Monday, northwest winds 5 to 10 knots. Waves 1 foot or less. Wave detail, west 1 foot at 3 seconds and south 1 foot at 9 seconds. Protected waters a light chop. Monday night, west winds 5 to 10 knots. Waves 1 foot or less. Protected waters a light chop. A chance of showers and thunderstorms, mainly in the evening. Tuesday, northwest winds around 5 knots. Waves 1 foot or less, then around 2 feet in the afternoon. Protected waters move, a chance of showers and thunderstorms. Tuesday night, northwest winds around 5 knots, becoming northeast after midnight. Waves 1 foot or less. Protected waters move, a chance of showers and thunderstorms. Wednesday, east winds 5 to 10 knots. Seas around 2 feet. Protected waters a light chop. A chance of showers and thunderstorms. Wednesday night, east winds 5 to 10 knots. Waves 1 foot or less. Protected waters a light chop. A slight chance of showers and thunderstorms in the evening, then a chance of showers and thunderstorms after midnight. Winds and waves higher and near thunderstorms. The Tropical Weather Outlook. For the North Atlantic, Caribbean Sea and the Gulf of America, tropical cyclone formation is not expected during the next 7 days. The surf zone forecast general outlook, light southwesterly flow and 1 to 2 foot surf will result in a moderate rip current risk today. However, the risk could increase to high along Walton and Bay County beaches this afternoon if winds and surf increase with the sea breeze thanks to a long period swell of 7 to 9 seconds. A moderate risk of rip currents continues into this weekend at all beaches. Based on communication with area beach officials, the following flags are flying at area beaches: Walton, Yellow Bay, Yellow State Park Gulf Beaches, Yellow West Facing Gulf Beaches, Yellow South Facing Gulf Beaches, Yellow Franklin, Yellow. Tide information for Saturday, June 27, 2026. St. Mark's River entrance. High 2:15 a.m., low 6:38 a.m., high 12:58 p.m., low 8:23 p.m. Apalachicola. High 12:58 p.m., low 10:22 p.m. St. Andrews Bay at Panama City. High 8:02 a.m., low 7:40 p.m. Note that the times of high and low tide are 3 minutes earlier at Shell Point than at the St. Mark's River entrance. The average water temperature at Apalachicola was 84.2 degrees. Sunrise and sunset in Tallahassee. June 27, 2026, sunrise 6:38 a.m. Eastern Daylight Time, sunset 8:43 p.m. Eastern Daylight Time. 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The latest weather and forecast information can also be accessed by calling our automated forecast line at 850-942-8851. The current time is 8:07 p.m. Eastern Daylight Time. These are the 8 p.m. Eastern Daylight Time conditions. At the Tallahassee Airport, it was mostly cloudy. The temperature was 82 degrees. The wind was west at 3 miles an hour. The report from Florida State University was not available. At Apalachicola, it was mostly cloudy. The temperature was 83 degrees. The wind was south at 5 miles an hour. At Panama City Northwest, it was partly cloudy. The temperature was 83 degrees. The wind was south at 8 miles an hour. At Dothan, it was partly cloudy. The temperature was 82 degrees. The wind was southwest at 8 miles an hour. At Albany, it was partly cloudy. The temperature was 83 degrees. The wind was southwest at 5 miles an hour. At Valdosta, it was cloudy. The temperature was 81 degrees. The wind was south at 3 miles an hour. Over the marine area, at the buoy south of Apalachicola, winds were south at 4 knots. At the buoy south of Panama City, winds were southeast at 2 knots. At the buoy south of Pensacola, winds were southwest at 10 knots. The forecast for the local area. Tonight, mostly cloudy with a chance of showers and thunderstorms this evening, then mostly clear after midnight. Lows in the lower 70s. Southwest winds around 5 miles per hour. Chance of rain 50%. Saturday, sunny. A chance of showers and thunderstorms in the afternoon. Highs in the mid-90s. West winds 5 to 10 miles per hour. Chance of rain

Tuesday, mostly sunny. A slight chance of showers and thunderstorms in the morning, then showers and thunderstorms likely in the afternoon. Highs in the lower 90s. Chance of rain 70%. Tuesday night, mostly cloudy in the evening, then becoming partly cloudy. A chance of showers and thunderstorms. Lows in the mid-70s. Chance of rain 30%. Wednesday and Wednesday night, partly cloudy. A chance of showers and thunderstorms. Highs in the lower 90s. Lows in the mid-70s. Chance of rain 40%. Thursday through Friday, mostly clear with a chance of showers and thunderstorms. Highs in the mid-90s. Lows in the mid-70s. Chance of rain 30%. Heat index values up to 105. The coastal waters forecast for the following: waters from Swami River to Apalachicola, Florida, extending from 20 to 60 nautical miles. Coastal waters from Okaloosa-Walton County line to Mexico Beach out to 20 nautical miles. Coastal waters from Mexico Beach to Apalachicola out to 20 nautical miles. Waters from Okaloosa-Walton County line to Mexico Beach 20 to 60 nautical miles. And waters from Mexico Beach to Apalachicola 20 to 60 nautical miles. Tonight, southwest winds 5 to 10 knots. Waves 1 foot or less. Wave detail, southwest 1 foot at 3 seconds and south 1 foot at 8 seconds. Protected waters a light chop. Saturday, southwest winds 5 to 10 knots. Waves 1 foot or less. Wave detail, west 1 foot at 3 seconds and south 1 foot at 8 seconds. Protected waters a light chop. Saturday night, west winds 5 to 10 knots. Waves 1 foot or less. Wave detail, west 1 foot at 3 seconds and south 1 foot at 5 seconds. Protected waters a light chop. Sunday, northwest winds 5 to 10 knots. Waves 1 foot or less. Wave detail, west 1 foot at 3 seconds and southeast 1 foot at 5 seconds. Protected waters a light chop. Sunday night, west winds 5 to 10 knots. Waves 1 foot or less. Wave detail, west 1 foot at 3 seconds and south 1 foot at 8 seconds. Protected waters a light chop. Monday, northwest winds 5 to 10 knots. Waves 1 foot or less. Wave detail, west 1 foot at 3 seconds and south 1 foot at 9 seconds. Protected waters a light chop. Monday night, west winds 5 to 10 knots. Waves 1 foot or less. Protected waters a light chop. A chance of showers and thunderstorms, mainly in the evening. Tuesday, northwest winds around 5 knots. Waves 1 foot or less, then around 2 feet in the afternoon. Protected waters smooth, a chance of showers and thunderstorms. Tuesday night, northwest winds around 5 knots, becoming northeast after midnight. Waves 1 foot or less. Protected waters smooth, a chance of showers and thunderstorms. Wednesday, east winds 5 to 10 knots. Seas around 2 feet. Protected waters a light chop. A chance of showers and thunderstorms. Wednesday night, east winds 5 to 10 knots. Waves 1 foot or less. Protected waters a light chop. A slight chance of showers and thunderstorms in the evening, then a chance of showers and thunderstorms after midnight. Winds and waves higher in and near thunderstorms. The coastal waters forecast for the following: St. Andrews Bay waterways. Tonight, southwest winds 5 to 10 knots. Protected waters a light chop. Saturday, southwest winds 5 to 10 knots. Protected waters a light chop. Saturday night, southwest winds 5 to 10 knots. Protected waters a light chop. Sunday, west winds 5 to 10 knots. Protected waters a light chop. Sunday night, west winds 5 to 10 knots. Protected waters a light chop. Monday, west winds 5 to 10 knots. Protected waters a light chop. A slight chance of showers and thunderstorms in the afternoon. Monday night, west winds 5 to 10 knots, diminishing to around 5 knots after midnight. Protected waters a light chop. A chance of showers and thunderstorms. Tuesday, northwest winds around 5 knots, becoming west around 5 knots in the afternoon. Protected waters smooth, a chance of showers and thunderstorms in the morning, then showers and thunderstorms likely in the afternoon. Tuesday night, northwest winds around 5 knots, becoming northeast after midnight. Protected waters smooth, showers and thunderstorms likely, mainly in the evening. Wednesday, northeast winds around 5 knots.

knots, becoming southeast in the afternoon. Protected waters move. A slight chance of showers and thunderstorms in the morning, then a chance of showers and thunderstorms in the afternoon. Wednesday night, southwest winds around 5 knots, becoming east after midnight. Protected waters move. A chance of showers and thunderstorms in the evening. Winds and waves higher and near thunderstorms. The Tropical Weather Outlook. For the North Atlantic, Caribbean Sea, and the Gulf of America, tropical cyclone formation is not expected during the next 7 days. The surf zone forecast general outlook, light southwesterly flow and 1 to 2 foot surf will result in a moderate rip current risk today. However, the risk could increase to high along Walton and Bay County beaches this afternoon if winds and surf increase with the sea breeze thanks to a long period swell of 7 to 9 seconds. A moderate risk of rip currents continues into this weekend at all beaches. Based on communication with area beach officials, the following flags are flying at area beaches: Walton, Yellow Bay, Yellow State Park Gulf Beaches, Yellow West Facing Gulf Beaches, Yellow South Facing Gulf Beaches, Yellow Franklin, Yellow. Tide information for Saturday, June 27, 2026. St. Mark's River entrance. High 2:15 a.m., low 6:38 a.m., high 12:58 p.m., low 8:23 p.m. Apalachicola. High 12:58 p.m., low 10:22 p.m. St. Andrews Bay at Panama City. High 8:02 a.m., low 7:40 p.m. Note that the times of high and low tide are 3 minutes earlier at Shell Point than at the St. Mark's River entrance. The average water temperature at Apalachicola was 84.2 degrees. Sunrise and sunset in Tallahassee. June 27, 2026, sunrise 6:38 a.m. Eastern Daylight Time, sunset 8:43 p.m. Eastern Daylight Time. 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This broadcast originates from your National Weather Service office in Tallahassee, Florida. The latest weather and forecast information can also be accessed by calling our automated forecast line at 850-942-8851. The current time is 8:18 p.m. Eastern Daylight Time. These are the 8 p.m. Eastern Daylight Time conditions. At the Tallahassee Airport, it was mostly cloudy. The temperature was 82 degrees. The wind was west at 3 miles an hour. At Florida State University, the temperature was 82 degrees. The wind was west at 6 miles an hour. At Apalachicola, it was partly cloudy. The temperature was 83 degrees. The wind was south at 5 miles an hour. At Panama City Northwest, it was partly cloudy. The temperature was 83 degrees. The wind was south at 8 miles an hour. At Dothan, it was partly cloudy. The temperature was 82 degrees. The wind was southwest at 8 miles an hour. At Albany, it was partly cloudy. The temperature was 83 degrees. The wind was southwest at 5 miles an hour. At Valdosta, it was mostly cloudy. The temperature was 81 degrees. The wind was south at 3 miles an hour. Over the marine area, at the buoy south of Apalachicola, winds were south at 2 knots and seas were 1 foot. At the buoy south of Panama City, winds were calm and seas were 1 foot. At the buoy south of Pensacola, winds were southwest at 10 knots and seas were 1 foot. The forecast for the local area. Tonight, mostly cloudy with a chance of showers and thunderstorms this evening, then mostly clear after midnight. Lows in the lower 70s. Southwest winds around 5 miles per hour. Chance of rain 50%. Saturday, sunny. A chance of showers and thunderstorms in the afternoon. Highs in the mid-90s. West winds 5 to 10 miles per hour. Chance of rain 30%. Heat index values up to 106. Saturday night, partly cloudy with a slight chance of showers and thunderstorms in the evening, then mostly clear after midnight. Lows in the mid-70s. Southwest winds 5 to 10 miles per hour. Chance of rain 20%. Sunday, mostly sunny. Highs in the mid-90s. West winds around 5 miles per hour. Heat index values up to 106. Sunday night, mostly clear. Lows in the mid-70s. Southwest winds around 5 miles per hour. Heat index values up to 105 early in the evening. Monday and Monday night, partly cloudy. A chance of showers and thunderstorms. Highs in the mid-90s.

0: lows in the mid-70s.
1: Chance of rain 50%. Heat index values up to 110. Tuesday, mostly sunny. A slight chance of showers and thunderstorms in the morning, then showers and thunderstorms likely in the afternoon. Highs in the lower 90s. Chance of rain 70%. Tuesday night, mostly cloudy in the evening, then becoming partly cloudy. A chance of showers and thunderstorms. Lows in the mid-70s. Chance of rain 30%. Wednesday and Wednesday night, partly cloudy. A chance of showers and thunderstorms. Highs in the lower 90s. Lows in the mid-70s. Chance of rain 40%. Thursday through Friday, mostly clear with a chance of showers and thunderstorms. Highs in the mid-90s. Lows in the mid-70s. Chance of rain 30%. Heat index values up to 105. The coastal waters forecast for the following waters from Suwannee River to Apalachicola, Florida, extending from 20 to 60 nautical miles. Coastal waters from Okaloosa, Walton County line to Mexico Beach out to 20 nautical miles. Coastal waters from Mexico Beach to Apalachicola out to 20 nautical miles. Waters from Okaloosa, Walton County line to Mexico Beach 20 to 60 nautical miles. And waters from Mexico Beach to Apalachicola 20 to 60 nautical miles. Tonight, southwest winds 5 to 10 knots. Waves 1 foot or less. Wave detail, southwest 1 foot at 3 seconds and south 1 foot at 8 seconds. Protected waters, a light chop. Saturday, southwest winds 5 to 10 knots. Waves 1 foot or less. Wave detail, west 1 foot at 3 seconds and south 1 foot at 8 seconds. Protected waters, a light chop. Saturday night, west winds 5 to 10 knots. Waves 1 foot or less. Wave detail, west 1 foot at 3 seconds and south 1 foot at 5 seconds. Protected waters, a light chop. Sunday, northwest winds 5 to 10 knots. Waves 1 foot or less. Wave detail, west 1 foot at 3 seconds and southeast 1 foot at 5 seconds. Protected waters, a light chop. Sunday night, west winds 5 to 10 knots. Waves 1 foot or less. Wave detail, west 1 foot at 3 seconds and south 1 foot at 8 seconds. Protected waters, a light chop. Monday, northwest winds 5 to 10 knots. Waves 1 foot or less. Wave detail, west 1 foot at 3 seconds and south 1 foot at 9 seconds. Protected waters, a light chop. Monday night, west winds 5 to 10 knots. Waves 1 foot or less. Protected waters, a light chop. A chance of showers and thunderstorms, mainly in the evening. Tuesday, northwest winds around 5 knots. Waves 1 foot or less, then around 2 feet in the afternoon. Protected waters smooth, a chance of showers and thunderstorms. Tuesday night, northwest winds around 5 knots, becoming northeast after midnight. Waves 1 foot or less. Protected waters smooth, a chance of showers and thunderstorms. Wednesday, east winds 5 to 10 knots. Seas around 2 feet. Protected waters, a light chop. A chance of showers and thunderstorms. Wednesday night, east winds 5 to 10 knots. Waves 1 foot or less. Protected waters, a light chop. A slight chance of showers and thunderstorms in the evening, then a chance of showers and thunderstorms after midnight. Winds and waves higher in and near thunderstorms. The coastal waters forecast for the following St. Andrews Bay waterways. Tonight, southwest winds 5 to 10 knots. Protected waters, a light chop. Saturday, southwest winds 5 to 10 knots. Protected waters, a light chop. Saturday night, southwest winds 5 to 10 knots. Protected waters, a light chop. Sunday, west winds 5 to 10 knots. Protected waters, a light chop. Sunday night, west winds 5 to 10 knots. Protected waters, a light chop. Monday, west winds 5 to 10 knots. Protected waters, a light chop. A slight chance of showers and thunderstorms in the afternoon. Monday night, west winds 5 to 10 knots, diminishing to around 5 knots after midnight. Protected waters, a light chop. A chance of showers and thunderstorms. Tuesday, northwest winds around 5 knots, becoming west around 5 knots in the afternoon. Protected waters smooth, a chance of showers and thunderstorms in the morning, then showers and thunderstorms likely in the afternoon. Tuesday night, northwest winds around 5 knots, becoming northeast after midnight.

protected waters, moon, showers, and thunderstorms likely, mainly in the evening. Wednesday, northeast winds around 5 knots, becoming southeast in the afternoon. Protected waters, moon, a slight chance of showers and thunderstorms in the morning, then a chance of showers and thunderstorms in the afternoon. Wednesday night, southwest winds around 5 knots, becoming east after midnight. Protected waters, moon, a chance of showers and thunderstorms in the evening. Winds and waves higher in and near thunderstorms. The Tropical Weather Outlook. For the North Atlantic, Caribbean Sea, and the Gulf of America, tropical cyclone formation is not expected during the next 7 days. The surf zone forecast general outlook, light southwesterly flow and 1 to 2 foot surf will result in a moderate rip current risk today. However, the risk could increase to high along Walton and Bay County beaches this afternoon if winds and surf increase with the sea breeze thanks to a long period swell of 7 to 9 seconds. A moderate risk of rip currents continues into this weekend at all beaches. Based on communication with area beach officials, the following flags are flying at area beaches: Walton, Yellow Bay, Yellow State Park Gulf Beaches, Yellow West Facing Gulf Beaches, Yellow South Facing Gulf Beaches, Yellow Franklin, Yellow. Tide information for Saturday, June 27, 2026. St. Mark's River entrance. High 2:15 a.m., low 6:38 a.m., high 12:58 p.m., low 8:23 p.m. Apalachicola. High 12:58 p.m., low 10:22 p.m. St. Andrews Bay at Panama City. High 8:02 a.m., low 7:40 p.m. Note that the times of high and low tide are 3 minutes earlier at Shell Point than at the St. Mark's River entrance. The average water temperature at Apalachicola was 84.2 degrees. Sunrise and sunset in Tallahassee. June 27, 2026, sunrise 6:38 a.m. Eastern Daylight Time, sunset 8:43 p.m. Eastern Daylight Time. 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This broadcast originates from your National Weather Service office in Tallahassee, Florida. The latest weather and forecast information can also be accessed by calling our automated forecast line at 850-942-8851. The current time is 8:28 p.m. Eastern Daylight Time. These are the 8 p.m. Eastern Daylight Time conditions. At the Tallahassee Airport, it was mostly cloudy. The temperature was 82 degrees. The wind was west at 3 miles an hour. At Florida State University, the temperature was 82 degrees. The wind was west at 6 miles an hour. At Apalachicola, it was partly cloudy. The temperature was 83 degrees. The wind was south at 5 miles an hour. At Panama City Northwest, it was partly cloudy. The temperature was 83 degrees. The wind was south at 8 miles an hour. At Dothan, it was partly cloudy. The temperature was 82 degrees. The wind was southwest at 8 miles an hour. At Albany, it was partly cloudy. The temperature was 83 degrees. The wind was southwest at 5 miles an hour. At Valdosta, it was mostly cloudy. The temperature was 81 degrees. The wind was south at 3 miles an hour. Over the marine area, at the buoy south of Apalachicola, winds were south at 2 knots and seas were 1 foot. At the buoy south of Panama City, winds were calm and seas were 1 foot. At the buoy south of Pensacola, winds were southwest at 10 knots and seas were 1 foot. The forecast for the local area. Tonight, mostly cloudy with a chance of showers and thunderstorms this evening, then mostly clear after midnight. Lows in the lower 70s. Southwest winds around 5 miles per hour. Chance of rain 50%. Saturday, sunny. A chance of showers and thunderstorms in the afternoon. Highs in the mid-90s. West winds 5 to 10 miles per hour. Chance of rain 30%. Heat index values up to 106. Saturday night, partly cloudy with a slight chance of showers and thunderstorms in the evening, then mostly clear after midnight. Lows in the mid-70s. Southwest winds 5 to 10 miles per hour. Chance of rain 20%. Sunday, mostly sunny. Highs in the mid-90s. West winds around 5 miles per hour. Heat index values up to 106. Sunday night, mostly clear. Lows in the mid-70s. Southwest winds around 5 miles per hour. Heat index values up to 105 early in the evening.

Monday and Monday night, partly cloudy. A chance of showers and thunderstorms. Highs in the mid-90s. Lows in the mid-70s. Chance of rain 50%. Heat index values up to 110. Tuesday, mostly sunny. A slight chance of showers and thunderstorms in the morning, then showers and thunderstorms likely in the afternoon. Highs in the lower 90s. Chance of rain 70%. Tuesday night, mostly cloudy in the evening, then becoming partly cloudy. A chance of showers and thunderstorms. Lows in the mid-70s. Chance of rain 30%. Wednesday and Wednesday night, partly cloudy. A chance of showers and thunderstorms. Highs in the lower 90s. Lows in the mid-70s. Chance of rain 40%. Thursday through Friday, mostly clear with a chance of showers and thunderstorms. Highs in the mid-90s. Lows in the mid-70s. Chance of rain 30%. Heat index values up to 105. The Tallahassee climate summary for this evening, as of 5 p.m., June 26, 2026. Today's high temperature of 90 degrees occurred at 11:31 a.m. This high was 1 degree below the normal high of 91. Today's low temperature of 74 degrees occurred at 12:58 p.m. This low was 2 degrees above the normal low of 72. 0.03 inches of precipitation fell today, which brings the monthly total to 5.14 inches. This is 1.60 inches below the normal amount of 6.74 inches for June. The total precipitation for the year now stands at 17.33 inches, which is 10.23 inches below normal. The normal high temperature for tomorrow is 91 degrees, and the normal low is 72. The record high for tomorrow is 103, which occurred in 1952, and the record low is 64, which occurred in 1936. Sunset tonight is at 8:43 p.m. Sunrise tomorrow is at 6:38 a.m. The coastal waters forecast for the following: waters from Suwannee River to Apalachicola, Florida, extending from 20 to 60 nautical miles, coastal waters from Okaloosa-Walton County line to Mexico Beach out to 20 nautical miles, coastal waters from Mexico Beach to Apalachicola out to 20 nautical miles, waters from Okaloosa-Walton County line to Mexico Beach 20 to 60 nautical miles, and waters from Mexico Beach to Apalachicola 20 to 60 nautical miles, waters from Okaloosa-Walton County line to Mexico Beach 20 to 60 nautical miles, and waters from Mexico Beach to Apalachicola 20 to 60 nautical miles. Tonight, southwest winds 5 to 10 knots. Waves 1 foot or less. Wave detail, southwest 1 foot at 3 seconds and south 1 foot at 8 seconds. Protected waters a light chop. Saturday, southwest winds 5 to 10 knots. Waves 1 foot or less. Wave detail, west 1 foot at 3 seconds and south 1 foot at 8 seconds. Protected waters a light chop. Saturday night, west winds 5 to 10 knots. Waves 1 foot or less. Wave detail, west 1 foot at 3 seconds and south 1 foot at 5 seconds. Protected waters a light chop. Sunday, northwest winds 5 to 10 knots. Waves 1 foot or less. Wave detail, west 1 foot at 3 seconds and southeast 1 foot at 5 seconds. Protected waters a light chop. Sunday night, west winds 5 to 10 knots. Waves 1 foot or less. Wave detail, west 1 foot at 3 seconds and south 1 foot at 8 seconds. Protected waters a light chop. Monday, northwest winds 5 to 10 knots. Waves 1 foot or less. Wave detail, west 1 foot at 3 seconds and south 1 foot at 9 seconds. Protected waters a light chop. Monday night, west winds 5 to 10 knots. Waves 1 foot or less. Protected waters a light chop. A chance of showers and thunderstorms, mainly in the evening. Tuesday, northwest winds around 5 knots. Waves 1 foot or less, then around 2 feet in the afternoon. Protected waters smooth, a chance of showers and thunderstorms. Tuesday night, northwest winds around 5 knots, becoming northeast after midnight. Waves 1 foot or less. Protected waters smooth, a chance of showers and thunderstorms. Wednesday, east winds 5 to 10 knots. Seas around 2 feet. Protected waters a light chop. A chance of showers and thunderstorms. Wednesday night, east winds 5 to 10 knots. Waves 1 foot or less. Protected waters a light chop. A slight chance of showers and thunderstorms in the evening, then a chance of showers and

Thunderstorms after midnight. Winds and waves higher and near thunderstorms. The coastal waters forecast for the following St. Andrews Bay waterways. Tonight, southwest winds 5 to 10 knots. Protected waters a light chop. Saturday, southwest winds 5 to 10 knots. Protected waters a light chop. Saturday night, southwest winds 5 to 10 knots. Protected waters a light chop. Sunday, west winds 5 to 10 knots. Protected waters a light chop. Sunday night, west winds 5 to 10 knots. Protected waters a light chop. Monday, west winds 5 to 10 knots. Protected waters a light chop. A slight chance of showers and thunderstorms in the afternoon. Monday night, west winds 5 to 10 knots, diminishing to around 5 knots after midnight. Protected waters a light chop. A chance of showers and thunderstorms. Tuesday, northwest winds around 5 knots, becoming west around 5 knots in the afternoon. Protected waters smooth. A chance of showers and thunderstorms in the morning, then showers and thunderstorms likely in the afternoon. Tuesday night, northwest winds around 5 knots, becoming northeast after midnight. Protected waters smooth. Showers and thunderstorms likely, mainly in the evening. Wednesday, northeast winds around 5 knots, becoming southeast in the afternoon. Protected waters smooth. A slight chance of showers and thunderstorms in the morning, then a chance of showers and thunderstorms in the afternoon. Wednesday night, southwest winds around 5 knots, becoming east after midnight. Protected waters smooth. A chance of showers and thunderstorms in the evening. Winds and waves higher and near thunderstorms. The Tropical Weather Outlook. For the North Atlantic, Caribbean Sea, and the Gulf of America, tropical cyclone formation is not expected during the next 7 days. The surf zone forecast general outlook, light southwesterly flow and 1 to 2 foot surf will result in a moderate rip current risk day. However, the risk could increase to high along Walton and Bay County beaches this afternoon if winds and surf increase with the sea breeze thanks to a long period swell of 7 to 9 seconds. A moderate risk of rip currents continues into this weekend at all beaches. Based on communication with area beach officials, the following flags are flying at area beaches: Walton, Yellow Bay, Yellow State Park Gulf Beaches, Yellow West Facing Gulf Beaches, Yellow South Facing Gulf Beaches, Yellow Franklin, Yellow. Tide information for Saturday, June 27, 2026. St. Marks River entrance. High 2:15 a.m., low 6:38 a.m., high 12:58 p.m., low 8:23 p.m. Apalachicola. High 12:58 p.m., low 10:22 p.m. St. Andrews Bay at Panama City. High 8:02 a.m., low 7:40 p.m. Note that the times of high and low tide are 3 minutes earlier at Shell Point than at the St. Marks River entrance. The average water temperature at Apalachicola was 84.2 degrees. Sunrise and sunset in Tallahassee. June 27, 2026, sunrise 6:38 a.m. Eastern Daylight Time, sunset 8:43 p.m. Eastern Daylight Time. 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This broadcast originates from your National Weather Service office in Tallahassee, Florida. The latest weather and forecast information can also be accessed by calling our automated forecast line at 850-942-8851. The current time is 8:39 p.m. Eastern Daylight Time. These are the 8 p.m. Eastern Daylight Time conditions. At the Tallahassee Airport, it was mostly cloudy. The temperature was 82 degrees. The wind was west at 3 miles an hour. At Florida State University, the temperature was 82 degrees. The wind was west at 6 miles an hour. At Apalachicola, it was partly cloudy. The temperature was 83 degrees. The wind was south at 5 miles an hour. At Panama City Northwest, it was partly cloudy. The temperature was 83 degrees. The wind was south at 8 miles an hour. At Dothan, it was partly cloudy. The temperature was 82 degrees. The wind was southwest at 8 miles an hour. At Albany, it was partly cloudy. The temperature was 83 degrees. The wind was southwest at 5 miles an hour. At Valdosta, it was mostly cloudy. The temperature was 81 degrees. The wind was south at 3 miles an hour. Over the marine area, at the buoy south of Apalachicola, winds were south at 2 knots and seas were 1 foot.
At the buoy south of Panama City, winds were calm and seas were 1 foot. At the buoy south of Pensacola, winds were southwest at 10 knots and seas were 1 foot. The forecast for the local area. Tonight, mostly cloudy with a chance of showers and thunderstorms this evening, then mostly clear after midnight. Lows in the lower 70s. Southwest winds around 5 miles per hour. Chance of rain 50%. Saturday, sunny. A chance of showers and thunderstorms in the afternoon. Highs in the mid-90s. West winds 5 to 10 miles per hour. Chance of rain 30%. Heat index values up to 106. Saturday night, partly cloudy with a slight chance of showers and thunderstorms in the evening, then mostly clear after midnight. Lows in the mid-70s. Southwest winds 5 to 10 miles per hour. Chance of rain 20%. Sunday, mostly sunny. Highs in the mid-90s. West winds around 5 miles per hour. Heat index values up to 106. Sunday night, mostly clear. Lows in the mid-70s. Southwest winds around 5 miles per hour. Heat index values up to 105 early in the evening. Monday and Monday night, partly cloudy. A chance of showers and thunderstorms. Highs in the mid-90s. Lows in the mid-70s. Chance of rain 50%. Heat index values up to 110. Tuesday, mostly sunny. A slight chance of showers and thunderstorms in the morning, then showers and thunderstorms likely in the afternoon. Highs in the lower 90s. Chance of rain 70%. Tuesday night, mostly cloudy in the evening, then becoming partly cloudy. A chance of showers and thunderstorms. Lows in the mid-70s. Chance of rain 30%. Wednesday and Wednesday night, partly cloudy. A chance of showers and thunderstorms. Highs in the lower 90s. Lows in the mid-70s. Chance of rain 40%. Thursday through Friday, mostly clear with a chance of showers and thunderstorms. Highs in the mid-90s. Lows in the mid-70s. Chance of rain 30%. Heat index values up to 105. The coastal waters forecast for the following: waters from Swami River to Apalachicola, Florida, extending from 20 to 60 nautical miles. Coastal waters from Okaloosa-Walton County line to Mexico Beach out to 20 nautical miles. Coastal waters from Mexico Beach to Apalachicola out to 20 nautical miles. Waters from Okaloosa-Walton County line to Mexico Beach 20 to 60 nautical miles. And waters from Mexico Beach to Apalachicola 20 to 60 nautical miles. Tonight, southwest winds 5 to 10 knots. Waves 1 foot or less. Wave detail, southwest 1 foot at 3 seconds and south 1 foot at 8 seconds. Protected waters a light chop. Saturday, southwest winds 5 to 10 knots. Waves 1 foot or less. Wave detail, west 1 foot at 3 seconds and south 1 foot at 8 seconds. Protected waters a light chop. Saturday night, west winds 5 to 10 knots. Waves 1 foot or less. Wave detail, west 1 foot at 3 seconds and south 1 foot at 5 seconds. Protected waters a light chop. Sunday, northwest winds 5 to 10 knots. Waves 1 foot or less. Wave detail, west 1 foot at 3 seconds and southeast 1 foot at 5 seconds. Protected waters a light chop. Sunday night, west winds 5 to 10 knots. Waves 1 foot or less. Wave detail, west 1 foot at 3 seconds and south 1 foot at 8 seconds. Protected waters a light chop. Monday, northwest winds 5 to 10 knots. Waves 1 foot or less. Wave detail, west 1 foot at 3 seconds and south 1 foot at 9 seconds. Protected waters a light chop. Monday night, west winds 5 to 10 knots. Waves 1 foot or less. Protected waters a light chop. A chance of showers and thunderstorms, mainly in the evening. Tuesday, northwest winds around 5 knots. Waves 1 foot or less, then around 2 feet in the afternoon. Protected waters smooth, a chance of showers and thunderstorms. Tuesday night, northwest winds around 5 knots, becoming northeast after midnight. Waves 1 foot or less. Protected waters smooth, a chance of showers and thunderstorms. Wednesday, east winds 5 to 10 knots. Seas around 2 feet. Protected waters a light chop. A chance of showers and thunderstorms. Wednesday night, east winds 5 to 10 knots. Waves 1 foot or

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1: 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A slight chance of showers and thunderstorms in the evening, then a chance of showers and thunderstorms after midnight. Winds and waves higher in and near thunderstorms. The coastal waters forecast for the following St. Andrews Bay waterways. Tonight, southwest winds 5 to 10 knots. 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Saturday night, southwest winds 5 to 10 knots. 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Monday, west winds 5 to 10 knots. 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A slight chance of showers and thunderstorms in the afternoon. Monday night, west winds 5 to 10 knots, diminishing to around 5 knots after midnight. Protected Waters Light Shop. A chance of showers and thunderstorms. Tuesday, northwest winds around 5 knots, becoming west around 5 knots in the afternoon. Protected Waters smooth. A chance of showers and thunderstorms in the morning, then showers and thunderstorms likely in the afternoon. Tuesday night, northwest winds around 5 knots, becoming northeast after midnight. Protected Waters smooth. Showers and thunderstorms likely, mainly in the evening. Wednesday, northeast winds around 5 knots, becoming southeast in the afternoon. Protected Waters smooth. A slight chance of showers and thunderstorms in the morning, then a chance of showers and thunderstorms in the afternoon. Wednesday night, southwest winds around 5 knots, becoming east after midnight. Protected Waters smooth. A chance of showers and thunderstorms in the evening. Winds and waves higher in and near thunderstorms. The Tropical Weather Outlook. For the North Atlantic, Caribbean Sea and the Gulf of America, tropical cyclone formation is not expected during the next 7 days. The surf zone forecasts general outlook, light southwesterly flow and 1 to 2 foot surf will result in a moderate rip current risk today. However, the risk could increase to high along Walton and Bay County beaches this afternoon if winds and surf increase with the sea breeze thanks to a long period swell of 7 to 9 seconds. A moderate risk of rip currents continues into this weekend at all beaches. Based on communication with area beach officials, the following flags are flying at area beaches: Walton, Yellow Bay, Yellow State Park Golf Beaches, Yellow West Facing Golf Beaches, Yellow South Facing Golf Beaches, Yellow Franklin, Yellow. Tide information for Saturday, June 27, 2026. St. Mark's River entrance. High 2:15 a.m., low 6:38 a.m., high 12:58 p.m., low 8:23 p.m. Apalachicola. High 12:58 p.m., low 10:22 p.m. St. Andrews Bay at Panama City. High 8:02 a.m., low 7:40 p.m. Note that the times of high and low tide are 3 minutes earlier at Shell Point than at the St. Mark's River entrance. The average water temperature at Apalachicola was 84.2 degrees. Sunrise and sunset in Tallahassee. June 27, 2026, sunrise 6:38 a.m. Eastern Daylight Time, sunset 8:43 p.m. Eastern Daylight Time. 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This broadcast originates from your National Weather Service office in Tallahassee, Florida. The latest weather and forecast information can also be accessed by calling our automated forecast line at 850-942-8851. The current time is 8:49 p.m. Eastern Daylight Time. These are the 8 p.m. Eastern Daylight Time conditions. At the Tallahassee Airport, it was mostly cloudy. The temperature was 82 degrees. The wind was west at 3 miles an hour. At Florida State University, the temperature was 82 degrees. The wind was west at 6 miles an hour. At Apalachicola, it was partly cloudy. The temperature was 83 degrees. The wind was south at 5 miles an hour. At Panama City Northwest, it was partly cloudy. The temperature was 83 degrees. The wind was south at 8 miles an hour. At Dothan, it was partly cloudy. The temperature was 82 degrees. The wind was southwest at 8 miles an hour. At Albany, it was partly cloudy. The temperature was 83 degrees. The wind was southwest at 5 miles an hour. At Valdosta, it was mostly cloudy. The temperature was 81 degrees. The wind

the south at 3 miles an hour. Over the marine area, at the buoy south of Apalachicola, winds were south at 2 knots and seas were 1 foot. At the buoy south of Panama City, winds were calm and seas were 1 foot. At the buoy south of Pensacola, winds were southwest at 10 knots and seas were 1 foot. The forecast for the local area. Tonight, mostly cloudy with a chance of showers and thunderstorms this evening, then mostly clear after midnight. Lows in the lower 70s. Southwest winds around 5 miles per hour. Chance of rain 50%. Saturday, sunny. A chance of showers and thunderstorms in the afternoon. Highs in the mid-90s. West winds 5 to 10 miles per hour. Chance of rain 30%. Heat index values up to 106. Saturday night, partly cloudy with a slight chance of showers and thunderstorms in the evening, then mostly clear after midnight. Lows in the mid-70s. Southwest winds 5 to 10 miles per hour. Chance of rain 20%. Sunday, mostly sunny. Highs in the mid-90s. West winds around 5 miles per hour. Heat index values up to 106. Sunday night, mostly clear. Lows in the mid-70s. Southwest winds around 5 miles per hour. Heat index values up to 105 early in the evening. Monday and Monday night, partly cloudy. A chance of showers and thunderstorms. Highs in the mid-90s. Lows in the mid-70s. Chance of rain 50%. Heat index values up to 110. Tuesday, mostly sunny. A slight chance of showers and thunderstorms in the morning, then showers and thunderstorms likely in the afternoon. Highs in the lower 90s. Chance of rain 70%. Tuesday night, mostly cloudy in the evening, then becoming partly cloudy. A chance of showers and thunderstorms. Lows in the mid-70s. Chance of rain 30%. Wednesday and Wednesday night, partly cloudy. A chance of showers and thunderstorms. Highs in the lower 90s. Lows in the mid-70s. Chance of rain 40%. Thursday through Friday, mostly clear with a chance of showers and thunderstorms. Highs in the mid-90s. Lows in the mid-70s. Chance of rain 30%. Heat index values up to 105. The coastal waters forecast for the following waters from Suwannee River to Apalachicola, Florida, extending from 20 to 60 nautical miles. Coastal waters from Okaloosa-Walton County line to Mexico Beach out to 20 nautical miles. Coastal waters from Mexico Beach to Apalachicola out to 20 nautical miles. Waters from Okaloosa-Walton County line to Mexico Beach 20 to 60 nautical miles. And waters from Mexico Beach to Apalachicola 20 to 60 nautical miles. Tonight, southwest winds 5 to 10 knots. Waves 1 foot or less. Wave detail, southwest 1 foot at 3 seconds and south 1 foot at 8 seconds. Protected waters a light chop. Saturday, southwest winds 5 to 10 knots. Waves 1 foot or less. Wave detail, west 1 foot at 3 seconds and south 1 foot at 8 seconds. Protected waters a light chop. Saturday night, west winds 5 to 10 knots. Waves 1 foot or less. Wave detail, west 1 foot at 3 seconds and south 1 foot at 5 seconds. Protected waters a light chop. Sunday, northwest winds 5 to 10 knots. Waves 1 foot or less. Wave detail, west 1 foot at 3 seconds and southeast 1 foot at 5 seconds. Protected waters a light chop. Sunday night, west winds 5 to 10 knots. Waves 1 foot or less. Wave detail, west 1 foot at 3 seconds and south 1 foot at 8 seconds. Protected waters a light chop. Monday, northwest winds 5 to 10 knots. Waves 1 foot or less. Wave detail, west 1 foot at 3 seconds and south 1 foot at 9 seconds. Protected waters a light chop. Monday night, west winds 5 to 10 knots. Waves 1 foot or less. Protected waters a light chop. A chance of showers and thunderstorms, mainly in the evening. Tuesday, northwest winds around 5 knots. Waves 1 foot or less, then around 2 feet in the afternoon. Protected waters smooth, a chance of showers and thunderstorms. Tuesday night, northwest winds around 5 knots, becoming northeast after midnight. Waves 1 foot or less. Protected waters smooth, a chance of showers and thunderstorms. Wednesday, east winds 5 to 10 knots. Seas around 2 feet. Protected waters a light chop.
a chance of showers and thunderstorms. Wednesday night, east winds 5 to 10 knots. Waves 1 foot or less. Protected waters a light chop. A slight chance of showers and thunderstorms in the evening, then a chance of showers and thunderstorms after midnight. Winds and waves higher in and near thunderstorms. The coastal waters forecast for the following St. Andrews Bay waterways. Tonight, southwest winds 5 to 10 knots. Protected waters a light chop. Saturday, southwest winds 5 to 10 knots. Protected waters a light chop. Saturday night, southwest winds 5 to 10 knots. Protected waters a light chop. Sunday, west winds 5 to 10 knots. Protected waters a light chop. Sunday night, west winds 5 to 10 knots. Protected waters a light chop. Monday, west winds 5 to 10 knots. Protected waters a light chop. A slight chance of showers and thunderstorms in the afternoon. Monday night, west winds 5 to 10 knots, diminishing to around 5 knots after midnight. Protected waters a light chop. A chance of showers and thunderstorms. Tuesday, northwest winds around 5 knots, becoming west around 5 knots in the afternoon. Protected waters smooth, a chance of showers and thunderstorms in the morning, then showers and thunderstorms likely in the afternoon. Tuesday night, northwest winds around 5 knots, becoming northeast after midnight. Protected waters smooth, showers and thunderstorms likely, mainly in the evening. Wednesday, northeast winds around 5 knots, becoming southeast in the afternoon. Protected waters smooth, a slight chance of showers and thunderstorms in the morning, then a chance of showers and thunderstorms in the afternoon. Wednesday night, southwest winds around 5 knots, becoming east after midnight. Protected waters smooth, a chance of showers and thunderstorms in the evening. Winds and waves higher in and near thunderstorms. The Tropical Weather Outlook. For the North Atlantic, Caribbean Sea, and the Gulf of America, tropical cyclone formation is not expected during the next 7 days. The surf zone forecasts general outlook, light southwesterly flow and 1 to 2 foot surf will result in a moderate rip current risk today. However, the risk could increase to high along Walton and Bay County beaches this afternoon if winds and surf increase with the sea breeze thanks to a long period swell of 7 to 9 seconds. A moderate risk of rip currents continues into this weekend at all beaches. Based on communication with area beach officials, the following flags are flying at area beaches: Walton, Yellow Bay, Yellow State Park Gulf Beaches, Yellow West Facing Gulf Beaches, Yellow South Facing Gulf Beaches, Yellow Franklin, Yellow. Tide information for Saturday, June 27, 2026. St. Mark's River entrance. High 2:15 a.m., low 6:38 a.m., high 12:58 p.m., low 8:23 p.m. Apalachicola. High 12:58 p.m., low 10:22 p.m. St. Andrews Bay at Panama City. High 8:02 a.m., low 7:40 p.m. Note that the times of high and low tide are 3 minutes earlier at Shell Point than at the St. Mark's River entrance. The average water temperature at Apalachicola was 84.2 degrees. Sunrise and sunset in Tallahassee. June 27, 2026, sunrise 6:38 a.m. Eastern Daylight Time, sunset 8:43 p.m. Eastern Daylight Time. 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This broadcast originates from your National Weather Service office in Tallahassee, Florida. The latest weather and forecast information can also be accessed by calling our automated forecast line at 850-942-8851. The current time is 8:59 p.m. Eastern Daylight Time. These are the 8 p.m. Eastern Daylight Time conditions. At the Tallahassee Airport, it was mostly cloudy. The temperature was 82 degrees. The wind was west at 3 miles an hour. At Florida State University, the temperature was 82 degrees. The wind was west at 6 miles an hour. At Apalachicola, it was partly cloudy. The temperature was 83 degrees. The wind was south at 5 miles an hour. At Panama City Northwest, it was partly cloudy. The temperature was 83 degrees. The wind was south at 8 miles an hour. At Dothan, it was partly cloudy. The temperature was 82 degrees. The wind was southwest at 8 miles an hour. At Albany, it was partly cloudy. The temperature was 83 degrees. The wind was southwest at

5 miles an hour. At Valdosta, it was mostly cloudy. The temperature was 81 degrees. The wind was south at 3 miles an hour. Over the marine area, at the buoy south of Apalachicola, winds were south at 2 knots and seas were 1 foot. At the buoy south of Panama City, winds were calm and seas were 1 foot. At the buoy south of Pensacola, winds were southwest at 10 knots and seas were 1 foot. The Tallahassee climate summary for this evening, as of 5 p.m., June 26, 2026. Today's high temperature of 90 degrees occurred at 11:31 a.m. This high was 1 degree below the normal high of 91. Today's low temperature of 74 degrees occurred at 12:58 p.m. This low was 2 degrees above the normal low of 72. 0.03 inches of precipitation fell today, which brings the monthly total to 5.14 inches. This is 1.60 inches below the normal amount of 6.74 inches for June. The total precipitation for the year now stands at 17.33 inches, which is 10.23 inches below normal. The normal high temperature for tomorrow is 91 degrees, and the normal low is 72. The record high for tomorrow is 103, which occurred in 1952, and the record low is 64, which occurred in 1936. Sunset tonight is at 8:43 p.m. Sunrise tomorrow is at 6:38 a.m. The forecast for the local area. Tonight, mostly cloudy with a chance of showers and thunderstorms this evening, then mostly clear after midnight. Lows in the lower 70s. Southwest winds around 5 miles per hour. Chance of rain 50%. Saturday, sunny. A chance of showers and thunderstorms in the afternoon. Highs in the mid-90s. West winds 5 to 10 miles per hour. Chance of rain 30%. Heat index values up to 106. Saturday night, partly cloudy with a slight chance of showers and thunderstorms in the evening, then mostly clear after midnight. Lows in the mid-70s. Southwest winds 5 to 10 miles per hour. Chance of rain 20%. Sunday, mostly sunny. Highs in the mid-90s. West winds around 5 miles per hour. Heat index values up to 106. Sunday night, mostly clear. Lows in the mid-70s. Southwest winds around 5 miles per hour. Heat index values up to 105 early in the evening. Monday and Monday night, partly cloudy. A chance of showers and thunderstorms. Highs in the mid-90s. Lows in the mid-70s. Chance of rain 50%. Heat index values up to 110. Tuesday, mostly sunny. A slight chance of showers and thunderstorms in the morning, then showers and thunderstorms likely in the afternoon. Highs in the lower 90s. Chance of rain 70%. Tuesday night, mostly cloudy in the evening, then becoming partly cloudy. A chance of showers and thunderstorms. Lows in the mid-70s. Chance of rain 30%. Wednesday and Wednesday night, partly cloudy. A chance of showers and thunderstorms. Highs in the lower 90s. Lows in the mid-70s. Chance of rain 40%. Thursday through Friday, mostly clear with a chance of showers and thunderstorms. Highs in the mid-90s. Lows in the mid-70s. Chance of rain 30%. Heat index values up to 105. The Tropical Weather Outlook. For the North Atlantic, Caribbean Sea, and the Gulf of America, tropical cyclone formation is not expected during the next 7 days. The surf zone forecast general outlook, light southwesterly flow and 1 to 2 foot surf will result in a moderate rip current risk today. However, the risk could increase to high along Walton and Bay County beaches this afternoon if winds and surf increase with the sea breeze thanks to a long period swell of 7 to 9 seconds. A moderate risk of rip currents continues into this weekend at all beaches. Based on communication with area beach officials, the following flags are flying at area beaches: Walton, Yellow Bay, Yellow State Park Gulf Beaches, Yellow West Facing Gulf Beaches, Yellow South Facing Gulf Beaches, Yellow Franklin, Yellow. Tide information for Saturday, June 27, 2026. St. Marks River entrance. High 2:15 a.m., low 6:38 a.m., high 12:58 p.m., low 8:23 p.m. Apalachicola. High 12:58 p.m., low 10:22 p.m. St. Andrews Bay at Panama City. High 8:02 a.m., low 7:40 p.m. Note that the times of high and low tide are 3 minutes earlier at Shell Point than at the St. Marks River entrance.

Average water temperature at Apalachicola was 84.2 degrees. Sunrise and sunset in Tallahassee. June 27, 2026, sunrise 6:38 a.m. Eastern Daylight Time, sunset 8:43 p.m. Eastern Daylight Time. 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This broadcast originates from your National Weather Service office in Tallahassee, Florida. The latest weather and forecast information can also be accessed by calling our automated forecast line at 850-942-8851. The current time is 9:06 p.m. Eastern Daylight Time. These are the 9 p.m. Eastern Daylight Time conditions. At the Tallahassee Airport, it was mostly cloudy. The temperature was 79 degrees. The wind was calm. The report from Florida State University was not available. At Apalachicola, it was partly cloudy. The temperature was 82 degrees. The wind was southwest at 5 miles an hour. At Panama City Northwest, it was partly cloudy. The temperature was 81 degrees. The wind was south at 5 miles an hour. At Dothan, it was partly cloudy. The temperature was 80 degrees. The wind was south at 5 miles an hour. At Albany, it was partly cloudy. The temperature was 81 degrees. The wind was calm. At Valdosta, it was mostly cloudy. The temperature was 79 degrees. The wind was calm. Over the marine area, at the buoy south of Apalachicola, winds were calm. At the buoy south of Panama City, winds were northeast at 2 knots. At the buoy south of Pensacola, winds were southwest at 10 knots. The forecast for the local area. Tonight, mostly cloudy with a chance of showers and thunderstorms this evening, then mostly clear after midnight. Lows in the lower 70s. Southwest winds around 5 miles per hour. Chance of rain 50%. Saturday, sunny. A chance of showers and thunderstorms in the afternoon. Highs in the mid-90s. West winds 5 to 10 miles per hour. Chance of rain 30%. Heat index values up to 106. Saturday night, partly cloudy with a slight chance of showers and thunderstorms in the evening, then mostly clear after midnight. Lows in the mid-70s. Southwest winds 5 to 10 miles per hour. Chance of rain 20%. Sunday, mostly sunny. Highs in the mid-90s. West winds around 5 miles per hour. Heat index values up to 106. Sunday night, mostly clear. Lows in the mid-70s. Southwest winds around 5 miles per hour. Heat index values up to 105 early in the evening. Monday and Monday night, partly cloudy. A chance of showers and thunderstorms. Highs in the mid-90s. Lows in the mid-70s. Chance of rain 50%. Heat index values up to 110. Tuesday, mostly sunny. A slight chance of showers and thunderstorms in the morning, then showers and thunderstorms likely in the afternoon. Highs in the lower 90s. Chance of rain 70%. Tuesday night, mostly cloudy in the evening, then becoming partly cloudy. A chance of showers and thunderstorms. Lows in the mid-70s. Chance of rain 30%. Wednesday and Wednesday night, partly cloudy. A chance of showers and thunderstorms. Highs in the lower 90s. Lows in the mid-70s. Chance of rain 40%. Thursday through Friday, mostly clear with a chance of showers and thunderstorms. Highs in the mid-90s. Lows in the mid-70s. Chance of rain 30%. Heat index values up to 105. The coastal waters forecast for the following waters from Suwannee River to Apalachicola, Florida, extending from 20 to 60 nautical miles, coastal waters from Okaloosa-Walton County line to Mexico Beach out to 20 nautical miles, coastal waters from Mexico Beach to Apalachicola out to 20 nautical miles, waters from Okaloosa-Walton County line to Mexico Beach 20 to 60 nautical miles, and waters from Mexico Beach to Apalachicola 20 to 60 nautical miles. Tonight, southwest winds 5 to 10 knots. Waves 1 foot or less. Wave detail, southwest 1 foot at 3 seconds and south 1 foot at 8 seconds. Protected waters a light chop. Saturday, southwest winds 5 to 10 knots. Waves 1 foot or less. Wave detail, west 1 foot at 3 seconds and south 1 foot at 8 seconds. Protected waters a light chop.

Eaves 1 foot or less. Protected waters, a light shop. A chance of showers and thunderstorms, mainly in the evening. Tuesday, northwest winds around 5 knots. Waves 1 foot or less, then around 2 feet in the afternoon. Protected waters, smooth, a chance of showers and thunderstorms. Tuesday night, northwest winds around 5 knots, becoming northeast after midnight. Waves 1 foot or less. Protected waters, smooth, a chance of showers and thunderstorms. Wednesday, east winds 5 to 10 knots. Seas around 2 feet. Protected waters, a light chop. A chance of showers and thunderstorms. Wednesday night, east winds 5 to 10 knots. Waves 1 foot or less. Protected waters, a light chop. A slight chance of showers and thunderstorms in the evening, then a chance of showers and thunderstorms after midnight. Winds and waves higher in and near thunderstorms. The coastal waters forecast for the following St. Andrews Bay waterways. Tonight, southwest winds 5 to 10 knots. Protected waters, a light chop. Saturday, southwest winds 5 to 10 knots. Protected waters, a light chop. Saturday night, southwest winds 5 to 10 knots. Protected waters, a light chop. Sunday, west winds 5 to 10 knots. Protected waters, a light chop. Sunday night, west winds 5 to 10 knots. Protected waters, a light chop. Monday, west winds 5 to 10 knots. Protected waters, a light chop. A slight chance of showers and thunderstorms in the afternoon. Monday night, west winds 5 to 10 knots, diminishing to around 5 knots after midnight. Protected waters, a light chop. A chance of showers and thunderstorms. Tuesday, northwest winds around 5 knots, becoming west around 5 knots in the afternoon. Protected waters, smooth, a chance of showers and thunderstorms in the morning, then showers and thunderstorms likely in the afternoon. Tuesday night, northwest winds around 5 knots, becoming northeast after midnight. Protected waters, smooth, showers and thunderstorms likely, mainly in the evening. Wednesday, northeast winds around 5 knots, becoming southeast in the afternoon. Protected waters, smooth, a slight chance of showers and thunderstorms in the morning, then a chance of showers and thunderstorms in the afternoon. Wednesday night, southwest winds around 5 knots, becoming east after midnight. Protected waters, smooth, a chance of showers and thunderstorms in the evening. Winds and waves higher in and near thunderstorms. The Tropical Weather Outlook. For the North Atlantic, Caribbean Sea and the Gulf of America, tropical cyclone formation is not expected during the next 7 days. The surf zone forecasts general outlook, light southwesterly flow and 1 to 2 foot surf will result in a moderate rip current risk today. However, the risk could increase to high along Walton and Bay County beaches this afternoon if winds and surf increase with the sea breeze thanks to a long period swell of 7 to 9 seconds. A moderate risk of rip currents continues into this weekend at all beaches. Based on communication with area beach officials, the following flags are flying at area beaches: Walton, Yellow Bay, Yellow State Park Gulf Beaches, Yellow West Facing Gulf Beaches, Yellow South Facing Gulf Beaches, Yellow Franklin, Yellow. Tide information for Saturday, June 27, 2026. St. Marks River entrance. High 2:15 a.m., low 6:38 a.m., high 12:58 p.m., low 8:23 p.m. Apalachicola. High 12:58 p.m., low 10:22 p.m. St. Andrews Bay at Panama City. High 8:02 a.m., low 7:40 p.m. Note that the times of high and low tide are 3 minutes earlier at Shell Point than at the St. Marks River entrance. The average water temperature at Apalachicola was 84.2 degrees. Sunrise and sunset in Tallahassee. June 27, 2026, sunrise 6:38 a.m. Eastern Daylight Time, sunset 8:43 p.m. Eastern Daylight Time. 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The latest weather and forecast information can also be accessed by calling our automated forecast line at 850-942-8851. The current time is 9:16 p.m. Eastern Daylight Time. These are the 9 p.m. Eastern Daylight Time conditions. At the Tallahassee Airport, it was partly cloudy. The temperature was 79 degrees. The wind was calm.
at Florida State University.

The temperature was 81 degrees. The wind was south at 3 miles an hour. At Apalachicola, it was partly cloudy. The temperature was 82 degrees. The wind was southwest at 5 miles an hour. At Panama City Northwest, it was clear. The temperature was 81 degrees. The wind was south at 5 miles an hour. At Dothan, it was clear. The temperature was 80 degrees. The wind was south at 5 miles an hour. At Albany, it was clear. The temperature was 81 degrees. The wind was calm. At Valdosta, it was partly cloudy. The temperature was 79 degrees. The wind was calm. Over the marine area, at the buoy south of Apalachicola, winds were southeast at 2 knots and seas were 1 foot. At the buoy south of Panama City, winds were northeast at 2 knots. At the buoy south of Pensacola, winds were southwest at 10 knots and seas were 1 foot. These are the 9 p.m. Eastern Daylight Time conditions. At the Tallahassee Airport, it was partly cloudy. The temperature was 79 degrees. The wind was calm. At Florida State University, the temperature was 81 degrees. The wind was south at 3 miles an hour. At Apalachicola, it was partly cloudy. The temperature was 82 degrees. The wind was southwest at 5 miles an hour. At Panama City Northwest, it was clear. The temperature was 81 degrees. The wind was south at 5 miles an hour. At Dothan, it was clear. The temperature was 80 degrees. The wind was south at 5 miles an hour. At Albany, it was clear. The temperature was 81 degrees. The wind was calm. At Valdosta, it was partly cloudy. The temperature was 79 degrees. The wind was calm. Over the marine area, at the buoy south of Apalachicola, winds were southeast at 2 knots and seas were 1 foot. At the buoy south of Panama City, winds were northeast at 2 knots. At the buoy south of Pensacola, winds were southwest at 10 knots, and seas were 1 foot. The forecast for the local area. Tonight, mostly cloudy with a chance of showers and thunderstorms this evening, then mostly clear after midnight. Lows in the lower 70s. Southwest winds around 5 miles per hour. Chance of rain 50%. Saturday, sunny. A chance of showers and thunderstorms in the afternoon. Highs in the mid-90s. West winds 5 to 10 miles per hour. Chance of rain 30%. Heat index values up to 106. Saturday night, partly cloudy with a slight chance of showers and thunderstorms in the evening, then mostly clear after midnight. Lows in the mid-70s. Southwest winds 5 to 10 miles per hour. Chance of rain 20%. Sunday, mostly sunny. Highs in the mid-90s. West winds around 5 miles per hour. Heat index values up to 106. Sunday night, mostly clear. Lows in the mid-70s. Southwest winds around 5 miles per hour. Heat index values up to 105 early in the evening. Monday and Monday night, partly cloudy. A chance of showers and thunderstorms. Highs in the mid-90s. Lows in the mid-70s. Chance of rain 50%. Heat index values up to 110. Tuesday, mostly sunny. A slight chance of showers and thunderstorms in the morning, then showers and thunderstorms likely in the afternoon. Highs in the lower 90s. Chance of rain 70%. Tuesday night, mostly cloudy in the evening, then becoming partly cloudy. A chance of showers and thunderstorms. Lows in the mid-70s. Chance of rain 30%. Wednesday and Wednesday night, partly cloudy. A chance of showers and thunderstorms. Highs in the lower 90s. Lows in the mid-70s. Chance of rain 40%. Thursday through Friday, mostly clear with a chance of showers and thunderstorms. Highs in the mid-90s. Lows in the mid-70s. Chance of rain 30%. Heat index values up to 105. The coastal waters forecast for the following: waters from Suwannee River to Apalachicola, Florida, extending from 20 to 60 nautical miles. Coastal waters from Okaloosa-Walton County line to Mexico Beach out to 20 nautical miles. Coastal waters from Mexico Beach to Apalachicola out to 20 nautical miles. Waters from Okaloosa-Walton County line to Mexico Beach 20 to 60 nautical miles. And waters from Mexico Beach to Apalachicola 20 to 60 nautical miles. Tonight, southwest winds 5 to 10 knots. Waves 1 foot or less. Wave detail

southwest 1 foot at 3 seconds and south 1 foot at 8 seconds. Protected waters a light chop. Saturday, southwest winds 5 to 10 knots. Waves 1 foot or less. Wave detail, west 1 foot at 3 seconds and south 1 foot at 8 seconds. Protected waters a light chop. Saturday night, west winds 5 to 10 knots. Waves 1 foot or less. Wave detail, west 1 foot at 3 seconds and south 1 foot at 5 seconds. Protected waters a light chop. Sunday, northwest winds 5 to 10 knots. Waves 1 foot or less. Wave detail, west 1 foot at 3 seconds and southeast 1 foot at 5 seconds. Protected waters a light chop. Sunday night, west winds 5 to 10 knots. Waves 1 foot or less. Wave detail, west 1 foot at 3 seconds and south 1 foot at 8 seconds. Protected waters a light chop. Monday, northwest winds 5 to 10 knots. Waves 1 foot or less. Wave detail, west 1 foot at 3 seconds and south 1 foot at 9 seconds. Protected waters a light chop. Monday night, west winds 5 to 10 knots. Waves 1 foot or less. Protected waters a light chop. A chance of showers and thunderstorms, mainly in the evening. Tuesday, northwest winds around 5 knots. Waves 1 foot or less, then around 2 feet on the afternoon. Protected waters smooth, a chance of showers and thunderstorms. Tuesday night, northwest winds around 5 knots, becoming northeast after midnight. Waves 1 foot or less. Protected waters smooth, a chance of showers and thunderstorms. Wednesday, east winds 5 to 10 knots. Seas around 2 feet. Protected waters a light chop. A chance of showers and thunderstorms. Wednesday night, east winds 5 to 10 knots. Waves 1 foot or less. Protected waters a light chop. A slight chance of showers and thunderstorms in the evening, then a chance of showers and thunderstorms after midnight. Winds and waves higher and near thunderstorms. The coastal waters forecast for the following St. Andrews Bay waterways. Tonight, southwest winds 5 to 10 knots. Protected waters a light chop. Saturday, southwest winds 5 to 10 knots. Protected waters a light chop. Saturday night, southwest winds 5 to 10 knots. Protected waters a light chop. Sunday, west winds 5 to 10 knots. Protected waters a light chop. Sunday night, west winds 5 to 10 knots. Protected waters a light chop. Monday, west winds 5 to 10 knots. Protected waters a light chop. A slight chance of showers and thunderstorms in the afternoon. Monday night, west winds 5 to 10 knots, diminishing to around 5 knots after midnight. Protected waters a light chop. A chance of showers and thunderstorms. Tuesday, northwest winds around 5 knots, becoming west around 5 knots in the afternoon. Protected waters smooth, a chance of showers and thunderstorms in the morning, then showers and thunderstorms likely in the afternoon. Tuesday night, northwest winds around 5 knots, becoming northeast after midnight. Protected waters smooth, showers and thunderstorms likely, mainly in the evening. Wednesday, northeast winds around 5 knots, becoming southeast in the afternoon. Protected waters smooth, a slight chance of showers and thunderstorms in the morning, then a chance of showers and thunderstorms in the afternoon. Wednesday night, southwest winds around 5 knots, becoming east after midnight. Protected waters smooth, a chance of showers and thunderstorms in the evening. Winds and waves higher and near thunderstorms. The Tropical Weather Outlook. For the North Atlantic, Caribbean Sea and the Gulf of America, tropical cyclone formation is not expected during the next 7 days. The surf zone forecast general outlook, light southwesterly flow and 1 to 2 foot surf will result in a moderate rip current risk today. However, the risk could increase to high along Walton and Bay County beaches this afternoon if winds and surf increase with the sea breeze thanks to a long period swell of 7 to 9 seconds. A moderate risk of rip currents continues into this weekend at all beaches. Based on communication with area beach officials, the following flags are flying at area beaches: Walton, Yellow Bay, Yellow State Park Golf Beaches, Yellow West Facing Golf Beaches, Yellow South Facing Golf Beaches, Yellow Franklin, Yellow. Tide information for Saturday, June 27, 2026. St. Mark's River entrance. High 2:15 a.m., low 6:38 a.m., high 12:58 p.m., low 8:23.

3 p.m. Apalachicola. High 12:58 p.m. Low 10:22 p.m. St. Andrews Bay at Panama City. High 8:02 a.m. Low 7:40 p.m. Note that the times of high and low tide are 3 minutes earlier at Shell Point than at the St. Marks River entrance. The average water temperature at Apalachicola was 84.2 degrees. Sunrise and sunset in Tallahassee. June 27, 2026, sunrise 6:38 a.m. Eastern Daylight Time, sunset 8:43 p.m. Eastern Daylight Time. 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The latest weather and forecast information can also be accessed by calling our automated forecast line at 850-942-8851. The current time is 9:27 p.m. Eastern Daylight Time. These are the 9 p.m. Eastern Daylight Time conditions. At the Tallahassee Airport, it was partly cloudy. The temperature was 79 degrees. The wind was calm. At Florida State University, the temperature was 81 degrees. The wind was south at 3 miles an hour. At Apalachicola, it was partly cloudy. The temperature was 82 degrees. The wind was southwest at 5 miles an hour. At Panama City Northwest, it was clear. The temperature was 81 degrees. The wind was south at 5 miles an hour. At Dothan, it was clear. The temperature was 80 degrees. The wind was south at 5 miles an hour. At Albany, it was clear. The temperature was 81 degrees. The wind was calm. At Valdosta, it was partly cloudy. The temperature was 79 degrees. The wind was calm. Over the marine area, at the buoy south of Apalachicola, winds were southeast at 2 knots and seas were 1 foot. At the buoy south of Panama City, winds were northeast at 2 knots. At the buoy south of Pensacola, winds were southwest at 10 knots and seas were 1 foot. The forecast for the local area. Tonight, mostly cloudy with a chance of showers and thunderstorms this evening, then mostly clear after midnight. Lows in the lower 70s. Southwest winds around 5 miles per hour. Chance of rain 50%. Saturday, sunny. A chance of showers and thunderstorms in the afternoon. Highs in the mid-90s. West winds 5 to 10 miles per hour. Chance of rain 30%. Heat index values up to 106. Saturday night, partly cloudy with a slight chance of showers and thunderstorms in the evening, then mostly clear after midnight. Lows in the mid-70s. Southwest winds 5 to 10 miles per hour. Chance of rain 20%. Sunday, mostly sunny. Highs in the mid-90s. West winds around 5 miles per hour. Heat index values up to 106. Sunday night, mostly clear. Lows in the mid-70s. Southwest winds around 5 miles per hour. Heat index values up to 105 early in the evening. Monday and Monday night, partly cloudy. A chance of showers and thunderstorms. Highs in the mid-90s. Lows in the mid-70s. Chance of rain 50%. Heat index values up to 110. Tuesday, mostly sunny. A slight chance of showers and thunderstorms in the morning, then showers and thunderstorms likely in the afternoon. Highs in the lower 90s. Chance of rain 70%. Tuesday night, mostly cloudy in the evening, then becoming partly cloudy. A chance of showers and thunderstorms. Lows in the mid-70s. Chance of rain 30%. Wednesday and Wednesday night, partly cloudy. A chance of showers and thunderstorms. Highs in the lower 90s. Lows in the mid-70s. Chance of rain 40%. Thursday through Friday, mostly clear with a chance of showers and thunderstorms. Highs in the mid-90s. Lows in the mid-70s. Chance of rain 30%. Heat index values up to 105. The Tallahassee climate summary for this evening, as of 5 p.m., June 26, 2026. Today's high temperature of 90 degrees occurred at 11:31 a.m. This high was 1 degree below the normal high of 91. Today's low temperature of 74 degrees occurred at 12:58 p.m. This low was 2 degrees above the normal low of 72. 0.03 inches of precipitation fell today, which brings the monthly total to 5.14 inches. This is 1.

0.60 inches below the normal amount of 6.74 inches for June. The total precipitation for the year now stands at 17.33 inches, which is 10.23 inches below normal. The normal high temperature for tomorrow is 91 degrees, and the normal low is 72. The record high for tomorrow is 103, which occurred in 1952, and the record low is 64, which occurred in 1936. Sunset tonight is at 8:43 p.m. Sunrise tomorrow is at 6:38 a.m. The coastal waters forecast for the following: waters from Suwannee River to Apalachicola, Florida, extending from 20 to 60 nautical miles, coastal waters from Okaloosa-Walton County line to Mexico Beach out to 20 nautical miles, coastal waters from Mexico Beach to Apalachicola out to 20 nautical miles, waters from Okaloosa-Walton County line to Mexico Beach 20 to 60 nautical miles, and waters from Mexico Beach to Apalachicola 20 to 60 nautical miles. Tonight, southwest winds 5 to 10 knots. Waves 1 foot or less. Wave detail, southwest 1 foot at 3 seconds and south 1 foot at 8 seconds. Protected waters a light chop. Saturday, southwest winds 5 to 10 knots. Waves 1 foot or less. Wave detail, west 1 foot at 3 seconds and south 1 foot at 8 seconds. Protected waters a light chop. Saturday night, west winds 5 to 10 knots. Waves 1 foot or less. Wave detail, west 1 foot at 3 seconds and south 1 foot at 5 seconds. Protected waters a light chop. Sunday, northwest winds 5 to 10 knots. Waves 1 foot or less. Wave detail, west 1 foot at 3 seconds and southeast 1 waters a light chop. Sunday, northwest winds 5 to 10 knots. Waves 1 foot or less. Wave detail, west 1 foot at 3 seconds and southeast 1 foot at 5 seconds. Protected waters a light chop. Sunday night, west winds 5 to 10 knots. Waves 1 foot or less. Wave detail, west 1 foot at 3 seconds and south 1 foot at 8 seconds. Protected waters a light chop. Monday, northwest winds 5 to 10 knots. Waves 1 foot or less. Wave detail, west 1 foot at 3 seconds and south 1 foot at 9 seconds. Protected waters a light chop. Monday night, west winds 5 to 10 knots. Waves 1 foot or less. Protected waters a light chop. A chance of showers and thunderstorms, mainly in the evening. Tuesday, northwest winds around 5 knots. Waves 1 foot or less, then around 2 feet in the afternoon. Protected waters smooth, a chance of showers and thunderstorms. Tuesday night, northwest winds around 5 knots, becoming northeast after midnight. Waves 1 foot or less. Protected waters smooth, a chance of showers and thunderstorms. Wednesday, east winds 5 to 10 knots. Seas around 2 feet. Protected waters a light chop. A chance of showers and thunderstorms. Wednesday night, east winds 5 to 10 knots. Waves 1 foot or less. Protected waters a light chop. A slight chance of showers and thunderstorms in the evening, then a chance of showers and thunderstorms after midnight. Winds and waves higher in and near thunderstorms. The coastal waters forecast for the following St. Andrews Bay waterways. Tonight, southwest winds 5 to 10 knots. Protected waters a light chop. Saturday, southwest winds 5 to 10 knots. Protected waters a light chop. Saturday night, southwest winds 5 to 10 knots. Protected waters a light chop. Sunday, west winds 5 to 10 knots. Protected waters a light chop. Sunday night, west winds 5 to 10 knots. Protected waters a light chop. Monday, west winds 5 to 10 knots. Protected waters a light chop. A slight chance of showers and thunderstorms in the afternoon. Monday night, west winds 5 to 10 knots, diminishing to around 5 knots after midnight. Protected waters a light chop. A chance of showers and thunderstorms. Tuesday, northwest winds around 5 knots, becoming west around 5 knots in the afternoon. Protected waters smooth, a chance of showers and thunderstorms in the morning, then showers and thunderstorms likely in the afternoon. Tuesday night, northwest winds around 5 knots, becoming northeast after midnight. Protected waters smooth, showers and thunderstorms likely, mainly in the evening. Wednesday, northeast winds around 5 knots, becoming southeast in the afternoon. Protected waters smooth, a slight chance of showers and thunderstorms in the morning.

than a chance of showers and thunderstorms in the afternoon. Wednesday night, southwest winds around 5 knots, becoming east after midnight. Protected waters smooth, a chance of showers and thunderstorms in the evening. Winds and waves higher and near thunderstorms. The Tropical Weather Outlook. For the North Atlantic, Caribbean Sea, and the Gulf of America, tropical cyclone formation is not expected during the next 7 days. The surf zone forecast general outlook, light southwesterly flow and 1 to 2 foot surf will result in a moderate rip current risk today. However, the risk could increase to high along Walton and Bay County beaches this afternoon if winds and surf increase with the sea breeze thanks to a long period swell of 7 to 9 seconds. A moderate risk of rip currents continues into this weekend at all beaches. Based on communication with area beach officials, the following flags are flying at area beaches: Walton, Yellow Bay, Yellow State Park Gulf Beaches, Yellow West Facing Gulf Beaches, Yellow South Facing Gulf Beaches, Yellow Franklin, Yellow. Tide information for Saturday, June 27, 2026. St. Marks River entrance. High 2:15 a.m., low 6:38 a.m., high 12:58 p.m., low 8:23 p.m. Apalachicola. High 12:58 p.m., low 10:22 p.m. St. Andrews Bay at Panama City. High 8:02 a.m., low 7:40 p.m. Note that the times of high and low tide are 3 minutes earlier at Shell Point than at the St. Marks River entrance. The average water temperature at Apalachicola was 84.2 degrees. Sunrise and sunset in Tallahassee. June 27, 2026, sunrise 6:38 a.m. Eastern Daylight Time, sunset 8:43 p.m. Eastern Daylight Time. 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This broadcast originates from your National Weather Service office in Tallahassee, Florida. The latest weather and forecast information can also be accessed by calling our automated forecast line at 850-942-8851. The current time is 9:38 p.m. Eastern Daylight Time. These are the 9 p.m. Eastern Daylight Time conditions. At the Tallahassee Airport, it was partly cloudy. The temperature was 79 degrees. The wind was calm. At Florida State University, the temperature was 81 degrees. The wind was south at 3 miles an hour. At Apalachicola, it was partly cloudy. The temperature was 82 degrees. The wind was southwest at 5 miles an hour. At Panama City Northwest, it was clear. The temperature was 81 degrees. The wind was south at 5 miles an hour. At Dothan, it was clear. The temperature was 80 degrees. The wind was south at 5 miles an hour. At Albany, it was clear. The temperature was 81 degrees. The wind was calm. At Valdosta, it was partly cloudy. The temperature was 79 degrees. The wind was calm. Over the marine area, at the buoy south of Apalachicola, winds were southeast at 2 knots and seas were 1 foot. At the buoy south of Panama City, winds were northeast at 2 knots. At the buoy south of Pensacola, winds were southwest at 10 knots and seas were 1 foot. The forecast for the local area. Tonight, mostly cloudy with a chance of showers and thunderstorms this evening, then mostly clear after midnight. Lows in the lower 70s. Southwest winds around 5 miles per hour. Chance of rain 50%. Saturday, sunny. A chance of showers and thunderstorms in the afternoon. Highs in the mid-90s. West winds 5 to 10 miles per hour. Chance of rain 30%. Heat index values up to 106. Saturday night, partly cloudy with a slight chance of showers and thunderstorms in the evening, then mostly clear after midnight. Lows in the mid-70s. Southwest winds 5 to 10 miles per hour. Chance of rain 20%. Sunday, mostly sunny. Highs in the mid-90s. West winds around 5 miles per hour. Heat index values up to 106. Sunday night, mostly clear. Lows in the mid-70s. Southwest winds around 5 miles per hour. Heat index values up to 105 early in the evening. Monday and Monday night, partly cloudy. A chance of showers and thunderstorms. Highs in the mid-90s. Lows in the mid-70s. Chance of rain 50%. Heat index values up to 110. Tuesday, mostly sunny.
A slight chance of showers and thunderstorms in the morning, then showers and thunderstorms likely in the afternoon. Highs in the lower 90s. Chance of rain 70%. Tuesday night, mostly cloudy in the evening, then becoming partly cloudy. A chance of showers and thunderstorms. Lows in the mid-70s. Chance of rain 30%. Wednesday and Wednesday night, partly cloudy. A chance of showers and thunderstorms. Highs in the lower 90s. Lows in the mid-70s. Chance of rain 40%. Thursday through Friday, mostly clear with a chance of showers and thunderstorms. Highs in the mid-90s. Lows in the mid-70s. Chance of rain 30%. Heat index values up to 105. The coastal waters forecast for the following waters from Suwannee River to Apalachicola, Florida, extending from 20 to 60 nautical miles. Coastal waters from Okaloosa, Walton County line to Mexico Beach out to 20 nautical miles. Coastal waters from Mexico Beach to Apalachicola out to 20 nautical miles. Waters from Okaloosa, Walton County line to Mexico Beach 20 to 60 nautical miles. And waters from Mexico Beach to Apalachicola 20 to 60 nautical miles. Tonight, southwest winds 5 to 10 knots. Waves 1 foot or less. Wave detail, southwest 1 foot at 3 seconds and south 1 foot at 8 seconds. Protected waters a light chop. Saturday, southwest winds 5 to 10 knots. Waves 1 foot or less. Wave detail, west 1 foot at 3 seconds and south 1 foot at 8 seconds. Protected waters a light chop. Saturday night, west winds 5 to 10 knots. Waves 1 foot or less. Wave detail, west 1 foot at 3 seconds and south 1 foot at 5 seconds. Protected waters a light chop. Sunday, northwest winds 5 to 10 knots. Waves 1 foot or less. Wave detail, west 1 foot at 3 seconds and southeast 1 foot at 5 seconds. Protected waters a light chop. Sunday night, west winds 5 to 10 knots. Waves 1 foot or less. Wave detail, west 1 foot at 3 seconds and south 1 foot at 8 seconds. Protected waters a light chop. Monday, northwest winds 5 to 10 knots. Waves 1 foot or less. Wave detail, west 1 foot at 3 seconds and south 1 foot at 9 seconds. Protected waters a light chop. Monday night, west winds 5 to 10 knots. Waves 1 foot or less. Protected waters a light chop. A chance of showers and thunderstorms, mainly in the evening. Tuesday, northwest winds around 5 knots. Waves 1 foot or less, then around 2 feet in the afternoon. Protected waters smooth, a chance of showers and thunderstorms. Tuesday night, northwest winds around 5 knots, becoming northeast after midnight. Waves 1 foot or less. Protected waters smooth, a chance of showers and thunderstorms. Wednesday, east winds 5 to 10 knots. Seas around 2 feet. Protected waters a light chop. A chance of showers and thunderstorms. Wednesday night, east winds 5 to 10 knots. Waves 1 foot or less. Protected waters a light chop. A slight chance of showers and thunderstorms in the evening, then a chance of showers and thunderstorms after midnight. Winds and waves higher in and near thunderstorms. The coastal waters forecast for the following waters from Suwannee River to Apalachicola, Florida, extending from 20 to 60 nautical miles. Coastal waters from Okaloosa, Walton County line to Mexico Beach out to 20 nautical miles. Coastal waters from Mexico Beach to Apalachicola out to 20 nautical miles. Waters from Okaloosa, Walton County line to Mexico Beach 20 to 60 nautical miles. And waters from Mexico Beach to Apalachicola 20 to 60 nautical miles. Rest of tonight, southwest winds 5 to 10 knots. Waves 1 foot or less. Wave detail, southwest 1 foot at 3 seconds and south 1 foot at 8 seconds. Protected waters a light chop. Saturday, southwest winds 5 to 10 knots. Waves 1 foot or less. Wave detail, west 1 foot at 3 seconds and south 1 foot at 7 seconds. Protected waters a light chop. Saturday night, west winds 5 to 10 knots. Waves 1 foot or less. Wave detail, west 1 foot at 3 seconds and south 1 foot at 8 seconds. Protected waters a light chop. Sunday, northwest winds 5 to 10 knots. Waves 1 foot or less. Wave detail, west 1 foot at 3 seconds and south 1 foot at 7 seconds. Protected waters a light chop.
Sunday night, west winds 5 to 10 knots. Waves 1

or less. Wave detail, west 1 foot at 3 seconds and south 1 foot at 7 seconds. Protected waters a light chop. Monday, northwest winds 5 to 10 knots. Waves 1 foot or less. Wave detail, west 1 foot at 3 seconds and south 1 foot at 8 seconds. Protected waters a light chop. Monday night, west winds 5 to 10 knots. Waves 1 foot or less. Protected waters a light chop. A chance of showers and thunderstorms, mainly in the evening. Tuesday, northwest winds around 5 knots. Waves 1 foot or less, then around 2 feet in the afternoon. Protected waters smooth, a chance of showers and thunderstorms. Tuesday night, northwest winds around 5 knots, becoming northeast after midnight. Waves 1 foot or less. Protected waters smooth, a chance of showers and thunderstorms. Wednesday, east winds 5 to 10 knots. Seas around 2 feet. Protected waters a light chop. A chance of showers and thunderstorms. Wednesday night, east winds 5 to 10 knots. Waves 1 foot or less. Protected waters a light chop. A slight chance of showers and thunderstorms in the evening, then a chance of showers and thunderstorms after midnight. Winds and waves higher in and near thunderstorms. The coastal waters forecast for the following St. Andrews Bay waterways. Rest of tonight, southwest winds around 5 knots. Protected waters smooth. Saturday, southwest winds 5 to 10 knots. Protected waters a light chop. Saturday night, southwest winds 5 to 10 knots. Protected waters a light chop. Sunday, west winds 5 to 10 knots. Protected waters a light chop. Sunday night, west winds 5 to 10 knots. Protected waters a light chop. Monday, west winds 5 to 10 knots. Protected waters a light chop. A slight chance of showers and thunderstorms in the afternoon. Monday night, west winds 5 to 10 knots, diminishing to around 5 knots after midnight. Protected waters a light chop. A chance of showers and thunderstorms. Tuesday, northwest winds around 5 knots, becoming west around 5 knots in the afternoon. Protected waters smooth, a chance of showers and thunderstorms in the morning, then showers and thunderstorms likely in the afternoon. Tuesday night, northwest winds around 5 knots, becoming northeast after midnight. Protected waters smooth, showers and thunderstorms likely, mainly in the evening. Wednesday, northeast winds around 5 knots, becoming southeast in the afternoon. Protected waters smooth, a slight chance of showers and thunderstorms in the morning, then a chance of showers and thunderstorms in the afternoon. Wednesday night, southwest winds around 5 knots, becoming east after midnight. Protected waters smooth, a chance of showers and thunderstorms in the evening. Winds and waves higher in and near thunderstorms. The Tropical Weather Outlook. For the North Atlantic, Caribbean Sea and the Gulf of America, tropical cyclone formation is not expected during the next 7 days. The surf zone forecast general outlook, light southwesterly flow and 1 to 2 foot surf will result in a moderate rip current risk today. However, the risk could increase to high along Walton and Bay County beaches this afternoon if winds and surf increase with the sea breeze thanks to a long period swell of 7 to 9 seconds. A moderate risk of rip currents continues into this weekend at all beaches. Based on communication with area beach officials, the following flags are flying at area beaches: Walton, Yellow Bay, Yellow State Park Gulf Beaches, Yellow West Facing Gulf Beaches, Yellow South Facing Gulf Beaches, Yellow Franklin, Yellow. Tide information for Saturday, June 27, 2026. St. Mark's River entrance. High 2:15 a.m., low 6:38 a.m., high 12:58 p.m., low 8:23 p.m. Apalachicola. High 12:58 p.m., low 10:22 p.m. St. Andrews Bay at Panama City. High 8:02 a.m., low 7:40 p.m. Note that the times of high and low tide are 3 minutes earlier at Shell Point than at the St. Mark's River entrance. The average water temperature at Apalachicola was 84.2 degrees. Sunrise and sunset in Tallahassee. June 27, 2026, sunrise 6:38 a.m. Eastern Daylight Time, sunset 8:43 p.m. Eastern Daylight Time. 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The latest weather and forecast

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These are the 9 p.m. Eastern Daylight Time conditions. At the Tallahassee Airport, it was partly cloudy. The temperature was 79 degrees. The wind was calm. At Florida State University, the temperature was 81 degrees. The wind was south at 3 miles an hour. At Apalachicola, it was partly cloudy. The temperature was 82 degrees. The wind was southwest at 5 miles an hour. At Panama City Northwest, it was clear. The temperature was 81 degrees. The wind was south at 5 miles an hour. At Dothan, it was clear. The temperature was 80 degrees. The wind was south at 5 miles an hour. At Albany, it was clear. The temperature was 81 degrees. The wind was calm. At Valdosta, it was partly cloudy. The temperature was 79 degrees. The wind was calm. Over the marine area, at the buoy south of Apalachicola, winds were southeast at 2 knots and seas were 1 foot. At the buoy south of Panama City, winds were northeast at 2 knots. At the buoy south of Pensacola, winds were southwest at 10 knots and seas were 1 foot. The forecast for the local area. Tonight, mostly cloudy with a chance of showers and thunderstorms this evening, then partly cloudy after midnight. Lows in the lower 70s. Southwest winds around 5 miles per hour. Chance of rain 50%. Saturday, sunny. A chance of showers and thunderstorms in the afternoon. Highs in the mid-90s. West winds 5 to 10 miles per hour. Chance of rain 30%. Heat index values up to 106. Saturday night, partly cloudy with a slight chance of showers and thunderstorms in the evening, then mostly clear after midnight. Lows in the mid-70s. Southwest winds 5 to 10 miles per hour. Chance of rain 20%. Sunday, mostly sunny. Highs in the mid-90s. West winds around 5 miles per hour. Heat index values up to 106. Sunday night, mostly clear. Lows in the mid-70s. Southwest winds around 5 miles per hour. Heat index values up to 105 early in the evening. Monday and Monday night, partly cloudy. A chance of showers and thunderstorms. Highs in the mid-90s. Lows in the mid-70s. Chance of rain 50%. Heat index values up to 110. Tuesday, mostly sunny. A slight chance of showers and thunderstorms in the morning, then showers and thunderstorms likely in the afternoon. Highs in the lower 90s. Chance of rain 70%. Tuesday night, mostly cloudy in the evening, then becoming partly cloudy. A chance of showers and thunderstorms. Lows in the mid-70s. Chance of rain 30%. Wednesday and Wednesday night, partly cloudy. A chance of showers and thunderstorms. Highs in the lower 90s. Lows in the mid-70s. Chance of rain 40%. Thursday through Friday, mostly clear with a chance of showers and thunderstorms. Highs in the mid-90s. Lows in the mid-70s. Chance of rain 30%. Heat index values up to 105. The coastal waters forecast for the following: waters from Suwannee River to Apalachicola, Florida, extending from 20 to 60 nautical miles. Coastal waters from Okaloosa, Walton County line to Mexico Beach out to 20 nautical miles. Coastal waters from Mexico Beach to Apalachicola out to 20 nautical miles. Waters from Okaloosa, Walton County line to Mexico Beach 20 to 60 nautical miles. And waters from Mexico Beach to Apalachicola 20 to 60 nautical miles. Rest of tonight, southwest winds 5 to 10 knots. Waves 1 foot or less. Wave detail, southwest 1 foot at 3 seconds and south 1 foot at 8 seconds. Protected waters a light chop. Saturday, southwest winds 5 to 10 knots. Waves 1 foot or less. Wave detail, west 1 foot at 3 seconds and south 1 foot at 7 seconds. Protected waters a light chop. Saturday night, west winds 5 to 10 knots. Waves 1 foot or less. Wave detail, west 1 foot at 3 seconds and south 1 foot at 8 seconds. Protected waters a light chop. Sunday, northwest winds 5 to 10 knots. Waves 1 foot or less. Wave detail, west 1 foot at 3 seconds and south 1 foot at 7 seconds. Protected waters a light chop. Sunday night,
Best winds 5 to 10 knots. Waves 1 foot or less. Wave detail, west 1 foot at 3 seconds and south 1 foot at 7 seconds. Protected waters a light chop. Monday, northwest winds 5 to 10 knots. Waves 1 foot or less. Wave detail, west 1 foot at 3 seconds and south 1 foot at 8 seconds. Protected waters a light chop. Monday night, west winds 5 to 10 knots. Waves 1 foot or less. Protected waters a light chop. A chance of showers and thunderstorms, mainly in the evening. Tuesday, northwest winds around 5 knots. Waves 1 foot or less, then around 2 feet in the afternoon. Protected waters smooth, a chance of showers and thunderstorms. Tuesday night, northwest winds around 5 knots, becoming northeast after midnight. Waves 1 foot or less. Protected waters smooth, a chance of showers and thunderstorms. Wednesday, east winds 5 to 10 knots. Seas around 2 feet. Protected waters a light chop. A chance of showers and thunderstorms. Wednesday night, east winds 5 to 10 knots. Waves 1 foot or less. Protected waters a light chop. A slight chance of showers and thunderstorms in the evening, then a chance of showers and thunderstorms after midnight. Winds and waves higher and near thunderstorms. The coastal waters forecast for the following St. Andrews Bay waterways. Rest of tonight, southwest winds around 5 knots. Protected waters smooth. Saturday, southwest winds 5 to 10 knots. Protected waters a light chop. Saturday night, southwest winds 5 to 10 knots. Protected waters a light chop. Sunday, west winds 5 to 10 knots. Protected waters a light chop. Sunday night, west winds 5 to 10 knots. Protected waters a light chop. Monday, west winds 5 to 10 knots. Protected waters a light chop. A slight chance of showers and thunderstorms in the afternoon. Monday night, west winds 5 to 10 knots, diminishing to around 5 knots after midnight. Protected waters a light chop. A chance of showers and thunderstorms. Tuesday, northwest winds around 5 knots, becoming west around 5 knots in the afternoon. Protected waters smooth, a chance of showers and thunderstorms in the morning, then showers and thunderstorms likely in the afternoon. Tuesday night, northwest winds around 5 knots, becoming northeast after midnight. Protected waters smooth, showers and thunderstorms likely, mainly in the evening. Wednesday, northeast winds around 5 knots, becoming southeast in the afternoon. Protected waters smooth, a slight chance of showers and thunderstorms in the morning, then a chance of showers and thunderstorms in the afternoon. Wednesday night, southwest winds around 5 knots, becoming east after midnight. Protected waters smooth, a chance of showers and thunderstorms in the evening. Winds and waves higher and near thunderstorms. The Tropical Weather Outlook. For the North Atlantic, Caribbean Sea and the Gulf of America, tropical cyclone formation is not expected during the next 7 days. The surf zone forecasts general outlook, light southwesterly flow and 1 to 2 foot surf will result in a moderate rip current risk today. However, the risk could increase to high along Walton and Bay County beaches this afternoon if winds and surf increase with the sea breeze thanks to a long period swell of 7 to 9 seconds. A moderate risk of rip currents continues into this weekend at all beaches. Based on communication with area beach officials, the following flags are flying at area beaches: Walton, Yellow Bay, Yellow State Park Gulf Beaches, Yellow West Facing Gulf Beaches, Yellow South Facing Gulf Beaches, Yellow Franklin, Yellow. The Tallahassee Climate Summary for this evening, as of 5 p.m., June 26, 2026. Today's high temperature of 90 degrees occurred at 11:31 a.m. This high was 1 degree below the normal high of 91. Today's low temperature of 74 degrees occurred at 12:58 p.m. This low was 2 degrees above the normal low of 72. 0.03 inches of precipitation fell today, which brings the monthly total to 5.14 inches. This is 1.60 inches below the normal amount of 6.74 inches for June. The total precipitation for the year now stands at 17.33 inches, which is 10.23 inches below normal. The normal high temperature for tomorrow is 91 degrees, and the normal low is 72. The record high for tomorrow is 103, which occurred in 1952, and the record low is 64, which occurred in 1936. Sunset tonight is at 8:43 p.m. Sunrise tomorrow is

6:38 a.m. Tide information for Saturday, June 27th, 2026. St. Mark's River entrance. High 2:15 a.m., low 6:38 a.m., high 12:58 p.m., low 8:23 p.m. Apalachicola. High 12:58 p.m., low 10:22 p.m. St. Andrews Bay at Panama City. High 8:02 a.m., low 7:40 p.m. Note that the times of high and low tide are 3 minutes earlier at Shell Point than at the St. Mark's River entrance. The average water temperature at Apalachicola was 84.2 degrees. Sunrise and sunset in Tallahassee. June 27, 2026, sunrise 6:38 a.m. Eastern Daylight Time, sunset 8:43 p.m. Eastern Daylight Time. 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The latest weather and forecast information can also be accessed by calling our automated forecast line at 850-942-8851. The current time is 10:02 p.m. Eastern Daylight Time. These are the 9 p.m. Eastern Daylight Time conditions. At the Tallahassee Airport, it was partly cloudy. The temperature was 79 degrees. The wind was calm. At Florida State University, the temperature was 81 degrees. The wind was south at 3 miles an hour. At Apalachicola, it was partly cloudy. The temperature was 82 degrees. The wind was southwest at 5 miles an hour. At Panama City Northwest, it was clear. The temperature was 81 degrees. The wind was south at 5 miles an hour. At Dothan, it was clear. The temperature was 80 degrees. The wind was south at 5 miles an hour. At Albany, it was clear. The temperature was 81 degrees. The wind was calm. At Valdosta, it was partly cloudy. The temperature was 79 degrees. The wind was calm. Over the marine area, at the buoy south of Apalachicola, winds were southeast at 2 knots and seas were 1 foot. At the buoy south of Panama City, winds were northeast at 2 knots. At the buoy south of Pensacola, winds were southwest at 10 knots and seas were 1 foot. The Tropical Weather Outlook. For the North Atlantic, Caribbean Sea, and the Gulf of America, tropical cyclone formation is not expected during the next 7 days. The surf zone forecast general outlook, light southwesterly flow and 1 to 2 foot surf will result in a moderate rip current risk today. However, the risk could increase to high along Walton and Bay County beaches this afternoon if winds and surf increase with the sea breeze thanks to a long period swell of 7 to 9 seconds. A moderate risk of rip currents continues into this weekend at all beaches. Based on communication with area beach officials, the following flags are flying at area beaches: Walton, Yellow Bay, Yellow State Park Gulf Beaches, Yellow West Facing Gulf Beaches, Yellow South Facing Gulf Beaches, Yellow Franklin, Yellow. Tide information for Saturday, June 27, 2026. St. Mark's River entrance. High 2:15 a.m., low 6:38 a.m., high 12:58 p.m., low 8:23 p.m. Apalachicola. High 12:58 p.m., low 10:22 p.m. St. Andrews Bay at Panama City. High 8:02 a.m., low 7:40 p.m. Note that the times of high and low tide are 3 minutes earlier at Shell Point than at the St. Mark's River entrance. The average water temperature at Apalachicola was 84.2 degrees. Sunrise and sunset in Tallahassee. June 27, 2026, sunrise 6:38 a.m. Eastern Daylight Time, sunset 8:43 p.m. Eastern Daylight Time. 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This broadcast originates from your National Weather Service office in Tallahassee, Florida. The latest weather and forecast information can also be accessed by calling our automated forecast line at 850-942-8851. The current time is 10:05 p.m. Eastern Daylight Time. These are the 10 p.m. Eastern Daylight Time conditions. At the Tallahassee Airport, it was partly cloudy. The temperature was 77 degrees. The wind was south at 3 miles an hour. The report from Florida State University was not available. At Apalachicola, it was partly cloudy. The temperature was 81 degrees. The wind was south at 3 miles an hour. At Panama City Northwest,
It was clear. The temperature was 80 degrees. The wind was out at 6 miles an hour. At Dothan, it was clear. The temperature was 80 degrees. The wind was out at 6 miles an hour. At Albany, it was clear. The temperature was 79 degrees. The wind was southwest at 3 miles an hour. At Valdosta, it was partly cloudy. The temperature was 77 degrees. The wind was calm. Over the marine area, at the buoy south of Apalachicola, winds were southeast at 2 knots. At the buoy south of Panama City, winds were southeast at 2 knots. At the buoy south of Pensacola, winds were southwest at 10 knots. The forecast for the local area. Tonight, mostly cloudy with a chance of showers and thunderstorms this evening, then partly cloudy after midnight. Lows in the lower 70s. Southwest winds around 5 miles per hour. Chance of rain 50%. Saturday, sunny. A chance of showers and thunderstorms in the afternoon. Highs in the mid-90s. West winds 5 to 10 miles per hour. Chance of rain 30%. Heat index values up to 106. Saturday night, partly cloudy with a slight chance of showers and thunderstorms in the evening, then mostly clear after midnight. Lows in the mid-70s. Southwest winds 5 to 10 miles per hour. Chance of rain 20%. Sunday, mostly sunny. Highs in the mid-90s. West winds around 5 miles per hour. Heat index values up to 106. Sunday night, mostly clear. Lows in the mid-70s. Southwest winds around 5 miles per hour. Heat index values up to 105 early in the evening. Monday and Monday night, partly cloudy. A chance of showers and thunderstorms. Highs in the mid-90s. Lows in the mid-70s. Chance of rain 50%. Heat index values up to 110. Tuesday, mostly sunny. A slight chance of showers and thunderstorms in the morning, then showers and thunderstorms likely in the afternoon. Highs in the lower 90s. Chance of rain 70%. Tuesday night, mostly cloudy in the evening, then becoming partly cloudy. A chance of showers and thunderstorms. Lows in the mid-70s. Chance of rain 30%. Wednesday and Wednesday night, partly cloudy. A chance of showers and thunderstorms. Highs in the lower 90s. Lows in the mid-70s. Chance of rain 40%. Thursday through Friday, mostly clear with a chance of showers and thunderstorms. Highs in the mid-90s. Lows in the mid-70s. Chance of rain 30%. Heat index values up to 105. The coastal waters forecast for the following: waters from Suwannee River to Apalachicola, Florida, extending from 20 to 60 nautical miles. Coastal waters from Okaloosa-Walton County line to Mexico Beach out to 20 nautical miles. Coastal waters from Mexico Beach to Apalachicola out to 20 nautical miles. Waters from Okaloosa-Walton County line to Mexico Beach 20 to 60 nautical miles. And waters from Mexico Beach to Apalachicola 20 to 60 nautical miles. Rest of tonight, southwest winds 5 to 10 knots. Waves 1 foot or less. Wave detail, southwest 1 foot at 3 seconds and south 1 foot at 8 seconds. Protected waters a light chop. Saturday, southwest winds 5 to 10 knots. Waves 1 foot or less. Wave detail, west 1 foot at 3 seconds and south 1 foot at 7 seconds. Protected waters a light chop. Saturday night, west winds 5 to 10 knots. Waves 1 foot or less. Wave detail, west 1 foot at 3 seconds and south 1 foot at 8 seconds. Protected waters a light chop. Sunday, northwest winds 5 to 10 knots. Waves 1 foot or less. Wave detail, west 1 foot at 3 seconds and south 1 foot at 7 seconds. Protected waters a light chop. Sunday night, west winds 5 to 10 knots. Waves 1 foot or less. Wave detail, west 1 foot at 3 seconds and south 1 foot at 7 seconds. Protected waters a light chop. Monday, northwest winds 5 to 10 knots. Waves 1 foot or less. Wave detail, west 1 foot at 3 seconds and south 1 foot at 8 seconds. Protected waters a light chop. Monday night, west winds 5 to 10 knots. Waves 1 foot or less. Protected waters a light chop. A chance of showers and thunderstorms, mainly in the evening. Tuesday, northwest winds around 5 knots.

Saturday, southwest winds 5 to 10 knots. Protected waters, a light shop. Saturday night, southwest winds 5 to 10 knots. 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Sunday, west winds 5 to 10 knots. Protected waters, a light shop. Sunday night, west winds 5 to 10 knots. Protected waters, a light shop. Monday, west winds 5 to 10 knots. Protected waters, a light shop. A slight chance of showers and thunderstorms in the afternoon. Monday night, west winds 5 to 10 knots, diminishing to around 5 knots after midnight. Protected waters, a light shop. A chance of showers and thunderstorms. Tuesday, northwest winds around 5 knots, becoming west around 5 knots in the afternoon. Protected waters, smooth. A chance of showers and thunderstorms in the morning, then showers and thunderstorms likely in the afternoon. Tuesday night, northwest winds around 5 knots, becoming northeast after midnight. Protected waters, smooth. Showers and thunderstorms likely, mainly in the evening. Wednesday, northeast winds around 5 knots, becoming southeast in the afternoon. Protected waters, smooth. A slight chance of showers and thunderstorms in the morning, then a chance of showers and thunderstorms in the afternoon. Wednesday night, southwest winds around 5 knots, becoming east after midnight. Protected waters, smooth. A chance of showers and thunderstorms in the evening. Winds and waves higher and near thunderstorms. The Tropical Weather Outlook. For the North Atlantic, Caribbean Sea, and the Gulf of America, tropical cyclone formation is not expected during the next 7 days. The surf zone forecast general outlook, light southwesterly flow and 1 to 2 foot surf will result in a moderate rip current risk today. However, the risk could increase to high along Walton and Bay County beaches this afternoon if winds and surf increase with the sea breeze thanks to a long period swell of 7 to 9 seconds. A moderate risk of rip currents continues into this weekend at all beaches. Based on communication with area beach officials, the following flags are flying at area beaches: Walton, Yellow Bay, Yellow State Park Gulf Beaches, Yellow West Facing Gulf Beaches, Yellow South Facing Gulf Beaches, Yellow Franklin, Yellow. Tide information for Saturday, June 27, 2026. St. Mark's River entrance. High 2:15 a.m., low 6:38 a.m., high 12:58 p.m., low 8:23 p.m. Apalachicola. High 12:58 p.m., low 10:22 p.m. St. Andrews Bay at Panama City. High 8:02 a.m., low 7:40 p.m. Note that the times of high and low tide are 3 minutes earlier at Shell Point than at the St. Mark's River entrance. The average water temperature at Apalachicola was 84.2 degrees. Sunrise and sunset in Tallahassee. June 27, 2026, sunrise 6:38 a.m. Eastern Daylight Time, sunset 8:43 p.m. Eastern Daylight Time. 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This broadcast originates from your National Weather Service office in Tallahassee, Florida. The latest weather and forecast information can also be accessed by calling our automated forecast line at 850-942-8851. The current time is 10:15 p.m. Eastern Daylight Time. These are the 10 p.m. Eastern Daylight Time conditions. At the Tallahassee Airport, it was clear. The temperature was 77 degrees. The wind was south at 3 miles an hour. At Florida State University, the temperature was 79 degrees. The wind was southwest at 5 miles an hour. At Apalachicola, it was clear. The temperature was 81 degrees. The wind was south at 3 miles an hour. At Panama City Northwest, it was clear. The temperature was 80 degrees. The wind was south at 6 miles an hour. At Dothan, it was partly cloudy. The temperature was 80 degrees. The wind was south at 6 miles an hour. At Albany, it was clear. The temperature was 79 degrees. The wind was southwest at 3 miles an hour. At Valdosta, it was partly cloudy. The temperature was 77 degrees. The wind was calm. Over the marine area, at the buoy south of Apalachicola, winds were southeast at 2 knots. At the buoy south of Panama City, winds were southeast at 2 knots, and seas were 1 foot. At the buoy south of Pensacola, winds were southwest at 12 knots, and seas were 1 foot. These are the 10 p.m. Eastern Daylight Time conditions. At the Tallahassee Airport, it was clear. The temperature

was 77 degrees. The wind was south at 3 miles an hour. At Florida State University, the temperature was 79 degrees. The wind was southwest at 5 miles an hour. At Apalachicola, it was clear. The temperature was 81 degrees. The wind was south at 3 miles an hour. At Panama City Northwest, it was clear. The temperature was 80 degrees. The wind was south at 6 miles an hour. At Dothan, it was partly cloudy. The temperature was 80 degrees. The wind was south at 6 miles an hour. At Albany, it was clear. The temperature was 79 degrees. The wind was southwest at 3 miles an hour. At Valdosta, it was partly cloudy. The temperature was 77 degrees. The wind was calm. Over the marine area, at the buoy south of Apalachicola, winds were southeast at 2 knots. At the buoy south of Panama City, winds were southeast at 2 knots, and seas were 1 foot. At the buoy south of Pensacola, winds were southwest at 12 knots, and seas were 1 foot. The forecast for the local area. Tonight, mostly cloudy with a chance of showers and thunderstorms this evening, then partly cloudy after midnight. Lows in the lower 70s. Southwest winds around 5 miles per hour. Chance of rain 50%. Saturday, sunny. A chance of showers and thunderstorms in the afternoon. Highs in the mid-90s. West winds 5 to 10 miles per hour. Chance of rain 30%. Heat index values up to 106. Saturday night, partly cloudy with a slight chance of showers and thunderstorms in the evening, then mostly clear after midnight. Lows in the mid-70s. Southwest winds 5 to 10 miles per hour. Chance of rain 20%. Sunday, mostly sunny. Highs in the mid-90s. West winds around 5 miles per hour. Heat index values up to 106. Sunday night, mostly clear. Lows in the mid-70s. Southwest winds around 5 miles per hour. Heat index values up to 105 early in the evening. Monday and Monday night, partly cloudy. A chance of showers and thunderstorms. Highs in the mid-90s. Lows in the mid-70s. Chance of rain 50%. Heat index values up to 110. Tuesday, mostly sunny. A slight chance of showers and thunderstorms in the morning, then showers and thunderstorms likely in the afternoon. Highs in the lower 90s. Chance of rain 70%. Tuesday night, mostly cloudy in the evening, then becoming partly cloudy. A chance of showers and thunderstorms. Lows in the mid-70s. Chance of rain 30%. Wednesday and Wednesday night, partly cloudy. A chance of showers and thunderstorms. Highs in the lower 90s. Lows in the mid-70s. Chance of rain 40%. Thursday through Friday, mostly clear with a chance of showers and thunderstorms. Highs in the mid-90s. Lows in the mid-70s. Chance of rain 30%. Heat index values up to 105. The coastal waters forecast for the following: waters from Suwannee River to Apalachicola, Florida, extending from 20 to 60 nautical miles. Coastal waters from Okaloosa-Walton County line to Mexico Beach out to 20 nautical miles. Coastal waters from Mexico Beach to Apalachicola out to 20 nautical miles. Waters from Okaloosa-Walton County line to Mexico Beach 20 to 60 nautical miles. And waters from Mexico Beach to Apalachicola 20 to 60 nautical miles. Rest of tonight, southwest winds 5 to 10 knots. Waves 1 foot or less. Wave detail, southwest 1 foot at 3 seconds and south 1 foot at 8 seconds. Protected waters a light chop. Saturday, southwest winds 5 to 10 knots. Waves 1 foot or less. Wave detail, west 1 foot at 3 seconds and south 1 foot at 7 seconds. Protected waters a light chop. Saturday night, west winds 5 to 10 knots. Waves 1 foot or less. Wave detail, west 1 foot at 3 seconds and south 1 foot at 8 seconds. Protected waters a light chop. Sunday, northwest winds 5 to 10 knots. Waves 1 foot or less. Wave detail, west 1 foot at 3 seconds and south 1 foot at 7 seconds. Protected waters a light chop. Sunday night, west winds 5 to 10 knots. Waves 1 foot or less. Wave detail, west 1 foot at 3 seconds and south 1 foot at 7 seconds. Protected waters a light chop. Monday, northwest winds 5 to 10 knots. Waves 1 foot.

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1: Wave detail, west 1 foot at 3 seconds and south 1 foot at 8 seconds. Protected waters a light chop. Monday night, west winds 5 to 10 knots. Waves 1 foot or less. Protected waters a light chop. A chance of showers and thunderstorms, mainly in the evening. Tuesday, northwest winds around 5 knots. Waves 1 foot or less, then around 2 feet in the afternoon. Protected waters smooth, a chance of showers and thunderstorms. Tuesday night, northwest winds around 5 knots, becoming northeast after midnight. Waves 1 foot or less. Protected waters smooth, a chance of showers and thunderstorms. Wednesday, east winds 5 to 10 knots. Seas around 2 feet. Protected waters a light chop. A chance of showers and thunderstorms. Wednesday night, east winds 5 to 10 knots. Waves 1 foot or less. Protected waters a light chop. A slight chance of showers and thunderstorms in the evening, then a chance of showers and thunderstorms after midnight. Winds and waves higher in and near thunderstorms. The coastal waters forecast for the following St. Andrews Bay waterways. Rest of tonight, southwest winds around 5 knots. Protected waters smooth. Saturday, southwest winds 5 to 10 knots. Protected waters a light chop. Saturday night, southwest winds 5 to 10 knots. Protected waters a light chop. Sunday, west winds 5 to 10 knots. Protected waters a light chop. Sunday night, west winds 5 to 10 knots. Protected waters a light chop. Monday, west winds 5 to 10 knots. Protected waters a light chop. A slight chance of showers and thunderstorms in the afternoon. Monday night, west winds 5 to 10 knots, diminishing to around 5 knots after midnight. Protected waters a light chop. A chance of showers and thunderstorms. Tuesday, northwest winds around 5 knots, becoming west around 5 knots in the afternoon. Protected waters smooth, a chance of showers and thunderstorms in the morning, then showers and thunderstorms likely in the afternoon. Tuesday night, northwest winds around 5 knots, becoming northeast after midnight. Protected waters smooth, showers and thunderstorms likely, mainly in the evening. Wednesday, northeast winds around 5 knots, becoming southeast in the afternoon. Protected waters smooth, a slight chance of showers and thunderstorms in the morning, then a chance of showers and thunderstorms in the afternoon. Wednesday night, southwest winds around 5 knots, becoming east after midnight. Protected waters smooth, a chance of showers and thunderstorms in the evening. Winds and waves higher in and near thunderstorms. The Tropical Weather Outlook. For the North Atlantic, Caribbean Sea and the Gulf of America, tropical cyclone formation is not expected during the next 7 days. The surf zone forecast general outlook, light southwesterly flow and 1 to 2 foot surf will result in a moderate rip current risk today. However, the risk could increase to high along Walton and Bay County beaches this afternoon if winds and surf increase with the sea breeze thanks to a long period swell of 7 to 9 seconds. A moderate risk of rip currents continues into this weekend at all beaches. Based on communication with area beach officials, the following flags are flying at area beaches: Walton, Yellow Bay, Yellow State Park Gulf Beaches, Yellow West Facing Gulf Beaches, Yellow South Facing Gulf Beaches, Yellow Franklin, Yellow. Tide information for Saturday, June 27, 2026. St. Mark's River entrance. High 2:15 a.m., low 6:38 a.m., high 12:58 p.m., low 8:23 p.m. Apalachicola. High 12:58 p.m., low 10:22 p.m. St. Andrews Bay at Panama City. High 8:02 a.m., low 7:40 p.m. Note that the times of high and low tide are 3 minutes earlier at Shell Point than at the St. Mark's River entrance. The average water temperature at Apalachicola was 84.2 degrees. Sunrise and sunset in Tallahassee. June 27, 2026, sunrise 6:38 a.m. Eastern Daylight Time, sunset 8:43 p.m. Eastern Daylight Time. 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The current time is 10:27 p.m. Eastern Daylight Time. These are the

p.m. Eastern Daylight Time conditions. At the Tallahassee Airport, it was clear. The temperature was 77 degrees. The wind was south at 3 miles an hour. At Florida State University, the temperature was 79 degrees. The wind was southwest at 5 miles an hour. At Apalachicola, it was clear. The temperature was 81 degrees. The wind was south at 3 miles an hour. At Panama City Northwest, it was clear. The temperature was 80 degrees. The wind was south at 6 miles an hour. At Dothan, it was partly cloudy. The temperature was 80 degrees. The wind was south at 6 miles an hour. At Albany, it was clear. The temperature was 79 degrees. The wind was southwest at 3 miles an hour. At Valdosta, it was partly cloudy. The temperature was 77 degrees. The wind was calm. Over the marine area, at the buoy south of Apalachicola, winds were southeast at 2 knots. At the buoy south of Panama City, winds were southeast at 2 knots, and seas were 1 foot. At the buoy south of Pensacola, winds were southwest at 12 knots, and seas were 1 foot. The forecast for the local area. Tonight, mostly cloudy with a chance of showers and thunderstorms this evening, then partly cloudy after midnight. Lows in the lower 70s. Southwest winds around 5 miles per hour. Chance of rain 50%. Saturday, sunny. A chance of showers and thunderstorms in the afternoon. Highs in the mid-90s. West winds 5 to 10 miles per hour. Chance of rain 30%. Heat index values up to 106. Saturday night, partly cloudy with a slight chance of showers and thunderstorms in the evening, then mostly clear after midnight. Lows in the mid-70s. Southwest winds 5 to 10 miles per hour. Chance of rain 20%. Sunday, mostly sunny. Highs in the mid-90s. West winds around 5 miles per hour. Heat index values up to 106. Sunday night, mostly clear. Lows in the mid-70s. Southwest winds around 5 miles per hour. Heat index values up to 105 early in the evening. Monday and Monday night, partly cloudy. A chance of showers and thunderstorms. Highs in the mid-90s. Lows in the mid-70s. Chance of rain 50%. Heat index values up to 110. Tuesday, mostly sunny. A slight chance of showers and thunderstorms in the morning, then showers and thunderstorms likely in the afternoon. Highs in the lower 90s. Chance of rain 70%. Tuesday night, mostly cloudy in the evening, then becoming partly cloudy. A chance of showers and thunderstorms. Lows in the mid-70s. Chance of rain 30%. Wednesday and Wednesday night, partly cloudy. A chance of showers and thunderstorms. Highs in the lower 90s. Lows in the mid-70s. Chance of rain 40%. Thursday through Friday, mostly clear with a chance of showers and thunderstorms. Highs in the mid-90s. Lows in the mid-70s. Chance of rain 30%. Heat index values up to 105. The Tallahassee Climate Summary for this evening, as of 5 p.m., June 26, 2026. Today's high temperature of 90 degrees occurred at 11:31 a.m. This high was 1 degree below the normal high of 91. Today's low temperature of 74 degrees occurred at 12:58 p.m. This low was 2 degrees above the normal low of 72. 0.03 inches of precipitation fell today, which brings the monthly total to 5.14 inches. This is 1.60 inches below the normal amount of 6.74 inches for June. The total precipitation for the year now stands at 17.33 inches, which is 10.23 inches below normal. The normal high temperature for tomorrow is 91 degrees, and the normal low is 72. The record high for tomorrow is 103, which occurred in 1952, and the record low is 64, which occurred in 1936. Sunset tonight is at 8:43 p.m. Sunrise tomorrow is at 6:38 a.m. The coastal waters forecast for the following: waters from Suwannee River to Apalachicola, Florida, extending from 20 to 60 nautical miles, coastal waters from Okaloosa-Walton County line to Mexico Beach out to 20 nautical miles, coastal waters from Mexico Beach to Apalachicola out to 20 nautical miles, waters from Okaloosa-Walton County line to Mexico Beach 20 to 60 nautical miles, and waters from Mexico Beach to Apalachicola 20 to 60 nautical miles. Rest of tonight, southwest winds 5

to 10 knots. Waves 1 foot or less. Wave detail, southwest 1 foot at 3 seconds and south 1 foot at 8 seconds. Protected waters a light chop. Saturday, southwest winds 5 to 10 knots. Waves 1 foot or less. Wave detail, west 1 foot at 3 seconds and south 1 foot at 7 seconds. Protected waters a light chop. Saturday night, west winds 5 to 10 knots. Waves 1 foot or less. Wave detail, west 1 foot at 3 seconds and south 1 foot at 8 seconds. Protected waters a light chop. Sunday, northwest winds 5 to 10 knots. Waves 1 foot or less. Wave detail, west 1 foot at 3 seconds and south 1 foot at 7 seconds. Protected waters a light chop. Sunday night, west winds 5 to 10 knots. Waves 1 foot or less. Wave detail, west 1 foot at and south 1 foot at 7 seconds. Protected waters a light chop. Sunday night, west winds 5 to 10 knots. Waves 1 foot or less. Wave detail, west 1 foot at 3 seconds and south 1 foot at 7 seconds. Protected waters a light chop. Monday, northwest winds 5 to 10 knots. Waves 1 foot or less. Wave detail, west 1 foot at 3 seconds and south 1 foot at 8 seconds. Protected waters a light chop. Monday night, west winds 5 to 10 knots. Waves 1 foot or less. Protected waters a light chop. A chance of showers and thunderstorms, mainly in the evening. Tuesday, northwest winds around 5 knots. Waves 1 foot or less, then around 2 feet on the afternoon. Protected waters smooth, a chance of showers and thunderstorms. Tuesday night, northwest winds around 5 knots, becoming northeast after midnight. Waves 1 foot or less. Protected waters smooth, a chance of showers and thunderstorms. Wednesday, east winds 5 to 10 knots. Seas around 2 feet. Protected waters a light chop. A chance of showers and thunderstorms. Wednesday night, east winds 5 to 10 knots. Waves 1 foot or less. Protected waters a light chop. A slight chance of showers and thunderstorms in the evening, then a chance of showers and thunderstorms after midnight. Winds and waves higher in and near thunderstorms. The coastal waters forecast for the following St. Andrews Bay waterways. Rest of tonight, southwest winds around 5 knots. Protected waters smooth. Saturday, southwest winds 5 to 10 knots. Protected waters a light chop. Saturday night, southwest winds 5 to 10 knots. Protected waters a light chop. Sunday, west winds 5 to 10 knots. Protected waters a light chop. Sunday night, west winds 5 to 10 knots. Protected waters a light chop. Monday, west winds 5 to 10 knots. Protected waters a light chop. A slight chance of showers and thunderstorms in the afternoon. Monday night, west winds 5 to 10 knots, diminishing to around 5 knots after midnight. Protected waters a light chop. A chance of showers and thunderstorms. Tuesday, northwest winds around 5 knots. Becoming west around 5 knots in the afternoon. Protected waters smooth, a chance of showers and thunderstorms in the morning, then showers and thunderstorms likely in the afternoon. Tuesday night, northwest winds around 5 knots, becoming northeast after midnight. Protected waters smooth, showers and thunderstorms likely, mainly in the evening. Wednesday, northeast winds around 5 knots, becoming southeast in the afternoon. Protected waters smooth, a slight chance of showers and thunderstorms in the morning, then a chance of showers and thunderstorms in the afternoon. Wednesday night, southwest winds around 5 knots, becoming east after midnight. Protected waters smooth, a chance of showers and thunderstorms in the evening. Winds and waves higher in and near thunderstorms. The Tropical Weather Outlook. For the North Atlantic, Caribbean Sea and the Gulf of America, tropical cyclone formation is not expected during the next 7 days. The surf zone forecasts general outlook, light southwesterly flow and 1 to 2 foot surf will result in a moderate rip current risk today. However, the risk could increase to high along Walton and Bay County beaches this afternoon if winds and surf increase with the sea breeze thanks to a long period swell of 7 to 9 seconds. A moderate risk of rip currents continues into this weekend at all beaches. Based on communication with area beach officials, the following flags are flying at area beaches: Walton, Yellow Bay, Yellow State Park Gulf Beaches, Yellow West Facing Gulf Beaches.

Yellow South Facing Gulf Beaches, Yellow Franklin, Yellow. Tide information for Saturday, June 27, 2026. St. Mark's River entrance. High 2:15 a.m., low 6:38 a.m., high 12:58 p.m., low 8:23 p.m. Apalachicola. High 12:58 p.m., low 10:22 p.m. St. Andrews Bay at Panama City. High 8:02 a.m., low 7:40 p.m. Note that the times of high and low tide are 3 minutes earlier at Shell Point than at the St. Mark's River entrance. The average water temperature at Apalachicola was 84.2 degrees. Sunrise and sunset in Tallahassee. June 27, 2026, sunrise 6:38 a.m. Eastern Daylight Time, sunset 8:43 p.m. Eastern Daylight Time. 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The latest weather and forecast information can also be accessed by calling our automated forecast line at 850-942-8851. The current time is 10:38 p.m. Eastern Daylight Time. These are the 10 p.m. Eastern Daylight Time conditions. At the Tallahassee Airport, it was clear. The temperature was 77 degrees. The wind was south at 3 miles an hour. At Florida State University, the temperature was 79 degrees. The wind was southwest at 5 miles an hour. At Apalachicola, it was clear. The temperature was 81 degrees. The wind was south at 3 miles an hour. At Panama City Northwest, it was clear. The temperature was 80 degrees. The wind was south at 6 miles an hour. At Dothan, it was partly cloudy. The temperature was 80 degrees. The wind was south at 6 miles an hour. At Albany, it was clear. The temperature was 79 degrees. The wind was southwest at 3 miles an hour. At Valdosta, it was partly cloudy. The temperature was 77 degrees. The wind was calm. Over the marine area, at the buoy south of Apalachicola, winds were southeast at 2 knots. At the buoy south of Panama City, winds were southeast at 2 knots, and seas were 1 foot. At the buoy south of Pensacola, winds were southwest at 12 knots, and seas were 1 foot. The forecast for the local area. Tonight, mostly cloudy with a chance of showers and thunderstorms this evening, then partly cloudy after midnight. Lows in the lower 70s. Southwest winds around 5 miles per hour. Chance of rain 50%. Saturday, sunny. A chance of showers and thunderstorms in the afternoon. Highs in the mid-90s. West winds 5 to 10 miles per hour. Chance of rain 30%. Heat index values up to 106. Saturday night, partly cloudy with a slight chance of showers and thunderstorms in the evening, then mostly clear after midnight. Lows in the mid-70s. Southwest winds 5 to 10 miles per hour. Chance of rain 20%. Sunday, mostly sunny. Highs in the mid-90s. West winds around 5 miles per hour. Heat index values up to 106. Sunday night, mostly clear. Lows in the mid-70s. Southwest winds around 5 miles per hour. Heat index values up to 105 early in the evening. Monday and Monday night, partly cloudy. A chance of showers and thunderstorms. Highs in the mid-90s. Lows in the mid-70s. Chance of rain 50%. Heat index values up to 110. Tuesday, mostly sunny. A slight chance of showers and thunderstorms in the morning, then showers and thunderstorms likely in the afternoon. Highs in the lower 90s. Chance of rain 70%. Tuesday night, mostly cloudy in the evening, then becoming partly cloudy. A chance of showers and thunderstorms. Lows in the mid-70s. Chance of rain 30%. Wednesday and Wednesday night, partly cloudy. A chance of showers and thunderstorms. Highs in the lower 90s. Lows in the mid-70s. Chance of rain 40%. Thursday through Friday, mostly clear with a chance of showers and thunderstorms. Highs in the mid-90s. Lows in the mid-70s. Chance of rain 30%. Heat index values up to 105. The coastal waters forecast for the following waters from Suwannee River to Apalachicola, Florida, extending from 20 to 60 nautical miles, coastal waters from Okaloosa, Walton County.

line to Mexico Beach out to 20 nautical miles. Coastal waters from Mexico Beach to Apalachicola out to 20 nautical miles. Waters from Okaloosa-Walton County line to Mexico Beach 20 to 60 nautical miles. And waters from Mexico Beach to Apalachicola 20 to 60 nautical miles. Rest of tonight, southwest winds 5 to 10 knots. Waves 1 foot or less. Wave detail, southwest 1 foot at 3 seconds and south 1 foot at 8 seconds. Protected waters a light chop. Saturday, southwest winds 5 to 10 knots. Waves 1 foot or less. Wave detail, west 1 foot at 3 seconds and south 1 foot at 7 seconds. Protected waters a light chop. Saturday night, west winds 5 to 10 knots. Waves 1 foot or less. Wave detail, west 1 foot at 3 seconds and south 1 foot at 8 seconds. Protected waters a light chop. Sunday, northwest winds 5 to 10 knots. Waves 1 foot or less. Wave detail, west 1 foot at 3 seconds and south 1 foot at 7 seconds. Protected waters a light chop. Sunday night, west winds 5 to 10 knots. Waves 1 foot or less. Wave detail, west 1 foot at 3 seconds and south 1 foot at 7 seconds. Protected waters a light chop. Monday, northwest winds 5 to 10 knots. Waves 1 foot or less. Wave detail, west 1 foot at 3 seconds and south 1 foot at 8 seconds. Protected waters a light chop. Monday night, west winds 5 to 10 knots. Waves 1 foot or less. Protected waters a light chop. A chance of showers and thunderstorms, mainly in the evening. Tuesday, northwest winds around 5 knots. Waves 1 foot or less, then around 2 feet in the afternoon. Protected waters smooth, a chance of showers and thunderstorms. Tuesday night, northwest winds around 5 knots, becoming northeast after midnight. Waves 1 foot or less. Protected waters smooth, a chance of showers and thunderstorms. Wednesday, east winds 5 to 10 knots. Seas around 2 feet. Protected waters a light chop. A chance of showers and thunderstorms. Wednesday night, east winds 5 to 10 knots. Waves 1 foot or less. Protected waters a light chop. A slight chance of showers and thunderstorms in the evening, then a chance of showers and thunderstorms after midnight. Winds and waves higher and near thunderstorms. The coastal waters forecast for the following St. Andrews Bay waterways. Rest of tonight, southwest winds around 5 knots. Protected waters smooth. Saturday, southwest winds 5 to 10 knots. Protected waters a light chop. Saturday night, southwest winds 5 to 10 knots. Protected waters a light chop. Sunday, west winds 5 to 10 knots. Protected waters a light chop. Sunday night, west winds 5 to 10 knots. Protected waters a light chop. Monday, west winds 5 to 10 knots. Protected waters a light chop. A slight chance of showers and thunderstorms in the afternoon. Monday night, west winds 5 to 10 knots, diminishing to around 5 knots after midnight. Protected waters a light chop. A chance of showers and thunderstorms. Tuesday, northwest winds around 5 knots, becoming west around 5 knots in the afternoon. Protected waters smooth, a chance of showers and thunderstorms in the morning, then showers and thunderstorms likely in the afternoon. Tuesday night, northwest winds around 5 knots, becoming northeast after midnight. Protected waters smooth, showers and thunderstorms likely, mainly in the evening. Wednesday, northeast winds around 5 knots, becoming southeast in the afternoon. Protected waters smooth, a slight chance of showers and thunderstorms in the morning, then a chance of showers and thunderstorms in the afternoon. Wednesday night, southwest winds around 5 knots, becoming east after midnight. Protected waters smooth, a chance of showers and thunderstorms in the evening. Winds and waves higher and near thunderstorms. The Tropical Weather Outlook. For the North Atlantic, Caribbean Sea and the Gulf of America, tropical cyclone formation is not expected during the next 7 days. The surf zone forecasts general outlook, light southwesterly flow and 1 to 2 foot surf will result in a moderate rip current risk today. However, the risk could increase to high along Walton and Bay County beaches this afternoon if winds and surf increase with the sea breeze thanks to a long period swell of 7 to 9 seconds. A moderate risk of rip currents continues into this weekend at all beaches. Based on communication with area beach officials,
The following flags are flying at area beaches: Walton, Yellow Bay, Yellow State Park Golf Beaches, Yellow West Facing Golf Beaches, Yellow South Facing Golf Beaches, Yellow Franklin, Yellow. Tide information for Saturday, June 27, 2026. St. Mark's River entrance. High 2:15 a.m., low 6:38 a.m., high 12:58 p.m., low 8:23 p.m. Apalachicola. High 12:58 p.m., low 10:22 p.m. St. Andrews Bay at Panama City. High 8:02 a.m., low 7:40 p.m. Note that the times of high and low tide are 3 minutes earlier at Shell Point than at the St. Mark's River entrance. The average water temperature at Apalachicola was 84.2 degrees. Sunrise and sunset in Tallahassee. June 27, 2026, sunrise 6:38 a.m. Eastern Daylight Time, sunset 8:43 p.m. Eastern Daylight Time. 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This broadcast originates from your National Weather Service office in Tallahassee, Florida. The latest weather and forecast information can also be accessed by calling our automated forecast line at 850-942-8851. The current time is 10:48 p.m. Eastern Daylight Time. These are the 10 p.m. Eastern Daylight Time conditions. At the Tallahassee Airport, it was clear. The temperature was 77 degrees. The wind was south at 3 miles an hour. At Florida State University, the temperature was 79 degrees. The wind was southwest at 5 miles an hour. At Apalachicola, it was clear. The temperature was 81 degrees. The wind was south at 3 miles an hour. At Panama City Northwest, it was clear. The temperature was 80 degrees. The wind was south at 6 miles an hour. At Dothan, it was partly cloudy. The temperature was 80 degrees. The wind was south at 6 miles an hour. At Albany, it was clear. The temperature was 79 degrees. The wind was southwest at 3 miles an hour. At Valdosta, it was partly cloudy. The temperature was 77 degrees. The wind was calm. Over the marine area, at the buoy south of Apalachicola, winds were southeast at 2 knots. At the buoy south of Panama City, winds were southeast at 2 knots, and seas were 1 foot. At the buoy south of Pensacola, winds were southwest at 12 knots, and seas were 1 foot. The forecast for the local area. Tonight, mostly cloudy with a chance of showers and thunderstorms this evening, then partly cloudy after midnight. Lows in the lower 70s. Southwest winds around 5 miles per hour. Chance of rain 50%. Saturday, sunny. A chance of showers and thunderstorms in the afternoon. Highs in the mid-90s. West winds 5 to 10 miles per hour. Chance of rain 30%. Heat index values up to 106. Saturday night, partly cloudy with a slight chance of showers and thunderstorms in the evening, then mostly clear after midnight. Lows in the mid-70s. Southwest winds 5 to 10 miles per hour. Chance of rain 20%. Sunday, mostly sunny. Highs in the mid-90s. West winds around 5 miles per hour. Heat index values up to 106. Sunday night, mostly clear. Lows in the mid-70s. Southwest winds around 5 miles per hour. Heat index values up to 105 early in the evening. Monday and Monday night, partly cloudy. A chance of showers and thunderstorms. Highs in the mid-90s. Lows in the mid-70s. Chance of rain 50%. Heat index values up to 110. Tuesday, mostly sunny. A slight chance of showers and thunderstorms in the morning, then showers and thunderstorms likely in the afternoon. Highs in the lower 90s. Chance of rain 70%. Tuesday night, mostly cloudy in the evening, then becoming partly cloudy. A chance of showers and thunderstorms. Lows in the mid-70s. Chance of rain 30%. Wednesday and Wednesday night, partly cloudy. A chance of showers and thunderstorms. Highs in the lower 90s. Lows in the mid-70s. Chance of rain 40%. Thursday through Friday, mostly clear with a chance of showers and thunderstorms. Highs in the mid-90s. Lows in the mid-70s. Chance of rain 30%. Heat index values up to 105. The coastal waters forecast.
for the following waters from swamp.

River to Apalachicola, Florida, extending from 20 to 60 nautical miles, coastal waters from Okaloosa, Walton County line to Mexico Beach out to 20 nautical miles, coastal waters from Mexico Beach to Apalachicola out to 20 nautical miles, waters from Okaloosa, Walton County line to Mexico Beach 20 to 60 nautical miles, and waters from Mexico Beach to Apalachicola 20 to 60 nautical miles. Rest of tonight, southwest winds 5 to 10 knots. Waves 1 foot or less. Wave detail, southwest 1 foot at 3 seconds and south 1 foot at 8 seconds. Protected waters a light chop. Saturday, southwest winds 5 to 10 knots. Waves 1 foot or less. Wave detail, west 1 foot at 3 seconds and south 1 foot at 7 seconds. Protected waters a light chop. Saturday night, west winds 5 to 10 knots. Waves 1 foot or less. Wave detail, west 1 foot at 3 seconds and south 1 foot at 8 seconds. Protected waters a light chop. Sunday, northwest winds 5 to 10 knots. Waves 1 foot or less. Wave detail, west 1 foot at 3 seconds and south 1 foot at 7 seconds. Protected waters a light chop. Sunday night, west winds 5 to 10 knots. Waves 1 foot or less. Wave detail, west 1 foot at 3 seconds and south 1 foot at 7 seconds. Protected waters a light chop. Monday, northwest winds 5 to 10 knots. Waves 1 foot or less. Wave detail, west 1 foot at 3 seconds and south 1 foot at 8 seconds. Protected waters a light chop. Monday night, west winds 5 to 10 knots. Waves 1 foot or less. Protected waters a light chop. A chance of showers and thunderstorms, mainly in the evening. Tuesday, northwest winds around 5 knots. Waves 1 foot or less, then around 2 feet in the afternoon. Protected waters smooth, a chance of showers and thunderstorms. Tuesday night, northwest winds around 5 knots, becoming northeast after midnight. Waves 1 foot or less. Protected waters smooth, a chance of showers and thunderstorms. Wednesday, east winds 5 to 10 knots. Seas around 2 feet. Protected waters a light chop. A chance of showers and thunderstorms. Wednesday night, east winds 5 to 10 knots. Waves 1 foot or less. Protected waters a light chop. A slight chance of showers and thunderstorms in the evening, then a chance of showers and thunderstorms after midnight. Winds and waves higher and near thunderstorms. The coastal waters forecast for the following St. Andrews Bay waterways. Rest of tonight, southwest winds around 5 knots. Protected waters smooth. Saturday, southwest winds 5 to 10 knots. Protected waters a light chop. Saturday night, southwest winds 5 to 10 knots. Protected waters a light chop. Sunday, west winds 5 to 10 knots. Protected waters a light chop. Sunday night, west winds 5 to 10 knots. Protected waters a light chop. Monday, west winds 5 to 10 knots. Protected waters a light chop. A slight chance of showers and thunderstorms in the afternoon. Monday night, west winds 5 to 10 knots, diminishing to around 5 knots after midnight. Protected waters a light chop. A chance of showers and thunderstorms. Tuesday, northwest winds around 5 knots, becoming west around 5 knots in the afternoon. Protected waters smooth, a chance of showers and thunderstorms in the morning, then showers and thunderstorms likely in the afternoon. Tuesday night, northwest winds around 5 knots, becoming northeast after midnight. Protected waters smooth, showers and thunderstorms likely, mainly in the evening. Wednesday, northeast winds around 5 knots, becoming southeast in the afternoon. Protected waters smooth, a slight chance of showers and thunderstorms in the morning, then a chance of showers and thunderstorms in the afternoon. Wednesday night, southwest winds around 5 knots, becoming east after midnight. Protected waters smooth, a chance of showers and thunderstorms in the evening. Winds and waves higher and near thunderstorms. The Tropical Weather Outlook. For the North Atlantic, Caribbean Sea and the Gulf of America, tropical cyclone formation is not expected during the next 7 days. The surf zone forecast general outlook, light southwesterly flow and 1 to 2 foot surf will result in a moderate rip current risk today. However, the risk could increase to high along Walton and Bay County beaches this afternoon if winds and surf increase with the sea breeze thanks to a long period swell of 7 to 9 seconds.
A moderate risk of rip currents continues into this weekend at all beaches. Based on communication with area beach officials, the following flags are flying at area beaches: Walton, Yellow Bay, Yellow State Park Golf Beaches, Yellow West Facing Golf Beaches, Yellow South Facing Golf Beaches, Yellow Franklin, Yellow. Tide information for Saturday, June 27, 2026. St. Mark's River entrance. High 2:15 a.m., low 6:38 a.m., high 12:58 p.m., low 8:23 p.m. Apalachicola. High 12:58 p.m., low 10:22 p.m. St. Andrews Bay at Panama City. High 8:02 a.m., low 7:40 p.m. Note that the times of high and low tide are 3 minutes earlier at Shell Point than at the St. Mark's River entrance. The average water temperature at Apalachicola was 84.2 degrees. Sunrise and sunset in Tallahassee. June 27, 2026, sunrise 6:38 a.m. Eastern Daylight Time, sunset 8:43 p.m. Eastern Daylight Time. 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The latest weather and forecast information can also be accessed by calling our automated forecast line at 850-942-8851. The current time is 10:58 p.m. Eastern Daylight Time. These are the 10 p.m. Eastern Daylight Time conditions. At the Tallahassee Airport, it was clear. The temperature was 77 degrees. The wind was south at 3 miles an hour. At Florida State University, the temperature was 79 degrees. The wind was southwest at 5 miles an hour. At Apalachicola, it was clear. The temperature was 81 degrees. The wind was south at 3 miles an hour. At Panama City Northwest, it was clear. The temperature was 80 degrees. The wind was south at 6 miles an hour. At Dothan, it was partly cloudy. The temperature was 80 degrees. The wind was south at 6 miles an hour. At Albany, it was clear. The temperature was 79 degrees. The wind was southwest at 3 miles an hour. At Valdosta, it was partly cloudy. The temperature was 77 degrees. The wind was calm. Over the marine area, at the buoy south of Apalachicola, winds were southeast at 2 knots. At the buoy south of Panama City, winds were southeast at 2 knots, and seas were 1 foot. At the buoy south of Pensacola, winds were southwest at 12 knots, and seas were 1 foot. The forecast for the local area. Tonight, mostly cloudy with a chance of showers and thunderstorms this evening, then partly cloudy after midnight. Lows in the lower 70s. Southwest winds around 5 miles per hour. Chance of rain 50%. Saturday, sunny. A chance of showers and thunderstorms in the afternoon. Highs in the mid-90s. West winds 5 to 10 miles per hour. Chance of rain 30%. Heat index values up to 106. Saturday night, partly cloudy with a slight chance of showers and thunderstorms in the evening, then mostly clear after midnight. Lows in the mid-70s. Southwest winds 5 to 10 miles per hour. Chance of rain 20%. Sunday, mostly sunny. Highs in the mid-90s. West winds around 5 miles per hour. Heat index values up to 106. Sunday night, mostly clear. Lows in the mid-70s. Southwest winds around 5 miles per hour. Heat index values up to 105 early in the evening. Monday and Monday night, partly cloudy. A chance of showers and thunderstorms. Highs in the mid-90s. Lows in the mid-70s. Chance of rain 50%. Heat index values up to 110. Tuesday, mostly sunny. A slight chance of showers and thunderstorms in the morning, then showers and thunderstorms likely in the afternoon. Highs in the lower 90s. Chance of rain 70%. Tuesday night, mostly cloudy in the evening, then becoming partly cloudy. A chance of showers and thunderstorms. Lows in the mid-70s. Chance of rain 30%. Wednesday and Wednesday night, partly cloudy. A chance of showers and thunderstorms. Highs in the lower 90s. Lows in the mid-70s. Chance of rain 40%. Thursday through Friday, mostly clear with a chance of showers and thunderstorms. Highs in the mid-90s. Lows in the mid-70s.
chance of rain 30%. Heat index value.

is up to 105. The Tallahassee climate summary for this evening, as of 5 p.m., June 26, 2026. Today's high temperature of 90 degrees occurred at 11:31 a.m. This high was 1 degree below the normal high of 91. Today's low temperature of 74 degrees occurred at 12:58 p.m. This low was 2 degrees above the normal low of 72. 0.03 inches of precipitation fell today, which brings the monthly total to 5.14 inches. This is 1.60 inches below the normal amount of 6.74 inches for June. The total precipitation for the year now stands at 17.33 inches, which is 10.23 inches below normal. The normal high temperature for tomorrow is 91 degrees, and the normal low is 72. The record high for tomorrow is 103, which occurred in 1952, and the record low is 64, which occurred in 1936. Sunset tonight is at 8:43 p.m. Sunrise tomorrow is at 6:38 a.m. The coastal waters forecast for the following: waters from Suwannee River to Apalachicola, Florida, extending from 20 to 60 nautical miles, coastal waters from Okaloosa-Walton County line to Mexico Beach out to 20 nautical miles, coastal waters from Mexico Beach to Apalachicola out to 20 nautical miles, waters from Okaloosa-Walton County line to Mexico Beach 20 to 60 nautical miles, and waters from Mexico Beach to Apalachicola 20 to 60 nautical miles. Rest of tonight, southwest winds 5 to 10 knots. Waves 1 foot or less. Wave detail, southwest 1 foot at 3 seconds and south 1 foot at 8 seconds. Protected waters a light chop. Saturday, southwest winds 5 to 10 knots. Waves 1 foot or less. Wave detail, west 1 foot at 3 seconds and south 1 foot at 7 seconds. Protected waters a light chop. Saturday night, west winds 5 to 10 knots. Waves 1 foot or less. Wave detail, west 1 foot at 3 seconds and south 1 foot at 8 seconds. Protected waters a light chop. Sunday, northwest winds 5 to 10 knots. Waves 1 foot or less. Wave detail, west 1 foot at 3 seconds and south 1 foot at 7 seconds. Protected waters a light chop. Sunday night, west winds 5 to 10 knots. Waves 1 foot or less. Wave detail, west 1 foot at 3 seconds and south 1 foot at 7 seconds. Protected waters a light chop. Monday, northwest winds 5 to 10 knots. Waves 1 foot or less. Wave detail, west 1 foot at 3 seconds and south 1 foot at 8 seconds. Protected waters a light chop. Monday night, west winds 5 to 10 knots. Waves 1 foot or less. Protected waters a light chop. A chance of showers and thunderstorms, mainly in the evening. Tuesday, northwest winds around 5 knots. Waves 1 foot or less, then around 2 feet in the afternoon. Protected waters smooth, a chance of showers and thunderstorms. Tuesday night, northwest winds around 5 knots, becoming northeast after midnight. Waves 1 foot or less. Protected waters smooth, a chance of showers and thunderstorms. Wednesday, east winds 5 to 10 knots. Seas around 2 feet. Protected waters a light chop. A chance of showers and thunderstorms. Wednesday night, east winds 5 to 10 knots. Waves 1 foot or less. Protected waters a light chop. A slight chance of showers and thunderstorms in the evening, then a chance of showers and thunderstorms after midnight. Winds and waves higher in and near thunderstorms. The Tropical Weather Outlook. For the North Atlantic, Caribbean Sea, and the Gulf of America, tropical cyclone formation is not expected during the next 7 days. The surf zone forecasts general outlook, light southwesterly flow and 1 to 2 foot surf will result in a moderate rip current risk today. However, the risk could increase to high along Walton and Bay County beaches this afternoon if winds and surf increase with the sea breeze thanks to a long period swell of 7 to 9 seconds. A moderate risk of rip currents continues into this weekend at all beaches. Based on communication with area beach officials, the following flags are flying at area beaches: Walton, Yellow Bay, Yellow State Park Gulf Beaches, Yellow West Facing Gulf Beaches, Yellow South Facing Gulf Beaches, Yellow Franklin, Yellow. Tide information for Saturday, June 27, 2026. St. Marks River entrance. High 2:15 a.m., low 6:38 a.m., high 12:58 p.m., low 8:23 p.m. Apalachicola.
High 12:58 p.m., low 10:22 p.m.

St. Andrews Bay of Panama City. High 8:02 a.m., low 7:40 p.m. Note that the times of high and low tide are 3 minutes earlier at Shell Point than at the St. Marks River entrance. The average water temperature at Apalachicola was 84.2 degrees. Sunrise and sunset in Tallahassee. June 27, 2026, sunrise 6:38 a.m. Eastern Daylight Time, sunset 8:43 p.m. Eastern Daylight Time. 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The latest weather and forecast information can also be accessed by calling our automated forecast line at 850-942-8851. The current time is 11:07 p.m. Eastern Daylight Time. These are the 11 p.m. Eastern Daylight Time conditions. At the Tallahassee Airport, it was clear. The temperature was 77 degrees. The wind was calm. The report from Florida State University was not available. At Apalachicola, it was partly cloudy. The temperature was 78 degrees. The wind was calm. At Panama City Northwest, it was clear. The temperature was 80 degrees. The wind was south at 3 miles an hour. At Dothan, it was partly cloudy. The temperature was 79 degrees. The wind was southwest at 3 miles an hour. At Albany, it was clear. The temperature was 78 degrees. The wind was calm. At Valdosta, it was partly cloudy. The temperature was 75 degrees. The wind was calm. Over the marine area, at the buoy south of Apalachicola, winds were south at 2 knots. At the buoy south of Panama City, winds were south at 2 knots. At the buoy south of Pensacola, winds were southwest at 12 knots. The forecast for the local area. Tonight, mostly cloudy with a chance of showers and thunderstorms this evening, then partly cloudy after midnight. Lows in the lower 70s. Southwest winds around 5 miles per hour. Chance of rain 50%. Saturday, sunny. A chance of showers and thunderstorms in the afternoon. Highs in the mid-90s. West winds 5 to 10 miles per hour. Chance of rain 30%. Heat index values up to 106. Saturday night, partly cloudy with a slight chance of showers and thunderstorms in the evening, then mostly clear after midnight. Lows in the mid-70s. Southwest winds 5 to 10 miles per hour. Chance of rain 20%. Sunday, mostly sunny. Highs in the mid-90s. West winds around 5 miles per hour. Heat index values up to 106. Sunday night, mostly clear. Lows in the mid-70s. Southwest winds around 5 miles per hour. Heat index values up to 105 early in the evening. Monday and Monday night, partly cloudy. A chance of showers and thunderstorms. Highs in the mid-90s. Lows in the mid-70s. Chance of rain 50%. Heat index values up to 110. Tuesday, mostly sunny. A slight chance of showers and thunderstorms in the morning, then showers and thunderstorms likely in the afternoon. Highs in the lower 90s. Chance of rain 70%. Tuesday night, mostly cloudy in the evening, then becoming partly cloudy. A chance of showers and thunderstorms. Lows in the mid-70s. Chance of rain 30%. Wednesday and Wednesday night, partly cloudy. A chance of showers and thunderstorms. Highs in the lower 90s. Lows in the mid-70s. Chance of rain 40%. Thursday through Friday, mostly clear with a chance of showers and thunderstorms. Highs in the mid-90s. Lows in the mid-70s. Chance of rain 30%. Heat index values up to 105. The coastal waters forecast for the following waters from Suwannee River to Apalachicola, Florida, extending from 20 to 60 nautical miles. Coastal waters from Okaloosa, Walton County line to Mexico Beach out to 20 nautical miles. Coastal waters from Mexico Beach to Apalachicola out to 20 nautical miles. Waters from Okaloosa, Walton County line to Mexico Beach 20 to 60 nautical miles. And waters from Mexico Beach to Apalachicola 20 to 60 nautical miles. Rest of tonight, southwest winds 5 to 10 knots. Waves 1 foot or less. Wave detail, southwest 1 foot at 3 seconds and south 1 foot at 8 seconds. Protected waters a light chop. Saturday,

foot at 3 seconds and south 1 foot at 8 seconds. Protected waters a light chop. Monday night, west winds 5 to 10 knots. Waves 1 foot or less. Protected waters a light chop. A chance of showers and thunderstorms, mainly in the evening. Tuesday, northwest winds around 5 knots. Waves 1 foot or less, then around 2 feet on the afternoon. Protected waters smooth, a chance of showers and thunderstorms. Tuesday night, northwest winds around 5 knots, becoming northeast after midnight. Waves 1 foot or less. Protected waters smooth, a chance of showers and thunderstorms. Wednesday, east winds 5 to 10 knots. Seas around 2 feet. Protected waters a light chop. A chance of showers and thunderstorms. Wednesday night, east winds 5 to 10 knots. Waves 1 foot or less. Protected waters a light chop. A slight chance of showers and thunderstorms in the evening, then a chance of showers and thunderstorms after midnight. Winds and waves higher in and near thunderstorms. The coastal waters forecast for the following St. Andrews Bay waterways. Rest of tonight, southwest winds around 5 knots. Protected waters smooth. Saturday, southwest winds 5 to 10 knots. Protected waters a light chop. Saturday night, southwest winds 5 to 10 knots. Protected waters a light chop. Sunday, west winds 5 to 10 knots. Protected waters a light chop. Sunday night, west winds 5 to 10 knots. Protected waters a light chop. Monday, west winds 5 to 10 knots. Protected waters a light chop. A slight chance of showers and thunderstorms in the afternoon. Monday night, west winds 5 to 10 knots, diminishing to around 5 knots after midnight. Protected waters a light chop. A chance of showers and thunderstorms. Tuesday, northwest winds around 5 knots, becoming west around 5 knots in the afternoon. Protected waters smooth, a chance of showers and thunderstorms in the morning, then showers and thunderstorms likely in the afternoon. Tuesday night, northwest winds around 5 knots, becoming northeast after midnight. Protected waters smooth, showers and thunderstorms likely, mainly in the evening. Wednesday, northeast winds around 5 knots, becoming southeast in the afternoon. Protected waters smooth, a slight chance of showers and thunderstorms in the morning, then a chance of showers and thunderstorms in the afternoon. Wednesday night, southwest winds around 5 knots, becoming east after midnight. Protected waters smooth, a chance of showers and thunderstorms in the evening. Winds and waves higher in and near thunderstorms. The Tropical Weather Outlook. For the North Atlantic, Caribbean Sea and the Gulf of America, tropical cyclone formation is not expected during the next 7 days. The surf zone forecasts general outlook, light southwesterly flow and 1 to 2 foot surf will result in a moderate rip current risk today. However, the risk could increase to high along Walton and Bay County beaches this afternoon if winds and surf increase with the sea breeze thanks to a long period swell of 7 to 9 seconds. A moderate risk of rip currents continues into this weekend at all beaches. Based on communication with area beach officials, the following flags are flying at area beaches: Walton, Yellow Bay, Yellow State Park Gulf Beaches, Yellow West Facing Gulf Beaches, Yellow South Facing Gulf Beaches, Yellow Franklin, Yellow. Tide information for Saturday, June 27, 2026. St. Mark's River entrance. High 2:15 a.m., low 6:38 a.m., high 12:58 p.m., low 8:23 p.m. Apalachicola. High 12:58 p.m., low 10:22 p.m. St. Andrews Bay at Panama City. High 8:02 a.m., low 7:40 p.m. Note that the times of high and low tide are 3 minutes earlier at Shell Point than at the St. Mark's River entrance. The average water temperature at Apalachicola was 84.2 degrees. Sunrise and sunset in Tallahassee. June 27, 2026, sunrise 6:38 a.m. Eastern Daylight Time, sunset 8:43 p.m. Eastern Daylight Time. 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The latest weather and forecast information can also be accessed by calling our automated forecast line at 850-942-8851. The current time is 11:17 p.m. Eastern Daylight Time. These are the 11 p.m. Eastern Daylight Time conditions.

At the Tallahassee airport, it was clear. The temperature was 77 degrees. The wind was calm. At Florida State University, the temperature was 79 degrees. The wind was southwest at 3 miles an hour. At Apalachicola, it was partly cloudy. The temperature was 78 degrees. The wind was calm. At Panama City Northwest, it was clear. The temperature was 80 degrees. The wind was south at 3 miles an hour. At Dothan, it was clear. The temperature was 79 degrees. The wind was southwest at 3 miles an hour. At Albany, it was clear. The temperature was 78 degrees. The wind was calm. At Valdosta, it was clear. The temperature was 75 degrees. The wind was calm. Over the marine area, at the buoy south of Apalachicola, winds were southwest at 2 knots and seas were 1 foot. At the buoy south of Panama City, winds were south at 2 knots. At the buoy south of Pensacola, winds were southwest at 12 knots. The forecast for the local area. Tonight, mostly cloudy with a chance of showers and thunderstorms this evening, then partly cloudy after midnight. Lows in the lower 70s. Southwest winds around 5 miles per hour. Chance of rain 50%. Saturday, sunny. A chance of showers and thunderstorms in the afternoon. Highs in the mid-90s. West winds 5 to 10 miles per hour. Chance of rain 30%. Heat index values up to 106. Saturday night, partly cloudy with a slight chance of showers and thunderstorms in the evening, then mostly clear after midnight. Lows in the mid-70s. Southwest winds 5 to 10 miles per hour. Chance of rain 20%. Sunday, mostly sunny. Highs in the mid-90s. West winds around 5 miles per hour. Heat index values up to 106. Sunday night, mostly clear. Lows in the mid-70s. Southwest winds around 5 miles per hour. Heat index values up to 105 early in the evening. Monday and Monday night, partly cloudy. A chance of showers and thunderstorms. Highs in the mid-90s. Lows in the mid-70s. Chance of rain 50%. Heat index values up to 110. Tuesday, mostly sunny. A slight chance of showers and thunderstorms in the morning, then showers and thunderstorms likely in the afternoon. Highs in the lower 90s. Chance of rain 70%. Tuesday night, mostly cloudy in the evening, then becoming partly cloudy. A chance of showers and thunderstorms. Lows in the mid-70s. Chance of rain 30%. Wednesday and Wednesday night, partly cloudy. A chance of showers and thunderstorms. Highs in the lower 90s. Lows in the mid-70s. Chance of rain 40%. Thursday through Friday, mostly clear with a chance of showers and thunderstorms. Highs in the mid-90s. Lows in the mid-70s. Chance of rain 30%. Heat index values up to 105. The coastal waters forecast for the following: waters from Suwannee River to Apalachicola, Florida, extending from 20 to 60 nautical miles. Coastal waters from Okaloosa-Walton County line to Mexico Beach out to 20 nautical miles. Coastal waters from Mexico Beach to Apalachicola out to 20 nautical miles. Waters from Okaloosa-Walton County line to Mexico Beach 20 to 60 nautical miles. And waters from Mexico Beach to Apalachicola 20 to 60 nautical miles. Rest of tonight, southwest winds 5 to 10 knots. Waves 1 foot or less. Wave detail, southwest 1 foot at 3 seconds and south 1 foot at 8 seconds. Protected waters a light chop. Saturday, southwest winds 5 to 10 knots. Waves 1 foot or less. Wave detail, west 1 foot at 3 seconds and south 1 foot at 7 seconds. Protected waters a light chop. Saturday night, west winds 5 to 10 knots. Waves 1 foot or less. Wave detail, west 1 foot at 3 seconds and south 1 foot at 8 seconds. Protected waters a light chop. Sunday, northwest winds 5 to 10 knots. Waves 1 foot or less. Wave detail, west 1 foot at 3 seconds and south 1 foot at 7 seconds. Protected waters a light chop. Sunday night, west winds 5 to 10 knots. Waves 1 foot or less. Wave detail, west 1 foot at 3 seconds and south 1 foot at 7 seconds. Protected waters a light chop. Monday, northwest winds 5 to 10 knots. Waves 1 foot or less.

Wave detail, west 1 foot at 3 seconds and south 1 foot at 8 seconds. Protected waters alight chop. Monday night, west winds 5 to 10 knots. Waves 1 foot or less. Protected waters alight chop. A chance of showers and thunderstorms, mainly in the evening. Tuesday, northwest winds around 5 knots. Waves 1 foot or less, then around 2 feet in the afternoon. Protected waters smooth, a chance of showers and thunderstorms. Tuesday night, northwest winds around 5 knots, becoming northeast after midnight. Waves 1 foot or less. Protected waters smooth, a chance of showers and thunderstorms. Wednesday, east winds 5 to 10 knots. Seas around 2 feet. Protected waters a light chop. A chance of showers and thunderstorms. Wednesday night, east winds 5 to 10 knots. Waves 1 foot or less. Protected waters a light chop. A slight chance of showers and thunderstorms in the evening, then a chance of showers and thunderstorms after midnight. Winds and waves higher and near thunderstorms. The coastal waters forecast for the following St. Andrews Bay waterways. Rest of tonight, southwest winds around 5 knots. Protected waters smooth. Saturday, southwest winds 5 to 10 knots. Protected waters a light chop. Saturday night, southwest winds 5 to 10 knots. Protected waters a light chop. Sunday, west winds 5 to 10 knots. Protected waters a light chop. Sunday night, west winds 5 to 10 knots. Protected waters a light chop. Monday, west winds 5 to 10 knots. Protected waters a light chop. A slight chance of showers and thunderstorms in the afternoon. Monday night, west winds 5 to 10 knots, diminishing to around 5 knots after midnight. Protected waters a light chop. A chance of showers and thunderstorms. Tuesday, northwest winds around 5 knots, becoming west around 5 knots in the afternoon. Protected waters smooth, a chance of showers and thunderstorms in the morning, then showers and thunderstorms likely in the afternoon. Tuesday night, northwest winds around 5 knots, becoming northeast after midnight. Protected waters smooth, showers and thunderstorms likely, mainly in the evening. Wednesday, northeast winds around 5 knots, becoming southeast in the afternoon. Protected waters smooth, a slight chance of showers and thunderstorms in the morning, then a chance of showers and thunderstorms in the afternoon. Wednesday night, southwest winds around 5 knots, becoming east after midnight. Protected waters smooth, a chance of showers and thunderstorms in the evening. Winds and waves higher and near thunderstorms. The Tropical Weather Outlook. For the North Atlantic, Caribbean Sea and the Gulf of America, tropical cyclone formation is not expected during the next 7 days. The surf zone forecasts general outlook, light southwesterly flow and 1 to 2 foot surf will result in a moderate rip current risk today. However, the risk could increase to high along Walton and Bay County beaches this afternoon if winds and surf increase with the sea breeze thanks to a long period swell of 7 to 9 seconds. A moderate risk of rip currents continues into this weekend at all beaches. Based on communication with area beach officials, the following flags are flying at area beaches: Walton, Yellow Bay, Yellow State Park Gulf Beaches, Yellow West Facing Gulf Beaches, Yellow South Facing Gulf Beaches, Yellow Franklin, Yellow. Tide information for Saturday, June 27, 2026. St. Mark's River entrance. High 2:15 a.m., low 6:38 a.m., high 12:58 p.m., low 8:23 p.m. Apalachicola. High 12:58 p.m., low 10:22 p.m. St. Andrews Bay at Panama City. High 8:02 a.m., low 7:40 p.m. Note that the times of high and low tide are 3 minutes earlier at Shell Point than at the St. Mark's River entrance. The average water temperature at Apalachicola was 84.2 degrees. Sunrise and sunset in Tallahassee. June 27, 2026, sunrise 6:38 a.m. Eastern Daylight Time, sunset 8:43 p.m. Eastern Daylight Time. 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The current time is 11:27 p.m. Eastern Daylight Time. These are the 11 p.m.

Eastern Daylight Time conditions. At the Tallahassee Airport, it was clear. The temperature was 77 degrees. The wind was calm. At Florida State University, the temperature was 79 degrees. The wind was southwest at 3 miles an hour. At Apalachicola, it was partly cloudy. The temperature was 78 degrees. The wind was calm. At Panama City Northwest, it was clear. The temperature was 80 degrees. The wind was south at 3 miles an hour. At Dothan, it was clear. The temperature was 79 degrees. The wind was southwest at 3 miles an hour. At Albany, it was clear. The temperature was 78 degrees. The wind was calm. At Valdosta, it was clear. The temperature was 75 degrees. The wind was calm. Over the marine area, at the buoy south of Apalachicola, winds were southwest at 2 knots and seas were 1 foot. At the buoy south of Panama City, winds were south at 2 knots. At the buoy south of Pensacola, winds were southwest at 12 knots. The forecast for the local area. Tonight, mostly cloudy with a chance of showers and thunderstorms this evening, then partly cloudy after midnight. Lows in the lower 70s. Southwest winds around 5 miles per hour. Chance of rain 50%. Saturday, sunny. A chance of showers and thunderstorms in the afternoon. Highs in the mid-90s. West winds 5 to 10 miles per hour. Chance of rain 30%. Heat index values up to 106. Saturday night, partly cloudy with a slight chance of showers and thunderstorms in the evening, then mostly clear after midnight. Lows in the mid-70s. Southwest winds 5 to 10 miles per hour. Chance of rain 20%. Sunday, mostly sunny. Highs in the mid-90s. West winds around 5 miles per hour. Heat index values up to 106. Sunday night, mostly clear. Lows in the mid-70s. Southwest winds around 5 miles per hour. Heat index values up to 105 early in the evening. Monday and Monday night, partly cloudy. A chance of showers and thunderstorms. Highs in the mid-90s. Lows in the mid-70s. Chance of rain 50%. Heat index values up to 110. Tuesday, mostly sunny. A slight chance of showers and thunderstorms in the morning, then showers and thunderstorms likely in the afternoon. Highs in the lower 90s. Chance of rain 70%. Tuesday night, mostly cloudy in the evening, then becoming partly cloudy. A chance of showers and thunderstorms. Lows in the mid-70s. Chance of rain 30%. Wednesday and Wednesday night, partly cloudy. A chance of showers and thunderstorms. Highs in the lower 90s. Lows in the mid-70s. Chance of rain 40%. Thursday through Friday, mostly clear with a chance of showers and thunderstorms. Highs in the mid-90s. Lows in the mid-70s. Chance of rain 30%. Heat index values up to 105. The Tallahassee climate summary for this evening, as of 5 p.m., June 26, 2026. Today's high temperature of 90 degrees occurred at 11:31 a.m. This high was 1 degree below the normal high of 91. Today's low temperature of 74 degrees occurred at 12:58 p.m. This low was 2 degrees above the normal low of 72. 0.03 inches of precipitation fell today, which brings the monthly total to 5.14 inches. This is 1.60 inches below the normal amount of 6.74 inches for June. The total precipitation for the year now stands at 17.33 inches, which is 10.23 inches below normal. The normal high temperature for tomorrow is 91 degrees, and the normal low is 72. The record high for tomorrow is 103, which occurred in 1952, and the record low is 64, which occurred in 1936. Sunset tonight is at 8:43 p.m. Sunrise tomorrow is at 6:38 a.m. The coastal waters forecast for the following: waters from Suwannee River to Apalachicola, Florida, extending from 20 to 60 nautical miles, coastal waters from Okaloosa-Walton County line to Mexico Beach out to 20 nautical miles, coastal waters from Mexico Beach to Apalachicola out to 20 nautical miles, waters from Okaloosa-Walton County line to Mexico Beach 20 to 60 nautical miles, and waters from Mexico Beach to Apalachicola 20 to 60 nautical miles. Rest of tonight, southwest winds 5 to 10 knots. Waves 1 foot or less. Wave detail,

northwest 1 foot at 3 seconds and south 1 foot at 8 seconds. Protected waters are like chop. Saturday, southwest winds 5 to 10 knots. Waves 1 foot or less. Wave detail, west 1 to 8 seconds. Protected waters are like chop. Saturday, southwest winds 5 to 10 knots. Waves 1 foot or less. Wave detail, west 1 foot at 3 seconds and south 1 foot at 7 seconds. Protected waters are like chop. Saturday night, west winds 5 to 10 knots. Waves 1 foot or less. Wave detail, west 1 foot at 3 seconds and south 1 foot at 8 seconds. Protected waters are like chop. Sunday, northwest winds 5 to 10 knots. Waves 1 foot or less. Wave detail, west 1 foot at 3 seconds and south 1 foot at 7 seconds. Protected waters are like chop. Sunday night, west winds 5 to 10 knots. Waves 1 foot or less. Wave detail, west 1 foot at 3 seconds and south 1 foot at 7 seconds. Protected waters are like chop. Monday, northwest winds 5 to 10 knots. Waves 1 foot or less. Wave detail, west 1 foot at 3 seconds and south 1 foot at 8 seconds. Protected waters are like chop. Monday night, west winds 5 to 10 knots. Waves 1 foot or less. Protected waters are like chop. A chance of showers and thunderstorms, mainly in the evening. Tuesday, northwest winds around 5 knots. Waves 1 foot or less, then around 2 feet in the afternoon. Protected waters move. A chance of showers and thunderstorms. Tuesday night, northwest winds around 5 knots, becoming northeast after midnight. Waves 1 foot or less. Protected waters move. A chance of showers and thunderstorms. Wednesday, east winds 5 to 10 knots. Seas around 2 feet. Protected waters are light chop. A chance of showers and thunderstorms. Wednesday night, east winds 5 to 10 knots. Waves 1 foot or less. Protected waters are light chop. A slight chance of showers and thunderstorms in the evening, then a chance of showers and thunderstorms after midnight. Winds and waves higher in and near thunderstorms. The coastal waters forecast for the following St. Andrews Bay waterways. Rest of tonight, southwest winds around 5 knots. Protected waters move. Saturday, southwest winds 5 to 10 knots. Protected waters a light chop. Saturday night, southwest winds 5 to 10 knots. Protected waters a light chop. Sunday, west winds 5 to 10 knots. Protected waters a light chop. Sunday night, west winds 5 to 10 knots. Protected waters a light chop. Monday, west winds 5 to 10 knots. Protected waters a light chop. A slight chance of showers and thunderstorms in the afternoon. Monday night, west winds 5 to 10 knots, diminishing to around 5 knots after midnight. Protected waters a light chop. A chance of showers and thunderstorms. Tuesday, northwest winds around 5 knots, becoming west around 5 knots in the afternoon. Protected waters move. A chance of showers and thunderstorms in the morning, then showers and thunderstorms likely in the afternoon. Tuesday night, northwest winds around 5 knots, becoming northeast after midnight. Protected waters move. Showers and thunderstorms likely, mainly in the evening. Wednesday, northeast winds around 5 knots, becoming southeast in the afternoon. Protected waters move. A slight chance of showers and thunderstorms in the morning, then a chance of showers and thunderstorms in the afternoon. Wednesday night, southwest winds around 5 knots, becoming east after midnight. Protected waters move. A chance of showers and thunderstorms in the evening. Winds and waves higher in and near thunderstorms. The tropical weather outlook. For the North Atlantic, Caribbean Sea and the Gulf of America, tropical cyclone formation is not expected during the next 7 days. The surf zone forecast general outlook, light southwesterly flow and 1 to 2 foot surf will result in a moderate rip current risk today. However, the risk could increase to high along Walton and Bay County beaches this afternoon if winds and surf increase with the sea breeze thanks to a long period swell of 7 to 9 seconds. A moderate risk of rip currents continues into this weekend at all beaches. Based on communication with area beach officials, the following flags are flying at area beaches: Walton, Yellow Bay, Yellow State Park Gulf Beaches, Yellow West Facing Gulf Beaches, Yellow South Facing Gulf Beaches, Yellow Franklin, Yellow. Tide information for Saturday.

Okay, June 27th, 2026. St. Mark's River entrance. High 2:15 a.m., low 6:38 a.m., high 12:58 p.m., low 8:23 p.m. Apalachicola. High 12:58 p.m., low 10:22 p.m. St. Andrews Bay of Panama City. High 8:02 a.m., low 7:40 p.m. Note that the times of high and low tide are 3 minutes earlier at Shell Point than at the St. Mark's River entrance. The average water temperature at Apalachicola was 84.2 degrees. Sunrise and sunset in Tallahassee. June 27, 2026, sunrise 6:38 a.m. Eastern Daylight Time, sunset 8:43 p.m. Eastern Daylight Time. 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The latest weather and forecast information can also be accessed by calling our automated forecast line at 850-942-8851. The current time is 11:38 p.m. Eastern Daylight Time. These are the 11 p.m. Eastern Daylight Time conditions. At the Tallahassee Airport, it was clear. The temperature was 77 degrees. The wind was calm. At Florida State University, the temperature was 79 degrees. The wind was southwest at 3 miles an hour. At Apalachicola, it was partly cloudy. The temperature was 78 degrees. The wind was calm. At Panama City Northwest, it was clear. The temperature was 80 degrees. The wind was south at 3 miles an hour. At Dothan, it was clear. The temperature was 79 degrees. The wind was southwest at 3 miles an hour. At Albany, it was clear. The temperature was 78 degrees. The wind was calm. At Valdosta, it was clear. The temperature was 75 degrees. The wind was calm. Over the marine area, at the buoy south of Apalachicola, winds were southwest at 2 knots and seas were 1 foot. At the buoy south of Panama City, winds were south at 2 knots. At the buoy south of Pensacola, winds were southwest at 12 knots. The forecast for the local area. Tonight, mostly cloudy with a chance of showers and thunderstorms this evening, then partly cloudy after midnight. Lows in the lower 70s. Southwest winds around 5 miles per hour. Chance of rain 50%. Saturday, sunny. A chance of showers and thunderstorms in the afternoon. Highs in the mid-90s. West winds 5 to 10 miles per hour. Chance of rain 30%. Heat index values up to 106. Saturday night, partly cloudy with a slight chance of showers and thunderstorms in the evening, then mostly clear after midnight. Lows in the mid-70s. Southwest winds 5 to 10 miles per hour. Chance of rain 20%. Sunday, mostly sunny. Highs in the mid-90s. West winds around 5 miles per hour. Heat index values up to 106. Sunday night, mostly clear. Lows in the mid-70s. Southwest winds around 5 miles per hour. Heat index values up to 105 early in the evening. Monday and Monday night, partly cloudy. A chance of showers and thunderstorms. Highs in the mid-90s. Lows in the mid-70s. Chance of rain 50%. Heat index values up to 110. Tuesday, mostly sunny. A slight chance of showers and thunderstorms in the morning, then showers and thunderstorms likely in the afternoon. Highs in the lower 90s. Chance of rain 70%. Tuesday night, mostly cloudy in the evening, then becoming partly cloudy. A chance of showers and thunderstorms. Lows in the mid-70s. Chance of rain 30%. Wednesday and Wednesday night, partly cloudy. A chance of showers and thunderstorms. Highs in the lower 90s. Lows in the mid-70s. Chance of rain 40%. Thursday through Friday, mostly clear with a chance of showers and thunderstorms. Highs in the mid-90s. Lows in the mid-70s. Chance of rain 30%. Heat index values up to 105. The coastal waters forecast for the following: waters from Suwannee River to Apalachicola, Florida, extending from 20 to 60 nautical miles. Coastal waters from Okaloosa-Walton County line to Mexico Beach out to 20 nautical miles. Coastal waters from Mexico Beach to Apalachicola out to 20 nautical miles. Waters from Okaloosa-Walton County line to Mexico Beach 20 to

60 nautical miles, and waters from Mexico Beach to Apalachicola 20 to 60 nautical miles. Rest of tonight, southwest winds 5 to 10 knots. Waves 1 foot or less. Wave detail, southwest 1 foot at 3 seconds and south 1 foot at 8 seconds. Protected waters a light chop. Saturday, southwest winds 5 to 10 knots. Waves 1 foot or less. Wave detail, west 1 foot at 3 seconds and south 1 foot at 7 seconds. Protected waters a light chop. Saturday night, west winds 5 to 10 knots. Waves 1 foot or less. Wave detail, west 1 foot at 3 seconds and south 1 foot at 8 seconds. Protected waters a light chop. Sunday, northwest winds 5 to 10 knots. Waves 1 foot or less. Wave detail, west 1 foot at 3 seconds and south 1 foot at 7 seconds. Protected waters a light chop. Sunday night, west winds 5 to 10 knots. Waves 1 foot or less. Wave detail, west 1 foot at 3 seconds and south 1 foot at 7 seconds. Protected waters a light chop. Monday, northwest winds 5 to 10 knots. Waves 1 foot or less. Wave detail, west 1 foot at 3 seconds and south 1 foot at 8 seconds. Protected waters a light chop. Monday night, west winds 5 to 10 knots. Waves 1 foot or less. Protected waters a light chop. A chance of showers and thunderstorms, mainly in the evening. Tuesday, northwest winds around 5 knots. Waves 1 foot or less, then around 2 feet in the afternoon. Protected waters smooth, a chance of showers and thunderstorms. Tuesday night, northwest winds around 5 knots, becoming northeast after midnight. Waves 1 foot or less. Protected waters smooth, a chance of showers and thunderstorms. Wednesday, east winds 5 to 10 knots. Seas around 2 feet. Protected waters a light chop. A chance of showers and thunderstorms. Wednesday night, east winds 5 to 10 knots. Waves 1 foot or less. Protected waters a light chop. A slight chance of showers and thunderstorms in the evening, then a chance of showers and thunderstorms after midnight. Winds and waves higher and near thunderstorms. The coastal waters forecast for the following St. Andrews Bay waterways. Rest of tonight, southwest winds around 5 knots. Protected waters smooth. Saturday, southwest winds 5 to 10 knots. Protected waters a light chop. Saturday night, southwest winds 5 to 10 knots. Protected waters a light chop. Sunday, west winds 5 to 10 knots. Protected waters a light chop. Sunday night, west winds 5 to 10 knots. Protected waters a light chop. Monday, west winds 5 to 10 knots. Protected waters a light chop. A slight chance of showers and thunderstorms in the afternoon. Monday night, west winds 5 to 10 knots, diminishing to around 5 knots after midnight. Protected waters a light chop. A chance of showers and thunderstorms. Tuesday, northwest winds around 5 knots, becoming west around 5 knots in the afternoon. Protected waters smooth, a chance of showers and thunderstorms in the morning, then showers and thunderstorms likely in the afternoon. Tuesday night, northwest winds around 5 knots, becoming northeast after midnight. Protected waters smooth, showers and thunderstorms likely, mainly in the evening. Wednesday, northeast winds around 5 knots, becoming southeast in the afternoon. Protected waters smooth, a slight chance of showers and thunderstorms in the morning, then a chance of showers and thunderstorms in the afternoon. Wednesday night, southwest winds around 5 knots, becoming east after midnight. Protected waters smooth, a chance of showers and thunderstorms in the evening. Winds and waves higher and near thunderstorms. The Tropical Weather Outlook. For the North Atlantic, Caribbean Sea and the Gulf of America, tropical cyclone formation is not expected during the next 7 days. The surf zone forecast general outlook, light southwesterly flow and 1 to 2 foot surf will result in a moderate rip current risk today. However, the risk could increase to high along Walton and Bay County beaches this afternoon if winds and surf increase with the sea breeze thanks to a long period swell of 7 to 9 seconds. A moderate risk of rip currents continues into this weekend at all beaches. Based on communication with area beach officials, the following flags are flying at area beaches: Walton, Yellow Bay, Yellow State Park Gulf Beaches, Yellow West Facing Gulf Beaches, Yellow South Facing Gulf Beaches, Yellow Franklin, Yellow.
tide information for Saturday, June 27th, 2026. St. Mark's River entrance. High 2:15 a.m., low 6:38 a.m., high 12:58 p.m., low 8:23 p.m. Apalachicola. High 12:58 p.m., low 10:22 p.m. St. Andrew's Bay at Panama City. High 8:02 a.m., low 7:40 p.m. Note that the times of high and low tide are 3 minutes earlier at Shell Point than at the St. Mark's River entrance. The average water temperature at Apalachicola was 84.2 degrees. Sunrise and sunset in Tallahassee. June 27, 2026, sunrise 6:38 a.m. Eastern Daylight Time, sunset 8:43 p.m. Eastern Daylight Time. 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The latest weather and forecast information can also be accessed by calling our automated forecast line at 850-942-8851. The current time is 11:49 p.m. Eastern Daylight Time. These are the 11 p.m. Eastern Daylight Time conditions. At the Tallahassee Airport, it was clear. The temperature was 77 degrees. The wind was calm. At Florida State University, the temperature was 79 degrees. The wind was southwest at 3 miles an hour. At Apalachicola, it was partly cloudy. The temperature was 78 degrees. The wind was calm. At Panama City Northwest, it was clear. The temperature was 80 degrees. The wind was south at 3 miles an hour. At Dothan, it was clear. The temperature was 79 degrees. The wind was southwest at 3 miles an hour. At Albany, it was clear. The temperature was 78 degrees. The wind was calm. At Valdosta, it was clear. The temperature was 75 degrees. The wind was calm. Over the marine area, at the buoy south of Apalachicola, winds were southwest at 2 knots and seas were 1 foot. At the buoy south of Panama City, winds were south at 2 knots. At the buoy south of Pensacola, winds were southwest at 12 knots. The forecast for the local area. Tonight, mostly cloudy with a chance of showers and thunderstorms this evening, then partly cloudy after midnight. Lows in the lower 70s. Southwest winds around 5 miles per hour. Chance of rain 50%. Saturday, sunny. A chance of showers and thunderstorms in the afternoon. Highs in the mid-90s. West winds 5 to 10 miles per hour. Chance of rain 30%. Heat index values up to 106. Saturday night, partly cloudy with a slight chance of showers and thunderstorms in the evening, then mostly clear after midnight. Lows in the mid-70s. Southwest winds 5 to 10 miles per hour. Chance of rain 20%. Sunday, mostly sunny. Highs in the mid-90s. West winds around 5 miles per hour. Heat index values up to 106. Sunday night, mostly clear. Lows in the mid-70s. Southwest winds around 5 miles per hour. Heat index values up to 105 early in the evening. Monday and Monday night, partly cloudy. A chance of showers and thunderstorms. Highs in the mid-90s. Lows in the mid-70s. Chance of rain 50%. Heat index values up to 110. Tuesday, mostly sunny. A slight chance of showers and thunderstorms in the morning, then showers and thunderstorms likely in the afternoon. Highs in the lower 90s. Chance of rain 70%. Tuesday night, mostly cloudy in the evening, then becoming partly cloudy. A chance of showers and thunderstorms. Lows in the mid-70s. Chance of rain 30%. Wednesday and Wednesday night, partly cloudy. A chance of showers and thunderstorms. Highs in the lower 90s. Lows in the mid-70s. Chance of rain 40%. Thursday through Friday, mostly clear with a chance of showers and thunderstorms. Highs in the mid-90s. Lows in the mid-70s. Chance of rain 30%. Heat index values up to 105. The coastal waters forecast for the following waters from Suwannee River to Apalachicola, Florida, extending from 20 to 60 nautical miles, coastal waters from Okaloosa Walton County line to Mexico Beach out to 20 nautical miles, coastal waters from Mexico Beach to Apalachicola out to 20 nautical miles, waters from Okaloosa.

Walton County, line to Mexico Beach, 20 to 60 nautical miles, and waters from Mexico Beach to Apalachicola, 20 to 60 nautical miles. Rest of tonight, southwest winds 5 to 10 knots. Waves 1 foot or less. Wave detail, southwest 1 foot at 3 seconds and south 1 foot at 8 seconds. Protected waters, a light chop. Saturday, southwest winds 5 to 10 knots. Waves 1 foot or less. Wave detail, west 1 foot at 3 seconds and south 1 foot at 7 seconds. Protected waters, a light chop. Saturday night, west winds 5 to 10 knots. Waves 1 foot or less. Wave detail, west 1 foot at 3 seconds and south 1 foot at 8 seconds. Protected waters, a light chop. Sunday, northwest winds 5 to 10 knots. Waves 1 foot or less. Wave detail, west 1 foot at 3 seconds and south 1 foot at 7 seconds. Protected waters, a light chop. Sunday night, west winds 5 to 10 knots. Waves 1 foot or less. Wave detail, west 1 foot at 3 seconds and south 1 foot at 7 seconds. Protected waters, a light chop. Monday, northwest winds 5 to 10 knots. Waves 1 foot or less. Wave detail, west 1 foot at 3 seconds and south 1 foot at 8 seconds. Protected waters, a light chop. Monday night, west winds 5 to 10 knots. Waves 1 foot or less. Protected waters, a light chop. A chance of showers and thunderstorms, mainly in the evening. Tuesday, northwest winds around 5 knots. Waves 1 foot or less, then around 2 feet on the afternoon. Protected waters, smooth, a chance of showers and thunderstorms. Tuesday night, northwest winds around 5 knots, becoming northeast after midnight. Waves 1 foot or less. Protected waters, smooth, a chance of showers and thunderstorms. Wednesday, east winds 5 to 10 knots. Seas around 2 feet. Protected waters, a light chop. A chance of showers and thunderstorms. Wednesday night, east winds 5 to 10 knots. Waves 1 foot or less. Protected waters, a light chop. A slight chance of showers and thunderstorms in the evening, then a chance of showers and thunderstorms after midnight. Winds and waves higher in and near thunderstorms. The coastal waters forecast for the following St. Andrews Bay waterways. Rest of tonight, southwest winds around 5 knots. Protected waters, smooth. Saturday, southwest winds 5 to 10 knots. Protected waters, a light chop. Saturday night, southwest winds 5 to 10 knots. Protected waters, a light chop. Sunday, west winds 5 to 10 knots. Protected waters, a light chop. Sunday night, west winds 5 to 10 knots. Protected waters, a light chop. Monday, west winds 5 to 10 knots. Protected waters, a light chop. A slight chance of showers and thunderstorms in the afternoon. Monday night, west winds 5 to 10 knots, diminishing to around 5 knots after midnight. Protected waters, a light chop. A chance of showers and thunderstorms. Tuesday, northwest winds around 5 knots, becoming west around 5 knots in the afternoon. Protected waters, smooth, a chance of showers and thunderstorms in the morning, then showers and thunderstorms likely in the afternoon. Tuesday night, northwest winds around 5 knots, becoming northeast after midnight. Protected waters, smooth, showers and thunderstorms likely, mainly in the evening. Wednesday, northeast winds around 5 knots, becoming southeast in the afternoon. Protected waters, smooth, a slight chance of showers and thunderstorms in the morning, then a chance of showers and thunderstorms in the afternoon. Wednesday night, southwest winds around 5 knots, becoming east after midnight. Protected waters, smooth, a chance of showers and thunderstorms in the evening. Winds and waves higher in and near thunderstorms. The Tropical Weather Outlook. For the North Atlantic, Caribbean Sea, and the Gulf of America, tropical cyclone formation is not expected during the next 7 days. The surf zone forecast general outlook, light southwesterly flow and 1 to 2 foot surf will result in a moderate rip current risk today. However, the risk could increase to high along Walton and Bay County beaches this afternoon if winds and surf increase with the sea breeze thanks to a long period swell of 7 to 9 seconds. A moderate risk of rip currents continues into this weekend at all beaches. Based on communication with area beach officials, the following flags are flying at area beaches: Walton, Yellow Bay, Yellow State Park Golf Beaches,
Yellow west facing Gulf beaches. Yellow south facing Gulf beaches. Yellow Franklin. Yellow. Tide information for Saturday, June 27th, 2026. St. Mark's River entrance. High 2:15 a.m., low 6:38 a.m., high 12:58 p.m., low 8:23 p.m. Apalachicola. High 12:58 p.m., low 10:22 p.m. St. Andrews Bay at Panama City. High 8:02 a.m., low 7:40 p.m. Note that the times of high and low tide are 3 minutes earlier at Channel Point than at the St. Mark's River entrance. The average water temperature at Apalachicola was 84.2 degrees. Sunrise and sunset in Tallahassee. June 27, 2026, sunrise 6:38 a.m. Eastern Daylight Time, sunset 8:43 p.m. Eastern Daylight Time. 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This broadcast originates from your National Weather Service office in Tallahassee, Florida. The latest weather and forecast information can also be accessed by calling our automated forecast line at 850-942-8851. The current time is 11:59 p.m. Eastern Daylight Time. These are the 11 p.m. Eastern Daylight Time conditions. At the Tallahassee Airport, it was clear. The temperature was 77 degrees. The wind was calm. At Florida State University, the temperature was 79 degrees. The wind was southwest at 3 miles an hour. At Apalachicola, it was partly cloudy. The temperature was 78 degrees. The wind was calm. At Panama City Northwest, it was clear. The temperature was 80 degrees. The wind was south at 3 miles an hour. At Dothan, it was clear. The temperature was 79 degrees. The wind was southwest at 3 miles an hour. At Albany, it was clear. The temperature was 78 degrees. The wind was calm. At Valdosta, it was clear. The temperature was 75 degrees. The wind was calm. Over the marine area, at the buoy south of Apalachicola, winds were southwest at 2 knots and seas were 1 foot. At the buoy south of Panama City, winds were south at 2 knots. At the buoy south of Pensacola, winds were southwest at 12 knots. The forecast for the local area. Tonight, mostly cloudy with a chance of showers and thunderstorms this evening, then partly cloudy after midnight. Lows in the lower 70s. Southwest winds around 5 miles per hour. Chance of rain 50%. Saturday, sunny. A chance of showers and thunderstorms in the afternoon. Highs in the mid-90s. West winds 5 to 10 miles per hour. Chance of rain 30%. Heat index values up to 106. Saturday night, partly cloudy with a slight chance of showers and thunderstorms in the evening, then mostly clear after midnight. Lows in the mid-70s. Southwest winds 5 to 10 miles per hour. Chance of rain 20%. Sunday, mostly sunny. Highs in the mid-90s. West winds around 5 miles per hour. Heat index values up to 106. Sunday night, mostly clear. Lows in the mid-70s. Southwest winds around 5 miles per hour. Heat index values up to 105 early in the evening. Monday and Monday night, partly cloudy. A chance of showers and thunderstorms. Highs in the mid-90s. Lows in the mid-70s. Chance of rain 50%. Heat index values up to 110. Tuesday, mostly sunny. A slight chance of showers and thunderstorms in the morning, then showers and thunderstorms likely in the afternoon. Highs in the lower 90s. Chance of rain 70%. Tuesday night, mostly cloudy in the evening, then becoming partly cloudy. A chance of showers and thunderstorms. Lows in the mid-70s. Chance of rain 30%. Wednesday and Wednesday night, partly cloudy. A chance of showers and thunderstorms. Highs in the lower 90s. Lows in the mid-70s. Chance of rain 40%. Thursday through Friday, mostly clear with a chance of showers and thunderstorms. Highs in the mid-90s. Lows in the mid-70s. Chance of rain 30%. Heat index values up to 105. The coastal waters forecast.
for the following: waters from Suwannee River to Apalachicola, Florida, extending from 20 to 60 nautical miles, coastal waters from Okaloosa-Walton County line to Mexico Beach out to 20 nautical miles, coastal waters from Mexico Beach to Apalachicola out to 20

nautical miles, waters from Okaloosa, Walton County line to Mexico Beach 20 to 60 nautical miles, and waters from Mexico Beach to Apalachicola 20 to 60 nautical miles. Rest of tonight, southwest winds 5 to 10 knots. Waves 1 foot or less. Wave detail, southwest 1 foot at 3 seconds and south 1 foot at 8 seconds. Protected waters a light chop. Saturday, southwest winds 5 to 10 knots. Waves 1 foot or less. Wave detail, west 1 foot at 3 seconds and south 1 foot at 7 seconds. Protected waters a light chop. Saturday night, west winds 5 to 10 knots. Waves 1 foot or less. Wave detail, west 1 foot at 3 seconds and south 1 foot at 8 seconds. Protected waters a light chop. Sunday, northwest winds 5 to 10 knots. Waves 1 foot or less. Wave detail, west 1 foot at 3 seconds and south 1 foot at 7 seconds. Protected waters a light chop. Sunday night, west winds 5 to 10 knots. Waves 1 foot or less. Wave detail, west 1 foot at 3 seconds and south 1 foot at 7 seconds. Protected waters a light chop. Monday, northwest winds 5 to 10 knots. Waves 1 foot or less. Wave detail, west 1 foot at 3 seconds and south 1 foot at 8 seconds. Protected waters a light chop. Monday night, west winds 5 to 10 knots. Waves 1 foot or less. Protected waters a light chop. A chance of showers and thunderstorms, mainly in the evening. Tuesday, northwest winds around 5 knots. Waves 1 foot or less, then around 2 feet in the afternoon. Protected waters smooth, a chance of showers and thunderstorms. Tuesday night, northwest winds around 5 knots, becoming northeast after midnight. Waves 1 foot or less. Protected waters smooth, a chance of showers and thunderstorms. Wednesday, east winds 5 to 10 knots. Seas around 2 feet. Protected waters a light chop. A chance of showers and thunderstorms. Wednesday night, east winds 5 to 10 knots. Waves 1 foot or less. Protected waters a light chop. A slight chance of showers and thunderstorms in the evening, then a chance of showers and thunderstorms after midnight. Winds and waves higher in and near thunderstorms. The coastal waters forecast for the following St. Andrews Bay waterways. Rest of tonight, southwest winds around 5 knots. Protected waters smooth. Saturday, southwest winds 5 to 10 knots. Protected waters a light chop. Saturday night, southwest winds 5 to 10 knots. Protected waters a light chop. Sunday, west winds 5 to 10 knots. Protected waters a light chop. Sunday night, west winds 5 to 10 knots. Protected waters a light chop. Monday, west winds 5 to 10 knots. Protected waters a light chop. A slight chance of showers and thunderstorms in the afternoon. Monday night, west winds 5 to 10 knots, diminishing to around 5 knots after midnight. Protected waters a light chop. A chance of showers and thunderstorms. Tuesday, northwest winds around 5 knots, becoming west around 5 knots in the afternoon. Protected waters smooth, a chance of showers and thunderstorms in the morning, then showers and thunderstorms likely in the afternoon. Tuesday night, northwest winds around 5 knots, becoming northeast after midnight. Protected waters smooth, showers and thunderstorms likely, mainly in the evening. Wednesday, northeast winds around 5 knots, becoming southeast in the afternoon. Protected waters smooth, a slight chance of showers and thunderstorms in the morning, then a chance of showers and thunderstorms in the afternoon. Wednesday night, southwest winds around 5 knots, becoming east after midnight. Protected waters smooth, a chance of showers and thunderstorms in the evening. Winds and waves higher in and near thunderstorms. The Tropical Weather Outlook. For the North Atlantic, Caribbean Sea and the Gulf of America, tropical cyclone formation is not expected during the next 7 days. The surf zone forecasts general outlook, light southwesterly flow and 1 to 2 foot surf will result in a moderate rip current risk today. However, the risk could increase to high along Walton and Bay County beaches this afternoon if winds and surf increase with the sea breeze thanks to a long period swell of 7 to 9 seconds. A moderate risk of rip currents continues into this weekend at all beaches. Based on communication with area beach officials, the following flags are flying at area beaches: Walton, Yellow Bay, Yellow State Park Gulf Beaches, Yellow West Facing Gulf Beaches.

Yellow south facing Gulf beaches. Yellow Franklin. Yellow. Tide information for Saturday, June 27th, 2026. St. Mark's River entrance. High 2:15 a.m., low 6:38 a.m., high 12:58 p.m., low 8:23 p.m. Apalachicola. High 12:58 p.m., low 10:22 p.m. St. Andrews Bay at Panama City. High 8:02 a.m., low 7:40 p.m. Note that the times of high and low tide are 3 minutes earlier at Shell Point than at the St. Mark's River entrance. The average water temperature at Apalachicola was 84.2 degrees. Sunrise and sunset in Tallahassee. June 27, 2026, sunrise 6:38 a.m. Eastern Daylight Time, sunset 8:43 p.m. Eastern Daylight Time. 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The latest weather and forecast information can also be accessed by calling our automated forecast line at 850-942-8851. The current time is 12:09 a.m. Eastern Daylight Time. These are the midnight Eastern Daylight Time conditions. At the Tallahassee Airport, it was clear. The temperature was 76 degrees. The wind was calm. The report from Florida State University was not available. At Apalachicola, it was clear. The temperature was 78 degrees. The wind was calm. At Panama City Northwest, it was clear. The temperature was 79 degrees. The wind was south at 3 miles an hour. At Dothan, it was clear. The temperature was 79 degrees. The wind was southwest at 8 miles an hour. At Albany, it was clear. The temperature was 77 degrees. The wind was calm. At Valdosta, it was clear. The temperature was 75 degrees. The wind was calm. Over the marine area, at the buoy south of Apalachicola, winds were southwest at 2 knots. At the buoy south of Panama City, winds were southeast at 4 knots. At the buoy south of Pensacola, winds were south at 12 knots. The forecast for the local area. Tonight, mostly cloudy with a chance of showers and thunderstorms this evening, then partly cloudy after midnight. Lows in the lower 70s. Southwest winds around 5 miles per hour. Chance of rain 50%. Saturday, sunny. A chance of showers and thunderstorms in the afternoon. Highs in the mid-90s. West winds 5 to 10 miles per hour. Chance of rain 30%. Heat index values up to 106. Saturday night, partly cloudy with a slight chance of showers and thunderstorms in the evening, then mostly clear after midnight. Lows in the mid-70s. Southwest winds 5 to 10 miles per hour. Chance of rain 20%. Sunday, mostly sunny. Highs in the mid-90s. West winds around 5 miles per hour. Heat index values up to 106. Sunday night, mostly clear. Lows in the mid-70s. Southwest winds around 5 miles per hour. Heat index values up to 105 early in the evening. Monday and Monday night, partly cloudy. A chance of showers and thunderstorms. Highs in the mid-90s. Lows in the mid-70s. Chance of rain 50%. Heat index values up to 110. Tuesday, mostly sunny. A slight chance of showers and thunderstorms in the morning, then showers and thunderstorms likely in the afternoon. Highs in the lower 90s. Chance of rain 70%. Tuesday night, mostly cloudy in the evening, then becoming partly cloudy. A chance of showers and thunderstorms. Lows in the mid-70s. Chance of rain 30%. Wednesday and Wednesday night, partly cloudy. A chance of showers and thunderstorms. Highs in the lower 90s. Lows in the mid-70s. Chance of rain 40%. Thursday through Friday, mostly clear with a chance of showers and thunderstorms. Highs in the mid-90s. Lows in the mid-70s. Chance of rain 30%. Heat index values up to 105. The coastal waters forecast for the following: waters from Suwannee River to Apalachicola, Florida, extending from 20 to 60 nautical miles, coastal waters from Okaloosa Walton County line to Mexico Beach out to 20 nautical miles, coastal waters from Mexico Beach to Apalachicola out to 20 nautical miles, waters from Okaloosa Walton County.

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Sunday night, west winds 5 to 10 knots. Waves 1 foot or less. Wave detail, west 1 foot at 3 seconds and south 1 foot at 7 seconds. Protected waters, a light shop. Monday, northwest winds 5 to 10 knots. Waves 1 foot or less. Wave detail, west 1 foot at 3 seconds and south 1 foot at 8 seconds. Protected waters, a light shop. Monday night, west winds 5 to 10 knots. Waves 1 foot or less. Protected waters, a light shop. A chance of showers and thunderstorms, mainly in the evening. Tuesday, northwest winds around 5 knots. Waves 1 foot or less, then around 2 feet in the afternoon. Protected waters, smooth. A chance of showers and thunderstorms. Tuesday night, northwest winds around 5 knots, becoming northeast after midnight. Waves 1 foot or less. Protected waters, smooth. A chance of showers and thunderstorms. Wednesday, east winds 5 to 10 knots. Seas around 2 feet. Protected waters, a light shop. A chance of showers and thunderstorms. Wednesday night, east winds 5 to 10 knots. Waves 1 foot or less. Protected waters, a light shop. A slight chance of showers and thunderstorms in the evening, then a chance of showers and thunderstorms after midnight. Winds and waves higher in and near thunderstorms. The coastal waters forecast for the following St. Andrews Bay waterways. Rest of tonight, southwest winds around 5 knots. Protected waters, smooth. Saturday, southwest winds 5 to 10 knots. Protected waters, a light shop. Saturday night, southwest winds 5 to 10 knots. Protected waters, a light shop. Sunday, west winds 5 to 10 knots. Protected waters, a light shop. Sunday night, west winds 5 to 10 knots. Protected waters, a light shop. Monday, west winds 5 to 10 knots. Protected waters, a light shop. A slight chance of showers and thunderstorms in the afternoon. Monday night, west winds 5 to 10 knots, diminishing to around 5 knots after midnight. Protected waters, a light shop. A chance of showers and thunderstorms. Tuesday, northwest winds around 5 knots, becoming west around 5 knots in the afternoon. Protected waters, smooth. A chance of showers and thunderstorms in the morning, then showers and thunderstorms likely in the afternoon. Tuesday night, northwest winds around 5 knots, becoming northeast after midnight. Protected waters, smooth. Showers and thunderstorms likely, mainly in the evening. Wednesday, northeast winds around 5 knots, becoming southeast in the afternoon. Protected waters, smooth. A slight chance of showers and thunderstorms in the morning, then a chance of showers and thunderstorms in the afternoon. Wednesday night, southwest winds around 5 knots, becoming east after midnight. Protected waters, smooth. A chance of showers and thunderstorms in the evening. Winds and waves higher in and near thunderstorms. The Tropical Weather Outlook. For the North Atlantic, Caribbean Sea and the Gulf of America, tropical cyclone formation is not expected during the next 7 days. The surf zone forecast general outlook, light southwesterly flow and 1 to 2 foot surf will result in a moderate rip current risk today. However, the risk could increase to high along Walton and Bay County beaches this afternoon if winds and surf increase with the sea breeze thanks to a long period swell of 7 to 9 seconds. A moderate risk of rip currents continues into this weekend at all beaches. Based on communication with area beach officials, the following flags are flying at area beaches: Walton, Yellow Bay, Yellow State Park Gulf Beaches, Yellow West Facing Gulf Beaches, Yellow South Facing Gulf Beaches, Yellow Franklin, Yellow. Tide information for Saturday, June 27, 2026. St. Mark's River entrance. High 2:15 a.m., low 6:38 a.m., high 12:58 p.m., low 8:23 p.m. Apalachicola. High 12:58 p.m., low 10:22 p.m. St. Andrews Bay at Panama City. High 8:02 a.m., low 7:40 p.m. Note that the times of high and low tide are 3 minutes earlier at Shell Point than at the St. Mark's River entrance. The average water temperature at Apalachicola was 84.2 degrees. Sunrise and sunset in Tallahassee. June 27, 2026, sunrise 6:38 a.m. Eastern Daylight Time, sunset 8:43 p.m. Eastern Daylight Time. 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

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This broadcast originates from your National Weather Service office in Tallahassee, Florida. The latest weather and forecast information can also be accessed by calling our automated forecast line at 850-942-8851. The current time is 12:19 a.m. Eastern Daylight Time. These are the midnight Eastern Daylight Time conditions. At the Tallahassee Airport, it was clear. The temperature was 76 degrees. The wind was calm. At Florida State University, the temperature was 79 degrees. The wind was southwest at 2 miles an hour. At Apalachicola, it was clear. The temperature was 78 degrees. The wind was calm. At Panama City Northwest, it was clear. The temperature was 79 degrees. The wind was south at 3 miles an hour. At Dothan, it was clear. The temperature was 79 degrees. The wind was southwest at 8 miles an hour. At Albany, it was clear. The temperature was 77 degrees. The wind was calm. At Valdosta, it was clear. The temperature was 75 degrees. The wind was calm. Over the marine area, at the buoy south of Apalachicola, winds were southwest at 2 knots and seas were 1 foot. At the buoy south of Panama City, winds were southeast at 2 knots and seas were 1 foot. At the buoy south of Pensacola, winds were south at 12 knots and seas were 1 foot. The forecast for the local area. Tonight, mostly cloudy with a chance of showers and thunderstorms this evening, then partly cloudy after midnight. Lows in the lower 70s. Southwest winds around 5 miles per hour. Chance of rain 50%. Saturday, sunny. A chance of showers and thunderstorms in the afternoon. Highs in the mid-90s. West winds 5 to 10 miles per hour. Chance of rain 30%. Heat index values up to 106. Saturday night, partly cloudy with a slight chance of showers and thunderstorms in the evening, then mostly clear after midnight. Lows in the mid-70s. Southwest winds 5 to 10 miles per hour. Chance of rain 20%. Sunday, mostly sunny. Highs in the mid-90s. West winds around 5 miles per hour. Heat index values up to 106. Sunday night, mostly clear. Lows in the mid-70s. Southwest winds around 5 miles per hour. Heat index values up to 105 early in the evening. Monday and Monday night, partly cloudy. A chance of showers and thunderstorms. Highs in the mid-90s. Lows in the mid-70s. Chance of rain 50%. Heat index values up to 110. Tuesday, mostly sunny. A slight chance of showers and thunderstorms in the morning, then showers and thunderstorms likely in the afternoon. Highs in the lower 90s. Chance of rain 70%. Tuesday night, mostly cloudy in the evening, then becoming partly cloudy. A chance of showers and thunderstorms. Lows in the mid-70s. Chance of rain 30%. Wednesday and Wednesday night, partly cloudy. A chance of showers and thunderstorms. Highs in the lower 90s. Lows in the mid-70s. Chance of rain 40%. Thursday through Friday, mostly clear with a chance of showers and thunderstorms. Highs in the mid-90s. Lows in the mid-70s. Chance of rain 30%. Heat index values up to 105. The coastal waters forecast for the following waters from Suwannee River to Apalachicola, Florida, extending from 20 to 60 nautical miles, coastal waters from Okaloosa, Walton County line to Mexico Beach out to 20 nautical miles, coastal waters from Mexico Beach to Apalachicola out to 20 nautical miles, waters from Okaloosa, Walton County line to Mexico Beach 20 to 60 nautical miles, and waters from Mexico Beach to Apalachicola 20 to 60 nautical miles. Rest of tonight, southwest winds 5 to 10 knots. Waves 1 foot or less. Wave detail, southwest 1 foot at 3 seconds and south 1 foot at 8 seconds. Protected waters a light chop. Saturday, southwest winds 5 to 10 knots. Waves 1 foot or less. Wave detail, west 1 foot at 3 seconds and south 1 foot at 7 seconds. Protected waters a light chop. Saturday night, west winds 5 to 10 knots. Waves 1 foot or less. Wave detail, west 1 foot at 3 seconds and south 1 foot at 8 seconds. Protected waters a light chop. Sunday, northwest winds 5 to 10 knots. Waves 1 foot or less.

Wave detail, west 1 foot at 3 seconds and south 1 foot at 7 seconds. Protected waters a light chop. Sunday night, west winds 5 to 10 knots. Waves 1 foot or less. Wave detail, west 1 foot at 3 seconds and south 1 foot at 7 seconds. Protected waters a light chop. Monday, northwest winds 5 to 10 knots. Waves 1 foot or less. Wave detail, west 1 foot at 3 seconds and south 1 foot at 8 seconds. Protected waters a light chop. Monday night, west winds 5 to 10 knots. Waves 1 foot or less. Protected waters a light chop. A chance of showers and thunderstorms, mainly in the evening. Tuesday, northwest winds around 5 knots. Waves 1 foot or less, then around 2 feet on the afternoon. Protected waters smooth, a chance of showers and thunderstorms. Tuesday night, northwest winds around 5 knots, becoming northeast after midnight. Waves 1 foot or less. Protected waters smooth, a chance of showers and thunderstorms. Wednesday, east winds 5 to 10 knots. Seas around 2 feet. Protected waters a light chop. A chance of showers and thunderstorms. Wednesday night, east winds 5 to 10 knots. Waves 1 foot or less. Protected waters a light chop. A slight chance of showers and thunderstorms in the evening, then a chance of showers and thunderstorms after midnight. Winds and waves higher and near thunderstorms. The coastal waters forecast for the following St. Andrews Bay waterways. Rest of tonight, southwest winds around 5 knots. Protected waters smooth. Saturday, southwest winds 5 to 10 knots. Protected waters a light chop. Saturday night, southwest winds 5 to 10 knots. Protected waters a light chop. Sunday, west winds 5 to 10 knots. Protected waters a light chop. Sunday night, west winds 5 to 10 knots. Protected waters a light chop. Monday, west winds 5 to 10 knots. Protected waters a light chop. A slight chance of showers and thunderstorms in the afternoon. Monday night, west winds 5 to 10 knots, diminishing to around 5 knots after midnight. Protected waters a light chop. A chance of showers and thunderstorms. Tuesday, northwest winds around 5 knots, becoming west around 5 knots in the afternoon. Protected waters smooth, a chance of showers and thunderstorms in the morning, then showers and thunderstorms likely in the afternoon. Tuesday night, northwest winds around 5 knots, becoming northeast after midnight. Protected waters smooth, showers and thunderstorms likely, mainly in the evening. Wednesday, northeast winds around 5 knots, becoming southeast in the afternoon. Protected waters smooth, a slight chance of showers and thunderstorms in the morning, then a chance of showers and thunderstorms in the afternoon. Wednesday night, southwest winds around 5 knots, becoming east after midnight. Protected waters smooth, a chance of showers and thunderstorms in the evening. Winds and waves higher and near thunderstorms. The Tropical Weather Outlook. For the North Atlantic, Caribbean Sea and the Gulf of America, tropical cyclone formation is not expected during the next 7 days. The surf zone forecast general outlook, light southwesterly flow and 1 to 2 foot surf will result in a moderate rip current risk today. However, the risk could increase to high along Walton and Bay County beaches this afternoon if winds and surf increase with the sea breeze thanks to a long period swell of 7 to 9 seconds. A moderate risk of rip currents continues into this weekend at all beaches. Based on communication with area beach officials, the following flags are flying at area beaches: Walton, Yellow Bay, Yellow State Park Gulf Beaches, Yellow West Facing Gulf Beaches, Yellow South Facing Gulf Beaches, Yellow Franklin, Yellow. Tide information for Saturday, June 27, 2026. St. Mark's River entrance. High 2:15 a.m., low 6:38 a.m., high 12:58 p.m., low 8:23 p.m. Apalachicola. High 12:58 p.m., low 10:22 p.m. St. Andrews Bay at Panama City. High 8:02 a.m., low 7:40 p.m. Note that the times of high and low tide are 3 minutes earlier at Shell Point than at the St. Mark's River entrance. The average water temperature at Apalachicola was 84.2 degrees. Sunrise and sunset in Tallahassee. June 27, 2026, sunrise 6:38 a.m. Eastern Daylight Time, sunset 8:43 p.m. Eastern Daylight Time. 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

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The latest weather and forecast information can also be accessed by calling our automated forecast line at 850-942-8851. The current time is 12:29 a.m. Eastern Daylight Time. These are the midnight Eastern Daylight Time conditions. At the Tallahassee Airport, it was clear. The temperature was 76 degrees. The wind was calm. At Florida State University, the temperature was 79 degrees. The wind was southwest at 2 miles an hour. At Apalachicola, it was clear. The temperature was 78 degrees. The wind was calm. At Panama City Northwest, it was clear. The temperature was 79 degrees. The wind was south at 3 miles an hour. At Dothan, it was clear. The temperature was 79 degrees. The wind was southwest at 8 miles an hour. At Albany, it was clear. The temperature was 77 degrees. The wind was calm. At Valdosta, it was clear. The temperature was 75 degrees. The wind was calm. Over the marine area, at the buoy south of Apalachicola, winds were southwest at 2 knots and seas were 1 foot. At the buoy south of Panama City, winds were southeast at 2 knots and seas were 1 foot. At the buoy south of Pensacola, winds were south at 12 knots and seas were 1 foot. The forecast for the local area. Tonight, mostly cloudy with a chance of showers and thunderstorms this evening, then partly cloudy after midnight. Lows in the lower 70s. Southwest winds around 5 miles per hour. Chance of rain 50%. Saturday, sunny. A chance of showers and thunderstorms in the afternoon. Highs in the mid-90s. West winds 5 to 10 miles per hour. Chance of rain 30%. Heat index values up to 106. Saturday night, partly cloudy with a slight chance of showers and thunderstorms in the evening, then mostly clear after midnight. Lows in the mid-70s. Southwest winds 5 to 10 miles per hour. Chance of rain 20%. Sunday, mostly sunny. Highs in the mid-90s. West winds around 5 miles per hour. Heat index values up to 106. Sunday night, mostly clear. Lows in the mid-70s. Southwest winds around 5 miles per hour. Heat index values up to 105 early in the evening. Monday and Monday night, partly cloudy. A chance of showers and thunderstorms. Highs in the mid-90s. Lows in the mid-70s. Chance of rain 50%. Heat index values up to 110. Tuesday, mostly sunny. A slight chance of showers and thunderstorms in the morning, then showers and thunderstorms likely in the afternoon. Highs in the lower 90s. Chance of rain 70%. Tuesday night, mostly cloudy in the evening, then becoming partly cloudy. A chance of showers and thunderstorms. Lows in the mid-70s. Chance of rain 30%. Wednesday and Wednesday night, partly cloudy. A chance of showers and thunderstorms. Highs in the lower 90s. Lows in the mid-70s. Chance of rain 40%. Thursday through Friday, mostly clear with a chance of showers and thunderstorms. Highs in the mid-90s. Lows in the mid-70s. Chance of rain 30%. Heat index values up to 105. The coastal waters forecast for the following: waters from Suwannee River to Apalachicola, Florida, extending from 20 to 60 nautical miles, coastal waters from Okaloosa-Walton County line to Mexico Beach out to 20 nautical miles, coastal waters from Mexico Beach to Apalachicola out to 20 nautical miles, waters from Okaloosa-Walton County line to Mexico Beach 20 to 60 nautical miles, and waters from Mexico Beach to Apalachicola 20 to 60 nautical miles. Rest of tonight, southwest winds 5 to 10 knots. Waves 1 foot or less. Wave detail, southwest 1 foot at 3 seconds and south 1 foot at 8 seconds. Rest of tonight, southwest winds 5 to 10 knots. Waves 1 foot or less. Wave detail, southwest 1 foot at 3 seconds and south 1 foot at 8 seconds. Protected waters, a light chop. Saturday, southwest winds 5 to 10 knots. Waves 1 foot or less. Wave detail, west 1 foot at 3 seconds and south 1 foot at 7 seconds. Protected waters, a light chop. Saturday night, west winds 5 to 10 knots.

1 foot or less. Wave detail, west 1 foot at 3 seconds and south 1 foot at 8 seconds. Protected waters a light chop. Sunday, northwest winds 5 to 10 knots. Waves 1 foot or less. Wave detail, west 1 foot at 3 seconds and south 1 foot at 7 seconds. Protected waters a light chop. Sunday night, west winds 5 to 10 knots. Waves 1 foot or less. Wave detail, west 1 foot at 3 seconds and south 1 foot at 7 seconds. Protected waters a light chop. Monday, northwest winds 5 to 10 knots. Waves 1 foot or less. Wave detail, west 1 foot at 3 seconds and south 1 foot at 8 seconds. Protected waters a light chop. Monday night, west winds 5 to 10 knots. Waves 1 foot or less. Protected waters a light chop. A chance of showers and thunderstorms, mainly in the evening. Tuesday, northwest winds around 5 knots. Waves 1 foot or less, then around 2 feet in the afternoon. Protected waters smooth, a chance of showers and thunderstorms. Tuesday night, northwest winds around 5 knots, becoming northeast after midnight. Waves 1 foot or less. Protected waters smooth, a chance of showers and thunderstorms. Wednesday, east winds 5 to 10 knots. Seas around 2 feet. Protected waters a light chop. A chance of showers and thunderstorms. Wednesday night, east winds 5 to 10 knots. Waves 1 foot or less. Protected waters a light chop. A slight chance of showers and thunderstorms in the evening, then a chance of showers and thunderstorms after midnight. Winds and waves higher in and near thunderstorms. The coastal waters forecast for the following St. Andrews Bay waterways. Rest of tonight, southwest winds around 5 knots. Protected waters smooth. Saturday, southwest winds 5 to 10 knots. Protected waters a light chop. Saturday night, southwest winds 5 to 10 knots. Protected waters a light chop. Sunday, west winds 5 to 10 knots. Protected waters a light chop. Sunday night, west winds 5 to 10 knots. Protected waters a light chop. Monday, west winds 5 to 10 knots. Protected waters a light chop. A slight chance of showers and thunderstorms in the afternoon. Monday night, west winds 5 to 10 knots, diminishing to around 5 knots after midnight. Protected waters a light chop. A chance of showers and thunderstorms. Tuesday, northwest winds around 5 knots, becoming west around 5 knots in the afternoon. Protected waters smooth, a chance of showers and thunderstorms in the morning, then showers and thunderstorms likely in the afternoon. Tuesday night, northwest winds around 5 knots, becoming northeast after midnight. Protected waters smooth, showers and thunderstorms likely, mainly in the evening. Wednesday, northeast winds around 5 knots, becoming southeast in the afternoon. Protected waters smooth, a slight chance of showers and thunderstorms in the morning, then a chance of showers and thunderstorms in the afternoon. Wednesday night, southwest winds around 5 knots, becoming east after midnight. Protected waters smooth, a chance of showers and thunderstorms in the evening. Winds and waves higher in and near thunderstorms. The Tropical Weather Outlook. For the North Atlantic, Caribbean Sea and the Gulf of America, tropical cyclone formation is not expected during the next 7 days. The surf zone forecast general outlook, light southwesterly flow and 1 to 2 foot surf will result in a moderate rip current risk today. However, the risk could increase to high along Walton and Bay County beaches this afternoon if winds and surf increase with the sea breeze thanks to a long period swell of 7 to 9 seconds. A moderate risk of rip currents continues into this weekend at all beaches. Based on communication with area beach officials, the following flags are flying at area beaches: Walton, Yellow Bay, Yellow State Park Gulf Beaches, Yellow West Facing Gulf Beaches, Yellow South Facing Gulf Beaches, Yellow Franklin, Yellow. Tide information for Saturday, June 27, 2026. St. Mark's River Entrance. High 2:15 a.m., low 6:38 a.m., high 12:58 p.m., low 8:23 p.m. Apalachicola. High 12:58 p.m., low 10:22 p.m. St. Andrews Bay at Panama City. High 8:02 a.m., low 7:40 p.m. Note that the times of high and low tide are 3 minutes earlier at Shell Point than at the St. Mark's River entrance. The average water temperature at Apalachicola was 84.2 degrees. Sunrise and sunset.

in Tallahassee. June 27th, 2026, sunrise 6:38 a.m. Eastern Daylight Time, sunset 8:43 p.m. Eastern Daylight Time. 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This broadcast originates from your National Weather Service office in Tallahassee, Florida. The latest weather and forecast information can also be accessed by calling our automated forecast line at 850-942-8851. The current time is 12:39 a.m. Eastern Daylight Time. These are the midnight Eastern Daylight Time conditions. At the Tallahassee Airport, it was clear. The temperature was 76 degrees. The wind was calm. At Florida State University, the temperature was 79 degrees. The wind was southwest at 2 miles an hour. At Apalachicola, it was clear. The temperature was 78 degrees. The wind was calm. At Panama City Northwest, it was clear. The temperature was 79 degrees. The wind was south at 3 miles an hour. At Dothan, it was clear. The temperature was 79 degrees. The wind was southwest at 8 miles an hour. At Albany, it was clear. The temperature was 77 degrees. The wind was calm. At Valdosta, it was clear. The temperature was 75 degrees. The wind was calm. Over the marine area, at the buoy south of Apalachicola, winds were southwest at 2 knots and seas were 1 foot. At the buoy south of Panama City, winds were southeast at 2 knots and seas were 1 foot. At the buoy south of Pensacola, winds were south at 12 knots and seas were 1 foot. The forecast for the local area. Tonight, mostly cloudy with a chance of showers and thunderstorms this evening, then partly cloudy after midnight. Lows in the lower 70s. Southwest winds around 5 miles per hour. Chance of rain 50%. Saturday, sunny. A chance of showers and thunderstorms in the afternoon. Highs in the mid-90s. West winds 5 to 10 miles per hour. Chance of rain 30%. Heat index values up to 106. Saturday night, partly cloudy with a slight chance of showers and thunderstorms in the evening, then mostly clear after midnight. Lows in the mid-70s. Southwest winds 5 to 10 miles per hour. Chance of rain 20%. Sunday, mostly sunny. Highs in the mid-90s. West winds around 5 miles per hour. Heat index values up to 106. Sunday night, mostly clear. Lows in the mid-70s. Southwest winds around 5 miles per hour. Heat index values up to 105 early in the evening. Monday and Monday night, partly cloudy. A chance of showers and thunderstorms. Highs in the mid-90s. Lows in the mid-70s. Chance of rain 50%. Heat index values up to 110. Tuesday, mostly sunny. A slight chance of showers and thunderstorms in the morning, then showers and thunderstorms likely in the afternoon. Highs in the lower 90s. Chance of rain 70%. Tuesday night, mostly cloudy in the evening, then becoming partly cloudy. A chance of showers and thunderstorms. Lows in the mid-70s. Chance of rain 30%. Wednesday and Wednesday night, partly cloudy. A chance of showers and thunderstorms. Highs in the lower 90s. Lows in the mid-70s. Chance of rain 40%. Thursday through Friday, mostly clear with a chance of showers and thunderstorms. Highs in the mid-90s. Lows in the mid-70s. Chance of rain 30%. Heat index values up to 105. The coastal waters forecast for the following: waters from Suwannee River to Apalachicola, Florida, extending from 20 to 60 nautical miles. Coastal waters from Okaloosa-Walton County line to Mexico Beach out to 20 nautical miles. Coastal waters from Mexico Beach to Apalachicola out to 20 nautical miles. Waters from Okaloosa-Walton County line to Mexico Beach 20 to 60 nautical miles. And waters from Mexico Beach to Apalachicola 20 to 60 nautical miles. Rest of tonight, southwest winds 5 to 10 knots. Waves 1 foot or less. Wave detail, southwest 1 foot at 3 seconds and south 1 foot at 8 seconds. Protected waters a light chop. Saturday, southwest winds 5 to 10 knots. Waves 1 foot or less. Wave detail, west 1 foot at 3 seconds and south 1 foot at 7 seconds. Protected waters a light chop. Saturday night.

West winds 5 to 10 knots. Waves 1 foot or less. Wave detail, west 1 foot at 3 seconds and south 1 foot at 8 seconds. Protected waters a light chop. Sunday, northwest winds 5 to 10 knots. Waves 1 foot or less. Wave detail, west 1 foot at 3 seconds and south 1 foot at 7 seconds. Protected waters a light chop. Sunday night, west winds 5 to 10 knots. Waves 1 foot or less. Wave detail, west 1 foot at 3 seconds and south 1 foot at 7 seconds. Protected waters a light chop. Monday, northwest winds 5 to 10 knots. Waves 1 foot or less. Wave detail, west 1 foot at 3 seconds and south 1 foot at 8 seconds. Protected waters a light chop. Monday night, west winds 5 to 10 knots. Waves 1 foot or less. Protected waters a light chop. A chance of showers and thunderstorms, mainly in the evening. Tuesday, northwest winds around 5 knots. Waves 1 foot or less, then around 2 feet in the afternoon. Protected waters smooth, a chance of showers and thunderstorms. Tuesday night, northwest winds around 5 knots, becoming northeast after midnight. Waves 1 foot or less. Protected waters smooth, a chance of showers and thunderstorms. Wednesday, east winds 5 to 10 knots. Seas around 2 feet. Protected waters a light chop. A chance of showers and thunderstorms. Wednesday night, east winds 5 to 10 knots. Waves 1 foot or less. Protected waters a light chop. A slight chance of showers and thunderstorms in the evening, then a chance of showers and thunderstorms after midnight. Winds and waves higher in and near thunderstorms. The coastal waters forecast for the following St. Andrews Bay waterways. Rest of tonight, southwest winds around 5 knots. Protected waters smooth. Saturday, southwest winds 5 to 10 knots. Protected waters a light chop. Saturday night, southwest winds 5 to 10 knots. Protected waters a light chop. Sunday, west winds 5 to 10 knots. Protected waters a light chop. Sunday night, west winds 5 to 10 knots. Protected waters a light chop. Monday, west winds 5 to 10 knots. Protected waters a light chop. A slight chance of showers and thunderstorms in the afternoon. Monday night, west winds 5 to 10 knots, diminishing to around 5 knots after midnight. Protected waters a light chop. A chance of showers and thunderstorms. Tuesday, northwest winds around 5 knots, becoming west around 5 knots in the afternoon. Protected waters smooth, a chance of showers and thunderstorms in the morning, then showers and thunderstorms likely in the afternoon. Tuesday night, northwest winds around 5 knots, becoming northeast after midnight. Protected waters smooth, showers and thunderstorms likely, mainly in the evening. Wednesday, northeast winds around 5 knots, becoming southeast in the afternoon. Protected waters smooth, a slight chance of showers and thunderstorms in the morning, then a chance of showers and thunderstorms in the afternoon. Wednesday night, southwest winds around 5 knots, becoming east after midnight. Protected waters smooth, a chance of showers and thunderstorms in the evening. Winds and waves higher in and near thunderstorms. The Tropical Weather Outlook. For the North Atlantic, Caribbean Sea and the Gulf of America, tropical cyclone formation is not expected during the next 7 days. The surf zone forecast general outlook, light southwesterly flow and 1 to 2 foot surf will result in a moderate rip current risk today. However, the risk could increase to high along Walton and Bay County beaches this afternoon if winds and surf increase with the sea breeze thanks to a long period swell of 7 to 9 seconds. A moderate risk of rip currents continues into this weekend at all beaches. Based on communication with area beach officials, the following flags are flying at area beaches: Walton, Yellow Bay, Yellow State Park Gulf Beaches, Yellow West Facing Gulf Beaches, Yellow South Facing Gulf Beaches, Yellow Franklin, Yellow. Tide information for Saturday, June 27, 2026. St. Mark's River Entrance. High 2:15 a.m., low 6:38 a.m., high 12:58 p.m., low 8:23 p.m. Apalachicola. High 12:58 p.m., low 10:22 p.m. St. Andrews Bay at Panama City. High 8:02 a.m., low 7:40 p.m. Note that the times of high and low tide are 3 minutes earlier at Shell Point than at the St. Mark's River entrance. The average water temperature at Apalachicola was 80.

4.2 degrees. Sunrise and sunset in Tallahassee. June 27th, 2026, sunrise 6:38 a.m. Eastern Daylight Time, sunset 8:43 p.m. Eastern Daylight Time. 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The latest weather and forecast information can also be accessed by calling our automated forecast line at 850-942-8851. The current time is 12:49 a.m. Eastern Daylight Time. These are the midnight Eastern Daylight Time conditions. At the Tallahassee Airport, it was clear. The temperature was 76 degrees. The wind was calm. At Florida State University, the temperature was 79 degrees. The wind was southwest at 2 miles an hour. At Apalachicola, it was clear. The temperature was 78 degrees. The wind was calm. At Panama City Northwest, it was clear. The temperature was 79 degrees. The wind was south at 3 miles an hour. At Dothan, it was clear. The temperature was 79 degrees. The wind was southwest at 8 miles an hour. At Albany, it was clear. The temperature was 77 degrees. The wind was calm. At Valdosta, it was clear. The temperature was 75 degrees. The wind was calm. Over the marine area, at the buoy south of Apalachicola, winds were southwest at 2 knots and seas were 1 foot. At the buoy south of Panama City, winds were southeast at 2 knots and seas were 1 foot. At the buoy south of Pensacola, winds were south at 12 knots and seas were 1 foot. The forecast for the local area. Tonight, mostly cloudy with a chance of showers and thunderstorms this evening, then partly cloudy after midnight. Lows in the lower 70s. Southwest winds around 5 miles per hour. Chance of rain 50%. Saturday, sunny. A chance of showers and thunderstorms in the afternoon. Highs in the mid-90s. West winds 5 to 10 miles per hour. Chance of rain 30%. Heat index values up to 106. Saturday night, partly cloudy with a slight chance of showers and thunderstorms in the evening, then mostly clear after midnight. Lows in the mid-70s. Southwest winds 5 to 10 miles per hour. Chance of rain 20%. Sunday, mostly sunny. Highs in the mid-90s. West winds around 5 miles per hour. Heat index values up to 106. Sunday night, mostly clear. Lows in the mid-70s. Southwest winds around 5 miles per hour. Heat index values up to 105 early in the evening. Monday and Monday night, partly cloudy. A chance of showers and thunderstorms. Highs in the mid-90s. Lows in the mid-70s. Chance of rain 50%. Heat index values up to 110. Tuesday, mostly sunny. A slight chance of showers and thunderstorms in the morning, then showers and thunderstorms likely in the afternoon. Highs in the lower 90s. Chance of rain 70%. Tuesday night, mostly cloudy in the evening, then becoming partly cloudy. A chance of showers and thunderstorms. Lows in the mid-70s. Chance of rain 30%. Wednesday and Wednesday night, partly cloudy. A chance of showers and thunderstorms. Highs in the lower 90s. Lows in the mid-70s. Chance of rain 40%. Thursday through Friday, mostly clear with a chance of showers and thunderstorms. Highs in the mid-90s. Lows in the mid-70s. Chance of rain 30%. Heat index values up to 105. The coastal waters forecast for the following: waters from Suwannee River to Apalachicola, Florida, extending from 20 to 60 nautical miles, coastal waters from Okaloosa Walton County line to Mexico Beach out to 20 nautical miles, coastal waters from Mexico Beach to Apalachicola out to 20 nautical miles, waters from Okaloosa Walton County line to Mexico Beach 20 to 60 nautical miles, and waters from Mexico Beach to Apalachicola 20 to 60 nautical miles. Rest of tonight, southwest winds 5 to 10 knots. Waves 1 foot or less. Wave detail, southwest 1 foot at 3 seconds and south 1 foot at 8 seconds. Protected waters a light chop. Saturday, southwest winds 5 to 10 knots. Waves 1 foot or less. Wave detail, west 1 foot at 3 seconds and south 1 foot at 7 seconds.

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Saturday night, west winds 5 to 10 knots. Waves 1 foot or less. Wave detail, west 1 foot at 3 seconds and south 1 foot at 8 seconds. Protected Waters Electron. Sunday, northwest winds 5 to 10 knots. Waves 1 foot or less. Wave detail, west 1 foot at 3 seconds and south 1 foot at 7 seconds. Protected Waters Electron. Sunday night, west winds 5 to 10 knots. Waves 1 foot or less. Wave detail, west 1 foot at 3 seconds and south 1 foot at 7 seconds. Protected Waters Electron. Monday, northwest winds 5 to 10 knots. Waves 1 foot or less. Wave detail, west 1 foot at 3 seconds and south 1 foot at 8 seconds. Protected Waters Electron. Monday night, west winds 5 to 10 knots. Waves 1 foot or less. Protected Waters Electron. A chance of showers and thunderstorms, mainly in the evening. Tuesday, northwest winds around 5 knots. Waves 1 foot or less, then around 2 feet on the afternoon. Protected Waters Moon. A chance of showers and thunderstorms. Tuesday night, northwest winds around 5 knots, becoming northeast after midnight. Waves 1 foot or less. Protected Waters Moon. A chance of showers and thunderstorms. Wednesday, east winds 5 to 10 knots. Seas around 2 feet. Protected Waters Electron. A chance of showers and thunderstorms. Wednesday night, east winds 5 to 10 knots. Waves 1 foot or less. Protected Waters Electron. A slight chance of showers and thunderstorms in the evening, then a chance of showers and thunderstorms after midnight. Winds and waves higher in and near thunderstorms. The coastal waters forecast for the following St. Andrews Bay waterways. Rest of tonight, southwest winds around 5 knots. Protected Waters Moon. Saturday, southwest winds 5 to 10 knots. Protected Waters Electron. Saturday night, southwest winds 5 to 10 knots. Protected Waters Electron. Sunday, west winds 5 to 10 knots. Protected Waters Electron. Sunday night, west winds 5 to 10 knots. Protected Waters Electron. Monday, west winds 5 to 10 knots. Protected Waters Electron. A slight chance of showers and thunderstorms in the afternoon. Monday night, west winds 5 to 10 knots, diminishing to around 5 knots after midnight. Protected Waters Electron. A chance of showers and thunderstorms. Tuesday, northwest winds around 5 knots, becoming west around 5 knots in the afternoon. Protected Waters Moon. A chance of showers and thunderstorms in the morning, then showers and thunderstorms likely in the afternoon. Tuesday night, northwest winds around 5 knots, becoming northeast after midnight. Protected Waters Moon. Showers and thunderstorms likely, mainly in the evening. Wednesday, northeast winds around 5 knots, becoming southeast in the afternoon. Protected Waters Moon. A slight chance of showers and thunderstorms in the morning, then a chance of showers and thunderstorms in the afternoon. Wednesday night, southwest winds around 5 knots, becoming east after midnight. Protected Waters Moon. A chance of showers and thunderstorms in the evening. Winds and waves higher in and near thunderstorms. The Tropical Weather Outlook. For the North Atlantic, Caribbean Sea, and the Gulf of America, tropical cyclone formation is not expected during the next 7 days. The surf zone forecast general outlook, light southwesterly flow and 1 to 2 foot surf will result in a moderate rip current risk today. However, the risk could increase to high along Walton and Bay County beaches this afternoon if winds and surf increase with the sea breeze thanks to a long period swell of 7 to 9 seconds. A moderate risk of rip currents continues into this weekend at all beaches. Based on communication with area beach officials, the following flags are flying at area beaches: Walton, Yellow Bay, Yellow State Park Gulf Beaches, Yellow West Facing Gulf Beaches, Yellow South Facing Gulf Beaches, Yellow Franklin, Yellow. Tide information for Saturday, June 27, 2026. St. Mark's River entrance. High 2:15 a.m., low 6:38 a.m., high 12:58 p.m., low 8:23 p.m. Apalachicola. High 12:58 p.m., low 10:22 p.m. St. Andrews Bay at Panama City. High 8:02 a.m., low 7:40 p.m. Note that the times of high and low tide are 3 minutes earlier at Channel Point than at the St. Mark's River entrance.
the average water temperature at Apalachicola was 84.2 degrees. Sunrise and sunset in Tallahassee. June 27, 2026, sunrise 6:38 a.m. Eastern Daylight Time, sunset 8:43 p.m. Eastern Daylight Time. 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This broadcast originates from your National Weather Service office in Tallahassee, Florida. The latest weather and forecast information can also be accessed by calling our automated forecast line at 850-942-8851. The current time is 12:59 a.m. Eastern Daylight Time. These are the midnight Eastern Daylight Time conditions. At the Tallahassee Airport, it was clear. The temperature was 76 degrees. The wind was calm. At Florida State University, the temperature was 79 degrees. The wind was southwest at 2 miles an hour. At Apalachicola, it was clear. The temperature was 78 degrees. The wind was calm. At Panama City Northwest, it was clear. The temperature was 79 degrees. The wind was south at 3 miles an hour. At Dothan, it was clear. The temperature was 79 degrees. The wind was southwest at 8 miles an hour. At Albany, it was clear. The temperature was 77 degrees. The wind was calm. At Valdosta, it was clear. The temperature was 75 degrees. The wind was calm. Over the marine area, at the buoy south of Apalachicola, winds were southwest at 2 knots and seas were 1 foot. At the buoy south of Panama City, winds were southeast at 2 knots and seas were 1 foot. At the buoy south of Pensacola, winds were south at 12 knots and seas were 1 foot. The forecast for the local area. Tonight, mostly cloudy with a chance of showers and thunderstorms this evening, then partly cloudy after midnight. Lows in the lower 70s. Southwest winds around 5 miles per hour. Chance of rain 50%. Saturday, sunny. A chance of showers and thunderstorms in the afternoon. Highs in the mid-90s. West winds 5 to 10 miles per hour. Chance of rain 30%. Heat index values up to 106. Saturday night, partly cloudy with a slight chance of showers and thunderstorms in the evening, then mostly clear after midnight. Lows in the mid-70s. Southwest winds 5 to 10 miles per hour. Chance of rain 20%. Sunday, mostly sunny. Highs in the mid-90s. West winds around 5 miles per hour. Heat index values up to 106. Sunday night, mostly clear. Lows in the mid-70s. Southwest winds around 5 miles per hour. Heat index values up to 105 early in the evening. Monday and Monday night, partly cloudy. A chance of showers and thunderstorms. Highs in the mid-90s. Lows in the mid-70s. Chance of rain 50%. Heat index values up to 110. Tuesday, mostly sunny. A slight chance of showers and thunderstorms in the morning, then showers and thunderstorms likely in the afternoon. Highs in the lower 90s. Chance of rain 70%. Tuesday night, mostly cloudy in the evening, then becoming partly cloudy. A chance of showers and thunderstorms. Lows in the mid-70s. Chance of rain 30%. Wednesday and Wednesday night, partly cloudy. A chance of showers and thunderstorms. Highs in the lower 90s. Lows in the mid-70s. Chance of rain 40%. Thursday through Friday, mostly clear with a chance of showers and thunderstorms. Highs in the mid-90s. Lows in the mid-70s. Chance of rain 30%. Heat index values up to 105. The coastal waters forecast for the following: waters from Suwannee River to Apalachicola, Florida, extending from 20 to 60 nautical miles. Coastal waters from Okaloosa-Walton County line to Mexico Beach out to 20 nautical miles. Coastal waters from Mexico Beach to Apalachicola out to 20 nautical miles. Waters from Okaloosa-Walton County line to Mexico Beach 20 to 60 nautical miles. And waters from Mexico Beach to Apalachicola 20 to 60 nautical miles. Rest of tonight, southwest winds 5 to 10 knots. Waves 1 foot or less. Wave detail, southwest 1 foot at 3 seconds and south 1 foot at 8 seconds. Protected waters, a light chop. Saturday, southwest winds 5 to 10 knots. Waves 1 foot or less. Wave detail, west 1 foot at 3 seconds.

seconds and south 1 foot at 7 seconds. Protected waters, a light chop. Saturday night, west winds 5 to 10 knots. Waves 1 foot or less. Wave detail, west 1 foot at 3 seconds and south 1 foot at 8 seconds. Protected waters, a light chop. Sunday, northwest winds 5 to 10 knots. Waves 1 foot or less. Wave detail, west 1 foot at 3 seconds and south 1 foot at 7 seconds. Protected waters, a light chop. Sunday night, west winds 5 to 10 knots. Waves 1 foot or less. Wave detail, west 1 foot at 3 seconds and south 1 foot at 7 seconds. Protected waters, a light chop. Monday, northwest winds 5 to 10 knots. Waves 1 foot or less. Wave detail, west 1 foot at 3 seconds and south 1 foot at 8 seconds. Protected waters, a light chop. Monday night, west winds 5 to 10 knots. Waves 1 foot or less. Protected waters, a light chop. A chance of showers and thunderstorms, mainly in the evening. Tuesday, northwest winds around 5 knots. Waves 1 foot or less, then around 2 feet in the afternoon. Protected waters, smooth, a chance of showers and thunderstorms. Tuesday night, northwest winds around 5 knots, becoming northeast after midnight. Waves 1 foot or less. Protected waters, smooth, a chance of showers and thunderstorms. Wednesday, east winds 5 to 10 knots. Seas around 2 feet. Protected waters, a light chop. A chance of showers and thunderstorms. Wednesday night, east winds 5 to 10 knots. Waves 1 foot or less. Protected waters, a light chop. A slight chance of showers and thunderstorms in the evening, then a chance of showers and thunderstorms after midnight. Winds and waves higher and near thunderstorms. The coastal waters forecast for the following St. Andrews Bay waterways. Rest of tonight, southwest winds around 5 knots. Protected waters, smooth. Saturday, southwest winds 5 to 10 knots. Protected waters, a light chop. Saturday night, southwest winds 5 to 10 knots. Protected waters, a light chop. Sunday, west winds 5 to 10 knots. Protected waters, a light chop. Sunday night, west winds 5 to 10 knots. Protected waters, a light chop. Monday, west winds 5 to 10 knots. Protected waters, a light chop. A slight chance of showers and thunderstorms in the afternoon. Monday night, west winds 5 to 10 knots, diminishing to around 5 knots after midnight. Protected waters, a light chop. A chance of showers and thunderstorms. Tuesday, northwest winds around 5 knots, becoming west around 5 knots in the afternoon. Protected waters, smooth, a chance of showers and thunderstorms in the morning, then showers and thunderstorms likely in the afternoon. Tuesday night, northwest winds around 5 knots, becoming northeast after midnight. Protected waters, smooth, showers and thunderstorms likely, mainly in the evening. Wednesday, northeast winds around 5 knots, becoming southeast in the afternoon. Protected waters, smooth, a slight chance of showers and thunderstorms in the morning, then a chance of showers and thunderstorms in the afternoon. Wednesday night, southwest winds around 5 knots, becoming east after midnight. Protected waters, smooth, a chance of showers and thunderstorms in the evening. Winds and waves higher and near thunderstorms. The Tropical Weather Outlook. For the North Atlantic, Caribbean Sea and the Gulf of America, tropical cyclone formation is not expected during the next 7 days. The surf zone forecasts general outlook, light southwesterly flow and 1 to 2 foot surf will result in a moderate rip current risk today. However, the risk could increase to high along Walton and Bay County beaches this afternoon if winds and surf increase with the sea breeze thanks to a long period swell of 7 to 9 seconds. A moderate risk of rip currents continues into this weekend at all beaches. Based on communication with area beach officials, the following flags are flying at area beaches: Walton, Yellow Bay, Yellow State Park Gulf Beaches, Yellow West Facing Gulf Beaches, Yellow South Facing Gulf Beaches, Yellow Franklin, Yellow. Tide information for Saturday, June 27, 2026. St. Mark's River entrance. High 2:15 a.m., low 6:38 a.m., high 12:58 p.m., low 8:23 p.m. Apalachicola. High 12:58 p.m., low 10:22 p.m. St. Andrews Bay at Panama City. High 8:02 a.m., low 7:40 p.m. Note that the times of high and low tide are 3 minutes.

earlier at Shell Point than at the St. Mark's River entrance. The average water temperature at Apalachicola was 84.2 degrees. Sunrise and sunset in Tallahassee. June 27, 2026, sunrise 6:38 a.m. Eastern Daylight Time, sunset 8:43 p.m. Eastern Daylight Time. 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This broadcast originates from your National Weather Service office in Tallahassee, Florida. The latest weather and forecast information can also be accessed by calling our automated forecast line at 850-942-8851. The current time is 1:09 a.m. Eastern Daylight Time. These are the 1 a.m. Eastern Daylight Time conditions. At the Tallahassee Airport, it was clear. The temperature was 75 degrees. The wind was calm. The report from Florida State University was not available. At Apalachicola, it was clear. The temperature was 77 degrees. The wind was calm. At Panama City Northwest, it was clear. The temperature was 78 degrees. The wind was south at 3 miles an hour. At Dothan, it was clear. The temperature was 78 degrees. The wind was southwest at 7 miles an hour. At Albany, it was clear. The temperature was 77 degrees. The wind was southwest at 3 miles an hour. At Valdosta, it was clear. The temperature was 73 degrees. The wind was calm. Over the marine area, at the buoy south of Apalachicola, winds were southwest at 4 knots. At the buoy south of Panama City, winds were south at 4 knots. At the buoy south of Pensacola, winds were south at 10 knots. The forecast for the local area. Tonight, mostly cloudy with a chance of showers and thunderstorms this evening, then partly cloudy after midnight. Lows in the lower 70s. Southwest winds around 5 miles per hour. Chance of rain 50%. Saturday, sunny. A chance of showers and thunderstorms in the afternoon. Highs in the mid-90s. West winds 5 to 10 miles per hour. Chance of rain 30%. Heat index values up to 106. Saturday night, partly cloudy with a slight chance of showers and thunderstorms in the evening, then mostly clear after midnight. Lows in the mid-70s. Southwest winds 5 to 10 miles per hour. Chance of rain 20%. Sunday, mostly sunny. Highs in the mid-90s. West winds around 5 miles per hour. Heat index values up to 106. Sunday night, mostly clear. Lows in the mid-70s. Southwest winds around 5 miles per hour. Heat index values up to 105 early in the evening. Monday and Monday night, partly cloudy. A chance of showers and thunderstorms. Highs in the mid-90s. Lows in the mid-70s. Chance of rain 50%. Heat index values up to 110. Tuesday, mostly sunny. A slight chance of showers and thunderstorms in the morning, then showers and thunderstorms likely in the afternoon. Highs in the lower 90s. Chance of rain 70%. Tuesday night, mostly cloudy in the evening, then becoming partly cloudy. A chance of showers and thunderstorms. Lows in the mid-70s. Chance of rain 30%. Wednesday and Wednesday night, partly cloudy. A chance of showers and thunderstorms. Highs in the lower 90s. Lows in the mid-70s. Chance of rain 40%. Thursday through Friday, mostly clear with a chance of showers and thunderstorms. Highs in the mid-90s. Lows in the mid-70s. Chance of rain 30%. Heat index values up to 105. The coastal waters forecast for the following: waters from Suwannee River to Apalachicola, Florida, extending from 20 to 60 nautical miles, coastal waters from Okaloosa-Walton County line to Mexico Beach out to 20 nautical miles, coastal waters from Mexico Beach to Apalachicola out to 20 nautical miles, waters from Okaloosa-Walton County line to Mexico Beach 20 to 60 nautical miles, and waters from Mexico Beach to Apalachicola 20 to 60 nautical miles. Rest of tonight, southwest winds 5 to 10 knots. Waves 1 foot or less. Wave detail, southwest 1 foot at 3 seconds and south 1 foot at 8 seconds. Protected waters a light chop. Saturday, southwest winds 5 to 10 knots. Waves 1 foot or less. Wave detail, west 1 foot at 3 seconds and south 1 foot.

protected waters a light shop. Monday night, west winds 5 to 10 knots. Waves 1 foot or less. Protected waters a light shop. A chance of showers and thunderstorms, mainly in the evening. Tuesday, northwest winds around 5 knots. Waves 1 foot or less, then around 2 feet in the afternoon. Protected waters move. A chance of showers and thunderstorms. Tuesday night, northwest winds around 5 knots, becoming northeast after midnight. Waves 1 foot or less. Protected waters move. A chance of showers and thunderstorms. Wednesday, east winds 5 to 10 knots. Seas around 2 feet. Protected waters a light shop. A chance of showers and thunderstorms. Wednesday night, east winds 5 to 10 knots. Waves 1 foot or less. Protected waters a light shop. A slight chance of showers and thunderstorms in the evening, then a chance of showers and thunderstorms after midnight. Winds and waves higher and near thunderstorms. The coastal waters forecast for the following St. Andrews Bay waterways. Rest of tonight, southwest winds around 5 knots. Protected waters move. Saturday, southwest winds 5 to 10 knots. Protected waters a light shop. Saturday night, southwest winds 5 to 10 knots. Protected waters a light shop. Sunday, west winds 5 to 10 knots. Protected waters a light shop. Sunday night, west winds 5 to 10 knots. Protected waters a light shop. Monday, west winds 5 to 10 knots. Protected waters a light shop. A slight chance of showers and thunderstorms in the afternoon. Monday night, west winds 5 to 10 knots, diminishing to around 5 knots after midnight. Protected waters a light shop. A chance of showers and thunderstorms. Tuesday, northwest winds around 5 knots, becoming west around 5 knots in the afternoon. Protected waters move. A chance of showers and thunderstorms in the morning, then showers and thunderstorms likely in the afternoon. Tuesday night, northwest winds around 5 knots, becoming northeast after midnight. Protected waters move. Showers and thunderstorms likely, mainly in the evening. Wednesday, northeast winds around 5 knots, becoming southeast in the afternoon. Protected waters move. A slight chance of showers and thunderstorms in the morning, then a chance of showers and thunderstorms in the afternoon. Wednesday night, southwest winds around 5 knots, becoming east after midnight. Protected waters move. A chance of showers and thunderstorms in the evening. Winds and waves higher and near thunderstorms. The Tropical Weather Outlook. For the North Atlantic, Caribbean Sea, and the Gulf of America, tropical cyclone formation is not expected during the next 7 days. Tide information for Saturday, June 27, 2026. St. Mark's River entrance. High 2:15 a.m., low 6:38 a.m., high 12:58 p.m., low 8:23 p.m. Apalachicola. High 12:58 p.m., low 10:22 p.m. St. Andrews Bay at Panama City. High 8:02 a.m., low 7:40 p.m. Note that the times of high and low tide are 3 minutes earlier at Shell Point than at the St. Mark's River entrance. The average water temperature at Apalachicola was 84.2 degrees. Sunrise and sunset in Tallahassee. June 27, 2026, sunrise 6:38 a.m. Eastern Daylight Time, sunset 8:43 p.m. Eastern Daylight Time. 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This broadcast originates from your National Weather Service office in Tallahassee, Florida. The latest weather and forecast information can also be accessed by calling our automated forecast line at 850-942-8851. The current time is 1:18 a.m. Eastern Daylight Time. These are the 1 a.m. Eastern Daylight Time conditions. At the Tallahassee Airport, it was clear. The temperature was 75 degrees. The wind was calm. At Florida State University, the temperature was 77 degrees. The wind was southwest at 3 miles an hour. At Apalachicola, it was clear. The temperature was 77 degrees. The wind was calm. At Panama City Northwest, it was clear. The temperature was 78 degrees. The wind was south at 3 miles an hour. At Dothan, it was clear. The temperature was 78 degrees. The wind was southwest at 7 miles an hour. At Albany, it was

clear. The temperature was 77 degrees. The wind was southwest at 3 miles an hour. At Valdosta, it was clear. The temperature was 73 degrees. The wind was calm. Over the marine area, at the buoy south of Apalachicola, winds were southwest at 4 knots and seas were 1 foot. At the buoy south of Panama City, winds were south at 4 knots and seas were 1 foot. At the buoy south of Pensacola, winds were south at 10 knots and seas were 1 foot. The forecast for the local area. Tonight, mostly cloudy with a chance of showers and thunderstorms this evening, then partly cloudy after midnight. Lows in the lower 70s. Southwest winds around 5 miles per hour. Chance of rain 50%. Saturday, sunny. A chance of showers and thunderstorms in the afternoon. Highs in the mid-90s. West winds 5 to 10 miles per hour. Chance of rain 30%. Heat index values up to 106. Saturday night, partly cloudy with a slight chance of showers and thunderstorms in the evening, then mostly clear after midnight. Lows in the mid-70s. Southwest winds 5 to 10 miles per hour. Chance of rain 20%. Sunday, mostly sunny. Highs in the mid-90s. West winds around 5 miles per hour. Heat index values up to 106. Sunday night, mostly clear. Lows in the mid-70s. Southwest winds around 5 miles per hour. Heat index values up to 105 early in the evening. Monday and Monday night, partly cloudy. A chance of showers and thunderstorms. Highs in the mid-90s. Lows in the mid-70s. Chance of rain 50%. Heat index values up to 110. Tuesday, mostly sunny. A slight chance of showers and thunderstorms in the morning, then showers and thunderstorms likely in the afternoon. Highs in the lower 90s. Chance of rain 70%. Tuesday night, mostly cloudy in the evening, then becoming partly cloudy. A chance of showers and thunderstorms. Lows in the mid-70s. Chance of rain 30%. Wednesday and Wednesday night, partly cloudy. A chance of showers and thunderstorms. Highs in the lower 90s. Lows in the mid-70s. Chance of rain 40%. Thursday through Friday, mostly clear with a chance of showers and thunderstorms. Highs in the mid-90s. Lows in the mid-70s. Chance of rain 30%. Heat index values up to 105. The coastal waters forecast for the following: waters from Suwannee River to Apalachicola, Florida, extending from 20 to 60 nautical miles. Coastal waters from Okaloosa-Walton County line to Mexico Beach out to 20 nautical miles. Coastal waters from Mexico Beach to Apalachicola out to 20 nautical miles. Waters from Okaloosa-Walton County line to Mexico Beach 20 to 60 nautical miles. And waters from Mexico Beach to Apalachicola 20 to 60 nautical miles. Rest of tonight, southwest winds 5 to 10 knots. Waves 1 foot or less. Wave detail, southwest 1 foot at 3 seconds and south 1 foot at 8 seconds. Protected waters a light chop. Saturday, southwest winds 5 to 10 knots. Waves 1 foot or less. Wave detail, west 1 foot at 3 seconds and south 1 foot at 7 seconds. Protected waters a light chop. Saturday night, west winds 5 to 10 knots. Waves 1 foot or less. Wave detail, west 1 foot at 3 seconds and south 1 foot at 8 seconds. Protected waters a light chop. Sunday, northwest winds 5 to 10 knots. Waves 1 foot or less. Wave detail, west 1 foot at 3 seconds and south 1 foot at 7 seconds. Protected waters a light chop. Sunday night, west winds 5 to 10 knots. Waves 1 foot or less. Wave detail, west 1 foot at 3 seconds and south 1 foot at 7 seconds. Protected waters a light chop. Monday, northwest winds 5 to 10 knots. Waves 1 foot or less. Wave detail, west 1 foot at 3 seconds and south 1 foot at 8 seconds. Protected waters a light chop. Monday night, west winds 5 to 10 knots. Waves 1 foot or less. Protected waters a light chop. A chance of showers and thunderstorms, mainly in the evening. Tuesday, northwest winds around 5 knots. Waves 1 foot or less, then around 2 feet in the afternoon. Protected waters smooth, a chance of showers and thunderstorms. Tuesday night, northwest winds around 5 knots, becoming northeast after midnight.

1 foot or less. Protected waters, moon, a chance of showers and thunderstorms. Wednesday, east winds 5 to 10 knots. Seas around 2 feet. Protected waters, a light chop. A chance of showers and thunderstorms. Wednesday night, east winds 5 to 10 knots. Waves 1 foot or less. Protected waters, a light chop. A slight chance of showers and thunderstorms in the evening, then a chance of showers and thunderstorms after midnight. Winds and waves higher in and near thunderstorms. The coastal waters forecast for the following St. Andrews Bay waterways. Rest of tonight, southwest winds around 5 knots. Protected waters, moon. Saturday, southwest winds 5 to 10 knots. Protected waters, a light chop. Saturday night, southwest winds 5 to 10 knots. Protected waters, a light chop. Sunday, west winds 5 to 10 knots. Protected waters, a light chop. Sunday night, west winds 5 to 10 knots. Protected waters, a light chop. Monday, west winds 5 to 10 knots. Protected waters, a light chop. A slight chance of showers and thunderstorms in the afternoon. Monday night, west winds 5 to 10 knots, diminishing to around 5 knots after midnight. Protected waters, a light chop. A chance of showers and thunderstorms. Tuesday, northwest winds around 5 knots, becoming west around 5 knots in the afternoon. Protected waters, moon. A chance of showers and thunderstorms in the morning, then showers and thunderstorms likely in the afternoon. Tuesday night, northwest winds around 5 knots, becoming northeast after midnight. Protected waters, moon. Showers and thunderstorms likely, mainly in the evening. Wednesday, northeast winds around 5 knots, becoming southeast in the afternoon. Protected waters, moon. A slight chance of showers and thunderstorms in the morning, then a chance of showers and thunderstorms in the afternoon. Wednesday night, southwest winds around 5 knots, becoming east after midnight. Protected waters, moon. A chance of showers and thunderstorms in the evening. Winds and waves higher in and near thunderstorms. The Tropical Weather Outlook. For the North Atlantic, Caribbean Sea and the Gulf of America, tropical cyclone formation is not expected during the next 7 days. Tide information for Saturday, June 27, 2026. St. Mark's River entrance. High 2:15 a.m., low 6:38 a.m., high 12:58 p.m., low 8:23 p.m. Apalachicola. High 12:58 p.m., low 10:22 p.m. St. Andrews Bay at Panama City. High 8:02 a.m., low 7:40 p.m. Note that the times of high and low tide are 3 minutes earlier at Shell Point than at the St. Mark's River entrance. The average water temperature at Apalachicola was 84.2 degrees. Sunrise and sunset in Tallahassee. June 27, 2026, sunrise 6:38 a.m. Eastern Daylight Time, sunset 8:43 p.m. Eastern Daylight Time. 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This broadcast originates from your National Weather Service office in Tallahassee, Florida. The latest weather and forecast information can also be accessed by calling our automated forecast line at 850-942-8851. The current time is 1:28 a.m. Eastern Daylight Time. These are the 1 a.m. Eastern Daylight Time conditions. At the Tallahassee Airport, it was clear. The temperature was 75 degrees. The wind was calm. At Florida State University, the temperature was 77 degrees. The wind was southwest at 3 miles an hour. At Apalachicola, it was clear. The temperature was 77 degrees. The wind was calm. At Panama City Northwest, it was clear. The temperature was 78 degrees. The wind was south at 3 miles an hour. At Dothan, it was clear. The temperature was 78 degrees. The wind was southwest at 7 miles an hour. At Albany, it was clear. The temperature was 77 degrees. The wind was southwest at 3 miles an hour. At Valdosta, it was clear. The temperature was 73 degrees. The wind was calm. Over the marine area, at the buoy south of Apalachicola, winds were southwest at 4 knots and seas were 1 foot. At the buoy south of Panama City, winds were south at 4 knots and seas were 1 foot. At the buoy south of Pensacola, winds were south at 10 knots and seas were 1 foot.

forecast for the local area. Tonight, mostly cloudy with a chance of showers and thunderstorms this evening, then partly cloudy after midnight. Lows in the lower 70s. Southwest winds around 5 miles per hour. Chance of rain 50%. Saturday, sunny. A chance of showers and thunderstorms in the afternoon. Highs in the mid-90s. West winds 5 to 10 miles per hour. Chance of rain 30%. Heat index values up to 106. Saturday night, partly cloudy with a slight chance of showers and thunderstorms in the evening, then mostly clear after midnight. Lows in the mid-70s. Southwest winds 5 to 10 miles per hour. Chance of rain 20%. Sunday, mostly sunny. Highs in the mid-90s. West winds around 5 miles per hour. Heat index values up to 106. Sunday night, mostly clear. Lows in the mid-70s. Southwest winds around 5 miles per hour. Heat index values up to 105 early in the evening. Monday and Monday night, partly cloudy. A chance of showers and thunderstorms. Highs in the mid-90s. Lows in the mid-70s. Chance of rain 50%. Heat index values up to 110. Tuesday, mostly sunny. A slight chance of showers and thunderstorms in the morning, then showers and thunderstorms likely in the afternoon. Highs in the lower 90s. Chance of rain 70%. Tuesday night, mostly cloudy in the evening, then becoming partly cloudy. A chance of showers and thunderstorms. Lows in the mid-70s. Chance of rain 30%. Wednesday and Wednesday night, partly cloudy. A chance of showers and thunderstorms. Highs in the lower 90s. Lows in the mid-70s. Chance of rain 40%. Thursday through Friday, mostly clear with a chance of showers and thunderstorms. Highs in the mid-90s. Lows in the mid-70s. Chance of rain 30%. Heat index values up to 105. The coastal waters forecast for the following: waters from Suwannee River to Apalachicola, Florida, extending from 20 to 60 nautical miles. Coastal waters from Okaloosa, Walton County line to Mexico Beach out to 20 nautical miles. Coastal waters from Mexico Beach to Apalachicola out to 20 nautical miles. Waters from Okaloosa, Walton County line to Mexico Beach 20 to 60 nautical miles. And waters from Mexico Beach to Apalachicola 20 to 60 nautical miles. Rest of tonight, southwest winds 5 to 10 knots. Waves 1 foot or less. Wave detail, southwest 1 foot at 3 seconds and south 1 foot at 8 seconds. Protected waters a light chop. Saturday, southwest winds 5 to 10 knots. Waves 1 foot or less. Wave detail, west 1 foot at 3 seconds and south 1 foot at 7 seconds. Protected waters a light chop. Saturday night, west winds 5 to 10 knots. Waves 1 foot or less. Wave detail, west 1 foot at 3 seconds and south 1 foot at 8 seconds. Protected waters a light chop. Sunday, northwest winds 5 to 10 knots. Waves 1 foot or less. Wave detail, west 1 foot at 3 seconds and south 1 foot at 7 seconds. Protected waters a light chop. Sunday night, west winds 5 to 10 knots. Waves 1 foot or less. Wave detail, west 1 foot at 3 seconds and south 1 foot at 7 seconds. Protected waters a light chop. Sunday night, west winds 5 to 10 knots. Waves 1 foot or less. Wave detail, west 1 foot at 3 seconds and south 1 foot at 7 seconds. Protected waters a light chop. Monday, northwest winds 5 to 10 knots. Waves 1 foot or less. Wave detail, west 1 foot at 3 seconds and south 1 foot at 8 seconds. Protected waters a light chop. Monday night, west winds 5 to 10 knots. Waves 1 foot or less. Protected waters a light chop. A chance of showers and thunderstorms, mainly in the evening. Tuesday, northwest winds around 5 knots. Waves 1 foot or less, then around 2 feet in the afternoon. Protected waters smooth, a chance of showers and thunderstorms. Tuesday night, northwest winds around 5 knots, becoming northeast after midnight. Waves 1 foot or less. Protected waters smooth, a chance of showers and thunderstorms. Wednesday, east winds 5 to 10 knots. Seas around 2 feet. Protected waters a light chop. A chance of showers and thunderstorms. Wednesday night, east winds

5 to 10 knots. Waves 1 foot or less. Protected waters, a light shop. A slight chance of showers and thunderstorms in the evening, then a chance of showers and thunderstorms after midnight. Winds and waves higher and near thunderstorms. The coastal waters forecast for the following St. Andrews Bay waterways. Rest of tonight, southwest winds around 5 knots. Protected waters smooth. Saturday, southwest winds 5 to 10 knots. Protected waters a light chop. Saturday night, southwest winds 5 to 10 knots. Protected waters a light chop. Sunday, west winds 5 to 10 knots. Protected waters a light chop. Sunday night, west winds 5 to 10 knots. Protected waters a light chop. Monday, west winds 5 to 10 knots. Protected waters a light chop. A slight chance of showers and thunderstorms in the afternoon. Monday night, west winds 5 to 10 knots, diminishing to around 5 knots after midnight. Protected waters a light chop. A chance of showers and thunderstorms. Tuesday, northwest winds around 5 knots, becoming west around 5 knots in the afternoon. Protected waters smooth. A chance of showers and thunderstorms in the morning, then showers and thunderstorms likely in the afternoon. Tuesday night, northwest winds around 5 knots, becoming northeast after midnight. Protected waters smooth. Showers and thunderstorms likely, mainly in the evening. Wednesday, northeast winds around 5 knots, becoming southeast in the afternoon. Protected waters smooth. A slight chance of showers and thunderstorms in the morning, then a chance of showers and thunderstorms in the afternoon. Wednesday night, southwest winds around 5 knots, becoming east after midnight. Protected waters smooth. A chance of showers and thunderstorms in the evening. Winds and waves higher and near thunderstorms. The tropical weather outlook. For the North Atlantic, Caribbean Sea and the Gulf of America, tropical cyclone formation is not expected during the next 7 days. Tide information for Saturday, June 27, 2026. St. Mark's River entrance. High 2:15 a.m., low 6:38 a.m., high 12:58 p.m., low 8:23 p.m. Apalachicola. High 12:58 p.m., low 10:22 p.m. St. Andrews Bay at Panama City. High 8:02 a.m., low 7:40 p.m. Note that the times of high and low tide are 3 minutes earlier at Shell Point than at the St. Mark's River entrance. The average water temperature at Apalachicola was 84.2 degrees. Sunrise and sunset in Tallahassee. June 27, 2026, sunrise 6:38 a.m. Eastern Daylight Time, sunset 8:43 p.m. Eastern Daylight Time. 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The latest weather and forecast information can also be accessed by calling our automated forecast line at 850-942-8851. The current time is 1:37 a.m. Eastern Daylight Time. These are the 1 a.m. Eastern Daylight Time conditions. At the Tallahassee Airport, it was clear. The temperature was 75 degrees. The wind was calm. At Florida State University, the temperature was 77 degrees. The wind was southwest at 3 miles an hour. At Apalachicola, it was clear. The temperature was 77 degrees. The wind was calm. At Panama City Northwest, it was clear. The temperature was 78 degrees. The wind was south at 3 miles an hour. At Dothan, it was clear. The temperature was 78 degrees. The wind was southwest at 7 miles an hour. At Albany, it was clear. The temperature was 77 degrees. The wind was southwest at 3 miles an hour. At Valdosta, it was clear. The temperature was 73 degrees. The wind was calm. Over the marine area, at the buoy south of Apalachicola, winds were southwest at 4 knots and seas were 1 foot. At the buoy south of Panama City, winds were south at 4 knots and seas were 1 foot. At the buoy south of Pensacola, winds were south at 10 knots and seas were 1 foot. The forecast for the local area. Tonight, mostly cloudy with a chance of showers and thunderstorms this evening, then partly cloudy after midnight. Lows in the lower 70s. Southwest winds around 5 miles per hour. Chance of rain 50%. Saturday, sunny.

a chance of showers and thunderstorms in the afternoon. Highs in the mid-90s. West winds 5 to 10 miles per hour. Chance of rain 30%. Heat index values up to 106. Saturday night, partly cloudy with a slight chance of showers and thunderstorms in the evening, then mostly clear after midnight. Lows in the mid-70s. Southwest winds 5 to 10 miles per hour. Chance of rain 20%. Sunday, mostly sunny. Highs in the mid-90s. West winds around 5 miles per hour. Heat index values up to 106. Sunday night, mostly clear. Lows in the mid-70s. Southwest winds around 5 miles per hour. Heat index values up to 105 early in the evening. Monday and Monday night, partly cloudy. A chance of showers and thunderstorms. Highs in the mid-90s. Lows in the mid-70s. Chance of rain 50%. Heat index values up to 110. Tuesday, mostly sunny. A slight chance of showers and thunderstorms in the morning, then showers and thunderstorms likely in the afternoon. Highs in the lower 90s. Chance of rain 70%. Tuesday night, mostly cloudy in the evening, then becoming partly cloudy. A chance of showers and thunderstorms. Lows in the mid-70s. Chance of rain 30%. Wednesday and Wednesday night, partly cloudy. A chance of showers and thunderstorms. Highs in the lower 90s. Lows in the mid-70s. Chance of rain 40%. Thursday through Friday, mostly clear with a chance of showers and thunderstorms. Highs in the mid-90s. Lows in the mid-70s. Chance of rain 30%. Heat index values up to 105. The coastal waters forecast for the following waters from Suwannee River to Apalachicola, Florida, extending from 20 to 60 nautical miles. Coastal waters from Okaloosa Walton County line to Mexico Beach out to 20 nautical miles. Coastal waters from Mexico Beach to Apalachicola out to 20 nautical miles. Waters from Okaloosa Walton County line to Mexico Beach 20 to 60 nautical miles. And waters from Mexico Beach to Apalachicola 20 to 60 nautical miles. Rest of tonight, southwest winds 5 to 10 knots. Waves 1 foot or less. Wave detail, southwest 1 foot at 3 seconds and south 1 foot at 8 seconds. Protected waters a light chop. Saturday, southwest winds 5 to 10 knots. Waves 1 foot or less. Wave detail, west 1 foot at 3 seconds and south 1 foot at 7 seconds. Protected waters a light chop. Saturday night, west winds 5 to 10 knots. Waves 1 foot or less. Wave detail, west 1 foot at 3 seconds and south 1 foot at 8 seconds. Protected waters a light chop. Sunday, northwest winds 5 to 10 knots. Waves 1 foot or less. Wave detail, west 1 foot at 3 seconds and south 1 foot at 7 seconds. Protected waters a light chop. Sunday night, west winds 5 to 10 knots. Waves 1 foot or less. Wave detail, west 1 foot at 3 seconds and south 1 foot at 7 seconds. Protected waters a light chop. Monday, northwest winds 5 to 10 knots. Waves 1 foot or less. Wave detail, west 1 foot at 3 seconds and south 1 foot at 8 seconds. Protected waters a light chop. Monday night, west winds 5 to 10 knots. Waves 1 foot or less. Protected waters a light chop. A chance of showers and thunderstorms, mainly in the evening. Tuesday, northwest winds around 5 knots. Waves 1 foot or less, then around 2 feet in the afternoon. Protected waters smooth, a chance of showers and thunderstorms. Tuesday night, northwest winds around 5 knots, becoming northeast after midnight. Waves 1 foot or less. Protected waters smooth, a chance of showers and thunderstorms. Wednesday, east winds 5 to 10 knots. Seas around 2 feet. Protected waters a light chop. A chance of showers and thunderstorms. Wednesday night, east winds 5 to 10 knots. Waves 1 foot or less. Protected waters a light chop. A slight chance of showers and thunderstorms in the evening, then a chance of showers and thunderstorms after midnight. Winds and waves higher in and near thunderstorms. The coastal waters forecast for the following St. Andrews Bay waterways. Rest of tonight, southwest winds around 5 knots. Protected waters smooth. Saturday, southwest winds 5 to 10 knots. Protected waters.

There's a lake chop. Saturday night, southwest winds 5 to 10 knots. Protected waters, a lake chop. Sunday, west winds 5 to 10 knots. Protected waters, a lake chop. Sunday night, west winds 5 to 10 knots. Protected waters, a lake chop. Monday, west winds 5 to 10 knots. Protected waters, a lake chop. A slight chance of showers and thunderstorms in the afternoon. Monday night, west winds 5 to 10 knots, diminishing to around 5 knots after midnight. Protected waters, a lake chop. A chance of showers and thunderstorms. Tuesday, northwest winds around 5 knots, becoming west around 5 knots in the afternoon. Protected waters, smooth. A chance of showers and thunderstorms in the morning, then showers and thunderstorms likely in the afternoon. Tuesday night, northwest winds around 5 knots, becoming northeast after midnight. Protected waters, smooth. Showers and thunderstorms likely, mainly in the evening. Wednesday, northeast winds around 5 knots, becoming southeast in the afternoon. Protected waters, smooth. A slight chance of showers and thunderstorms in the morning, then a chance of showers and thunderstorms in the afternoon. Wednesday night, southwest winds around 5 knots, becoming east after midnight. Protected waters, smooth. A chance of showers and thunderstorms in the evening. Winds and waves higher and near thunderstorms. The Tropical Weather Outlook. For the North Atlantic, Caribbean Sea, and the Gulf of America, tropical cyclone formation is not expected during the next 7 days. Tide information for Saturday, June 27, 2026. St. Mark's River entrance. High 2:15 a.m., low 6:38 a.m., high 12:58 p.m., low 8:23 p.m. Apalachicola. High 12:58 p.m., low 10:22 p.m. St. Andrews Bay at Panama City. High 8:02 a.m., low 7:40 p.m. Note that the times of high and low tide are 3 minutes earlier at Shell Point than at the St. Mark's River entrance. The average water temperature at Apalachicola was 84.2 degrees. Sunrise and sunset in Tallahassee. June 27, 2026, sunrise 6:38 a.m. Eastern Daylight Time, sunset 8:43 p.m. Eastern Daylight Time. 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This broadcast originates from your National Weather Service office in Tallahassee, Florida. The latest weather and forecast information can also be accessed by calling our automated forecast line at 850-942-8851. The current time is 1:47 a.m. Eastern Daylight Time. These are the 1 a.m. Eastern Daylight Time conditions. At the Tallahassee Airport, it was clear. The temperature was 75 degrees. The wind was calm. At Florida State University, the temperature was 77 degrees. The wind was southwest at 3 miles an hour. At Apalachicola, it was clear. The temperature was 77 degrees. The wind was calm. At Panama City Northwest, it was clear. The temperature was 78 degrees. The wind was south at 3 miles an hour. At Dothan, it was clear. The temperature was 78 degrees. The wind was southwest at 7 miles an hour. At Albany, it was clear. The temperature was 77 degrees. The wind was southwest at 3 miles an hour. At Valdosta, it was clear. The temperature was 73 degrees. The wind was calm. Over the marine area, at the buoy south of Apalachicola, winds were southwest at 4 knots and seas were 1 foot. At the buoy south of Panama City, winds were south at 4 knots and seas were 1 foot. At the buoy south of Pensacola, winds were south at 10 knots and seas were 1 foot. The forecast for the local area. Tonight, mostly cloudy with a chance of showers and thunderstorms this evening, then partly cloudy after midnight. Lows in the lower 70s. Southwest winds around 5 miles per hour. Chance of rain 50%. Saturday, sunny. A chance of showers and thunderstorms in the afternoon. Highs in the mid-90s. West winds 5 to 10 miles per hour. Chance of rain 30%. Heat index values up to 106. Saturday night, partly cloudy with a slight chance of showers and thunderstorms in the evening, then mostly clear after midnight. Lows in the mid-70s. Southwest winds 5 to 10 miles per hour. Chance of rain 20%. Sunday, mostly sunny.
highs in the mid-90s. West winds around 5 miles per hour. Heat index values up to 106. Sunday night, mostly clear. Lows in the mid-70s. Southwest winds around 5 miles per hour. Heat index values up to 105 early in the evening. Monday and Monday night, partly cloudy. A chance of showers and thunderstorms. Highs in the mid-90s. Lows in the mid-70s. Chance of rain 50%. Heat index values up to 110. Tuesday, mostly sunny. A slight chance of showers and thunderstorms in the morning, then showers and thunderstorms likely in the afternoon. Highs in the lower 90s. Chance of rain 70%. Tuesday night, mostly cloudy in the evening, then becoming partly cloudy. A chance of showers and thunderstorms. Lows in the mid-70s. Chance of rain 30%. Wednesday and Wednesday night, partly cloudy. A chance of showers and thunderstorms. Highs in the lower 90s. Lows in the mid-70s. Chance of rain 40%. Thursday through Friday, mostly clear with a chance of showers and thunderstorms. Highs in the mid-90s. Lows in the mid-70s. Chance of rain 30%. Heat index values up to 105. The coastal waters forecast for the following: waters from Swami River to Apalachicola, Florida, extending from 20 to 60 nautical miles. Coastal waters from Okaloosa-Walton County line to Mexico Beach out to 20 nautical miles. Coastal waters from Mexico Beach to Apalachicola out to 20 nautical miles. Waters from Okaloosa-Walton County line to Mexico Beach 20 to 60 nautical miles. And waters from Mexico Beach to Apalachicola 20 to 60 nautical miles. Rest of tonight, southwest winds 5 to 10 knots. Waves 1 foot or less. Wave detail, southwest 1 foot at 3 seconds and south 1 foot at 8 seconds. Protected waters a light chop. Saturday, southwest winds 5 to 10 knots. Waves 1 foot or less. Wave detail, west 1 foot at 3 seconds and south 1 foot at 7 seconds. Protected waters a light chop. Saturday night, west winds 5 to 10 knots. Waves 1 foot or less. Wave detail, west 1 foot at 3 seconds and south 1 foot at 8 seconds. Protected waters a light chop. Sunday, northwest winds 5 to 10 knots. Waves 1 foot or less. Wave detail, west 1 foot at 3 seconds and south 1 foot at 7 seconds. Protected waters a light chop. Sunday night, west winds 5 to 10 knots. Waves 1 foot or less. Wave detail, west 1 foot at 3 seconds and south 1 foot at 7 seconds. Protected waters a light chop. Monday, northwest winds 5 to 10 knots. Waves 1 foot or less. Wave detail, west 1 foot at 3 seconds and south 1 foot at 8 seconds. Protected waters a light chop. Monday night, west winds 5 to 10 knots. Waves 1 foot or less. Protected waters a light chop. A chance of showers and thunderstorms, mainly in the evening. Tuesday, northwest winds around 5 knots. Waves 1 foot or less, then around 2 feet in the afternoon. Protected waters smooth, a chance of showers and thunderstorms. Tuesday night, northwest winds around 5 knots, becoming northeast after midnight. Waves 1 foot or less. Protected waters smooth, a chance of showers and thunderstorms. Wednesday, east winds 5 to 10 knots. Seas around 2 feet. Protected waters a light chop. A chance of showers and thunderstorms. Wednesday night, east winds 5 to 10 knots. Waves 1 foot or less. Protected waters a light chop. A slight chance of showers and thunderstorms in the evening, then a chance of showers and thunderstorms after midnight. Winds and waves higher in and near thunderstorms. The coastal waters forecast for the following: St. Andrews Bay waterways. Rest of tonight, southwest winds around 5 knots. Protected waters smooth. Saturday, southwest winds 5 to 10 knots. Protected waters a light chop. Saturday night, southwest winds 5 to 10 knots. Protected waters a light chop. Sunday, west winds 5 to 10 knots. Protected waters a light chop. Sunday night, west winds 5 to 10 knots. Protected waters a light chop. Monday, west winds 5 to 10 knots. Protected waters a light chop. A slight chance of showers and thunderstorms in the afternoon.
Monday night, west winds 5 to 10 knots, diminishing to

I'm 5 knots after midnight. Protected waters, a light chop. A chance of showers and thunderstorms. Tuesday, northwest winds around 5 knots, becoming west around 5 knots in the afternoon. Protected waters, move. A chance of showers and thunderstorms in the morning, then showers and thunderstorms likely in the afternoon. Tuesday night, northwest winds around 5 knots, becoming northeast after midnight. Protected waters, move. Showers and thunderstorms likely, mainly in the evening. Wednesday, northeast winds around 5 knots, becoming southeast in the afternoon. Protected waters, move. A slight chance of showers and thunderstorms in the morning, then a chance of showers and thunderstorms in the afternoon. Wednesday night, southwest winds around 5 knots, becoming east after midnight. Protected waters, move. A chance of showers and thunderstorms in the evening. Winds and waves higher and near thunderstorms. The Tropical Weather Outlook. For the North Atlantic, Caribbean Sea, and the Gulf of America, tropical cyclone formation is not expected during the next 7 days. Tide information for Saturday, June 27, 2026. St. Mark's River entrance. High 2:15 a.m., low 6:38 a.m., high 12:58 p.m., low 8:23 p.m. Apalachicola. High 12:58 p.m., low 10:22 p.m. St. Andrews Bay at Panama City. High 8:02 a.m., low 7:40 p.m. Note that the times of high and low tide are 3 minutes earlier at Shell Point than at the St. Mark's River entrance. The average water temperature at Apalachicola was 84.2 degrees. Sunrise and sunset in Tallahassee. June 27, 2026, sunrise 6:38 a.m. Eastern Daylight Time, sunset 8:43 p.m. Eastern Daylight Time. 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The latest weather and forecast information can also be accessed by calling our automated forecast line at 850-942-8851. The current time is 1:56 a.m. Eastern Daylight Time. These are the 1 a.m. Eastern Daylight Time conditions. At the Tallahassee Airport, it was clear. The temperature was 75 degrees. The wind was calm. At Florida State University, the temperature was 77 degrees. The wind was southwest at 3 miles an hour. At Apalachicola, it was clear. The temperature was 77 degrees. The wind was calm. At Panama City Northwest, it was clear. The temperature was 78 degrees. The wind was south at 3 miles an hour. At Dothan, it was clear. The temperature was 78 degrees. The wind was southwest at 7 miles an hour. At Albany, it was clear. The temperature was 77 degrees. The wind was southwest at 3 miles an hour. At Valdosta, it was clear. The temperature was 73 degrees. The wind was calm. Over the marine area, at the buoy south of Apalachicola, winds were southwest at 4 knots and seas were 1 foot. At the buoy south of Panama City, winds were south at 4 knots and seas were 1 foot. At the buoy south of Pensacola, winds were south at 10 knots and seas were 1 foot. The forecast for the local area. Tonight, mostly cloudy with a chance of showers and thunderstorms this evening, then partly cloudy after midnight. Lows in the lower 70s. Southwest winds around 5 miles per hour. Chance of rain 50%. Saturday, sunny. A chance of showers and thunderstorms in the afternoon. Highs in the mid-90s. West winds 5 to 10 miles per hour. Chance of rain 30%. Heat index values up to 106. Saturday night, partly cloudy with a slight chance of showers and thunderstorms in the evening, then mostly clear after midnight. Lows in the mid-70s. Southwest winds 5 to 10 miles per hour. Chance of rain 20%. Sunday, mostly sunny. Highs in the mid-90s. West winds around 5 miles per hour. Heat index values up to 106. Sunday night, mostly clear. Lows in the mid-70s. Southwest winds around 5 miles per hour. Heat index values up to 105 early in the evening. Monday and Monday night, partly cloudy. A chance of showers and thunderstorms. Highs in the mid-90s. Lows in the mid-70s. Chance of rain 50%.
heat index.

values up to 110. Tuesday, mostly sunny. A slight chance of showers and thunderstorms in the morning, then showers and thunderstorms likely in the afternoon. Highs in the lower 90s. Chance of rain 70%. Tuesday night, mostly cloudy in the evening, then becoming partly cloudy. A chance of showers and thunderstorms. Lows in the mid-70s. Chance of rain 30%. Wednesday and Wednesday night, partly cloudy. A chance of showers and thunderstorms. Highs in the lower 90s. Lows in the mid-70s. Chance of rain 40%. Thursday through Friday, mostly clear with a chance of showers and thunderstorms. Highs in the mid-90s. Lows in the mid-70s. Chance of rain 30%. Heat index values up to 105. The coastal waters forecast for the following: waters from Suwannee River to Apalachicola, Florida, extending from 20 to 60 nautical miles. Coastal waters from Okaloosa-Walton County line to Mexico Beach out to 20 nautical miles. Coastal waters from Mexico Beach to Apalachicola out to 20 nautical miles. Waters from Okaloosa-Walton County line to Mexico Beach 20 to 60 nautical miles. And waters from Mexico Beach to Apalachicola 20 to 60 nautical miles. Rest of tonight, southwest winds 5 to 10 knots. Waves 1 foot or less. Wave detail, southwest 1 foot at 3 seconds and south 1 foot at 8 seconds. Protected waters a light chop. Saturday, southwest winds 5 to 10 knots. Waves 1 foot or less. Wave detail, west 1 foot at 3 seconds and south 1 foot at 7 seconds. Protected waters a light chop. Saturday night, west winds 5 to 10 knots. Waves 1 foot or less. Wave detail, west 1 foot at 3 seconds and south 1 foot at 8 seconds. Protected waters a light chop. Sunday, northwest winds 5 to 10 knots. Waves 1 foot or less. Wave detail, west 1 foot at 3 seconds and south 1 foot at 7 seconds. Protected waters a light chop. Sunday night, west winds 5 to 10 knots. Waves 1 foot or less. Wave detail, west 1 foot at 3 seconds and south 1 foot at 7 seconds. Protected waters a light chop. Monday, northwest winds 5 to 10 knots. Waves 1 foot or less. Wave detail, west 1 foot at 3 seconds and south 1 foot at 8 seconds. Protected waters a light chop. Monday night, west winds 5 to 10 knots. Waves 1 foot or less. Protected waters a light chop. A chance of showers and thunderstorms, mainly in the evening. Tuesday, northwest winds around 5 knots. Waves 1 foot or less, then around 2 feet in the afternoon. Protected waters smooth, a chance of showers and thunderstorms. Tuesday night, northwest winds around 5 knots, becoming northeast after midnight. Waves 1 foot or less. Protected waters smooth, a chance of showers and thunderstorms. Wednesday, east winds 5 to 10 knots. Seas around 2 feet. Protected waters a light chop. A chance of showers and thunderstorms. Wednesday night, east winds 5 to 10 knots. Waves 1 foot or less. Protected waters a light chop. A slight chance of showers and thunderstorms in the evening, then a chance of showers and thunderstorms after midnight. Winds and waves higher and near thunderstorms. The coastal waters forecast for the following St. Andrews Bay waterways. Rest of tonight, southwest winds around 5 knots. Protected waters smooth. Saturday, southwest winds 5 to 10 knots. Protected waters a light chop. Saturday night, southwest winds 5 to 10 knots. Protected waters a light chop. Sunday, west winds 5 to 10 knots. Protected waters a light chop. Sunday night, west winds 5 to 10 knots. Protected waters a light chop. Monday, west winds 5 to 10 knots. Protected waters a light chop. A slight chance of showers and thunderstorms in the afternoon. Monday night, west winds 5 to 10 knots, diminishing to around 5 knots after midnight. Protected waters a light chop. A chance of showers and thunderstorms. Tuesday, northwest winds around 5 knots, becoming west around 5 knots in the afternoon. Protected waters smooth, a chance of showers and thunderstorms in the morning, then showers and thunderstorms likely in the afternoon. Tuesday night, northwest winds around 5 knots, becoming northeast after midnight. Protected waters smooth, showers and thunderstorms likely, mainly in the evening.
Wednesday, northeast winds around 5 knots, becoming southeast in the afternoon. Protected waters move. A slight chance of showers and thunderstorms in the morning, then a chance of showers and thunderstorms in the afternoon. Wednesday night, southwest winds around 5 knots, becoming east after midnight. Protected waters move. A chance of showers and thunderstorms in the evening. Winds and waves higher and near thunderstorms. The Tropical Weather Outlook. For the North Atlantic, Caribbean Sea, and the Gulf of America, tropical cyclone formation is not expected during the next 7 days. Tide information for Saturday, June 27, 2026. St. Mark's River entrance. High 2:15 a.m., low 6:38 a.m., high 12:58 p.m., low 8:23 p.m. Apalachicola. High 12:58 p.m., low 10:22 p.m. St. Andrews Bay at Panama City. High 8:02 a.m., low 7:40 p.m. Note that the times of high and low tide are 3 minutes earlier at Channel Point than at the St. Mark's River entrance. The average water temperature at Apalachicola was 84.2 degrees. Sunrise and sunset in Tallahassee. June 27, 2026, sunrise 6:38 a.m. Eastern Daylight Time, sunset 8:43 p.m. Eastern Daylight Time. 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This broadcast originates from your National Weather Service office in Tallahassee, Florida. The latest weather and forecast information can also be accessed by calling our automated forecast line at 850-942-8851. The current time is 2:06 a.m. Eastern Daylight Time. These are the 2 a.m. Eastern Daylight Time conditions. At the Tallahassee Airport, it was clear. The temperature was 74 degrees. The wind was calm. The report from Florida State University was not available. At Apalachicola, it was clear. The temperature was 76 degrees. The wind was calm. At Panama City Northwest, it was clear. The temperature was 77 degrees. The wind was south at 3 miles an hour. At Dothan, it was clear. The temperature was 77 degrees. The wind was south at 6 miles an hour. At Albany, it was clear. The temperature was 76 degrees. The wind was south at 3 miles an hour. At Valdosta, it was clear. The temperature was 73 degrees. The wind was calm. Over the marine area, at the buoy south of Apalachicola, winds were south at 2 knots. At the buoy south of Panama City, winds were south at 4 knots. At the buoy south of Pensacola, winds were south at 10 knots. The forecast for the local area. Tonight, mostly cloudy with a chance of showers and thunderstorms this evening, then partly cloudy after midnight. Lows in the lower 70s. Southwest winds around 5 miles per hour. Chance of rain 50%. Saturday, sunny. A chance of showers and thunderstorms in the afternoon. Highs in the mid-90s. West winds 5 to 10 miles per hour. Chance of rain 30%. Heat index values up to 106. Saturday night, partly cloudy with a slight chance of showers and thunderstorms in the evening, then mostly clear after midnight. Lows in the mid-70s. Southwest winds 5 to 10 miles per hour. Chance of rain 20%. Sunday, mostly sunny. Highs in the mid-90s. West winds around 5 miles per hour. Heat index values up to 106. Sunday night, mostly clear. Lows in the mid-70s. Southwest winds around 5 miles per hour. Heat index values up to 105 early in the evening. Monday and Monday night, partly cloudy. A chance of showers and thunderstorms. Highs in the mid-90s. Lows in the mid-70s. Chance of rain 50%. Heat index values up to 110. Tuesday, mostly sunny. A slight chance of showers and thunderstorms in the morning, then showers and thunderstorms likely in the afternoon. Highs in the lower 90s. Chance of rain 70%. Tuesday night, mostly cloudy in the evening, then becoming partly cloudy. A chance of showers and thunderstorms. Lows in the mid-70s. Chance of rain 30%. Wednesday and Wednesday night, partly cloudy. A chance of showers and thunderstorms. Highs in the lower 90s. Lows in the mid-70s. Chance of rain 40%.

Thursday through Friday, mostly clear with a chance of showers and thunderstorms. Highs in the mid-90s. Lows in the mid-70s. Chance of rain 30%. Heat index values up to 105. The coastal waters forecast for the following: waters from Suwannee River to Apalachicola, Florida, extending from 20 to 60 nautical miles. Coastal waters from Okaloosa-Walton County line to Mexico Beach out to 20 nautical miles. Coastal waters from Mexico Beach to Apalachicola out to 20 nautical miles. Waters from Okaloosa-Walton County line to Mexico Beach 20 to 60 nautical miles. And waters from Mexico Beach to Apalachicola 20 to 60 nautical miles. Rest of tonight, southwest winds 5 to 10 knots. Waves 1 foot or less. Wave detail, southwest 1 foot at 3 seconds and south 1 foot at 8 seconds. Protected waters a light chop. Saturday, southwest winds 5 to 10 knots. Waves 1 foot or less. Wave detail, west 1 foot at 3 seconds and south 1 foot at 7 seconds. Protected waters a light chop. Saturday night, west winds 5 to 10 knots. Waves 1 foot or less. Wave detail, west 1 foot at 3 seconds and south 1 foot at 8 seconds. Protected waters a light chop. Sunday, northwest winds 5 to 10 knots. Waves 1 foot or less. Wave detail, west 1 foot at 3 seconds and south 1 foot at 7 seconds. Protected waters a light chop. Sunday night, west winds 5 to 10 knots. Waves 1 foot or less. Wave detail, west 1 foot at 3 seconds and south 1 foot at 7 seconds. Protected waters a light chop. Monday, northwest winds 5 to 10 knots. Waves 1 foot or less. Wave detail, west 1 foot at 3 seconds and south 1 foot at 8 seconds. Protected waters a light chop. Monday night, west winds 5 to 10 knots. Waves 1 foot or less. Protected waters a light chop. A chance of showers and thunderstorms, mainly in the evening. Tuesday, northwest winds around 5 knots. Waves 1 foot or less, then around 2 feet in the afternoon. Protected waters smooth, a chance of showers and thunderstorms. Tuesday night, northwest winds around 5 knots, becoming northeast after midnight. Waves 1 foot or less. Protected waters smooth, a chance of showers and thunderstorms. Wednesday, east winds 5 to 10 knots. Seas around 2 feet. Protected waters a light chop. A chance of showers and thunderstorms. Wednesday night, east winds 5 to 10 knots. Waves 1 foot or less. Protected waters a light chop. A slight chance of showers and thunderstorms in the evening, then a chance of showers and thunderstorms after midnight. Winds and waves higher in and near thunderstorms. The coastal waters forecast for the following St. Andrews Bay waterways. Rest of tonight, southwest winds around 5 knots. Protected waters smooth. Saturday, southwest winds 5 to 10 knots. Protected waters a light chop. Saturday night, southwest winds 5 to 10 knots. Protected waters a light chop. Sunday, west winds 5 to 10 knots. Protected waters a light chop. Sunday night, west winds 5 to 10 knots. Protected waters a light chop. Monday, west winds 5 to 10 knots. Protected waters a light chop. A slight chance of showers and thunderstorms in the afternoon. Monday night, west winds 5 to 10 knots, diminishing to around 5 knots after midnight. Protected waters a light chop. A chance of showers and thunderstorms. Tuesday, northwest winds around 5 knots, becoming west around 5 knots in the afternoon. Protected waters smooth, a chance of showers and thunderstorms in the morning, then showers and thunderstorms likely in the afternoon. Tuesday night, northwest winds around 5 knots, becoming northeast after midnight. Protected waters smooth, showers and thunderstorms likely, mainly in the evening. Wednesday, northeast winds around 5 knots, becoming southeast in the afternoon. Protected waters smooth, a slight chance of showers and thunderstorms in the morning, then a chance of showers and thunderstorms in the afternoon. Wednesday night, southwest winds around 5 knots, becoming east after midnight. Protected waters smooth, a chance of showers and thunderstorms in the evening. Winds and waves higher in and near thunderstorms. The Tropical Weather Outlook. For the North Atlantic, Caribbean Sea and the Gulf of America, tropical cyclone formation is not expected during the next 7 days. Tide.

Tallahassee, Florida. The latest weather and forecast information can also be accessed by calling our automated forecast line at 850-942-8851. The current time is 2:15 a.m. Eastern Daylight Time. These are the 2 a.m. Eastern Daylight Time conditions. At the Tallahassee Airport, it was clear. The temperature was 74 degrees. The wind was calm. At Florida State University, the temperature was 77 degrees. The wind was southwest at 2 miles an hour. At Apalachicola, it was clear. The temperature was 76 degrees. The wind was calm. At Panama City Northwest, it was clear. The temperature was 77 degrees. The wind was south at 3 miles an hour. At Dothan, it was clear. The temperature was 77 degrees. The wind was south at 6 miles an hour. At Albany, it was clear. The temperature was 76 degrees. The wind was south at 3 miles an hour. At Valdosta, it was clear. The temperature was 73 degrees. The wind was calm. Over the marine area, at the buoy south of Apalachicola, winds were south at 2 knots. At the buoy south of Panama City, winds were south at 4 knots. At the buoy south of Pensacola, winds were south at 10 knots. These are the 2 a.m. Eastern Daylight Time conditions. At the Tallahassee Airport, it was clear. The temperature was 74 degrees. The wind was calm. At Florida State University, the temperature was 77 degrees. The wind was southwest at 2 miles an hour. At Apalachicola, it was clear. The temperature was 76 degrees. The wind was calm. At Panama City Northwest, it was clear. The temperature was 77 degrees. The wind was south at 3 miles an hour. At Dothan, it was clear. The temperature was 77 degrees. The wind was south at 6 miles an hour. At Albany, it was clear. The temperature was 76 degrees. The wind was south at 3 miles an hour. At Valdosta, it was clear. The temperature was 73 degrees. The wind was calm. Over the marine area, at the buoy south of Apalachicola, winds were southeast at 2 knots and seas were 1 foot. At the buoy south of Panama City, winds were south at 4 knots. At the buoy south of Pensacola, winds were south at 12 knots and seas were 1 foot. The forecast for the local area. Tonight, mostly cloudy with a chance of showers and thunderstorms this evening, then partly cloudy after midnight. Lows in the lower 70s. Southwest winds around 5 miles per hour. Chance of rain 50%. Saturday, sunny. A chance of showers and thunderstorms in the afternoon. Highs in the mid-90s. West winds 5 to 10 miles per hour. Chance of rain 30%. Heat index values up to 106. Saturday night, partly cloudy with a slight chance of showers and thunderstorms in the evening, then mostly clear after midnight. Lows in the mid-70s. Southwest winds 5 to 10 miles per hour. Chance of rain 20%. Sunday, mostly sunny. Highs in the mid-90s. West winds around 5 miles per hour. Heat index values up to 106. Sunday night, mostly clear. Lows in the mid-70s. Southwest winds around 5 miles per hour. Heat index values up to 105 early in the evening. Monday and Monday night, partly cloudy. A chance of showers and thunderstorms. Highs in the mid-90s. Lows in the mid-70s. Chance of rain 50%. Heat index values up to 110. Tuesday, mostly sunny. A slight chance of showers and thunderstorms in the morning, then showers and thunderstorms likely in the afternoon. Highs in the lower 90s. Chance of rain 70%. Tuesday night, mostly cloudy in the evening, then becoming partly cloudy. A chance of showers and thunderstorms. Lows in the mid-70s. Chance of rain 30%. Wednesday and Wednesday night, partly cloudy. A chance of showers and thunderstorms. Highs in the lower 90s. Lows in the mid-70s. Chance of rain 40%. Thursday through Friday, mostly clear with a chance of showers and thunderstorms. Highs in the mid-90s. Lows in the mid-70s. Chance of rain 30%. Heat index values up to 105. The coastal waters forecast for the following waters from Suwannee River to Apalachicola.

Florida, extending from 20 to 60 nautical miles, coastal waters from Okaloosa, Walton County line to Mexico Beach out to 20 nautical miles, coastal waters from Mexico Beach to Apalachicola out to 20 nautical miles, waters from Okaloosa, Walton County line to Mexico Beach 20 to 60 nautical miles, and waters from Mexico Beach to Apalachicola 20 to 60 nautical miles. Rest of tonight, southwest winds 5 to 10 knots. Waves 1 foot or less. Wave detail, southwest 1 foot at 3 seconds and south 1 foot at 8 seconds. Protected waters a light chop. Saturday, southwest winds 5 to 10 knots. Waves 1 foot or less. Wave detail, west 1 foot at 3 seconds and south 1 foot at 7 seconds. Protected waters a light chop. Saturday night, west winds 5 to 10 knots. Waves 1 foot or less. Wave detail, west 1 foot at 3 seconds and south 1 foot at 8 seconds. Protected waters a light chop. Sunday, northwest winds 5 to 10 knots. Waves 1 foot or less. Wave detail, west 1 foot at 3 seconds and south 1 foot at 7 seconds. Protected waters a light chop. Sunday night, west winds 5 to 10 knots. Waves 1 foot or less. Wave detail, west 1 foot at 3 seconds and south 1 foot at 7 seconds. Protected waters a light chop. Monday, northwest winds 5 to 10 knots. Waves 1 foot or less. Wave detail, west 1 foot at 3 seconds and south 1 foot at 8 seconds. Protected waters a light chop. Monday night, west winds 5 to 10 knots. Waves 1 foot or less. Protected waters a light chop. A chance of showers and thunderstorms, mainly in the evening. Tuesday, northwest winds around 5 knots. Waves 1 foot or less, then around 2 feet in the afternoon. Protected waters smooth, a chance of showers and thunderstorms. Tuesday night, northwest winds around 5 knots, becoming northeast after midnight. Waves 1 foot or less. Protected waters smooth, a chance of showers and thunderstorms. Wednesday, east winds 5 to 10 knots. Seas around 2 feet. Protected waters a light chop. A chance of showers and thunderstorms. Wednesday night, east winds 5 to 10 knots. Waves 1 foot or less. Protected waters a light chop. A slight chance of showers and thunderstorms in the evening, then a chance of showers and thunderstorms after midnight. Winds and waves higher in and near thunderstorms. The coastal waters forecast for the following St. Andrews Bay waterways. Rest of tonight, southwest winds around 5 knots. Protected waters smooth. Saturday, southwest winds 5 to 10 knots. Protected waters a light chop. Saturday night, southwest winds 5 to 10 knots. Protected waters a light chop. Sunday, west winds 5 to 10 knots. Protected waters a light chop. Sunday night, west winds 5 to 10 knots. Protected waters a light chop. Monday, west winds 5 to 10 knots. Protected waters a light chop. A slight chance of showers and thunderstorms in the afternoon. Monday night, west winds 5 to 10 knots, diminishing to around 5 knots after midnight. Protected waters a light chop. A chance of showers and thunderstorms. Tuesday, northwest winds around 5 knots, becoming west around 5 knots in the afternoon. Protected waters smooth, a chance of showers and thunderstorms in the morning, then showers and thunderstorms likely in the afternoon. Tuesday night, northwest winds around 5 knots, becoming northeast after midnight. Protected waters smooth, showers and thunderstorms likely, mainly in the evening. Wednesday, northeast winds around 5 knots, becoming southeast in the afternoon. Protected waters smooth, a slight chance of showers and thunderstorms in the morning, then a chance of showers and thunderstorms in the afternoon. Wednesday night, southwest winds around 5 knots, becoming east after midnight. Protected waters smooth, a chance of showers and thunderstorms in the evening. Winds and waves higher in and near thunderstorms. The Tropical Weather Outlook. For the North Atlantic, Caribbean Sea and the Gulf of America, tropical cyclone formation is not expected during the next 7 days. Tide information for Saturday, June 27, 2026. St. Mark's River entrance. High 2:15 a.m., low 6:38 a.m., high 12:58 p.m., low 8:23 p.m. Apalachicola. High 12:58 p.m., low 10:22 p.m. St. Andrews Bay at

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0: Low 7:40 p.m. Note that the times of high and low tide are 3 minutes earlier at Shell Point than at the St. Mark's River entrance. The average water temperature at Apalachicola was 84.2 degrees. Sunrise and sunset in Tallahassee. June 27, 2026, sunrise 6:38 a.m. Eastern Daylight Time, sunset 8:43 p.m. Eastern Daylight Time. 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This broadcast originates from your National Weather Service office in Tallahassee, Florida. The latest weather and forecast information can also be accessed by calling our automated forecast line at 850-942-8851. The current time is 2:26 a.m. Eastern Daylight Time. These are the 2 a.m. Eastern Daylight Time conditions. At the Tallahassee Airport, it was clear. The temperature was 74 degrees. The wind was calm. At Florida State University, the temperature was 77 degrees. The wind was southwest at 2 miles an hour. At Apalachicola, it was clear. The temperature was 76 degrees. The wind was calm. At Panama City Northwest, it was clear. The temperature was 77 degrees. The wind was south at 3 miles an hour. At Dothan, it was clear. The temperature was 77 degrees. The wind was south at 6 miles an hour. At Albany, it was clear. The temperature was 76 degrees. The wind was south at 3 miles an hour. At Valdosta, it was clear. The temperature was 73 degrees. The wind was calm. Over the marine area, at the buoy south of Apalachicola, winds were southeast at 2 knots and seas were 1 foot. At the buoy south of Panama City, winds were south at 4 knots. At the buoy south of Pensacola, winds were south at 12 knots and seas were 1 foot. The forecast for the local area. Today, sunny. A slight chance of showers and thunderstorms this afternoon. Highs in the mid-90s. West winds around 5 miles per hour. Chance of rain 20%. Heat index values up to 105. Tonight, mostly clear. A slight chance of showers and thunderstorms in the evening. Lows in the mid-70s. Southwest winds around 5 miles per hour. Chance of rain 20%. Sunday, sunny. Highs in the mid-90s. West winds around 5 miles per hour. Heat index values up to 106. Sunday night, mostly clear. Lows in the mid-70s. West winds around 5 miles per hour. Heat index values up to 105 early in the evening. Monday, sunny. A chance of showers and thunderstorms in the afternoon. Humid with highs in the mid-90s. Northwest winds around 5 miles per hour. Chance of rain 50%. Heat index values up to 107. Monday night, partly cloudy with a chance of showers. A chance of thunderstorms, mainly in the evening. Lows in the mid-70s. Chance of rain 50%. Tuesday, mostly sunny. A chance of showers and thunderstorms in the morning, then showers and thunderstorms in the afternoon. Highs in the lower 90s. Chance of rain 90%. Heat index values up to 105. Tuesday night, mostly cloudy with showers and thunderstorms in the evening, then partly cloudy with a chance of showers and thunderstorms after midnight. Lows in the mid-70s. Chance of rain 90%. Wednesday and Wednesday night, partly cloudy. A chance of showers and thunderstorms. Highs in the lower 90s. Lows in the mid-70s. Chance of rain 50%. Thursday and Thursday night, partly cloudy. A chance of showers and thunderstorms. Highs in the mid-90s. Lows in the mid-70s. Chance of rain 40%. Heat index values up to 105. Friday, mostly sunny. A chance of showers and thunderstorms in the afternoon. Highs in the mid-90s. Chance of rain 30%. Heat index values up to 110. The coastal waters forecast for the following: waters from Suwannee River to Apalachicola, Florida, extending from 20 to 60 nautical miles, coastal waters from Okaloosa-Walton County line to Mexico Beach out to 20 nautical miles, coastal waters from Mexico Beach to Apalachicola out to 20 nautical miles, waters from Okaloosa-Walton County line to Mexico Beach 20 to 60 nautical miles, and waters from Mexico Beach to Apalachicola 20 to 60 nautical miles.

miles. Rest of tonight, southwest winds 5 to 10 knots. Waves 1 foot or less. Wave detail, southwest 1 foot at 3 seconds and south 1 foot at 8 seconds. Protected waters a light chop. Saturday, southwest winds 5 to 10 knots. Waves 1 foot or less. Wave detail, west 1 foot at 3 seconds and south 1 foot at 7 seconds. Protected waters a light chop. Saturday night, west winds 5 to 10 knots. Waves 1 foot or less. Wave detail, west 1 foot at 3 seconds and south 1 foot at 8 seconds. Protected waters a light chop. Sunday, northwest winds 5 to 10 knots. Waves 1 foot or less. Wave detail, west 1 foot at 3 seconds and south 1 foot at 7 seconds. Protected waters a light chop. Sunday night, west winds 5 to 10 knots. Waves 1 foot or less. Wave detail, west 1 foot at 3 seconds and south 1 foot at 7 seconds. Protected waters a light chop. Monday, northwest winds 5 to 10 knots. Waves 1 foot or less. Wave detail, west 1 foot at 3 seconds and south 1 foot at 8 seconds. Protected waters a light chop. Monday night, west winds 5 to 10 knots. Waves 1 foot or less. Protected waters a light chop. A chance of showers and thunderstorms, mainly in the evening. Tuesday, northwest winds around 5 knots. Waves 1 foot or less, then around 2 feet on the afternoon. Protected waters smooth, a chance of showers and thunderstorms. Tuesday night, northwest winds around 5 knots, becoming northeast after midnight. Waves 1 foot or less. Protected waters smooth, a chance of showers and thunderstorms. Wednesday, east winds 5 to 10 knots. Seas around 2 feet. Protected waters a light chop. A chance of showers and thunderstorms. Wednesday night, east winds 5 to 10 knots. Waves 1 foot or less. Protected waters a light chop. A slight chance of showers and thunderstorms in the evening, then a chance of showers and thunderstorms after midnight. Winds and waves higher in and near thunderstorms. The coastal waters forecast for the following St. Andrews Bay waterways. Rest of tonight, southwest winds around 5 knots. Protected waters smooth. Saturday, southwest winds 5 to 10 knots. Protected waters a light chop. Saturday night, southwest winds 5 to 10 knots. Protected waters a light chop. Sunday, west winds 5 to 10 knots. Protected waters a light chop. Sunday night, west winds 5 to 10 knots. Protected waters a light chop. Sunday, west winds 5 to 10 knots. Protected waters a light chop. Sunday night, west winds 5 to 10 knots. Protected waters a light chop. Monday, west winds 5 to 10 knots. Protected waters a light chop. A slight chance of showers and thunderstorms in the afternoon. Monday night, west winds 5 to 10 knots, diminishing to around 5 knots after midnight. Protected waters a light chop. A chance of showers and thunderstorms. Tuesday, northwest winds around 5 knots, becoming west around 5 knots in the afternoon. Protected waters smooth. A chance of showers and thunderstorms in the morning, then showers and thunderstorms likely in the afternoon. Tuesday night, northwest winds around 5 knots, becoming northeast after midnight. Protected waters smooth. Showers and thunderstorms likely, mainly in the evening. Wednesday, northeast winds around 5 knots, becoming southeast in the afternoon. Protected waters smooth. A slight chance of showers and thunderstorms in the morning, then a chance of showers and thunderstorms in the afternoon. Wednesday night, southwest winds around 5 knots, becoming east after midnight. Protected waters smooth. A chance of showers and thunderstorms in the evening. Winds and waves higher in and near thunderstorms. The Tallahassee climate summary for yesterday, June 26, 2026. Yesterday's high temperature was 90 degrees. This high was 1 degree below the normal high of 91. Yesterday's low temperature was 74 degrees. This low was 2 degrees above the normal low of 72. 0.03 inches of precipitation fell yesterday, which brings the monthly total to 5.14 inches. This is 1.60 inches below the normal amount of 6.74 inches for June. The total precipitation for the year now stands at 17.33 inches, which is 10.23 inches below normal. The normal high temperature for today is 91 degrees.

and the normal low is 72. The record high for today is 103, which occurred in 1952, and the record low is 64, which occurred in 1936. Sunrise today is at 6:38 a.m. and sunset is at 8:43 p.m. The Tropical Weather Outlook. For the North Atlantic, Caribbean Sea, and the Gulf of America, tropical cyclone formation is not expected during the next 7 days. Tide information for Saturday, June 27, 2026. St. Mark's River entrance. High 2:15 a.m., low 6:38 a.m., high 12:58 p.m., low 8:23 p.m. Apalachicola. High 12:58 p.m., low 10:22 p.m. St. Andrews Bay at Panama City. High 8:02 a.m., low 7:40 p.m. Note that the times of high and low tide are 3 minutes earlier at Channel Point than at the St. Mark's River entrance. The average water temperature at Apalachicola was 84.2 degrees. Sunrise and sunset in Tallahassee. June 27, 2026, sunrise 6:38 a.m. Eastern Daylight Time, sunset 8:43 p.m. Eastern Daylight Time. 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This broadcast originates from your National Weather Service office in Tallahassee, Florida. The latest weather and forecast information can also be accessed by calling our automated forecast line at 850-942-8851. The current time is 2:36 a.m. Eastern Daylight Time. These are the 2 a.m. Eastern Daylight Time conditions. At the Tallahassee Airport, it was clear. The temperature was 74 degrees. The wind was calm. At Florida State University, the temperature was 77 degrees. The wind was southwest at 2 miles an hour. At Apalachicola, it was clear. The temperature was 76 degrees. The wind was calm. At Panama City Northwest, it was clear. The temperature was 77 degrees. The wind was south at 3 miles an hour. At Dothan, it was clear. The temperature was 77 degrees. The wind was south at 6 miles an hour. At Albany, it was clear. The temperature was 76 degrees. The wind was south at 3 miles an hour. At Valdosta, it was clear. The temperature was 73 degrees. The wind was calm. Over the marine area, at the buoy south of Apalachicola, winds were southeast at 2 knots and seas were 1 foot. At the buoy south of Panama City, winds were south at 4 knots. At the buoy south of Pensacola, winds were south at 12 knots and seas were 1 foot. The forecast for the local area. Today, sunny. A slight chance of showers and thunderstorms this afternoon. Highs in the mid-90s. West winds around 5 miles per hour. Chance of rain 20%. Heat index values up to 105. Tonight, mostly clear. A slight chance of showers and thunderstorms in the evening. Lows in the mid-70s. Southwest winds around 5 miles per hour. Chance of rain 20%. Sunday, sunny. Highs in the mid-90s. West winds around 5 miles per hour. Heat index values up to 106. Sunday night, mostly clear. Lows in the mid-70s. West winds around 5 miles per hour. Heat index values up to 105 early in the evening. Monday, sunny. A chance of showers and thunderstorms in the afternoon. Humid with highs in the mid-90s. Northwest winds around 5 miles per hour. Chance of rain 50%. Heat index values up to 107. Monday night, partly cloudy with a chance of showers. A chance of thunderstorms, mainly in the evening. Lows in the mid-70s. Chance of rain 50%. Tuesday, mostly sunny. A chance of showers and thunderstorms in the morning, then showers and thunderstorms in the afternoon. Highs in the lower 90s. Chance of rain 90%. Heat index values up to 105. Tuesday night, mostly cloudy with showers and thunderstorms in the evening, then partly cloudy with a chance of showers and thunderstorms after midnight. Lows in the mid-70s. Chance of rain 90%. Wednesday and Wednesday night, partly cloudy. A chance of showers and thunderstorms. Highs in the lower 90s. Lows in the mid-70s. Chance of rain 50%. Thursday and Thursday night, partly cloudy. A chance of showers and thunderstorms.

Highs in the mid-90s. Lows in the mid-70s. Chance of rain 40%. Heat index values up to 105. Friday, mostly sunny. A chance of showers and thunderstorms in the afternoon. Highs in the mid-90s. Chance of rain 30%. Heat index values up to 110. The coastal waters forecast for the following: waters from Suwannee River to Apalachicola, Florida, extending from 20 to 60 nautical miles. Coastal waters from Okaloosa-Walton County line to Mexico Beach out to 20 nautical miles. Coastal waters from Mexico Beach to Apalachicola out to 20 nautical miles. Waters from Okaloosa-Walton County line to Mexico Beach 20 to 60 nautical miles. And waters from Mexico Beach to Apalachicola 20 to 60 nautical miles. Rest of tonight, southwest winds 5 to 10 knots. Waves 1 foot or less. Wave detail, southwest 1 foot at 3 seconds and south 1 foot at 8 seconds. Protected waters a light shop. Saturday, southwest winds 5 to 10 knots. Waves 1 foot or less. Wave detail, west 1 foot at 3 seconds and south 1 foot at 7 seconds. Protected waters a light shop. Saturday night, west winds 5 to 10 knots. Waves 1 foot or less. Wave detail, west 1 foot at 3 seconds and south 1 foot at 8 seconds. Protected waters a light shop. Sunday, northwest winds 5 to 10 knots. Waves 1 foot or less. Wave detail, west 1 foot at 3 seconds and south 1 foot at 7 seconds. Protected waters a light shop. Sunday night, west winds 5 to 10 knots. Waves 1 foot or less. Wave detail, west 1 foot at 3 seconds and south 1 foot at 7 seconds. Protected waters a light shop. Monday, northwest winds 5 to 10 knots. Waves 1 foot or less. Wave detail, west 1 foot at 3 seconds and south 1 foot at 8 seconds. Protected waters a light shop. Monday night, west winds 5 to 10 knots. Waves 1 foot or less. Protected waters a light shop. A chance of showers and thunderstorms, mainly in the evening. Tuesday, northwest winds around 5 knots. Waves 1 foot or less, then around 2 feet in the afternoon. Protected waters smooth, a chance of showers and thunderstorms. Tuesday night, northwest winds around 5 knots, becoming northeast after midnight. Waves 1 foot or less. Protected waters smooth, a chance of showers and thunderstorms. Wednesday, east winds 5 to 10 knots. Seas around 2 feet. Protected waters a light shop. A chance of showers and thunderstorms. Wednesday night, east winds 5 to 10 knots. Waves 1 foot or less. Protected waters a light shop. A slight chance of showers and thunderstorms in the evening, then a chance of showers and thunderstorms after midnight. Winds and waves higher in and near thunderstorms. The coastal waters forecast for the following: St. Andrews Bay waterways. Rest of tonight, southwest winds around 5 knots. Protected waters smooth. Saturday, southwest winds 5 to 10 knots. Protected waters a light shop. Saturday night, southwest winds 5 to 10 knots. Protected waters a light shop. Sunday, west winds 5 to 10 knots. 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Sunday night, west winds 5 to 10 knots. Protected waters a light shop. Monday, west winds 5 to 10 knots. Protected waters a light shop. A slight chance of showers and thunderstorms in the afternoon. Monday night, west winds 5 to 10 knots, diminishing to around 5 knots after midnight. Protected waters a light shop. A chance of showers and thunderstorms. Tuesday, northwest winds around 5 knots, becoming west around 5 knots in the afternoon. Protected waters smooth, a chance of showers and thunderstorms in the morning, then showers and thunderstorms likely in the afternoon. Tuesday night, northwest winds around 5 knots, becoming northeast after midnight. Protected waters smooth, showers and thunderstorms likely, mainly in the evening. Wednesday, northeast winds around 5 knots, becoming southeast in the afternoon. Protected waters smooth, a slight chance of showers and thunderstorms in the morning, then a chance of showers and thunderstorms in the afternoon. Wednesday night, southwest winds around 5 knots, becoming east after midnight. Protected waters smooth, a chance of showers and thunderstorms in the evening. Winds and waves higher in and near thunderstorms. The tropical weather outlook for the North Atlantic.

Caribbean Sea and the Gulf of America. Tropical cyclone formation is not expected during the next 7 days. Tide information for Saturday, June 27, 2026. St. Mark's River entrance. High 2:15 a.m., low 6:38 a.m., high 12:58 p.m., low 8:23 p.m. Apalachicola. High 12:58 p.m., low 10:22 p.m. St. Andrews Bay at Panama City. High 8:02 a.m., low 7:40 p.m. Note that the times of high and low tide are 3 minutes earlier at Shell Point than at the St. Mark's River entrance. The average water temperature at Apalachicola was 84.2 degrees. Sunrise and sunset in Tallahassee. June 27, 2026, sunrise 6:38 a.m. Eastern Daylight Time, sunset 8:43 p.m. Eastern Daylight Time. 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The latest weather and forecast information can also be accessed by calling our automated forecast line at 850-942-8851. The current time is 2:46 a.m. Eastern Daylight Time. These are the 2 a.m. Eastern Daylight Time conditions. At the Tallahassee Airport, it was clear. The temperature was 74 degrees. The wind was calm. At Florida State University, the temperature was 77 degrees. The wind was southwest at 2 miles an hour. At Apalachicola, it was clear. The temperature was 76 degrees. The wind was calm. At Panama City Northwest, it was clear. The temperature was 77 degrees. The wind was south at 3 miles an hour. At Dothan, it was clear. The temperature was 77 degrees. The wind was south at 6 miles an hour. At Albany, it was clear. The temperature was 76 degrees. The wind was south at 3 miles an hour. At Valdosta, it was clear. The temperature was 73 degrees. The wind was calm. Over the marine area, at the buoy south of Apalachicola, winds were southeast at 2 knots and seas were 1 foot. At the buoy south of Panama City, winds were south at 4 knots. At the buoy south of Pensacola, winds were south at 12 knots and seas were 1 foot. The forecast for the local area. Today, sunny. A slight chance of showers and thunderstorms this afternoon. Highs in the mid-90s. West winds around 5 miles per hour. Chance of rain 20%. Heat index values up to 105. Tonight, mostly clear. A slight chance of showers and thunderstorms in the evening. Lows in the mid-70s. Southwest winds around 5 miles per hour. Chance of rain 20%. Sunday, sunny. Highs in the mid-90s. West winds around 5 miles per hour. Heat index values up to 106. Sunday night, mostly clear. Lows in the mid-70s. West winds around 5 miles per hour. Heat index values up to 105 early in the evening. Monday, sunny. A chance of showers and thunderstorms in the afternoon. Humid with highs in the mid-90s. Northwest winds around 5 miles per hour. Chance of rain 50%. Heat index values up to 107. Monday night, partly cloudy with a chance of showers. A chance of thunderstorms, mainly in the evening. Lows in the mid-70s. Chance of rain 50%. Tuesday, mostly sunny. A chance of showers and thunderstorms in the morning, then showers and thunderstorms in the afternoon. Highs in the lower 90s. Chance of rain 90%. Heat index values up to 105. Tuesday night, mostly cloudy with showers and thunderstorms in the evening, then partly cloudy with a chance of showers and thunderstorms after midnight. Lows in the mid-70s. Chance of rain 90%. Wednesday and Wednesday night, partly cloudy. A chance of showers and thunderstorms. Highs in the lower 90s. Lows in the mid-70s. Chance of rain 50%. Thursday and Thursday night, partly cloudy. A chance of showers and thunderstorms. Highs in the mid-90s. Lows in the mid-70s. Chance of rain 40%. Heat index values up to 105. Friday, mostly sunny. A chance of showers and thunderstorms in the afternoon. Highs in the mid-90s. Chance of rain 30%.
heat index values up to 110. The coastal waters forecast for the following: waters from Suwannee River to Apalachicola, Florida, extending from 20 to 60 nautical miles. Coastal waters from Okaloosa-Walton County line to Mexico Beach out to 20 nautical miles. Coastal waters from Mexico Beach to Apalachicola out to 20 nautical miles. Waters from Okaloosa-Walton County line to Mexico Beach 20 to 60 nautical miles. And waters from Mexico Beach to Apalachicola 20 to 60 nautical miles. Rest of tonight, southwest winds 5 to 10 knots. Waves 1 foot or less. Wave detail, southwest 1 foot at 3 seconds and south 1 foot at 8 seconds. Protected waters a light chop. Saturday, southwest winds 5 to 10 knots. Waves 1 foot or less. Wave detail, west 1 foot at 3 seconds and south 1 foot at 7 seconds. Protected waters a light chop. Saturday night, west winds 5 to 10 knots. Waves 1 foot or less. Wave detail, west 1 foot at 3 seconds and south 1 foot at 8 seconds. Protected waters a light chop. Sunday, northwest winds 5 to 10 knots. Waves 1 foot or less. Wave detail, west 1 foot at 3 seconds and south 1 foot at 7 seconds. Protected waters a light chop. Sunday night, west winds 5 to 10 knots. Waves 1 foot or less. Wave detail, west 1 foot at 3 seconds and south 1 foot at 7 seconds. Protected waters a light chop. Monday, northwest winds 5 to 10 knots. Waves 1 foot or less. Wave detail, west 1 foot at 3 seconds and south 1 foot at 8 seconds. Protected waters a light chop. Monday night, west winds 5 to 10 knots. Waves 1 foot or less. Protected waters a light chop. A chance of showers and thunderstorms, mainly in the evening. Tuesday, northwest winds around 5 knots. Waves 1 foot or less, then around 2 feet in the afternoon. Protected waters smooth, a chance of showers and thunderstorms. Tuesday night, northwest winds around 5 knots, becoming northeast after midnight. Waves 1 foot or less. Protected waters smooth, a chance of showers and thunderstorms. Wednesday, east winds 5 to 10 knots. Seas around 2 feet. Protected waters a light chop. A chance of showers and thunderstorms. Wednesday night, east winds 5 to 10 knots. Waves 1 foot or less. Protected waters a light chop. A slight chance of showers and thunderstorms in the evening, then a chance of showers and thunderstorms after midnight. Winds and waves higher in and near thunderstorms. The coastal waters forecast for the following St. Andrews Bay waterways. Rest of tonight, southwest winds around 5 knots. Protected waters smooth. Saturday, southwest winds 5 to 10 knots. Protected waters a light chop. Saturday night, southwest winds 5 to 10 knots. Protected waters a light chop. Sunday, west winds 5 to 10 knots. Protected waters a light chop. Sunday night, west winds 5 to 10 knots. Protected waters a light chop. Monday, west winds 5 to 10 knots. Protected waters a light chop. A slight chance of showers and thunderstorms in the afternoon. Monday night, west winds 5 to 10 knots, diminishing to around 5 knots after midnight. Protected waters a light chop. A chance of showers and thunderstorms. Tuesday, northwest winds around 5 knots, becoming west around 5 knots in the afternoon. Protected waters smooth, a chance of showers and thunderstorms in the morning, then showers and thunderstorms likely in the afternoon. Tuesday night, northwest winds around 5 knots, becoming northeast after midnight. Protected waters smooth, showers and thunderstorms likely, mainly in the evening. Wednesday, northeast winds around 5 knots, becoming southeast in the afternoon. Protected waters smooth, a slight chance of showers and thunderstorms in the morning, then a chance of showers and thunderstorms in the afternoon. Wednesday night, southwest winds around 5 knots, becoming east after midnight. Protected waters smooth, a chance of showers and thunderstorms in the evening. Winds and waves higher in and near thunderstorms. The Tropical Weather Outlook. For the North Atlantic, Caribbean Sea and the Gulf of America, tropical cyclone formation is not expected during the next 7 days. Tide information for Saturday, June 27, 2026. St. Mark's River entrance.
high 2:15 a.m., low 6:38 a.m., high 12:58 p.m., low 8:23 p.m.

Apalachicola. High 12:58 p.m., low 10:22 p.m. St. Andrews Bay at Panama City. High 8:02 a.m., low 7:40 p.m. Note that the times of high and low tide are 3 minutes earlier at Shell Point than at the St. Mark's River entrance. The average water temperature at Apalachicola was 84.2 degrees. Sunrise and sunset in Tallahassee. June 27, 2026, sunrise 6:38 a.m. Eastern Daylight Time, sunset 8:43 p.m. Eastern Daylight Time. 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This broadcast originates from your National Weather Service office in Tallahassee, Florida. The latest weather and forecast information can also be accessed by calling our automated forecast line at 850-942-8851. The current time is 2:56 a.m. Eastern Daylight Time. These are the 2 a.m. Eastern Daylight Time conditions. At the Tallahassee Airport, it was clear. The temperature was 74 degrees. The wind was calm. At Florida State University, the temperature was 77 degrees. The wind was southwest at 2 miles an hour. At Apalachicola, it was clear. The temperature was 76 degrees. The wind was calm. At Panama City Northwest, it was clear. The temperature was 77 degrees. The wind was south at 3 miles an hour. At Dothan, it was clear. The temperature was 77 degrees. The wind was south at 6 miles an hour. At Albany, it was clear. The temperature was 76 degrees. The wind was south at 3 miles an hour. At Valdosta, it was clear. The temperature was 73 degrees. The wind was calm. Over the marine area, at the buoy south of Apalachicola, winds were southeast at 2 knots and seas were 1 foot. At the buoy south of Panama City, winds were south at 4 knots. At the buoy south of Pensacola, winds were south at 12 knots and seas were 1 foot. The forecast for the local area. Today, sunny. A slight chance of showers and thunderstorms this afternoon. Highs in the mid-90s. West winds around 5 miles per hour. Chance of rain 20%. Heat index values up to 105. Tonight, mostly clear. A slight chance of showers and thunderstorms in the evening. Lows in the mid-70s. Southwest winds around 5 miles per hour. Chance of rain 20%. Sunday, sunny. Highs in the mid-90s. West winds around 5 miles per hour. Heat index values up to 106. Sunday night, mostly clear. Lows in the mid-70s. West winds around 5 miles per hour. Heat index values up to 105 early in the evening. Monday, sunny. A chance of showers and thunderstorms in the afternoon. Humid with highs in the mid-90s. Northwest winds around 5 miles per hour. Chance of rain 50%. Heat index values up to 107. Monday night, partly cloudy with a chance of showers. A chance of thunderstorms, mainly in the evening. Lows in the mid-70s. Chance of rain 50%. Tuesday, mostly sunny. A chance of showers and thunderstorms in the morning, then showers and thunderstorms in the afternoon. Highs in the lower 90s. Chance of rain 90%. Heat index values up to 105. Tuesday night, mostly cloudy with showers and thunderstorms in the evening, then partly cloudy with a chance of showers and thunderstorms after midnight. Lows in the mid-70s. Chance of rain 90%. Wednesday and Wednesday night, partly cloudy. A chance of showers and thunderstorms. Highs in the lower 90s. Lows in the mid-70s. Chance of rain 50%. Thursday and Thursday night, partly cloudy. A chance of showers and thunderstorms. Highs in the mid-90s. Lows in the mid-70s. Chance of rain 40%. Heat index values up to 105. Friday, mostly sunny. A chance of showers and thunderstorms in the afternoon. Highs in the mid-90s. Chance of rain 30%. Heat index values up to 110. The coastal waters forecast for the following: waters from Suwannee River to Apalachicola, Florida, extending from 20 to 60 nautical miles, coastal waters from Okaloosa-Walton County line to Mexico Beach out to 20 nautical miles, coastal waters from Mexico Beach to Apalachicola out to 20 nautical miles, waters from

Okaloosa, Walton County, line to Mexico Beach, 20 to 60 nautical miles, and waters from Mexico Beach to Apalachicola, 20 to 60 nautical miles. Rest of tonight, southwest winds 5 to 10 knots. Waves 1 foot or less. Wave detail, southwest 1 foot at 3 seconds and south 1 foot at 8 seconds. Protected waters, a light chop. Saturday, southwest winds 5 to 10 knots. Waves 1 foot or less. Wave detail, west 1 foot at 3 seconds and south 1 foot at 7 seconds. Protected waters, a light chop. Saturday night, west winds 5 to 10 knots. Waves 1 foot or less. Wave detail, west 1 foot at 3 seconds and south 1 foot at 8 seconds. Protected waters, a light chop. Sunday, northwest winds 5 to 10 knots. Waves 1 foot or less. Wave detail, west 1 foot at 3 seconds and south 1 foot at 7 seconds. Protected waters, a light chop. Sunday night, west winds 5 to 10 knots. Waves 1 foot or less. Wave detail, west 1 foot at 3 seconds and south 1 foot at 7 seconds. Protected waters, a light chop. Monday, northwest winds 5 to 10 knots. Waves 1 foot or less. Wave detail, west 1 foot at 3 seconds and south 1 foot at 8 seconds. Protected waters, a light chop. Monday night, west winds 5 to 10 knots. Waves 1 foot or less. Protected waters, a light chop. A chance of showers and thunderstorms, mainly in the evening. Tuesday, northwest winds around 5 knots. Waves 1 foot or less, then around 2 feet in the afternoon. Protected waters, smooth, a chance of showers and thunderstorms. Tuesday night, northwest winds around 5 knots, becoming northeast after midnight. Waves 1 foot or less. Protected waters, smooth, a chance of showers and thunderstorms. Wednesday, east winds 5 to 10 knots. Seas around 2 feet. Protected waters, a light chop. A chance of showers and thunderstorms. Wednesday night, east winds 5 to 10 knots. Waves 1 foot or less. Protected waters, a light chop. A slight chance of showers and thunderstorms in the evening, then a chance of showers and thunderstorms after midnight. Winds and waves higher in and near thunderstorms. The Tallahassee Climate Summary for yesterday, June 26, 2026. Yesterday's high temperature was 90 degrees. This high was 1 degree below the normal high of 91. Yesterday's low temperature was 74 degrees. This low was 2 degrees above the normal low of 72. 0.03 inches of precipitation fell yesterday, which brings the monthly total to 5.14 inches. This is 1.60 inches below the normal amount of 6.74 inches for June. The total precipitation for the year now stands at 17.33 inches, which is 10.23 inches below normal. The normal high temperature for today is 91 degrees, and the normal low is 72. The record high for today is 103, which occurred in 1952, and the record low is 64, which occurred in 1936. Sunrise today is at 6:38 a.m. and sunset is at 8:43 p.m. The Tropical Weather Outlook. For the North Atlantic, Caribbean Sea, and the Gulf of America, tropical cyclone formation is not expected during the next 7 days. Tide information for Saturday, June 27, 2026. St. Mark's River entrance. High 2:15 a.m., low 6:38 a.m., high 12:58 p.m., low 8:23 p.m. Apalachicola. High 12:58 p.m., low 10:22 p.m. St. Andrews Bay at Panama City. High 8:02 a.m., low 7:40 p.m. Note that the times of high and low tide are 3 minutes earlier at Shell Point than at the St. Mark's River entrance. The average water temperature at Apalachicola was 84.2 degrees. Sunrise and sunset in Tallahassee. June 27, 2026, sunrise 6:38 a.m. Eastern Daylight Time, sunset 8:43 p.m. Eastern Daylight Time. 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This broadcast originates from your National Weather Service office in Tallahassee, Florida. The latest weather and forecast information can also be accessed by calling our automated forecast line at 850-942-8851. The current time is 3:04 a.m. Eastern Daylight Time. These are the 3 a.m. Eastern Daylight Time conditions.
At the Tallahassee airport, it was clear. The temperature was 75 degrees. The wind was calm. The report from Florida State University was not available. At Apalachicola, it was clear. The temperature was 75 degrees. The wind was calm. At Panama City Northwest, it was clear. The temperature was 76 degrees. The wind was calm. At Dothan, it was clear. The temperature was 77 degrees. The wind was southwest at 6 miles an hour. At Albany, it was cloudy. The temperature was 76 degrees. The wind was south at 3 miles an hour. At Valdosta, it was clear. The temperature was 72 degrees. The wind was calm. Over the marine area, at the buoy south of Apalachicola, winds were south at 4 knots. At the buoy south of Panama City, winds were south at 6 knots. At the buoy south of Pensacola, winds were south at 12 knots. The forecast for the local area. Today, sunny. A slight chance of showers and thunderstorms this afternoon. Highs in the mid-90s. West winds around 5 miles per hour. Chance of rain 20%. Heat index values up to 105. Tonight, mostly clear. A slight chance of showers and thunderstorms in the evening. Lows in the mid-70s. Southwest winds around 5 miles per hour. Chance of rain 20%. Sunday, sunny. Highs in the mid-90s. West winds around 5 miles per hour. Heat index values up to 106. Sunday night, mostly clear. Lows in the mid-70s. West winds around 5 miles per hour. Heat index values up to 105 early in the evening. Monday, sunny. A chance of showers and thunderstorms in the afternoon. Humid with highs in the mid-90s. Northwest winds around 5 miles per hour. Chance of rain 50%. Heat index values up to 107. Monday night, partly cloudy with a chance of showers. A chance of thunderstorms, mainly in the evening. Lows in the mid-70s. Chance of rain 50%. Tuesday, mostly sunny. A chance of showers and thunderstorms in the morning, then showers and thunderstorms in the afternoon. Highs in the lower 90s. Chance of rain 90%. Heat index values up to 105. Tuesday night, mostly cloudy with showers and thunderstorms in the evening, then partly cloudy with a chance of showers and thunderstorms after midnight. Lows in the mid-70s. Chance of rain 90%. Wednesday and Wednesday night, partly cloudy. A chance of showers and thunderstorms. Highs in the lower 90s. Lows in the mid-70s. Chance of rain 50%. Thursday and Thursday night, partly cloudy. A chance of showers and thunderstorms. Highs in the mid-90s. Lows in the mid-70s. Chance of rain 40%. Heat index values up to 105. Friday, mostly sunny. A chance of showers and thunderstorms in the afternoon. Highs in the mid-90s. Chance of rain 30%. Heat index values up to 110. The coastal waters forecast for the following: waters from Suwannee River to Apalachicola, Florida, extending from 20 to 60 nautical miles. Coastal waters from Okaloosa-Walton County line to Mexico Beach out to 20 nautical miles. Coastal waters from Mexico Beach to Apalachicola out to 20 nautical miles. Waters from Okaloosa-Walton County line to Mexico Beach 20 to 60 nautical miles. And waters from Mexico Beach to Apalachicola 20 to 60 nautical miles. Rest of tonight, southwest winds 5 to 10 knots. Waves 1 foot or less. Wave detail, southwest 1 foot at 3 seconds and south 1 foot at 8 seconds. Protected waters, a light chop. Saturday, southwest winds 5 to 10 knots. Waves 1 foot or less. Wave detail, west 1 foot at 3 seconds and south 1 foot at 7 seconds. Protected waters, a light chop. Saturday night, west winds 5 to 10 knots. Waves 1 foot or less. Wave detail, west 1 foot at 3 seconds and south 1 foot at 8 seconds. Protected waters, a light chop. Sunday, northwest winds 5 to 10 knots. Waves 1 foot or less. Wave detail, west 1 foot at 3 seconds and south 1 foot at 7 seconds. Protected waters, a light chop. Sunday night, west winds 5 to 10 knots. Waves 1 foot or less. Wave detail,
west 1 foot at 3 seconds and south 1 foot at 7 seconds.

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Monday, northwest winds 5 to 10 knots. Waves 1 foot or less. Wave detail, west 1 foot at 3 seconds and south 1 foot at 8 seconds. 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Monday night, west winds 5 to 10 knots. Waves 1 foot or less. 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A chance of showers and thunderstorms, mainly in the evening. Tuesday, northwest winds around 5 knots. Waves 1 foot or less, then around 2 feet in the afternoon. Protected Waters Moon, a chance of showers and thunderstorms. Tuesday night, northwest winds around 5 knots, becoming northeast after midnight. Waves 1 foot or less. Protected Waters Moon, a chance of showers and thunderstorms. Wednesday, east winds 5 to 10 knots. Seas around 2 feet. Protected Waters Light Shop. A chance of showers and thunderstorms. Wednesday night, east winds 5 to 10 knots. Waves 1 foot or less. Protected Waters Light Shop. A slight chance of showers and thunderstorms in the evening, then a chance of showers and thunderstorms after midnight. Winds and waves higher in and near thunderstorms. The coastal waters forecast for the following St. Andrews Bay waterways. Rest of tonight, southwest winds around 5 knots. Protected Waters Moon, Saturday, southwest winds 5 to 10 knots. 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Saturday night, southwest winds 5 to 10 knots. 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Sunday, west winds 5 to 10 knots. 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Sunday night, west winds 5 to 10 knots. 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Monday, west winds 5 to 10 knots. 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A slight chance of showers and thunderstorms in the afternoon. Monday night, west winds 5 to 10 knots, diminishing to around 5 knots after midnight. 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A chance of showers and thunderstorms. Tuesday, northwest winds around 5 knots, becoming west around 5 knots in the afternoon. Protected Waters Moon, a chance of showers and thunderstorms in the morning, then showers and thunderstorms likely in the afternoon. Tuesday night, northwest winds around 5 knots, becoming northeast after midnight. Protected Waters Moon, showers and thunderstorms likely, mainly in the evening. Wednesday, northeast winds around 5 knots, becoming southeast in the afternoon. Protected Waters Moon, a slight chance of showers and thunderstorms in the morning, then a chance of showers and thunderstorms in the afternoon. Wednesday night, southwest winds around 5 knots, becoming east after midnight. Protected Waters Moon, a chance of showers and thunderstorms in the evening. Winds and waves higher in and near thunderstorms. The Tropical Weather Outlook. For the North Atlantic, Caribbean Sea and the Gulf of America, tropical cyclone formation is not expected during the next 7 days. Tide information for Saturday, June 27, 2026. St. Mark's River entrance. High 2:15 a.m., low 6:38 a.m., high 12:58 p.m., low 8:23 p.m. Apalachicola. High 12:58 p.m., low 10:22 p.m. St. Andrews Bay at Panama City. High 8:02 a.m., low 7:40 p.m. Note that the times of high and low tide are 3 minutes earlier at Shell Point than at the St. Mark's River entrance. The average water temperature at Apalachicola was 84.2 degrees. Sunrise and sunset in Tallahassee. June 27, 2026, sunrise 6:38 a.m. Eastern Daylight Time, sunset 8:43 p.m. Eastern Daylight Time. 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This broadcast originates from your National Weather Service office in Tallahassee, Florida. The latest weather and forecast information can also be accessed by calling our automated forecast line at 850-942-8851. The current time is 3:14 a.m. Eastern Daylight Time. These are the 3 a.m. Eastern Daylight Time conditions. At the Tallahassee Airport, it was clear. The temperature was 75 degrees. The wind was calm. At Florida State University, the temperature was 77 degrees. The wind was west at 3 miles an hour. At Apalachicola, it was clear. The temperature was 75 degrees. The wind was calm. At Panama City Northwest, it was clear. The temperature was 76 degrees.

heat index values up to 105. Tonight, mostly clear. A slight chance of showers and thunderstorms in the evening. Lows in the mid-70s. Southwest winds around 5 miles per hour. Chance of rain 20%. Sunday, sunny. Highs in the mid-90s. West winds around 5 miles per hour. Heat index values up to 106. Sunday night, mostly clear. Lows in the mid-70s. West winds around 5 miles per hour. Heat index values up to 105 early in the evening. Monday, sunny. A chance of showers and thunderstorms in the afternoon. Humid with highs in the mid-90s. Northwest winds around 5 miles per hour. Chance of rain 50%. Heat index values up to 107. Monday night, partly cloudy with a chance of showers. A chance of thunderstorms, mainly in the evening. Lows in the mid-70s. Chance of rain 50%. Tuesday, mostly sunny. A chance of showers and thunderstorms in the morning, then showers and thunderstorms in the afternoon. Highs in the lower 90s. Chance of rain 90%. Heat index values up to 105. Tuesday night, mostly cloudy with showers and thunderstorms in the evening, then partly cloudy with a chance of showers and thunderstorms after midnight. Lows in the mid-70s. Chance of rain 90%. Wednesday and Wednesday night, partly cloudy. A chance of showers and thunderstorms. Highs in the lower 90s. Lows in the mid-70s. Chance of rain 50%. Thursday and Thursday night, partly cloudy. A chance of showers and thunderstorms. Highs in the mid-90s. Lows in the mid-70s. Chance of rain 40%. Heat index values up to 105. Friday, mostly sunny. A chance of showers and thunderstorms in the afternoon. Highs in the mid-90s. Chance of rain 30%. Heat index values up to 110. The coastal waters forecast for the following waters from Suwannee River to Apalachicola, Florida, extending from 20 to 60 nautical miles. Coastal waters from Okaloosa-Walton County line to Mexico Beach out to 20 nautical miles. Coastal waters from Mexico Beach to Apalachicola out to 20 nautical miles. Waters from Okaloosa-Walton County line to Mexico Beach 20 to 60 nautical miles. And waters from Mexico Beach to Apalachicola 20 to 60 nautical miles. Rest of tonight, southwest winds 5 to 10 knots. Waves 1 foot or less. Wave detail, southwest 1 foot at 3 seconds and south 1 foot at 8 seconds. Protected waters a light chop. Saturday, southwest winds 5 to 10 knots. Waves 1 foot or less. Wave detail, west 1 foot at 3 seconds and south 1 foot at 7 seconds. Protected waters a light chop. Saturday night, west winds 5 to 10 knots. Waves 1 foot or less. Wave detail, west 1 foot at 3 seconds and south 1 foot at 8 seconds. Protected waters a light chop. Sunday, northwest winds 5 to 10 knots. Waves 1 foot or less. Wave detail, west 1 foot at 3 seconds and south 1 foot at 7 seconds. Protected waters a light chop. Sunday night, west winds 5 to 10 knots. Waves 1 foot or less. Wave detail, west 1 foot at 3 seconds and south 1 foot at 7 seconds. Protected waters a light chop. Monday, northwest winds 5 to 10 knots. Waves 1 foot or less. Wave detail, west 1 foot at 3 seconds and south 1 foot at 8 seconds. Protected waters a light chop. Monday night, west winds 5 to 10 knots. Waves 1 foot or less. Protected waters a light chop. A chance of showers and thunderstorms, mainly in the evening. Tuesday, northwest winds around 5 knots. Waves 1 foot or less, then around 2 feet in the afternoon. Protected waters smooth, a chance of showers and thunderstorms. Tuesday night, northwest winds around 5 knots, becoming northeast after midnight. Waves 1 foot or less. Protected waters smooth, a chance of showers and thunderstorms. Wednesday, east winds 5 to 10 knots. Seas around 2 feet. Protected waters a light chop. A chance of showers and thunderstorms. Wednesday night, east winds 5 to 10 knots. Waves 1 foot or less. Protected waters a light chop. A slight chance of showers and thunderstorms in the evening, then a chance of showers and thunderstorms after midnight. Winds and waves higher in and near thunderstorms.

The coastal waters forecast for the following: waters from Suwannee River to Apalachicola, Florida, extending from 20 to 60 nautical miles. Coastal waters from Okaloosa-Walton County line to Mexico Beach out to 20 nautical miles. Coastal waters from Mexico Beach to Apalachicola out to 20 nautical miles. Waters from Okaloosa-Walton County line to Mexico Beach 20 to 60 nautical miles. And waters from Mexico Beach to Apalachicola 20 to 60 nautical miles. Today, southwest winds around 5 knots, increasing to 5 to 10 knots late. Waves 1 foot or less. Wave detail, west 1 foot at 3 seconds and south 1 foot at 7 seconds. Protected waters a light shop. Tonight, west winds 5 to 10 knots. Waves 1 foot or less. Wave detail, west 1 foot at 3 seconds and south 1 foot at 8 seconds. Protected waters a light shop. Sunday, west winds 5 to 10 knots. Waves 1 foot or less. Wave detail, west 1 foot at 3 seconds and south 1 foot at 7 seconds. Protected waters a light shop. Sunday night, west winds 5 to 10 knots. Waves 1 foot or less. Wave detail, west 1 foot at 3 seconds and south 1 foot at 7 seconds. Protected waters a light shop. Monday, northwest winds 5 to 10 knots. Waves 1 foot or less, then around 2 feet in the afternoon. Wave detail, west 1 foot at 3 seconds and south 1 foot at 8 seconds, becoming west 1 foot at 3 seconds and south 1 foot at 9 seconds. Protected waters a light shop. Monday night, west winds 5 to 10 knots. Seas around 2 feet. Wave detail, west 1 foot at 3 seconds and south 1 foot at 8 seconds. Protected waters a light shop. A slight chance of showers and thunderstorms. Tuesday, northwest winds 5 to 10 knots. Seas around 2 feet. Protected waters a light shop. A chance of showers and thunderstorms. Tuesday night, west winds around 5 knots, becoming east after midnight. Seas around 2 feet in the evening, then 1 foot or less. Protected waters smooth. A chance of showers and thunderstorms. Wednesday, east winds 5 to 10 knots. Waves 1 foot or less. Protected waters a light shop. A chance of showers and thunderstorms. Wednesday night, south winds around 5 knots, becoming northeast after midnight. Waves 1 foot or less. Protected waters smooth. A slight chance of showers and thunderstorms. Winds and waves higher and near thunderstorms. The coastal waters forecast for the following St. Andrews Bay waterways. Today, southwest winds around 5 knots, increasing to 5 to 10 knots this afternoon. Protected waters a light shop. Tonight, southwest winds 5 to 10 knots. Protected waters a light shop. Sunday, west winds 5 to 10 knots. Protected waters a light shop. Sunday night, west winds 5 to 10 knots, diminishing to around 5 knots after midnight. Protected waters a light shop. Monday, northwest winds around 5 knots, becoming west in the afternoon. Protected waters a light shop. A slight chance of showers and thunderstorms in the afternoon. Monday night, west winds 5 to 10 knots, diminishing to around 5 knots after midnight. Protected waters a light shop. A slight chance of showers and thunderstorms. Tuesday, northwest winds around 5 knots. Protected waters smooth. A chance of showers and thunderstorms in the morning, then showers and thunderstorms likely in the afternoon. Tuesday night, southwest winds around 5 knots, becoming east after midnight. Protected waters smooth. Showers and thunderstorms likely, mainly in the evening. Wednesday, east winds around 5 knots, becoming south in the afternoon. Protected waters a light shop. A chance of showers and thunderstorms. Wednesday night, southwest winds around 5 knots, becoming north after midnight. Protected waters smooth. A chance of showers and thunderstorms in the evening. Winds and waves higher and near thunderstorms. The tropical weather outlook. For the North Atlantic, Caribbean Sea, and the Gulf of America, tropical cyclone formation is not expected during the next 7 days. The surf zone forecast general outlook. A moderate risk of rip currents is forecast today along all area beaches due to light southwesterly flow and surf of 1 to 2 feet. This continues into Sunday before surf builds with a longer period swell arriving Monday, which may lead to a high risk along some beaches early next week. Tide information for Saturday, June 27, 2026. St. Mark's River entry.

high 2:15 a.m., low 6:38 a.m., high 12:58 p.m., low 8:23 p.m. Apalachicola, high 12:58 p.m., low 10:22 p.m. St. Andrews Bay of Panama City, high 8:02 a.m., low 7:40 p.m. Note that the times of high and low tide are 3 minutes earlier at Channel Point than at the St. Mark's River entrance. The average water temperature at Apalachicola was 84.2 degrees. Sunrise and sunset in Tallahassee. June 27, 2026, sunrise 6:38 a.m. Eastern Daylight Time, sunset 8:43 p.m. Eastern Daylight Time. 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This broadcast originates from your National Weather Service office in Tallahassee, Florida. The latest weather and forecast information can also be accessed by calling our automated forecast line at 850-942-8851. The current time is 3:27 a.m. Eastern Daylight Time. These are the 3 a.m. Eastern Daylight Time conditions. At the Tallahassee Airport, it was clear. The temperature was 75 degrees. The wind was calm. At Florida State University, the temperature was 77 degrees. The wind was west at 3 miles an hour. At Apalachicola, it was clear. The temperature was 75 degrees. The wind was calm. At Panama City Northwest, it was clear. The temperature was 76 degrees. The wind was calm. At Dothan, it was clear. The temperature was 77 degrees. The wind was southwest at 6 miles an hour. At Albany, it was cloudy. The temperature was 76 degrees. The wind was south at 3 miles an hour. At Valdosta, it was clear. The temperature was 72 degrees. The wind was calm. Over the marine area, at the buoy south of Apalachicola, winds were south at 4 knots. At the buoy south of Panama City, winds were south at 6 knots. At the buoy south of Pensacola, winds were south at 12 knots. The forecast for the local area. Today, sunny. A slight chance of showers and thunderstorms this afternoon. Highs in the mid-90s. West winds around 5 miles per hour. Chance of rain 20%. Heat index values up to 105. Tonight, mostly clear. A slight chance of showers and thunderstorms in the evening. Lows in the mid-70s. Southwest winds around 5 miles per hour. Chance of rain 20%. Sunday, sunny. Highs in the mid-90s. West winds around 5 miles per hour. Heat index values up to 106. Sunday night, mostly clear. Lows in the mid-70s. West winds around 5 miles per hour. Heat index values up to 105 early in the evening. Monday, sunny. A chance of showers and thunderstorms in the afternoon. Humid with highs in the mid-90s. Northwest winds around 5 miles per hour. Chance of rain 50%. Heat index values up to 107. Monday night, partly cloudy with a chance of showers. A chance of thunderstorms, mainly in the evening. Lows in the mid-70s. Chance of rain 50%. Tuesday, mostly sunny. A chance of showers and thunderstorms in the morning, then showers and thunderstorms in the afternoon. Highs in the lower 90s. Chance of rain 90%. Heat index values up to 105. Tuesday night, mostly cloudy with showers and thunderstorms in the evening, then partly cloudy with a chance of showers and thunderstorms after midnight. Lows in the mid-70s. Chance of rain 90%. Wednesday and Wednesday night, partly cloudy. A chance of showers and thunderstorms. Highs in the lower 90s. Lows in the mid-70s. Chance of rain 50%. Thursday and Thursday night, partly cloudy. A chance of showers and thunderstorms. Highs in the mid-90s. Lows in the mid-70s. Chance of rain 40%. Heat index values up to 105. Friday, mostly sunny. A chance of showers and thunderstorms in the afternoon. Highs in the mid-90s. Chance of rain 30%. Heat index values up to 110. The coastal waters forecast for the following waters from Suwannee River to Apalachicola, Florida, extending from 20 to 60 nautical miles, coastal waters from Okaloosa-Walton County line to Mexico Beach out to 20 nautical miles.

coastal waters from Mexico Beach to Apalachicola out to 20 nautical miles, waters from Okaloosa-Walton County line to Mexico Beach 20 to 60 nautical miles, and waters from Mexico Beach to Apalachicola 20 to 60 nautical miles. Today, southwest winds around 5 knots, increasing to 5 to 10 knots late. Waves 1 foot or less. Wave detail, west 1 foot at 3 seconds and south 1 foot at 7 seconds. Protected waters a light chop. Tonight, west winds 5 to 10 knots. Waves 1 foot or less. Wave detail, west 1 foot at 3 seconds and south 1 foot at 8 seconds. Protected waters a light chop. Sunday, west winds 5 to 10 knots. Waves 1 foot or less. Wave detail, west 1 foot at 3 seconds and south 1 foot at 7 seconds. Protected waters a light chop. Sunday night, west winds 5 to 10 knots. Waves 1 foot or less. Wave detail, west 1 foot at 3 seconds and south 1 foot at 7 seconds. Protected waters a light chop. Monday, northwest winds 5 to 10 knots. Waves 1 foot or less, then around 2 feet in the afternoon. Wave detail, west 1 foot at 3 seconds and south 1 foot at 8 seconds, becoming west 1 foot at 3 seconds and south 1 foot at 9 seconds. Protected waters a light chop. Monday night, west winds 5 to 10 knots. Seas around 2 feet. Wave detail, west 1 foot at 3 seconds and south 1 foot at 8 seconds. Protected waters a light chop. A slight chance of showers and thunderstorms. Tuesday, northwest winds 5 to 10 knots. Seas around 2 feet. Protected waters a light chop. A chance of showers and thunderstorms. Tuesday night, west winds around 5 knots, becoming east after midnight. Seas around 2 feet in the evening, then 1 foot or less. Protected waters smooth, a chance of showers and thunderstorms. Wednesday, east winds 5 to 10 knots. Waves 1 foot or less. Protected waters smooth, a chance of showers and thunderstorms. Wednesday, east winds 5 to 10 knots. Waves 1 foot or less. Protected waters a light chop. A chance of showers and thunderstorms. Wednesday night, south winds around 5 knots, becoming northeast after midnight. Waves 1 foot or less. Protected waters smooth, a slight chance of showers and thunderstorms. Winds and waves higher in and near thunderstorms. The Tallahassee Climate Summary for yesterday, June 26, 2026. Yesterday's high temperature was 90 degrees. This high was 1 degree below the normal high of 91. Yesterday's low temperature was 74 degrees. This low was 2 degrees above the normal low of 72. 0.03 inches of precipitation fell yesterday, which brings the monthly total to 5.14 inches. This is 1.60 inches below the normal amount of 6.74 inches for June. The total precipitation for the year now stands at 17.33 inches, which is 10.23 inches below normal. The normal high temperature for today is 91 degrees, and the normal low is 72. The record high for today is 103, which occurred in 1952, and the record low is 64, which occurred in 1936. Sunrise today is at 6:38 a.m. and sunset is at 8:43 p.m. The coastal waters forecast for the following St. Andrews Bay waterways. Today, southwest winds around 5 knots, increasing to 5 to 10 knots this afternoon. Protected waters a light chop. Tonight, southwest winds 5 to 10 knots. Protected waters a light chop. Sunday, west winds 5 to 10 knots. Protected waters a light chop. Sunday night, west winds 5 to 10 knots, diminishing to around 5 knots after midnight. Protected waters a light chop. Monday, northwest winds around 5 knots, becoming west in the afternoon. Protected waters a light chop. A slight chance of showers and thunderstorms in the afternoon. Monday night, west winds 5 to 10 knots, diminishing to around 5 knots after midnight. Protected waters a light chop. A slight chance of showers and thunderstorms. Tuesday, northwest winds around 5 knots. Protected waters smooth, a chance of showers and thunderstorms in the morning, then showers and thunderstorms likely in the afternoon. Tuesday night, southwest winds around 5 knots, becoming east after midnight. Protected waters smooth, showers and thunderstorms likely, mainly in the evening. Wednesday, east winds around 5 knots, becoming south in the afternoon.

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A chance of showers and thunderstorms. Wednesday night, southwest winds around 5 knots, becoming north after midnight. Protected Waters Moon. A chance of showers and thunderstorms in the evening. Winds and waves higher and near thunderstorms. The Tropical Weather Outlook. For the North Atlantic, Caribbean Sea, and the Gulf of America, tropical cyclone formation is not expected during the next 7 days. The Surf Zone Forecast General Outlook. A moderate risk of rip currents is forecast today along all area beaches due to light southwesterly flow and surf of 1 to 2 feet. This continues into Sunday before surf builds with a longer period swell arriving Monday, which may lead to a high risk along some beaches early next week. Tide information for Saturday, June 27, 2026. St. Mark's River entrance. High 2:15 a.m., low 6:38 a.m., high 12:58 p.m., low 8:23 p.m. Apalachicola. High 12:58 p.m., low 10:22 p.m. St. Andrews Bay at Panama City. High 8:02 a.m., low 7:40 p.m. Note that the times of high and low tide are 3 minutes earlier at Shell Point than at the St. Mark's River entrance. The average water temperature at Apalachicola was 84.2 degrees. Sunrise and sunset in Tallahassee. June 27, 2026, sunrise 6:38 a.m. Eastern Daylight Time, sunset 8:43 p.m. Eastern Daylight Time. 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This broadcast originates from your National Weather Service office in Tallahassee, Florida. The latest weather and forecast information can also be accessed by calling our automated forecast line at 850-942-8851. The current time is 3:37 a.m. Eastern Daylight Time. These are the 3 a.m. Eastern Daylight Time conditions. At the Tallahassee Airport, it was clear. The temperature was 75 degrees. The wind was calm. At Florida State University, the temperature was 77 degrees. The wind was west at 3 miles an hour. At Apalachicola, it was clear. The temperature was 75 degrees. The wind was calm. At Panama City Northwest, it was clear. The temperature was 76 degrees. The wind was calm. At Dothan, it was clear. The temperature was 77 degrees. The wind was southwest at 6 miles an hour. At Albany, it was cloudy. The temperature was 76 degrees. The wind was south at 3 miles an hour. At Valdosta, it was clear. The temperature was 72 degrees. The wind was calm. Over the marine area, at the buoy south of Apalachicola, winds were south at 4 knots. At the buoy south of Panama City, winds were south at 6 knots. At the buoy south of Pensacola, winds were south at 12 knots. The forecast for the local area. Today, sunny. A slight chance of showers and thunderstorms this afternoon. Highs in the mid-90s. West winds around 5 miles per hour. Chance of rain 20%. Heat index values up to 105. Tonight, mostly clear. A slight chance of showers and thunderstorms in the evening. Lows in the mid-70s. Southwest winds around 5 miles per hour. Chance of rain 20%. Sunday, sunny. Highs in the mid-90s. West winds around 5 miles per hour. Heat index values up to 106. Sunday night, mostly clear. Lows in the mid-70s. West winds around 5 miles per hour. Heat index values up to 105 early in the evening. Monday, sunny. A chance of showers and thunderstorms in the afternoon. Humid with highs in the mid-90s. Northwest winds around 5 miles per hour. Chance of rain 50%. Heat index values up to 107. Monday night, partly cloudy with a chance of showers. A chance of thunderstorms, mainly in the evening. Lows in the mid-70s. Chance of rain 50%. Tuesday, mostly sunny. A chance of showers and thunderstorms in the morning, then showers and thunderstorms in the afternoon. Highs in the lower 90s. Chance of rain 90%. Heat index values up to 105. Tuesday night, mostly cloudy with showers and thunderstorms in the evening, then partly cloudy with a chance of showers and thunderstorms after midnight. Lows in the mid-70s. Chance of rain.

90%. Wednesday and Wednesday night, partly cloudy. A chance of showers and thunderstorms. Highs in the lower 90s. Lows in the mid-70s. Chance of rain 50%. Thursday and Thursday night, partly cloudy. A chance of showers and thunderstorms. Highs in the mid-90s. Lows in the mid-70s. Chance of rain 40%. Heat index values up to 105. Friday, mostly sunny. A chance of showers and thunderstorms in the afternoon. Highs in the mid-90s. Chance of rain 30%. Heat index values up to 110. The coastal waters forecast for the following: waters from Suwannee River to Apalachicola, Florida, extending from 20 to 60 nautical miles. Coastal waters from Okaloosa, Walton County line to Mexico Beach out to 20 nautical miles. Coastal waters from Mexico Beach to Apalachicola out to 20 nautical miles. Waters from Okaloosa, Walton County line to Mexico Beach 20 to 60 nautical miles. And waters from Mexico Beach to Apalachicola 20 to 60 nautical miles. Today, southwest winds around 5 knots, increasing to 5 to 10 knots late. Waves 1 foot or less. Wave detail, west 1 foot at 3 seconds and south 1 foot at 7 seconds. Protected waters a light chop. Tonight, west winds 5 to 10 knots. Waves 1 foot or less. Wave detail, west 1 foot at 3 seconds and south 1 foot at 8 seconds. Protected waters a light chop. Sunday, west winds 5 to 10 knots. Waves 1 foot or less. Wave detail, west 1 foot at 3 seconds and south 1 foot at 7 seconds. Protected waters a light chop. Sunday night, west winds 5 to 10 knots. Waves 1 foot or less. Wave detail, west 1 foot at 3 seconds and south 1 foot at 7 seconds. Protected waters a light chop. Monday, northwest winds 5 to 10 knots. Waves 1 foot or less, then around 2 feet on the afternoon. Wave detail, west 1 foot at 3 seconds and south 1 foot at 8 seconds, becoming west 1 foot at 3 seconds and south 1 foot at 9 seconds. Protected waters a light chop. Monday night, west winds 5 to 10 knots. Seas around 2 feet. Wave detail, west 1 foot at 3 seconds and south 1 foot at 8 seconds. Protected waters a light chop. A slight chance of showers and thunderstorms. Tuesday, northwest winds 5 to 10 knots. Seas around 2 feet. Protected waters a light chop. A chance of showers and thunderstorms. Tuesday night, west winds around 5 knots, becoming east after midnight. Seas around 2 feet in the evening, then 1 foot or less. Protected waters smooth, a chance of showers and thunderstorms. Wednesday, east winds 5 to 10 knots. Waves 1 foot or less. Protected waters a light chop. A chance of showers and thunderstorms. Wednesday night, south winds around 5 knots, becoming northeast after midnight. Waves 1 foot or less. Protected waters smooth, a slight chance of showers and thunderstorms. Winds and waves higher and near thunderstorms. The coastal waters forecast for the following: St. Andrews Bay waterways. Today, southwest winds around 5 knots, increasing to 5 to 10 knots this afternoon. Protected waters a light chop. Tonight, southwest winds 5 to 10 knots. Protected waters a light chop. Sunday, west winds 5 to 10 knots. Protected waters a light chop. Sunday night, west winds 5 to 10 knots, diminishing to around 5 knots after midnight. Protected waters a light chop. Monday, northwest winds around 5 knots, becoming west in the afternoon. Protected waters a light chop. A slight chance of showers and thunderstorms in the afternoon. Monday night, west winds 5 to 10 knots, diminishing to around 5 knots after midnight. Protected waters a light chop. A slight chance of showers and thunderstorms. Tuesday, northwest winds around 5 knots. Protected waters smooth, a chance of showers and thunderstorms in the morning, then showers and thunderstorms likely in the afternoon. Tuesday night, southwest winds around 5 knots, becoming east after midnight. Protected waters smooth, showers and thunderstorms likely, mainly in the evening. Wednesday, east winds around 5 knots, becoming south in the afternoon. Protected waters a light chop. A chance of showers and thunderstorms. Wednesday night, southwest winds around 5 knots, becoming north after midnight. Protected waters smooth, a chance of showers and

thunderstorms in the evening. Winds and waves higher and near thunderstorms. The tropical weather outlook. For the North Atlantic, Caribbean Sea, and the Gulf of America, tropical cyclone formation is not expected during the next 7 days. The surf zone forecast general outlook. A moderate risk of rip currents is forecast today along all area beaches due to light southwesterly flow and surf of 1 to 2 feet. This continues into Sunday before surf builds with a longer period swell arriving Monday, which may lead to a high risk along some beaches early next week. Tide information for Saturday, June 27, 2026. St. Mark's River entrance. High 2:15 a.m., low 6:38 a.m., high 12:58 p.m., low 8:23 p.m. Apalachicola. High 12:58 p.m., low 10:22 p.m. St. Andrews Bay at Panama City. High 8:02 a.m., low 7:40 p.m. Note that the times of high and low tide are 3 minutes earlier at Shell Point than at the St. Mark's River entrance. The average water temperature at Apalachicola was 84.2 degrees. Sunrise and sunset in Tallahassee. June 27, 2026, sunrise 6:38 a.m. Eastern Daylight Time, sunset 8:43 p.m. Eastern Daylight Time. 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The latest weather and forecast information can also be accessed by calling our automated forecast line at 850-942-8851. The current time is 3:47 a.m. Eastern Daylight Time. These are the 3 a.m. Eastern Daylight Time conditions. At the Tallahassee Airport, it was clear. The temperature was 75 degrees. The wind was calm. At Florida State University, the temperature was 77 degrees. The wind was west at 3 miles an hour. At Apalachicola, it was clear. The temperature was 75 degrees. The wind was calm. At Panama City Northwest, it was clear. The temperature was 76 degrees. The wind was calm. At Dothan, it was clear. The temperature was 77 degrees. The wind was southwest at 6 miles an hour. At Albany, it was cloudy. The temperature was 76 degrees. The wind was south at 3 miles an hour. At Valdosta, it was clear. The temperature was 72 degrees. The wind was calm. Over the marine area, at the buoy south of Apalachicola, winds were south at 4 knots. At the buoy south of Panama City, winds were south at 6 knots. At the buoy south of Pensacola, winds were south at 12 knots. The forecast for the local area. Today, sunny. A slight chance of showers and thunderstorms this afternoon. Highs in the mid-90s. West winds around 5 miles per hour. Chance of rain 20%. Heat index values up to 105. Tonight, mostly clear. A slight chance of showers and thunderstorms in the evening. Lows in the mid-70s. Southwest winds around 5 miles per hour. Chance of rain 20%. Sunday, sunny. Highs in the mid-90s. West winds around 5 miles per hour. Heat index values up to 106. Sunday night, mostly clear. Lows in the mid-70s. West winds around 5 miles per hour. Heat index values up to 105 early in the evening. Monday, sunny. A chance of showers and thunderstorms in the afternoon. Humid with highs in the mid-90s. Northwest winds around 5 miles per hour. Chance of rain 50%. Heat index values up to 107. Monday night, partly cloudy with a chance of showers. A chance of thunderstorms, mainly in the evening. Lows in the mid-70s. Chance of rain 50%. Tuesday, mostly sunny. A chance of showers and thunderstorms in the morning, then showers and thunderstorms in the afternoon. Highs in the lower 90s. Chance of rain 90%. Heat index values up to 105. Tuesday night, mostly cloudy with showers and thunderstorms in the evening, then partly cloudy with a chance of showers and thunderstorms after midnight. Lows in the mid-70s. Chance of rain 90%. Wednesday and Wednesday night, partly cloudy. A chance of showers and thunderstorms. Highs in the lower 90s. Lows in the mid-70s. Chance of rain 50%.

and Thursday night, partly cloudy. A chance of showers and thunderstorms. Highs in the mid-90s. Lows in the mid-70s. Chance of rain 40%. Heat index values up to 105. Friday, mostly sunny. A chance of showers and thunderstorms in the afternoon. Highs in the mid-90s. Chance of rain 30%. Heat index values up to 110. The coastal waters forecast for the following waters from Suwannee River to Apalachicola, Florida, extending from 20 to 60 nautical miles. Coastal waters from Okaloosa-Walton County line to Mexico Beach out to 20 nautical miles. Coastal waters from Mexico Beach to Apalachicola out to 20 nautical miles. Waters from Okaloosa-Walton County line to Mexico Beach 20 to 60 nautical miles. And waters from Mexico Beach to Apalachicola 20 to 60 nautical miles. Today, southwest winds around 5 knots, increasing to 5 to 10 knots late. Waves 1 foot or less. Wave detail, west 1 foot at 3 seconds and south 1 foot at 7 seconds. Protected waters a light chop. Tonight, west winds 5 to 10 knots. Waves 1 foot or less. Wave detail, west 1 foot at 3 seconds and south 1 foot at 8 seconds. Protected waters a light chop. Sunday, west winds 5 to 10 knots. Waves 1 foot or less. Wave detail, west 1 foot at 3 seconds and south 1 foot at 7 seconds. Protected waters a light chop. Sunday night, west winds 5 to 10 knots. Waves 1 foot or less. Wave detail, west 1 foot at 3 seconds and south 1 foot at 7 seconds. Protected waters a light chop. Monday, northwest winds 5 to 10 knots. Waves 1 foot or less, then around 2 feet in the afternoon. Wave detail, west 1 foot at 3 seconds and south 1 foot at 8 seconds, becoming west 1 foot at 3 seconds and south 1 foot at 9 seconds. Protected waters a light chop. Monday night, west winds 5 to 10 knots. Seas around 2 feet. Wave detail, west 1 foot at 3 seconds and south 1 foot at 8 seconds. Protected waters a light chop. A slight chance of showers and thunderstorms. Tuesday, northwest winds 5 to 10 knots. Seas around 2 feet. Protected waters a light chop. A chance of showers and thunderstorms. Tuesday night, west winds around 5 knots, becoming east after midnight. Seas around 2 feet in the evening, then 1 foot or less. Protected waters smooth, a chance of showers and thunderstorms. Wednesday, east winds 5 to 10 knots. Waves 1 foot or less. Protected waters a light chop. A chance of showers and thunderstorms. Wednesday night, south winds around 5 knots, becoming northeast after midnight. Waves 1 foot or less. Protected waters smooth, a slight chance of showers and thunderstorms. Winds and waves higher in and near thunderstorms. The coastal waters forecast for the following St. Andrews Bay waterways. Today, southwest winds around 5 knots, increasing to 5 to 10 knots this afternoon. Protected waters a light chop. Tonight, southwest winds 5 to 10 knots. Protected waters a light chop. Sunday, west winds 5 to 10 knots. Protected waters a light chop. Sunday night, west winds 5 to 10 knots, diminishing to around 5 knots after midnight. Protected waters a light chop. Monday, northwest winds around 5 knots, becoming west in the afternoon. Protected waters a light chop. A slight chance of showers and thunderstorms in the afternoon. Monday night, west winds 5 to 10 knots, diminishing to around 5 knots after midnight. Protected waters a light chop. A slight chance of showers and thunderstorms. Tuesday, northwest winds around 5 knots. Protected waters smooth, a chance of showers and thunderstorms in the morning, then showers and thunderstorms likely in the afternoon. Tuesday night, southwest winds around 5 knots, becoming east after midnight. Protected waters smooth, showers and thunderstorms likely, mainly in the evening. Wednesday, east winds around 5 knots, becoming south in the afternoon. Protected waters a light chop. A chance of showers and thunderstorms. Wednesday night, southwest winds around 5 knots, becoming north after midnight. Protected waters smooth, a chance of showers and thunderstorms in the evening. Winds and waves higher in and near thunderstorms. The Tropical Weather Outlook. For the North Atlantic, Caribbean Sea, and the Gulf of America, tropical cyclone formation is not expected during

the next 7 days. The Surf Zone Forecast General Outlook. A moderate risk of rip currents is forecast today along all area beaches due to light southwesterly flow and surf of 1 to 2 feet. This continues into Sunday before surf builds with a longer period swell arriving Monday, which may lead to a high risk along some beaches early next week. Tide information for Saturday, June 27, 2026. St. Mark's River entrance. High 2:15 a.m., low 6:38 a.m., high 12:58 p.m., low 8:23 p.m. Apalachicola. High 12:58 p.m., low 10:22 p.m. St. Andrews Bay at Panama City. High 8:02 a.m., low 7:40 p.m. Note that the times of high and low tide are 3 minutes earlier at Shell Point than at the St. Mark's River entrance. The average water temperature at Apalachicola was 84.2 degrees. Sunrise and sunset in Tallahassee. June 27, 2026, sunrise 6:38 a.m. Eastern Daylight Time, sunset 8:43 p.m. Eastern Daylight Time. 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The latest weather and forecast information can also be accessed by calling our automated forecast line at 850-942-8851. The current time is 3:57 a.m. Eastern Daylight Time. These are the 3 a.m. Eastern Daylight Time conditions. At the Tallahassee Airport, it was clear. The temperature was 75 degrees. The wind was calm. At Florida State University, the temperature was 77 degrees. The wind was west at 3 miles an hour. At Apalachicola, it was clear. The temperature was 75 degrees. The wind was calm. At Panama City Northwest, it was clear. The temperature was 76 degrees. The wind was calm. At Dothan, it was clear. The temperature was 77 degrees. The wind was southwest at 6 miles an hour. At Albany, it was cloudy. The temperature was 76 degrees. The wind was south at 3 miles an hour. At Valdosta, it was clear. The temperature was 72 degrees. The wind was calm. Over the marine area, at the buoy south of Apalachicola, winds were south at 4 knots. At the buoy south of Panama City, winds were south at 6 knots. At the buoy south of Pensacola, winds were south at 12 knots. The forecast for the local area. Today, sunny. A slight chance of showers and thunderstorms this afternoon. Highs in the mid-90s. West winds around 5 miles per hour. Chance of rain 20%. Heat index values up to 105. Tonight, mostly clear. A slight chance of showers and thunderstorms in the evening. Lows in the mid-70s. Southwest winds around 5 miles per hour. Chance of rain 20%. Sunday, sunny. Highs in the mid-90s. West winds around 5 miles per hour. Heat index values up to 106. Sunday night, mostly clear. Lows in the mid-70s. West winds around 5 miles per hour. Heat index values up to 105 early in the evening. Monday, sunny. A chance of showers and thunderstorms in the afternoon. Humid with highs in the mid-90s. Northwest winds around 5 miles per hour. Chance of rain 50%. Heat index values up to 107. Monday night, partly cloudy with a chance of showers. A chance of thunderstorms, mainly in the evening. Lows in the mid-70s. Chance of rain 50%. Tuesday, mostly sunny. A chance of showers and thunderstorms in the morning, then showers and thunderstorms in the afternoon. Highs in the lower 90s. Chance of rain 90%. Heat index values up to 105. Tuesday night, mostly cloudy with showers and thunderstorms in the evening, then partly cloudy with a chance of showers and thunderstorms after midnight. Lows in the mid-70s. Chance of rain 90%. Wednesday and Wednesday night, partly cloudy. A chance of showers and thunderstorms. Highs in the lower 90s. Lows in the mid-70s. Chance of rain 50%. Thursday and Thursday night, partly cloudy. A chance of showers and thunderstorms. Highs in the mid-90s. Lows in the mid-70s. Chance of rain 40%. Heat index values up to 105.

Friday, mostly sunny. A chance of showers and thunderstorms in the afternoon. Highs in the mid-90s. Chance of rain 30%. Heat index values up to 110. The Tallahassee Climate Summary for yesterday, June 26, 2026. Yesterday's high temperature was 90 degrees. This high was 1 degree below the normal high of 91. Yesterday's low temperature was 74 degrees. This low was 2 degrees above the normal low of 72. 0.03 inches of precipitation fell yesterday, which brings the monthly total to 5.14 inches. This is 1.60 inches below the normal amount of 6.74 inches for June. The total precipitation for the year now stands at 17.33 inches, which is 10.23 inches below normal. The normal high temperature for today is 91 degrees, and the normal low is 72. The record high for today is 103, which occurred in 1952, and the record low is 64, which occurred in 1936. Sunrise today is at 6:38 a.m. and sunset is at 8:43 p.m. The coastal waters forecast for the following: waters from Suwannee River to Apalachicola, Florida, extending from 20 to 60 nautical miles, coastal waters from Okaloosa-Walton County line to Mexico Beach out to 20 nautical miles, coastal waters from Mexico Beach to Apalachicola out to 20 nautical miles, waters from Okaloosa-Walton County line to Mexico Beach 20 to 60 nautical miles, and waters from Mexico Beach to Apalachicola 20 to 60 nautical miles. Today, southwest winds around 5 knots. Increasing to 5 to 10 knots late. Waves 1 foot or less. Wave detail, west 1 foot at 3 seconds and south 1 foot at 7 seconds. Protected waters, a light chop. Tonight, west winds 5 to 10 knots. Waves 1 foot or less. Wave detail, west 1 foot at 3 seconds and south 1 foot at 8 seconds. Protected waters, a light chop. Sunday, west winds 5 to 10 knots. Waves 1 foot or less. Wave detail, west 1 foot at 3 seconds and south 1 foot at 7 seconds. Protected waters, a light chop. Sunday night, west winds 5 to 10 knots. Waves 1 foot or less. Wave detail, west 1 foot at 3 seconds and south 1 foot at 7 seconds. Protected waters, a light chop. Monday, northwest winds 5 to 10 knots. Waves 1 foot or less, then around 2 feet in the afternoon. Wave detail, west 1 foot at 3 seconds and south 1 foot at 8 seconds, becoming west 1 foot at 3 seconds and south 1 foot at 9 seconds. Protected waters, a light chop. Monday night, west winds 5 to 10 knots. Seas around 2 feet. Wave detail, west 1 foot at 3 seconds and south 1 foot at 8 seconds. Protected waters, a light chop. A slight chance of showers and thunderstorms. Tuesday, northwest winds 5 to 10 knots. Seas around 2 feet. Protected waters, a light chop. A chance of showers and thunderstorms. Tuesday night, west winds around 5 knots, becoming east after midnight. Seas around 2 feet in the evening, then 1 foot or less. Protected waters, smooth. A chance of showers and thunderstorms. Wednesday, east winds 5 to 10 knots. Waves 1 foot or less. Protected waters, a light chop. A chance of showers and thunderstorms. Wednesday night, south winds around 5 knots, becoming northeast after midnight. Waves 1 foot or less. Protected waters, smooth. A slight chance of showers and thunderstorms. Winds and waves higher in and near thunderstorms. The Tropical Weather Outlook. For the North Atlantic, Caribbean Sea, and the Gulf of America, tropical cyclone formation is not expected during the next 7 days. The Surf Zone Forecast General Outlook. A moderate risk of rip currents is forecast today along all area beaches due to light southwesterly flow and surf of 1 to 2 feet. This continues into Sunday before surf builds with a longer period swell arriving Monday, which may lead to a high risk along some beaches early next week. Tide information for Saturday, June 27, 2026. St. Marks River entrance. High 2:15 a.m., low 6:38 a.m., high 12:58 p.m., low 8:23 p.m. Apalachicola. High 12:58 p.m., low 10:22 p.m. St. Andrews Bay at Panama City. High 8:02 a.m., low 7:40 p.m. Note that the times of high and low tide are 3 minutes earlier at Shell Point than at the St. Marks River entrance. The average water temperature at Apalachicola was 84.2 degrees.
sunrise and sunset in Tallahassee. June 27, 2026, sunrise 6:38 a.m. Eastern Daylight Time, sunset 8:43 p.m. Eastern Daylight Time. 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This broadcast originates from your National Weather Service office in Tallahassee, Florida. The latest weather and forecast information can also be accessed by calling our automated forecast line at 850-942-8851. The current time is 4:06 a.m. Eastern Daylight Time. These are the 4 a.m. Eastern Daylight Time conditions. At the Tallahassee Airport, it was clear. The temperature was 73 degrees. The wind was calm. The report from Florida State University was not available. At Apalachicola, it was clear. The temperature was 74 degrees. The wind was calm. At Panama City Northwest, it was clear. The temperature was 76 degrees. The wind was calm. At Dothan, it was clear. The temperature was 76 degrees. The wind was south at 5 miles an hour. At Albany, it was clear. The temperature was 75 degrees. The wind was southwest at 3 miles an hour. At Valdosta, it was clear. The temperature was 72 degrees. The wind was calm. Over the marine area, at the buoy south of Apalachicola, winds were south at 6 knots and seas were 1 foot. At the buoy south of Panama City, winds were south at 6 knots, and seas were 1 foot. At the buoy south of Pensacola, winds were south at 10 knots, and seas were 1 foot. The forecast for the local area. Today, sunny. A slight chance of showers and thunderstorms this afternoon. Highs in the mid-90s. West winds around 5 miles per hour. Chance of rain 20%. Heat index values up to 105. Tonight, mostly clear. A slight chance of showers and thunderstorms in the evening. Lows in the mid-70s. Southwest winds around 5 miles per hour. Chance of rain 20%. Sunday, sunny. Highs in the mid-90s. West winds around 5 miles per hour. Heat index values up to 106. Sunday night, mostly clear. Lows in the mid-70s. West winds around 5 miles per hour. Heat index values up to 105 early in the evening. Monday, sunny. A chance of showers and thunderstorms in the afternoon. Humid with highs in the mid-90s. Northwest winds around 5 miles per hour. Chance of rain 50%. Heat index values up to 107. Monday night, partly cloudy with a chance of showers. A chance of thunderstorms, mainly in the evening. Lows in the mid-70s. Chance of rain 50%. Tuesday, mostly sunny. A chance of showers and thunderstorms in the morning, then showers and thunderstorms in the afternoon. Highs in the lower 90s. Chance of rain 90%. Heat index values up to 105. Tuesday night, mostly cloudy with showers and thunderstorms in the evening, then partly cloudy with a chance of showers and thunderstorms after midnight. Lows in the mid-70s. Chance of rain 90%. Wednesday and Wednesday night, partly cloudy. A chance of showers and thunderstorms. Highs in the lower 90s. Lows in the mid-70s. Chance of rain 50%. Thursday and Thursday night, partly cloudy. A chance of showers and thunderstorms. Highs in the mid-90s. Lows in the mid-70s. Chance of rain 40%. Heat index values up to 105. Friday, mostly sunny. A chance of showers and thunderstorms in the afternoon. Highs in the mid-90s. Chance of rain 30%. Heat index values up to 110. The coastal waters forecast for the following: waters from Suwannee River to Apalachicola, Florida, extending from 20 to 60 nautical miles. Coastal waters from Okaloosa-Walton County line to Mexico Beach out to 20 nautical miles. Coastal waters from Mexico Beach to Apalachicola out to 20 nautical miles. Waters from Okaloosa-Walton County line to Mexico Beach 20 to 60 nautical miles. And waters from Mexico Beach to Apalachicola 20 to 60 nautical miles. Today, southwest winds around 5 knots, increasing to 5 to 10 knots late. Waves 1 foot or less. Wave detail, west 1 foot at 3 seconds and south 1 foot at 7 seconds. Protected waters a light chop. Tonight, west winds 5 to 10 knots.

waves 1 foot or less. Wave detail, west 1 foot at 3 seconds and south 1 foot at 8 seconds. Protected waters a light chop. Sunday, west winds 5 to 10 knots. Waves 1 foot or less. Wave detail, west 1 foot at 3 seconds and south 1 foot at 7 seconds. Protected waters a light chop. Sunday night, west winds 5 to 10 knots. Waves 1 foot or less. Wave detail, west 1 foot at 3 seconds and south 1 foot at 7 seconds. Protected waters a light chop. Monday, northwest winds 5 to 10 knots. Waves 1 foot or less, then around 2 feet on the afternoon. Wave detail, west 1 foot at 3 seconds and south 1 foot at 8 seconds, becoming west 1 foot at 3 seconds and south 1 foot at 9 seconds. Protected waters a light chop. Monday night, west winds 5 to 10 knots. Seas around 2 feet. Wave detail, west 1 foot at 3 seconds and south 1 foot at 8 seconds. Protected waters a light chop. A slight chance of showers and thunderstorms. Tuesday, northwest winds 5 to 10 knots. Seas around 2 feet. Protected waters a light chop. A chance of showers and thunderstorms. Tuesday night, west winds around 5 knots, becoming east after midnight. Seas around 2 feet on the evening, then 1 foot or less. Protected waters smooth, a chance of showers and thunderstorms. Wednesday, east winds 5 to 10 knots. Waves 1 foot or less. Protected waters a light chop. A chance of showers and thunderstorms. Wednesday night, south winds around 5 knots, becoming northeast after midnight. Waves 1 foot or less. Protected waters smooth, a slight chance of showers and thunderstorms. Winds and waves higher and near thunderstorms. The coastal waters forecast for the following St. Andrews Bay waterways. Today, southwest winds around 5 knots, increasing to 5 to 10 knots this afternoon. Protected waters a light chop. Tonight, southwest winds 5 to 10 knots. Protected waters a light chop. Sunday, west winds 5 to 10 knots. Protected waters a light chop. Sunday night, west winds 5 to 10 knots, diminishing to around 5 knots after midnight. Protected waters a light chop. Monday, northwest winds around 5 knots, becoming west in the afternoon. Protected waters a light chop. A slight chance of showers and thunderstorms in the afternoon. Monday night, west winds 5 to 10 knots, diminishing to around 5 knots after midnight. Protected waters a light chop. A slight chance of showers and thunderstorms. Tuesday, northwest winds around 5 knots. Protected waters smooth, a chance of showers and thunderstorms in the morning, then showers and thunderstorms likely in the afternoon. Tuesday night, southwest winds around 5 knots, becoming east after midnight. Protected waters smooth, showers and thunderstorms likely, mainly in the evening. Wednesday, east winds around 5 knots, becoming south in the afternoon. Protected waters a light chop. A chance of showers and thunderstorms. Wednesday night, southwest winds around 5 knots, becoming north after midnight. Protected waters smooth, a chance of showers and thunderstorms in the evening. Winds and waves higher and near thunderstorms. The Tropical Weather Outlook. For the North Atlantic, Caribbean Sea and the Gulf of America, tropical cyclone formation is not expected during the next 7 days. The Surf Zone Forecast General Outlook. A moderate risk of rip currents is forecast today along all area beaches due to light southwesterly flow and surf of 1 to 2 feet. This continues into Sunday before surf builds with a longer period swell arriving Monday, which may lead to a high risk along some beaches early next week. Tide information for Saturday, June 27, 2026. St. Mark's River entrance. High 2:15 a.m., low 6:38 a.m., high 12:58 p.m., low 8:23 p.m. Apalachicola. High 12:58 p.m., low 10:22 p.m. St. Andrews Bay at Panama City. High 8:02 a.m., low 7:40 p.m. Note that the times of high and low tide are 3 minutes earlier at Shell Point than at the St. Mark's River entrance. The average water temperature at Apalachicola was 84.2 degrees. Sunrise and sunset in Tallahassee. June 27, 2026, sunrise 6:38 a.m. Eastern Daylight Time, sunset 8:43 p.m. Eastern Daylight Time. 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

The wind was calm. At Dothan, it was clear. The temperature was 76 degrees. The wind was south at 5 miles an hour. At Albany, it was clear. The temperature was 75 degrees. The wind was southwest at 3 miles an hour. At Valdosta, it was clear. The temperature was 72 degrees. The wind was calm. Over the marine area, at the buoy south of Apalachicola, winds were south at 6 knots and seas were 1 foot. At the buoy south of Panama City, winds were south at 6 knots. At the buoy south of Pensacola, winds were south at 12 knots. These are the 4 a.m. Eastern Daylight Time conditions. At the Tallahassee Airport, it was clear. The temperature was 73 degrees. The wind was calm. At Florida State University, the temperature was 75 degrees. The wind was calm. At Apalachicola, it was clear. The temperature was 74 degrees. The wind was calm. At Panama City Northwest, it was clear. The temperature was 76 degrees. The wind was calm. At Dothan, it was clear. The temperature was 76 degrees. The wind was south at 5 miles an hour. At Albany, it was clear. The temperature was 75 degrees. The wind was southwest at 3 miles an hour. At Valdosta, it was clear. The temperature was 72 degrees. The wind was calm. Over the marine area, at the buoy south of Apalachicola, winds were south at 6 knots and seas were 1 foot. At the buoy south of Panama City, winds were south at 6 knots. At the buoy south of Pensacola, winds were south at 12 knots. The forecast for the local area. Today, sunny. A slight chance of showers and thunderstorms this afternoon. Highs in the mid-90s. West winds around 5 miles per hour. Chance of rain 20%. Heat index values up to 105. Tonight, mostly clear. A slight chance of showers and thunderstorms in the evening. Lows in the mid-70s. Southwest winds around 5 miles per hour. Chance of rain 20%. Sunday, sunny. Highs in the mid-90s. West winds around 5 miles per hour. Heat index values up to 106. Sunday night, mostly clear. Lows in the mid-70s. West winds around 5 miles per hour. Heat index values up to 105 early in the evening. Monday, sunny. A chance of showers and thunderstorms in the afternoon. Humid with highs in the mid-90s. Northwest winds around 5 miles per hour. Chance of rain 50%. Heat index values up to 107. Monday night, partly cloudy with a chance of showers. A chance of thunderstorms, mainly in the evening. Lows in the mid-70s. Chance of rain 50%. Tuesday, mostly sunny. A chance of showers and thunderstorms in the morning, then showers and thunderstorms in the afternoon. Highs in the lower 90s. Chance of rain 90%. Heat index values up to 105. Tuesday night, mostly cloudy with showers and thunderstorms in the evening, then partly cloudy with a chance of showers and thunderstorms after midnight. Lows in the mid-70s. Chance of rain 90%. Wednesday and Wednesday night, partly cloudy. A chance of showers and thunderstorms. Highs in the lower 90s. Lows in the mid-70s. Chance of rain 50%. Thursday and Thursday night, partly cloudy. A chance of showers and thunderstorms. Highs in the mid-90s. Lows in the mid-70s. Chance of rain 40%. Heat index values up to 105. Friday, mostly sunny. A chance of showers and thunderstorms in the afternoon. Highs in the mid-90s. Chance of rain 30%. Heat index values up to 110. The coastal waters forecast for the following: waters from Suwannee River to Apalachicola, Florida, extending from 20 to 60 nautical miles. Coastal waters from Okaloosa-Walton County line to Mexico Beach out to 20 nautical miles. Coastal waters from Mexico Beach to Apalachicola out to 20 nautical miles. Waters from Okaloosa-Walton County line to Mexico Beach 20 to 60 nautical miles. And waters from Mexico Beach to Apalachicola 20 to 60 nautical miles. Today, southwest winds around 5 knots, increasing to 5 to 10 knots late. Waves 1 foot or less. Wave detail, west 1 foot at 3 seconds and south 1 foot at 7 seconds. Protected waters a light chop. Tonight, west winds 5 to

and knots. Waves 1 foot or less. Wave detail, west 1 foot at 3 seconds and south 1 foot at 8 seconds. Protected waters a light chop. Sunday, west winds 5 to 10 knots. Waves 1 foot or less. Wave detail, west 1 foot at 3 seconds and south 1 foot at 7 seconds. Protected waters a light chop. Sunday night, west winds 5 to 10 knots. Waves 1 foot or less. Wave detail, west 1 foot at 3 seconds and south 1 foot at 7 seconds. Protected waters a light chop. Monday, northwest winds 5 to 10 knots. Waves 1 foot or less, then around 2 feet on the afternoon. Wave detail, west 1 foot at 3 seconds and south 1 foot at 8 seconds, becoming west 1 foot at 3 seconds and south 1 foot at 9 seconds. Protected waters a light chop. Monday night, west winds 5 to 10 knots. Seas around 2 feet. Wave detail, west 1 foot at 3 seconds and south 1 foot at 8 seconds. Protected waters a light chop. A slight chance of showers and thunderstorms. Tuesday, northwest winds 5 to 10 knots. Seas around 2 feet. Protected waters a light chop. A chance of showers and thunderstorms. Tuesday night, west winds around 5 knots, becoming east after midnight. Seas around 2 feet on the evening, then 1 foot or less. Protected waters smooth, a chance of showers and thunderstorms. Wednesday, east winds 5 to 10 knots. Waves 1 foot or less. Protected waters a light chop. A chance of showers and thunderstorms. Wednesday night, south winds around 5 knots, becoming northeast after midnight. Waves 1 foot or less. Protected waters smooth, a slight chance of showers and thunderstorms. Winds and waves higher in and near thunderstorms. The coastal waters forecast for the following St. Andrews Bay waterways. Today, southwest winds around 5 knots, increasing to 5 to 10 knots this afternoon. Protected waters a light chop. Tonight, southwest winds 5 to 10 knots. Protected waters a light chop. Sunday, west winds 5 to 10 knots. Protected waters a light chop. Sunday night, west winds 5 to 10 knots, diminishing to around 5 knots after midnight. Protected waters a light chop. Monday, northwest winds around 5 knots, becoming west in the afternoon. Protected waters a light chop. A slight chance of showers and thunderstorms in the afternoon. Monday night, west winds 5 to 10 knots, diminishing to around 5 knots after midnight. Protected waters a light chop. A slight chance of showers and thunderstorms. Tuesday, northwest winds around 5 knots. Protected waters smooth, a chance of showers and thunderstorms in the morning, then showers and thunderstorms likely in the afternoon. Tuesday night, southwest winds around 5 knots, becoming east after midnight. Protected waters smooth, showers and thunderstorms likely, mainly in the evening. Wednesday, east winds around 5 knots, becoming south in the afternoon. Protected waters a light chop. A chance of showers and thunderstorms. Wednesday night, southwest winds around 5 knots, becoming north after midnight. Protected waters smooth, a chance of showers and thunderstorms in the evening. Winds and waves higher in and near thunderstorms. The tropical weather outlook. For the North Atlantic, Caribbean Sea, and the Gulf of America, tropical cyclone formation is not expected during the next 7 days. The surf zone forecast general outlook, a moderate risk of rip currents is forecast today along all area beaches due to light southwesterly flow and surf of 1 to 2 feet. This continues into Sunday before surf builds with a longer period swell arriving Monday, which may lead to a high risk along some beaches early next week. Tide information for Saturday, June 27, 2026. St. Mark's River entrance. High 2:15 a.m., low 6:38 a.m., high 12:58 p.m., low 8:23 p.m. Apalachicola. High 12:58 p.m., low 10:22 p.m. St. Andrews Bay at Panama City. High 8:02 a.m., low 7:40 p.m. Note that the times of high and low tide are 3 minutes earlier at Shell Point than at the St. Mark's River entrance. The average water temperature at Apalachicola was 84.2 degrees. Sunrise and sunset in Tallahassee. June 27, 2026, sunrise 6:38 a.m. Eastern Daylight Time, sunset 8:43 p.m. Eastern Daylight Time.
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The current time is 4:27 a.m. Eastern Daylight Time. These are the 4 a.m. Eastern Daylight Time conditions. At the Tallahassee Airport, it was clear. The temperature was 73 degrees. The wind was calm. At Florida State University, the temperature was 75 degrees. The wind was calm. At Apalachicola, it was clear. The temperature was 74 degrees. The wind was calm. At Panama City Northwest, it was clear. The temperature was 76 degrees. The wind was calm. At Dothan, it was clear. The temperature was 76 degrees. The wind was south at 5 miles an hour. At Albany, it was clear. The temperature was 75 degrees. The wind was southwest at 3 miles an hour. At Valdosta, it was clear. The temperature was 72 degrees. The wind was calm. Over the marine area, at the buoy south of Apalachicola, winds were south at 6 knots and seas were 1 foot. At the buoy south of Panama City, winds were south at 6 knots. At the buoy south of Pensacola, winds were south at 12 knots. The forecast for the local area. Today, sunny. A slight chance of showers and thunderstorms this afternoon. Highs in the mid-90s. West winds around 5 miles per hour. Chance of rain 20%. Heat index values up to 105. Tonight, mostly clear. A slight chance of showers and thunderstorms in the evening. Lows in the mid-70s. Southwest winds around 5 miles per hour. Chance of rain 20%. Sunday, sunny. Highs in the mid-90s. West winds around 5 miles per hour. Heat index values up to 106. Sunday night, mostly clear. Lows in the mid-70s. West winds around 5 miles per hour. Heat index values up to 105 early in the evening. Monday, sunny. A chance of showers and thunderstorms in the afternoon. Humid with highs in the mid-90s. Northwest winds around 5 miles per hour. Chance of rain 50%. Heat index values up to 107. Monday night, partly cloudy with a chance of showers. A chance of thunderstorms, mainly in the evening. Lows in the mid-70s. Chance of rain 50%. Tuesday, mostly sunny. A chance of showers and thunderstorms in the morning, then showers and thunderstorms in the afternoon. Highs in the lower 90s. Chance of rain 90%. Heat index values up to 105. Tuesday night, mostly cloudy with showers and thunderstorms in the evening, then partly cloudy with a chance of showers and thunderstorms after midnight. Lows in the mid-70s. Chance of rain 90%. Wednesday and Wednesday night, partly cloudy. A chance of showers and thunderstorms. Highs in the lower 90s. Lows in the mid-70s. Chance of rain 50%. Thursday and Thursday night, partly cloudy. A chance of showers and thunderstorms. Highs in the mid-90s. Lows in the mid-70s. Chance of rain 40%. Heat index values up to 105. Friday, mostly sunny. A chance of showers and thunderstorms in the afternoon. Highs in the mid-90s. Chance of rain 30%. Heat index values up to 110. The coastal waters forecast for the following: waters from Suwannee River to Apalachicola, Florida, extending from 20 to 60 nautical miles, coastal waters from Okaloosa-Walton County line to Mexico Beach out to 20 nautical miles, coastal waters from Mexico Beach to Apalachicola out to 20 nautical miles, waters from Okaloosa-Walton County line to Mexico Beach 20 to 60 nautical miles, and waters from Mexico Beach to Apalachicola 20 to 60 nautical miles. Today, southwest winds around 5 knots, increasing to 5 to 10 knots late. Waves 1 foot or less. Wave detail, west 1 foot at 3 seconds and south 1 foot at 7 seconds. Protected waters a light chop. Tonight, west winds 5 to 10 knots. Waves 1 foot or less. Wave detail, west 1 foot at 3 seconds and south 1 foot at 8 seconds. Protected waters a light chop.
Sunday, west winds 5 to 10 knots. Waves 1

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1: Wave detail, west 1 foot at 3 seconds and south 1 foot at 7 seconds. Protected waters, a light chop. Sunday night, west winds 5 to 10 knots. Waves 1 foot or less. Wave detail, west 1 foot at 3 seconds and south 1 foot at 7 seconds. Protected waters, a light chop. Monday, northwest winds 5 to 10 knots. Waves 1 foot or less, then around 2 feet in the afternoon. Wave detail, west 1 foot at 3 seconds and south 1 foot at 8 seconds, becoming west 1 foot at 3 seconds and south 1 foot at 9 seconds. Protected waters, a light chop. Monday night, west winds 5 to 10 knots. Seas around 2 feet. Wave detail, west 1 foot at 3 seconds and south 1 foot at 8 seconds. Protected waters, a light chop. A slight chance of showers and thunderstorms. Tuesday, northwest winds 5 to 10 knots. Seas around 2 feet. Protected waters, a light chop. A chance of showers and thunderstorms. Tuesday night, west winds around 5 knots, becoming east after midnight. Seas around 2 feet in the evening, then 1 foot or less. Protected waters, smooth. A chance of showers and thunderstorms. Wednesday, east winds 5 to 10 knots. Waves 1 foot or less. Protected waters, smooth. A chance of showers and thunderstorms. Wednesday, east winds 5 to 10 knots. Waves 1 foot or less. Protected waters, a light chop. A chance of showers and thunderstorms. Wednesday night, south winds around 5 knots, becoming northeast after midnight. Waves 1 foot or less. Protected waters, smooth. A slight chance of showers and thunderstorms. Winds and waves higher and near thunderstorms. The Tallahassee Climate Summary for yesterday, June 26, 2026. Yesterday's high temperature was 90 degrees. This high was 1 degree below the normal high of 91. Yesterday's low temperature was 74 degrees. This low was 2 degrees above the normal low of 72. 0.03 inches of precipitation fell yesterday, which brings the monthly total to 5.14 inches. This is 1.60 inches below the normal amount of 6.74 inches for June. The total precipitation for the year now stands at 17.33 inches, which is 10.23 inches below normal. The normal high temperature for today is 91 degrees, and the normal low is 72. The record high for today is 103, which occurred in 1952, and the record low is 64, which occurred in 1936. Sunrise today is at 6:38 a.m. and sunset is at 8:43 p.m. The coastal waters forecast for the following St. Andrews Bay waterways. Today, southwest winds around 5 knots, increasing to 5 to 10 knots this afternoon. Protected waters, a light chop. Tonight, southwest winds 5 to 10 knots. Protected waters, a light chop. Sunday, west winds 5 to 10 knots. Protected waters, a light chop. Sunday night, west winds 5 to 10 knots, diminishing to around 5 knots after midnight. Protected waters, a light chop. Monday, northwest winds around 5 knots, becoming west in the afternoon. Protected waters, a light chop. A slight chance of showers and thunderstorms in the afternoon. Monday night, west winds 5 to 10 knots, diminishing to around 5 knots after midnight. Protected waters, a light chop. A slight chance of showers and thunderstorms. Tuesday, northwest winds around 5 knots. Protected waters, smooth. A chance of showers and thunderstorms in the morning, then showers and thunderstorms likely in the afternoon. Tuesday night, southwest winds around 5 knots, becoming east after midnight. Protected waters, smooth. Showers and thunderstorms likely, mainly in the evening. Wednesday, east winds around 5 knots, becoming south in the afternoon. Protected waters, a light chop. A chance of showers and thunderstorms. Wednesday night, southwest winds around 5 knots, becoming north after midnight. Protected waters, smooth. A chance of showers and thunderstorms in the evening. Winds and waves higher and near thunderstorms. The Tropical Weather Outlook. For the North Atlantic, Caribbean Sea and the Gulf of America, tropical cyclone formation is not expected during the next 7 days. The Surf Zone Forecast General Outlook. A moderate risk of rip currents is forecast today along all area beaches due to light southwesterly flow and surf of 1 to 2 feet. This continues into Sunday before surf builds with a longer period swell arriving Monday, which may lead to a high risk along some beaches.

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1: Tide information for Saturday, June 27th, 2026. St. Mark's River entrance. High 2:15 a.m., low 6:38 a.m., high 12:58 p.m., low 8:23 p.m. Apalachicola. High 12:58 p.m., low 10:22 p.m. St. Andrews Bay of Panama City. High 8:02 a.m., low 7:40 p.m. Note that the times of high and low tide are 3 minutes earlier at Channel Point than at the St. Mark's River entrance. The average water temperature at Apalachicola was 84.2 degrees. Sunrise and sunset in Tallahassee. June 27, 2026, sunrise 6:38 a.m. Eastern Daylight Time, sunset 8:43 p.m. Eastern Daylight Time. 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The latest weather and forecast information can also be accessed by calling our automated forecast line at 850-942-8851. The current time is 4:37 a.m. Eastern Daylight Time. These are the 4 a.m. Eastern Daylight Time conditions. At the Tallahassee Airport, it was clear. The temperature was 73 degrees. The wind was calm. At Florida State University, the temperature was 75 degrees. The wind was calm. At Apalachicola, it was clear. The temperature was 74 degrees. The wind was calm. At Panama City Northwest, it was clear. The temperature was 76 degrees. The wind was calm. At Dothan, it was clear. The temperature was 76 degrees. The wind was south at 5 miles an hour. At Albany, it was clear. The temperature was 75 degrees. The wind was southwest at 3 miles an hour. At Valdosta, it was clear. The temperature was 72 degrees. The wind was calm. Over the marine area, at the buoy south of Apalachicola, winds were south at 6 knots and seas were 1 foot. At the buoy south of Panama City, winds were south at 6 knots. At the buoy south of Pensacola, winds were south at 12 knots. The forecast for the local area. Today, sunny. A slight chance of showers and thunderstorms this afternoon. Highs in the mid-90s. West winds around 5 miles per hour. Chance of rain 20%. Heat index values up to 105. Tonight, mostly clear. A slight chance of showers and thunderstorms in the evening. Lows in the mid-70s. Southwest winds around 5 miles per hour. Chance of rain 20%. Sunday, sunny. Highs in the mid-90s. West winds around 5 miles per hour. Heat index values up to 106. Sunday night, mostly clear. Lows in the mid-70s. West winds around 5 miles per hour. Heat index values up to 105 early in the evening. Monday, sunny. A chance of showers and thunderstorms in the afternoon. Humid with highs in the mid-90s. Northwest winds around 5 miles per hour. Chance of rain 50%. Heat index values up to 107. Monday night, partly cloudy with a chance of showers. A chance of thunderstorms, mainly in the evening. Lows in the mid-70s. Chance of rain 50%. Tuesday, mostly sunny. A chance of showers and thunderstorms in the morning, then showers and thunderstorms in the afternoon. Highs in the lower 90s. Chance of rain 90%. Heat index values up to 105. Tuesday night, mostly cloudy with showers and thunderstorms in the evening, then partly cloudy with a chance of showers and thunderstorms after midnight. Lows in the mid-70s. Chance of rain 90%. Wednesday and Wednesday night, partly cloudy. A chance of showers and thunderstorms. Highs in the lower 90s. Lows in the mid-70s. Chance of rain 50%. Thursday and Thursday night, partly cloudy. A chance of showers and thunderstorms. Highs in the mid-90s. Lows in the mid-70s. Chance of rain 40%. Heat index values up to 105. Friday, mostly sunny. A chance of showers and thunderstorms in the afternoon. Highs in the mid-90s. Chance of rain 30%. Heat index values up to 110. The coastal waters forecast for the following waters from Suwannee River to Apalachicola, Florida, extending

From 20 to 60 nautical miles, coastal waters from Okaloosa-Walton County line to Mexico Beach out to 20 nautical miles, coastal waters from Mexico Beach to Apalachicola out to 20 nautical miles, waters from Okaloosa-Walton County line to Mexico Beach 20 to 60 nautical miles, and waters from Mexico Beach to Apalachicola 20 to 60 nautical miles. Today, southwest winds around 5 knots, increasing to 5 to 10 knots late. Waves 1 foot or less. Wave detail, west 1 foot at 3 seconds and south 1 foot at 7 seconds. Protected waters a light chop. Tonight, west winds 5 to 10 knots. Waves 1 foot or less. Wave detail, west 1 foot at 3 seconds and south 1 foot at 8 seconds. Protected waters a light chop. Sunday, west winds 5 to 10 knots. Waves 1 foot or less. Wave detail, west 1 foot at 3 seconds and south 1 foot at 7 seconds. Protected waters a light chop. Sunday night, west winds 5 to 10 knots. Waves 1 foot or less. Wave detail, west 1 foot at 3 seconds and south 1 foot at 7 seconds. Protected waters a light chop. Monday, northwest winds 5 to 10 knots. Waves 1 foot or less, then around 2 feet on the afternoon. Wave detail, west 1 foot at 3 seconds and south 1 foot at 8 seconds, becoming west 1 foot at 3 seconds and south 1 foot at 9 seconds. Protected waters a light chop. Monday night, west winds 5 to 10 knots. Seas around 2 feet. Wave detail, west 1 foot at 3 seconds and south 1 foot at 8 seconds. Protected waters a light chop. A slight chance of showers and thunderstorms. Tuesday, northwest winds 5 to 10 knots. Seas around 2 feet. Protected waters a light chop. A chance of showers and thunderstorms. Tuesday night, west winds around 5 knots, becoming east after midnight. Seas around 2 feet on the evening, then 1 foot or less. Protected waters move, a chance of showers and thunderstorms. Wednesday, east winds 5 to 10 knots. Waves 1 foot or less. Protected waters a light chop. A chance of showers and thunderstorms. Wednesday night, south winds around 5 knots, becoming northeast after midnight. Waves 1 foot or less. Protected waters move, a slight chance of showers and thunderstorms. Winds and waves higher and near thunderstorms. The coastal waters forecast for the following St. Andrews Bay waterways. Today, southwest winds around 5 knots, increasing to 5 to 10 knots this afternoon. Protected waters a light chop. Tonight, southwest winds 5 to 10 knots. Protected waters a light chop. Sunday, west winds 5 to 10 knots. Protected waters a light chop. Sunday night, west winds 5 to 10 knots, diminishing to around 5 knots after midnight. Protected waters a light chop. Monday, northwest winds around 5 knots, becoming west in the afternoon. Protected waters a light chop. A slight chance of showers and thunderstorms in the afternoon. Monday night, west winds 5 to 10 knots, diminishing to around 5 knots after midnight. Protected waters a light chop. A slight chance of showers and thunderstorms. Tuesday, northwest winds around 5 knots. Protected waters move, a chance of showers and thunderstorms in the morning, then showers and thunderstorms likely in the afternoon. Tuesday night, southwest winds around 5 knots, becoming east after midnight. Protected waters move, showers and thunderstorms likely, mainly in the evening. Wednesday, east winds around 5 knots, becoming south in the afternoon. Protected waters a light chop. A chance of showers and thunderstorms. Wednesday night, southwest winds around 5 knots, becoming north after midnight. Protected waters move, a chance of showers and thunderstorms in the evening. Winds and waves higher and near thunderstorms. The Tropical Weather Outlook. For the North Atlantic, Caribbean Sea and the Gulf of America, tropical cyclone formation is not expected during the next 7 days. The Surf Zone Forecast General Outlook. A moderate risk of rip currents is forecast today along all area beaches due to light southwesterly flow and surf of 1 to 2 feet. This continues into Sunday before surf builds with a longer period swell arriving Monday, which may lead to a high risk along some beaches early next week. Tide information for Saturday, June 27, 2026. St. Mark's River entrance.
high 2:15 a.m., low 6:38 a.m., high 12:58 p.m., low 8:23 p.m. Apalachicola, high 12:58 p.m., low 10:22 p.m. St. Andrews Bay at Panama City, high 8:02 a.m., low 7:40 p.m. Note that the times of high and low tide are 3 minutes earlier at Shell Point than at the St. Marks River entrance. The average water temperature at Apalachicola was 84.2 degrees. Sunrise and sunset in Tallahassee. June 27, 2026, sunrise 6:38 a.m. Eastern Daylight Time, sunset 8:43 p.m. Eastern Daylight Time. 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This broadcast originates from your National Weather Service office in Tallahassee, Florida. The latest weather and forecast information can also be accessed by calling our automated forecast line at 850-942-8851. The current time is 4:47 a.m. Eastern Daylight Time. These are the 4 a.m. Eastern Daylight Time conditions. At the Tallahassee Airport, it was clear. The temperature was 73 degrees. The wind was calm. At Florida State University, the temperature was 75 degrees. The wind was calm. At Apalachicola, it was clear. The temperature was 74 degrees. The wind was calm. At Panama City Northwest, it was clear. The temperature was 76 degrees. The wind was calm. At Dothan, it was clear. The temperature was 76 degrees. The wind was south at 5 miles an hour. At Albany, it was clear. The temperature was 75 degrees. The wind was southwest at 3 miles an hour. At Valdosta, it was clear. The temperature was 72 degrees. The wind was calm. Over the marine area, at the buoy south of Apalachicola, winds were south at 6 knots and seas were 1 foot. At the buoy south of Panama City, winds were south at 6 knots. At the buoy south of Pensacola, winds were south at 12 knots. The forecast for the local area. Today, sunny. A slight chance of showers and thunderstorms this afternoon. Highs in the mid-90s. West winds around 5 miles per hour. Chance of rain 20%. Heat index values up to 105. Tonight, mostly clear. A slight chance of showers and thunderstorms in the evening. Lows in the mid-70s. Southwest winds around 5 miles per hour. Chance of rain 20%. Sunday, sunny. Highs in the mid-90s. West winds around 5 miles per hour. Heat index values up to 106. Sunday night, mostly clear. Lows in the mid-70s. West winds around 5 miles per hour. Heat index values up to 105 early in the evening. Monday, sunny. A chance of showers and thunderstorms in the afternoon. Humid with highs in the mid-90s. Northwest winds around 5 miles per hour. Chance of rain 50%. Heat index values up to 107. Monday night, partly cloudy with a chance of showers. A chance of thunderstorms, mainly in the evening. Lows in the mid-70s. Chance of rain 50%. Tuesday, mostly sunny. A chance of showers and thunderstorms in the morning, then showers and thunderstorms in the afternoon. Highs in the lower 90s. Chance of rain 90%. Heat index values up to 105. Tuesday night, mostly cloudy with showers and thunderstorms in the evening, then partly cloudy with a chance of showers and thunderstorms after midnight. Lows in the mid-70s. Chance of rain 90%. Wednesday and Wednesday night, partly cloudy. A chance of showers and thunderstorms. Highs in the lower 90s. Lows in the mid-70s. Chance of rain 50%. Thursday and Thursday night, partly cloudy. A chance of showers and thunderstorms. Highs in the mid-90s. Lows in the mid-70s. Chance of rain 40%. Heat index values up to 105. Friday, mostly sunny. A chance of showers and thunderstorms in the afternoon. Highs in the mid-90s. Chance of rain 30%. Heat index values up to 110. The coastal waters forecast.
for the following: waters from Suwannee River to Apalachicola, Florida, extending from 20 to 60 nautical miles, coastal waters from Okaloosa-Walton County line to Mexico Beach out to 20 nautical miles, coastal waters from Mexico Beach to Apalachicola out to 20 nautical miles, waters from Okaloosa-Walton County line to Mexico Beach 20 to 60 nautical

miles, and waters from Mexico Beach to Apalachicola 20 to 60 nautical miles. Today, southwest winds around 5 knots, increasing to 5 to 10 knots late. Waves 1 foot or less. Wave detail, west 1 foot at 3 seconds and south 1 foot at 7 seconds. Protected waters a light chop. Tonight, west winds 5 to 10 knots. Waves 1 foot or less. Wave detail, west 1 foot at 3 seconds and south 1 foot at 8 seconds. Protected waters a light chop. Sunday, west winds 5 to 10 knots. Waves 1 foot or less. Wave detail, west 1 foot at 3 seconds and south 1 foot at 7 seconds. Protected waters a light chop. Sunday night, west winds 5 to 10 knots. Waves 1 foot or less. Wave detail, west 1 foot at 3 seconds and south 1 foot at 7 seconds. Protected waters a light chop. Monday, northwest winds 5 to 10 knots. Waves 1 foot or less, then around 2 feet on the afternoon. Wave detail, west 1 foot at 3 seconds and south 1 foot at 8 seconds, becoming west 1 foot at 3 seconds and south 1 foot at 9 seconds. Protected waters a light chop. Monday night, west winds 5 to 10 knots. Seas around 2 feet. Wave detail, west 1 foot at 3 seconds and south 1 foot at 8 seconds. Protected waters a light chop. A slight chance of showers and thunderstorms. Tuesday, northwest winds 5 to 10 knots. Seas around 2 feet. Protected waters a light chop. A chance of showers and thunderstorms. Tuesday night, west winds around 5 knots, becoming east after midnight. Seas around 2 feet on the evening, then 1 foot or less. Protected waters smooth, a chance of showers and thunderstorms. Wednesday, east winds 5 to 10 knots. Waves 1 foot or less. Protected waters a light chop. A chance of showers and thunderstorms. Wednesday night, south winds around 5 knots, becoming northeast after midnight. Waves 1 foot or less. Protected waters smooth, a slight chance of showers and thunderstorms. Winds and waves higher and near thunderstorms. The coastal waters forecast for the following St. Andrews Bay waterways. Today, southwest winds around 5 knots, increasing to 5 to 10 knots this afternoon. Protected waters a light chop. Tonight, southwest winds 5 to 10 knots. Protected waters a light chop. Sunday, west winds 5 to 10 knots. Protected waters a light chop. Sunday night, west winds 5 to 10 knots, diminishing to around 5 knots after midnight. Protected waters a light chop. Monday, northwest winds around 5 knots, becoming west in the afternoon. Protected waters a light chop. A slight chance of showers and thunderstorms in the afternoon. Monday night, west winds 5 to 10 knots, diminishing to around 5 knots after midnight. Protected waters a light chop. A slight chance of showers and thunderstorms. Tuesday, northwest winds around 5 knots. Protected waters smooth, a chance of showers and thunderstorms in the morning, then showers and thunderstorms likely in the afternoon. Tuesday night, southwest winds around 5 knots, becoming east after midnight. Protected waters smooth, showers and thunderstorms likely, mainly in the evening. Wednesday, east winds around 5 knots, becoming south in the afternoon. Protected waters a light chop. A chance of showers and thunderstorms. Wednesday night, southwest winds around 5 knots, becoming north after midnight. Protected waters smooth, a chance of showers and thunderstorms in the evening. Winds and waves higher and near thunderstorms. The Tropical Weather Outlook. For the North Atlantic, Caribbean Sea and the Gulf of America, tropical cyclone formation is not expected during the next 7 days. The Surf Zone Forecast General Outlook. A moderate risk of rip currents is forecast today along all area beaches due to light southwesterly flow and surf of 1 to 2 feet. This continues into Sunday before surf builds with a longer period swell arriving Monday, which may lead to a high risk along some beaches early next week. Tide information for Saturday, June 27, 2026. St. Mark's River entrance. High 2:15 a.m., low 6:38 a.m., high 12:58 p.m., low 8:23 p.m. Apalachicola. High 12:58 p.m., low 10:22 p.m. St. Andrews Bay at Panama City. High 8:02 a.m., low 7:40 p.m. Note that the times of high and low tide are 3 minutes earlier at

12 points then at the St. Mark's River entrance. The average water temperature at Apalachicola was 84.2 degrees. Sunrise and sunset in Tallahassee. June 27, 2026, sunrise 6:38 a.m. Eastern Daylight Time, sunset 8:43 p.m. Eastern Daylight Time. 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This broadcast originates from your National Weather Service office in Tallahassee, Florida. The latest weather and forecast information can also be accessed by calling our automated forecast line at 850-942-8851. The current time is 4:57 a.m. Eastern Daylight Time. These are the 4 a.m. Eastern Daylight Time conditions. At the Tallahassee Airport, it was clear. The temperature was 73 degrees. The wind was calm. At Florida State University, the temperature was 75 degrees. The wind was calm. At Apalachicola, it was clear. The temperature was 74 degrees. The wind was calm. At Panama City Northwest, it was clear. The temperature was 76 degrees. The wind was calm. At Dothan, it was clear. The temperature was 76 degrees. The wind was south at 5 miles an hour. At Albany, it was clear. The temperature was 75 degrees. The wind was southwest at 3 miles an hour. At Valdosta, it was clear. The temperature was 72 degrees. The wind was calm. Over the marine area, at the buoy south of Apalachicola, winds were south at 6 knots and seas were 1 foot. At the buoy south of Panama City, winds were south at 6 knots. At the buoy south of Pensacola, winds were south at 12 knots. The forecast for the local area. Today, sunny. A slight chance of showers and thunderstorms this afternoon. Highs in the mid-90s. West winds around 5 miles per hour. Chance of rain 20%. Heat index values up to 105. Tonight, mostly clear. A slight chance of showers and thunderstorms in the evening. Lows in the mid-70s. Southwest winds around 5 miles per hour. Chance of rain 20%. Sunday, sunny. Highs in the mid-90s. West winds around 5 miles per hour. Heat index values up to 106. Sunday night, mostly clear. Lows in the mid-70s. West winds around 5 miles per hour. Heat index values up to 105 early in the evening. Monday, sunny. A chance of showers and thunderstorms in the afternoon. Humid with highs in the mid-90s. Northwest winds around 5 miles per hour. Chance of rain 50%. Heat index values up to 107. Monday night, partly cloudy with a chance of showers. A chance of thunderstorms, mainly in the evening. Lows in the mid-70s. Chance of rain 50%. Tuesday, mostly sunny. A chance of showers and thunderstorms in the morning, then showers and thunderstorms in the afternoon. Highs in the lower 90s. Chance of rain 90%. Heat index values up to 105. Tuesday night, mostly cloudy with showers and thunderstorms in the evening, then partly cloudy with a chance of showers and thunderstorms after midnight. Lows in the mid-70s. Chance of rain 90%. Wednesday and Wednesday night, partly cloudy. A chance of showers and thunderstorms. Highs in the lower 90s. Lows in the mid-70s. Chance of rain 50%. Thursday and Thursday night, partly cloudy. A chance of showers and thunderstorms. Highs in the mid-90s. Lows in the mid-70s. Chance of rain 40%. Heat index values up to 105. Friday, mostly sunny. A chance of showers and thunderstorms in the afternoon. Highs in the mid-90s. Chance of rain 30%. Heat index values up to 110. The coastal waters forecast for the following: waters from Suwannee River to Apalachicola, Florida, extending from 20 to 60 nautical miles. Coastal waters from Okaloosa-Walton County line to Mexico Beach out to 20 nautical miles. Coastal waters from Mexico Beach to Apalachicola out to 20 nautical miles. Waters from Okaloosa-Walton County line to Mexico Beach 20 to 60 nautical miles. And waters from Mexico Beach to Apalachicola 20 to 60 nautical miles. Today, southwest winds around 5 knots, increasing to 5 to 10 knots late. Waves 1 foot or less. Wave detail, west 1 foot at

3 seconds and south 1 foot at 7 seconds. Protected waters, a light shop. Tonight, west winds 5 to 10 knots. Waves 1 foot or less. Wave detail, west 1 foot at 3 seconds and south 1 foot at 8 seconds. Protected waters, a light shop. Sunday, west winds 5 to 10 knots. Waves 1 foot or less. Wave detail, west 1 foot at 3 seconds and south 1 foot at 7 seconds. Protected waters, a light shop. Sunday night, west winds 5 to 10 knots. Waves 1 foot or less. Wave detail, west 1 foot at 3 seconds and south 1 foot at 7 seconds. Protected waters, a light shop. Monday, northwest winds 5 to 10 knots. Waves 1 foot or less, then around 2 feet on the afternoon. Wave detail, west 1 foot at 3 seconds and south 1 foot at 8 seconds, becoming west 1 foot at 3 seconds and south 1 foot at 9 seconds. Protected waters, a light shop. Monday night, west winds 5 to 10 knots. Seas around 2 feet. Wave detail, west 1 foot at 3 seconds and south 1 foot at 8 seconds. Protected waters, a light shop. A slight chance of showers and thunderstorms. Tuesday, northwest winds 5 to 10 knots. Seas around 2 feet. Protected waters, a light shop. A chance of showers and thunderstorms. Tuesday night, west winds around 5 knots, becoming east after midnight. Seas around 2 feet on the evening, then 1 foot or less. Protected waters, smooth. A chance of showers and thunderstorms. Wednesday, east winds 5 to 10 knots. Waves 1 foot or less. Protected waters, a light shop. A chance of showers and thunderstorms. Wednesday night, south winds around 5 knots, becoming northeast after midnight. Waves 1 foot or less. Protected waters, smooth. A slight chance of showers and thunderstorms. Winds and waves higher and near thunderstorms. The Tallahassee Climate Summary for yesterday, June 26, 2026. Yesterday's high temperature was 90 degrees. This high was 1 degree below the normal high of 91. Yesterday's low temperature was 74 degrees. This low was 2 degrees above the normal low of 72. 0.03 inches of precipitation fell yesterday, which brings the monthly total to 5.14 inches. This is 1.60 inches below the normal amount of 6.74 inches for June. The total precipitation for the year now stands at 17.33 inches, which is 10.23 inches below normal. The normal high temperature for today is 91 degrees, and the normal low is 72. The record high for today is 103, which occurred in 1952, and the record low is 64, which occurred in 1936. Sunrise today is at 6:38 a.m. and sunset is at 8:43 p.m. The coastal waters forecast for the following St. Andrews Bay waterways. Today, southwest winds around 5 knots, increasing to 5 to 10 knots this afternoon. Protected waters, a light shop. Tonight, southwest winds 5 to 10 knots. Protected waters, a light shop. Sunday, west winds 5 to 10 knots. Protected waters, a light shop. Sunday night, west winds 5 to 10 knots, diminishing to around 5 knots after midnight. Protected waters, a light shop. Monday, northwest winds around 5 knots, becoming west in the afternoon. Protected waters, a light shop. A slight chance of showers and thunderstorms in the afternoon. Monday night, west winds 5 to 10 knots, diminishing to around 5 knots after midnight. Protected waters, a light shop. A slight chance of showers and thunderstorms. Tuesday, northwest winds around 5 knots. Protected waters, smooth. A chance of showers and thunderstorms in the morning, then showers and thunderstorms likely in the afternoon. Tuesday night, southwest winds around 5 knots, becoming east after midnight. Protected waters, smooth. Showers and thunderstorms likely, mainly in the evening. Wednesday, east winds around 5 knots, becoming south in the afternoon. Protected waters, a light shop. A chance of showers and thunderstorms. Wednesday night, southwest winds around 5 knots, becoming north after midnight. Protected waters, smooth. A chance of showers and thunderstorms in the evening. Winds and waves higher and near thunderstorms. The Tropical Weather Outlook. For the North Atlantic, Caribbean Sea, and the Gulf of America, tropical cyclone formation is not expected during the next 7 days. The Surf Zone Forecast General Outlook.
A moderate risk of rip currents is forecast today along all area beaches due to light southwesterly flow and surf of 1 to 2 feet. This continues into Sunday before surf builds with a longer period swell arriving Monday, which may lead to a high risk along some beaches early next week. Tide information for Saturday, June 27, 2026. St. Mark's River entrance. High 2:15 a.m., low 6:38 a.m., high 12:58 p.m., low 8:23 p.m. Apalachicola. High 12:58 p.m., low 10:22 p.m. St. Andrews Bay of Panama City. High 8:02 a.m., low 7:40 p.m. Note that the times of high and low tide are 3 minutes earlier at Channel Point than at the St. Mark's River entrance. The average water temperature at Apalachicola was 84.2 degrees. Sunrise and sunset in Tallahassee. June 27, 2026, sunrise 6:38 a.m. Eastern Daylight Time, sunset 8:43 p.m. Eastern Daylight Time. 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The latest weather and forecast information can also be accessed by calling our automated forecast line at 850-942-8851. The current time is 5:08 a.m. Eastern Daylight Time. These are the 5 a.m. Eastern Daylight Time conditions. At the Tallahassee Airport, it was clear. The temperature was 74 degrees. The wind was calm. The report from Florida State University was not available. At Apalachicola, it was clear. The temperature was 74 degrees. The wind was calm. At Panama City Northwest, it was clear. The temperature was 76 degrees. The wind was calm. At Dothan, it was clear. The temperature was 75 degrees. The wind was southwest at 5 miles an hour. At Albany, it was partly cloudy. The temperature was 74 degrees. The wind was south at 3 miles an hour. At Valdosta, it was clear. The temperature was 72 degrees. The wind was calm. Over the marine area, at the buoy south of Apalachicola, winds were south at 6 knots. At the buoy south of Panama City, winds were south at 4 knots. At the buoy south of Pensacola, winds were southwest at 12 knots. The forecast for the local area. Today, sunny. A slight chance of showers and thunderstorms this afternoon. Highs in the mid-90s. West winds around 5 miles per hour. Chance of rain 20%. Heat index values up to 105. Tonight, mostly clear. A slight chance of showers and thunderstorms in the evening. Lows in the mid-70s. Southwest winds around 5 miles per hour. Chance of rain 20%. Sunday, sunny. Highs in the mid-90s. West winds around 5 miles per hour. Heat index values up to 106. Sunday night, mostly clear. Lows in the mid-70s. West winds around 5 miles per hour. Heat index values up to 105 early in the evening. Monday, sunny. A chance of showers and thunderstorms in the afternoon. Humid with highs in the mid-90s. Northwest winds around 5 miles per hour. Chance of rain 50%. Heat index values up to 107. Monday night, partly cloudy with a chance of showers. A chance of thunderstorms, mainly in the evening. Lows in the mid-70s. Chance of rain 50%. Tuesday, mostly sunny. A chance of showers and thunderstorms in the morning, then showers and thunderstorms in the afternoon. Highs in the lower 90s. Chance of rain 90%. Heat index values up to 105. Tuesday night, mostly cloudy with showers and thunderstorms in the evening, then partly cloudy with a chance of showers and thunderstorms after midnight. Lows in the mid-70s. Chance of rain 90%. Wednesday and Wednesday night, partly cloudy. A chance of showers and thunderstorms. Highs in the lower 90s. Lows in the mid-70s. Chance of rain 50%. Thursday and Thursday night, partly cloudy. A chance of showers and thunderstorms. Highs in the mid-90s. Lows in the mid-70s. Chance of rain 40%. Heat index values up to 105. Friday, mostly sunny. A chance of showers and thunderstorms in the afternoon. Highs in the mid-90s.
chance of rain 30%.

heat index values up to 110. The coastal waters forecast for the following: waters from Suwannee River to Apalachicola, Florida, extending from 20 to 60 nautical miles, coastal waters from Okaloosa-Walton County line to Mexico Beach out to 20 nautical miles, coastal waters from Mexico Beach to Apalachicola out to 20 nautical miles, waters from Okaloosa-Walton County line to Mexico Beach 20 to 60 nautical miles, and waters from Mexico Beach to Apalachicola 20 to 60 nautical miles. Today, southwest winds around 5 knots, increasing to 5 to 10 knots late. Waves 1 foot or less. Wave detail, west 1 foot at 3 seconds and south 1 foot at 7 seconds. Protected waters a light chop. Tonight, west winds 5 to 10 knots. Waves 1 foot or less. Wave detail, west 1 foot at 3 seconds and south 1 foot at 8 seconds. Protected waters a light chop. Sunday, west winds 5 to 10 knots. Waves 1 foot or less. Wave detail, west 1 foot at 3 seconds and south 1 foot at 7 seconds. Protected waters a light chop. Sunday night, west winds 5 to 10 knots. Waves 1 foot or less. Wave detail, west 1 foot at 3 seconds and south 1 foot at 7 seconds. Protected waters a light chop. Monday, northwest winds 5 to 10 knots. Waves 1 foot or less, then around 2 feet in the afternoon. Wave detail, west 1 foot at 3 seconds and south 1 foot at 8 seconds, becoming west 1 foot at 3 seconds and south 1 foot at 9 seconds. Protected waters a light chop. Monday night, west winds 5 to 10 knots. Seas around 2 feet. Wave detail, west 1 foot at 3 seconds and south 1 foot at 8 seconds. Protected waters a light chop. A slight chance of showers and thunderstorms. Tuesday, northwest winds 5 to 10 knots. Seas around 2 feet. Protected waters a light chop. A chance of showers and thunderstorms. Tuesday night, west winds around 5 knots, becoming east after midnight. Seas around 2 feet in the evening, then 1 foot or less. Protected waters smooth, a chance of showers and thunderstorms. Wednesday, east winds 5 to 10 knots. Waves 1 foot or less. Protected waters a light chop. A chance of showers and thunderstorms. Wednesday night, south winds around 5 knots, becoming northeast after midnight. Waves 1 foot or less. Protected waters smooth, a slight chance of showers and thunderstorms. Winds and waves higher in and near thunderstorms. The coastal waters forecast for the following St. Andrews Bay waterways. Today, southwest winds around 5 knots, increasing to 5 to 10 knots this afternoon. Protected waters a light chop. Tonight, southwest winds 5 to 10 knots. Protected waters a light chop. Sunday, west winds 5 to 10 knots. Protected waters a light chop. Sunday night, west winds 5 to 10 knots, diminishing to around 5 knots after midnight. Protected waters a light chop. Monday, northwest winds around 5 knots, becoming west in the afternoon. Protected waters a light chop. A slight chance of showers and thunderstorms in the afternoon. Monday night, west winds 5 to 10 knots, diminishing to around 5 knots after midnight. Protected waters a light chop. A slight chance of showers and thunderstorms. Tuesday, northwest winds around 5 knots. Protected waters smooth, a chance of showers and thunderstorms in the morning, then showers and thunderstorms likely in the afternoon. Tuesday night, southwest winds around 5 knots, becoming east after midnight. Protected waters smooth, showers and thunderstorms likely, mainly in the evening. Wednesday, east winds around 5 knots, becoming south in the afternoon. Protected waters a light chop. A chance of showers and thunderstorms. Wednesday night, southwest winds around 5 knots, becoming north after midnight. Protected waters smooth, a chance of showers and thunderstorms in the evening. Winds and waves higher in and near thunderstorms. The Tropical Weather Outlook. For the North Atlantic, Caribbean Sea and the Gulf of America, tropical cyclone formation is not expected during the next 7 days. The Surf Zone Forecast General Outlook. A moderate risk of rip currents is forecast today along all area beaches due to light southwesterly flow and surf of 1 to 2 feet. This continues into Sunday before surf builds with a longer period swell arriving Monday, which may lead to a high risk along some beaches early next week. Tide information for Saturday, June 27, 2020.

the service office in Tallahassee, Florida. The latest weather and forecast information can also be accessed by calling our automated forecast line at 850-942-8851. The current time is 5:17 a.m. Eastern Daylight Time. These are the 5 a.m. Eastern Daylight Time conditions. At the Tallahassee Airport, it was clear. The temperature was 74 degrees. The wind was calm. At Florida State University, the temperature was 75 degrees. The wind was south at 3 miles an hour. At Apalachicola, it was clear. The temperature was 74 degrees. The wind was calm. At Panama City Northwest, it was clear. The temperature was 76 degrees. The wind was calm. At Dothan, it was clear. The temperature was 75 degrees. The wind was southwest at 5 miles an hour. At Albany, it was partly cloudy. The temperature was 74 degrees. The wind was south at 3 miles an hour. At Valdosta, it was clear. The temperature was 72 degrees. The wind was calm. Over the marine area, at the buoy south of Apalachicola, winds were southeast at 4 knots and seas were 1 foot. At the buoy south of Panama City, winds were south at 4 knots and seas were 1 foot. At the buoy south of Pensacola, winds were south at 12 knots and seas were 1 foot. The forecast for the local area. Today, sunny. A slight chance of showers and thunderstorms this afternoon. Highs in the mid-90s. West winds around 5 miles per hour. Chance of rain 20%. Heat index values up to 105. Tonight, mostly clear. A slight chance of showers and thunderstorms in the evening. Lows in the mid-70s. Southwest winds around 5 miles per hour. Chance of rain 20%. Sunday, sunny. Highs in the mid-90s. West winds around 5 miles per hour. Heat index values up to 106. Sunday night, mostly clear. Lows in the mid-70s. West winds around 5 miles per hour. Heat index values up to 105 early in the evening. Monday, sunny. A chance of showers and thunderstorms in the afternoon. Humid with highs in the mid-90s. Northwest winds around 5 miles per hour. Chance of rain 50%. Heat index values up to 107. Monday night, partly cloudy with a chance of showers. A chance of thunderstorms, mainly in the evening. Lows in the mid-70s. Chance of rain 50%. Tuesday, mostly sunny. A chance of showers and thunderstorms in the morning, then showers and thunderstorms in the afternoon. Highs in the lower 90s. Chance of rain 90%. Heat index values up to 105. Tuesday night, mostly cloudy with showers and thunderstorms in the evening, then partly cloudy with a chance of showers and thunderstorms after midnight. Lows in the mid-70s. Chance of rain 90%. Wednesday and Wednesday night, partly cloudy. A chance of showers and thunderstorms. Highs in the lower 90s. Lows in the mid-70s. Chance of rain 50%. Thursday and Thursday night, partly cloudy. A chance of showers and thunderstorms. Highs in the mid-90s. Lows in the mid-70s. Chance of rain 40%. Heat index values up to 105. Friday, mostly sunny. A chance of showers and thunderstorms in the afternoon. Highs in the mid-90s. Chance of rain 30%. Heat index values up to 110. The coastal waters forecast for the following: waters from Suwannee River to Apalachicola, Florida, extending from 20 to 60 nautical miles. Coastal waters from Okaloosa-Walton County line to Mexico Beach out to 20 nautical miles. Coastal waters from Mexico Beach to Apalachicola out to 20 nautical miles. Waters from Okaloosa-Walton County line to Mexico Beach 20 to 60 nautical miles. And waters from Mexico Beach to Apalachicola 20 to 60 nautical miles. Today, southwest winds around 5 knots, increasing to 5 to 10 knots late. Waves 1 foot or less. Wave detail, west 1 foot at 3 seconds and south 1 foot at 7 seconds. Protected waters a light chop. Tonight, west winds 5 to 10 knots. Waves 1 foot or less. Wave detail, west 1 foot at 3 seconds and south 1 foot at 8 seconds. Protected waters a light chop. Sunday, west winds 5 to 10 knots. Waves 1 foot or less. Wave detail, west 1 foot at 3 seconds and south 1 foot at 7 seconds.

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Sunday night, west winds 5 to 10 knots. Waves 1 foot or less. Wave detail, west 1 foot at 3 seconds and south 1 foot at 7 seconds. Protected Waters Light Shop. Monday, northwest winds 5 to 10 knots. Waves 1 foot or less, then around 2 feet in the afternoon. Wave detail, west 1 foot at 3 seconds and south 1 foot at 8 seconds, becoming west 1 foot at 3 seconds and south 1 foot at 9 seconds. Protected Waters Light Shop. Monday night, west winds 5 to 10 knots. Seas around 2 feet. Wave detail, west 1 foot at 3 seconds and south 1 foot at 8 seconds. Protected Waters Light Shop. A slight chance of showers and thunderstorms. Tuesday, northwest winds 5 to 10 knots. Seas around 2 feet. Protected Waters Light Shop. A chance of showers and thunderstorms. Tuesday night, west winds around 5 knots, becoming east after midnight. Seas around 2 feet in the evening, then 1 foot or less. Protected Waters smooth, a chance of showers and thunderstorms. Wednesday, east winds 5 to 10 knots. Waves 1 foot or less. Protected Waters Light Shop. A chance of showers and thunderstorms. Wednesday night, south winds around 5 knots, becoming northeast after midnight. Waves 1 foot or less. Protected Waters smooth, a slight chance of showers and thunderstorms. Winds and waves higher in and near thunderstorms. The coastal waters forecast for the following St. Andrews Bay waterways. Today, southwest winds around 5 knots, increasing to 5 to 10 knots this afternoon. Protected Waters Light Shop. Tonight, southwest winds 5 to 10 knots. 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Sunday, west winds 5 to 10 knots. 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Sunday night, west winds 5 to 10 knots, diminishing to around 5 knots after midnight. 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Monday, northwest winds around 5 knots, becoming west in the afternoon. Protected Waters Light Shop. A slight chance of showers and thunderstorms in the afternoon. Monday night, west winds 5 to 10 knots, diminishing to around 5 knots after midnight. Protected Waters Light Shop. A slight chance of showers and thunderstorms. Tuesday, northwest winds around 5 knots. Protected Waters smooth, a chance of showers and thunderstorms in the morning, then showers and thunderstorms likely in the afternoon. Tuesday night, southwest winds around 5 knots, becoming east after midnight. Protected Waters smooth, showers and thunderstorms likely, mainly in the evening. Wednesday, east winds around 5 knots, becoming south in the afternoon. Protected Waters Light Shop. A chance of showers and thunderstorms. Wednesday night, southwest winds around 5 knots, becoming north after midnight. Protected Waters smooth, a chance of showers and thunderstorms in the evening. Winds and waves higher in and near thunderstorms. The Tropical Weather Outlook. For the North Atlantic, Caribbean Sea, and the Gulf of America, tropical cyclone formation is not expected during the next 7 days. The Surf Zone Forecast General Outlook. A moderate risk of rip currents is forecast today along all area beaches due to light southwesterly flow and surf of 1 to 2 feet. This continues into Sunday before surf builds with a longer period swell arriving Monday, which may lead to a high risk along some beaches early next week. Tide information for Saturday, June 27, 2026. St. Mark's River entrance. High 2:15 a.m., low 6:38 a.m., high 12:58 p.m., low 8:23 p.m. Apalachicola. High 12:58 p.m., low 10:22 p.m. St. Andrews Bay at Panama City. High 8:02 a.m., low 7:40 p.m. Note that the times of high and low tide are 3 minutes earlier at Shell Point than at the St. Mark's River entrance. The average water temperature at Apalachicola was 84.2 degrees. Sunrise and sunset in Tallahassee. June 27, 2026, sunrise 6:38 a.m. Eastern Daylight Time, sunset 8:43 p.m. Eastern Daylight Time. 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

Time is 5:27 a.m. Eastern Daylight Time. These are the 5 a.m. Eastern Daylight Time conditions. At the Tallahassee Airport, it was clear. The temperature was 74 degrees. The wind was calm. At Florida State University, the temperature was 75 degrees. The wind was south at 3 miles an hour. At Apalachicola, it was clear. The temperature was 74 degrees. The wind was calm. At Panama City Northwest, it was clear. The temperature was 76 degrees. The wind was calm. At Dothan, it was clear. The temperature was 75 degrees. The wind was southwest at 5 miles an hour. At Albany, it was partly cloudy. The temperature was 74 degrees. The wind was south at 3 miles an hour. At Valdosta, it was clear. The temperature was 72 degrees. The wind was calm. Over the marine area, at the buoys south of Apalachicola, winds were southeast at 4 knots and seas were 1 foot. At the buoys south of Panama City, winds were south at 4 knots and seas were 1 foot. At the buoys south of Pensacola, winds were south at 12 knots and seas were 1 foot. The forecast for the local area. Today, sunny. A slight chance of showers and thunderstorms this afternoon. Highs in the mid-90s. West winds around 5 miles per hour. Chance of rain 20%. Heat index values up to 105. Tonight, mostly clear. A slight chance of showers and thunderstorms in the evening. Lows in the mid-70s. Southwest winds around 5 miles per hour. Chance of rain 20%. Sunday, sunny. Highs in the mid-90s. West winds around 5 miles per hour. Heat index values up to 106. Sunday night, mostly clear. Lows in the mid-70s. West winds around 5 miles per hour. Heat index values up to 105 early in the evening. Monday, sunny. A chance of showers and thunderstorms in the afternoon. Humid with highs in the mid-90s. Northwest winds around 5 miles per hour. Chance of rain 50%. Heat index values up to 107. Monday night, partly cloudy with a chance of showers. A chance of thunderstorms, mainly in the evening. Lows in the mid-70s. Chance of rain 50%. Tuesday, mostly sunny. A chance of showers and thunderstorms in the morning, then showers and thunderstorms in the afternoon. Highs in the lower 90s. Chance of rain 90%. Heat index values up to 105. Tuesday night, mostly cloudy with showers and thunderstorms in the evening, then partly cloudy with a chance of showers and thunderstorms after midnight. Lows in the mid-70s. Chance of rain 90%. Wednesday and Wednesday night, partly cloudy. A chance of showers and thunderstorms. Highs in the lower 90s. Lows in the mid-70s. Chance of rain 50%. Thursday and Thursday night, partly cloudy. A chance of showers and thunderstorms. Highs in the mid-90s. Lows in the mid-70s. Chance of rain 40%. Heat index values up to 105. Friday, mostly sunny. A chance of showers and thunderstorms in the afternoon. Highs in the mid-90s. Chance of rain 30%. Heat index values up to 110. The Tallahassee Climate Summary for yesterday, June 26, 2026. Yesterday's high temperature was 90 degrees. This high was 1 degree below the normal high of 91. Yesterday's low temperature was 74 degrees. This low was 2 degrees above the normal low of 72. 0.03 inches of precipitation fell yesterday, which brings the monthly total to 5.14 inches. This is 1.60 inches below the normal amount of 6.74 inches for June. The total precipitation for the year now stands at 17.33 inches, which is 10.23 inches below normal. The normal high temperature for today is 91 degrees, and the normal low is 72. The record high for today is 103, which occurred in 1952, and the record low is 64, which occurred in 1936. Sunrise today is at 6:38 a.m. and sunset is at 8:43 p.m.
The coastal waters forecast for the following: waters from Suwannee River to Apalachicola, Florida, extending from 20 to 60 nautical miles. Coastal waters from Okaloosa-Walton County line to Mexico Beach out to 20 nautical miles. Coastal waters from Mexico Beach to Apalachicola out to 20 nautical miles. Waters from Okaloosa-Walton County

Line to Mexico Beach 20 to 60 nautical miles, and waters from Mexico Beach to Apalachicola 20 to 60 nautical miles. Today, southwest winds around 5 knots, increasing to 5 to 10 knots late. Waves 1 foot or less. Wave detail, west 1 foot at 3 seconds and south 1 foot at 7 seconds. Protected waters a light chop. Tonight, west winds 5 to 10 knots. Waves 1 foot or less. Wave detail, west 1 foot at 3 seconds and south 1 foot at 8 seconds. Protected waters a light chop. Sunday, west winds 5 to 10 knots. Waves 1 foot or less. Wave detail, west 1 foot at 3 seconds and south 1 foot at 8 seconds. Protected waters a light chop. Sunday, west winds 5 to 10 knots. Waves 1 foot or less. Wave detail, west 1 foot at 3 seconds and south 1 foot at 7 seconds. Protected waters a light chop. Sunday night, west winds 5 to 10 knots. Waves 1 foot or less. Wave detail, west 1 foot at 3 seconds and south 1 foot at 7 seconds. Protected waters a light chop. Monday, northwest winds 5 to 10 knots. Waves 1 foot or less, then around 2 feet in the afternoon. Wave detail, west 1 foot at 3 seconds and south 1 foot at 8 seconds, becoming west 1 foot at 3 seconds and south 1 foot at 9 seconds. Protected waters a light chop. Monday night, west winds 5 to 10 knots. Seas around 2 feet. Wave detail, west 1 foot at 3 seconds and south 1 foot at 8 seconds. Protected waters a light chop. A slight chance of showers and thunderstorms. Tuesday, northwest winds 5 to 10 knots. Seas around 2 feet. Protected waters a light chop. A chance of showers and thunderstorms. Tuesday night, west winds around 5 knots, becoming east after midnight. Seas around 2 feet in the evening, then 1 foot or less. Protected waters smooth, a chance of showers and thunderstorms. Wednesday, east winds 5 to 10 knots. Waves 1 foot or less. Protected waters a light chop. A chance of showers and thunderstorms. Wednesday night, south winds around 5 knots, becoming northeast after midnight. Waves 1 foot or less. Protected waters smooth, a slight chance of showers and thunderstorms. Winds and waves higher and near thunderstorms. The coastal waters forecast for the following St. Andrews Bay waterways. Today, southwest winds around 5 knots, increasing to 5 to 10 knots this afternoon. Protected waters a light chop. Tonight, southwest winds 5 to 10 knots. Protected waters a light chop. Sunday, west winds 5 to 10 knots. Protected waters a light chop. Sunday night, west winds 5 to 10 knots, diminishing to around 5 knots after midnight. Protected waters a light chop. Monday, northwest winds around 5 knots, becoming west in the afternoon. Protected waters a light chop. A slight chance of showers and thunderstorms in the afternoon. Monday night, west winds 5 to 10 knots, diminishing to around 5 knots after midnight. Protected waters a light chop. A slight chance of showers and thunderstorms. Tuesday, northwest winds around 5 knots. Protected waters smooth, a chance of showers and thunderstorms in the morning, then showers and thunderstorms likely in the afternoon. Tuesday night, southwest winds around 5 knots, becoming east after midnight. Protected waters smooth, showers and thunderstorms likely, mainly in the evening. Wednesday, east winds around 5 knots, becoming south in the afternoon. Protected waters a light chop. A chance of showers and thunderstorms. Wednesday night, southwest winds around 5 knots, becoming north after midnight. Protected waters smooth, a chance of showers and thunderstorms in the evening. Winds and waves higher and near thunderstorms. The Tropical Weather Outlook. For the North Atlantic, Caribbean Sea, and the Gulf of America, tropical cyclone formation is not expected during the next 7 days. The Surf Zone Forecast General Outlook, a moderate risk of rip currents is forecast today along all area beaches due to light southwesterly flow and surf of 1 to 2 feet. This continues into Sunday before surf builds with a longer period swell arriving Monday, which may lead to a high risk along some beaches early next week. Tide information for Saturday, June 27, 2026. St. Mark's River entrance. High 2:15 a.m., low 6:38 a.m., high 12:58 p.m., low 8:23 p.m.

Apalachicola. High 12:58 p.m., low 10:22 p.m. St. Andrews Bay at Panama City. High 8:02 a.m., low 7:40 p.m. Note that the times of high and low tide are 3 minutes earlier at Channel Point than at the St. Mark's River entrance. The average water temperature at Apalachicola was 84.2 degrees. Sunrise and sunset in Tallahassee. June 27, 2026, sunrise 6:38 a.m. Eastern Daylight Time, sunset 8:43 p.m. Eastern Daylight Time. 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The current time is 5:38 a.m. Eastern Daylight Time. These are the 5 a.m. Eastern Daylight Time conditions. At the Tallahassee Airport, it was clear. The temperature was 74 degrees. The wind was calm. At Florida State University, the temperature was 75 degrees. The wind was south at 3 miles an hour. At Apalachicola, it was clear. The temperature was 74 degrees. The wind was calm. At Panama City Northwest, it was clear. The temperature was 76 degrees. The wind was calm. At Dothan, it was clear. The temperature was 75 degrees. The wind was southwest at 5 miles an hour. At Albany, it was partly cloudy. The temperature was 74 degrees. The wind was south at 3 miles an hour. At Valdosta, it was clear. The temperature was 72 degrees. The wind was calm. Over the marine area, at the buoy south of Apalachicola, winds were southeast at 4 knots and seas were 1 foot. At the buoy south of Panama City, winds were south at 4 knots and seas were 1 foot. At the buoy south of Pensacola, winds were south at 12 knots and seas were 1 foot. The forecast for the local area. Today, sunny. A slight chance of showers and thunderstorms this afternoon. Highs in the mid-90s. West winds around 5 miles per hour. Chance of rain 20%. Heat index values up to 105. Tonight, mostly clear. A slight chance of showers and thunderstorms in the evening. Lows in the mid-70s. Southwest winds around 5 miles per hour. Chance of rain 20%. Sunday, sunny. Highs in the mid-90s. West winds around 5 miles per hour. Heat index values up to 106. Sunday night, mostly clear. Lows in the mid-70s. West winds around 5 miles per hour. Heat index values up to 105 early in the evening. Monday, sunny. A chance of showers and thunderstorms in the afternoon. Humid with highs in the mid-90s. Northwest winds around 5 miles per hour. Chance of rain 50%. Heat index values up to 107. Monday night, partly cloudy with a chance of showers. A chance of thunderstorms, mainly in the evening. Lows in the mid-70s. Chance of rain 50%. Tuesday, mostly sunny. A chance of showers and thunderstorms in the morning, then showers and thunderstorms in the afternoon. Highs in the lower 90s. Chance of rain 90%. Heat index values up to 105. Tuesday night, mostly cloudy with showers and thunderstorms in the evening, then partly cloudy with the chance of showers and thunderstorms after midnight. Lows in the mid-70s. Chance of rain 90%. Wednesday and Wednesday night, partly cloudy. A chance of showers and thunderstorms. Highs in the lower 90s. Lows in the mid-70s. Chance of rain 50%. Thursday and Thursday night, partly cloudy. A chance of showers and thunderstorms. Highs in the mid-90s. Lows in the mid-70s. Chance of rain 40%. Heat index values up to 105. Friday, mostly sunny. A chance of showers and thunderstorms in the afternoon. Highs in the mid-90s. Chance of rain 30%. Heat index values up to 110. The coastal waters forecast for the following waters from Suwannee River to Apalachicola, Florida, extending from 20 to 60 nautical miles, coastal waters from Okaloosa-Walton County line to Mexico Beach out to 20 nautical miles, coastal waters from Mexico Beach to Apalachicola out to 20 nautical miles, waters from Okaloosa

Walton County, line to Mexico Beach, 20 to 60 nautical miles, and waters from Mexico Beach to Apalachicola, 20 to 60 nautical miles. Today, southwest winds around 5 knots, increasing to 5 to 10 knots late. Waves 1 foot or less. Wave detail, west 1 foot at 3 seconds and south 1 foot at 7 seconds. Protected waters, a light chop. Tonight, west winds 5 to 10 knots. Waves 1 foot or less. Wave detail, west 1 foot at 3 seconds and south 1 foot at 8 seconds. Protected waters, a light chop. Sunday, west winds 5 to 10 knots. Waves 1 foot or less. Wave detail, west 1 foot at 3 seconds and south 1 foot at 7 seconds. Protected waters, a light chop. Sunday night, west winds 5 to 10 knots. Waves 1 foot or less. Wave detail, west 1 foot at 3 seconds and south 1 foot at 7 seconds. Protected waters, a light chop. Monday, northwest winds 5 to 10 knots. Waves 1 foot or less, then around 2 feet on the afternoon. Wave detail, west 1 foot at 3 seconds and south 1 foot at 8 seconds, becoming west 1 foot at 3 seconds and south 1 foot at 9 seconds. Protected waters, a light chop. Monday night, west winds 5 to 10 knots. Seas around 2 feet. Wave detail, west 1 foot at 3 seconds and south 1 foot at 8 seconds. Protected waters, a light chop. A slight chance of showers and thunderstorms. Tuesday, northwest winds 5 to 10 knots. Seas around 2 feet. Protected waters, a light chop. A chance of showers and thunderstorms. Tuesday night, west winds around 5 knots, becoming east after midnight. Seas around 2 feet in the evening, then 1 foot or less. Protected waters, smooth, a chance of showers and thunderstorms. Wednesday, east winds 5 to 10 knots. Waves 1 foot or less. Protected waters, a light chop. A chance of showers and thunderstorms. Wednesday night, south winds around 5 knots, becoming northeast after midnight. Waves 1 foot or less. Protected waters, smooth, a slight chance of showers and thunderstorms. Winds and waves higher and near thunderstorms. The coastal waters forecast for the following St. Andrews Bay waterways. Today, southwest winds around 5 knots, increasing to 5 to 10 knots this afternoon. Protected waters, a light chop. Tonight, southwest winds 5 to 10 knots. Protected waters, a light chop. Sunday, west winds 5 to 10 knots. Protected waters, a light chop. Sunday night, west winds 5 to 10 knots, diminishing to around 5 knots after midnight. Protected waters, a light chop. Monday, northwest winds around 5 knots, becoming west in the afternoon. Protected waters, a light chop. A slight chance of showers and thunderstorms in the afternoon. Monday night, west winds 5 to 10 knots, diminishing to around 5 knots after midnight. Protected waters, a light chop. A slight chance of showers and thunderstorms. Tuesday, northwest winds around 5 knots. Protected waters, smooth, a chance of showers and thunderstorms in the morning, then showers and thunderstorms likely in the afternoon. Tuesday night, southwest winds around 5 knots, becoming east after midnight. Protected waters, smooth, showers and thunderstorms likely, mainly in the evening. Wednesday, east winds around 5 knots, becoming south in the afternoon. Protected waters, a light chop. A chance of showers and thunderstorms. Wednesday night, southwest winds around 5 knots, becoming north after midnight. Protected waters, smooth, a chance of showers and thunderstorms in the evening. Winds and waves higher and near thunderstorms. The Tropical Weather Outlook. For the North Atlantic, Caribbean Sea, and the Gulf of America, tropical cyclone formation is not expected during the next 7 days. The Surf Zone Forecast General Outlook. A moderate risk of rip currents is forecast today along all area beaches due to light southwesterly flow and surf of 1 to 2 feet. This continues into Sunday before surf builds with a longer period swell arriving Monday, which may lead to a high risk along some beaches early next week. Tide information for Saturday, June 27, 2026. St. Mark's River entrance. High 2:15 a.m., low 6:38 a.m., high 12:58 p.m., low 8:23 p.m. Apalachicola. High 12:58 p.m., low 10:22 p.m. St. Andrews Bay at Panama City. High 8:02 a.m., low 7:40 p.m.
Note that the times of high and low tide are 3 minutes earlier at Shell Point than at the St. Marks River entrance. The average water temperature at Apalachicola was 84.2 degrees. Sunrise and sunset in Tallahassee. June 27, 2026, sunrise 6:38 a.m. Eastern Daylight Time, sunset 8:43 p.m. Eastern Daylight Time. 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The latest weather and forecast information can also be accessed by calling our automated forecast line at 850-942-8851. The current time is 5:48 a.m. Eastern Daylight Time. These are the 5 a.m. Eastern Daylight Time conditions. At the Tallahassee Airport, it was clear. The temperature was 74 degrees. The wind was calm. At Florida State University, the temperature was 75 degrees. The wind was south at 3 miles an hour. At Apalachicola, it was clear. The temperature was 74 degrees. The wind was calm. At Panama City Northwest, it was clear. The temperature was 76 degrees. The wind was calm. At Dothan, it was clear. The temperature was 75 degrees. The wind was southwest at 5 miles an hour. At Albany, it was partly cloudy. The temperature was 74 degrees. The wind was south at 3 miles an hour. At Valdosta, it was clear. The temperature was 72 degrees. The wind was calm. Over the marine area, at the buoy south of Apalachicola, winds were southeast at 4 knots and seas were 1 foot. At the buoy south of Panama City, winds were south at 4 knots and seas were 1 foot. At the buoy south of Pensacola, winds were south at 12 knots and seas were 1 foot. The forecast for the local area. Today, sunny. A slight chance of showers and thunderstorms this afternoon. Highs in the mid-90s. West winds around 5 miles per hour. Chance of rain 20%. Heat index values up to 105. Tonight, mostly clear. A slight chance of showers and thunderstorms in the evening. Lows in the mid-70s. Southwest winds around 5 miles per hour. Chance of rain 20%. Sunday, sunny. Highs in the mid-90s. West winds around 5 miles per hour. Heat index values up to 106. Sunday night, mostly clear. Lows in the mid-70s. West winds around 5 miles per hour. Heat index values up to 105 early in the evening. Monday, sunny. A chance of showers and thunderstorms in the afternoon. Humid with highs in the mid-90s. Northwest winds around 5 miles per hour. Chance of rain 50%. Heat index values up to 107. Monday night, partly cloudy with a chance of showers. A chance of thunderstorms, mainly in the evening. Lows in the mid-70s. Chance of rain 50%. Tuesday, mostly sunny. A chance of showers and thunderstorms in the morning, then showers and thunderstorms in the afternoon. Highs in the lower 90s. Chance of rain 90%. Heat index values up to 105. Tuesday night, mostly cloudy with showers and thunderstorms in the evening, then partly cloudy with a chance of showers and thunderstorms after midnight. Lows in the mid-70s. Chance of rain 90%. Wednesday and Wednesday night, partly cloudy. A chance of showers and thunderstorms. Highs in the lower 90s. Lows in the mid-70s. Chance of rain 50%. Thursday and Thursday night, partly cloudy. A chance of showers and thunderstorms. Highs in the mid-90s. Lows in the mid-70s. Chance of rain 40%. Heat index values up to 105. Friday, mostly sunny. A chance of showers and thunderstorms in the afternoon. Highs in the mid-90s. Chance of rain 30%. Heat index values up to 110. The coastal waters forecast for the following: waters from Suwannee River to Apalachicola, Florida, extending from 20 to 60 nautical miles. Coastal waters from Okaloosa-Walton County line to Mexico Beach out to 20 nautical miles. Coastal waters from Mexico Beach to Apalachicola out to 20 nautical miles. Waters from Okaloosa-Walton County line to Mexico Beach 20 to 60 nautical miles. And waters from Mexico Beach to Apalachicola 20 to 60 nautical miles. Today, southwest winds around 5 knots
increasing to 5 to 10

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Waves 1 foot or less. Wave detail, west 1 foot at 3 seconds and south 1 foot at 7 seconds. Protected waters a light chop. Tonight, west winds 5 to 10 knots. Waves 1 foot or less. Wave detail, west 1 foot at 3 seconds and south 1 foot at 8 seconds. Protected waters a light chop. Sunday, west winds 5 to 10 knots. Waves 1 foot or less. Wave detail, west 1 foot at 3 seconds and south 1 foot at 7 seconds. Protected waters a light chop. Sunday night, west winds 5 to 10 knots. Waves 1 foot or less. Wave detail, west 1 foot at 3 seconds and south 1 foot at 7 seconds. Protected waters a light chop. Monday, northwest winds 5 to 10 knots. Waves 1 foot or less, then around 2 feet on the afternoon. Wave detail, west 1 foot at 3 seconds and south 1 foot at 8 seconds, becoming west 1 foot at 3 seconds and south 1 foot at 9 seconds. Protected waters a light chop. Monday night, west winds 5 to 10 knots. Seas around 2 feet. Wave detail, west 1 foot at 3 seconds and south 1 foot at 8 seconds. Protected waters a light chop. A slight chance of showers and thunderstorms. Tuesday, northwest winds 5 to 10 knots. Seas around 2 feet. Protected waters a light chop. A chance of showers and thunderstorms. Tuesday night, west winds around 5 knots, becoming east after midnight. Seas around 2 feet on the evening, then 1 foot or less. Protected waters smooth, a chance of showers and thunderstorms. Wednesday, east winds 5 to 10 knots. Waves 1 foot or less. Protected waters a light chop. A chance of showers and thunderstorms. Wednesday night, south winds around 5 knots, becoming northeast after midnight. Waves 1 foot or less. Protected waters smooth, a slight chance of showers and thunderstorms. Winds and waves higher in and near thunderstorms. The coastal waters forecast for the following St. Andrews Bay waterways. Today, southwest winds around 5 knots, increasing to 5 to 10 knots this afternoon. Protected waters a light chop. Tonight, southwest winds 5 to 10 knots. Protected waters a light chop. Sunday, west winds 5 to 10 knots. Protected waters a light chop. Sunday night, west winds 5 to 10 knots, diminishing to around 5 knots after midnight. Protected waters a light chop. Monday, northwest winds around 5 knots, becoming west in the afternoon. Protected waters a light chop. A slight chance of showers and thunderstorms in the afternoon. Monday night, west winds 5 to 10 knots, diminishing to around 5 knots after midnight. Protected waters a light chop. A slight chance of showers and thunderstorms. Tuesday, northwest winds around 5 knots. Protected waters smooth, a chance of showers and thunderstorms in the morning, then showers and thunderstorms likely in the afternoon. Tuesday night, southwest winds around 5 knots, becoming east after midnight. Protected waters smooth, showers and thunderstorms likely, mainly in the evening. Wednesday, east winds around 5 knots, becoming south in the afternoon. Protected waters a light chop. A chance of showers and thunderstorms. Wednesday night, southwest winds around 5 knots, becoming north after midnight. Protected waters smooth, a chance of showers and thunderstorms in the evening. Winds and waves higher in and near thunderstorms. The Tropical Weather Outlook. For the North Atlantic, Caribbean Sea and the Gulf of America, tropical cyclone formation is not expected during the next 7 days. The Surf Zone Forecast General Outlook. A moderate risk of rip currents is forecast today along all area beaches due to light southwesterly flow and surf of 1 to 2 feet. This continues into Sunday before surf builds with a longer period swell arriving Monday, which may lead to a high risk along some beaches early next week. Tide information for Saturday, June 27, 2026. St. Mark's River entrance. High 2:15 a.m., low 6:38 a.m., high 12:58 p.m., low 8:23 p.m. Apalachicola. High 12:58 p.m., low 10:22 p.m. St. Andrews Bay at Panama City. High 8:02 a.m., low 7:40 p.m. Note that the times of high and low tide are 3 minutes earlier at Shell Point than at the St. Mark's River entrance. The average water temperature at Apalachicola was 84.2 degrees. Sunrise and sunset in Tallahassee.

June 27th, 2026, sunrise 6:38 a.m. Eastern Daylight Time, sunset 8:43 p.m. Eastern Daylight Time. 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This broadcast originates from your National Weather Service office in Tallahassee, Florida. The latest weather and forecast information can also be accessed by calling our automated forecast line at 850-942-8851. The current time is 5:57 a.m. Eastern Daylight Time. These are the 5 a.m. Eastern Daylight Time conditions. At the Tallahassee Airport, it was clear. The temperature was 74 degrees. The wind was calm. At Florida State University, the temperature was 75 degrees. The wind was south at 3 miles an hour. At Apalachicola, it was clear. The temperature was 74 degrees. The wind was calm. At Panama City Northwest, it was clear. The temperature was 76 degrees. The wind was calm. At Dothan, it was clear. The temperature was 75 degrees. The wind was southwest at 5 miles an hour. At Albany, it was partly cloudy. The temperature was 74 degrees. The wind was south at 3 miles an hour. At Valdosta, it was clear. The temperature was 72 degrees. The wind was calm. Over the marine area, at the buoy south of Apalachicola, winds were southeast at 4 knots and seas were 1 foot. At the buoy south of Panama City, winds were south at 4 knots and seas were 1 foot. At the buoy south of Pensacola, winds were south at 12 knots and seas were 1 foot. The forecast for the local area. Today, sunny. A slight chance of showers and thunderstorms this afternoon. Highs in the mid-90s. West winds around 5 miles per hour. Chance of rain 20%. Heat index values up to 105. Tonight, mostly clear. A slight chance of showers and thunderstorms in the evening. Lows in the mid-70s. Southwest winds around 5 miles per hour. Chance of rain 20%. Sunday, sunny. Highs in the mid-90s. West winds around 5 miles per hour. Heat index values up to 106. Sunday night, mostly clear. Lows in the mid-70s. West winds around 5 miles per hour. Heat index values up to 105 early in the evening. Monday, sunny. A chance of showers and thunderstorms in the afternoon. Humid with highs in the mid-90s. Northwest winds around 5 miles per hour. Chance of rain 50%. Heat index values up to 107. Monday night, partly cloudy with a chance of showers. A chance of thunderstorms, mainly in the evening. Lows in the mid-70s. Chance of rain 50%. Tuesday, mostly sunny. A chance of showers and thunderstorms in the morning, then showers and thunderstorms in the afternoon. Highs in the lower 90s. Chance of rain 90%. Heat index values up to 105. Tuesday night, mostly cloudy with showers and thunderstorms in the evening, then partly cloudy with a chance of showers and thunderstorms after midnight. Lows in the mid-70s. Chance of rain 90%. Wednesday and Wednesday night, partly cloudy. A chance of showers and thunderstorms. Highs in the lower 90s. Lows in the mid-70s. Chance of rain 50%. Thursday and Thursday night, partly cloudy. A chance of showers and thunderstorms. Highs in the mid-90s. Lows in the mid-70s. Chance of rain 40%. Heat index values up to 105. Friday, mostly sunny. A chance of showers and thunderstorms in the afternoon. Highs in the mid-90s. Chance of rain 30%. Heat index values up to 110. The Tallahassee climate summary for yesterday, June 26, 2026. Yesterday's high temperature was 90 degrees. This high was 1 degree below the normal high of 91. Yesterday's low temperature was 74 degrees. This low was 2 degrees above the normal low of 72. 0.03 inches of precipitation fell yesterday, which brings the monthly total to 5.14 inches. This is 1.60 inches below the normal amount of 6.74 inches for June. The total precipitation for the year now stands at 17.33 inches, which is 10.23 inches below normal. The normal high temperature for today is 91 degrees, and the normal low is 72.

The record high for today is 103, which occurred in 1952, and the record low is 64, which occurred in 1936. Sunrise today is at 6:38 a.m. and sunset is at 8:43 p.m. The coastal waters forecast for the following: waters from Suwannee River to Apalachicola, Florida, extending from 20 to 60 nautical miles. Coastal waters from Okaloosa-Walton County line to Mexico Beach out to 20 nautical miles. Coastal waters from Mexico Beach to Apalachicola out to 20 nautical miles. Waters from Okaloosa-Walton County line to Mexico Beach 20 to 60 nautical miles. And waters from Mexico Beach to Apalachicola 20 to 60 nautical miles. Today, southwest winds around 5 knots, increasing to 5 to 10 knots late. Waves 1 foot or less. Wave detail: west 1 foot at 3 seconds and south 1 foot at 7 seconds. Protected waters: a light chop. Tonight, west winds 5 to 10 knots. Waves 1 foot or less. Wave detail: west 1 foot at 3 seconds and south 1 foot at 8 seconds. Protected waters: a light chop. Sunday, west winds 5 to 10 knots. Waves 1 foot or less. Wave detail: west 1 foot at 3 seconds and south 1 foot at 7 seconds. Protected waters: a light chop. Sunday night, west winds 5 to 10 knots. Waves 1 foot or less. Wave detail: west 1 foot at 3 seconds and south 1 foot at 7 seconds. Protected waters: a light chop. Monday, northwest winds 5 to 10 knots. Waves 1 foot or less, then around 2 feet on the afternoon. Wave detail: west 1 foot at 3 seconds and south 1 foot at 8 seconds, becoming west 1 foot at 3 seconds and south 1 foot at 9 seconds. Protected waters: a light chop. Monday night, west winds 5 to 10 knots. Seas around 2 feet. Wave detail: west 1 foot at 3 seconds and south 1 foot at 8 seconds. Protected waters: a light chop. A slight chance of showers and thunderstorms. Tuesday, northwest winds 5 to 10 knots. Seas around 2 feet. Protected waters: a light chop. A chance of showers and thunderstorms. Tuesday night, west winds around 5 knots, becoming east after midnight. Seas around 2 feet in the evening, then 1 foot or less. Protected waters: smooth. A chance of showers and thunderstorms. Wednesday, east winds 5 to 10 knots. Waves 1 foot or less. Protected waters: a light chop. A chance of showers and thunderstorms. Wednesday night, south winds around 5 knots, becoming northeast after midnight. Waves 1 foot or less. Protected waters: smooth. A slight chance of showers and thunderstorms. Winds and waves higher in and near thunderstorms. The tropical weather outlook. For the North Atlantic, Caribbean Sea, and the Gulf of America, tropical cyclone formation is not expected during the next 7 days. The surf zone forecast. General outlook: a moderate risk of rip currents is forecast today along all area beaches due to light southwesterly flow and surf of 1 to 2 feet. This continues into Sunday before surf builds with a longer period swell arriving Monday, which may lead to a high risk along some beaches early next week. Tide information for Saturday, June 27, 2026. St. Mark's River entrance. High 2:15 a.m., low 6:38 a.m., high 12:58 p.m., low 8:23 p.m. Apalachicola. High 12:58 p.m., low 10:22 p.m. St. Andrews Bay at Panama City. High 8:02 a.m., low 7:40 p.m. Note that the times of high and low tide are 3 minutes earlier at Shell Point than at the St. Mark's River entrance. The average water temperature at Apalachicola was 84.2 degrees. Sunrise and sunset in Tallahassee. June 27, 2026, sunrise 6:38 a.m. Eastern Daylight Time, sunset 8:43 p.m. Eastern Daylight Time. 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This broadcast originates from your National Weather Service office in Tallahassee, Florida. The latest weather and forecast information can also be accessed by calling our automated forecast line at 850-942-8851. The current time is 6:06 a.m. Eastern Daylight Time. These are the 6 a.m. Eastern Daylight Time conditions. At the Tallahassee Airport, it was clear. The temperature was 73 degrees. The wind was calm. The report from Florida State University was not available. At Apalachicola, it was clear.
The temperature was 74 degrees. The wind was calm. At Panama City Northwest, it was clear. The temperature was 74 degrees. The wind was calm. At Dothan, it was clear. The temperature was 76 degrees. The wind was southwest at 6 miles an hour. At Albany, it was clear. The temperature was 74 degrees. The wind was south at 5 miles an hour. At Valdosta, it was clear. The temperature was 73 degrees. The wind was south at 3 miles an hour. Over the marine area, at the buoy south of Apalachicola, winds were southeast at 4 knots. At the buoy south of Panama City, winds were south at 4 knots. At the buoy south of Pensacola, winds were southwest at 10 knots. The forecast for the local area. Today, sunny. A slight chance of showers and thunderstorms this afternoon. Highs in the mid-90s. West winds around 5 miles per hour. Chance of rain 20%. Heat index values up to 105. Tonight, mostly clear. A slight chance of showers and thunderstorms in the evening. Lows in the mid-70s. Southwest winds around 5 miles per hour. Chance of rain 20%. Sunday, sunny. Highs in the mid-90s. West winds around 5 miles per hour. Heat index values up to 106. Sunday night, mostly clear. Lows in the mid-70s. West winds around 5 miles per hour. Heat index values up to 105 early in the evening. Monday, sunny. A chance of showers and thunderstorms in the afternoon. Humid with highs in the mid-90s. Northwest winds around 5 miles per hour. Chance of rain 50%. Heat index values up to 107. Monday night, partly cloudy with a chance of showers. A chance of thunderstorms, mainly in the evening. Lows in the mid-70s. Chance of rain 50%. Tuesday, mostly sunny. A chance of showers and thunderstorms in the morning, then showers and thunderstorms in the afternoon. Highs in the lower 90s. Chance of rain 90%. Heat index values up to 105. Tuesday night, mostly cloudy with showers and thunderstorms in the evening, then partly cloudy with a chance of showers and thunderstorms after midnight. Lows in the mid-70s. Chance of rain 90%. Wednesday and Wednesday night, partly cloudy. A chance of showers and thunderstorms. Highs in the lower 90s. Lows in the mid-70s. Chance of rain 50%. Thursday and Thursday night, partly cloudy. A chance of showers and thunderstorms. Highs in the mid-90s. Lows in the mid-70s. Chance of rain 40%. Heat index values up to 105. Friday, mostly sunny. A chance of showers and thunderstorms in the afternoon. Highs in the mid-90s. Chance of rain 30%. Heat index values up to 110. The coastal waters forecast for the following waters from Suwannee River to Apalachicola, Florida, extending from 20 to 60 nautical miles. Coastal waters from Okaloosa Walton County line to Mexico Beach out to 20 nautical miles. Coastal waters from Mexico Beach to Apalachicola out to 20 nautical miles. Waters from Okaloosa Walton County line to Mexico Beach 20 to 60 nautical miles. And waters from Mexico Beach to Apalachicola 20 to 60 nautical miles. Today, southwest winds around 5 knots, increasing to 5 to 10 knots late. Waves 1 foot or less. Wave detail, west 1 foot at 3 seconds and south 1 foot at 7 seconds. Protected waters a light chop. Tonight, west winds 5 to 10 knots. Waves 1 foot or less. Wave detail, west 1 foot at 3 seconds and south 1 foot at 8 seconds. Protected waters a light chop. Sunday, west winds 5 to 10 knots. Waves 1 foot or less. Wave detail, west 1 foot at 3 seconds and south 1 foot at 7 seconds. Protected waters a light chop. Sunday night, west winds 5 to 10 knots. Waves 1 foot or less. Wave detail, west 1 foot at 3 seconds and south 1 foot at 7 seconds. Protected waters a light chop. Monday, northwest winds 5 to 10 knots. Waves 1 foot or less, then around 2 feet in the afternoon. Wave detail, west 1 foot at 3 seconds and south 1 foot at 8 seconds, becoming west 1 foot at 3 seconds and south 1 foot at 9 seconds. Protected waters a light chop. Monday night, west winds 5 to 10 knots.

seas around 2 feet. Wave detail, west 1 foot at 3 seconds and south 1 foot at 8 seconds. Protected waters, a light chop. A slight chance of showers and thunderstorms. Tuesday, northwest winds 5 to 10 knots. Seas around 2 feet. Protected waters, a light chop. A chance of showers and thunderstorms. Tuesday night, west winds around 5 knots, becoming east after midnight. Seas around 2 feet on the evening, then 1 foot or less. Protected waters, smooth. A chance of showers and thunderstorms. Wednesday, east winds 5 to 10 knots. Waves 1 foot or less. Protected waters, a light chop. A chance of showers and thunderstorms. Wednesday night, south winds around 5 knots, becoming northeast after midnight. Waves 1 foot or less. Protected waters, smooth. A slight chance of showers and thunderstorms. Winds and waves higher in and near thunderstorms. The coastal waters forecast for the following St. Andrews Bay waterways. Today, southwest winds around 5 knots, increasing to 5 to 10 knots this afternoon. Protected waters, a light chop. Tonight, southwest winds 5 to 10 knots. Protected waters, a light chop. Sunday, west winds 5 to 10 knots. Protected waters, a light chop. Sunday night, west winds 5 to 10 knots, diminishing to around 5 knots after midnight. Protected waters, a light chop. Monday, northwest winds around 5 knots, becoming west in the afternoon. Protected waters, a light chop. A slight chance of showers and thunderstorms in the afternoon. Monday night, west winds 5 to 10 knots, diminishing to around 5 knots after midnight. Protected waters, a light chop. A slight chance of showers and thunderstorms. Tuesday, northwest winds around 5 knots. Protected waters, smooth. A chance of showers and thunderstorms in the morning, then showers and thunderstorms likely in the afternoon. Tuesday night, southwest winds around 5 knots, becoming east after midnight. Protected waters, smooth. Showers and thunderstorms likely, mainly in the evening. Wednesday, east winds around 5 knots, becoming south in the afternoon. Protected waters, a light chop. A chance of showers and thunderstorms. Wednesday night, southwest winds around 5 knots, becoming north after midnight. Protected waters, smooth. A chance of showers and thunderstorms in the evening. Winds and waves higher in and near thunderstorms. The Tropical Weather Outlook. For the North Atlantic, Caribbean Sea, and the Gulf of America, tropical cyclone formation is not expected during the next 7 days. The Surf Zone Forecast General Outlook. A moderate risk of rip currents is forecast today along all area beaches due to light southwesterly flow and surf of 1 to 2 feet. This continues into Sunday before surf builds with a longer period swell arriving Monday, which may lead to a high risk along some beaches early next week. Tide information for Saturday, June 27, 2026. St. Mark's River entrance. High 2:15 a.m., low 6:38 a.m., high 12:58 p.m., low 8:23 p.m. Apalachicola. High 12:58 p.m., low 10:22 p.m. St. Andrews Bay at Panama City. High 8:02 a.m., low 7:40 p.m. Note that the times of high and low tide are 3 minutes earlier at Shell Point than at the St. Mark's River entrance. The average water temperature at Apalachicola was 84.2 degrees. Sunrise and sunset in Tallahassee. June 27, 2026, sunrise 6:38 a.m. Eastern Daylight Time, sunset 8:43 p.m. Eastern Daylight Time. 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The latest weather and forecast information can also be accessed by calling our automated forecast line at 850-942-8851. The current time is 6:16 a.m. Eastern Daylight Time. These are the 6 a.m. Eastern Daylight Time conditions. At the Tallahassee Airport, it was clear. The temperature was 73 degrees. The wind was calm. At Florida State University, the temperature was 75 degrees. The wind was south at 2 miles an hour. At Apalachicola, it was clear. The temperature was 74 degrees. The wind was calm. At Panama City Northwest, it was clear. The temperature was 74 degrees. The wind was calm. At Dothan,

Tonight, mostly clear. A slight chance of showers and thunderstorms in the evening. Lows in the mid-70s. Southwest winds around 5 miles per hour. Chance of rain 20%. Sunday, sunny. Highs in the mid-90s. West winds around 5 miles per hour. Heat index values up to 106. Sunday night, mostly clear. Lows in the mid-70s. West winds around 5 miles per hour. Heat index values up to 105 early in the evening. Monday, sunny. A chance of showers and thunderstorms in the afternoon. Humid with highs in the mid-90s. Northwest winds around 5 miles per hour. Chance of rain 50%. Heat index values up to 107. Monday night, partly cloudy with a chance of showers. A chance of thunderstorms, mainly in the evening. Lows in the mid-70s. Chance of rain 50%. Tuesday, mostly sunny. A chance of showers and thunderstorms in the morning, then showers and thunderstorms in the afternoon. Highs in the lower 90s. Chance of rain 90%. Heat index values up to 105. Tuesday night, mostly cloudy with showers and thunderstorms in the evening, then partly cloudy with a chance of showers and thunderstorms after midnight. Lows in the mid-70s. Chance of rain 90%. Wednesday and Wednesday night, partly cloudy. A chance of showers and thunderstorms. Highs in the lower 90s. Lows in the mid-70s. Chance of rain 50%. Thursday and Thursday night, partly cloudy. A chance of showers and thunderstorms. Highs in the mid-90s. Lows in the mid-70s. Chance of rain 40%. Heat index values up to 105. Friday, mostly sunny. A chance of showers and thunderstorms in the afternoon. Highs in the mid-90s. Chance of rain 30%. Heat index values up to 110. The coastal waters forecast for the following waters from Suwannee River to Apalachicola, Florida, extending from 20 to 60 nautical miles. Coastal waters from Okaloosa, Walton County line to Mexico Beach out to 20 nautical miles. Coastal waters from Mexico Beach to Apalachicola out to 20 nautical miles. Waters from Okaloosa, Walton County line to Mexico Beach 20 to 60 nautical miles. And waters from Mexico Beach to Apalachicola 20 to 60 nautical miles. Today, southwest winds around 5 knots, increasing to 5 to 10 knots late. Waves 1 foot or less. Wave detail, west 1 foot at 3 seconds and south 1 foot at 7 seconds. Protected waters a light chop. Tonight, west winds 5 to 10 knots. Waves 1 foot or less. Wave detail, west 1 foot at 3 seconds and south 1 foot at 8 seconds. Protected waters a light chop. Sunday, west winds 5 to 10 knots. Waves 1 foot or less. Wave detail, west 1 foot at 3 seconds and south 1 foot at 7 seconds. Protected waters a light chop. Sunday night, west winds 5 to 10 knots. Waves 1 foot or less. Wave detail, west 1 foot at 3 seconds and south 1 foot at 7 seconds. Protected waters a light chop. Monday, northwest winds 5 to 10 knots. Waves 1 foot or less, then around 2 feet in the afternoon. Wave detail, west 1 foot at 3 seconds and south 1 foot at 8 seconds, becoming west 1 foot at 3 seconds and south 1 foot at 9 seconds. Protected waters a light chop. Monday night, west winds 5 to 10 knots. Seas around 2 feet. Wave detail, west 1 foot at 3 seconds and south 1 foot at 8 seconds. Protected waters a light chop. A slight chance of showers and thunderstorms. Tuesday, northwest winds 5 to 10 knots. Seas around 2 feet. Protected waters a light chop. A chance of showers and thunderstorms. Tuesday night, west winds around 5 knots, becoming east after midnight. Seas around 2 feet in the evening, then 1 foot or less. Protected waters smooth, a chance of showers and thunderstorms. Wednesday, east winds 5 to 10 knots. Waves 1 foot or less. Protected waters a light chop. A chance of showers and thunderstorms. Wednesday night, south winds around 5 knots, becoming northeast after midnight. Waves 1 foot or less. Protected waters smooth, a slight chance of showers and thunderstorms. Winds and waves higher in and near thunderstorms. The coastal waters forecast for the following St. Andrews Bay waterways. Today, southwest.

winds around 5 knots, increasing to 5 to 10 knots this afternoon. Protected waters, a light chop. Tonight, southwest winds 5 to 10 knots. Protected waters, a light chop. Sunday, west winds 5 to 10 knots. Protected waters, a light chop. Sunday night, west winds 5 to 10 knots, diminishing to around 5 knots after midnight. Protected waters, a light chop. Monday, northwest winds around 5 knots, becoming west in the afternoon. Protected waters, a light chop. A slight chance of showers and thunderstorms in the afternoon. Monday night, west winds 5 to 10 knots, diminishing to around 5 knots after midnight. Protected waters, a light chop. A slight chance of showers and thunderstorms. Tuesday, northwest winds around 5 knots. Protected waters, smooth. A chance of showers and thunderstorms in the morning, then showers and thunderstorms likely in the afternoon. Tuesday night, southwest winds around 5 knots, becoming east after midnight. Protected waters, smooth. Showers and thunderstorms likely, mainly in the evening. Wednesday, east winds around 5 knots, becoming south in the afternoon. Protected waters, a light chop. A chance of showers and thunderstorms. Wednesday night, southwest winds around 5 knots, becoming north after midnight. Protected waters, smooth. A chance of showers and thunderstorms in the evening. Winds and waves higher and near thunderstorms. The Tropical Weather Outlook. For the North Atlantic, Caribbean Sea, and the Gulf of America, tropical cyclone formation is not expected during the next 7 days. The Surf Zone Forecast General Outlook. A moderate risk of rip currents is forecast today along all area beaches due to light southwesterly flow and surf of 1 to 2 feet. This continues into Sunday before surf builds with a longer period swell arriving Monday, which may lead to a high risk along some beaches early next week. Tide information for Saturday, June 27, 2026. St. Mark's River entrance. High 2:15 a.m., low 6:38 a.m., high 12:58 p.m., low 8:23 p.m. Apalachicola. High 12:58 p.m., low 10:22 p.m. St. Andrews Bay at Panama City. High 8:02 a.m., low 7:40 p.m. Note that the times of high and low tide are 3 minutes earlier at Channel Point than at the St. Mark's River entrance. The average water temperature at Apalachicola was 84.2 degrees. Sunrise and sunset in Tallahassee. June 27, 2026, sunrise 6:38 a.m. Eastern Daylight Time, sunset 8:43 p.m. Eastern Daylight Time. 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This broadcast originates from your National Weather Service office in Tallahassee, Florida. The latest weather and forecast information can also be accessed by calling our automated forecast line at 850-942-8851. The current time is 6:26 a.m. Eastern Daylight Time. These are the 6 a.m. Eastern Daylight Time conditions. At the Tallahassee Airport, it was clear. The temperature was 73 degrees. The wind was calm. At Florida State University, the temperature was 75 degrees. The wind was south at 2 miles an hour. At Apalachicola, it was clear. The temperature was 74 degrees. The wind was calm. At Panama City Northwest, it was clear. The temperature was 74 degrees. The wind was calm. At Dothan, it was clear. The temperature was 76 degrees. The wind was southwest at 6 miles an hour. At Albany, it was clear. The temperature was 74 degrees. The wind was south at 5 miles an hour. At Valdosta, it was clear. The temperature was 73 degrees. The wind was south at 3 miles an hour. Over the marine area, at the buoys south of Apalachicola, winds were southeast at 4 knots and seas were 1 foot. At the buoys south of Panama City, winds were south at 4 knots and seas were 1 foot. At the buoys south of Pensacola, winds were southwest at 10 knots and seas were 1 foot. The forecast for the local area. Today, sunny. A slight chance of showers and thunderstorms this afternoon. Highs in the mid-90s. West winds around 5 miles per hour. Chance of rain 20%. Heat index values up to 105. Tonight, mostly clear. A slight chance of showers and thunderstorms in the evening. Lows in the mid-70s. Southwest winds around 5 miles per hour.

chance of rain 20%. Sunday, sunny. Highs in the mid-90s. West winds around 5 miles per hour. Heat index values up to 106. Sunday night, mostly clear. Lows in the mid-70s. West winds around 5 miles per hour. Heat index values up to 105 early in the evening. Monday, sunny. A chance of showers and thunderstorms in the afternoon. Humid with highs in the mid-90s. Northwest winds around 5 miles per hour. Chance of rain 50%. Heat index values up to 107. Monday night, partly cloudy with a chance of showers. A chance of thunderstorms, mainly in the evening. Lows in the mid-70s. Chance of rain 50%. Tuesday, mostly sunny. A chance of showers and thunderstorms in the morning, then showers and thunderstorms in the afternoon. Highs in the lower 90s. Chance of rain 90%. Heat index values up to 105. Tuesday night, mostly cloudy with showers and thunderstorms in the evening, then partly cloudy with a chance of showers and thunderstorms after midnight. Lows in the mid-70s. Chance of rain 90%. Wednesday and Wednesday night, partly cloudy. A chance of showers and thunderstorms. Highs in the lower 90s. Lows in the mid-70s. Chance of rain 50%. Thursday and Thursday night, partly cloudy. A chance of showers and thunderstorms. Highs in the mid-90s. Lows in the mid-70s. Chance of rain 40%. Heat index values up to 105. Friday, mostly sunny. A chance of showers and thunderstorms in the afternoon. Highs in the mid-90s. Chance of rain 30%. Heat index values up to 110. The coastal waters forecast for the following waters from Suwannee River to Apalachicola, Florida, extending from 20 to 60 nautical miles, coastal waters from Okaloosa-Walton County line to Mexico Beach out to 20 nautical miles, coastal waters from Mexico Beach to Apalachicola out to 20 nautical miles, waters from Okaloosa-Walton County line to Mexico Beach 20 to 60 nautical miles, and waters from Mexico Beach to Apalachicola 20 to 60 nautical miles. Today, southwest winds around 5 knots, increasing to 5 to 10 knots late. Waves 1 foot or less. Wave detail, west 1 foot at 3 seconds and south 1 foot at 7 seconds. Protected waters a light chop. Tonight, west winds 5 to 10 knots. Waves 1 foot or less. Wave detail, west 1 foot at 3 seconds and south 1 foot at 8 seconds. Protected waters a light chop. Sunday, west winds 5 to 10 knots. Waves 1 foot or less. Wave detail, west 1 foot at 3 seconds and south 1 foot at 7 seconds. Protected waters a light chop. Sunday night, west winds 5 to 10 knots. Waves 1 foot or less. Wave detail, west 1 foot at 3 seconds and south 1 foot at 7 seconds. Protected waters a light chop. Monday, northwest winds 5 to 10 knots. Waves 1 foot or less, then around 2 feet on the afternoon. Wave detail, west 1 foot at 3 seconds and south 1 foot at 8 seconds, becoming west 1 foot at 3 seconds and south 1 foot at 9 seconds. Protected waters a light chop. Monday night, west winds 5 to 10 knots. Seas around 2 feet. Wave detail, west 1 foot at 3 seconds and south 1 foot at 8 seconds. Protected waters a light chop. A slight chance of showers and thunderstorms. Tuesday, northwest winds 5 to 10 knots. Seas around 2 feet. Protected waters a light chop. A chance of showers and thunderstorms. Tuesday night, west winds around 5 knots, becoming east after midnight. Seas around 2 feet on the evening, then 1 foot or less. Protected waters smooth, a chance of showers and thunderstorms. Wednesday, east winds 5 to 10 knots. Waves 1 foot or less. Protected waters a light chop. A chance of showers and thunderstorms. Wednesday night, south winds around 5 knots, becoming northeast after midnight. Waves 1 foot or less. Protected waters smooth, a slight chance of showers and thunderstorms. Winds and waves higher in and near thunderstorms. The Tallahassee Climate Summary for yesterday, June 26, 2026. Yesterday's high temperature was 90 degrees. This high was 1 degree below the normal high of 91. Yesterday's low temperature was 74 degrees. This low was 2 degrees above the normal.

Yesterday's high temperature was 90 degrees. This high was 1 degree below the normal high of 91. Yesterday's low temperature was 74 degrees. This low was 2 degrees above the normal low of 72. 0.03 inches of precipitation fell yesterday, which brings the monthly total to 5.14 inches. This is 1.60 inches below the normal amount of 6.74 inches for June. The total precipitation for the year now stands at 17.33 inches, which is 10.23 inches below normal. The normal high temperature for today is 91 degrees, and the normal low is 72. The record high for today is 103, which occurred in 1952, and the record low is 64, which occurred in 1936. Sunrise today is at 6:38 a.m. and sunset is at 8:43 p.m. The coastal waters forecast for the following St. Andrews Bay waterways. Today, southwest winds around 5 knots, increasing to 5 to 10 knots this afternoon. Protected waters a light chop. Tonight, southwest winds 5 to 10 knots. Protected waters a light chop. Sunday, west winds 5 to 10 knots. Protected waters a light chop. Sunday night, west winds 5 to 10 knots, diminishing to around 5 knots after midnight. Protected waters a light chop. Monday, northwest winds around 5 knots, becoming west in the afternoon. Protected waters a light chop. A slight chance of showers and thunderstorms in the afternoon. Monday night, west winds 5 to 10 knots, diminishing to around 5 knots after midnight. Protected waters a light chop. A slight chance of showers and thunderstorms. Tuesday, northwest winds around 5 knots. Protected waters smooth, a chance of showers and thunderstorms in the morning, then showers and thunderstorms likely in the afternoon. Tuesday night, southwest winds around 5 knots, becoming east after midnight. Protected waters smooth, showers and thunderstorms likely, mainly in the evening. Wednesday, east winds around 5 knots, becoming south in the afternoon. Protected waters a light chop. A chance of showers and thunderstorms. Wednesday night, southwest winds around 5 knots, becoming north after midnight. Protected waters smooth, a chance of showers and thunderstorms in the evening. Winds and waves higher in and near thunderstorms. The Tropical Weather Outlook. For the North Atlantic, Caribbean Sea and the Gulf of America, tropical cyclone formation is not expected during the next 7 days. The Surf Zone Forecast General Outlook. A moderate risk of rip currents is forecast today along all area beaches due to light southwesterly flow and surf of 1 to 2 feet. This continues into Sunday before surf builds with a longer period swell arriving Monday, which may lead to a high risk along some beaches early next week. Tide information for Saturday, June 27, 2026. St. Mark's River entrance. High 2:15 a.m., low 6:38 a.m., high 12:58 p.m., low 8:23 p.m. Apalachicola. High 12:58 p.m., low 10:22 p.m. St. Andrews Bay at Panama City. High 8:02 a.m., low 7:40 p.m. Note that the times of high and low tide are 3 minutes earlier at Shell Point than at the St. Mark's River entrance. The average water temperature at Apalachicola was 84.2 degrees. Sunrise and sunset in Tallahassee. June 27, 2026, sunrise 6:38 a.m. Eastern Daylight Time, sunset 8:43 p.m. Eastern Daylight Time. 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This broadcast originates from your National Weather Service office in Tallahassee, Florida. The latest weather and forecast information can also be accessed by calling our automated forecast line at 850-942-8851. The current time is 6:37 a.m. Eastern Daylight Time. These are the 6 a.m. Eastern Daylight Time conditions. At the Tallahassee Airport, it was clear. The temperature was 73 degrees. The wind was calm. At Florida State University, the temperature was 75 degrees. The wind was south at 2 miles an hour. At Apalachicola, it was clear. The temperature was 74 degrees. The wind was calm. At Panama City Northwest, it was clear. The temperature was 74 degrees. The wind was calm. At Dothan, it was clear. The temperature was 76 degrees. The wind was southwest at 6 miles an hour. At Albany, it was clear.

temperature was 74 degrees. The wind was south at 5 miles an hour. At Valdosta, it was clear. The temperature was 73 degrees. The wind was south at 3 miles an hour. Over the marine area, at the buoy south of Apalachicola, winds were southeast at 4 knots and seas were 1 foot. At the buoy south of Panama City, winds were south at 4 knots and seas were 1 foot. At the buoy south of Pensacola, winds were southwest at 10 knots and seas were 1 foot. The forecast for the local area. Today, sunny. A slight chance of showers and thunderstorms this afternoon. Highs in the mid-90s. West winds around 5 miles per hour. Chance of rain 20%. Heat index values up to 105. Tonight, mostly clear. A slight chance of showers and thunderstorms in the evening. Lows in the mid-70s. Southwest winds around 5 miles per hour. Chance of rain 20%. Sunday, sunny. Highs in the mid-90s. West winds around 5 miles per hour. Heat index values up to 106. Sunday night, mostly clear. Lows in the mid-70s. West winds around 5 miles per hour. Heat index values up to 105 early in the evening. Monday, sunny. A chance of showers and thunderstorms in the afternoon. Humid with highs in the mid-90s. Northwest winds around 5 miles per hour. Chance of rain 50%. Heat index values up to 107. Monday night, partly cloudy with a chance of showers. A chance of thunderstorms, mainly in the evening. Lows in the mid-70s. Chance of rain 50%. Tuesday, mostly sunny. A chance of showers and thunderstorms in the morning, then showers and thunderstorms in the afternoon. Highs in the lower 90s. Chance of rain 90%. Heat index values up to 105. Tuesday night, mostly cloudy with showers and thunderstorms in the evening, then partly cloudy with a chance of showers and thunderstorms after midnight. Lows in the mid-70s. Chance of rain 90%. Wednesday and Wednesday night, partly cloudy. A chance of showers and thunderstorms. Highs in the lower 90s. Lows in the mid-70s. Chance of rain 50%. Thursday and Thursday night, partly cloudy. A chance of showers and thunderstorms. Highs in the mid-90s. Lows in the mid-70s. Chance of rain 40%. Heat index values up to 105. Friday, mostly sunny. A chance of showers and thunderstorms in the afternoon. Highs in the mid-90s. Chance of rain 30%. Heat index values up to 110. The coastal waters forecast for the following: waters from Suwannee River to Apalachicola, Florida, extending from 20 to 60 nautical miles. Coastal waters from Okaloosa-Walton County line to Mexico Beach out to 20 nautical miles. Coastal waters from Mexico Beach to Apalachicola out to 20 nautical miles. Waters from Okaloosa-Walton County line to Mexico Beach 20 to 60 nautical miles. And waters from Mexico Beach to Apalachicola 20 to 60 nautical miles. Today, southwest winds around 5 knots, increasing to 5 to 10 knots late. Waves 1 foot or less. Wave detail, west 1 foot at 3 seconds and south 1 foot at 7 seconds. Protected waters a light chop. Tonight, west winds 5 to 10 knots. Waves 1 foot or less. Wave detail, west 1 foot at 3 seconds and south 1 foot at 8 seconds. Protected waters a light chop. Sunday, west winds 5 to 10 knots. Waves 1 foot or less. Wave detail, west 1 foot at 3 seconds and south 1 foot at 7 seconds. Protected waters a light chop. Sunday night, west winds 5 to 10 knots. Waves 1 foot or less. Wave detail, west 1 foot at 3 seconds and south 1 foot at 7 seconds. Protected waters a light chop. Monday, northwest winds 5 to 10 knots. Waves 1 foot or less, then around 2 feet in the afternoon. Wave detail, west 1 foot at 3 seconds and south 1 foot at 8 seconds, becoming west 1 foot at 3 seconds and south 1 foot at 9 seconds. Protected waters a light chop. Monday night, west winds 5 to 10 knots. Seas around 2 feet. Wave detail, west 1 foot at 3 seconds and south 1 foot at 8 seconds. Protected waters a light chop. A slight chance of showers and thunderstorms. Tuesday, northwest winds 5 to 10 knots. Seas around 2 feet. Protected waters a light chop. A chance of showers.

showers and thunderstorms. Tuesday night, west winds around 5 knots, becoming east after midnight. Seas around 2 feet in the evening, then 1 foot or less. Protected waters smooth, a chance of showers and thunderstorms. Wednesday, east winds 5 to 10 knots. Waves 1 foot or less. Protected waters a light chop. A chance of showers and thunderstorms. Wednesday night, south winds around 5 knots, becoming northeast after midnight. Waves 1 foot or less. Protected waters smooth, a slight chance of showers and thunderstorms. Winds and waves higher in and near thunderstorms. The coastal waters forecast for the following St. Andrews Bay waterways. Today, southwest winds around 5 knots, increasing to 5 to 10 knots this afternoon. Protected waters a light chop. Tonight, southwest winds 5 to 10 knots. Protected waters a light chop. Sunday, west winds 5 to 10 knots. Protected waters a light chop. Sunday night, west winds 5 to 10 knots, diminishing to around 5 knots after midnight. Protected waters a light chop. Monday, northwest winds around 5 knots, becoming west in the afternoon. Protected waters a light chop. A slight chance of showers and thunderstorms in the afternoon. Monday night, west winds 5 to 10 knots, diminishing to around 5 knots after midnight. Protected waters a light chop. A slight chance of showers and thunderstorms. Tuesday, northwest winds around 5 knots. Protected waters smooth, a chance of showers and thunderstorms in the morning, then showers and thunderstorms likely in the afternoon. Tuesday night, southwest winds around 5 knots, becoming east after midnight. Protected waters smooth, showers and thunderstorms likely, mainly in the evening. Wednesday, east winds around 5 knots, becoming south in the afternoon. Protected waters a light chop. A chance of showers and thunderstorms. Wednesday night, southwest winds around 5 knots, becoming north after midnight. Protected waters smooth, a chance of showers and thunderstorms in the evening. Winds and waves higher in and near thunderstorms. The Tropical Weather Outlook. For the North Atlantic, Caribbean Sea and the Gulf of America, tropical cyclone formation is not expected during the next 7 days. The Surf Zone Forecast General Outlook, a moderate risk of rip currents is forecast today along all area beaches due to light southwesterly flow and surf of 1 to 2 feet. This continues into Sunday before surf builds with a longer period swell arriving Monday, which may lead to a high risk along some beaches early next week. Tide information for Saturday, June 27, 2026. St. Mark's River entrance. High 2:15 a.m., low 6:38 a.m., high 12:58 p.m., low 8:23 p.m. Apalachicola. High 12:58 p.m., low 10:22 p.m. St. Andrews Bay at Panama City. High 8:02 a.m., low 7:40 p.m. Note that the times of high and low tide are 3 minutes earlier at Shell Point than at the St. Mark's River entrance. The average water temperature at Apalachicola was 84.2 degrees. Sunrise and sunset in Tallahassee. June 27, 2026, sunrise 6:38 a.m. Eastern Daylight Time, sunset 8:43 p.m. Eastern Daylight Time. 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The current time is 6:47 a.m. Eastern Daylight Time. These are the 6 a.m. Eastern Daylight Time conditions. At the Tallahassee Airport, it was clear. The temperature was 73 degrees. The wind was calm. At Florida State University, the temperature was 75 degrees. The wind was south at 2 miles an hour. At Apalachicola, it was clear. The temperature was 74 degrees. The wind was calm. At Panama City Northwest, it was clear. The temperature was 74 degrees. The wind was calm. At Dothan, it was clear. The temperature was 76 degrees. The wind was southwest at 6 miles an hour. At Albany, it was clear. The temperature was 74 degrees. The wind was south at 5 miles an hour. At Valdosta, it was clear. The temperature was 73 degrees. The wind was south at 3 miles an hour.

miles an hour. Over the marine area, at the buoy south of Apalachicola, winds were southeast at 4 knots and seas were 1 foot. At the buoy south of Panama City, winds were south at 4 knots and seas were 1 foot. At the buoy south of Pensacola, winds were southwest at 10 knots and seas were 1 foot. The forecast for the local area. Today, sunny. A slight chance of showers and thunderstorms this afternoon. Highs in the mid-90s. West winds around 5 miles per hour. Chance of rain 20%. Heat index values up to 105. Tonight, mostly clear. A slight chance of showers and thunderstorms in the evening. Lows in the mid-70s. Southwest winds around 5 miles per hour. Chance of rain 20%. Sunday, sunny. Highs in the mid-90s. West winds around 5 miles per hour. Heat index values up to 106. Sunday night, mostly clear. Lows in the mid-70s. West winds around 5 miles per hour. Heat index values up to 105 early in the evening. Monday, sunny. A chance of showers and thunderstorms in the afternoon. Humid with highs in the mid-90s. Northwest winds around 5 miles per hour. Chance of rain 50%. Heat index values up to 107. Monday night, partly cloudy with a chance of showers. A chance of thunderstorms, mainly in the evening. Lows in the mid-70s. Chance of rain 50%. Tuesday, mostly sunny. A chance of showers and thunderstorms in the morning, then showers and thunderstorms in the afternoon. Highs in the lower 90s. Chance of rain 90%. Heat index values up to 105. Tuesday night, mostly cloudy with showers and thunderstorms in the evening, then partly cloudy with a chance of showers and thunderstorms after midnight. Lows in the mid-70s. Chance of rain 90%. Wednesday and Wednesday night, partly cloudy. A chance of showers and thunderstorms. Highs in the lower 90s. Lows in the mid-70s. Chance of rain 50%. Thursday and Thursday night, partly cloudy. A chance of showers and thunderstorms. Highs in the mid-90s. Lows in the mid-70s. Chance of rain 40%. Heat index values up to 105. Friday, mostly sunny. A chance of showers and thunderstorms in the afternoon. Highs in the mid-90s. Chance of rain 30%. Heat index values up to 110. The coastal waters forecast for the following waters from Suwannee River to Apalachicola, Florida, extending from 20 to 60 nautical miles. Coastal waters from Okaloosa Walton County line to Mexico Beach out to 20 nautical miles. Coastal waters from Mexico Beach to Apalachicola out to 20 nautical miles. Waters from Okaloosa Walton County line to Mexico Beach 20 to 60 nautical miles. And waters from Mexico Beach to Apalachicola 20 to 60 nautical miles. Today, southwest winds around 5 knots, increasing to 5 to 10 knots late. Waves 1 foot or less. Wave detail, west 1 foot at 3 seconds and south 1 foot at 7 seconds. Protected waters a light chop. Tonight, west winds 5 to 10 knots. Waves 1 foot or less. Wave detail, west 1 foot at 3 seconds and south 1 foot at 8 seconds. Protected waters a light chop. Sunday, west winds 5 to 10 knots. Waves 1 foot or less. Wave detail, west 1 foot at 3 seconds and south 1 foot at 7 seconds. Protected waters a light chop. Sunday night, west winds 5 to 10 knots. Waves 1 foot or less. Wave detail, west 1 foot at 3 seconds and south 1 foot at 7 seconds. Protected waters a light chop. Monday, northwest winds 5 to 10 knots. Waves 1 foot or less, then around 2 feet in the afternoon. Wave detail, west 1 foot at 3 seconds and south 1 foot at 8 seconds, becoming west 1 foot at 3 seconds and south 1 foot at 9 seconds. Protected waters a light chop. Monday night, west winds 5 to 10 knots. Seas around 2 feet. Wave detail, west 1 foot at 3 seconds and south 1 foot at 8 seconds. Protected waters a light chop. A slight chance of showers and thunderstorms. Tuesday, northwest winds 5 to 10 knots. Seas around 2 feet. Protected waters a light chop. A chance of showers and thunderstorms. Tuesday night, west winds around 5 knots, becoming east after midnight. Seas around 2 feet in the evening, then 1 foot or less.
Protected water, smooth, a chance of showers and thunderstorms. Wednesday, east winds 5 to 10 knots. Waves 1 foot or less. Protected waters, a light chop. A chance of showers and thunderstorms. Wednesday night, south winds around 5 knots, becoming northeast after midnight. Waves 1 foot or less. Protected waters, smooth, a slight chance of showers and thunderstorms. Winds and waves higher in and near thunderstorms. The coastal waters forecast for the following St. Andrews Bay waterways. Today, southwest winds around 5 knots, increasing to 5 to 10 knots this afternoon. Protected waters, a light chop. Tonight, southwest winds 5 to 10 knots. Protected waters, a light chop. Sunday, west winds 5 to 10 knots. Protected waters, a light chop. Sunday night, west winds 5 to 10 knots, diminishing to around 5 knots after midnight. Protected waters, a light chop. Monday, northwest winds around 5 knots, becoming west in the afternoon. Protected waters, a light chop. A slight chance of showers and thunderstorms in the afternoon. Monday night, west winds 5 to 10 knots, diminishing to around 5 knots after midnight. Protected waters, a light chop. A slight chance of showers and thunderstorms. Tuesday, northwest winds around 5 knots. Protected waters, smooth, a chance of showers and thunderstorms in the morning, then showers and thunderstorms likely in the afternoon. Tuesday night, southwest winds around 5 knots, becoming east after midnight. Protected waters, smooth, showers and thunderstorms likely, mainly in the evening. Wednesday, east winds around 5 knots, becoming south in the afternoon. Protected waters, a light chop. A chance of showers and thunderstorms. Wednesday night, southwest winds around 5 knots, becoming north after midnight. Protected waters, smooth, a chance of showers and thunderstorms in the evening. Winds and waves higher in and near thunderstorms. The Tropical Weather Outlook. For the North Atlantic, Caribbean Sea and the Gulf of America, tropical cyclone formation is not expected during the next 7 days. The Surf Zone Forecast General Outlook. A moderate risk of rip currents is forecast today along all area beaches due to light southwesterly flow and surf of 1 to 2 feet. This continues into Sunday before surf builds with a longer period swell arriving Monday, which may lead to a high risk along some beaches early next week. Tide information for Saturday, June 27, 2026. St. Mark's River entrance. High 2:15 a.m., low 6:38 a.m., high 12:58 p.m., low 8:23 p.m. Apalachicola. High 12:58 p.m., low 10:22 p.m. St. Andrews Bay at Panama City. High 8:02 a.m., low 7:40 p.m. Note that the times of high and low tide are 3 minutes earlier at Shell Point than at the St. Mark's River entrance. The average water temperature at Apalachicola was 84.2 degrees. Sunrise and sunset in Tallahassee. June 27, 2026, sunrise 6:38 a.m. Eastern Daylight Time, sunset 8:43 p.m. Eastern Daylight Time. 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This broadcast originates from your National Weather Service office in Tallahassee, Florida. The latest weather and forecast information can also be accessed by calling our automated forecast line at 850-942-8851. The current time is 6:56 a.m. Eastern Daylight Time. These are the 6 a.m. Eastern Daylight Time conditions. At the Tallahassee Airport, it was clear. The temperature was 73 degrees. The wind was calm. At Florida State University, the temperature was 75 degrees. The wind was south at 2 miles an hour. At Apalachicola, it was clear. The temperature was 74 degrees. The wind was calm. At Panama City Northwest, it was clear. The temperature was 74 degrees. The wind was calm. At Dothan, it was clear. The temperature was 76 degrees. The wind was southwest at 6 miles an hour. At Albany, it was clear. The temperature was 74 degrees. The wind was south at 5 miles an hour. At Valdosta, it was clear. The temperature was 73 degrees. The wind was south at 3 miles an hour. Over the marine area, at the buoy south of Apalachicola, winds were southeast at 4 knots and seas were 1 foot.
At the buoy south of Panama City, winds were south at 4 knots and seas

1 foot. At the buoy south of Pensacola, winds were southwest at 10 knots, and seas were 1 foot. The forecast for the local area. Today, sunny. A slight chance of showers and thunderstorms this afternoon. Highs in the mid-90s. West winds around 5 miles per hour. Chance of rain 20%. Heat index values up to 105. Tonight, mostly clear. A slight chance of showers and thunderstorms in the evening. Lows in the mid-70s. Southwest winds around 5 miles per hour. Chance of rain 20%. Sunday, sunny. Highs in the mid-90s. West winds around 5 miles per hour. Heat index values up to 106. Sunday night, mostly clear. Lows in the mid-70s. West winds around 5 miles per hour. Heat index values up to 105 early in the evening. Monday, sunny. A chance of showers and thunderstorms in the afternoon. Humid with highs in the mid-90s. Northwest winds around 5 miles per hour. Chance of rain 50%. Heat index values up to 107. Monday night, partly cloudy with a chance of showers. A chance of thunderstorms, mainly in the evening. Lows in the mid-70s. Chance of rain 50%. Tuesday, mostly sunny. A chance of showers and thunderstorms in the morning, then showers and thunderstorms in the afternoon. Highs in the lower 90s. Chance of rain 90%. Heat index values up to 105. Tuesday night, mostly cloudy with showers and thunderstorms in the evening, then partly cloudy with a chance of showers and thunderstorms after midnight. Lows in the mid-70s. Chance of rain 90%. Wednesday and Wednesday night, partly cloudy. A chance of showers and thunderstorms. Highs in the lower 90s. Lows in the mid-70s. Chance of rain 50%. Thursday and Thursday night, partly cloudy. A chance of showers and thunderstorms. Highs in the mid-90s. Lows in the mid-70s. Chance of rain 40%. Heat index values up to 105. Friday, mostly sunny. A chance of showers and thunderstorms in the afternoon. Highs in the mid-90s. Chance of rain 30%. Heat index values up to 110. The coastal waters forecast for the following: waters from Suwannee River to Apalachicola, Florida, extending from 20 to 60 nautical miles. Coastal waters from Okaloosa-Walton County line to Mexico Beach out to 20 nautical miles. Coastal waters from Mexico Beach to Apalachicola out to 20 nautical miles. Waters from Okaloosa-Walton County line to Mexico Beach 20 to 60 nautical miles. And waters from Mexico Beach to Apalachicola 20 to 60 nautical miles. Today, southwest winds around 5 knots, increasing to 5 to 10 knots late. Waves 1 foot or less. Wave detail, west 1 foot at 3 seconds and south 1 foot at 7 seconds. Protected waters a light chop. Tonight, west winds 5 to 10 knots. Waves 1 foot or less. Wave detail, west 1 foot at 3 seconds and south 1 foot at 8 seconds. Protected waters a light chop. Sunday, west winds 5 to 10 knots. Waves 1 foot or less. Wave detail, west 1 foot at 3 seconds and south 1 foot at 7 seconds. Protected waters a light chop. Sunday night, west winds 5 to 10 knots. Waves 1 foot or less. Wave detail, west 1 foot at 3 seconds and south 1 foot at 7 seconds. Protected waters a light chop. Monday, northwest winds 5 to 10 knots. Waves 1 foot or less, then around 2 feet in the afternoon. Wave detail, west 1 foot at 3 seconds and south 1 foot at 8 seconds, becoming west 1 foot at 3 seconds and south 1 foot at 9 seconds. Protected waters a light chop. Monday night, west winds 5 to 10 knots. Seas around 2 feet. Wave detail, west 1 foot at 3 seconds and south 1 foot at 8 seconds. Protected waters a light chop. A slight chance of showers and thunderstorms. Tuesday, northwest winds 5 to 10 knots. Seas around 2 feet. Protected waters a light chop. A chance of showers and thunderstorms. Tuesday night, west winds around 5 knots, becoming east after midnight. Seas around 2 feet in the evening, then 1 foot or less. Protected waters smooth, a chance of showers and thunderstorms. Wednesday, east winds 5 to 10 knots. Waves 1 foot or less. Protected waters a light chop. A chance of

showers, and thunderstorms. Wednesday night, south winds around 5 knots, becoming northeast after midnight. Waves 1 foot or less. Protected waters smooth, a slight chance of showers and thunderstorms. Winds and waves higher in and near thunderstorms. The Tallahassee Climate Summary for yesterday, June 26, 2026. Yesterday's high temperature was 90 degrees. This high was 1 degree below the normal high of 91. Yesterday's low temperature was 74 degrees. This low was 2 degrees above the normal low of 72. 0.03 inches of precipitation fell yesterday, which brings the monthly total to 5.14 inches. This is 1.60 inches below the normal amount of 6.74 inches for June. The total precipitation for the year now stands at 17.33 inches, which is 10.23 inches below normal. The normal high temperature for today is 91 degrees, and the normal low is 72. The record high for today is 103, which occurred in 1952, and the record low is 64, which occurred in 1936. Sunrise today is at 6:38 a.m. and sunset is at 8:43 p.m. The Tropical Weather Outlook. For the North Atlantic, Caribbean Sea, and the Gulf of America, tropical cyclone formation is not expected during the next 7 days. The Surf Zone Forecast General Outlook. A moderate risk of rip currents is forecast today along all area beaches due to light southwesterly flow and surf of 1 to 2 feet. This continues into Sunday before surf builds with a longer period swell arriving Monday, which may lead to a high risk along some beaches early next week. Tide information for Saturday, June 27, 2026. St. Mark's River entrance. High 2:15 a.m., low 6:38 a.m., high 12:58 p.m., low 8:23 p.m. Apalachicola. High 12:58 p.m., low 10:22 p.m. St. Andrews Bay at Panama City. High 8:02 a.m., low 7:40 p.m. Note that the times of high and low tide are 3 minutes earlier at Shell Point than at the St. Mark's River entrance. The average water temperature at Apalachicola was 84.2 degrees. Sunrise and sunset in Tallahassee. June 27, 2026, sunrise 6:38 a.m. Eastern Daylight Time, sunset 8:43 p.m. Eastern Daylight Time. 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This broadcast originates from your National Weather Service office in Tallahassee, Florida. The latest weather and forecast information can also be accessed by calling our automated forecast line at 850-942-8851. The current time is 7:05 a.m. Eastern Daylight Time. These are the 7 a.m. Eastern Daylight Time conditions. At the Tallahassee Airport, it was partly cloudy. The temperature was 73 degrees. The wind was calm. The report from Florida State University was not available. At Apalachicola, it was clear. The temperature was 74 degrees. The wind was calm. At Panama City Northwest, it was clear. The temperature was 74 degrees. The wind was calm. At Dothan, it was clear. The temperature was 75 degrees. The wind was southwest at 3 miles an hour. At Albany, it was cloudy. The temperature was 74 degrees. The wind was calm. At Valdosta, fog was reported. The temperature was 72 degrees. The wind was calm. Over the marine area, at the buoy south of Apalachicola, winds were southeast at 4 knots. At the buoy south of Panama City, winds were south at 2 knots. At the buoy south of Pensacola, winds were southwest at 10 knots. The forecast for the local area. Today, sunny. A slight chance of showers and thunderstorms this afternoon. Highs in the mid-90s. West winds around 5 miles per hour. Chance of rain 20%. Heat index values up to 105. Tonight, mostly clear. A slight chance of showers and thunderstorms in the evening. Lows in the mid-70s. Southwest winds around 5 miles per hour. Chance of rain 20%. Sunday, sunny. Highs in the mid-90s. West winds around 5 miles per hour. Heat index values up to 106. Sunday night, mostly clear. Lows in the mid-70s. West winds around 5 miles per hour. Heat index values up to 105 early in the evening. Monday,

Sunny. A chance of showers and thunderstorms in the afternoon. Humid with highs in the mid-90s. Northwest winds around 5 miles per hour. Chance of rain 50%. Heat index values up to 107. Monday night, partly cloudy with a chance of showers. A chance of thunderstorms, mainly in the evening. Lows in the mid-70s. Chance of rain 50%. Tuesday, mostly sunny. A chance of showers and thunderstorms in the morning, then showers and thunderstorms in the afternoon. Highs in the lower 90s. Chance of rain 90%. Heat index values up to 105. Tuesday night, mostly cloudy with showers and thunderstorms in the evening, then partly cloudy with a chance of showers and thunderstorms after midnight. Lows in the mid-70s. Chance of rain 90%. Wednesday and Wednesday night, partly cloudy. A chance of showers and thunderstorms. Highs in the lower 90s. Lows in the mid-70s. Chance of rain 50%. Thursday and Thursday night, partly cloudy. A chance of showers and thunderstorms. Highs in the mid-90s. Lows in the mid-70s. Chance of rain 40%. Heat index values up to 105. Friday, mostly sunny. A chance of showers and thunderstorms in the afternoon. Highs in the mid-90s. Chance of rain 30%. Heat index values up to 110. The coastal waters forecast for the following: waters from Suwannee River to Apalachicola, Florida, extending from 20 to 60 nautical miles. Coastal waters from Okaloosa-Walton County line to Mexico Beach out to 20 nautical miles. Coastal waters from Mexico Beach to Apalachicola out to 20 nautical miles. Waters from Okaloosa-Walton County line to Mexico Beach 20 to 60 nautical miles. And waters from Mexico Beach to Apalachicola 20 to 60 nautical miles. Today, southwest winds around 5 knots, increasing to 5 to 10 knots late. Waves 1 foot or less. Wave detail, west 1 foot at 3 seconds and south 1 foot at 7 seconds. Protected waters a light chop. Tonight, west winds 5 to 10 knots. Waves 1 foot or less. Wave detail, west 1 foot at 3 seconds and south 1 foot at 8 seconds. Protected waters a light chop. Sunday, west winds 5 to 10 knots. Waves 1 foot or less. Wave detail, west 1 foot at 3 seconds and south 1 foot at 7 seconds. Protected waters a light chop. Sunday night, west winds 5 to 10 knots. Waves 1 foot or less. Wave detail, west 1 foot at 3 seconds and south 1 foot at 7 seconds. Protected waters a light chop. Monday, northwest winds 5 to 10 knots. Waves 1 foot or less, then around 2 feet on the afternoon. Wave detail, west 1 foot at 3 seconds and south 1 foot at 8 seconds, becoming west 1 foot at 3 seconds and south 1 foot at 9 seconds. Protected waters a light chop. Monday night, west winds 5 to 10 knots. Seas around 2 feet. Wave detail, west 1 foot at 3 seconds and south 1 foot at 8 seconds. Protected waters a light chop. A slight chance of showers and thunderstorms. Tuesday, northwest winds 5 to 10 knots. Seas around 2 feet. Protected waters a light chop. A chance of showers and thunderstorms. Tuesday night, west winds around 5 knots, becoming east after midnight. Seas around 2 feet on the evening, then 1 foot or less. Protected waters smooth, a chance of showers and thunderstorms. Wednesday, east winds 5 to 10 knots. Waves 1 foot or less. Protected waters a light chop. A chance of showers and thunderstorms. Wednesday night, south winds around 5 knots, becoming northeast after midnight. Waves 1 foot or less. Protected waters smooth, a slight chance of showers and thunderstorms. Winds and waves higher in and near thunderstorms. The coastal waters forecast for the following: St. Andrews Bay waterways. Today, southwest winds around 5 knots, increasing to 5 to 10 knots this afternoon. Protected waters a light chop. Tonight, southwest winds 5 to 10 knots. Protected waters a light chop. Sunday, west winds 5 to 10 knots. Protected waters a light chop. Sunday night, west winds 5 to 10 knots, diminishing to around 5 knots after midnight. Protected waters a light chop. Monday, northwest winds around 5 knots, becoming west in the afternoon. Protected waters a light chop.
a slight chance of showers and thunderstorms in the afternoon. Monday night, west winds 5 to 10 knots, diminishing to around 5 knots after midnight. Protected waters a light chop. A slight chance of showers and thunderstorms. Tuesday, northwest winds around 5 knots. Protected waters smooth. A chance of showers and thunderstorms in the morning, then showers and thunderstorms likely in the afternoon. Tuesday night, southwest winds around 5 knots, becoming east after midnight. Protected waters smooth. Showers and thunderstorms likely, mainly in the evening. Wednesday, east winds around 5 knots, becoming south in the afternoon. Protected waters a light chop. A chance of showers and thunderstorms. Wednesday night, southwest winds around 5 knots, becoming north after midnight. Protected waters smooth. A chance of showers and thunderstorms in the evening. Winds and waves higher in and near thunderstorms. The surf zone forecast general outlook. A moderate risk of rip currents is forecast today along all area beaches due to light southwesterly flow and surf of 1 to 2 feet. This continues into Sunday before surf builds with a longer period swell arriving Monday, which may lead to a high risk along some beaches early next week. Tide information for Saturday, June 27, 2026. St. Mark's River entrance. High 2:15 a.m., low 6:38 a.m., high 12:58 p.m., low 8:23 p.m. Apalachicola. High 12:58 p.m., low 10:22 p.m. St. Andrews Bay at Panama City. High 8:02 a.m., low 7:40 p.m. Note that the times of high and low tide are 3 minutes earlier at Shell Point than at the St. Mark's River entrance. The average water temperature at Apalachicola was 84.2 degrees. Sunrise and sunset in Tallahassee. June 27, 2026, sunrise 6:38 a.m. Eastern Daylight Time, sunset 8:43 p.m. Eastern Daylight Time. 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This broadcast originates from your National Weather Service office in Tallahassee, Florida. The latest weather and forecast information can also be accessed by calling our automated forecast line at 850-942-8851. The current time is 7:15 a.m. Eastern Daylight Time. These are the 7 a.m. Eastern Daylight Time conditions. At the Tallahassee Airport, it was partly cloudy. The temperature was 73 degrees. The wind was calm. At Florida State University, the temperature was 75 degrees. The wind was calm. At Apalachicola, it was clear. The temperature was 74 degrees. The wind was calm. At Panama City Northwest, it was clear. The temperature was 74 degrees. The wind was calm. At Dothan, it was clear. The temperature was 75 degrees. The wind was southwest at 3 miles an hour. At Albany, it was cloudy. The temperature was 74 degrees. The wind was calm. At Valdosta, fog was reported. The temperature was 72 degrees. The wind was calm. Over the marine area, at the buoy south of Apalachicola, winds were southeast at 4 knots and seas were 1 foot. At the buoy south of Panama City, winds were south at 2 knots. At the buoy south of Pensacola, winds were southwest at 10 knots. These are the 7 a.m. Eastern Daylight Time conditions. At the Tallahassee Airport, it was partly cloudy. The temperature was 73 degrees. The wind was calm. At Florida State University, the temperature was 75 degrees. The wind was calm. At Apalachicola, it was clear. The temperature was 74 degrees. The wind was calm. At Panama City Northwest, it was clear. The temperature was 74 degrees. The wind was calm. At Dothan, it was clear. The temperature was 75 degrees. The wind was southwest at 3 miles an hour. At Albany, it was cloudy. The temperature was 74 degrees. The wind was calm. At Valdosta, fog was reported. The temperature was 72 degrees. The wind was calm. Over the marine area, at the buoy south of Apalachicola, winds were southeast at 4 knots and seas were 1 foot. At the buoy south of Panama City, winds were south at 2 knots. At the buoy south of Pensacola, winds were southwest at 10 knots. The forecast for the local area. Today, sunny.
A slight chance of showers and thunderstorms this afternoon.

7. Monday night, partly cloudy with a chance of showers. A chance of thunderstorms, mainly in the evening. Lows in the mid-70s. Chance of rain 50%. Tuesday, mostly sunny. A chance of showers and thunderstorms in the morning, then showers and thunderstorms in the afternoon. Highs in the lower 90s. Chance of rain 90%. Heat index values up to 105. Tuesday night, mostly cloudy with showers and thunderstorms in the evening, then partly cloudy with a chance of showers and thunderstorms after midnight. Lows in the mid-70s. Chance of rain 90%. Wednesday and Wednesday night, partly cloudy. A chance of showers and thunderstorms. Highs in the lower 90s. Lows in the mid-70s. Chance of rain 50%. Thursday and Thursday night, partly cloudy. A chance of showers and thunderstorms. Highs in the mid-90s. Lows in the mid-70s. Chance of rain 40%. Heat index values up to 105. Friday, mostly sunny. A chance of showers and thunderstorms in the afternoon. Highs in the mid-90s. Chance of rain 30%. Heat index values up to 110. The coastal waters forecast for the following: waters from Swami River to Apalachicola, Florida, extending from 20 to 60 nautical miles. Coastal waters from Okaloosa, Walton County line to Mexico Beach out to 20 nautical miles. Coastal waters from Mexico Beach to Apalachicola out to 20 nautical miles. Waters from Okaloosa, Walton County line to Mexico Beach 20 to 60 nautical miles. And waters from Mexico Beach to Apalachicola 20 to 60 nautical miles. Today, southwest winds around 5 knots, increasing to 5 to 10 knots late. Waves 1 foot or less. Wave detail, west 1 foot at 3 seconds and south 1 foot at 7 seconds. Protected waters a light chop. Tonight, west winds 5 to 10 knots. Waves 1 foot or less. Wave detail, west 1 foot at 3 seconds and south 1 foot at 8 seconds. Protected waters a light chop. Sunday, west winds 5 to 10 knots. Waves 1 foot or less. Wave detail, west 1 foot at 3 seconds and south 1 foot at 7 seconds. Protected waters a light chop. Sunday night, west winds 5 to 10 knots. Waves 1 foot or less. Wave detail, west 1 foot at 3 seconds and south 1 foot at 7 seconds. Protected waters a light chop. Monday, northwest winds 5 to 10 knots. Waves 1 foot or less, then around 2 feet on the afternoon. Wave detail, west 1 foot at 3 seconds and south 1 foot at 8 seconds, becoming west 1 foot at 3 seconds and south 1 foot at 9 seconds. Protected waters a light chop. Monday night, west winds 5 to 10 knots. Seas around 2 feet. Wave detail, west 1 foot at 3 seconds and south 1 foot at 8 seconds. Protected waters a light chop. A slight chance of showers and thunderstorms. Tuesday, northwest winds 5 to 10 knots. Seas around 2 feet. Protected waters a light chop. A chance of showers and thunderstorms. Tuesday night, west winds around 5 knots, becoming east after midnight. Seas around 2 feet on the evening, then 1 foot or less. Protected waters smooth, a chance of showers and thunderstorms. Wednesday, east winds 5 to 10 knots. Waves 1 foot or less. Protected waters a light chop. A chance of showers and thunderstorms. Wednesday night, south winds around 5 knots, becoming northeast after midnight. Waves 1 foot or less. Protected waters smooth, a slight chance of showers and thunderstorms. Winds and waves higher in and near thunderstorms. The coastal waters forecast for the following: St. Andrews Bay waterways. Today, southwest winds around 5 knots, increasing to 5 to 10 knots this afternoon. Protected waters a light chop. Tonight, southwest winds 5 to 10 knots. Protected waters a light chop. Sunday, west winds 5 to 10 knots. Protected waters a light chop. Sunday night, west winds 5 to 10 knots, diminishing to around 5 knots after midnight. Protected waters a light chop. Monday, northwest winds around 5 knots, becoming west in the afternoon. Protected waters a light chop. A slight chance of showers and thunderstorms in the afternoon. Monday night, west winds 5 to 10 knots, diminishing to around 5 knots after midnight. Protected waters a light chop. A slight chance of showers and thunderstorms. Tuesday, northwest winds

0: 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Protected waters
1: move.
0: A chance of showers and thunderstorms in the morning, then showers and thunderstorms likely in the afternoon. Tuesday night, southwest winds around 5 knots, becoming east after midnight. Protected waters
1: move.
0: Showers and thunderstorms likely, mainly in the evening. Wednesday, east winds around 5 knots, becoming south in the afternoon. Protected waters a light chop. A chance of showers and thunderstorms. Wednesday night, southwest winds around 5 knots, becoming north after midnight. Protected waters
1: move.
0: A chance of showers and thunderstorms in the evening. Winds and waves higher in and near thunderstorms. The surf zone forecast general outlook. A moderate risk of rip currents is forecast today along all area beaches due to light southwesterly flow and surf of 1 to 2 feet. This continues into Sunday before surf builds with a longer period swell arriving Monday, which may lead to a high risk along some beaches early next week. Tide information for Saturday, June 27, 2026. St. Mark's River entrance. High 2:15 a.m., low 6:38 a.m., high 12:58 p.m., low 8:23 p.m. Apalachicola. High 12:58 p.m., low 10:22 p.m. St. Andrews Bay at Panama City. High 8:02 a.m., low 7:40 p.m. Note that the times of high and low tide are 3 minutes earlier at Shell Point than at the St. Mark's River entrance. The average water temperature at Apalachicola was 84.2 degrees. Sunrise and sunset in Tallahassee. June 27, 2026, sunrise 6:38 a.m. Eastern Daylight Time, sunset 8:43 p.m. Eastern Daylight Time. 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The latest weather and forecast information can also be accessed by calling our automated forecast line at 850-942-8851. The current time is 7:26 a.m. Eastern Daylight Time. These are the 7 a.m. Eastern Daylight Time conditions. At the Tallahassee Airport, it was partly cloudy. The temperature was 73 degrees. The wind was calm. At Florida State University, the temperature was 75 degrees. The wind was calm. At Apalachicola, it was clear. The temperature was 74 degrees. The wind was calm. At Panama City Northwest, it was clear. The temperature was 74 degrees. The wind was calm. At Dothan, it was clear. The temperature was 75 degrees. The wind was southwest at 3 miles an hour. At Albany, it was cloudy. The temperature was 74 degrees. The wind was calm. At Valdosta, fog was reported. The temperature was 72 degrees. The wind was calm. Over the marine area, at the buoy south of Apalachicola, winds were southeast at 4 knots and seas were 1 foot. At the buoy south of Panama City, winds were south at 2 knots. At the buoy south of Pensacola, winds were southwest at 10 knots. The forecast for the local area. Today, sunny. A slight chance of showers and thunderstorms this afternoon. Highs in the mid-90s. West winds around 5 miles per hour. Chance of rain 20%. Heat index values up to 105. Tonight, mostly clear. A slight chance of showers and thunderstorms in the evening. Lows in the mid-70s. Southwest winds around 5 miles per hour. Chance of rain 20%. Sunday, sunny. Highs in the mid-90s. West winds around 5 miles per hour. Heat index values up to 106. Sunday night, mostly clear. Lows in the mid-70s. West winds around 5 miles per hour. Heat index values up to 105 early in the evening. Monday, sunny. A chance of showers and thunderstorms in the afternoon. Humid with highs in the mid-90s. Northwest winds around 5 miles per hour. Chance of rain 50%. Heat index values up to 107. Monday night, partly cloudy with a chance of showers. A chance of thunderstorms, mainly in the evening. Lows in the mid-70s. Chance of rain 50%. Tuesday, mostly sunny. A chance of showers and thunderstorms in the morning, then showers and thunderstorms in the afternoon. Highs in the lower 90s. Chance of rain 90%. Heat index values up to

105. Tuesday night, mostly cloudy with showers and thunderstorms in the evening, then partly cloudy with a chance of showers and thunderstorms after midnight. Lows in the mid-70s. Chance of rain 90%. Wednesday and Wednesday night, partly cloudy. A chance of showers and thunderstorms. Highs in the lower 90s. Lows in the mid-70s. Chance of rain 50%. Thursday and Thursday night, partly cloudy. A chance of showers and thunderstorms. Highs in the mid-90s. Lows in the mid-70s. Chance of rain 40%. Heat index values up to 105. Friday, mostly sunny. A chance of showers and thunderstorms in the afternoon. Highs in the mid-90s. Chance of rain 30%. Heat index values up to 110. The coastal waters forecast for the following waters from Suwannee River to Apalachicola, Florida, extending from 20 to 60 nautical miles. Coastal waters from Okaloosa-Walton County line to Mexico Beach out to 20 nautical miles. Coastal waters from Mexico Beach to Apalachicola out to 20 nautical miles. Waters from Okaloosa-Walton County line to Mexico Beach 20 to 60 nautical miles. And waters from Mexico Beach to Apalachicola 20 to 60 nautical miles. Today, southwest winds around 5 knots, increasing to 5 to 10 knots late. Waves 1 foot or less. Wave detail, west 1 foot at 3 seconds and south 1 foot at 7 seconds. Protected waters a light chop. Tonight, west winds 5 to 10 knots. Waves 1 foot or less. Wave detail, west 1 foot at 3 seconds and south 1 foot at 8 seconds. Protected waters a light chop. Sunday, west winds 5 to 10 knots. Waves 1 foot or less. Wave detail, west 1 foot at 3 seconds and south 1 foot at 7 seconds. Protected waters a light chop. Sunday night, west winds 5 to 10 knots. Waves 1 foot or less. Wave detail, west 1 foot at 3 seconds and south 1 foot at 7 seconds. Protected waters a light chop. Monday, northwest winds 5 to 10 knots. Waves 1 foot or less, then around 2 feet in the afternoon. Wave detail, west 1 foot at 3 seconds and south 1 foot at 8 seconds, becoming west 1 foot at 3 seconds and south 1 foot at 9 seconds. Protected waters a light chop. Monday night, west winds 5 to 10 knots. Seas around 2 feet. Wave detail, west 1 foot at 3 seconds and south 1 foot at 8 seconds. Protected waters a light chop. A slight chance of showers and thunderstorms. Tuesday, northwest winds 5 to 10 knots. Seas around 2 feet. Protected waters a light chop. A chance of showers and thunderstorms. Tuesday night, west winds around 5 knots, becoming east after midnight. Seas around 2 feet in the evening, then 1 foot or less. Protected waters smooth, a chance of showers and thunderstorms. Wednesday, east winds 5 to 10 knots. Waves 1 foot or less. Protected waters a light chop. A chance of showers and thunderstorms. Wednesday night, south winds around 5 knots, becoming northeast after midnight. Waves 1 foot or less. Protected waters smooth, a slight chance of showers and thunderstorms. Winds and waves higher in and near thunderstorms. The Tallahassee Climate Summary for yesterday, June 26, 2026. Yesterday's high temperature was 90 degrees. This high was 1 degree below the normal high of 91. Yesterday's low temperature was 74 degrees. This low was 2 degrees above the normal low of 72. 0.03 inches of precipitation fell yesterday, which brings the monthly total to 5.14 inches. This is 1.60 inches below the normal amount of 6.74 inches for June. The total 0.03 inches of precipitation fell yesterday, which brings the monthly total to 5.14 inches. This is 1.60 inches below the normal amount of 6.74 inches for June. The total precipitation for the year now stands at 17.33 inches, which is 10.23 inches below normal. The normal high temperature for today is 91 degrees, and the normal low is 72. The record high for today is 103, which occurred in 1952, and the record low is 64, which occurred in 1936. Sunrise today is at 6:38 a.m. and sunset is at 8:43 p.m. The coastal waters forecast for the following St. Andrews Bay waterways. Today, southwest winds around 5 knots, increasing to 5 to 10 knots this afternoon.

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Tonight, southwest winds 5 to 10 knots. 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Sunday, west winds 5 to 10 knots. 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Sunday night, west winds 5 to 10 knots, diminishing to around 5 knots after midnight. 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Monday, northwest winds around 5 knots, becoming west in the afternoon. 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A slight chance of showers and thunderstorms in the afternoon. Monday night, west winds 5 to 10 knots, diminishing to around 5 knots after midnight. 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A slight chance of showers and thunderstorms. Tuesday, northwest winds around 5 knots. Protected Waters Smooth. A chance of showers and thunderstorms in the morning, then showers and thunderstorms likely in the afternoon. Tuesday night, southwest winds around 5 knots, becoming east after midnight. Protected Waters Smooth. Showers and thunderstorms likely, mainly in the evening. Wednesday, east winds around 5 knots, becoming south in the afternoon. Protected Waters Light Shop. A chance of showers and thunderstorms. Wednesday night, southwest winds around 5 knots, becoming north after midnight. Protected Waters Smooth. A chance of showers and thunderstorms in the evening. Winds and waves higher in and near thunderstorms. The Surf Zone Forecast General Outlook. A moderate risk of rip currents is forecast today along all area beaches due to light southwesterly flow and surf of 1 to 2 feet. This continues into Sunday before surf builds with a longer period swell arriving Monday, which may lead to a high risk along some beaches early next week. Tide information for Saturday, June 27, 2026. St. Mark's River entrance. High 2:15 a.m., low 6:38 a.m., high 12:58 p.m., low 8:23 p.m. Apalachicola. High 12:58 p.m., low 10:22 p.m. St. Andrews Bay at Panama City. High 8:02 a.m., low 7:40 p.m. Note that the times of high and low tide are 3 minutes earlier at Shell Point than at the St. Marks River entrance. The average water temperature at Apalachicola was 84.2 degrees. Sunrise and sunset in Tallahassee. June 27, 2026, sunrise 6:38 a.m. Eastern Daylight Time, sunset 8:43 p.m. Eastern Daylight Time. 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This broadcast originates from your National Weather Service office in Tallahassee, Florida. The latest weather and forecast information can also be accessed by calling our automated forecast line at 850-942-8851. The current time is 7:36 a.m. Eastern Daylight Time. These are the 7 a.m. Eastern Daylight Time conditions. At the Tallahassee Airport, it was partly cloudy. The temperature was 73 degrees. The wind was calm. At Florida State University, the temperature was 75 degrees. The wind was calm. At Apalachicola, it was clear. The temperature was 74 degrees. The wind was calm. At Panama City Northwest, it was clear. The temperature was 74 degrees. The wind was calm. At Dothan, it was clear. The temperature was 75 degrees. The wind was southwest at 3 miles an hour. At Albany, it was cloudy. The temperature was 74 degrees. The wind was calm. At Valdosta, fog was reported. The temperature was 72 degrees. The wind was calm. Over the marine area, at the buoy south of Apalachicola, winds were southeast at 4 knots and seas were 1 foot. At the buoy south of Panama City, winds were south at 2 knots. At the buoy south of Pensacola, winds were southwest at 10 knots. The forecast for the local area. Today, sunny. A slight chance of showers and thunderstorms this afternoon. Highs in the mid-90s. West winds around 5 miles per hour. Chance of rain 20%. Heat index values up to 105. Tonight, mostly clear. A slight chance of showers and thunderstorms in the evening. Lows in the mid-70s. Southwest winds around 5 miles per hour. Chance of rain 20%. Sunday, sunny. Highs in the mid-90s. West winds around 5 miles per hour. Heat index values up to 106. Sunday night, mostly clear. Lows in the mid-70s. West winds around 5 miles per hour.
5 miles per hour. Heat index values up to 105 early in the evening. Monday, sunny. A chance of showers and thunderstorms in the afternoon. Humid with highs in the mid-90s. Northwest winds around 5 miles per hour. Chance of rain 50%. Heat index values up to 107. Monday night, partly cloudy with a chance of showers. A chance of thunderstorms, mainly in the evening. Lows in the mid-70s. Chance of rain 50%. Tuesday, mostly sunny. A chance of showers and thunderstorms in the morning, then showers and thunderstorms in the afternoon. Highs in the lower 90s. Chance of rain 90%. Heat index values up to 105. Tuesday night, mostly cloudy with showers and thunderstorms in the evening, then partly cloudy with a chance of showers and thunderstorms after midnight. Lows in the mid-70s. Chance of rain 90%. Wednesday and Wednesday night, partly cloudy. A chance of showers and thunderstorms. Highs in the lower 90s. Lows in the mid-70s. Chance of rain 50%. Thursday and Thursday night, partly cloudy. A chance of showers and thunderstorms. Highs in the mid-90s. Lows in the mid-70s. Chance of rain 40%. Heat index values up to 105. Friday, mostly sunny. A chance of showers and thunderstorms in the afternoon. Highs in the mid-90s. Chance of rain 30%. Heat index values up to 110. The coastal waters forecast for the following waters from Swanee River to Apalachicola, Florida, extending from 20 to 60 nautical miles. Coastal waters from Okaloosa-Walton County line to Mexico Beach out to 20 nautical miles. Coastal waters from Mexico Beach to Apalachicola out to 20 nautical miles. Waters from Okaloosa-Walton County line to Mexico Beach 20 to 60 nautical miles. And waters from Mexico Beach to Apalachicola 20 to 60 nautical miles. Today, southwest winds around 5 knots, increasing to 5 to 10 knots late. Waves 1 foot or less. Wave detail, west 1 foot at 3 seconds and south 1 foot at 7 seconds. Protected waters a light shop. Tonight, west winds 5 to 10 knots. Waves 1 foot or less. Wave detail, west 1 foot at 3 seconds and south 1 foot at 8 seconds. Protected waters a light shop. Sunday, west winds 5 to 10 knots. Waves 1 foot or less. Wave detail, west 1 foot at 3 seconds and south 1 foot at 7 seconds. Protected waters a light shop. Sunday night, west winds 5 to 10 knots. Waves 1 foot or less. Wave detail, west 1 foot at 3 seconds and south 1 foot at 7 seconds. Protected waters a light shop. Monday, northwest winds 5 to 10 knots. Waves 1 foot or less, then around 2 feet in the afternoon. Wave detail, west 1 foot at 3 seconds and south 1 foot at 8 seconds, becoming west 1 foot at 3 seconds and south 1 foot at 9 seconds. Protected waters a light shop. Monday night, west winds 5 to 10 knots. Seas around 2 feet. Wave detail, west 1 foot at 3 seconds and south 1 foot at 8 seconds. Protected waters a light shop. A slight chance of showers and thunderstorms. Tuesday, northwest winds 5 to 10 knots. Seas around 2 feet. Protected waters a light shop. A chance of showers and thunderstorms. Tuesday night, west winds around 5 knots, becoming east after midnight. Seas around 2 feet in the evening, then 1 foot or less. Protected waters smooth, a chance of showers and thunderstorms. Wednesday, east winds 5 to 10 knots. Waves 1 foot or less. Protected waters a light shop. A chance of showers and thunderstorms. Wednesday night, south winds around 5 knots, becoming northeast after midnight. Waves 1 foot or less. Protected waters smooth, a slight chance of showers and thunderstorms. Winds and waves higher in and near thunderstorms. The coastal waters forecast for the following St. Andrews Bay waterways. Today, southwest winds around 5 knots, increasing to 5 to 10 knots this afternoon. Protected waters a light shop. Tonight, southwest winds 5 to 10 knots. Protected waters a light shop. Sunday, west winds 5 to 10 knots. Protected waters a light shop. Sunday night, west winds 5 to 10 knots, diminishing to around 5 knots after midnight. Protected waters a light shop. Monday, northwest winds around 5 knots, becoming

west in the afternoon. Protected waters, a light shop. A slight chance of showers and thunderstorms in the afternoon. Monday night, west winds 5 to 10 knots, diminishing to around 5 knots after midnight. Protected waters, a light shop. A slight chance of showers and thunderstorms. Tuesday, northwest winds around 5 knots. Protected waters, smooth. A chance of showers and thunderstorms in the morning, then showers and thunderstorms likely in the afternoon. Tuesday night, southwest winds around 5 knots, becoming east after midnight. Protected waters, smooth. Showers and thunderstorms likely, mainly in the evening. Wednesday, east winds around 5 knots, becoming south in the afternoon. Protected waters, a light shop. A chance of showers and thunderstorms. Wednesday night, southwest winds around 5 knots, becoming north after midnight. Protected waters, smooth. A chance of showers and thunderstorms in the evening. Winds and waves higher and near thunderstorms. The surf zone forecast general outlook. A moderate risk of rip currents is forecast today along all area beaches due to light southwesterly flow and surf of 1 to 2 feet. This continues into Sunday before surf builds with a longer period swell arriving Monday, which may lead to a high risk along some beaches early next week. Tide information for Saturday, June 27, 2026. St. Mark's River entrance. High 2:15 a.m., low 6:38 a.m., high 12:58 p.m., low 8:23 p.m. Apalachicola. High 12:58 p.m., low 10:22 p.m. St. Andrews Bay at Panama City. High 8:02 a.m., low 7:40 p.m. Note that the times of high and low tide are 3 minutes earlier at Shell Point than at the St. Mark's River entrance. The average water temperature at Apalachicola was 84.2 degrees. Sunrise and sunset in Tallahassee. June 27, 2026, sunrise 6:38 a.m. Eastern Daylight Time, sunset 8:43 p.m. Eastern Daylight Time. 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This broadcast originates from your National Weather Service office in Tallahassee, Florida. The latest weather and forecast information can also be accessed by calling our automated forecast line at 850-942-8851. The current time is 7:46 a.m. Eastern Daylight Time. These are the 7 a.m. Eastern Daylight Time conditions. At the Tallahassee Airport, it was partly cloudy. The temperature was 73 degrees. The wind was calm. At Florida State University, the temperature was 75 degrees. The wind was calm. At Apalachicola, it was clear. The temperature was 74 degrees. The wind was calm. At Panama City Northwest, it was clear. The temperature was 74 degrees. The wind was calm. At Dothan, it was clear. The temperature was 75 degrees. The wind was southwest at 3 miles an hour. At Albany, it was cloudy. The temperature was 74 degrees. The wind was calm. At Valdosta, fog was reported. The temperature was 72 degrees. The wind was calm. Over the marine area, at the buoys south of Apalachicola, winds were southeast at 4 knots and seas were 1 foot. At the buoys south of Panama City, winds were south at 2 knots. At the buoys south of Pensacola, winds were southwest at 10 knots. The forecast for the local area. Today, sunny. A slight chance of showers and thunderstorms this afternoon. Highs in the mid-90s. West winds around 5 miles per hour. Chance of rain 20%. Heat index values up to 105. Tonight, mostly clear. A slight chance of showers and thunderstorms in the evening. Lows in the mid-70s. Southwest winds around 5 miles per hour. Chance of rain 20%. Sunday, sunny. Highs in the mid-90s. West winds around 5 miles per hour. Heat index values up to 106. Sunday night, mostly clear. Lows in the mid-70s. West winds around 5 miles per hour. Heat index values up to 105 early in the evening. Monday, sunny. A chance of showers and thunderstorms in the afternoon. Humid with highs in the mid-90s. Northwest winds around 5 miles per hour. Chance of rain 50%. Heat index values up to 107. Monday night, partly cloudy with a chance of showers.
a chance of thunderstorms, mainly in the evening. Lows in the mid-70s. Chance of rain 50%. Tuesday, mostly sunny. A chance of showers and thunderstorms in the morning, then showers and thunderstorms in the afternoon. Highs in the lower 90s. Chance of rain 90%. Heat index values up to 105. Tuesday night, mostly cloudy with showers and thunderstorms in the evening, then partly cloudy with a chance of showers and thunderstorms after midnight. Lows in the mid-70s. Chance of rain 90%. Wednesday and Wednesday night, partly cloudy. A chance of showers and thunderstorms. Highs in the lower 90s. Lows in the mid-70s. Chance of rain 50%. Thursday and Thursday night, partly cloudy. A chance of showers and thunderstorms. Highs in the mid-90s. Lows in the mid-70s. Chance of rain 40%. Heat index values up to 105. Friday, mostly sunny. A chance of showers and thunderstorms in the afternoon. Highs in the mid-90s. Chance of rain 30%. Heat index values up to 110. The coastal waters forecast for the following: waters from Suwannee River to Apalachicola, Florida, extending from 20 to 60 nautical miles. Coastal waters from Okaloosa-Walton County line to Mexico Beach out to 20 nautical miles. Coastal waters from Mexico Beach to Apalachicola out to 20 nautical miles. Waters from Okaloosa-Walton County line to Mexico Beach 20 to 60 nautical miles. And waters from Mexico Beach to Apalachicola 20 to 60 nautical miles. Today, southwest winds around 5 knots, increasing to 5 to 10 knots late. Waves 1 foot or less. Wave detail, west 1 foot at 3 seconds and south 1 foot at 7 seconds. Protected waters a light chop. Tonight, west winds 5 to 10 knots. Waves 1 foot or less. Wave detail, west 1 foot at 3 seconds and south 1 foot at 8 seconds. Protected waters a light chop. Sunday, west winds 5 to 10 knots. Waves 1 foot or less. Wave detail, west 1 foot at 3 seconds and south 1 foot at 7 seconds. Protected waters a light chop. Sunday night, west winds 5 to 10 knots. Waves 1 foot or less. Wave detail, west 1 foot at 3 seconds and south 1 foot at 7 seconds. Protected waters a light chop. Monday, northwest winds 5 to 10 knots. Waves 1 foot or less, then around 2 feet in the afternoon. Wave detail, west 1 foot at 3 seconds and south 1 foot at 8 seconds, becoming west 1 foot at 3 seconds and south 1 foot at 9 seconds. Protected waters a light chop. Monday night, west winds 5 to 10 knots. Seas around 2 feet. Wave detail, west 1 foot at 3 seconds and south 1 foot at 8 seconds. Protected waters a light chop. A slight chance of showers and thunderstorms. Tuesday, northwest winds 5 to 10 knots. Seas around 2 feet. Protected waters a light chop. A chance of showers and thunderstorms. Tuesday night, west winds around 5 knots, becoming east after midnight. Seas around 2 feet in the evening, then 1 foot or less. Protected waters smooth, a chance of showers and thunderstorms. Wednesday, east winds 5 to 10 knots. Waves 1 foot or less. Protected waters a light chop. A chance of showers and thunderstorms. Wednesday night, south winds around 5 knots, becoming northeast after midnight. Waves 1 foot or less. Protected waters smooth, a slight chance of showers and thunderstorms. Winds and waves higher in and near thunderstorms. The coastal waters forecast for the following: St. Andrews Bay waterways. Today, southwest winds around 5 knots, increasing to 5 to 10 knots this afternoon. Protected waters a light chop. Tonight, southwest winds 5 to 10 knots. Protected waters a light chop. Sunday, west winds 5 to 10 knots. Protected waters a light chop. Sunday night, west winds 5 to 10 knots, diminishing to around 5 knots after midnight. Protected waters a light chop. Monday, northwest winds around 5 knots, becoming west in the afternoon. Protected waters a light chop. A slight chance of showers and thunderstorms in the afternoon. Monday night, west winds 5 to 10 knots, diminishing to around 5 knots after midnight. Protected waters a light chop. A slight chance of showers and thunderstorms. Tuesday, northwest winds around 5 knots.
Protected waters, moon, a chance of showers and thunderstorms.

storms in the morning, then showers and thunderstorms likely in the afternoon. Tuesday night, southwest winds around 5 knots, becoming east after midnight. Protected waters move, showers and thunderstorms likely, mainly in the evening. Wednesday, east winds around 5 knots, becoming south in the afternoon. Protected waters a light chop. A chance of showers and thunderstorms. Wednesday night, southwest winds around 5 knots, becoming north after midnight. Protected waters move, a chance of showers and thunderstorms in the evening. Winds and waves higher and near thunderstorms. The Tropical Weather Outlook. For the North Atlantic, Caribbean Sea and the Gulf of America, off of the southeastern coast of the South, a low-pressure area is expected to form offshore of the southeastern coast of the United States along the western end of a frontal system early next week. Slow development of this system will be possible thereafter while it moves slowly westward. Formation chance through 48 hours, low, near 0%. Formation chance through 7 days, low, 20%. The Surf Zone Forecast General Outlook, a moderate risk of rip currents is forecast today along all area beaches due to light southwesterly flow and surf of 1 to 2 feet. This continues into Sunday before surf builds with a longer period swell arriving Monday, which may lead to a high risk along some beaches early next week. Tide information for Saturday, June 27, 2026. St. Mark's River entrance. High 2:15 a.m., low 6:38 a.m., high 12:58 p.m., low 8:23 p.m. Apalachicola. High 12:58 p.m., low 10:22 p.m. St. Andrews Bay of Panama City. High 8:02 a.m., low 7:40 p.m. Note that the times of high and low tide are 3 minutes earlier at Shell Point than at the St. Mark's River entrance. The average water temperature at Apalachicola was 84.2 degrees. Sunrise and sunset in Tallahassee. June 27, 2026, sunrise 6:38 a.m. Eastern Daylight Time, sunset 8:43 p.m. Eastern Daylight Time. 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This broadcast originates from your National Weather Service office in Tallahassee, Florida. The latest weather and forecast information can also be accessed by calling our automated forecast line at 850-942-8851. The current time is 7:56 a.m. Eastern Daylight Time. These are the 7 a.m. Eastern Daylight Time conditions. At the Tallahassee Airport, it was partly cloudy. The temperature was 73 degrees. The wind was calm. At Florida State University, the temperature was 75 degrees. The wind was calm. At Apalachicola, it was clear. The temperature was 74 degrees. The wind was calm. At Panama City Northwest, it was clear. The temperature was 74 degrees. The wind was calm. At Dothan, it was clear. The temperature was 75 degrees. The wind was southwest at 3 miles an hour. At Albany, it was cloudy. The temperature was 74 degrees. The wind was calm. At Valdosta, fog was reported. The temperature was 72 degrees. The wind was calm. Over the marine area, at the buoy south of Apalachicola, winds were southeast at 4 knots and seas were 1 foot. At the buoy south of Panama City, winds were south at 2 knots. At the buoy south of Pensacola, winds were southwest at 10 knots. The forecast for the local area. Today, sunny. A slight chance of showers and thunderstorms this afternoon. Highs in the mid-90s. West winds around 5 miles per hour. Chance of rain 20%. Heat index values up to 105. Tonight, mostly clear. A slight chance of showers and thunderstorms in the evening. Lows in the mid-70s. Southwest winds around 5 miles per hour. Chance of rain 20%. Sunday, sunny. Highs in the mid-90s. West winds around 5 miles per hour. Heat index values up to 106. Sunday night, mostly clear. Lows in the mid-70s. West winds around 5 miles per hour. Heat index values up to 105 early in the evening. Monday, sunny. A chance of showers and thunderstorms in the afternoon. Humid with highs in the mid-90s. Northwest winds around 5 miles per hour. Chance of rain 50%. Heat index values up to 107.

Monday night, partly cloudy with a chance of showers. A chance of thunderstorms, mainly in the evening. Lows in the mid-70s. Chance of rain 50%. Tuesday, mostly sunny. A chance of showers and thunderstorms in the morning, then showers and thunderstorms in the afternoon. Highs in the lower 90s. Chance of rain 90%. Heat index values up to 105. Tuesday night, mostly cloudy with showers and thunderstorms in the evening, then partly cloudy with a chance of showers and thunderstorms after midnight. Lows in the mid-70s. Chance of rain 90%. Wednesday and Wednesday night, partly cloudy. A chance of showers and thunderstorms. Highs in the lower 90s. Lows in the mid-70s. Chance of rain 50%. Thursday and Thursday night, partly cloudy. A chance of showers and thunderstorms. Highs in the mid-90s. Lows in the mid-70s. Chance of rain 40%. Heat index values up to 105. Friday, mostly sunny. A chance of showers and thunderstorms in the afternoon. Highs in the mid-90s. Chance of rain 30%. Heat index values up to 110. The coastal waters forecast for the following waters from Suwannee River to Apalachicola, Florida, extending from 20 to 60 nautical miles, coastal waters from Okaloosa-Walton County line to Mexico Beach out to 20 nautical miles, coastal waters from Mexico Beach to Apalachicola out to 20 nautical miles, waters from Okaloosa-Walton County line to Mexico Beach 20 to 60 nautical miles, and waters from Mexico Beach to Apalachicola 20 to 60 nautical miles. Today, southwest winds around 5 knots, increasing to 5 to 10 knots late. Waves 1 foot or less. Wave detail, west 1 foot at 3 seconds and south 1 foot at 7 seconds. Protected waters a light chop. Tonight, west winds 5 to 10 knots. Waves 1 foot or less. Wave detail, west 1 foot at 3 seconds and south 1 foot at 8 seconds. Protected waters a light chop. Sunday, west winds 5 to 10 knots. Waves 1 foot or less. Wave detail, west 1 foot at 3 seconds and south 1 foot at 7 seconds. Protected waters a light chop. Sunday night, west winds 5 to 10 knots. Waves 1 foot or less. Wave detail, west 1 foot at 3 seconds and south 1 foot at 7 seconds. Protected waters a light chop. Monday, northwest winds 5 to 10 knots. Waves 1 foot or less, then around 2 feet on the afternoon. Wave detail, west 1 foot at 3 seconds and south 1 foot at 8 seconds, becoming west 1 foot at 3 seconds and south 1 foot at 9 seconds. Protected waters a light chop. Monday night, west winds 5 to 10 knots. Seas around 2 feet. Wave detail, west 1 foot at 3 seconds and south 1 foot at 8 seconds. Protected waters a light chop. A slight chance of showers and thunderstorms. Tuesday, northwest winds 5 to 10 knots. Seas around 2 feet. Protected waters a light chop. A chance of showers and thunderstorms. Tuesday night, west winds around 5 knots, becoming east after midnight. Seas around 2 feet in the evening, then 1 foot or less. Protected waters smooth, a chance of showers and thunderstorms. Wednesday, east winds 5 to 10 knots. Waves 1 foot or less. Protected waters a light chop. A chance of showers and thunderstorms. Wednesday night, south winds around 5 knots, becoming northeast after midnight. Waves 1 foot or less. Protected waters smooth, a slight chance of showers and thunderstorms. Winds and waves higher in and near thunderstorms. The Tallahassee Climate Summary for yesterday, June 26, 2026. Yesterday's high temperature was 90 degrees. This high was 1 degree below the normal high of 91. Yesterday's low temperature was 74 degrees. This low was 2 degrees above the normal low of 72. 0.03 inches of precipitation fell yesterday, which brings the monthly total to 5.14 inches. This is 1.60 inches below the normal amount of 6.74 inches for June. The total precipitation for the year now stands at 17.33 inches, which is 10.23 inches below normal. The normal high temperature for today is 91 degrees, and the normal low is 72. The record high for today is 103, which occurred in 1952, and the record low is 64, which occurred in 1936. Sunrise today is at 6:38 a.m. and sunset is at 8:43 p.m.
the tropical weather outlook. For the North Atlantic, Caribbean Sea, and the Gulf of America, off of the southeastern coast of the South, a low-pressure area is expected to form offshore of the southeastern coast of the United States along the western end of a frontal system early next week. Slow development of this system will be possible thereafter while it moves slowly westward. Formation chance through 48 hours, low, near 0%. Formation chance through 7 days, low, 20%. The surf zone forecast general outlook. A moderate risk of rip currents is forecast today along all area beaches due to light southwesterly flow and surf of 1 to 2 feet. This continues into Sunday before surf builds with a longer period swell arriving Monday, which may lead to a high risk along some beaches early next week. Tide information for Saturday, June 27, 2026. St. Mark's River entrance. High 2:15 a.m., low 6:38 a.m., high 12:58 p.m., low 8:23 p.m. Apalachicola. High 12:58 p.m., low 10:22 p.m. St. Andrews Bay at Panama City. High 8:02 a.m., low 7:40 p.m. Note that the times of high and low tide are 3 minutes earlier at Shell Point than at the St. Mark's River entrance. The average water temperature at Apalachicola was 84.2 degrees. Sunrise and sunset in Tallahassee. June 27, 2026, sunrise 6:38 a.m. Eastern Daylight Time, sunset 8:43 p.m. Eastern Daylight Time. 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The latest weather and forecast information can also be accessed by calling our automated forecast line at 850-942-8851. The current time is 8:05 a.m. Eastern Daylight Time. These are the 8 a.m. Eastern Daylight Time conditions. At the Tallahassee Airport, it was sunny. The temperature was 76 degrees. The wind was calm. The report from Florida State University was not available. At Apalachicola, it was sunny. The temperature was 77 degrees. The wind was calm. At Panama City Northwest, it was sunny. The temperature was 76 degrees. The wind was calm. At Dothan, it was sunny. The temperature was 77 degrees. The wind was southwest at 5 miles an hour. At Albany, fog was reported. The temperature was 75 degrees. The wind was west at 3 miles an hour. At Valdosta, it was sunny. The temperature was 76 degrees. The wind was calm. Over the marine area, at the buoy south of Apalachicola, winds were southeast at 2 knots. At the buoy south of Panama City, winds were south at 6 knots. At the buoy south of Pensacola, winds were southwest at 8 knots. The forecast for the local area. Today, sunny. A slight chance of showers and thunderstorms this afternoon. Highs in the mid-90s. West winds around 5 miles per hour. Chance of rain 20%. Heat index values up to 105. Tonight, mostly clear. A slight chance of showers and thunderstorms in the evening. Lows in the mid-70s. Southwest winds around 5 miles per hour. Chance of rain 20%. Sunday, sunny. Highs in the mid-90s. West winds around 5 miles per hour. Heat index values up to 106. Sunday night, mostly clear. Lows in the mid-70s. West winds around 5 miles per hour. Heat index values up to 105 early in the evening. Monday, sunny. A chance of showers and thunderstorms in the afternoon. Humid with highs in the mid-90s. Northwest winds around 5 miles per hour. Chance of rain 50%. Heat index values up to 107. Monday night, partly cloudy with a chance of showers. A chance of thunderstorms, mainly in the evening. Lows in the mid-70s. Chance of rain 50%. Tuesday, mostly sunny. A chance of showers and thunderstorms in the morning, then showers and thunderstorms in the afternoon. Highs in the lower 90s. Chance of rain 90%. Heat index values up to 105. Tuesday night, mostly cloudy with showers and thunderstorms in the evening, then partly cloudy with a chance of showers and thunderstorms after midnight. Lows in the mid-70s. Chance of rain 90%. Wednesday and

Wednesday night, partly cloudy. A chance of showers and thunderstorms. Highs in the lower 90s. Lows in the mid-70s. Chance of rain 50%. Thursday and Thursday night, partly cloudy. A chance of showers and thunderstorms. Highs in the mid-90s. Lows in the mid-70s. Chance of rain 40%. Heat index values up to 105. Friday, mostly sunny. A chance of showers and thunderstorms in the afternoon. Highs in the mid-90s. Chance of rain 30%. Heat index values up to 110. The coastal waters forecast for the following waters from Suwannee River to Apalachicola, Florida, extending from 20 to 60 nautical miles. Coastal waters from Okaloosa-Walton County line to Mexico Beach out to 20 nautical miles. Coastal waters from Mexico Beach to Apalachicola out to 20 nautical miles. Waters from Okaloosa-Walton County line to Mexico Beach 20 to 60 nautical miles. And waters from Mexico Beach to Apalachicola 20 to 60 nautical miles. Today, southwest winds around 5 knots, increasing to 5 to 10 knots late. Waves 1 foot or less. Wave detail, west 1 foot at 3 seconds and south 1 foot at 7 seconds. Protected waters a light chop. Tonight, west winds 5 to 10 knots. Waves 1 foot or less. Wave detail, west 1 foot at 3 seconds and south 1 foot at 8 seconds. Protected waters a light chop. Sunday, west winds 5 to 10 knots. Waves 1 foot or less. Wave detail, west 1 foot at 3 seconds and south 1 foot at 7 seconds. Protected waters a light chop. Sunday night, west winds 5 to 10 knots. Waves 1 foot or less. Wave detail, west 1 foot at 3 seconds and south 1 foot at 7 seconds. Protected waters a light chop. Monday, northwest winds 5 to 10 knots. Waves 1 foot or less, then around 2 feet in the afternoon. Wave detail, west 1 foot at 3 seconds and south 1 foot at 8 seconds, becoming west 1 foot at 3 seconds and south 1 foot at 9 seconds. Protected waters a light chop. Monday night, west winds 5 to 10 knots. Seas around 2 feet. Wave detail, west 1 foot at 3 seconds and south 1 foot at 8 seconds. Protected waters a light chop. A slight chance of showers and thunderstorms. Tuesday, northwest winds 5 to 10 knots. Seas around 2 feet. Protected waters a light chop. A chance of showers and thunderstorms. Tuesday night, west winds around 5 knots, becoming east after midnight. Seas around 2 feet in the evening, then 1 foot or less. Protected waters smooth, a chance of showers and thunderstorms. Wednesday, east winds 5 to 10 knots. Waves 1 foot or less. Protected waters a light chop. A chance of showers and thunderstorms. Wednesday night, south winds around 5 knots, becoming northeast after midnight. Waves 1 foot or less. Protected waters smooth, a slight chance of showers and thunderstorms. Winds and waves higher in and near thunderstorms. The coastal waters forecast for the following St. Andrews Bay waterways. Today, southwest winds around 5 knots, increasing to 5 to 10 knots this afternoon. Protected waters a light chop. Tonight, southwest winds 5 to 10 knots. Protected waters a light chop. Sunday, west winds 5 to 10 knots. Protected waters a light chop. Sunday night, west winds 5 to 10 knots, diminishing to around 5 knots after midnight. Protected waters a light chop. Monday, northwest winds around 5 knots, becoming west in the afternoon. Protected waters a light chop. A slight chance of showers and thunderstorms in the afternoon. Monday night, west winds 5 to 10 knots, diminishing to around 5 knots after midnight. Protected waters a light chop. A slight chance of showers and thunderstorms. Tuesday, northwest winds around 5 knots. Protected waters smooth, a chance of showers and thunderstorms in the morning, then showers and thunderstorms likely in the afternoon. Tuesday night, southwest winds around 5 knots, becoming east after midnight. Protected waters smooth, showers and thunderstorms likely, mainly in the evening. Wednesday, east winds around 5 knots, becoming south in the afternoon. Protected waters a light chop. A chance of showers and thunderstorms. Wednesday night, southwest winds around 5 knots, becoming north after midnight. Protected waters smooth, a chance of showers and thunderstorms in the evening.

And waves higher and near thunderstorms. The tropical weather outlook for the North Atlantic, Caribbean Sea, and the Gulf of America off of the southeastern coast of the South. A low pressure area is expected to form offshore of the southeastern coast of the United States along the western end of a frontal system early next week. Slow development of this system will be possible thereafter while it moves slowly westward. Formation chance through 48 hours, low, near 0%. Formation chance through 7 days, low, 20%. The surf zone forecast general outlook. A moderate risk of rip currents is forecast today along all area beaches due to light southwesterly flow and surf of 1 to 2 feet. This continues into Sunday before surf builds with a longer period swell arriving Monday, which may lead to a high risk along some beaches early next week. Tide information for Saturday, June 27, 2026. St. Mark's River entrance. High 2:15 a.m., low 6:38 a.m., high 12:58 p.m., low 8:23 p.m. Apalachicola. High 12:58 p.m., low 10:22 p.m. St. Andrews Bay at Panama City. High 8:02 a.m., low 7:40 p.m. Note that the times of high and low tide are 3 minutes earlier at Shell Point than at the St. Mark's River entrance. The average water temperature at Apalachicola was 84.2 degrees. Sunrise and sunset in Tallahassee. June 27, 2026, sunrise 6:38 a.m. Eastern Daylight Time, sunset 8:43 p.m. Eastern Daylight Time. 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This broadcast originates from your National Weather Service office in Tallahassee, Florida. The latest weather and forecast information can also be accessed by calling our automated forecast line at 850-942-8851. The current time is 8:15 a.m. Eastern Daylight Time. These are the 8 a.m. Eastern Daylight Time conditions. At the Tallahassee Airport, it was sunny. The temperature was 76 degrees. The wind was calm. At Florida State University, the temperature was 77 degrees. The wind was calm. At Apalachicola, it was sunny. The temperature was 77 degrees. The wind was calm. At Panama City Northwest, it was sunny. The temperature was 76 degrees. The wind was calm. At Dothan, it was sunny. The temperature was 77 degrees. The wind was southwest at 5 miles an hour. At Albany, fog was reported. The temperature was 75 degrees. The wind was west at 3 miles an hour. At Valdosta, it was sunny. The temperature was 76 degrees. The wind was calm. Over the marine area, at the buoys south of Apalachicola, winds were southeast at 2 knots and seas were 1 foot. At the buoys south of Panama City, winds were south at 4 knots and seas were 1 foot. At the buoys south of Pensacola, winds were southwest at 8 knots and seas were 1 foot. These are the 8 a.m. Eastern Daylight Time conditions. At the Tallahassee Airport, it was sunny. The temperature was 76 degrees. The wind was calm. At Florida State University, the temperature was 77 degrees. The wind was calm. At Apalachicola, it was sunny. The temperature was 77 degrees. The wind was calm. At Panama City Northwest, it was sunny. The temperature was 76 degrees. The wind was calm. At Dothan, it was sunny. The temperature was 77 degrees. The wind was southwest at 5 miles an hour. At Albany, fog was reported. The temperature was 75 degrees. The wind was west at 3 miles an hour. At Valdosta, it was sunny. The temperature was 76 degrees. The wind was calm. Over the marine area, at the buoys south of Apalachicola, winds were southeast at 2 knots and seas were 1 foot. At the buoys south of Panama City, winds were south at 4 knots and seas were 1 foot. At the buoys south of Pensacola, winds were southwest at 8 knots and seas were 1 foot. The forecast for the local area. Today, sunny. A slight chance of showers and thunderstorms this afternoon. Highs in the mid-90s. West winds around 5 miles per hour. Chance of rain 20%. Heat index values up to 105. Tonight, mostly clear. A slight chance of showers and thunderstorms in the evening. Lows in the mid-70s. Southwest winds around

90s. Chance of rain 90%. Heat index values up to 105. Tuesday night, mostly cloudy with showers and thunderstorms in the evening, then partly cloudy with a chance of showers and thunderstorms after midnight. Lows in the mid-70s. Chance of rain 90%. Wednesday and Wednesday night, partly cloudy. A chance of showers and thunderstorms. Highs in the lower 90s. Lows in the mid-70s. Chance of rain 50%. Thursday and Thursday night, partly cloudy. A chance of showers and thunderstorms. Highs in the mid-90s. Lows in the mid-70s. Chance of rain 40%. Heat index values up to 105. Friday, mostly sunny. A chance of showers and thunderstorms in the afternoon. Highs in the mid-90s. Chance of rain 30%. Heat index values up to 110. The coastal waters forecast for the following: waters from Suwannee River to Apalachicola, Florida, extending from 20 to 60 nautical miles. Coastal waters from Okaloosa-Walton County line to Mexico Beach out to 20 nautical miles. Coastal waters from Mexico Beach to Apalachicola out to 20 nautical miles. Waters from Okaloosa-Walton County line to Mexico Beach 20 to 60 nautical miles. And waters from Mexico Beach to Apalachicola 20 to 60 nautical miles. Today, southwest winds around 5 knots, increasing to 5 to 10 knots late. Waves 1 foot or less. Wave detail, west 1 foot at 3 seconds and south 1 foot at 7 seconds. Protected waters a light chop. Tonight, west winds 5 to 10 knots. Waves 1 foot or less. Wave detail, west 1 foot at 3 seconds and south 1 foot at 8 seconds. Protected waters a light chop. Sunday, west winds 5 to 10 knots. Waves 1 foot or less. Wave detail, west 1 foot at 3 seconds and south 1 foot at 7 seconds. Protected waters a light chop. Sunday night, west winds 5 to 10 knots. Waves 1 foot or less. Wave detail, west 1 foot at 3 seconds and south 1 foot at 7 seconds. Protected waters a light chop. Monday, northwest winds 5 to 10 knots. Waves 1 foot or less, then around 2 feet in the afternoon. Wave detail, west 1 foot at 3 seconds and south 1 foot at 8 seconds, becoming west 1 foot at 3 seconds and south 1 foot at 9 seconds. Protected waters a light chop. Monday night, west winds 5 to 10 knots. Seas around 2 feet. Wave detail, west 1 foot at 3 seconds and south 1 foot at 8 seconds. Protected waters a light chop. A slight chance of showers and thunderstorms. Tuesday, northwest winds 5 to 10 knots. Seas around 2 feet. Protected waters a light chop. A chance of showers and thunderstorms. Tuesday night, west winds around 5 knots, becoming east after midnight. Seas around 2 feet in the evening, then 1 foot or less. Protected waters smooth, a chance of showers and thunderstorms. Wednesday, east winds 5 to 10 knots. Waves 1 foot or less. Protected waters a light chop. A chance of showers and thunderstorms. Wednesday night, south winds around 5 knots, becoming northeast after midnight. Waves 1 foot or less. Protected waters smooth, a slight chance of showers and thunderstorms. Winds and waves higher in and near thunderstorms. The coastal waters forecast for the following: St. Andrews Bay waterways. Today, southwest winds around 5 knots, increasing to 5 to 10 knots this afternoon. Protected waters a light chop. Tonight, southwest winds 5 to 10 knots. Protected waters a light chop. Sunday, west winds 5 to 10 knots. Protected waters a light chop. Sunday night, west winds 5 to 10 knots, diminishing to around 5 knots after midnight. Protected waters a light chop. Monday, northwest winds around 5 knots, becoming west in the afternoon. Protected waters a light chop. A slight chance of showers and thunderstorms in the afternoon. Monday night, west winds 5 to 10 knots, diminishing to around 5 knots after midnight. Protected waters a light chop. A slight chance of showers and thunderstorms. Tuesday, northwest winds around 5 knots. Protected waters smooth, a chance of showers and thunderstorms in the morning, then showers and thunderstorms likely in the afternoon. Tuesday night, southwest winds around 5 knots, becoming east after midnight. Protected waters smooth, showers and thunderstorms likely, mainly in the evening.

Wednesday, east winds around 5 knots, becoming south in the afternoon. Protected waters, a light chop. A chance of showers and thunderstorms. Wednesday night, southwest winds around 5 knots, becoming north after midnight. Protected waters, smooth. A chance of showers and thunderstorms in the evening. Winds and waves higher and near thunderstorms. The Tropical Weather Outlook. For the North Atlantic, Caribbean Sea, and the Gulf of America, off of the southeastern coast of the U.S. South, a low-pressure area is expected to form offshore of the southeastern coast of the United States along the western end of a frontal system early next week. Slow development of this system will be possible thereafter while it moves slowly westward. Formation chance through 48 hours, low, near 0%. Formation chance through 7 days, low, 20%. The Surf Zone Forecast General Outlook. A moderate risk of rip currents is forecast today along all area beaches due to light southwesterly flow and surf of 1 to 2 feet. This continues into Sunday before surf builds with a longer period swell arriving Monday, which may lead to a high risk along some beaches early next week. Tide information for Saturday, June 27, 2026. St. Mark's River entrance. High 2:15 a.m., low 6:38 a.m., high 12:58 p.m., low 8:23 p.m. Apalachicola. High 12:58 p.m., low 10:22 p.m. St. Andrews Bay at Panama City. High 8:02 a.m., low 7:40 p.m. Note that the times of high and low tide are 3 minutes earlier at Shell Point than at the St. Mark's River entrance. The average water temperature at Apalachicola was 84.2 degrees. Sunrise and sunset in Tallahassee. June 27, 2026, sunrise 6:38 a.m. Eastern Daylight Time, sunset 8:43 p.m. Eastern Daylight Time. 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This broadcast originates from your National Weather Service office in Tallahassee, Florida. The latest weather and forecast information can also be accessed by calling our automated forecast line at 850-942-8851. The current time is 8:27 a.m. Eastern Daylight Time. These are the 8 a.m. Eastern Daylight Time conditions. At the Tallahassee Airport, it was sunny. The temperature was 76 degrees. The wind was calm. At Florida State University, the temperature was 77 degrees. The wind was calm. At Apalachicola, it was sunny. The temperature was 77 degrees. The wind was calm. At Panama City Northwest, it was sunny. The temperature was 76 degrees. The wind was calm. At Dothan, it was sunny. The temperature was 77 degrees. The wind was southwest at 5 miles an hour. At Albany, fog was reported. The temperature was 75 degrees. The wind was west at 3 miles an hour. At Valdosta, it was sunny. The temperature was 76 degrees. The wind was calm. Over the marine area, at the buoy south of Apalachicola, winds were southeast at 2 knots and seas were 1 foot. At the buoy south of Panama City, winds were south at 4 knots and seas were 1 foot. At the buoy south of Pensacola, winds were southwest at 8 knots and seas were 1 foot. The forecast for the local area. Today, sunny. A slight chance of showers and thunderstorms this afternoon. Highs in the mid-90s. West winds around 5 miles per hour. Chance of rain 20%. Heat index values up to 105. Tonight, mostly clear. A slight chance of showers and thunderstorms in the evening. Lows in the mid-70s. Southwest winds around 5 miles per hour. Chance of rain 20%. Sunday, sunny. Highs in the mid-90s. West winds around 5 miles per hour. Heat index values up to 106. Sunday night, mostly clear. Lows in the mid-70s. West winds around 5 miles per hour. Heat index values up to 105 early in the evening. Monday, sunny. A chance of showers and thunderstorms in the afternoon. Humid with highs in the mid-90s. Northwest winds around 5 miles per hour. Chance of rain 50%. Heat index values up to 107. Monday night, partly cloudy with a chance of showers. A chance of thunderstorms, mainly in the evening. Lows in the mid-70s. Chance of rain 50%. Tuesday, mostly sunny.
chance of showers and thunderstorms in the morning, then showers and thunderstorms in the afternoon. Highs in the lower 90s. Chance of rain 90%. Heat index values up to 105. Tuesday night, mostly cloudy with showers and thunderstorms in the evening, then partly cloudy with a chance of showers and thunderstorms after midnight. Lows in the mid-70s. Chance of rain 90%. Wednesday and Wednesday night, partly cloudy. A chance of showers and thunderstorms. Highs in the lower 90s. Lows in the mid-70s. Chance of rain 50%. Thursday and Thursday night, partly cloudy. A chance of showers and thunderstorms. Highs in the mid-90s. Lows in the mid-70s. Chance of rain 40%. Heat index values up to 105. Friday, mostly sunny. A chance of showers and thunderstorms in the afternoon. Highs in the mid-90s. Chance of rain 30%. Heat index values up to 110. The coastal waters forecast for the following waters from Suwannee River to Apalachicola, Florida, extending from 20 to 60 nautical miles. Coastal waters from Okaloosa-Walton County line to Mexico Beach out to 20 nautical miles. Coastal waters from Mexico Beach to Apalachicola out to 20 nautical miles. Waters from Okaloosa-Walton County line to Mexico Beach 20 to 60 nautical miles. And waters from Mexico Beach to Apalachicola 20 to 60 nautical miles. Today, southwest winds around 5 knots, increasing to 5 to 10 knots late. Waves 1 foot or less. Wave detail, west 1 foot at 3 seconds and south 1 foot at 7 seconds. Protected waters a light chop. Tonight, west winds 5 to 10 knots. Waves 1 foot or less. Wave detail, west 1 foot at 3 seconds and south 1 foot at 8 seconds. Protected waters a light chop. Sunday, west winds 5 to 10 knots. Waves 1 foot or less. Wave detail, west 1 foot at 3 seconds and south 1 foot at 7 seconds. Protected waters a light chop. Sunday night, west winds 5 to 10 knots. Waves 1 foot or less. Wave detail, west 1 foot at 3 seconds and south 1 foot at 7 seconds. Protected waters a light chop. Monday, northwest winds 5 to 10 knots. Waves 1 foot or less, then around 2 feet in the afternoon. Wave detail, west 1 foot at 3 seconds and south 1 foot at 8 seconds, becoming west 1 foot at 3 seconds and south 1 foot at 9 seconds. Protected waters a light chop. Monday night, west winds 5 to 10 knots. Seas around 2 feet. Wave detail, west 1 foot at 3 seconds and south 1 foot at 8 seconds. Protected waters a light chop. A slight chance of showers and thunderstorms. Tuesday, northwest winds 5 to 10 knots. Seas around 2 feet. Protected waters a light chop. A chance of showers and thunderstorms. Tuesday night, west winds around 5 knots, becoming east after midnight. Seas around 2 feet in the evening, then 1 foot or less. Protected waters smooth, a chance of showers and thunderstorms. Wednesday, coming east after midnight. Seas around 2 feet in the evening, then 1 foot or less. Protected waters smooth, a chance of showers and thunderstorms. Wednesday, east winds 5 to 10 knots. Waves 1 foot or less. Protected waters a light chop. A chance of showers and thunderstorms. Wednesday night, south winds around 5 knots, becoming northeast after midnight. Waves 1 foot or less. Protected waters smooth, a slight chance of showers and thunderstorms. Winds and waves higher in and near thunderstorms. The Tallahassee Climate Summary for yesterday, June 26, 2026. Yesterday's high temperature was 90 degrees. This high was 1 degree below the normal high of 91. Yesterday's low temperature was 74 degrees. This low was 2 degrees above the normal low of 72. 0.03 inches of precipitation fell yesterday, which brings the monthly total to 5.14 inches. This is 1.60 inches below the normal amount of 6.74 inches for June. The total precipitation for the year now stands at 17.33 inches, which is 10.23 inches below normal. The normal high temperature for today is 91 degrees, and the normal low is 72. The record high for today is 103, which occurred in 1952, and the record low is 64, which occurred in 1936. Sunrise today is at 6:38 a.m. and sunset is at 8:43 p.m. The coastal water

forecast for the following St. Andrews Bay waterways. Today, southwest winds around 5 knots, increasing to 5 to 10 knots this afternoon. Protected waters a light shop. Tonight, southwest winds 5 to 10 knots. Protected waters a light shop. Sunday, west winds 5 to 10 knots. Protected waters a light shop. Sunday night, west winds 5 to 10 knots, diminishing to around 5 knots after midnight. Protected waters a light shop. Monday, northwest winds around 5 knots, becoming west in the afternoon. Protected waters a light shop. A slight chance of showers and thunderstorms in the afternoon. Monday night, west winds 5 to 10 knots, diminishing to around 5 knots after midnight. Protected waters a light shop. A slight chance of showers and thunderstorms. Tuesday, northwest winds around 5 knots. Protected waters smooth, a chance of showers and thunderstorms in the morning, then showers and thunderstorms likely in the afternoon. Tuesday night, southwest winds around 5 knots, becoming east after midnight. Protected waters smooth, showers and thunderstorms likely, mainly in the evening. Wednesday, east winds around 5 knots, becoming south in the afternoon. Protected waters a light shop. A chance of showers and thunderstorms. Wednesday night, southwest winds around 5 knots, becoming north after midnight. Protected waters smooth, a chance of showers and thunderstorms in the evening. Winds and waves higher in and near thunderstorms. The Tropical Weather Outlook. For the North Atlantic, Caribbean Sea and the Gulf of America, off of the southeastern coast of the U.S. South, a low-pressure area is expected to form offshore of the southeastern coast of the United States along the western end of a frontal system early next week. Slow development of this system will be possible thereafter while it moves slowly westward. Formation chance through 48 hours, low, near 0%. Formation chance through 7 days, low, 20%. The Surf Zone Forecast General Outlook, a moderate risk of rip currents is forecast today along all area beaches due to light southwesterly flow and surf of 1 to 2 feet. This continues into Sunday before surf builds with a longer period swell arriving Monday, which may lead to a high risk along some beaches early next week. Tide information for Saturday, June 27, 2026. St. Mark's River entrance. High 2:15 a.m., low 6:38 a.m., high 12:58 p.m., low 8:23 p.m. Apalachicola. High 12:58 p.m., low 10:22 p.m. St. Andrews Bay at Panama City. High 8:02 a.m., low 7:40 p.m. Note that the times of high and low tide are 3 minutes earlier at Shell Point than at the St. Mark's River entrance. The average water temperature at Apalachicola was 84.2 degrees. Sunrise and sunset in Tallahassee. June 27, 2026, sunrise 6:38 a.m. Eastern Daylight Time, sunset 8:43 p.m. Eastern Daylight Time. 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The latest weather and forecast information can also be accessed by calling our automated forecast line at 850-942-8851. The current time is 8:38 a.m. Eastern Daylight Time. These are the 8 a.m. Eastern Daylight Time conditions. At the Tallahassee Airport, it was sunny. The temperature was 76 degrees. The wind was calm. At Florida State University, the temperature was 77 degrees. The wind was calm. At Apalachicola, it was sunny. The temperature was 77 degrees. The wind was calm. At Panama City Northwest, it was sunny. The temperature was 76 degrees. The wind was calm. At Dothan, it was sunny. The temperature was 77 degrees. The wind was southwest at 5 miles an hour. At Albany, fog was reported. The temperature was 75 degrees. The wind was west at 3 miles an hour. At Valdosta, it was sunny. The temperature was 76 degrees. The wind was calm. Over the marine area, at the buoy south of Apalachicola, winds were southeast at 2 knots and seas were 1 foot. At the buoy south of Panama City, winds were south at 4 knots and seas were 1 foot. At the buoy south of Pensacola, winds were southwest at 8 knots and seas were 1 foot. The forecast for the local area. Today, sunny.
A slight chance of showers and thunderstorms this afternoon. Highs in the mid-90s. West winds around 5 miles per hour. Chance of rain 20%. Heat index values up to 105. Tonight, mostly clear. A slight chance of showers and thunderstorms in the evening. Lows in the mid-70s. Southwest winds around 5 miles per hour. Chance of rain 20%. Sunday, sunny. Highs in the mid-90s. West winds around 5 miles per hour. Heat index values up to 106. Sunday night, mostly clear. Lows in the mid-70s. West winds around 5 miles per hour. Heat index values up to 105 early in the evening. Monday, sunny. A chance of showers and thunderstorms in the afternoon. Humid with highs in the mid-90s. Northwest winds around 5 miles per hour. Chance of rain 50%. Heat index values up to 107. Monday night, partly cloudy with a chance of showers. A chance of thunderstorms, mainly in the evening. Lows in the mid-70s. Chance of rain 50%. Tuesday, mostly sunny. A chance of showers and thunderstorms in the morning, then showers and thunderstorms in the afternoon. Highs in the lower 90s. Chance of rain 90%. Heat index values up to 105. Tuesday night, mostly cloudy with showers and thunderstorms in the evening, then partly cloudy with a chance of showers and thunderstorms after midnight. Lows in the mid-70s. Chance of rain 90%. Wednesday and Wednesday night, partly cloudy. A chance of showers and thunderstorms. Highs in the lower 90s. Lows in the mid-70s. Chance of rain 50%. Thursday and Thursday night, partly cloudy. A chance of showers and thunderstorms. Highs in the mid-90s. Lows in the mid-70s. Chance of rain 40%. Heat index values up to 105. Friday, mostly sunny. A chance of showers and thunderstorms in the afternoon. Highs in the mid-90s. Chance of rain 30%. Heat index values up to 110. The coastal waters forecast for the following waters from Suwannee River to Apalachicola, Florida, extending from 20 to 60 nautical miles. Coastal waters from Okaloosa, Walton County line to Mexico Beach out to 20 nautical miles. Coastal waters from Mexico Beach to Apalachicola out to 20 nautical miles. Waters from Okaloosa, Walton County line to Mexico Beach 20 to 60 nautical miles. And waters from Mexico Beach to Apalachicola 20 to 60 nautical miles. Today, southwest winds around 5 knots, increasing to 5 to 10 knots late. Waves 1 foot or less. Wave detail, west 1 foot at 3 seconds and south 1 foot at 7 seconds. Protected waters a light chop. Tonight, west winds 5 to 10 knots. Waves 1 foot or less. Wave detail, west 1 foot at 3 seconds and south 1 foot at 8 seconds. Protected waters a light chop. Sunday, west winds 5 to 10 knots. Waves 1 foot or less. Wave detail, west 1 foot at 3 seconds and south 1 foot at 7 seconds. Protected waters a light chop. Sunday night, west winds 5 to 10 knots. Waves 1 foot or less. Wave detail, west 1 foot at 3 seconds and south 1 foot at 7 seconds. Protected waters a light chop. Monday, northwest winds 5 to 10 knots. Waves 1 foot or less, then around 2 feet in the afternoon. Wave detail, west 1 foot at 3 seconds and south 1 foot at 8 seconds, becoming west 1 foot at 3 seconds and south 1 foot at 9 seconds. Protected waters a light chop. Monday night, west winds 5 to 10 knots. Seas around 2 feet. Wave detail, west 1 foot at 3 seconds and south 1 foot at 8 seconds. Protected waters a light chop. A slight chance of showers and thunderstorms. Tuesday, northwest winds 5 to 10 knots. Seas around 2 feet. Protected waters a light chop. A chance of showers and thunderstorms. Tuesday night, west winds around 5 knots, becoming east after midnight. Seas around 2 feet in the evening, then 1 foot or less. Protected waters smooth, a chance of showers and thunderstorms. Wednesday, east winds 5 to 10 knots. Waves 1 foot or less. Protected waters a light chop. A chance of showers and thunderstorms. Wednesday night, south winds around 5 knots, becoming northeast after midnight. Waves 1 foot or less.
Protected waters move on. A slight chance of

showers and thunderstorms. Winds and waves higher in and near thunderstorms. The coastal waters forecast for the following St. Andrews Bay waterways. Today, southwest winds around 5 knots, increasing to 5 to 10 knots this afternoon. Protected waters a light shop. Tonight, southwest winds 5 to 10 knots. Protected waters a light shop. Sunday, west winds 5 to 10 knots. Protected waters a light shop. Sunday night, west winds 5 to 10 knots, diminishing to around 5 knots after midnight. Protected waters a light shop. Monday, northwest winds around 5 knots, becoming west in the afternoon. Protected waters a light shop. A slight chance of showers and thunderstorms in the afternoon. Monday night, west winds 5 to 10 knots, diminishing to around 5 knots after midnight. Protected waters a light shop. A slight chance of showers and thunderstorms. Tuesday, northwest winds around 5 knots. Protected waters smooth, a chance of showers and thunderstorms in the morning, then showers and thunderstorms likely in the afternoon. Tuesday night, southwest winds around 5 knots, becoming east after midnight. Protected waters smooth, showers and thunderstorms likely, mainly in the evening. Wednesday, east winds around 5 knots, becoming south in the afternoon. Protected waters a light shop. A chance of showers and thunderstorms. Wednesday night, southwest winds around 5 knots, becoming north after midnight. Protected waters smooth, a chance of showers and thunderstorms in the evening. Winds and waves higher in and near thunderstorms. The Tropical Weather Outlook. For the North Atlantic, Caribbean Sea and the Gulf of America, off of the southeastern coast of the U.S. South. A low-pressure area is expected to form offshore of the southeastern coast of the United States along the western end of a frontal system early next week. Slow development of this system will be possible thereafter while it moves slowly westward. Formation chance through 48 hours, low, near 0%. Formation chance through 7 days, low, 20%. The Surf Zone Forecast General Outlook. A moderate risk of rip currents is forecast today along all area beaches due to light southwesterly flow and surf of 1 to 2 feet. This continues into Sunday before surf builds with a longer period swell arriving Monday, which may lead to a high risk along some beaches early next week. Tide information for Saturday, June 27, 2026. St. Mark's River entrance. High 2:15 a.m., low 6:38 a.m., high 12:58 p.m., low 8:23 p.m. Apalachicola. High 12:58 p.m., low 10:22 p.m. St. Andrews Bay at Panama City. High 8:02 a.m., low 7:40 p.m. Note that the times of high and low tide are 3 minutes earlier at Shell Point than at the St. Mark's River entrance. The average water temperature at Apalachicola was 84.2 degrees. Sunrise and sunset in Tallahassee. June 27, 2026. Sunrise 6:38 a.m. Eastern Daylight Time, sunset 8:43 p.m. Eastern Daylight Time. 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The latest weather and forecast information can also be accessed by calling our automated forecast line at 850-942-8851. The current time is 8:48 a.m. Eastern Daylight Time. These are the 8 a.m. Eastern Daylight Time conditions. At the Tallahassee Airport, it was sunny. The temperature was 76 degrees. The wind was calm. At Florida State University, the temperature was 77 degrees. The wind was calm. At Apalachicola, it was sunny. The temperature was 77 degrees. The wind was calm. At Panama City Northwest, it was sunny. The temperature was 76 degrees. The wind was calm. At Dothan, it was sunny. The temperature was 77 degrees. The wind was southwest at 5 miles an hour. At Albany, fog was reported. The temperature was 75 degrees. The wind was west at 3 miles an hour. At Valdosta, it was sunny. The temperature was 76 degrees. The wind was calm. Over the marine area, at the buoy south of Apalachicola, winds were southeast at 2 knots and seas were 1 foot. At the buoy south of Panama City, winds were south at 4 knots, and seas were 1 foot.
At the buoy south of Pensacola, winds were southwest at 8 knots and seas were 1 foot. The forecast for the local area. Today, sunny. A slight chance of showers and thunderstorms this afternoon. Highs in the mid-90s. West winds around 5 miles per hour. Chance of rain 20%. Heat index values up to 105. Tonight, mostly clear. A slight chance of showers and thunderstorms in the evening. Lows in the mid-70s. Southwest winds around 5 miles per hour. Chance of rain 20%. Sunday, sunny. Highs in the mid-90s. West winds around 5 miles per hour. Heat index values up to 106. Sunday night, mostly clear. Lows in the mid-70s. West winds around 5 miles per hour. Heat index values up to 105 early in the evening. Monday, sunny. A chance of showers and thunderstorms in the afternoon. Humid with highs in the mid-90s. Northwest winds around 5 miles per hour. Chance of rain 50%. Heat index values up to 107. Monday night, partly cloudy with a chance of showers. A chance of thunderstorms, mainly in the evening. Lows in the mid-70s. Chance of rain 50%. Tuesday, mostly sunny. A chance of showers and thunderstorms in the morning, then showers and thunderstorms in the afternoon. Highs in the lower 90s. Chance of rain 90%. Heat index values up to 105. Tuesday night, mostly cloudy with showers and thunderstorms in the evening, then partly cloudy with a chance of showers and thunderstorms after midnight. Lows in the mid-70s. Chance of rain 90%. Wednesday and Wednesday night, partly cloudy. A chance of showers and thunderstorms. Highs in the lower 90s. Lows in the mid-70s. Chance of rain 50%. Thursday and Thursday night, partly cloudy. A chance of showers and thunderstorms. Highs in the mid-90s. Lows in the mid-70s. Chance of rain 40%. Heat index values up to 105. Friday, mostly sunny. A chance of showers and thunderstorms in the afternoon. Highs in the mid-90s. Chance of rain 30%. Heat index values up to 110. The coastal waters forecast for the following waters from Suwannee River to Apalachicola, Florida, extending from 20 to 60 nautical miles. Coastal waters from Okaloosa-Walton County line to Mexico Beach out to 20 nautical miles. Coastal waters from Mexico Beach to Apalachicola out to 20 nautical miles. Waters from Okaloosa-Walton County line to Mexico Beach 20 to 60 nautical miles. And waters from Mexico Beach to Apalachicola 20 to 60 nautical miles. Today, southwest winds around 5 knots, increasing to 5 to 10 knots late. Waves 1 foot or less. Wave detail, west 1 foot at 3 seconds and south 1 foot at 7 seconds. Protected waters a light chop. Tonight, west winds 5 to 10 knots. Waves 1 foot or less. Wave detail, west 1 foot at 3 seconds and south 1 foot at 8 seconds. Protected waters a light chop. Sunday, west winds 5 to 10 knots. Waves 1 foot or less. Wave detail, west 1 foot at 3 seconds and south 1 foot at 7 seconds. Protected waters a light chop. Sunday night, west winds 5 to 10 knots. Waves 1 foot or less. Wave detail, west 1 foot at 3 seconds and south 1 foot at 7 seconds. Protected waters a light chop. Monday, northwest winds 5 to 10 knots. Waves 1 foot or less, then around 2 feet in the afternoon. Wave detail, west 1 foot at 3 seconds and south 1 foot at 8 seconds, becoming west 1 foot at 3 seconds and south 1 foot at 9 seconds. Protected waters a light chop. Monday night, west winds 5 to 10 knots. Seas around 2 feet. Wave detail, west 1 foot at 3 seconds and south 1 foot at 8 seconds. Protected waters a light chop. A slight chance of showers and thunderstorms. Tuesday, northwest winds 5 to 10 knots. Seas around 2 feet. Protected waters a light chop. A chance of showers and thunderstorms. Tuesday night, west winds around 5 knots, becoming east after midnight. Seas around 2 feet in the evening, then 1 foot or less. Protected waters smooth, a chance of showers and thunderstorms. Wednesday, east winds 5 to 10 knots. Waves 1 foot or less. Protected waters a light chop.
a chance of showers and thunderstorms. Wednesday night, south winds around 5 knots.

becoming northeast after midnight. Waves 1 foot or less. Protected water smooth. A slight chance of showers and thunderstorms. Winds and waves higher in and near thunderstorms. The coastal waters forecast for the following St. Andrews Bay waterways. Today, southwest winds around 5 knots, increasing to 5 to 10 knots this afternoon. Protected waters a light chop. Tonight, southwest winds 5 to 10 knots. Protected waters a light chop. Sunday, west winds 5 to 10 knots. Protected waters a light chop. Sunday night, west winds 5 to 10 knots, diminishing to around 5 knots after midnight. Protected waters a light chop. Monday, northwest winds around 5 knots, becoming west in the afternoon. Protected waters a light chop. A slight chance of showers and thunderstorms in the afternoon. Monday night, west winds 5 to 10 knots, diminishing to around 5 knots after midnight. Protected waters a light chop. A slight chance of showers and thunderstorms. Tuesday, northwest winds around 5 knots. Protected waters smooth. A chance of showers and thunderstorms in the morning, then showers and thunderstorms likely in the afternoon. Tuesday night, southwest winds around 5 knots, becoming east after midnight. Protected waters smooth. Showers and thunderstorms likely, mainly in the evening. Wednesday, east winds around 5 knots, becoming south in the afternoon. Protected waters a light chop. A chance of showers and thunderstorms. Wednesday night, southwest winds around 5 knots, becoming north after midnight. Protected waters smooth. A chance of showers and thunderstorms in the evening. Winds and waves higher in and near thunderstorms. The Tropical Weather Outlook. For the North Atlantic, Caribbean Sea and the Gulf of America, off of the southeastern coast of the U.S. South, a low-pressure area is expected to form offshore of the southeastern coast of the United States along the western end of a frontal system early next week. Slow development of this system will be possible thereafter while it moves slowly westward. Formation chance through 48 hours, low, near 0%. Formation chance through 7 days, low, 20%. The Surf Zone Forecast General Outlook, a moderate risk of rip currents is forecast today along all area beaches due to light southwesterly flow and surf of 1 to 2 feet. This continues into Sunday before surf builds with a longer period swell arriving Monday, which may lead to a high risk along some beaches early next week. Tide information for Saturday, June 27, 2026. St. Mark's River entrance. High 2:15 a.m., low 6:38 a.m., high 12:58 p.m., low 8:23 p.m. Apalachicola. High 12:58 p.m., low 10:22 p.m. St. Andrews Bay at Panama City. High 8:02 a.m., low 7:40 p.m. Note that the times of high and low tide are 3 minutes earlier at Shell Point than at the St. Mark's River entrance. The average water temperature at Apalachicola was 84.2 degrees. Sunrise and sunset in Tallahassee. June 27, 2026, sunrise 6:38 a.m. Eastern Daylight Time, sunset 8:43 p.m. Eastern Daylight Time. 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This broadcast originates from your National Weather Service office in Tallahassee, Florida. The latest weather and forecast information can also be accessed by calling our automated forecast line at 850-942-8851. The current time is 8:58 a.m. Eastern Daylight Time. These are the 8 a.m. Eastern Daylight Time conditions. At the Tallahassee Airport, it was sunny. The temperature was 76 degrees. The wind was calm. At Florida State University, the temperature was 77 degrees. The wind was calm. At Apalachicola, it was sunny. The temperature was 77 degrees. The wind was calm. At Panama City Northwest, it was sunny. The temperature was 76 degrees. The wind was calm. At Dothan, it was sunny. The temperature was 77 degrees. The wind was southwest at 5 miles an hour. At Albany, fog was reported. The temperature was 75 degrees. The wind was west at 3 miles an hour. At Valdosta, it was sunny. The temperature was 76 degrees. The wind was calm. Over the marine area, at the buoy south of Apalachicola, winds were southeast at 2 knots and seas were 1 foot. At the buoy south of Panama City,

winds were south at 4 knots, and seas were 1 foot. At the buoy south of Pensacola, winds were southwest at 8 knots, and seas were 1 foot. The forecast for the local area. Today, sunny. A slight chance of showers and thunderstorms this afternoon. Highs in the mid-90s. West winds around 5 miles per hour. Chance of rain 20%. Heat index values up to 105. Tonight, mostly clear. A slight chance of showers and thunderstorms in the evening. Lows in the mid-70s. Southwest winds around 5 miles per hour. Chance of rain 20%. Sunday, sunny. Highs in the mid-90s. West winds around 5 miles per hour. Heat index values up to 106. Sunday night, mostly clear. Lows in the mid-70s. West winds around 5 miles per hour. Heat index values up to 105 early in the evening. Monday, sunny. A chance of showers and thunderstorms in the afternoon. Humid with highs in the mid-90s. Northwest winds around 5 miles per hour. Chance of rain 50%. Heat index values up to 107. Monday night, partly cloudy with a chance of showers. A chance of thunderstorms, mainly in the evening. Lows in the mid-70s. Chance of rain 50%. Tuesday, mostly sunny. A chance of showers and thunderstorms in the morning, then showers and thunderstorms in the afternoon. Highs in the lower 90s. Chance of rain 90%. Heat index values up to 105. Tuesday night, mostly cloudy with showers and thunderstorms in the evening, then partly cloudy with a chance of showers and thunderstorms after midnight. Lows in the mid-70s. Chance of rain 90%. Wednesday and Wednesday night, partly cloudy. A chance of showers and thunderstorms. Highs in the lower 90s. Lows in the mid-70s. Chance of rain 50%. Thursday and Thursday night, partly cloudy. A chance of showers and thunderstorms. Highs in the mid-90s. Lows in the mid-70s. Chance of rain 40%. Heat index values up to 105. Friday, mostly sunny. A chance of showers and thunderstorms in the afternoon. Highs in the mid-90s. Chance of rain 30%. Heat index values up to 110. The Tallahassee Climate Summary for yesterday, June 26, 2026. Yesterday's high temperature was 90 degrees. This high was 1 degree below the normal high of 91. Yesterday's low temperature was 74 degrees. This low was 2 degrees above the normal low of 72. 0.03 inches of precipitation fell yesterday, which brings the monthly total to 5.14 inches. This is 1.60 inches below the normal amount of 6.74 inches for June. The total precipitation for the year now stands at 17.33 inches, which is 10.23 inches below normal. The normal high temperature for today is 91 degrees, and the normal low is 72. The record high for today is 103, which occurred in 1952, and the record low is 64, which occurred in 1936. Sunrise today is at 6:38 a.m. and sunset is at 8:43 p.m. The coastal waters forecast for the following: waters from Suwannee River to Apalachicola, Florida, extending from 20 to 60 nautical miles, coastal waters from Okaloosa-Walton County line to Mexico Beach out to 20 nautical miles, coastal waters from Mexico Beach to Apalachicola out to 20 nautical miles, waters from Okaloosa-Walton County line to Mexico Beach 20 to 60 nautical miles, and waters from Mexico Beach to Apalachicola 20 to 60 nautical miles. Today, southwest winds around 5 knots, increasing to 5 to 10 knots late. Waves 1 foot or less. Wave detail, west 1 foot at 3 seconds and south 1 foot at 7 seconds. Protected waters a light shop. Tonight, west winds 5 to 10 knots. Waves 1 foot or less. Wave detail, west 1 foot at 3 seconds and south 1 foot at 8 seconds. Protected waters a light shop. Sunday, west winds 5 to 10 knots. Waves 1 foot or less. Wave detail, west 1 foot at 3 seconds and south 1 foot at 7 seconds. Protected waters a light shop. Sunday night, west winds 5 to 10 knots. Waves 1 foot or less. Wave detail, west 1 foot at 3 seconds and south 1 foot at 7 seconds. Protected waters a light shop. Monday, northwest winds 5 to 10 knots.
waves 1 foot or less, then around 2 feet on the afternoon. Wave detail, west 1 foot at 3 seconds and south 1 foot at 8 seconds, becoming west 1 foot at 3 seconds and south 1 foot at 9 seconds. Protected waters a light chop. Monday night, west winds 5 to 10 knots. Seas around 2 feet. Wave detail, west 1 foot at 3 seconds and south 1 foot at 8 seconds. Protected waters a light chop. A slight chance of showers and thunderstorms. Tuesday, northwest winds 5 to 10 knots. Seas around 2 feet. Protected waters a light chop. A chance of showers and thunderstorms. Tuesday night, west winds around 5 knots, becoming east after midnight. Seas around 2 feet on the evening, then 1 foot or less. Protected waters throughout. A chance of showers and thunderstorms. Wednesday, east winds 5 to 10 knots. Waves 1 foot or less. Protected waters a light chop. A chance of showers and thunderstorms. Wednesday night, south winds around 5 knots, becoming northeast after midnight. Waves 1 foot or less. Protected waters smooth. A slight chance of showers and thunderstorms. Winds and waves higher in and near thunderstorms. The Tropical Weather Outlook. For the North Atlantic, Caribbean Sea and the Gulf of America, off of the southeastern coast of the South, a low-pressure area is expected to form offshore of the southeastern coast of the United States along the western end of a frontal system early next week. Slow development of this system will be possible thereafter while it moves slowly westward. Formation chance through 48 hours, low, near 0%. Formation chance through 7 days, low, 20%. The Surf Zone Forecast General Outlook. A moderate risk of rip currents is forecast today along all area beaches due to light southwesterly flow and surf of 1 to 2 feet. This continues into Sunday before surf builds with a longer period swell arriving Monday, which may lead to a high risk along some beaches early next week. Tide information for Saturday, June 27, 2026. St. Mark's River entrance. High 2:15 a.m., low 6:38 a.m., high 12:58 p.m., low 8:23 p.m. Apalachicola. High 12:58 p.m., low 10:22 p.m. St. Andrews Bay at Panama City. High 8:02 a.m., low 7:40 p.m. Note that the times of high and low tide are 3 minutes earlier at Shell Point than at the St. Mark's River entrance. The average water temperature at Apalachicola was 84.2 degrees. Sunrise and sunset in Tallahassee. June 27, 2026. Sunrise 6:38 a.m. Eastern Daylight Time, sunset 8:43 p.m. Eastern Daylight Time. 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The latest weather and forecast information can also be accessed by calling our automated forecast line at 850-942-8851. The current time is 9:07 a.m. Eastern Daylight Time. These are the 9 a.m. Eastern Daylight Time conditions. At the Tallahassee Airport, it was sunny. The temperature was 80 degrees. The wind was west at 3 miles an hour. The report from Florida State University was not available. At Apalachicola, it was sunny. The temperature was 82 degrees. The wind was calm. At Panama City Northwest, it was sunny. The temperature was 82 degrees. The wind was southwest at 5 miles an hour. At Dothan, it was sunny. The temperature was 80 degrees. The wind was west at 6 miles an hour. At Albany, fog was reported. Visibility 3 miles. Temperature was 76 degrees, dew point 75. And the pressure was 30.17 inches and rising. At Valdosta, it was mostly sunny. The temperature was 81 degrees. The wind was variable at 3 miles an hour. Over the marine area, at the buoy south of Apalachicola, winds were south at 2 knots. At the buoy south of Panama City, winds were south at 6 knots. At the buoy south of Pensacola, winds were southwest at 8 knots. The forecast for the local area. Today, sunny. A slight chance of showers and thunderstorms this afternoon. Highs in the mid-90s. West winds around 5 miles per hour. Chance of rain 20%. Heat index values up to 105. Tonight, mostly clear.
A slight chance of showers and thunderstorms in the evening.

lows in the mid-70s. Southwest winds around 5 miles per hour. Chance of rain 20%. Sunday, sunny. Highs in the mid-90s. West winds around 5 miles per hour. Heat index values up to 106. Sunday night, mostly clear. Lows in the mid-70s. West winds around 5 miles per hour. Heat index values up to 105 early in the evening. Monday, sunny. A chance of showers and thunderstorms in the afternoon. Humid with highs in the mid-90s. Northwest winds around 5 miles per hour. Chance of rain 50%. Heat index values up to 107. Monday night, partly cloudy with a chance of showers. A chance of thunderstorms, mainly in the evening. Lows in the mid-70s. Chance of rain 50%. Tuesday, mostly sunny. A chance of showers and thunderstorms in the morning, then showers and thunderstorms in the afternoon. Highs in the lower 90s. Chance of rain 90%. Heat index values up to 105. Tuesday night, mostly cloudy with showers and thunderstorms in the evening, then partly cloudy with a chance of showers and thunderstorms after midnight. Lows in the mid-70s. Chance of rain 90%. Wednesday and Wednesday night, partly cloudy. A chance of showers and thunderstorms. Highs in the lower 90s. Lows in the mid-70s. Chance of rain 50%. Thursday and Thursday night, partly cloudy. A chance of showers and thunderstorms. Highs in the mid-90s. Lows in the mid-70s. Chance of rain 40%. Heat index values up to 105. Friday, mostly sunny. A chance of showers and thunderstorms in the afternoon. Highs in the mid-90s. Chance of rain 30%. Heat index values up to 110. The coastal waters forecast for the following waters from Suwannee River to Apalachicola, Florida, extending from 20 to 60 nautical miles. Coastal waters from Okaloosa-Walton County line to Mexico Beach out to 20 nautical miles. Coastal waters from Mexico Beach to Apalachicola out to 20 nautical miles. Waters from Okaloosa-Walton County line to Mexico Beach 20 to 60 nautical miles. And waters from Mexico Beach to Apalachicola 20 to 60 nautical miles. Today, southwest winds around 5 knots, increasing to 5 to 10 knots late. Waves 1 foot or less. Wave detail, west 1 foot at 3 seconds and south 1 foot at 7 seconds. Protected waters a light chop. Tonight, west winds 5 to 10 knots. Waves 1 foot or less. Wave detail, west 1 foot at 3 seconds and south 1 foot at 8 seconds. Protected waters a light chop. Sunday, west winds 5 to 10 knots. Waves 1 foot or less. Wave detail, west 1 foot at 3 seconds and south 1 foot at 7 seconds. Protected waters a light chop. Sunday night, west winds 5 to 10 knots. Waves 1 foot or less. Wave detail, west 1 foot at 3 seconds and south 1 foot at 7 seconds. Protected waters a light chop. Monday, northwest winds 5 to 10 knots. Waves 1 foot or less, then around 2 feet in the afternoon. Wave detail, west 1 foot at 3 seconds and south 1 foot at 8 seconds, becoming west 1 foot at 3 seconds and south 1 foot at 9 seconds. Protected waters a light chop. Monday night, west winds 5 to 10 knots. Seas around 2 feet. Wave detail, west 1 foot at 3 seconds and south 1 foot at 8 seconds. Protected waters a light chop. A slight chance of showers and thunderstorms. Tuesday, northwest winds 5 to 10 knots. Seas around 2 feet. Protected waters a light chop. A chance of showers and thunderstorms. Tuesday night, west winds around 5 knots, becoming east after midnight. Seas around 2 feet in the evening, then 1 foot or less. Protected waters smooth, a chance of showers and thunderstorms. Wednesday, east winds 5 to 10 knots. Waves 1 foot or less. Protected waters a light chop. A chance of showers and thunderstorms. Wednesday night, south winds around 5 knots, becoming northeast after midnight. Waves 1 foot or less. Protected waters smooth, a slight chance of showers and thunderstorms. Winds and waves higher in and near thunderstorms. The coastal waters forecast for the following St. Andrews Bay waterways. Today, southwest winds around 5 knots, increasing to 5 to 10 knots this afternoon. Protected waters a light chop.

Tonight, southwest winds 5 to 10 knots. Protected waters, a light shop. Sunday, west winds 5 to 10 knots. Protected waters, a light shop. Sunday night, west winds 5 to 10 knots, diminishing to around 5 knots after midnight. Protected waters, a light shop. Monday, northwest winds around 5 knots, becoming west in the afternoon. Protected waters, a light shop. A slight chance of showers and thunderstorms in the afternoon. Monday night, west winds 5 to 10 knots, diminishing to around 5 knots after midnight. Protected waters, a light shop. A slight chance of showers and thunderstorms. Tuesday, northwest winds around 5 knots. Protected waters, smooth. A chance of showers and thunderstorms in the morning, then showers and thunderstorms likely in the afternoon. Tuesday night, southwest winds around 5 knots, becoming east after midnight. Protected waters, smooth. Showers and thunderstorms likely, mainly in the evening. Wednesday, east winds around 5 knots, becoming south in the afternoon. Protected waters, a light shop. A chance of showers and thunderstorms. Wednesday night, southwest winds around 5 knots, becoming north after midnight. Protected waters, smooth. A chance of showers and thunderstorms in the evening. Winds and waves higher in and near thunderstorms. The Tropical Weather Outlook. For the North Atlantic, Caribbean Sea and the Gulf of America, off of the southeastern coast of the U.S. South, a low-pressure area is expected to form offshore of the southeastern coast of the United States along the western end of a frontal system early next week. Slow development of this system will be possible thereafter while it moves slowly westward. Formation chance through 48 hours, low, near 0%. Formation chance through 7 days, low, 20%. The Surf Zone Forecast General Outlook. A moderate risk of rip currents is forecast today along all area beaches due to light southwesterly flow and surf of 1 to 2 feet. This continues into Sunday before surf builds with a longer period swell arriving Monday, which may lead to a high risk along some beaches early next week. Tide information for Saturday, June 27, 2026. St. Mark's River entrance. High 2:15 a.m., low 6:38 a.m., high 12:58 p.m., low 8:23 p.m. Apalachicola. High 12:58 p.m., low 10:22 p.m. St. Andrews Bay at Panama City. High 8:02 a.m., low 7:40 p.m. Note that the times of high and low tide are 3 minutes earlier at Shell Point than at the St. Mark's River entrance. The average water temperature at Apalachicola was 84.2 degrees. Sunrise and sunset in Tallahassee. June 27, 2026, sunrise 6:38 a.m. Eastern Daylight Time, sunset 8:43 p.m. Eastern Daylight Time. 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The latest weather and forecast information can also be accessed by calling our automated forecast line at 850-942-8851. The current time is 9:18 a.m. Eastern Daylight Time. These are the 9 a.m. Eastern Daylight Time conditions. At the Tallahassee Airport, it was sunny. The temperature was 80 degrees. The wind was west at 3 miles an hour. At Florida State University, the temperature was 81 degrees. The wind was northwest at 3 miles an hour. At Apalachicola, it was sunny. The temperature was 82 degrees. The wind was calm. At Panama City Northwest, it was sunny. The temperature was 82 degrees. The wind was southwest at 5 miles an hour. At Dothan, it was sunny. The temperature was 80 degrees. The wind was west at 6 miles an hour. At Albany, fog was reported. Visibility 3 miles. Temperature was 76 degrees, dew point 75. And the pressure was 30.17 inches and rising. At Valdosta, it was mostly sunny. The temperature was 81 degrees. The wind was variable at 3 miles an hour. Over the marine area, at the buoy south of Apalachicola, winds were calm and seas were 1 foot. At the buoy south of Panama City, winds were south at 4 knots and seas were 1 foot. At the buoy south of Pensacola, winds were southwest at 8 knots and seas were 1 foot. The forecast for the local area. Today, sunny. A slight chance of showers and thunderstorms this afternoon. Highs in the mid-90s,

cloudy with a chance of showers. A chance of thunderstorms, mainly in the evening. Lows in the mid-70s. Chance of rain 50%. Tuesday, mostly sunny. A chance of showers and thunderstorms in the morning, then showers and thunderstorms in the afternoon. Highs in the lower 90s. Chance of rain 90%. Heat index values up to 105. Tuesday night, mostly cloudy with showers and thunderstorms in the evening, then partly cloudy with a chance of showers and thunderstorms after midnight. Lows in the mid-70s. Chance of rain 90%. Wednesday and Wednesday night, partly cloudy. A chance of showers and thunderstorms. Highs in the lower 90s. Lows in the mid-70s. Chance of rain 50%. Thursday and Thursday night, partly cloudy. A chance of showers and thunderstorms. Highs in the mid-90s. Lows in the mid-70s. Chance of rain 40%. Heat index values up to 105. Friday, mostly sunny. A chance of showers and thunderstorms in the afternoon. Highs in the mid-90s. Chance of rain 30%. Heat index values up to 110. The coastal waters forecast for the following waters from Swami River to Apalachicola, Florida, extending from 20 to 60 nautical miles. Coastal waters from Okaloosa, Walton County line to Mexico Beach out to 20 nautical miles. Coastal waters from Mexico Beach to Apalachicola out to 20 nautical miles. Waters from Okaloosa, Walton County line to Mexico Beach 20 to 60 nautical miles. And waters from Mexico Beach to Apalachicola 20 to 60 nautical miles. Today, southwest winds around 5 knots, increasing to 5 to 10 knots late. Waves 1 foot or less. Wave detail, west 1 foot at 3 seconds and south 1 foot at 7 seconds. Protected waters a light chop. Tonight, west winds 5 to 10 knots. Waves 1 foot or less. Wave detail, west 1 foot at 3 seconds and south 1 foot at 8 seconds. Protected waters a light chop. Sunday, west winds 5 to 10 knots. Waves 1 foot or less. Wave detail, west 1 foot at 3 seconds and south 1 foot at 7 seconds. Protected waters a light chop. Sunday night, west winds 5 to 10 knots. Waves 1 foot or less. Wave detail, west 1 foot at 3 seconds and south 1 foot at 7 seconds. Protected waters a light chop. Monday, northwest winds 5 to 10 knots. Waves 1 foot or less, then around 2 feet in the afternoon. Wave detail, west 1 foot at 3 seconds and south 1 foot at 8 seconds, becoming west 1 foot at 3 seconds and south 1 foot at 9 seconds. Protected waters a light chop. Monday night, west winds 5 to 10 knots. Seas around 2 feet. Wave detail, west 1 foot at 3 seconds and south 1 foot at 8 seconds. Protected waters a light chop. A slight chance of showers and thunderstorms. Tuesday, northwest winds 5 to 10 knots. Seas around 2 feet. Protected waters a light chop. A chance of showers and thunderstorms. Tuesday night, west winds around 5 knots, becoming east after midnight. Seas around 2 feet in the evening, then 1 foot or less. Protected waters smooth, a chance of showers and thunderstorms. Wednesday, east winds 5 to 10 knots. Waves 1 foot or less. Protected waters a light chop. A chance of showers and thunderstorms. Wednesday night, south winds around 5 knots, becoming northeast after midnight. Waves 1 foot or less. Protected waters smooth, a slight chance of showers and thunderstorms. Winds and waves higher in and near thunderstorms. The coastal waters forecast for the following St. Andrews Bay waterways. Today, southwest winds around 5 knots, increasing to 5 to 10 knots this afternoon. Protected waters a light chop. Tonight, southwest winds 5 to 10 knots. Protected waters a light chop. Sunday, west winds 5 to 10 knots. Protected waters a light chop. Sunday night, west winds 5 to 10 knots, diminishing to around 5 knots after midnight. Protected waters a light chop. Monday, northwest winds around 5 knots, becoming west in the afternoon. Protected waters a light chop. A slight chance of showers and thunderstorms in the afternoon. Monday night, west winds 5 to 10 knots, diminishing to around 5 knots after midnight. Protected waters a light chop. A slight chance of showers and thunderstorms. Tuesday, northwest winds around 5 knots. Protected

waters move. A chance of showers and thunderstorms in the morning, then showers and thunderstorms likely in the afternoon. Tuesday night, southwest winds around 5 knots, becoming east after midnight. Protected waters move. Showers and thunderstorms likely, mainly in the evening. Wednesday, east winds around 5 knots, becoming south in the afternoon. Protected waters a light chop. A chance of showers and thunderstorms. Wednesday night, southwest winds around 5 knots, becoming north after midnight. Protected waters move. A chance of showers and thunderstorms in the evening. Winds and waves higher and near thunderstorms. The Tropical Weather Outlook. For the North Atlantic, Caribbean Sea and the Gulf of America, off of the southeastern coast of the South, a low-pressure area is expected to form offshore of the southeastern coast of the United States along the western end of a frontal system early next week. Slow development of this system will be possible thereafter while it moves slowly westward. Formation chance through 48 hours, low, near 0%. Formation chance through 7 days, low, 20%. The Surf Zone Forecast General Outlook, a moderate risk of rip currents is forecast today along all area beaches due to light southwesterly flow and surf of 1 to 2 feet. This continues into Sunday before surf builds with a longer period swell arriving Monday, which may lead to a high risk along some beaches early next week. Tide information for Saturday, June 27, 2026. St. Mark's River entrance. High 2:15 a.m., low 6:38 a.m., high 12:58 p.m., low 8:23 p.m. Apalachicola. High 12:58 p.m., low 10:22 p.m. St. Andrews Bay of Panama City. High 8:02 a.m., low 7:40 p.m. Note that the times of high and low tide are 3 minutes earlier at Shell Point than at the St. Mark's River entrance. The average water temperature at Apalachicola was 84.2 degrees. Sunrise and sunset in Tallahassee. June 27, 2026, sunrise 6:38 a.m. Eastern Daylight Time, sunset 8:43 p.m. Eastern Daylight Time. 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This broadcast originates from your National Weather Service office in Tallahassee, Florida. The latest weather and forecast information can also be accessed by calling our automated forecast line at 850-942-8851. The current time is 9:28 a.m. Eastern Daylight Time. These are the 9 a.m. Eastern Daylight Time conditions. At the Tallahassee Airport, it was sunny. The temperature was 80 degrees. The wind was west at 3 miles an hour. At Florida State University, the temperature was 81 degrees. The wind was northwest at 3 miles an hour. At Apalachicola, it was sunny. The temperature was 82 degrees. The wind was calm. At Panama City Northwest, it was sunny. The temperature was 82 degrees. The wind was southwest at 5 miles an hour. At Dothan, it was sunny. The temperature was 80 degrees. The wind was west at 6 miles an hour. At Albany, fog was reported. Visibility 3 miles. Temperature was 76 degrees, dew point 75. And the pressure was 30.17 inches and rising. At Valdosta, it was mostly sunny. The temperature was 81 degrees. The wind was variable at 3 miles an hour. Over the marine area, at the buoy south of Apalachicola, winds were calm and seas were 1 foot. At the buoy south of Panama City, winds were south at 4 knots, and seas were 1 foot. At the buoy south of Pensacola, winds were southwest at 8 knots, and seas were 1 foot. The forecast for the local area. Today, sunny. A slight chance of showers and thunderstorms this afternoon. Highs in the mid-90s. West winds around 5 miles per hour. Chance of rain 20%. Heat index values up to 105. Tonight, mostly clear. A slight chance of showers and thunderstorms in the evening. Lows in the mid-70s. Southwest winds around 5 miles per hour. Chance of rain 20%. Sunday, sunny. Highs in the mid-90s. West winds around 5 miles per hour. Heat index values up to 106. Sunday night, mostly clear. Lows in the mid-70s. West winds around 5 miles per hour. Heat index values up to 105 early in the evening. Monday, sunny. A chance of showers.

and thunderstorms in the afternoon. Humid with highs in the mid-90s. Northwest winds around 5 miles per hour. Chance of rain 50%. Heat index values up to 107. Monday night, partly cloudy with a chance of showers. A chance of thunderstorms, mainly in the evening. Lows in the mid-70s. Chance of rain 50%. Tuesday, mostly sunny. A chance of showers and thunderstorms in the morning, then showers and thunderstorms in the afternoon. Highs in the lower 90s. Chance of rain 90%. Heat index values up to 105. Tuesday night, mostly cloudy with showers and thunderstorms in the evening, then partly cloudy with a chance of showers and thunderstorms after midnight. Lows in the mid-70s. Chance of rain 90%. Wednesday and Wednesday night, partly cloudy. A chance of showers and thunderstorms. Highs in the lower 90s. Lows in the mid-70s. Chance of rain 50%. Thursday and Thursday night, partly cloudy. A chance of showers and thunderstorms. Highs in the mid-90s. Lows in the mid-70s. Chance of rain 40%. Heat index values up to 105. Friday, mostly sunny. A chance of showers and thunderstorms in the afternoon. Highs in the mid-90s. Chance of rain 30%. Heat index values up to 110. The Tallahassee Climate Summary for yesterday, June 26, 2026. Yesterday's high temperature was 90 degrees. This high was 1 degree below the normal high of 91. Yesterday's low temperature was 74 degrees. This low was 2 degrees above the normal low of 72. 0.03 inches of precipitation fell yesterday, which brings the monthly total to 5.14 inches. This is 1.60 inches below the normal amount of 6.74 inches for June. The total precipitation for the year now stands at 17.33 inches, which is 10.23 inches below normal. The normal high temperature for today is 91 degrees, and the normal low is 72. The record high for today is 103, which occurred in 1952, and the record low is 64, which occurred in 1936. Sunrise today is at 6:38 a.m. and sunset is at 8:43 p.m. The coastal waters forecast for the following: waters from Suwannee River to Apalachicola, Florida, extending from 20 to 60 nautical miles, 3 p.m. The coastal waters forecast for the following: waters from Suwannee River to Apalachicola, Florida, extending from 20 to 60 nautical miles, coastal waters from Okaloosa-Walton County line to Mexico Beach out to 20 nautical miles, coastal waters from Mexico Beach to Apalachicola out to 20 nautical miles, waters from Okaloosa-Walton County line to Mexico Beach 20 to 60 nautical miles, and waters from Mexico Beach to Apalachicola 20 to 60 nautical miles. Today, southwest winds around 5 knots, increasing to 5 to 10 knots late. Waves 1 foot or less. Wave detail, west 1 foot at 3 seconds and south 1 foot at 7 seconds. Protected waters a light chop. Tonight, west winds 5 to 10 knots. Waves 1 foot or less. Wave detail, west 1 foot at 3 seconds and south 1 foot at 8 seconds. Protected waters a light chop. Sunday, west winds 5 to 10 knots. Waves 1 foot or less. Wave detail, west 1 foot at 3 seconds and south 1 foot at 7 seconds. Protected waters a light chop. Sunday night, west winds 5 to 10 knots. Waves 1 foot or less. Wave detail, west 1 foot at 3 seconds and south 1 foot at 7 seconds. Protected waters a light chop. Monday, northwest winds 5 to 10 knots. Waves 1 foot or less, then around 2 feet in the afternoon. Wave detail, west 1 foot at 3 seconds and south 1 foot at 8 seconds, becoming west 1 foot at 3 seconds and south 1 foot at 9 seconds. Protected waters a light chop. Monday night, west winds 5 to 10 knots. Seas around 2 feet. Wave detail, west 1 foot at 3 seconds and south 1 foot at 8 seconds. Protected waters a light chop. A slight chance of showers and thunderstorms. Tuesday, northwest winds 5 to 10 knots. Seas around 2 feet. Protected waters a light chop. A chance of showers and thunderstorms. Tuesday night, west winds around 5 knots, becoming east after midnight. Seas around 2 feet in the evening, then 1 foot or less. Protected waters smooth, a chance of showers and thunderstorms. Wednesday, east winds 5 to 10 knots.

bathes 1 foot or less. Protected waters, a light chop. A chance of showers and thunderstorms. Wednesday night, south winds around 5 knots, becoming northeast after midnight. Waves 1 foot or less. Protected waters, smooth. A slight chance of showers and thunderstorms. Winds and waves higher in and near thunderstorms. The coastal waters forecast for the following St. Andrews Bay waterways. Today, southwest winds around 5 knots, increasing to 5 to 10 knots this afternoon. Protected waters a light chop. Tonight, southwest winds 5 to 10 knots. Protected waters a light chop. Sunday, west winds 5 to 10 knots. Protected waters a light chop. Sunday night, west winds 5 to 10 knots, diminishing to around 5 knots after midnight. Protected waters a light chop. Monday, northwest winds around 5 knots, becoming west in the afternoon. Protected waters a light chop. A slight chance of showers and thunderstorms in the afternoon. Monday night, west winds 5 to 10 knots, diminishing to around 5 knots after midnight. Protected waters a light chop. A slight chance of showers and thunderstorms. Tuesday, northwest winds around 5 knots. Protected waters smooth. A chance of showers and thunderstorms in the morning, then showers and thunderstorms likely in the afternoon. Tuesday night, southwest winds around 5 knots, becoming east after midnight. Protected waters smooth. Showers and thunderstorms likely, mainly in the evening. Wednesday, east winds around 5 knots, becoming south in the afternoon. Protected waters a light chop. A chance of showers and thunderstorms. Wednesday night, southwest winds around 5 knots, becoming north after midnight. Protected waters smooth. A chance of showers and thunderstorms in the evening. Winds and waves higher in and near thunderstorms. The Tropical Weather Outlook. For the North Atlantic, Caribbean Sea and the Gulf of America, off of the southeastern coast of the South, a low pressure area is expected to form offshore of the southeastern coast of the United States along the western end of a frontal system early next week. Slow development of this system will be possible thereafter while it moves slowly westward. Formation chance through 48 hours, low, near 0%. Formation chance through 7 days, low, 20%. The Surf Zone Forecast General Outlook, a moderate risk of rip currents is forecast today along all area beaches due to light southwesterly flow and surf of 1 to 2 feet. This continues into Sunday before surf builds with a longer period swell arriving Monday, which may lead to a high risk along some beaches early next week. Tide information for Saturday, June 27, 2026. St. Mark's River entrance. High 2:15 a.m., low 6:38 a.m., high 12:58 p.m., low 8:23 p.m. Apalachicola. High 12:58 p.m., low 10:22 p.m. St. Andrews Bay at Panama City. High 8:02 a.m., low 7:40 p.m. Note that the times of high and low tide are 3 minutes earlier at Shell Point than at the St. Mark's River entrance. The average water temperature at Apalachicola was 84.2 degrees. Sunrise and sunset in Tallahassee. June 27, 2026, sunrise 6:38 a.m. Eastern Daylight Time, sunset 8:43 p.m. Eastern Daylight Time. 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This broadcast originates from your National Weather Service office in Tallahassee, Florida. The latest weather and forecast information can also be accessed by calling our automated forecast line at 850-942-8851. The current time is 9:39 a.m. Eastern Daylight Time. These are the 9 a.m. Eastern Daylight Time conditions. At the Tallahassee Airport, it was sunny. The temperature was 80 degrees. The wind was west at 3 miles an hour. At Florida State University, the temperature was 81 degrees. The wind was northwest at 3 miles an hour. At Apalachicola, it was sunny. The temperature was 82 degrees. The wind was calm. At Panama City Northwest, it was sunny. The temperature was 82 degrees. The wind was southwest at 5 miles an hour. At Dothan, it was sunny. The temperature was 80 degrees. The wind was west at 6 miles an hour. At Albany, fog was reported. Visibility 3 miles. Temperature was 76 degrees, dew point 75. And the pressure was 30.17 inches,
and rising. At Valdosta, it was mostly sunny. The temperature was 81 degrees. The wind was variable at 3 miles an hour. Over the marine area, at the buoy south of Apalachicola, winds were calm and seas were 1 foot. At the buoy south of Panama City, winds were south at 4 knots, and seas were 1 foot. At the buoy south of Pensacola, winds were southwest at 8 knots, and seas were 1 foot. The forecast for the local area. Today, sunny. A slight chance of showers and thunderstorms this afternoon. Highs in the mid-90s. West winds around 5 miles per hour. Chance of rain 20%. Heat index values up to 105. Tonight, mostly clear. A slight chance of showers and thunderstorms in the evening. Lows in the mid-70s. Southwest winds around 5 miles per hour. Chance of rain 20%. Sunday, sunny. Highs in the mid-90s. West winds around 5 miles per hour. Heat index values up to 106. Sunday night, mostly clear. Lows in the mid-70s. West winds around 5 miles per hour. Heat index values up to 105 early in the evening. Monday, sunny. A chance of showers and thunderstorms in the afternoon. Humid with highs in the mid-90s. Northwest winds around 5 miles per hour. Chance of rain 50%. Heat index values up to 107. Monday night, partly cloudy with a chance of showers. A chance of thunderstorms, mainly in the evening. Lows in the mid-70s. Chance of rain 50%. Tuesday, mostly sunny. A chance of showers and thunderstorms in the morning, then showers and thunderstorms in the afternoon. Highs in the lower 90s. Chance of rain 90%. Heat index values up to 105. Tuesday night, mostly cloudy with showers and thunderstorms in the evening, then partly cloudy with a chance of showers and thunderstorms after midnight. Lows in the mid-70s. Chance of rain 90%. Wednesday and Wednesday night, partly cloudy. A chance of showers and thunderstorms. Highs in the lower 90s. Lows in the mid-70s. Chance of rain 50%. Thursday and Thursday night, partly cloudy. A chance of showers and thunderstorms. Highs in the mid-90s. Lows in the mid-70s. Chance of rain 40%. Heat index values up to 105. Friday, mostly sunny. A chance of showers and thunderstorms in the afternoon. Highs in the mid-90s. Chance of rain 30%. Heat index values up to 110. The coastal waters forecast for the following: waters from Suwannee River to Apalachicola, Florida, extending from 20 to 60 nautical miles. Coastal waters from Okaloosa-Walton County line to Mexico Beach out to 20 nautical miles. Coastal waters from Mexico Beach to Apalachicola out to 20 nautical miles. Waters from Okaloosa-Walton County line to Mexico Beach 20 to 60 nautical miles. And waters from Mexico Beach to Apalachicola 20 to 60 nautical miles. Today, southwest winds around 5 knots, increasing to 5 to 10 knots late. Waves 1 foot or less. Wave detail, west 1 foot at 3 seconds and south 1 foot at 7 seconds. Protected waters a light chop. Tonight, west winds 5 to 10 knots. Waves 1 foot or less. Wave detail, west 1 foot at 3 seconds and south 1 foot at 8 seconds. Protected waters a light chop. Sunday, west winds 5 to 10 knots. Waves 1 foot or less. Wave detail, west 1 foot at 3 seconds and south 1 foot at 7 seconds. Protected waters a light chop. Sunday night, west winds 5 to 10 knots. Waves 1 foot or less. Wave detail, west 1 foot at 3 seconds and south 1 foot at 7 seconds. Protected waters a light chop. Monday, northwest winds 5 to 10 knots. Waves 1 foot or less, then around 2 feet on the afternoon. Wave detail, west 1 foot at 3 seconds and south 1 foot at 8 seconds, becoming west 1 foot at 3 seconds and south 1 foot at 9 seconds. Protected waters a light chop. Monday night, west winds 5 to 10 knots. Seas around 2 feet. Wave detail, west 1 foot at 3 seconds and south 1 foot at 8 seconds. Protected waters a light chop. A slight chance of showers and thunderstorms. Tuesday, northwest winds 5 to 10 knots. Seas around 2 feet. Protected waters a light chop. A chance of showers and thunderstorms.
Tuesday night, west winds around 5.

Knots becoming east after midnight. Seas around 2 feet in the evening, then 1 foot or less. Protected waters smooth. A chance of showers and thunderstorms. Wednesday, east winds 5 to 10 knots. Waves 1 foot or less. Protected waters a light chop. A chance of showers and thunderstorms. Wednesday night, south winds around 5 knots, becoming northeast after midnight. Waves 1 foot or less. Protected waters smooth. A slight chance of showers and thunderstorms. Winds and waves higher and near thunderstorms. The coastal waters forecast for the following St. Andrews Bay waterways. Today, southwest winds around 5 knots, increasing to 5 to 10 knots this afternoon. Protected waters a light chop. Tonight, southwest winds 5 to 10 knots. Protected waters a light chop. Sunday, west winds 5 to 10 knots. Protected waters a light chop. Sunday night, west winds 5 to 10 knots, diminishing to around 5 knots after midnight. Protected waters a light chop. Monday, northwest winds around 5 knots, becoming west in the afternoon. Protected waters a light chop. A slight chance of showers and thunderstorms in the afternoon. Monday night, west winds 5 to 10 knots, diminishing to around 5 knots after midnight. Protected waters a light chop. A slight chance of showers and thunderstorms. Tuesday, northwest winds around 5 knots. Protected waters smooth. A chance of showers and thunderstorms in the morning, then showers and thunderstorms likely in the afternoon. Tuesday night, southwest winds around 5 knots, becoming east after midnight. Protected waters smooth. Showers and thunderstorms likely, mainly in the evening. Wednesday, east winds around 5 knots, becoming south in the afternoon. Protected waters a light chop. A chance of showers and thunderstorms. Wednesday night, southwest winds around 5 knots, becoming north after midnight. Protected waters smooth. A chance of showers and thunderstorms in the evening. Winds and waves higher and near thunderstorms. The Tropical Weather Outlook. For the North Atlantic, Caribbean Sea and the Gulf of America, off of the southeastern coast of the South, a low pressure area is expected to form offshore of the southeastern coast of the United States along the western end of a frontal system early next week. Slow development of this system will be possible thereafter while it moves slowly westward. Formation chance through 48 hours, low, near 0%. Formation chance through 7 days, low, 20%. The surf zone forecast general outlook, a moderate risk of rip currents is forecast today along all area beaches due to light southwesterly flow and surf of 1 to 2 feet. This continues into Sunday before surf builds with a longer period swell arriving Monday, which may lead to a high risk along some beaches early next week. Tide information for Saturday, June 27, 2026. St. Mark's River entrance. High 2:15 a.m., low 6:38 a.m., high 12:58 p.m., low 8:23 p.m. Apalachicola. High 12:58 p.m., low 10:22 p.m. St. Andrews Bay at Panama City. High 8:02 a.m., low 7:40 p.m. Note that the times of high and low tide are 3 minutes earlier at Shell Point than at the St. Mark's River entrance. The average water temperature at Apalachicola was 84.2 degrees. Sunrise and sunset in Tallahassee. June 27, 2026, sunrise 6:38 a.m. Eastern Daylight Time, sunset 8:43 p.m. Eastern Daylight Time. 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This broadcast originates from your National Weather Service office in Tallahassee, Florida. The latest weather and forecast information can also be accessed by calling our automated forecast line at 850-942-8851. The current time is 9:49 a.m. Eastern Daylight Time. These are the 9 a.m. Eastern Daylight Time conditions. At the Tallahassee Airport, it was sunny. The temperature was 80 degrees. The wind was west at 3 miles an hour. At Florida State University, the temperature was 81 degrees. The wind was northwest at 3 miles an hour. At Apalachicola, it was sunny. The temperature was 82 degrees. The wind was calm. At Panama City Northwest, it was sunny. The temperature was 82 degrees. The wind was southwest at 5 miles an hour. At Dothan, it was sunny. The temperature was 80 degrees.
The wind was

fast at 6 miles an hour. At Albany, fog was reported. Visibility 3 miles. Temperature was 76 degrees, dew point 75. And the pressure was 30.17 inches and rising. At Valdosta, it was mostly sunny. The temperature was 81 degrees. The wind was variable at 3 miles an hour. Over the marine area, at the buoy south of Apalachicola, winds were calm and seas were 1 foot. At the buoy south of Panama City, winds were south at 4 knots, and seas were 1 foot. At the buoy south of Pensacola, winds were southwest at 8 knots, and seas were 1 foot. The forecast for the local area. Today, sunny. A slight chance of showers and thunderstorms this afternoon. Highs in the mid-90s. West winds around 5 miles per hour. Chance of rain 20%. Heat index values up to 105. Tonight, mostly clear. A slight chance of showers and thunderstorms in the evening. Lows in the mid-70s. Southwest winds around 5 miles per hour. Chance of rain 20%. Sunday, sunny. Highs in the mid-90s. West winds around 5 miles per hour. Heat index values up to 106. Sunday night, mostly clear. Lows in the mid-70s. West winds around 5 miles per hour. Heat index values up to 105 early in the evening. Monday, sunny. A chance of showers and thunderstorms in the afternoon. Humid with highs in the mid-90s. Northwest winds around 5 miles per hour. Chance of rain 50%. Heat index values up to 107. Monday night, partly cloudy with a chance of showers. A chance of thunderstorms, mainly in the evening. Lows in the mid-70s. Chance of rain 50%. Tuesday, mostly sunny. A chance of showers and thunderstorms in the morning, then showers and thunderstorms in the afternoon. Highs in the lower 90s. Chance of rain 90%. Heat index values up to 105. Tuesday night, mostly cloudy with showers and thunderstorms in the evening, then partly cloudy with a chance of showers and thunderstorms after midnight. Lows in the mid-70s. Chance of rain 90%. Wednesday and Wednesday night, partly cloudy. A chance of showers and thunderstorms. Highs in the lower 90s. Lows in the mid-70s. Chance of rain 50%. Thursday and Thursday night, partly cloudy. A chance of showers and thunderstorms. Highs in the mid-90s. Lows in the mid-70s. Chance of rain 40%. Heat index values up to 105. Friday, mostly sunny. A chance of showers and thunderstorms in the afternoon. Highs in the mid-90s. Chance of rain 30%. Heat index values up to 110. The coastal waters forecast for the following waters from Suwannee River to Apalachicola, Florida, extending from 20 to 60 nautical miles, coastal waters from Okaloosa Walton County line to Mexico Beach out to 20 nautical miles, coastal waters from Mexico Beach to Apalachicola out to 20 nautical miles, waters from Okaloosa Walton County line to Mexico Beach 20 to 60 nautical miles, and waters from Mexico Beach to Apalachicola 20 to 60 nautical miles. Today, southwest winds around 5 knots. Increasing to 5 to 10 knots late. Waves 1 foot or less. Wave detail, west 1 foot at 3 seconds and south 1 foot at 7 seconds. Protected waters a light chop. Tonight, west winds 5 to 10 knots. Waves 1 foot or less. Wave detail, west 1 foot at 3 seconds and south 1 foot at 8 seconds. Protected waters a light chop. Sunday, west winds 5 to 10 knots. Waves 1 foot or less. Wave detail, west 1 foot at 3 seconds and south 1 foot at 7 seconds. Protected waters a light chop. Sunday night, west winds 5 to 10 knots. Waves 1 foot or less. Wave detail, west 1 foot at 3 seconds and south 1 foot at 7 seconds. Protected waters a light chop. Monday, northwest winds 5 to 10 knots. Waves 1 foot or less, then around 2 feet in the afternoon. Wave detail, west 1 foot at 3 seconds and south 1 foot at 8 seconds, becoming west 1 foot at 3 seconds and south 1 foot at 9 seconds. Protected waters a light chop. Monday night, west winds 5 to 10 knots. Seas around 2 feet. Wave detail, west 1 foot at 3 seconds and south 1 foot at 8 seconds. Protected waters a light chop.
a slight chance of showers and thunderstorms. Tuesday, northwest winds 5 to 10 knots. Seas around 2 feet. Protected waters a light chop. A chance of showers and thunderstorms. Tuesday night, west winds around 5 knots, becoming east after midnight. Seas around 2 feet in the evening, then 1 foot or less. Protected waters smooth. A chance of showers and thunderstorms. Wednesday, east winds 5 to 10 knots. Waves 1 foot or less. Protected waters a light chop. A chance of showers and thunderstorms. Wednesday night, south winds around 5 knots, becoming northeast after midnight. Waves 1 foot or less. Protected waters smooth. A slight chance of showers and thunderstorms. Winds and waves higher in and near thunderstorms. The coastal waters forecast for the following St. Andrews Bay waterways. Today, southwest winds around 5 knots, increasing to 5 to 10 knots this afternoon. Protected waters a light chop. Tonight, southwest winds 5 to 10 knots. Protected waters a light chop. Sunday, west winds 5 to 10 knots. Protected waters a light chop. Sunday night, west winds 5 to 10 knots, diminishing to around 5 knots after midnight. Protected waters a light chop. Monday, northwest winds around 5 knots, becoming west in the afternoon. Protected waters a light chop. A slight chance of showers and thunderstorms in the afternoon. Monday night, west winds 5 to 10 knots, diminishing to around 5 knots after midnight. Protected waters a light chop. A slight chance of showers and thunderstorms. Tuesday, northwest winds around 5 knots. Protected waters smooth. A chance of showers and thunderstorms in the morning, then showers and thunderstorms likely in the afternoon. Tuesday night, southwest winds around 5 knots, becoming east after midnight. Protected waters smooth. Showers and thunderstorms likely, mainly in the evening. Wednesday, east winds around 5 knots, becoming south in the afternoon. Protected waters a light chop. A chance of showers and thunderstorms. Wednesday night, southwest winds around 5 knots, becoming north after midnight. Protected waters smooth. A chance of showers and thunderstorms in the evening. Winds and waves higher in and near thunderstorms. The Tropical Weather Outlook. For the North Atlantic, Caribbean Sea and the Gulf of America, off of the southeastern coast of the South, a low-pressure area is expected to form offshore of the southeastern coast of the United States along the western end of a frontal system early next week. Slow development of this system will be possible thereafter while it moves slowly westward. Formation chance through 48 hours, low, near 0%. Formation chance through 7 days, low, 20%. The Surf Zone Forecast General Outlook, a moderate risk of rip currents is forecast today along all area beaches due to light southwesterly flow and surf of 1 to 2 feet. This continues into Sunday before surf builds with a longer period swell arriving Monday, which may lead to a high risk along some beaches early next week. Tide information for Saturday, June 27, 2026. St. Mark's River entrance. High 2:15 a.m., low 6:38 a.m., high 12:58 p.m., low 8:23 p.m. Apalachicola. High 12:58 p.m., low 10:22 p.m. St. Andrews Bay at Panama City. High 8:02 a.m., low 7:40 p.m. Note that the times of high and low tide are 3 minutes earlier at Shell Point than at the St. Mark's River entrance. The average water temperature at Apalachicola was 84.2 degrees. Sunrise and sunset in Tallahassee. June 27, 2026, sunrise 6:38 a.m. Eastern Daylight Time, sunset 8:43 p.m. Eastern Daylight Time. 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This broadcast originates from your National Weather Service office in Tallahassee, Florida. The latest weather and forecast information can also be accessed by calling our automated forecast line at 850-942-8851. The current time is 9:59 a.m. Eastern Daylight Time. These are the 9 a.m. Eastern Daylight Time conditions. At the Tallahassee Airport, it was sunny. The temperature was 80 degrees. The wind was west at 3 miles an hour. At Florida State University, the temperature was 81 degrees. The wind was northwest at 3 miles an hour. At Apalachicola, it was sunny. The temperature was 82 degrees.
The wind was calm.

at Panama City Northwest, it was sunny. The temperature was 82 degrees. The wind was southwest at 5 miles an hour. At Dothan, it was sunny. The temperature was 80 degrees. The wind was west at 6 miles an hour. At Albany, fog was reported. Visibility 3 miles. Temperature was 76 degrees, dew point 75. And the pressure was 30.17 inches and rising. At Valdosta, it was mostly sunny. The temperature was 81 degrees. The wind was variable at 3 miles an hour. Over the marine area, at the buoy south of Apalachicola, winds were calm and seas were 1 foot. At the buoy south of Panama City, winds were south at 4 knots, and seas were 1 foot. At the buoy south of Pensacola, winds were southwest at 8 knots, and seas were 1 foot. The Tallahassee Climate Summary for yesterday, June 26, 2026. Yesterday's high temperature was 90 degrees. This high was 1 degree below the normal high of 91. Yesterday's low temperature was 74 degrees. This low was 2 degrees above the normal low of 72. 0.03 inches of precipitation fell yesterday, which brings the monthly total to 5.14 inches. This is 1.60 inches below the normal amount of 6.74 inches for June. The total precipitation for the year now stands at 17.33 inches, which is 10.23 inches below normal. The normal high temperature for today is 91 degrees, and the normal low is 72. The record high for today is 103, which occurred in 1952, and the record low is 64, which occurred in 1936. Sunrise today is at 6:38 a.m. and sunset is at 8:43 p.m. The forecast for the local area. Today, sunny. A slight chance of showers and thunderstorms this afternoon. Highs in the mid-90s. West winds around 5 miles per hour. Chance of rain 20%. Heat index values up to 105. Tonight, mostly clear. A slight chance of showers and thunderstorms in the evening. Lows in the mid-70s. Southwest winds around 5 miles per hour. Chance of rain 20%. Sunday, sunny. Highs in the mid-90s. West winds around 5 miles per hour. Heat index values up to 106. Sunday night, mostly clear. Lows in the mid-70s. West winds around 5 miles per hour. Heat index values up to 105 early in the evening. Monday, sunny. A chance of showers and thunderstorms in the afternoon. Humid with highs in the mid-90s. Northwest winds around 5 miles per hour. Chance of rain 50%. Heat index values up to 107. Monday night, partly cloudy with a chance of showers. A chance of thunderstorms, mainly in the evening. Lows in the mid-70s. Chance of rain 50%. Tuesday, mostly sunny. A chance of showers and thunderstorms in the morning, then showers and thunderstorms in the afternoon. Highs in the lower 90s. Chance of rain 90%. Heat index values up to 105. Tuesday night, mostly cloudy with showers and thunderstorms in the evening, then partly cloudy with a chance of showers and thunderstorms after midnight. Lows in the mid-70s. Chance of rain 90%. Wednesday and Wednesday night, partly cloudy. A chance of showers and thunderstorms. Highs in the lower 90s. Lows in the mid-70s. Chance of rain 50%. Thursday and Thursday night, partly cloudy. A chance of showers and thunderstorms. Highs in the mid-90s. Lows in the mid-70s. Chance of rain 40%. Heat index values up to 105. Friday, mostly sunny. A chance of showers and thunderstorms in the afternoon. Highs in the mid-90s. Chance of rain 30%. Heat index values up to 110. The Tropical Weather Outlook. For the North Atlantic, Caribbean Sea and the Gulf of America, off of the southeastern coast of the South, a low-pressure area is expected to form offshore of the southeastern coast of the United States along the western end of a frontal system early next week. Slow development of this system will be possible thereafter while it moves slowly westward. Formation chance through 48 hours, low, near 0%. Formation chance through 7 days, low, 20%. The Surf Zone Forecast General Outlook. A moderate risk of rip currents is forecast today along all area beaches due to light southwesterly flow and surf of 1 to 2 feet.
This continues into Sunday before surf builds with a longer period swell arriving Monday, which may lead to a high risk along some beaches early next week. Tide information for Saturday, June 27, 2026. St. Mark's River entrance. High 2:15 a.m., low 6:38 a.m., high 12:58 p.m., low 8:23 p.m. Apalachicola. High 12:58 p.m., low 10:22 p.m. St. Andrews Bay at Panama City. High 8:02 a.m., low 7:40 p.m. Note that the times of high and low tide are 3 minutes earlier at Shell Point than at the St. Mark's River entrance. The average water temperature at Apalachicola was 84.2 degrees. Sunrise and sunset in Tallahassee. June 27, 2026, sunrise 6:38 a.m. Eastern Daylight Time, sunset 8:43 p.m. Eastern Daylight Time. 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This broadcast originates from your National Weather Service office in Tallahassee, Florida. The latest weather and forecast information can also be accessed by calling our automated forecast line at 850-942-8851. The current time is 10:06 a.m. Eastern Daylight Time. These are the 10 a.m. Eastern Daylight Time conditions. At the Tallahassee Airport, it was mostly sunny. The temperature was 83 degrees. The wind was variable at 5 miles an hour. The report from Florida State University was not available. At Apalachicola, it was mostly sunny. The temperature was 85 degrees. The wind was west at 5 miles an hour. At Panama City Northwest, it was partly sunny. The temperature was 84 degrees. The wind was southwest at 6 miles an hour. At Dothan, it was mostly sunny. The temperature was 83 degrees. The wind was west at 13 miles an hour. At Albany, it was cloudy. The temperature was 79 degrees. The wind was west at 7 miles an hour. At Valdosta, it was mostly sunny. The temperature was 84 degrees. The wind was variable at 3 miles an hour. Over the marine area, at the buoy south of Apalachicola, winds were calm. At the buoy south of Panama City, winds were south at 4 knots. At the buoy south of Pensacola, winds were southwest at 8 knots. The forecast for the local area. Today, sunny. A slight chance of showers and thunderstorms this afternoon. Highs in the mid-90s. West winds around 5 miles per hour. Chance of rain 20%. Heat index values up to 105. Tonight, mostly clear. A slight chance of showers and thunderstorms in the evening. Lows in the mid-70s. Southwest winds around 5 miles per hour. Chance of rain 20%. Sunday, sunny. Highs in the mid-90s. West winds around 5 miles per hour. Heat index values up to 106. Sunday night, mostly clear. Lows in the mid-70s. West winds around 5 miles per hour. Heat index values up to 105 early in the evening. Monday, sunny. A chance of showers and thunderstorms in the afternoon. Humid with highs in the mid-90s. Northwest winds around 5 miles per hour. Chance of rain 50%. Heat index values up to 107. Monday night, partly cloudy with a chance of showers. A chance of thunderstorms, mainly in the evening. Lows in the mid-70s. Chance of rain 50%. Tuesday, mostly sunny. A chance of showers and thunderstorms in the morning, then showers and thunderstorms in the afternoon. Highs in the lower 90s. Chance of rain 90%. Heat index values up to 105. Tuesday night, mostly cloudy with showers and thunderstorms in the evening, then partly cloudy with a chance of showers and thunderstorms after midnight. Lows in the mid-70s. Chance of rain 90%. Wednesday and Wednesday night, partly cloudy. A chance of showers and thunderstorms. Highs in the lower 90s. Lows in the mid-70s. Chance of rain 50%. Thursday and Thursday night, partly cloudy. A chance of showers and thunderstorms. Highs in the mid-90s. Lows in the mid-70s. Chance of rain 40%. Heat index values up to 105. Friday, mostly sunny. A chance of showers and thunderstorms in the afternoon. Highs in the mid-90s. Chance of rain 30%.
heat index values up to 110.

Coastal Waters Forecast. For the following, waters from Suwannee River to Apalachicola, Florida, extending from 20 to 60 nautical miles. Coastal waters from Okaloosa-Walton County line to Mexico Beach out to 20 nautical miles. Coastal waters from Mexico Beach to Apalachicola out to 20 nautical miles. Waters from Okaloosa-Walton County line to Mexico Beach 20 to 60 nautical miles. And waters from Mexico Beach to Apalachicola 20 to 60 nautical miles. Today, southwest winds around 5 knots, increasing to 5 to 10 knots late. Waves 1 foot or less. Wave detail, west 1 foot at 3 seconds and south 1 foot at 7 seconds. Protected waters a light chop. Tonight, west winds 5 to 10 knots. Waves 1 foot or less. Wave detail, west 1 foot at 3 seconds and south 1 foot at 8 seconds. Protected waters a light chop. Sunday, west winds 5 to 10 knots. Waves 1 foot or less. Wave detail, west 1 foot at 3 seconds and south 1 foot at 7 seconds. Protected waters a light chop. Sunday night, west winds 5 to 10 knots. Waves 1 foot or less. Wave detail, west 1 foot at 3 seconds and south 1 foot at 7 seconds. Protected waters a light chop. Monday, northwest winds 5 to 10 knots. Waves 1 foot or less, then around 2 feet on the afternoon. Wave detail, west 1 foot at 3 seconds and south 1 foot at 8 seconds, becoming west 1 foot at 3 seconds and south 1 foot at 9 seconds. Protected waters a light chop. Monday night, west winds 5 to 10 knots. Seas around 2 feet. Wave detail, west 1 foot at 3 seconds and south 1 foot at 8 seconds. Protected waters a light chop. A slight chance of showers and thunderstorms. Tuesday, northwest winds 5 to 10 knots. Seas around 2 feet. Protected waters a light chop. A chance of showers and thunderstorms. Tuesday night, west winds around 5 knots, becoming east after midnight. Seas around 2 feet on the evening, then 1 foot or less. Protected waters smooth, a chance of showers and thunderstorms. Wednesday, east winds 5 to 10 knots. Waves 1 foot or less. Protected waters a light chop. A chance of showers and thunderstorms. Wednesday night, south winds around 5 knots, becoming northeast after midnight. Waves 1 foot or less. Protected waters smooth, a slight chance of showers and thunderstorms. Winds and waves higher and near thunderstorms. The coastal waters forecast for the following St. Andrews Bay waterways. Today, southwest winds around 5 knots, increasing to 5 to 10 knots this afternoon. Protected waters a light chop. Tonight, southwest winds 5 to 10 knots. Protected waters a light chop. Sunday, west winds 5 to 10 knots. Protected waters a light chop. Sunday night, west winds 5 to 10 knots, diminishing to around 5 knots after midnight. Protected waters a light chop. Monday, northwest winds around 5 knots, becoming west in the afternoon. Protected waters a light chop. A slight chance of showers and thunderstorms in the afternoon. Monday night, west winds 5 to 10 knots, diminishing to around 5 knots after midnight. Protected waters a light chop. A slight chance of showers and thunderstorms. Tuesday, northwest winds around 5 knots. Protected waters smooth, a chance of showers and thunderstorms in the morning, then showers and thunderstorms likely in the afternoon. Tuesday night, southwest winds around 5 knots, becoming east after midnight. Protected waters smooth, showers and thunderstorms likely, mainly in the evening. Wednesday, east winds around 5 knots, becoming south in the afternoon. Protected waters a light chop. A chance of showers and thunderstorms. Wednesday night, southwest winds around 5 knots, becoming north after midnight. Protected waters smooth, a chance of showers and thunderstorms in the evening. Winds and waves higher and near thunderstorms. The Tropical Weather Outlook. For the North Atlantic, Caribbean Sea and the Gulf of America, off of the southeastern coast of the U.S. South, a low-pressure area is expected to form offshore of the southeastern coast of the United States along the western end of a frontal system early next week. Slow development of this system will be possible thereafter while it moves slowly westward. Formation chance through 48 hours, low, near 0%. Formation chance through 7 days, low, 20%.
The surf zone forecast general outlook. A moderate risk of rip currents is forecast today along all area beaches due to light southwesterly flow and surf of 1 to 2 feet. This continues into Sunday before surf builds with a longer period swell arriving Monday, which may lead to a high risk along some beaches early next week. Tide information for Saturday, June 27, 2026. St. Mark's River entrance. High 2:15 a.m., low 6:38 a.m., high 12:58 p.m., low 8:23 p.m. Apalachicola. High 12:58 p.m., low 10:22 p.m. St. Andrew's Bay at Panama City. High 8:02 a.m., low 7:40 p.m. Note that the times of high and low tide are 3 minutes earlier at Shell Point than at the St. Mark's River entrance. The average water temperature at Apalachicola was 84.2 degrees. Sunrise and sunset in Tallahassee. June 27, 2026, sunrise 6:38 a.m. Eastern Daylight Time, sunset 8:43 p.m. Eastern Daylight Time. 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The latest weather and forecast information can also be accessed by calling our automated forecast line at 850-942-8851. The current time is 10:16 a.m. Eastern Daylight Time. These are the 10 a.m. Eastern Daylight Time conditions. At the Tallahassee Airport, it was mostly sunny. The temperature was 83 degrees. The wind was variable at 5 miles an hour. At Florida State University, the temperature was 82 degrees. The wind was southwest at 3 miles an hour. At Apalachicola, it was partly sunny. The temperature was 85 degrees. The wind was variable at 5 miles an hour. At Panama City Northwest, it was partly sunny. The temperature was 84 degrees. The wind was southwest at 6 miles an hour. At Dothan, it was mostly sunny. The temperature was 83 degrees. The wind was west at 13 miles an hour. At Albany, it was cloudy. The temperature was 80 degrees. The wind was west at 7 miles an hour. At Valdosta, it was mostly sunny. The temperature was 84 degrees. The wind was variable at 3 miles an hour. Over the marine area, at the buoy south of Apalachicola, winds were calm and seas were 1 foot. At the buoy south of Panama City, winds were south at 4 knots, and seas were 1 foot. At the buoy south of Pensacola, winds were southwest at 8 knots, and seas were 1 foot. The forecast for the local area. Today, sunny. A slight chance of showers and thunderstorms this afternoon. Highs in the mid-90s. West winds around 5 miles per hour. Chance of rain 20%. Heat index values up to 105. Tonight, mostly clear. A slight chance of showers and thunderstorms in the evening. Lows in the mid-70s. Southwest winds around 5 miles per hour. Chance of rain 20%. Sunday, sunny. Highs in the mid-90s. West winds around 5 miles per hour. Heat index values up to 106. Sunday night, mostly clear. Lows in the mid-70s. West winds around 5 miles per hour. Heat index values up to 105 early in the evening. Monday, sunny. A chance of showers and thunderstorms in the afternoon. Humid with highs in the mid-90s. Northwest winds around 5 miles per hour. Chance of rain 50%. Heat index values up to 107. Monday night, partly cloudy with a chance of showers. A chance of thunderstorms, mainly in the evening. Lows in the mid-70s. Chance of rain 50%. Tuesday, mostly sunny. A chance of showers and thunderstorms in the morning, then showers and thunderstorms in the afternoon. Highs in the lower 90s. Chance of rain 90%. Heat index values up to 105. Tuesday night, mostly cloudy with showers and thunderstorms in the evening, then partly cloudy with a chance of showers and thunderstorms after midnight. Lows in the mid-70s. Chance of rain 90%. Wednesday and Wednesday night, partly cloudy. A chance of showers and thunderstorms. Highs in the lower 90s. Lows in the mid-70s. Chance of rain 50%. Thursday and Thursday night, partly cloudy. A chance of showers and thunderstorms. Highs in the mid-90s. Lows in the mid-70s.
chance of rain 40%. Heat index values up to 105.

Rapid Waters a light shop. Tonight, west winds 5 to 10 knots. Waves 1 foot or less. Wave detail, west 1 foot at 3 seconds and south 1 foot at 8 seconds. Protected waters a light shop. Sunday, west winds 5 to 10 knots. Waves 1 foot or less. Wave detail, west 1 foot at 3 seconds and south 1 foot at 7 seconds. Protected waters a light shop. Sunday night, west winds 5 to 10 knots. Waves 1 foot or less. Wave detail, west 1 foot at 3 seconds and south 1 foot at 7 seconds. Protected waters a light shop. Monday, northwest winds 5 to 10 knots. Waves 1 foot or less, then around 2 feet on the afternoon. Wave detail, west 1 foot at 3 seconds and south 1 foot at 8 seconds, becoming west 1 foot at 3 seconds and south 1 foot at 9 seconds. Protected waters a light shop. Monday night, west winds 5 to 10 knots. Seas around 2 feet. Wave detail, west 1 foot at 3 seconds and south 1 foot at 8 seconds. Protected waters a light shop. A slight chance of showers and thunderstorms. Tuesday, northwest winds 5 to 10 knots. Seas around 2 feet. Protected waters a light shop. A chance of showers and thunderstorms. Tuesday night, west winds around 5 knots, becoming east after midnight. Seas around 2 feet on the evening, then 1 foot or less. Protected waters smooth, a chance of showers and thunderstorms. Wednesday, east winds 5 to 10 knots. Waves 1 foot or less. Protected waters a light shop. A chance of showers and thunderstorms. Wednesday night, south winds around 5 knots, becoming northeast after midnight. Waves 1 foot or less. Protected waters smooth, a slight chance of showers and thunderstorms. Winds and waves higher in and near thunderstorms. The coastal waters forecast for the following St. Andrews Bay waterways. Today, southwest winds around 5 knots, increasing to 5 to 10 knots this afternoon. Protected waters a light shop. Tonight, southwest winds 5 to 10 knots. Protected waters a light shop. Sunday, west winds 5 to 10 knots. Protected waters a light shop. Sunday night, west winds 5 to 10 knots, diminishing to around 5 knots after midnight. Protected waters a light shop. Monday, northwest winds around 5 knots, becoming west in the afternoon. Protected waters a light shop. A slight chance of showers and thunderstorms in the afternoon. Monday night, west winds 5 to 10 knots, diminishing to around 5 knots after midnight. Protected waters a light shop. A slight chance of showers and thunderstorms. Tuesday, northwest winds around 5 knots. Protected waters smooth, a chance of showers and thunderstorms in the morning, then showers and thunderstorms likely in the afternoon. Tuesday night, southwest winds around 5 knots, becoming east after midnight. Protected waters smooth, showers and thunderstorms likely, mainly in the evening. Wednesday, east winds around 5 knots, becoming south in the afternoon. Protected waters a light shop. A chance of showers and thunderstorms. Wednesday night, southwest winds around 5 knots, becoming north after midnight. Protected waters smooth, a chance of showers and thunderstorms in the evening. Winds and waves higher in and near thunderstorms. The Tropical Weather Outlook. For the North Atlantic, Caribbean Sea and the Gulf of America, off of the southeastern coast of the South, a low pressure area is expected to form offshore of the southeastern coast of the United States along the western end of a frontal system early next week. Slow development of this system will be possible thereafter while it moves slowly westward. Formation chance through 48 hours, low, near 0%. Formation chance through 7 days, low, 20%. The Surf Zone Forecast General Outlook, a moderate risk of rip currents is forecast today along all area beaches due to light southwesterly flow and surf of 1 to 2 feet. This continues into Sunday before surf builds with a longer period swell arriving Monday, which may lead to a high risk along some beaches early next week. Tide information for Saturday, June 27, 2026. St. Mark's River entrance. High 2:15 a.m., low 6:38 a.m., high 12:58 p.m., low 8:23 p.m. Apalachicola. High 12:58 p.m., low 10:22 p.m. St. Andrews Bay at Panama City. High 8:02 a.m., low 7:40 p.m. Note that the times of high and low tide are 3 minutes.

minutes earlier at Shell Point than at the St. Mark's River entrance. The average water temperature at Apalachicola was 84.2 degrees. Sunrise and sunset in Tallahassee. June 27, 2026, sunrise 6:38 a.m. Eastern Daylight Time, sunset 8:43 p.m. Eastern Daylight Time. 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The latest weather and forecast information can also be accessed by calling our automated forecast line at 850-942-8851. The current time is 10:27 a.m. Eastern Daylight Time. These are the 10 a.m. Eastern Daylight Time conditions. At the Tallahassee Airport, it was mostly sunny. The temperature was 83 degrees. The wind was variable at 5 miles an hour. At Florida State University, the temperature was 82 degrees. The wind was southwest at 3 miles an hour. At Apalachicola, it was partly sunny. The temperature was 85 degrees. The wind was variable at 5 miles an hour. At Panama City Northwest, it was partly sunny. The temperature was 84 degrees. The wind was southwest at 6 miles an hour. At Dothan, it was mostly sunny. The temperature was 83 degrees. The wind was west at 13 miles an hour. At Albany, it was cloudy. The temperature was 80 degrees. The wind was west at 7 miles an hour. At Valdosta, it was mostly sunny. The temperature was 84 degrees. The wind was variable at 3 miles an hour. Over the marine area, at the buoy south of Apalachicola, winds were calm and seas were 1 foot. At the buoy south of Panama City, winds were south at 4 knots, and seas were 1 foot. At the buoy south of Pensacola, winds were southwest at 8 knots, and seas were 1 foot. The forecast for the local area. Today, sunny. A slight chance of showers and thunderstorms this afternoon. Highs in the mid-90s. West winds around 5 miles per hour. Chance of rain 20%. Heat index values up to 105. Tonight, mostly clear. A slight chance of showers and thunderstorms in the evening. Lows in the mid-70s. Southwest winds around 5 miles per hour. Chance of rain 20%. Sunday, sunny. Highs in the mid-90s. West winds around 5 miles per hour. Heat index values up to 106. Sunday night, mostly clear. Lows in the mid-70s. West winds around 5 miles per hour. Heat index values up to 105 early in the evening. Monday, sunny. A chance of showers and thunderstorms in the afternoon. Humid with highs in the mid-90s. Northwest winds around 5 miles per hour. Chance of rain 50%. Heat index values up to 107. Monday night, partly cloudy with a chance of showers. A chance of thunderstorms, mainly in the evening. Lows in the mid-70s. Chance of rain 50%. Tuesday, mostly sunny. A chance of showers and thunderstorms in the morning, then showers and thunderstorms in the afternoon. Highs in the lower 90s. Chance of rain 90%. Heat index values up to 105. Tuesday night, mostly cloudy with showers and thunderstorms in the evening, then partly cloudy with a chance of showers and thunderstorms after midnight. Lows in the mid-70s. Chance of rain 90%. Wednesday and Wednesday night, partly cloudy. A chance of showers and thunderstorms. Highs in the lower 90s. Lows in the mid-70s. Chance of rain 50%. Thursday and Thursday night, partly cloudy. A chance of showers and thunderstorms. Highs in the mid-90s. Lows in the mid-70s. Chance of rain 40%. Heat index values up to 105. Friday, mostly sunny. A chance of showers and thunderstorms in the afternoon. Highs in the mid-90s. Chance of rain 30%. Heat index values up to 110. The coastal waters forecast for the following waters from Suwannee River to Apalachicola, Florida, extending from 20 to 60 nautical miles. Coastal waters from Okaloosa, Walton County line to Mexico Beach out to 20 nautical miles. Coastal waters from Mexico Beach to Apalachicola out to 20 nautical miles. Waters from Okaloosa, Walton County line to Mexico Beach 20 to 60 nautical miles. And waters from Mexico Beach to Apalachicola 20 to 60 nautical miles. Today, southwest wind.

around 5 knots, increasing to 5 to 10 knots late. Waves 1 foot or less. Wave detail, west 1 foot at 3 seconds and south 1 foot at 7 seconds. Protected waters a light chop. Tonight, west winds 5 to 10 knots. Waves 1 foot or less. Wave detail, west 1 foot at 3 seconds and south 1 foot at 8 seconds. Protected waters a light chop. Sunday, west winds 5 to 10 knots. Waves 1 foot or less. Wave detail, west 1 foot at 3 seconds and south 1 foot at 7 seconds. Protected waters a light chop. Sunday night, west winds 5 to 10 knots. Waves 1 foot or less. Wave detail, west 1 foot at 3 seconds and south 1 foot at 7 seconds. Protected waters a light chop. Monday, northwest winds 5 to 10 knots. Waves 1 foot or less, then around 2 feet on the afternoon. Wave detail, west 1 foot at 3 seconds and south 1 foot at 8 seconds, becoming west 1 foot at 3 seconds and south 1 foot at 9 seconds. Protected waters a light chop. Monday night, west winds 5 to 10 knots. Seas around 2 feet. Wave detail, west 1 foot at 3 seconds and south 1 foot at 8 seconds. Protected waters a light chop. A slight chance of showers and thunderstorms. Tuesday, northwest winds 5 to 10 knots. Seas around 2 feet. Protected waters a light chop. A chance of showers and thunderstorms. Tuesday night, west winds around 5 knots, becoming east after midnight. Seas around 2 feet on the evening, then 1 foot or less. Protected waters smooth, a chance of showers and thunderstorms. Wednesday midnight. Seas around 2 feet on the evening, then 1 foot or less. Protected waters smooth, a chance of showers and thunderstorms. Wednesday, east winds 5 to 10 knots. Waves 1 foot or less. Protected waters a light chop. A chance of showers and thunderstorms. Wednesday night, south winds around 5 knots, becoming northeast after midnight. Waves 1 foot or less. Protected waters smooth, a slight chance of showers and thunderstorms. Winds and waves higher and near thunderstorms. The Tallahassee Climate Summary for yesterday, June 26, 2026. Yesterday's high temperature was 90 degrees. This high was 1 degree below the normal high of 91. Yesterday's low temperature was 74 degrees. This low was 2 degrees above the normal low of 72. 0.03 inches of precipitation fell yesterday, which brings the monthly total to 5.14 inches. This is 1.60 inches below the normal amount of 6.74 inches for June. The total precipitation for the year now stands at 17.33 inches, which is 10.23 inches below normal. The normal high temperature for today is 91 degrees, and the normal low is 72. The record high for today is 103, which occurred in 1952, and the record low is 64, which occurred in 1936. Sunrise today is at 6:38 a.m. and sunset is at 8:43 p.m. The coastal waters forecast for the following St. Andrews Bay waterways. Today, southwest winds around 5 knots, increasing to 5 to 10 knots this afternoon. Protected waters a light chop. Tonight, southwest winds 5 to 10 knots. Protected waters a light chop. Sunday, west winds 5 to 10 knots. Protected waters a light chop. Sunday night, west winds 5 to 10 knots, diminishing to around 5 knots after midnight. Protected waters a light chop. Monday, northwest winds around 5 knots, becoming west in the afternoon. Protected waters a light chop. A slight chance of showers and thunderstorms in the afternoon. Monday night, west winds 5 to 10 knots, diminishing to around 5 knots after midnight. Protected waters a light chop. A slight chance of showers and thunderstorms. Tuesday, northwest winds around 5 knots. Protected waters smooth, a chance of showers and thunderstorms in the morning, then showers and thunderstorms likely in the afternoon. Tuesday night, southwest winds around 5 knots, becoming east after midnight. Protected waters smooth, showers and thunderstorms likely, mainly in the evening. Wednesday, east winds around 5 knots, becoming south in the afternoon. Protected waters a light chop. A chance of showers and thunderstorms. Wednesday night, southwest winds around 5 knots, becoming north after midnight. Protected waters smooth, a chance of showers and thunderstorms in the evening.

winds and waves higher and near thunderstorms. The Tropical Weather Outlook. For the North Atlantic, Caribbean Sea, and the Gulf of America, off of the southeastern coast of the South, a low-pressure area is expected to form offshore of the southeastern coast of the United States along the western end of a frontal system early next week. Slow development of this system will be possible thereafter while it moves slowly westward. Formation chance through 48 hours, low, near 0%. Formation chance through 7 days, low, 20%. The Surf Zone Forecast General Outlook. A moderate risk of rip currents is forecast today along all area beaches due to light southwesterly flow and surf of 1 to 2 feet. This continues into Sunday before surf builds with a longer period swell arriving Monday, which may lead to a high risk along some beaches early next week. Tide information for Saturday, June 27, 2026. St. Mark's River entrance. High 2:15 a.m., low 6:38 a.m., high 12:58 p.m., low 8:23 p.m. Apalachicola. High 12:58 p.m., low 10:22 p.m. St. Andrews Bay at Panama City. High 8:02 a.m., low 7:40 p.m. Note that the times of high and low tide are 3 minutes earlier at Shell Point than at the St. Mark's River entrance. The average water temperature at Apalachicola was 84.2 degrees. Sunrise and sunset in Tallahassee. June 27, 2026, sunrise 6:38 a.m. Eastern Daylight Time, sunset 8:43 p.m. Eastern Daylight Time. 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This broadcast originates from your National Weather Service office in Tallahassee, Florida. The latest weather and forecast information can also be accessed by calling our automated forecast line at 850-942-8851. The current time is 10:38 a.m. Eastern Daylight Time. These are the 10 a.m. Eastern Daylight Time conditions. At the Tallahassee Airport, it was mostly sunny. The temperature was 83 degrees. The wind was variable at 5 miles an hour. At Florida State University, the temperature was 82 degrees. The wind was southwest at 3 miles an hour. At Apalachicola, it was partly sunny. The temperature was 85 degrees. The wind was variable at 5 miles an hour. At Panama City Northwest, it was partly sunny. The temperature was 84 degrees. The wind was southwest at 6 miles an hour. At Dothan, it was mostly sunny. The temperature was 83 degrees. The wind was west at 13 miles an hour. At Albany, it was cloudy. The temperature was 80 degrees. The wind was west at 7 miles an hour. At Valdosta, it was mostly sunny. The temperature was 84 degrees. The wind was variable at 3 miles an hour. Over the marine area, at the buoys south of Apalachicola, winds were calm and seas were 1 foot. At the buoys south of Panama City, winds were south at 4 knots, and seas were 1 foot. At the buoys south of Pensacola, winds were southwest at 8 knots, and seas were 1 foot. The forecast for the local area. Today, sunny. A slight chance of showers and thunderstorms this afternoon. Highs in the mid-90s. West winds around 5 miles per hour. Chance of rain 20%. Heat index values up to 105. Tonight, mostly clear. A slight chance of showers and thunderstorms in the evening. Lows in the mid-70s. Southwest winds around 5 miles per hour. Chance of rain 20%. Sunday, sunny. Highs in the mid-90s. West winds around 5 miles per hour. Heat index values up to 106. Sunday night, mostly clear. Lows in the mid-70s. West winds around 5 miles per hour. Heat index values up to 105 early in the evening. Monday, sunny. A chance of showers and thunderstorms in the afternoon. Humid with highs in the mid-90s. Northwest winds around 5 miles per hour. Chance of rain 50%. Heat index values up to 107. Monday night, partly cloudy with a chance of showers. A chance of thunderstorms, mainly in the evening. Lows in the mid-70s. Chance of rain 50%. Tuesday, mostly sunny. A chance of showers and thunderstorms in the morning, then showers and thunderstorms in the afternoon. Highs in the lower 90s. Chance of rain 90%. Heat index values up to 105. Tuesday night,
Mostly cloudy with showers and thunderstorms in the evening. Then partly cloudy with a chance of showers and thunderstorms after midnight. Lows in the mid-70s. Chance of rain 90%. Wednesday and Wednesday night, partly cloudy. A chance of showers and thunderstorms. Highs in the lower 90s. Lows in the mid-70s. Chance of rain 50%. Thursday and Thursday night, partly cloudy. A chance of showers and thunderstorms. Highs in the mid-90s. Lows in the mid-70s. Chance of rain 40%. Heat index values up to 105. Friday, mostly sunny. A chance of showers and thunderstorms in the afternoon. Highs in the mid-90s. Chance of rain 30%. Heat index values up to 110. The coastal waters forecast for the following waters from Suwannee River to Apalachicola, Florida, extending from 20 to 60 nautical miles. Coastal waters from Okaloosa-Walton County line to Mexico Beach out to 20 nautical miles. Coastal waters from Mexico Beach to Apalachicola out to 20 nautical miles. Waters from Okaloosa-Walton County line to Mexico Beach 20 to 60 nautical miles. And waters from Mexico Beach to Apalachicola 20 to 60 nautical miles. Today, southwest winds around 5 knots, increasing to 5 to 10 knots late. Waves 1 foot or less. Wave detail, west 1 foot at 3 seconds and south 1 foot at 7 seconds. Protected waters a light chop. Tonight, west winds 5 to 10 knots. Waves 1 foot or less. Wave detail, west 1 foot at 3 seconds and south 1 foot at 8 seconds. Protected waters a light chop. Sunday, west winds 5 to 10 knots. Waves 1 foot or less. Wave detail, west 1 foot at 3 seconds and south 1 foot at 7 seconds. Protected waters a light chop. Sunday night, west winds 5 to 10 knots. Waves 1 foot or less. Wave detail, west 1 foot at 3 seconds and south 1 foot at 7 seconds. Protected waters a light chop. Monday, northwest winds 5 to 10 knots. Waves 1 foot or less, then around 2 feet in the afternoon. Wave detail, west 1 foot at 3 seconds and south 1 foot at 8 seconds, becoming west 1 foot at 3 seconds and south 1 foot at 9 seconds. Protected waters a light chop. Monday night, west winds 5 to 10 knots. Seas around 2 feet. Wave detail, west 1 foot at 3 seconds and south 1 foot at 8 seconds. Protected waters a light chop. A slight chance of showers and thunderstorms. Tuesday, northwest winds 5 to 10 knots. Seas around 2 feet. Protected waters a light chop. A chance of showers and thunderstorms. Tuesday night, west winds around 5 knots, becoming east after midnight. Seas around 2 feet in the evening, then 1 foot or less. Protected waters smooth, a chance of showers and thunderstorms. Wednesday, east winds 5 to 10 knots. Waves 1 foot or less. Protected waters a light chop. A chance of showers and thunderstorms. Wednesday night, south winds around 5 knots, becoming northeast after midnight. Waves 1 foot or less. Protected waters smooth, a slight chance of showers and thunderstorms. Winds and waves higher in and near thunderstorms. The coastal waters forecast for the following St. Andrews Bay waterways. Today, southwest winds around 5 knots, increasing to 5 to 10 knots this afternoon. Protected waters a light chop. Tonight, southwest winds 5 to 10 knots. Protected waters a light chop. Sunday, west winds 5 to 10 knots. Protected waters a light chop. Sunday night, west winds 5 to 10 knots, diminishing to around 5 knots after midnight. Protected waters a light chop. Monday, northwest winds around 5 knots, becoming west in the afternoon. Protected waters a light chop. A slight chance of showers and thunderstorms in the afternoon. Monday night, west winds 5 to 10 knots, diminishing to around 5 knots after midnight. Protected waters a light chop. A slight chance of showers and thunderstorms. Tuesday, northwest winds around 5 knots. Protected waters smooth, a chance of showers and thunderstorms in the morning, then showers and thunderstorms likely in the afternoon. Tuesday night, southwest winds around 5 knots, becoming east after midnight. Protected waters smooth, showers and thunderstorms likely, mainly in the evening. Wednesday, east winds around 5 knots, becoming south in the afternoon. Protected waters a light chop. A chance of showers.

showers and thunderstorms. Wednesday night, southwest winds around 5 knots, becoming north after midnight. Protected waters move, a chance of showers and thunderstorms in the evening. Winds and waves higher and near thunderstorms. The Tropical Weather Outlook. For the North Atlantic, Caribbean Sea and the Gulf of America, off of the southeastern coast of the South, a low-pressure area is expected to form offshore of the southeastern coast of the United States along the western end of a frontal system early next week. Slow development of this system will be possible thereafter while it moves slowly westward. Formation chance through 48 hours, low, near 0%. Formation chance through 7 days, low, 20%. The Surf Zone Forecast General Outlook. A moderate risk of rip currents is forecast today along all area beaches due to light southwesterly flow and surf of 1 to 2 feet. This continues into Sunday before surf builds with a longer period swell arriving Monday, which may lead to a high risk along some beaches early next week. Tide information for Saturday, June 27, 2026. St. Mark's River entrance. High 2:15 a.m., low 6:38 a.m., high 12:58 p.m., low 8:23 p.m. Apalachicola. High 12:58 p.m., low 10:22 p.m. St. Andrews Bay at Panama City. High 8:02 a.m., low 7:40 p.m. Note that the times of high and low tide are 3 minutes earlier at Shell Point than at the St. Mark's River entrance. The average water temperature at Apalachicola was 84.2 degrees. Sunrise and sunset in Tallahassee. June 27, 2026, sunrise 6:38 a.m. Eastern Daylight Time, sunset 8:43 p.m. Eastern Daylight Time. 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The latest weather and forecast information can also be accessed by calling our automated forecast line at 850-942-8851. The current time is 10:48 a.m. Eastern Daylight Time. These are the 10 a.m. Eastern Daylight Time conditions. At the Tallahassee Airport, it was mostly sunny. The temperature was 83 degrees. The wind was variable at 5 miles an hour. At Florida State University, the temperature was 82 degrees. The wind was southwest at 3 miles an hour. At Apalachicola, it was partly sunny. The temperature was 85 degrees. The wind was variable at 5 miles an hour. At Panama City Northwest, it was partly sunny. The temperature was 84 degrees. The wind was southwest at 6 miles an hour. At Dothan, it was mostly sunny. The temperature was 83 degrees. The wind was west at 13 miles an hour. At Albany, it was cloudy. The temperature was 80 degrees. The wind was west at 7 miles an hour. At Valdosta, it was mostly sunny. The temperature was 84 degrees. The wind was variable at 3 miles an hour. Over the marine area, at the buoy south of Apalachicola, winds were calm and seas were 1 foot. At the buoy south of Panama City, winds were south at 4 knots, and seas were 1 foot. At the buoy south of Pensacola, winds were southwest at 8 knots, and seas were 1 foot. The forecast for the local area. Rest of today, sunny. A slight chance of showers and thunderstorms this afternoon. Highs in the mid-90s. West winds around 5 miles per hour. Chance of rain 20%. Heat index values up to 105. Tonight, mostly clear. A slight chance of showers and thunderstorms in the evening. Lows in the mid-70s. Southwest winds around 5 miles per hour. Chance of rain 20%. Sunday, sunny. Highs in the mid-90s. West winds around 5 miles per hour. Heat index values up to 106. Sunday night, mostly clear. Lows in the mid-70s. West winds around 5 miles per hour. Heat index values up to 105 early in the evening. Monday, sunny. A chance of showers and thunderstorms in the afternoon. Humid with highs in the mid-90s. Northwest winds around 5 miles per hour. Chance of rain 50%. Heat index values up to 107. Monday night, partly cloudy with a chance of showers. A chance of thunderstorms, mainly in the evening. Lows in the mid-70s. Chance of rain 50%. Tuesday, mostly sunny. A chance of showers and thunderstorms.

storms in the morning, then showers and thunderstorms in the afternoon. Highs in the lower 90s. Chance of rain 90%. Heat index values up to 105. Tuesday night, mostly cloudy with showers and thunderstorms in the evening, then partly cloudy with a chance of showers and thunderstorms after midnight. Lows in the mid-70s. Chance of rain 90%. Wednesday and Wednesday night, partly cloudy. A chance of showers and thunderstorms. Highs in the lower 90s. Lows in the mid-70s. Chance of rain 50%. Thursday and Thursday night, partly cloudy. A chance of showers and thunderstorms. Highs in the mid-90s. Lows in the mid-70s. Chance of rain 40%. Heat index values up to 105. Friday, mostly sunny. A chance of showers and thunderstorms in the afternoon. Highs in the mid-90s. Chance of rain 30%. Heat index values up to 110. The coastal waters forecast for the following waters from Suwannee River to Apalachicola, Florida, extending from 20 to 60 nautical miles. Coastal waters from Okaloosa, Walton County line to Mexico Beach out to 20 nautical miles. Coastal waters from Mexico Beach to Apalachicola out to 20 nautical miles. Waters from Okaloosa, Walton County line to Mexico Beach 20 to 60 nautical miles. And waters from Mexico Beach to Apalachicola 20 to 60 nautical miles. Today, southwest winds around 5 knots, increasing to 5 to 10 knots late. Waves 1 foot or less. Wave detail, west 1 foot at 3 seconds and south 1 foot at 7 seconds. Protected waters a light chop. Tonight, west winds 5 to 10 knots. Waves 1 foot or less. Wave detail, west 1 foot at 3 seconds and south 1 foot at 8 seconds. Protected waters a light chop. Sunday, west winds 5 to 10 knots. Waves 1 foot or less. Wave detail, west 1 foot at 3 seconds and south 1 foot at 7 seconds. Protected waters a light chop. Sunday night, west winds 5 to 10 knots. Waves 1 foot or less. Wave detail, west 1 foot at 3 seconds and south 1 foot at 7 seconds. Protected waters a light chop. Monday, northwest winds 5 to 10 knots. Waves 1 foot or less, then around 2 feet in the afternoon. Wave detail, west 1 foot at 3 seconds and south 1 foot at 8 seconds, becoming west 1 foot at 3 seconds and south 1 foot at 9 seconds. Protected waters a light chop. Monday night, west winds 5 to 10 knots. Seas around 2 feet. Wave detail, west 1 foot at 3 seconds and south 1 foot at 8 seconds. Protected waters a light chop. A slight chance of showers and thunderstorms. Tuesday, northwest winds 5 to 10 knots. Seas around 2 feet. Protected waters a light chop. A chance of showers and thunderstorms. Tuesday night, west winds around 5 knots, becoming east after midnight. Seas around 2 feet in the evening, then 1 foot or less. Protected waters smooth, a chance of showers and thunderstorms. Wednesday, east winds 5 to 10 knots. Waves 1 foot or less. Protected waters a light chop. A chance of showers and thunderstorms. Wednesday night, south winds around 5 knots, becoming northeast after midnight. Waves 1 foot or less. Protected waters smooth, a slight chance of showers and thunderstorms. Winds and waves higher in and near thunderstorms. The coastal waters forecast for the following St. Andrews Bay waterways. Today, southwest winds around 5 knots, increasing to 5 to 10 knots this afternoon. Protected waters a light chop. Tonight, southwest winds 5 to 10 knots. Protected waters a light chop. Sunday, west winds 5 to 10 knots. Protected waters a light chop. Sunday night, west winds 5 to 10 knots, diminishing to around 5 knots after midnight. Protected waters a light chop. Monday, northwest winds around 5 knots, becoming west in the afternoon. Protected waters a light chop. A slight chance of showers and thunderstorms in the afternoon. Monday night, west winds 5 to 10 knots, diminishing to around 5 knots after midnight. Protected waters a light chop. A slight chance of showers and thunderstorms. Tuesday, northwest winds around 5 knots. Protected waters smooth, a chance of showers and thunderstorms in the morning, then showers and thunderstorms likely in the afternoon. Tuesday night, southwest winds around 5 knots, becoming east after midnight.
Protected water smooth. Showers and thunderstorms likely, mainly in the evening. Wednesday, east winds around 5 knots, becoming south in the afternoon. Protected waters a light chop. A chance of showers and thunderstorms. Wednesday night, southwest winds around 5 knots, becoming north after midnight. Protected waters smooth. A chance of showers and thunderstorms in the evening. Winds and waves higher in and near thunderstorms. The Tropical Weather Outlook. For the North Atlantic, Caribbean Sea and the Gulf of America, off of the southeastern coast of the U.S. South, a low-pressure area is expected to form offshore of the southeastern coast of the United States along the western end of a frontal system early next week. Slow development of this system will be possible thereafter while it moves slowly westward. Formation chance through 48 hours, low, near 0%. Formation chance through 7 days, low, 20%. The Surf Zone Forecast General Outlook. A moderate risk of rip currents is forecast today along all area beaches due to light southwesterly flow and surf of 1 to 2 feet. This continues into Sunday before surf builds with a longer period swell arriving Monday, which may lead to a high risk along some beaches early next week. Tide information for Saturday, June 27, 2026. St. Mark's River entrance. High 2:15 a.m., low 6:38 a.m., high 12:58 p.m., low 8:23 p.m. Apalachicola. High 12:58 p.m., low 10:22 p.m. St. Andrews Bay at Panama City. High 8:02 a.m., low 7:40 p.m. Note that the times of high and low tide are 3 minutes earlier at Shell Point than at the St. Mark's River entrance. The average water temperature at Apalachicola was 84.2 degrees. Sunrise and sunset in Tallahassee. June 27, 2026, sunrise 6:38 a.m. Eastern Daylight Time, sunset 8:43 p.m. Eastern Daylight Time. 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The latest weather and forecast information can also be accessed by calling our automated forecast line at 850-942-8851. The current time is 10:58 a.m. Eastern Daylight Time. These are the 10 a.m. Eastern Daylight Time conditions. At the Tallahassee Airport, it was mostly sunny. The temperature was 83 degrees. The wind was variable at 5 miles an hour. At Florida State University, the temperature was 82 degrees. The wind was southwest at 3 miles an hour. At Apalachicola, it was partly sunny. The temperature was 85 degrees. The wind was variable at 5 miles an hour. At Panama City Northwest, it was partly sunny. The temperature was 84 degrees. The wind was southwest at 6 miles an hour. At Dothan, it was mostly sunny. The temperature was 83 degrees. The wind was west at 13 miles an hour. At Albany, it was cloudy. The temperature was 80 degrees. The wind was west at 7 miles an hour. At Valdosta, it was mostly sunny. The temperature was 84 degrees. The wind was variable at 3 miles an hour. Over the marine area, at the buoy south of Apalachicola, winds were calm and seas were 1 foot. At the buoy south of Panama City, winds were south at 4 knots, and seas were 1 foot. At the buoy south of Pensacola, winds were southwest at 8 knots, and seas were 1 foot. The forecast for the local area. Rest of today, sunny. A slight chance of showers and thunderstorms this afternoon. Highs in the mid-90s. West winds around 5 miles per hour. Chance of rain 20%. Heat index values up to 105. Tonight, mostly clear. A slight chance of showers and thunderstorms in the evening. Lows in the mid-70s. Southwest winds around 5 miles per hour. Chance of rain 20%. Sunday, sunny. Highs in the mid-90s. West winds around 5 miles per hour. Heat index values up to 106. Sunday night, mostly clear. Lows in the mid-70s. West winds around 5 miles per hour. Heat index values up to 105 early in the evening. Monday, sunny. A chance of showers and thunderstorms in the afternoon. Humid with highs in the mid-90s. Northwest winds around 5 miles per hour. Chance of rain 50%. Heat index values up to 107.
Monday night, partly cloudy with a chance

showers. A chance of thunderstorms, mainly in the evening. Lows in the mid-70s. Chance of rain 50%. Tuesday, mostly sunny. A chance of showers and thunderstorms in the morning, then showers and thunderstorms in the afternoon. Highs in the lower 90s. Chance of rain 90%. Heat index values up to 105. Tuesday night, mostly cloudy with showers and thunderstorms in the evening, then partly cloudy with a chance of showers and thunderstorms after midnight. Lows in the mid-70s. Chance of rain 90%. Wednesday and Wednesday night, partly cloudy. A chance of showers and thunderstorms. Highs in the lower 90s. Lows in the mid-70s. Chance of rain 50%. Thursday and Thursday night, partly cloudy. A chance of showers and thunderstorms. Highs in the mid-90s. Lows in the mid-70s. Chance of rain 40%. Heat index values up to 105. Friday, mostly sunny. A chance of showers and thunderstorms in the afternoon. Highs in the mid-90s. Chance of rain 30%. Heat index values up to 110. The Tallahassee Climate Summary for yesterday, June 26, 2026. Yesterday's high temperature was 90 degrees. This high was 1 degree below the normal high of 91. Yesterday's low temperature was 74 degrees. This low was 2 degrees above the normal low of 72. 0.03 inches of precipitation fell yesterday, which brings the monthly total to 5.14 inches. This is 1.60 inches below the normal amount of 6.74 inches for June. The total precipitation for the year now stands at 17.33 inches, which is 10.23 inches below normal. The normal high temperature for today is 91 degrees, and the normal low is 72. The record high for today is 103, which occurred in 1952, and the record low is 64, which occurred in 1936. Sunrise today is at 6:38 a.m. and sunset is at 8:43 p.m. The coastal waters forecast for the following: waters from Suwannee River to Apalachicola, Florida, extending from 20 to 60 nautical miles, coastal waters from Okaloosa Walton County line to Mexico Beach out to 20 nautical miles, coastal waters from Mexico Beach to Apalachicola out to 20 nautical miles, waters from Okaloosa Walton County line to Mexico Beach 20 to 60 nautical miles, and waters from Mexico Beach to Apalachicola 20 to 60 nautical miles. Today, southwest winds around 5 knots, increasing to 5 to 10 knots late. Waves 1 foot or less. Wave detail, west 1 foot at 3 seconds and south 1 foot at 7 seconds. Protected waters a light chop. Tonight, west winds 5 to 10 knots. Waves 1 foot or less. Wave detail, west 1 foot at 3 seconds and south 1 foot at 8 seconds. Protected waters a light chop. Sunday, west winds 5 to 10 knots. Waves 1 foot or less. Wave detail, west 1 foot at 3 seconds and south 1 foot at 7 seconds. Protected waters a light chop. Sunday night, west winds 5 to 10 knots. Waves 1 foot or less. Wave detail, west 1 foot at 3 seconds and south 1 foot at 7 seconds. Protected waters a light chop. Monday, northwest winds 5 to 10 knots. Waves 1 foot or less, then around 2 feet in the afternoon. Wave detail, west 1 foot at 3 seconds and south 1 foot at 8 seconds, becoming west 1 foot at 3 seconds and south 1 foot at 9 seconds. Protected waters a light chop. Monday night, west winds 5 to 10 knots. Seas around 2 feet. Wave detail, west 1 foot at 3 seconds and south 1 foot at 8 seconds. Protected waters a light chop. A slight chance of showers and thunderstorms. Tuesday, northwest winds 5 to 10 knots. Seas around 2 feet. Protected waters a light chop. A chance of showers and thunderstorms. Tuesday night, west winds around 5 knots, becoming east after midnight. Seas around 2 feet in the evening, then 1 foot or less. Protected waters smooth, a chance of showers and thunderstorms. Wednesday, east winds 5 to 10 knots. Waves 1 foot or less. Protected waters a light chop. A chance of showers and thunderstorms. Wednesday night, south winds around 5 knots, becoming northeast after midnight. Waves 1 foot or less. Protected waters smooth, a slight chance of showers and thunderstorms. Winds and waves higher and near thunderstorms. The Tropical Weather Outlook.
for the North Atlantic, Caribbean Sea, and the Gulf of America, off of the southeastern coast of the U.S. South, a low-pressure area is expected to form offshore of the southeastern coast of the United States along the western end of a frontal system early next week. Slow development of this system will be possible thereafter while it moves slowly westward. Formation chance through 48 hours, low, near 0%. Formation chance through 7 days, low, 20%. The surf zone forecast general outlook, a moderate risk of rip currents is forecast today along all area beaches due to light southwesterly flow and surf of 1 to 2 feet. This continues into Sunday before surf builds with a longer period swell arriving Monday, which may lead to a high risk along some beaches early next week. Tide information for Saturday, June 27, 2026. St. Mark's River entrance. High 2:15 a.m., low 6:38 a.m., high 12:58 p.m., low 8:23 p.m. Apalachicola. High 12:58 p.m., low 10:22 p.m. St. Andrews Bay at Panama City. High 8:02 a.m., low 7:40 p.m. Note that the times of high and low tide are 3 minutes earlier at Shell Point than at the St. Mark's River entrance. The average water temperature at Apalachicola was 84.2 degrees. Sunrise and sunset in Tallahassee. June 27, 2026, sunrise 6:38 a.m. Eastern Daylight Time, sunset 8:43 p.m. Eastern Daylight Time. 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This broadcast originates from your National Weather Service office in Tallahassee, Florida. The latest weather and forecast information can also be accessed by calling our automated forecast line at 850-942-8851. The current time is 11:08 a.m. Eastern Daylight Time. These are the 11 a.m. Eastern Daylight Time conditions. At the Tallahassee Airport, it was mostly sunny. The temperature was 86 degrees. The wind was northwest at 5 miles an hour. The report from Florida State University was not available. At Apalachicola, it was mostly sunny. The temperature was 86 degrees. The wind was southwest at 6 miles an hour. At Panama City Northwest, it was mostly sunny. The temperature was 85 degrees. The wind was southwest at 7 miles an hour. At Dothan, it was mostly sunny. The temperature was 84 degrees. The wind was west at 8 miles an hour. At Albany, it was partly sunny. The temperature was 83 degrees. The wind was southwest at 8 miles an hour. At Valdosta, it was mostly sunny. The temperature was 86 degrees. The wind was southwest at 6 miles an hour. Over the marine area, at the buoy south of Apalachicola, winds were calm. At the buoy south of Panama City, winds were south at 4 knots. At the buoy south of Pensacola, winds were southwest at 8 knots. The forecast for the local area. Rest of today, sunny. A slight chance of showers and thunderstorms this afternoon. Highs in the mid-90s. West winds around 5 miles per hour. Chance of rain 20%. Heat index values up to 105. Tonight, mostly clear. A slight chance of showers and thunderstorms in the evening. Lows in the mid-70s. Southwest winds around 5 miles per hour. Chance of rain 20%. Sunday, sunny. Highs in the mid-90s. West winds around 5 miles per hour. Heat index values up to 106. Sunday night, mostly clear. Lows in the mid-70s. West winds around 5 miles per hour. Heat index values up to 105 early in the evening. Monday, sunny. A chance of showers and thunderstorms in the afternoon. Humid with highs in the mid-90s. Northwest winds around 5 miles per hour. Chance of rain 50%. Heat index values up to 107. Monday night, partly cloudy with a chance of showers. A chance of thunderstorms, mainly in the evening. Lows in the mid-70s. Chance of rain 50%. Tuesday, mostly sunny. A chance of showers and thunderstorms in the morning, then showers and thunderstorms in the afternoon. Highs in the lower 90s. Chance of rain 90%. Heat index values up to 105. Tuesday night, mostly cloudy with showers and thunderstorms in the evening, then partly cloudy with a chance of showers and thunderstorms after midnight. Lows in the mid-70s.

chance of rain 90%. Wednesday and Wednesday night, partly cloudy. A chance of showers and thunderstorms. Highs in the lower 90s. Lows in the mid-70s. Chance of rain 50%. Thursday and Thursday night, partly cloudy. A chance of showers and thunderstorms. Highs in the mid-90s. Lows in the mid-70s. Chance of rain 40%. Heat index values up to 105. Friday, mostly sunny. A chance of showers and thunderstorms in the afternoon. Highs in the mid-90s. Chance of rain 30%. Heat index values up to 110. The coastal waters forecast for the following waters from Suwannee River to Apalachicola, Florida, extending from 20 to 60 nautical miles. Coastal waters from Okaloosa, Walton County line to Mexico Beach out to 20 nautical miles. Coastal waters from Mexico Beach to Apalachicola out to 20 nautical miles. Waters from Okaloosa, Walton County line to Mexico Beach 20 to 60 nautical miles. And waters from Mexico Beach to Apalachicola 20 to 60 nautical miles. Today, southwest winds around 5 knots, increasing to 5 to 10 knots late. Waves 1 foot or less. Wave detail, west 1 foot at 3 seconds and south 1 foot at 7 seconds. Protected waters a light chop. Tonight, west winds 5 to 10 knots. Waves 1 foot or less. Wave detail, west 1 foot at 3 seconds and south 1 foot at 8 seconds. Protected waters a light chop. Sunday, west winds 5 to 10 knots. Waves 1 foot or less. Wave detail, west 1 foot at 3 seconds and south 1 foot at 7 seconds. Protected waters a light chop. Sunday night, west winds 5 to 10 knots. Waves 1 foot or less. Wave detail, west 1 foot at 3 seconds and south 1 foot at 7 seconds. Protected waters a light chop. Monday, northwest winds 5 to 10 knots. Waves 1 foot or less, then around 2 feet in the afternoon. Wave detail, west 1 foot at 3 seconds and south 1 foot at 8 seconds, becoming west 1 foot at 3 seconds and south 1 foot at 9 seconds. Protected waters a light chop. Monday night, west winds 5 to 10 knots. Seas around 2 feet. Wave detail, west 1 foot at 3 seconds and south 1 foot at 8 seconds. Protected waters a light chop. A slight chance of showers and thunderstorms. Tuesday, northwest winds 5 to 10 knots. Seas around 2 feet. Protected waters a light chop. A chance of showers and thunderstorms. Tuesday night, west winds around 5 knots, becoming east after midnight. Seas around 2 feet in the evening, then 1 foot or less. Protected waters smooth, a chance of showers and thunderstorms. Wednesday, east winds 5 to 10 knots. Waves 1 foot or less. Protected waters a light chop. A chance of showers and thunderstorms. Wednesday night, south winds around 5 knots, becoming northeast after midnight. Waves 1 foot or less. Protected waters smooth, a slight chance of showers and thunderstorms. Winds and waves higher and near thunderstorms. The coastal waters forecast for the following St. Andrews Bay waterways. Today, southwest winds around 5 knots, increasing to 5 to 10 knots this afternoon. Protected waters a light chop. Tonight, southwest winds 5 to 10 knots. Protected waters a light chop. Sunday, west winds 5 to 10 knots. Protected waters a light chop. Sunday night, west winds 5 to 10 knots, diminishing to around 5 knots after midnight. Protected waters a light chop. Monday, northwest winds around 5 knots, becoming west in the afternoon. Protected waters a light chop. A slight chance of showers and thunderstorms in the afternoon. Monday night, west winds 5 to 10 knots, diminishing to around 5 knots after midnight. Protected waters a light chop. A slight chance of showers and thunderstorms. Tuesday, northwest winds around 5 knots. Protected waters smooth, a chance of showers and thunderstorms in the morning, then showers and thunderstorms likely in the afternoon. Tuesday night, southwest winds around 5 knots, becoming east after midnight. Protected waters smooth, showers and thunderstorms likely, mainly in the evening. Wednesday, east winds around 5 knots, becoming south in the afternoon. Protected waters a light chop. A chance of showers and thunderstorms. Wednesday night, southwest winds around 5 knots, becoming north after midnight. Protected waters smooth, a chance of

showers and thunderstorms in the evening. Winds and waves higher and near thunderstorms. The coastal waters forecast for the following waters from Suwannee River to Apalachicola, Florida, extending from 20 to 60 nautical miles. Coastal waters from Okaloosa, Walton County line to Mexico Beach out to 20 nautical miles. Coastal waters from Mexico Beach to Apalachicola out to 20 nautical miles. Waters from Okaloosa, Walton County line to Mexico Beach 20 to 60 nautical miles. And waters from Mexico Beach to Apalachicola 20 to 60 nautical miles. Rest of today, southwest winds around 5 knots, increasing to 5 to 10 knots late. Waves 1 foot or less. Wave detail, west 1 foot at 3 seconds and south 1 foot at 8 seconds. Protected waters a light chop. Tonight, west winds 5 to 10 knots. Waves 1 foot or less. Wave detail, west 1 foot at 3 seconds and south 1 foot at 8 seconds. Protected waters a light chop. Sunday, west winds 5 to 10 knots. Waves 1 foot or less. Wave detail, west 1 foot at 3 seconds and south 1 foot at 8 seconds. Protected waters a light chop. Sunday night, west winds 5 to 10 knots. Waves 1 foot or less. Wave detail, west 1 foot at 3 seconds and south 1 foot at 8 seconds. Protected waters a light chop. Monday, northwest winds 5 to 10 knots. Waves 1 foot or less, then around 2 feet in the afternoon. Wave detail, west 1 foot at 3 seconds and south 1 foot at 8 seconds, becoming west 1 foot at 3 seconds and south 1 foot at 9 seconds. Protected waters a light chop. Monday night, west winds 5 to 10 knots. Seas around 2 feet. Wave detail, west 1 foot at 3 seconds and south 1 foot at 9 seconds. Protected waters a light chop. A slight chance of showers and thunderstorms. Tuesday, northwest winds 5 to 10 knots. Seas around 2 feet. Protected waters a light chop. A chance of showers and thunderstorms. Tuesday night, west winds around 5 knots, becoming east after midnight. Seas around 2 feet in the evening, then 1 foot or less. Protected waters smooth, a chance of showers and thunderstorms. Wednesday, east winds 5 to 10 knots. Waves 1 foot or less. Protected waters a light chop. A chance of showers and thunderstorms. Wednesday night, south winds around 5 knots, becoming northeast after midnight. Waves 1 foot or less. Protected waters smooth, a slight chance of showers and thunderstorms. Winds and waves higher and near thunderstorms. The coastal waters forecast for the following St. Andrews Bay waterways. Rest of today, southwest winds 5 to 10 knots. Protected waters a light chop. Tonight, southwest winds 5 to 10 knots. Protected waters a light chop. Sunday, west winds 5 to 10 knots. Protected waters a light chop. Sunday night, west winds 5 to 10 knots, diminishing to around 5 knots after midnight. Protected waters a light chop. Monday, northwest winds around 5 knots, becoming west in the afternoon. Protected waters a light chop. A slight chance of showers and thunderstorms in the afternoon. Monday night, west winds 5 to 10 knots, diminishing to around 5 knots after midnight. Protected waters a light chop. A slight chance of showers and thunderstorms. Tuesday, northwest winds around 5 knots. Protected waters smooth, a chance of showers and thunderstorms in the morning, then showers and thunderstorms likely in the afternoon. Tuesday night, southwest winds around 5 knots, becoming east after midnight. Protected waters smooth, showers and thunderstorms likely, mainly in the evening. Wednesday, east winds around 5 knots, becoming south in the afternoon. Protected waters a light chop. A chance of showers and thunderstorms. Wednesday night, southwest winds around 5 knots, becoming north after midnight. Protected waters smooth, a chance of showers and thunderstorms in the evening. Winds and waves higher and near thunderstorms. The Tropical Weather Outlook. For the North Atlantic, Caribbean Sea and the Gulf of America, off of the southeastern coast of the South, a low pressure area is expected to form offshore of the southeastern coast of the United States along the western end of a frontal system early next week. Slow development of this system will be possible thereafter while it moves slowly westward. Formation chance through 48 hours, low, near 0%. Formation chance through 7 days, low, 20%. The surf zone for

High and low tide are 3 minutes earlier at Shell Point than at the St. Mark's River entrance. The average water temperature at Apalachicola was 84.2 degrees. Sunrise and sunset in Tallahassee. June 27, 2026, sunrise 6:38 a.m. Eastern Daylight Time, sunset 8:43 p.m. Eastern Daylight Time. 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This broadcast originates from your National Weather Service office in Tallahassee, Florida. The latest weather and forecast information can also be accessed by calling our automated forecast line at 850-942-8851. The current time is 11:22 a.m. Eastern Daylight Time. These are the 11 a.m. Eastern Daylight Time conditions. At the Tallahassee Airport, it was mostly sunny. The temperature was 86 degrees. The wind was northwest at 5 miles an hour. At Florida State University, the temperature was 86 degrees. The wind was west at 5 miles an hour. At Apalachicola, it was mostly sunny. The temperature was 86 degrees. The wind was southwest at 6 miles an hour. At Panama City Northwest, it was mostly sunny. The temperature was 85 degrees. The wind was southwest at 7 miles an hour. At Dothan, it was mostly sunny. The temperature was 84 degrees. The wind was west at 8 miles an hour. At Albany, it was partly sunny. The temperature was 83 degrees. The wind was southwest at 8 miles an hour. At Valdosta, it was mostly sunny. The temperature was 86 degrees. The wind was southwest at 6 miles an hour. Over the marine area, at the buoy south of Apalachicola, winds were calm and seas were 1 foot. At the buoy south of Panama City, winds were south at 4 knots, and seas were 1 foot. At the buoy south of Pensacola, winds were southwest at 6 knots, and seas were 1 foot. The forecast for the local area. Rest of today, sunny. A slight chance of showers and thunderstorms this afternoon. Highs in the mid-90s. West winds around 5 miles per hour. Chance of rain 20%. Heat index values up to 105. Tonight, mostly clear. A slight chance of showers and thunderstorms in the evening. Lows in the mid-70s. Southwest winds around 5 miles per hour. Chance of rain 20%. Sunday, sunny. Highs in the mid-90s. West winds around 5 miles per hour. Heat index values up to 106. Sunday night, mostly clear. Lows in the mid-70s. West winds around 5 miles per hour. Heat index values up to 105 early in the evening. Monday, sunny. A chance of showers and thunderstorms in the afternoon. Humid with highs in the mid-90s. Northwest winds around 5 miles per hour. Chance of rain 50%. Heat index values up to 107. Monday night, partly cloudy with a chance of showers. A chance of thunderstorms, mainly in the evening. Lows in the mid-70s. Chance of rain 50%. Tuesday, mostly sunny. A chance of showers and thunderstorms in the morning, then showers and thunderstorms in the afternoon. Highs in the lower 90s. Chance of rain 90%. Heat index values up to 105. Tuesday night, mostly cloudy with showers and thunderstorms in the evening, then partly cloudy with a chance of showers and thunderstorms after midnight. Lows in the mid-70s. Chance of rain 90%. Wednesday and Wednesday night, partly cloudy. A chance of showers and thunderstorms. Highs in the lower 90s. Lows in the mid-70s. Chance of rain 50%. Thursday and Thursday night, partly cloudy. A chance of showers and thunderstorms. Highs in the mid-90s. Lows in the mid-70s. Chance of rain 40%. Heat index values up to 105. Friday, mostly sunny. A chance of showers and thunderstorms in the afternoon. Highs in the mid-90s. Chance of rain 30%. Heat index values up to 110. The coastal waters forecast for the following: waters from Suwannee River to Apalachicola, Florida, extending from 20 to 60 nautical miles. Coastal waters from Okaloosa-Walton County line to Mexico Beach out to 20 nautical miles. Coastal waters from Mexico Beach to Apalachicola out to 20 nautical miles. Waters from Okaloosa-Walton County line to Mexico Beach 20 to 60 nautical miles. And waters from Mexico Beach to Apalachicola 20

to 60 nautical miles. Rest of today, southwest winds around 5 knots, increasing to 5 to 10 knots late. Waves 1 foot or less. Wave detail, west 1 foot at 3 seconds and south 1 foot at 8 seconds. Protected waters a light chop. Tonight, west winds 5 to 10 knots. Waves 1 foot or less. Wave detail, west 1 foot at 3 seconds and south 1 foot at 8 seconds. Protected waters a light chop. Sunday, west winds 5 to 10 knots. Waves 1 foot or less. Wave detail, west 1 foot at 3 seconds and south 1 foot at 8 seconds. Protected waters a light chop. Sunday night, west winds 5 to 10 knots. Waves 1 foot or less. Wave detail, west 1 foot at 3 seconds and south 1 foot at 8 seconds. Protected waters a light chop. Monday, northwest winds 5 to 10 knots. Waves 1 foot or less, then around 2 feet in the afternoon. Wave detail, west 1 foot at 3 seconds and south 1 foot at 8 seconds, becoming west 1 foot at 3 seconds and south 1 foot at 9 seconds. Protected waters a light chop. Monday night, west winds 5 to 10 knots. Seas around 2 feet. Wave detail, west 1 foot at 3 seconds and south 1 foot at 9 seconds. Protected waters a light chop. A slight chance of showers and thunderstorms. Tuesday, northwest winds 5 to 10 knots. Seas around 2 feet. Protected waters a light chop. A chance of showers and thunderstorms. Tuesday night, west winds around 5 knots, becoming east after midnight. Seas around 2 feet in the evening, then 1 foot or less. Protected waters smooth, a chance of showers and thunderstorms. Wednesday, east winds 5 to 10 knots. Waves 1 foot or less. Protected waters a light chop. A chance of showers and thunderstorms. Wednesday night, south winds around 5 knots, becoming northeast after midnight. Waves 1 foot or less. Protected waters smooth, a slight chance of showers and thunderstorms. Winds and waves higher and near thunderstorms. The coastal waters forecast for the following St. Andrews Bay waterways. Rest of today, southwest winds 5 to 10 knots. Protected waters a light chop. Tonight, southwest winds 5 to 10 knots. Protected waters a light chop. Sunday, west winds 5 to 10 knots. Protected waters a light chop. Sunday night, west winds 5 to 10 knots, diminishing to around 5 knots after midnight. Protected waters a light chop. Monday, northwest winds around 5 knots, becoming west in the afternoon. Protected waters a light chop. A slight chance of showers and thunderstorms in the afternoon. Monday night, west winds 5 to 10 knots, diminishing to around 5 knots after midnight. Protected waters a light chop. A slight chance of showers and thunderstorms. Tuesday, northwest winds around 5 knots. Protected waters smooth, a chance of showers and thunderstorms in the morning, then showers and thunderstorms likely in the afternoon. Tuesday night, southwest winds around 5 knots, becoming east after midnight. Protected waters smooth, showers and thunderstorms likely, mainly in the evening. Wednesday, east winds around 5 knots, becoming south in the afternoon. Protected waters a light chop. A chance of showers and thunderstorms. Wednesday night, southwest winds around 5 knots, becoming north after midnight. Protected waters smooth, a chance of showers and thunderstorms in the evening. Winds and waves higher and near thunderstorms. The Tallahassee climate summary for yesterday, June 26, 2026. Yesterday's high temperature was 90 degrees. This high was 1 degree below the normal high of 91. Yesterday's low temperature was 74 degrees. This low was 2 degrees above the normal low of 72. 0.03 inches of precipitation fell yesterday, which brings the monthly total to 5.14 inches. This is 1.60 inches below the normal amount of 6.74 inches for June. The total precipitation for the year now stands at 17.33 inches, which is 10.23 inches below normal. The normal high temperature for today is 91 degrees, and the normal low is 72. The record high for today is 103, which occurred in 1952, and the record low is 64, which occurred in 1936. Sunrise today is at 6:38 a.m. and sunset is at 8:43 p.m. The tropical weather outlook. For the North Atlantic, Caribbean

sea in the Gulf of America, off of the southeastern coast of the South. A low-pressure area is expected to form offshore of the southeastern coast of the United States along the western end of a frontal system early next week. Slow development of this system will be possible thereafter while it moves slowly westward. Formation chance through 48 hours, low, near 0%. Formation chance through 7 days, low, 20%. The surf zone forecast general outlook. A moderate risk of rip currents is forecast today along all area beaches due to light southwesterly flow and surf of 1 to 2 feet. This continues into Sunday before surf builds with a longer period swell arriving Monday, which may lead to a high risk along some beaches early next week. Based on communication with area beach officials, the following flags are flying at area beaches: Walton, Yellow Bay, Yellow State Park Gulf Beaches, Yellow West Facing Gulf Beaches, Yellow South Facing Gulf Beaches, Yellow Franklin, Yellow. Tide information for Saturday, June 27, 2026. St. Mark's River entrance. High 2:15 a.m., beaches, Yellow South Facing Gulf Beaches, Yellow Franklin, Yellow. Tide information for Saturday, June 27, 2026. St. Mark's River entrance. High 2:15 a.m., low 6:38 a.m., high 12:58 p.m., low 8:23 p.m. Apalachicola. High 12:58 p.m., low 10:22 p.m. St. Andrews Bay at Panama City. High 8:02 a.m., low 7:40 p.m. Note that the times of high and low tide are 3 minutes earlier at Shell Point than at the St. Mark's River entrance. The average water temperature at Apalachicola was 84.2 degrees. Sunrise and sunset in Tallahassee. June 27, 2026, sunrise 6:38 a.m. Eastern Daylight Time, sunset 8:43 p.m. Eastern Daylight Time. 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This broadcast originates from your National Weather Service office in Tallahassee, Florida. The latest weather and forecast information can also be accessed by calling our automated forecast line at 850-942-8851. The current time is 11:34 a.m. Eastern Daylight Time. These are the 11 a.m. Eastern Daylight Time conditions. At the Tallahassee Airport, it was mostly sunny. The temperature was 86 degrees. The wind was northwest at 5 miles an hour. At Florida State University, the temperature was 86 degrees. The wind was west at 5 miles an hour. At Apalachicola, it was mostly sunny. The temperature was 86 degrees. The wind was southwest at 6 miles an hour. At Panama City Northwest, it was mostly sunny. The temperature was 85 degrees. The wind was southwest at 7 miles an hour. At Dothan, it was mostly sunny. The temperature was 84 degrees. The wind was west at 8 miles an hour. At Albany, it was partly sunny. The temperature was 83 degrees. The wind was southwest at 8 miles an hour. At Valdosta, it was mostly sunny. The temperature was 86 degrees. The wind was southwest at 6 miles an hour. Over the marine area, at the buoy south of Apalachicola, winds were calm and seas were 1 foot. At the buoy south of Panama City, winds were south at 4 knots, and seas were 1 foot. At the buoy south of Pensacola, winds were southwest at 6 knots, and seas were 1 foot. The forecast for the local area. Rest of today, sunny. A slight chance of showers and thunderstorms this afternoon. Highs in the mid-90s. West winds around 5 miles per hour. Chance of rain 20%. Heat index values up to 105. Tonight, mostly clear. A slight chance of showers and thunderstorms in the evening. Lows in the mid-70s. Southwest winds around 5 miles per hour. Chance of rain 20%. Sunday, sunny. Highs in the mid-90s. West winds around 5 miles per hour. Heat index values up to 106. Sunday night, mostly clear. Lows in the mid-70s. West winds around 5 miles per hour. Heat index values up to 105 early in the evening. Monday, sunny. A chance of showers and thunderstorms in the afternoon. Humid with highs in the mid-90s. Northwest winds around 5 miles per hour. Chance of rain 50%. Heat index values up to 107. Monday night, partly cloudy with a chance of showers. A chance of thunderstorms, mainly.

the evening. Lows in the mid-70s. Chance of rain 50%. Tuesday, mostly sunny. A chance of showers and thunderstorms in the morning, then showers and thunderstorms in the afternoon. Highs in the lower 90s. Chance of rain 90%. Heat index values up to 105. Tuesday night, mostly cloudy with showers and thunderstorms in the evening, then partly cloudy with a chance of showers and thunderstorms after midnight. Lows in the mid-70s. Chance of rain 90%. Wednesday and Wednesday night, partly cloudy. A chance of showers and thunderstorms. Highs in the lower 90s. Lows in the mid-70s. Chance of rain 50%. Thursday and Thursday night, partly cloudy. A chance of showers and thunderstorms. Highs in the mid-90s. Lows in the mid-70s. Chance of rain 40%. Heat index values up to 105. Friday, mostly sunny. A chance of showers and thunderstorms in the afternoon. Highs in the mid-90s. Chance of rain 30%. Heat index values up to 110. The coastal waters forecast for the following waters from Suwannee River to Apalachicola, Florida, extending from 20 to 60 nautical miles. Coastal waters from Okaloosa, Walton County line to Mexico Beach out to 20 nautical miles. Coastal waters from Mexico Beach to Apalachicola out to 20 nautical miles. Waters from Okaloosa, Walton County line to Mexico Beach 20 to 60 nautical miles. And waters from Mexico Beach to Apalachicola 20 to 60 nautical miles. Rest of today, southwest winds around 5 knots. Increasing to 5 to 10 knots late. Waves 1 foot or less. Wave detail, west 1 foot at 3 seconds and south 1 foot at 8 seconds. Protected waters a light chop. Tonight, west winds 5 to 10 knots. Waves 1 foot or less. Wave detail, west 1 foot at 3 seconds and south 1 foot at 8 seconds. Protected waters a light chop. Sunday, west winds 5 to 10 knots. Waves 1 foot or less. Wave detail, west 1 foot at 3 seconds and south 1 foot at 8 seconds. Protected waters a light chop. Sunday night, west winds 5 to 10 knots. Waves 1 foot or less. Wave detail, west 1 foot at 3 seconds and south 1 foot at 8 seconds. Protected waters a light chop. Monday, northwest winds 5 to 10 knots. Waves 1 foot or less, then around 2 feet in the afternoon. Wave detail, west 1 foot at 3 seconds and south 1 foot at 8 seconds, becoming west 1 foot at 3 seconds and south 1 foot at 9 seconds. Protected waters a light chop. Monday night, west winds 5 to 10 knots. Seas around 2 feet. Wave detail, west 1 foot at 3 seconds and south 1 foot at 9 seconds. Protected waters a light chop. A slight chance of showers and thunderstorms. Tuesday, northwest winds 5 to 10 knots. Seas around 2 feet. Protected waters a light chop. A chance of showers and thunderstorms. Tuesday night, west winds around 5 knots, becoming east after midnight. Seas around 2 feet in the evening, then 1 foot or less. Protected waters smooth, a chance of showers and thunderstorms. Wednesday, east winds 5 to 10 knots. Waves 1 foot or less. Protected waters a light chop. A chance of showers and thunderstorms. Wednesday night, south winds around 5 knots, becoming northeast after midnight. Waves 1 foot or less. Protected waters smooth, a slight chance of showers and thunderstorms. Winds and waves higher in and near thunderstorms. The coastal waters forecast for the following St. Andrews Bay waterways. Rest of today, southwest winds 5 to 10 knots. Protected waters a light chop. Tonight, southwest winds 5 to 10 knots. Protected waters a light chop. Sunday, west winds 5 to 10 knots. Protected waters a light chop. Sunday night, west winds 5 to 10 knots, diminishing to around 5 knots after midnight. Protected waters a light chop. Monday, northwest winds around 5 knots, becoming west in the afternoon. Protected waters a light chop. A slight chance of showers and thunderstorms in the afternoon. Monday night, west winds 5 to 10 knots, diminishing to around 5 knots after midnight. Protected waters a light chop. A slight chance of showers and thunderstorms. Tuesday, northwest winds around 5 knots. Protected waters smooth, a chance of showers and thunderstorms in the morning, then showers and thunderstorms likely in the afternoon.

afternoon. Tuesday night, southwest winds around 5 knots, becoming east after midnight. Protected waters smooth, showers and thunderstorms likely, mainly in the evening. Wednesday, east winds around 5 knots, becoming south in the afternoon. Protected waters a light chop. A chance of showers and thunderstorms. Wednesday night, southwest winds around 5 knots, becoming north after midnight. Protected waters smooth, a chance of showers and thunderstorms in the evening. Winds and waves higher in and near thunderstorms. The Tropical Weather Outlook. For the North Atlantic, Caribbean Sea and the Gulf of America, off of the southeastern coast of the South, a low-pressure area is expected to form offshore of the southeastern coast of the United States along the western end of a frontal system early next week. Slow development of this system will be possible thereafter while it moves slowly westward. Formation chance through 48 hours, low, near 0%. Formation chance through 7 days, low, 20%. The Surf Zone Forecast General Outlook, a moderate risk of rip currents is forecast today along all area beaches due to light southwesterly flow and surf of 1 to 2 feet. This continues into Sunday before surf builds with a longer period swell arriving Monday, which may lead to a high risk along some beaches early next week. Based on communication with area beach officials, the following flags are flying at area beaches: Walton, Yellow Bay, Yellow State Park Gulf Beaches, Yellow West Facing Gulf Beaches, Yellow South Facing Gulf Beaches, Yellow Franklin, Yellow. Tide information for Saturday, June 27, 2026. St. Marks River entrance. High 2:15 a.m., low 6:38 a.m., high 12:58 p.m., low 8:23 p.m. Apalachicola. High 12:58 p.m., low 10:22 p.m. St. Andrews Bay at Panama City. High 8:02 a.m., low 7:40 p.m. Note that the times of high and low tide are 3 minutes earlier at Shell Point than at the St. Marks River entrance. The average water temperature at Apalachicola was 84.2 degrees. Sunrise and sunset in Tallahassee. June 27, 2026, sunrise 6:38 a.m. Eastern Daylight Time, sunset 8:43 p.m. Eastern Daylight Time. 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This broadcast originates from your National Weather Service office in Tallahassee, Florida. The latest weather and forecast information can also be accessed by calling our automated forecast line at 850-942-8851. The current time is 11:44 a.m. Eastern Daylight Time. These are the 11 a.m. Eastern Daylight Time conditions. At the Tallahassee Airport, it was mostly sunny. The temperature was 86 degrees. The wind was northwest at 5 miles an hour. At Florida State University, the temperature was 86 degrees. The wind was west at 5 miles an hour. At Apalachicola, it was mostly sunny. The temperature was 86 degrees. The wind was southwest at 6 miles an hour. At Panama City Northwest, it was mostly sunny. The temperature was 85 degrees. The wind was southwest at 7 miles an hour. At Dothan, it was mostly sunny. The temperature was 84 degrees. The wind was west at 8 miles an hour. At Albany, it was partly sunny. The temperature was 83 degrees. The wind was southwest at 8 miles an hour. At Valdosta, it was mostly sunny. The temperature was 86 degrees. The wind was southwest at 6 miles an hour. Over the marine area, at the buoy south of Apalachicola, winds were calm and seas were 1 foot. At the buoy south of Panama City, winds were south at 4 knots, and seas were 1 foot. At the buoy south of Pensacola, winds were southwest at 6 knots, and seas were 1 foot. The forecast for the local area. Rest of today, sunny. A slight chance of showers and thunderstorms this afternoon. Highs in the mid-90s. West winds around 5 miles per hour. Chance of rain 20%. Heat index values up to 105. Tonight, mostly clear. A slight chance of showers and thunderstorms in the evening. Lows in the mid-70s. Southwest winds around 5 miles per hour. Chance of rain 20%. Sunday, sunny. Highs in the mid-90s. West winds around 5 miles per hour. Heat index values up to 106. Sunday night, mostly clear. Lows in the mid-70s. West winds around 5 miles per hour.

miles per hour. Heat index values up to 105 early in the evening. Monday, sunny. A chance of showers and thunderstorms in the afternoon. Humid with highs in the mid-90s. Northwest winds around 5 miles per hour. Chance of rain 50%. Heat index values up to 107. Monday night, partly cloudy with a chance of showers. A chance of thunderstorms, mainly in the evening. Lows in the mid-70s. Chance of rain 50%. Tuesday, mostly sunny. A chance of showers and thunderstorms in the morning, then showers and thunderstorms in the afternoon. Highs in the lower 90s. Chance of rain 90%. Heat index values up to 105. Tuesday night, mostly cloudy with showers and thunderstorms in the evening, then partly cloudy with a chance of showers and thunderstorms after midnight. Lows in the mid-70s. Chance of rain 90%. Wednesday and Wednesday night, partly cloudy. A chance of showers and thunderstorms. Highs in the lower 90s. Lows in the mid-70s. Chance of rain 50%. Thursday and Thursday night, partly cloudy. A chance of showers and thunderstorms. Highs in the mid-90s. Lows in the mid-70s. Chance of rain 40%. Heat index values up to 105. Friday, mostly sunny. A chance of showers and thunderstorms in the afternoon. Highs in the mid-90s. Chance of rain 30%. Heat index values up to 110. The coastal waters forecast for the following waters from Suwannee River to Apalachicola, Florida, extending from 20 to 60 nautical miles. Coastal waters from Okaloosa-Walton County line to Mexico Beach out to 20 nautical miles. Coastal waters from Mexico Beach to Apalachicola out to 20 nautical miles. Waters from Okaloosa-Walton County line to Mexico Beach 20 to 60 nautical miles. And waters from Mexico Beach to Apalachicola 20 to 60 nautical miles. Rest of today, southwest winds around 5 knots, increasing to 5 to 10 knots late. Waves 1 foot or less. Wave detail, west 1 foot at 3 seconds and south 1 foot at 8 seconds. Protected waters a light chop. Tonight, west winds 5 to 10 knots. Waves 1 foot or less. Wave detail, west 1 foot at 3 seconds and south 1 foot at 8 seconds. Protected waters a light chop. Sunday, west winds 5 to 10 knots. Waves 1 foot or less. Wave detail, west 1 foot at 3 seconds and south 1 foot at 8 seconds. Protected waters a light chop. Sunday night, west winds 5 to 10 knots. Waves 1 foot or less. Wave detail, west 1 foot at 3 seconds and south 1 foot at 8 seconds. Protected waters a light chop. Monday, northwest winds 5 to 10 knots. Waves 1 foot or less, then around 2 feet in the afternoon. Wave detail, west 1 foot at 3 seconds and south 1 foot at 8 seconds, becoming west 1 foot at 3 seconds and south 1 foot at 9 seconds. Protected waters a light chop. Monday night, west winds 5 to 10 knots. Seas around 2 feet. Wave detail, west 1 foot at 3 seconds and south 1 foot at 9 seconds. Protected waters a light chop. A slight chance of showers and thunderstorms. Tuesday, northwest winds 5 to 10 knots. Seas around 2 feet. Protected waters a light chop. A chance of showers and thunderstorms. Tuesday night, west winds around 5 knots, becoming east after midnight. Seas around 2 feet in the evening, then 1 foot or less. Protected waters move, a chance of showers and thunderstorms. Wednesday, east winds 5 to 10 knots. Waves 1 foot or less. Protected waters a light chop. A chance of showers and thunderstorms. Wednesday night, south winds around 5 knots, becoming northeast after midnight. Waves 1 foot or less. Protected waters move, a slight chance of showers and thunderstorms. Winds and waves higher in and near thunderstorms. The coastal waters forecast for the following St. Andrews Bay waterways. Rest of today, southwest winds 5 to 10 knots. Protected waters a light chop. Tonight, southwest winds 5 to 10 knots. Protected waters a light chop. Sunday, west winds 5 to 10 knots. Protected waters a light chop. Sunday night, west winds 5 to 10 knots, diminishing to around 5 knots after midnight. Protected waters a light chop. Monday, northwest winds around 5 knots, becoming west in the afternoon. Protected

water is a light shop. A slight chance of showers and thunderstorms in the afternoon. Monday night, west winds 5 to 10 knots, diminishing to around 5 knots after midnight. Protected waters a light shop. A slight chance of showers and thunderstorms. Tuesday, northwest winds around 5 knots. Protected waters moved. A chance of showers and thunderstorms in the morning, then showers and thunderstorms likely in the afternoon. Tuesday night, southwest winds around 5 knots, becoming east after midnight. Protected waters moved. Showers and thunderstorms likely, mainly in the evening. Wednesday, east winds around 5 knots, becoming south in the afternoon. Protected waters a light shop. A chance of showers and thunderstorms. Wednesday night, southwest winds around 5 knots, becoming north after midnight. Protected waters moved. A chance of showers and thunderstorms in the evening. Winds and waves higher in and near thunderstorms. The Tropical Weather Outlook. For the North Atlantic, Caribbean Sea and the Gulf of America, off of the southeastern coast of the U.S. South, a low-pressure area is expected to form offshore of the southeastern coast of the United States along the western end of a frontal system early next week. Slow development of this system will be possible thereafter while it moves slowly westward. Formation chance through 48 hours, low, near 0%. Formation chance through 7 days, low, 20%. The Surf Zone Forecast General Outlook. A moderate risk of rip currents is forecast today along all area beaches due to light southwesterly flow and surf of 1 to 2 feet. This continues into Sunday before surf builds with a longer period swell arriving Monday, which may lead to a high risk along some beaches early next week. Based on communication with area beach officials, the following flags are flying at area beaches: Walton, Yellow Bay, Yellow State Park Gulf Beaches, Yellow West Facing Gulf Beaches, Yellow South Facing Gulf Beaches, Yellow Franklin, Yellow. Tide information for Saturday, June 27, 2026. St. Mark's River entrance. High 2:15 a.m., low 6:38 a.m., high 12:58 p.m., low 8:23 p.m. Apalachicola. High 12:58 p.m., low 10:22 p.m. St. Andrews Bay at Panama City. High 8:02 a.m., low 7:40 p.m. Note that the times of high and low tide are 3 minutes earlier at Shell Point than at the St. Mark's River entrance. The average water temperature at Apalachicola was 84.2 degrees. Sunrise and sunset in Tallahassee. June 27, 2026, sunrise 6:38 a.m. Eastern Daylight Time, sunset 8:43 p.m. Eastern Daylight Time. 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This broadcast originates from your National Weather Service office in Tallahassee, Florida. The latest weather and forecast information can also be accessed by calling our automated forecast line at 850-942-8851. The current time is 11:55 a.m. Eastern Daylight Time. These are the 11 a.m. Eastern Daylight Time conditions. At the Tallahassee Airport, it was mostly sunny. The temperature was 86 degrees. The wind was northwest at 5 miles an hour. At Florida State University, the temperature was 86 degrees. The wind was west at 5 miles an hour. At Apalachicola, it was mostly sunny. The temperature was 86 degrees. The wind was southwest at 6 miles an hour. At Panama City Northwest, it was mostly sunny. The temperature was 85 degrees. The wind was southwest at 7 miles an hour. At Dothan, it was mostly sunny. The temperature was 84 degrees. The wind was west at 8 miles an hour. At Albany, it was partly sunny. The temperature was 83 degrees. The wind was southwest at 8 miles an hour. At Valdosta, it was mostly sunny. The temperature was 86 degrees. The wind was southwest at 6 miles an hour. Over the marine area, at the buoy south of Apalachicola, winds were calm and seas were 1 foot. At the buoy south of Panama City, winds were south at 4 knots, and seas were 1 foot. At the buoy south of Pensacola, winds were southwest at 6 knots, and seas were 1 foot. The forecast for the local area. Rest of today, sunny. A slight chance of showers and thunderstorms this afternoon. Highs in the mid-90s. West winds around 5 miles per hour. Chance of rain 20%. Heat index values up to 105. Tonight, mostly clear. A slight
chance of showers and thunderstorms in the evening. Lows in the mid-70s. Southwest winds around 5 miles per hour. Chance of rain 20%. Sunday, sunny. Highs in the mid-90s. West winds around 5 miles per hour. Heat index values up to 106. Sunday night, mostly clear. Lows in the mid-70s. West winds around 5 miles per hour. Heat index values up to 105 early in the evening. Monday, sunny. A chance of showers and thunderstorms in the afternoon. Humid with highs in the mid-90s. Northwest winds around 5 miles per hour. Chance of rain 50%. Heat index values up to 107. Monday night, partly cloudy with a chance of showers. A chance of thunderstorms, mainly in the evening. Lows in the mid-70s. Chance of rain 50%. Tuesday, mostly sunny. A chance of showers and thunderstorms in the morning, then showers and thunderstorms in the afternoon. Highs in the lower 90s. Chance of rain 90%. Heat index values up to 105. Tuesday night, mostly cloudy with showers and thunderstorms in the evening, then partly cloudy with a chance of showers and thunderstorms after midnight. Lows in the mid-70s. Chance of rain 90%. Wednesday and Wednesday night, partly cloudy. A chance of showers and thunderstorms. Highs in the lower 90s. Lows in the mid-70s. Chance of rain 50%. Thursday and Thursday night, partly cloudy. A chance of showers and thunderstorms. Highs in the mid-90s. Lows in the mid-70s. Chance of rain 40%. Heat index values up to 105. Friday, mostly sunny. A chance of showers and thunderstorms in the afternoon. Highs in the mid-90s. Chance of rain 30%. Heat index values up to 110. The coastal waters forecast for the following waters from Suwannee River to Apalachicola, Florida, extending from 20 to 60 nautical miles. Coastal waters from Okaloosa-Walton County line to Mexico Beach out to 20 nautical miles. Coastal waters from Mexico Beach to Apalachicola out to 20 nautical miles. Waters from Okaloosa-Walton County line to Mexico Beach 20 to 60 nautical miles. And waters from Mexico Beach to Apalachicola 20 to 60 nautical miles. Rest of today, southwest winds around 5 knots, increasing to 5 to 10 knots late. Waves 1 foot or less. Wave detail, west 1 foot at 3 seconds and south 1 foot at 8 seconds. Protected waters a light chop. Tonight, west winds 5 to 10 knots. Waves 1 foot or less. Wave detail, west 1 foot at 3 seconds and south 1 foot at 8 seconds. Protected waters a light chop. Sunday, west winds 5 to 10 knots. Waves 1 foot or less. Wave detail, west 1 foot at 3 seconds and south 1 foot at 8 seconds. Protected waters a light chop. Sunday night, west winds 5 to 10 knots. Waves 1 foot or less. Wave detail, west 1 foot at 3 seconds and south 1 foot at 8 seconds. Protected waters a light chop. Monday, northwest winds 5 to 10 knots. Waves 1 foot or less, then around 2 feet in the afternoon. Wave detail, west 1 foot at 3 seconds and south 1 foot at 8 seconds, becoming west 1 foot at 3 seconds and south 1 foot at 9 seconds. Protected waters a light chop. Monday night, west winds 5 to 10 knots. Seas around 2 feet. Wave detail, west 1 foot at 3 seconds and south 1 foot at 9 seconds. Protected waters a light chop. A slight chance of showers and thunderstorms. Tuesday, northwest winds 5 to 10 knots. Seas around 2 feet. Protected waters a light chop. A chance of showers and thunderstorms. Tuesday night, west winds around 5 knots, becoming east after midnight. Seas around 2 feet in the evening, then 1 foot or less. Protected waters smooth, a chance of showers and thunderstorms. Wednesday, east winds 5 to 10 knots. Waves 1 foot or less. Protected waters a light chop. A chance of showers and thunderstorms. Wednesday night, south winds around 5 knots, becoming northeast after midnight. Waves 1 foot or less. Protected waters smooth, a slight chance of showers and thunderstorms. Winds and waves higher in and near thunderstorms. The Tallahassee Climate Summary for yesterday, June 26, 2026. Yesterday's high temperature was 90 degrees. This high was 1 degree below

high of 91. Yesterday's low temperature was 74 degrees. This low was 2 degrees above the normal low of 72. 0.03 inches of precipitation fell yesterday, which brings the monthly total to 5.14 inches. This is 1.60 inches below the normal amount of 6.74 inches for June. The total precipitation for the year now stands at 17.33 inches, which is 10.23 inches below normal. The normal high temperature for today is 91 degrees, and the normal low is 72. The record high for today is 103, which occurred in 1952, and the record low is 64, which occurred in 1936. Sunrise today is at 6:38 a.m. and sunset is at 8:43 p.m. The coastal waters forecast for the following St. Andrews Bay waterways. Rest of today, southwest winds 5 to 10 knots. Protected waters a light chop. Tonight, southwest winds 5 to 10 knots. Protected waters a light chop. Sunday, west winds 5 to 10 knots. Protected waters a light chop. Sunday night, west winds 5 to 10 knots, diminishing to around 5 knots after midnight. Protected waters a light chop. Monday, northwest winds around 5 knots, becoming west in the afternoon. Protected waters a light chop. A slight chance of showers and thunderstorms in the afternoon. Monday night, west winds 5 to 10 knots, diminishing to around 5 knots after midnight. Protected waters a light chop. A slight chance of showers and thunderstorms. Tuesday, northwest winds around 5 knots. Protected waters smooth, a chance of showers and thunderstorms in the morning, then showers and thunderstorms likely in the afternoon. Tuesday night, southwest winds around 5 knots, becoming east after midnight. Protected waters smooth, showers and thunderstorms likely, mainly in the evening. Wednesday, east winds around 5 knots, becoming south in the afternoon. Protected waters a light chop. A chance of showers and thunderstorms. Wednesday night, southwest winds around 5 knots, becoming north after midnight. Protected waters smooth, a chance of showers and thunderstorms in the evening. Winds and waves higher in and near thunderstorms. The Tropical Weather Outlook. For the North Atlantic, Caribbean Sea and the Gulf of America, off of the southeastern coast of the South, a low pressure area is expected to form offshore of the southeastern coast of the United States along the western end of a frontal system early next week. Slow development of this system will be possible thereafter while it moves slowly westward. Formation chance through 48 hours, low, near 0%. Formation chance through 7 days, low, 20%. The Surf Zone Forecast General Outlook, a moderate risk of rip currents is forecast today along all area beaches due to light southwesterly flow and surf of 1 to 2 feet. This continues into Sunday before surf builds with a longer period swell arriving Monday, which may lead to a high risk along some beaches early next week. Based on communication with area beach officials, the following flags are flying at area beaches: Walton, Yellow Bay, Yellow State Park Golf Beaches, Yellow West Facing Golf Beaches, Yellow South Facing Golf Beaches, Yellow Franklin, Yellow. Tide information for Saturday, June 27, 2026. St. Mark's River entrance. High 2:15 a.m., low 6:38 a.m., high 12:58 p.m., low 8:23 p.m. Apalachicola. High 12:58 p.m., low 10:22 p.m. St. Andrews Bay at Panama City. High 8:02 a.m., low 7:40 p.m. Note that the times of high and low tide are 3 minutes earlier at Shell Point than at the St. Mark's River entrance. The average water temperature at Apalachicola was 84.2 degrees. Sunrise and sunset in Tallahassee. June 27, 2026, sunrise 6:38 a.m. Eastern Daylight Time, sunset 8:43 p.m. Eastern Daylight Time. 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The latest weather and forecast information can also be accessed by calling our automated forecast line at 850-942-8851. The current time is 12:06 p.m. Eastern Daylight Time. These are the noon Eastern Daylight Time conditions. At the Tallahassee Airport, it was mostly sunny. The temperature was 86 degrees. The wind was northwest at 3 miles an hour. The report from Florida State University was not available.
At Apalachicola, it was sunny. The temperature was 88 degrees. The wind was southwest at 7 miles an hour. At Panama City Northwest, it was mostly sunny. The temperature was 87 degrees. The wind was southwest at 7 miles an hour. At Dothan, it was mostly sunny. The temperature was 87 degrees. The wind was west at 9 miles an hour. At Albany, it was partly sunny. The temperature was 85 degrees. The wind was variable at 3 miles an hour. At Valdosta, it was mostly sunny. The temperature was 88 degrees. The wind was variable at 5 miles an hour. Over the marine area, at the buoy south of Apalachicola, winds were calm. At the buoy south of Panama City, winds were south at 2 knots. At the buoy south of Pensacola, winds were southwest at 6 knots. The forecast for the local area. Rest of today, sunny. A slight chance of showers and thunderstorms this afternoon. Highs in the mid-90s. West winds around 5 miles per hour. Chance of rain 20%. Heat index values up to 105. Tonight, mostly clear. A slight chance of showers and thunderstorms in the evening. Lows in the mid-70s. Southwest winds around 5 miles per hour. Chance of rain 20%. Sunday, sunny. Highs in the mid-90s. West winds around 5 miles per hour. Heat index values up to 106. Sunday night, mostly clear. Lows in the mid-70s. West winds around 5 miles per hour. Heat index values up to 105 early in the evening. Monday, sunny. A chance of showers and thunderstorms in the afternoon. Humid with highs in the mid-90s. Northwest winds around 5 miles per hour. Chance of rain 50%. Heat index values up to 107. Monday night, partly cloudy with a chance of showers. A chance of thunderstorms, mainly in the evening. Lows in the mid-70s. Chance of rain 50%. Tuesday, mostly sunny. A chance of showers and thunderstorms in the morning, then showers and thunderstorms in the afternoon. Highs in the lower 90s. Chance of rain 90%. Heat index values up to 105. Tuesday night, mostly cloudy with showers and thunderstorms in the evening, then partly cloudy with a chance of showers and thunderstorms after midnight. Lows in the mid-70s. Chance of rain 90%. Wednesday and Wednesday night, partly cloudy. A chance of showers and thunderstorms. Highs in the lower 90s. Lows in the mid-70s. Chance of rain 50%. Thursday and Thursday night, partly cloudy. A chance of showers and thunderstorms. Highs in the mid-90s. Lows in the mid-70s. Chance of rain 40%. Heat index values up to 105. Friday, mostly sunny. A chance of showers and thunderstorms in the afternoon. Highs in the mid-90s. Chance of rain 30%. Heat index values up to 110. The coastal waters forecast for the following waters from Suwannee River to Apalachicola, Florida, extending from 20 to 60 nautical miles. Coastal waters from Okaloosa, Walton County line to Mexico Beach out to 20 nautical miles. Coastal waters from Mexico Beach to Apalachicola out to 20 nautical miles. Waters from Okaloosa, Walton County line to Mexico Beach 20 to 60 nautical miles. And waters from Mexico Beach to Apalachicola 20 to 60 nautical miles. Rest of today, southwest winds around 5 knots. Increasing to 5 to 10 knots late. Waves 1 foot or less. Wave detail, west 1 foot at 3 seconds and south 1 foot at 8 seconds. Protected waters a light chop. Tonight, west winds 5 to 10 knots. Waves 1 foot or less. Wave detail, west 1 foot at 3 seconds and south 1 foot at 8 seconds. Protected waters a light chop. Sunday, west winds 5 to 10 knots. Waves 1 foot or less. Wave detail, west 1 foot at 3 seconds and south 1 foot at 8 seconds. Protected waters a light chop. Sunday night, west winds 5 to 10 knots. Waves 1 foot or less. Wave detail, west 1 foot at 3 seconds and south 1 foot at 8 seconds. Protected waters a light chop. Monday, northwest winds 5 to 10 knots. Waves 1 foot or less, then around 2 feet in the afternoon. Wave detail, west 1 foot at 3 seconds and south 1 foot at 8 seconds, becoming west 1 foot at 3 seconds and south 1 foot at 9 seconds.

Headwaters Light Shop. Monday night, west winds 5 to 10 knots. Seas around 2 feet. Wave detail, west 1 foot at 3 seconds and south 1 foot at 9 seconds. Protected Waters Light Shop. A slight chance of showers and thunderstorms. Tuesday, northwest winds 5 to 10 knots. Seas around 2 feet. Protected Waters Light Shop. A chance of showers and thunderstorms. Tuesday night, west winds around 5 knots, becoming east after midnight. Seas around 2 feet on the evening, then 1 foot or less. Protected waters smooth, a chance of showers and thunderstorms. Wednesday, east winds 5 to 10 knots. Waves 1 foot or less. Protected waters a light shop. A chance of showers and thunderstorms. Wednesday night, south winds around 5 knots, becoming northeast after midnight. Waves 1 foot or less. Protected waters smooth, a slight chance of showers and thunderstorms. Winds and waves higher and near thunderstorms. The coastal waters forecast for the following St. Andrews Bay waterways. Rest of today, southwest winds 5 to 10 knots. Protected waters a light shop. Tonight, southwest winds 5 to 10 knots. Protected waters a light shop. Sunday, west winds 5 to 10 knots. Protected waters a light shop. Sunday night, west winds 5 to 10 knots, diminishing to around 5 knots after midnight. Protected waters a light shop. Monday, northwest winds around 5 knots, becoming west in the afternoon. Protected waters a light shop. A slight chance of showers and thunderstorms in the afternoon. Monday night, west winds 5 to 10 knots, diminishing to around 5 knots after midnight. Protected waters a light shop. A slight chance of showers and thunderstorms. Tuesday, northwest winds around 5 knots. Protected waters smooth, a chance of showers and thunderstorms in the morning, then showers and thunderstorms likely in the afternoon. Tuesday night, southwest winds around 5 knots, becoming east after midnight. Protected waters smooth, showers and thunderstorms likely, mainly in the evening. Wednesday, east winds around 5 knots, becoming south in the afternoon. Protected waters a light shop. A chance of showers and thunderstorms. Wednesday night, southwest winds around 5 knots, becoming north after midnight. Protected waters smooth, a chance of showers and thunderstorms in the evening. Winds and waves higher and near thunderstorms. The Tropical Weather Outlook. For the North Atlantic, Caribbean Sea and the Gulf of America, off of the southeastern coast of the South, a low-pressure area is expected to form offshore of the southeastern coast of the United States along the western end of a frontal system early next week. Slow development of this system will be possible thereafter while it moves slowly westward. Formation chance through 48 hours, low, near 0%. Formation chance through 7 days, low, 20%. The Surf Zone Forecast General Outlook. A moderate risk of rip currents is forecast today along all area beaches due to light southwesterly flow and surf of 1 to 2 feet. This continues into Sunday before surf builds with a longer period swell arriving Monday, which may lead to a high risk along some beaches early next week. Based on communication with area beach officials, the following flags are flying at area beaches: Walton, Yellow Bay, Yellow State Park Gulf Beaches, Yellow West Facing Gulf Beaches, Yellow South Facing Gulf Beaches, Yellow Franklin, Yellow. Tide information for Saturday, June 27, 2026. St. Mark's River entrance. High 2:15 a.m., low 6:38 a.m., high 12:58 p.m., low 8:23 p.m. Apalachicola. High 12:58 p.m., low 10:22 p.m. St. Andrews Bay at Panama City. High 8:02 a.m., low 7:40 p.m. Note that the times of high and low tide are 3 minutes earlier at Shell Point than at the St. Mark's River entrance. The average water temperature at Apalachicola was 84.2 degrees. Sunrise and sunset in Tallahassee. June 27, 2026, sunrise 6:38 a.m. Eastern Daylight Time, sunset 8:43 p.m. Eastern Daylight Time. 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

p.m. Eastern Daylight Time. These are the noon Eastern Daylight Time conditions. At the Tallahassee Airport, it was mostly sunny. The temperature was 86 degrees. The wind was northwest at 3 miles an hour. At Florida State University, the temperature was 88 degrees. The wind was west at 6 miles an hour. At Apalachicola, it was sunny. The temperature was 88 degrees. The wind was southwest at 7 miles an hour. At Panama City Northwest, it was mostly sunny. The temperature was 87 degrees. The wind was southwest at 7 miles an hour. At Dothan, it was mostly sunny. The temperature was 87 degrees. The wind was west at 9 miles an hour. At Albany, it was partly sunny. The temperature was 85 degrees. The wind was variable at 3 miles an hour. At Valdosta, it was mostly sunny. The temperature was 88 degrees. The wind was variable at 5 miles an hour. Over the marine area, at the buoy south of Apalachicola, winds were calm. At the buoy south of Panama City, winds were south at 2 knots. At the buoy south of Pensacola, winds were southwest at 6 knots. The forecast for the local area. Rest of today, sunny. A slight chance of showers and thunderstorms this afternoon. Highs in the mid-90s. West winds around 5 miles per hour. Chance of rain 20%. Heat index values up to 105. Tonight, mostly clear. A slight chance of showers and thunderstorms in the evening. Lows in the mid-70s. Southwest winds around 5 miles per hour. Chance of rain 20%. Sunday, sunny. Highs in the mid-90s. West winds around 5 miles per hour. Heat index values up to 106. Sunday night, mostly clear. Lows in the mid-70s. West winds around 5 miles per hour. Heat index values up to 105 early in the evening. Monday, sunny. A chance of showers and thunderstorms in the afternoon. Humid with highs in the mid-90s. Northwest winds around 5 miles per hour. Chance of rain 50%. Heat index values up to 107. Monday night, partly cloudy with a chance of showers. A chance of thunderstorms, mainly in the evening. Lows in the mid-70s. Chance of rain 50%. Tuesday, mostly sunny. A chance of showers and thunderstorms in the morning, then showers and thunderstorms in the afternoon. Highs in the lower 90s. Chance of rain 90%. Heat index values up to 105. Tuesday night, mostly cloudy with showers and thunderstorms in the evening, then partly cloudy with a chance of showers and thunderstorms after midnight. Lows in the mid-70s. Chance of rain 90%. Wednesday and Wednesday night, partly cloudy. A chance of showers and thunderstorms. Highs in the lower 90s. Lows in the mid-70s. Chance of rain 50%. Thursday and Thursday night, partly cloudy. A chance of showers and thunderstorms. Highs in the mid-90s. Lows in the mid-70s. Chance of rain 40%. Heat index values up to 105. Friday, mostly sunny. A chance of showers and thunderstorms in the afternoon. Highs in the mid-90s. Chance of rain 30%. Heat index values up to 110. The coastal waters forecast for the following: waters from Swanee River to Apalachicola, Florida, extending from 20 to 60 nautical miles. Coastal waters from Okaloosa-Walton County line to Mexico Beach out to 20 nautical miles. Coastal waters from Mexico Beach to Apalachicola out to 20 nautical miles. Waters from Okaloosa-Walton County line to Mexico Beach 20 to 60 nautical miles. And waters from Mexico Beach to Apalachicola 20 to 60 nautical miles. Rest of today, southwest winds around 5 knots, increasing to 5 to 10 knots late. Waves 1 foot or less. Wave detail, west 1 foot at 3 seconds and south 1 foot at 8 seconds. Protected waters a light chop. Tonight, west winds 5 to 10 knots. Waves 1 foot or less. Wave detail, west 1 foot at 3 seconds and south 1 foot at 8 seconds. Protected waters a light chop. Sunday, west winds 5 to 10 knots. Waves 1 foot or less. Wave detail, west 1 foot at 3 seconds and south 1 foot at 8 seconds. Protected waters a light chop. Sunday night, west winds 5 to 10 knots. Waves 1 foot or less. Wave detail, west 1.

1 foot or less. Protected waters, a chance of showers and thunderstorms. Wednesday, east winds 5 to 10 knots. Waves 1 foot or less. Protected waters, a light chop. A chance of showers and thunderstorms. Wednesday night, south winds around 5 knots, becoming northeast after midnight. Waves 1 foot or less. Protected waters, a slight chance of showers and thunderstorms. Winds and waves higher and near thunderstorms. The coastal waters forecast for the following St. Andrews Bay waterways. Rest of today, southwest winds 5 to 10 knots. Protected waters a light chop. Tonight, southwest winds 5 to 10 knots. Protected waters a light chop. Sunday, west winds 5 to 10 knots. Protected waters a light chop. Sunday night, west winds 5 to 10 knots, diminishing to around 5 knots after midnight. Protected waters a light chop. Monday, northwest winds around 5 knots, becoming west in the afternoon. Protected waters a light chop. A slight chance of showers and thunderstorms in the afternoon. Monday night, west winds 5 to 10 knots, diminishing to around 5 knots after midnight. Protected waters a light chop. A slight chance of showers and thunderstorms. Tuesday, northwest winds around 5 knots. Protected waters, a chance of showers and thunderstorms in the morning, then showers and thunderstorms likely in the afternoon. Tuesday night, southwest winds around 5 knots, becoming east after midnight. Protected waters, showers and thunderstorms likely, mainly in the evening. Wednesday, east winds around 5 knots, becoming south in the afternoon. Protected waters, a light chop. A chance of showers and thunderstorms. Wednesday night, southwest winds around 5 knots, becoming north after midnight. Protected waters, a chance of showers and thunderstorms in the evening. Winds and waves higher and near thunderstorms. The Tropical Weather Outlook. For the North Atlantic, Caribbean Sea and the Gulf of America, off of the southeastern coast of the South, a low-pressure area is expected to form offshore of the southeastern coast of the United States along the western end of a frontal system early next week. Slow development of this system will be possible thereafter while it moves slowly westward. Formation chance through 48 hours, low, near 0%. Formation chance through 7 days, low, 20%. The Surf Zone Forecast General Outlook, a moderate risk of rip currents is forecast today along all area beaches due to light southwesterly flow and surf of 1 to 2 feet. This continues into Sunday before surf builds with a longer period swell arriving Monday, which may lead to a high risk along some beaches early next week. Based on communication with area beach officials, the following flags are flying at area beaches: Walton, Yellow Bay, Yellow State Park Gulf Beaches, Yellow West Facing Gulf Beaches, Yellow South Facing Gulf Beaches, Yellow Franklin, Yellow. Tide information for Saturday, June 27, 2026. St. Mark's River entrance. High 2:15 a.m., low 6:38 a.m., high 12:58 p.m., low 8:23 p.m. Apalachicola. High 12:58 p.m., low 10:22 p.m. St. Andrews Bay at Panama City. High 8:02 a.m., low 7:40 p.m. Note that the times of high and low tide are 3 minutes earlier at Shell Point than at the St. Mark's River entrance. The average water temperature at Apalachicola was 84.2 degrees. Sunrise and sunset in Tallahassee. June 27, 2026, sunrise 6:38 a.m. Eastern Daylight Time, sunset 8:43 p.m. Eastern Daylight Time. 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This broadcast originates from your National Weather Service office in Tallahassee, Florida. The latest weather and forecast information can also be accessed by calling our automated forecast line at 850-942-8851. The current time is 12:27 p.m. Eastern Daylight Time. These are the noon Eastern Daylight Time conditions. At the Tallahassee Airport, it was mostly sunny. The temperature was 86 degrees. The wind was northwest at 3 miles an hour. At Florida State University, the temperature was 88 degrees. The wind was west at 6 miles an hour. At Apalachicola, it was sunny. The temperature was 88 degrees. The wind was southwest at 7 miles an hour. At Panama City Northwest, it was mostly sunny. The temperature was 87.

7 degrees. The wind was southwest at 7 miles an hour. At Dothan, it was mostly sunny. The temperature was 87 degrees. The wind was west at 9 miles an hour. At Albany, it was partly sunny. The temperature was 85 degrees. The wind was variable at 3 miles an hour. At Valdosta, it was mostly sunny. The temperature was 88 degrees. The wind was variable at 5 miles an hour. Over the marine area, at the buoy south of Apalachicola, winds were calm. At the buoy south of Panama City, winds were south at 2 knots. At the buoy south of Pensacola, winds were southwest at 6 knots. The forecast for the local area. Rest of today, sunny. A slight chance of showers and thunderstorms this afternoon. Highs in the mid-90s. West winds around 5 miles per hour. Chance of rain 20%. Heat index values up to 105. Tonight, mostly clear. A slight chance of showers and thunderstorms in the evening. Lows in the mid-70s. Southwest winds around 5 miles per hour. Chance of rain 20%. Sunday, sunny. Highs in the mid-90s. West winds around 5 miles per hour. Heat index values up to 106. Sunday night, mostly clear. Lows in the mid-70s. West winds around 5 miles per hour. Heat index values up to 105 early in the evening. Monday, sunny. A chance of showers and thunderstorms in the afternoon. Humid with highs in the mid-90s. Northwest winds around 5 miles per hour. Chance of rain 50%. Heat index values up to 107. Monday night, partly cloudy with a chance of showers. A chance of thunderstorms, mainly in the evening. Lows in the mid-70s. Chance of rain 50%. Tuesday, mostly sunny. A chance of showers and thunderstorms in the morning, then showers and thunderstorms in the afternoon. Highs in the lower 90s. Chance of rain 90%. Heat index values up to 105. Tuesday night, mostly cloudy with showers and thunderstorms in the evening, then partly cloudy with a chance of showers and thunderstorms after midnight. Lows in the mid-70s. Chance of rain 90%. Wednesday and Wednesday night, partly cloudy. A chance of showers and thunderstorms. Highs in the lower 90s. Lows in the mid-70s. Chance of rain 50%. Thursday and Thursday night, partly cloudy. A chance of showers and thunderstorms. Highs in the mid-90s. Lows in the mid-70s. Chance of rain 40%. Heat index values up to 105. Friday, mostly sunny. A chance of showers and thunderstorms in the afternoon. Highs in the mid-90s. Chance of rain 30%. Heat index values up to 110. The Tallahassee Climate Summary for yesterday, June 26, 2026. Yesterday's high temperature was 90 degrees. This high was 1 degree below the normal high of 91. Yesterday's low temperature was 74 degrees. This low was 2 degrees above the normal low of 72. 0.03 inches of precipitation fell yesterday, which brings the monthly total to 5.14 inches. This is 1.60 inches below the normal amount of 6.74 inches for June. The total precipitation for the year now stands at 17.33 inches, which is 10.23 inches below normal. The normal high temperature for today is 91 degrees, and the normal low is 72. The record high for today is 103, which occurred in 1952, and the record low is 64, which occurred in 1936. Sunrise today is at 6:38 a.m. and sunset is at 8:43 p.m. The coastal waters forecast for the following: waters from Suwannee River to Apalachicola, Florida, extending from 20 to 60 nautical miles, coastal waters from Okaloosa-Walton County line to Mexico Beach out to 20 nautical miles, coastal waters from Mexico Beach to Apalachicola out to 20 nautical miles, waters from Okaloosa-Walton County line to Mexico Beach 20 to 60 nautical miles, and waters from Mexico Beach to Apalachicola 20 to 60 nautical miles. Rest of today, southwest winds around 5 knots, increasing to 5 to 10 knots late. Waves 1 foot or less. Wave detail, west 1 foot at 3 seconds and south 1 foot at 8 seconds. Protected waters a light chop. Tonight, west winds 5 to 10 knots. Waves 1 foot or less. Wave detail, west 1 foot at 3 seconds and south 1 foot at 8 seconds.
Protected Waters, a light shop. Sunday, west winds 5 to 10 knots. Waves 1 foot or less. Wave detail, west 1 foot at 3 seconds and south 1 foot at 8 seconds. Protected Waters, a light shop. Sunday night, west winds 5 to 10 knots. Waves 1 foot or less. Wave seconds. Protected Waters, a light shop. Sunday night, west winds 5 to 10 knots. Waves 1 foot or less. Wave detail, west 1 foot at 3 seconds and south 1 foot at 8 seconds. Protected Waters, a light shop. Monday, northwest winds 5 to 10 knots. Waves 1 foot or less, then around 2 feet on the afternoon. Wave detail, west 1 foot at 3 seconds and south 1 foot at 8 seconds, becoming west 1 foot at 3 seconds and south 1 foot at 9 seconds. Protected Waters, a light shop. Monday night, west winds 5 to 10 knots. Seas around 2 feet. Wave detail, west 1 foot at 3 seconds and south 1 foot at 9 seconds. Protected Waters, a light shop. A slight chance of showers and thunderstorms. Tuesday, northwest winds 5 to 10 knots. Seas around 2 feet. Protected Waters, a light shop. A chance of showers and thunderstorms. Tuesday night, west winds around 5 knots, becoming east after midnight. Seas around 2 feet on the evening, then 1 foot or less. Protected Waters, smooth. A chance of showers and thunderstorms. Wednesday, east winds 5 to 10 knots. Waves 1 foot or less. Protected Waters, a light shop. A chance of showers and thunderstorms. Wednesday night, south winds around 5 knots, becoming northeast after midnight. Waves 1 foot or less. Protected Waters, smooth. A slight chance of showers and thunderstorms. Winds and waves higher in and near thunderstorms. The coastal waters forecast for the following St. Andrews Bay waterways. Rest of today, southwest winds 5 to 10 knots. Protected Waters, a light shop. Tonight, southwest winds 5 to 10 knots. Protected Waters, a light shop. Sunday, west winds 5 to 10 knots. 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Sunday night, west winds 5 to 10 knots, diminishing to around 5 knots after midnight. Protected Waters, a light shop. Monday, northwest winds around 5 knots, becoming west in the afternoon. 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A slight chance of showers and thunderstorms in the afternoon. Monday night, west winds 5 to 10 knots, diminishing to around 5 knots after midnight. Protected Waters, a light shop. A slight chance of showers and thunderstorms. Tuesday, northwest winds around 5 knots. Protected Waters, smooth. A chance of showers and thunderstorms in the morning, then showers and thunderstorms likely in the afternoon. Tuesday night, southwest winds around 5 knots, becoming east after midnight. Protected Waters, smooth. Showers and thunderstorms likely, mainly in the evening. Wednesday, east winds around 5 knots, becoming south in the afternoon. Protected Waters, a light shop. A chance of showers and thunderstorms. Wednesday night, southwest winds around 5 knots, becoming north after midnight. Protected Waters, smooth. A chance of showers and thunderstorms in the evening. Winds and waves higher in and near thunderstorms. The Tropical Weather Outlook. For the North Atlantic, Caribbean Sea and the Gulf of America, off of the southeastern coast of the South, a low pressure area is expected to form offshore of the southeastern coast of the United States along the western end of a frontal system early next week. Slow development of this system will be possible thereafter while it moves slowly westward. Formation chance through 48 hours, low, near 0%. Formation chance through 7 days, low, 20%. The Surf Zone Forecast General Outlook. A moderate risk of rip currents is forecast today along all area beaches due to light southwesterly flow and surf of 1 to 2 feet. This continues into Sunday before surf builds with a longer period swell arriving Monday, which may lead to a high risk along some beaches early next week. Based on communication with area beach officials, the following flags are flying at area beaches: Walton, Yellow Bay, Yellow State Park Gulf Beaches, Yellow West Facing Gulf Beaches, Yellow South Facing Gulf Beaches, Yellow Franklin, Yellow. Tide information for Saturday, June 27, 2026. St. Mark's River entrance. High 2:15 a.m., low 6:38 a.m., high 12:58 p.m., low 8:23 p.m. Apalachicola. High 12:58 p.m., low 10:22 p.m.

St. Andrews Bay of Panama City. High 8:02 a.m., low 7:40 p.m. Note that the times of high and low tide are 3 minutes earlier at Channel Point than at the St. Mark's River entrance. The average water temperature at Apalachicola was 84.2 degrees. Sunrise and sunset in Tallahassee. June 27, 2026, sunrise 6:38 a.m. Eastern Daylight Time, sunset 8:43 p.m. Eastern Daylight Time. 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This broadcast originates from your National Weather Service office in Tallahassee, Florida. The latest weather and forecast information can also be accessed by calling our automated forecast line at 850-942-8851. The current time is 12:38 p.m. Eastern Daylight Time. These are the noon Eastern Daylight Time conditions. At the Tallahassee Airport, it was mostly sunny. The temperature was 86 degrees. The wind was northwest at 3 miles an hour. At Florida State University, the temperature was 88 degrees. The wind was west at 6 miles an hour. At Apalachicola, it was sunny. The temperature was 88 degrees. The wind was southwest at 7 miles an hour. At Panama City Northwest, it was mostly sunny. The temperature was 87 degrees. The wind was southwest at 7 miles an hour. At Dothan, it was mostly sunny. The temperature was 87 degrees. The wind was west at 9 miles an hour. At Albany, it was partly sunny. The temperature was 85 degrees. The wind was variable at 3 miles an hour. At Valdosta, it was mostly sunny. The temperature was 88 degrees. The wind was variable at 5 miles an hour. Over the marine area, at the buoy south of Apalachicola, winds were calm. At the buoy south of Panama City, winds were south at 2 knots. At the buoy south of Pensacola, winds were southwest at 6 knots. The forecast for the local area. Rest of today, sunny. A slight chance of showers and thunderstorms this afternoon. Highs in the mid-90s. West winds around 5 miles per hour. Chance of rain 20%. Heat index values up to 105. Tonight, mostly clear. A slight chance of showers and thunderstorms in the evening. Lows in the mid-70s. Southwest winds around 5 miles per hour. Chance of rain 20%. Sunday, sunny. Highs in the mid-90s. West winds around 5 miles per hour. Heat index values up to 106. Sunday night, mostly clear. Lows in the mid-70s. West winds around 5 miles per hour. Heat index values up to 105 early in the evening. Monday, sunny. A chance of showers and thunderstorms in the afternoon. Humid with highs in the mid-90s. Northwest winds around 5 miles per hour. Chance of rain 50%. Heat index values up to 107. Monday night, partly cloudy with a chance of showers. A chance of thunderstorms, mainly in the evening. Lows in the mid-70s. Chance of rain 50%. Tuesday, mostly sunny. A chance of showers and thunderstorms in the morning, then showers and thunderstorms in the afternoon. Highs in the lower 90s. Chance of rain 90%. Heat index values up to 105. Tuesday night, mostly cloudy with showers and thunderstorms in the evening, then partly cloudy with a chance of showers and thunderstorms after midnight. Lows in the mid-70s. Chance of rain 90%. Wednesday and Wednesday night, partly cloudy. A chance of showers and thunderstorms. Highs in the lower 90s. Lows in the mid-70s. Chance of rain 50%. Thursday and Thursday night, partly cloudy. A chance of showers and thunderstorms. Highs in the mid-90s. Lows in the mid-70s. Chance of rain 40%. Heat index values up to 105. Friday, mostly sunny. A chance of showers and thunderstorms in the afternoon. Highs in the mid-90s. Chance of rain 30%. Heat index values up to 110. The coastal waters forecast for the following: waters from Suwannee River to Apalachicola, Florida, extending from 20 to 60 nautical miles. Coastal waters from Okaloosa-Walton County line to Mexico Beach out to 20 nautical miles. Coastal waters from Mexico Beach to Apalachicola out to 20 nautical miles. Waters from Okaloosa-Walton County line to Mexico Beach 20 to

60 nautical miles, and waters from Mexico Beach to Apalachicola 20 to 60 nautical miles. Rest of today, southwest winds around 5 knots, increasing to 5 to 10 knots late. Waves 1 foot or less. Wave detail, west 1 foot at 3 seconds and south 1 foot at 8 seconds. Protected waters a light chop. Tonight, west winds 5 to 10 knots. Waves 1 foot or less. Wave detail, west 1 foot at 3 seconds and south 1 foot at 8 seconds. Protected waters a light chop. Sunday, west winds 5 to 10 knots. Waves 1 foot or less. Wave detail, west 1 foot at 3 seconds and south 1 foot at 8 seconds. Protected waters a light chop. Sunday night, west winds 5 to 10 knots. Waves 1 foot or less. Wave detail, west 1 foot at 3 seconds and south 1 foot at 8 seconds. Protected waters a light chop. Monday, northwest winds 5 to 10 knots. Waves 1 foot or less, then around 2 feet on the afternoon. Wave detail, west 1 foot at 3 seconds and south 1 foot at 8 seconds, becoming west 1 foot at 3 seconds and south 1 foot at 9 seconds. Protected waters a light chop. Monday night, west winds 5 to 10 knots. Seas around 2 feet. Wave detail, west 1 foot at 3 seconds and south 1 foot at 9 seconds. Protected waters a light chop. A slight chance of showers and thunderstorms. Tuesday, northwest winds 5 to 10 knots. Seas around 2 feet. Protected waters a light chop. A chance of showers and thunderstorms. Tuesday night, west winds around 5 knots, becoming east after midnight. Seas around 2 feet on the evening, then 1 foot or less. Protected waters smooth, a chance of showers and thunderstorms. Wednesday, east winds 5 to 10 knots. Waves 1 foot or less. Protected waters a light chop. A chance of showers and thunderstorms. Wednesday night, south winds around 5 knots, becoming northeast after midnight. Waves 1 foot or less. Protected waters smooth, a slight chance of showers and thunderstorms. Winds and waves higher in and near thunderstorms. The coastal waters forecast for the following St. Andrews Bay waterways. Rest of today, southwest winds 5 to 10 knots. Protected waters a light chop. Tonight, southwest winds 5 to 10 knots. Protected waters a light chop. Sunday, west winds 5 to 10 knots. Protected waters a light chop. Sunday night, west winds 5 to 10 knots, diminishing to around 5 knots after midnight. Protected waters a light chop. Monday, northwest winds around 5 knots, becoming west in the afternoon. Protected waters a light chop. A slight chance of showers and thunderstorms in the afternoon. Monday night, west winds 5 to 10 knots, diminishing to around 5 knots after midnight. Protected waters a light chop. A slight chance of showers and thunderstorms. Tuesday, northwest winds around 5 knots. Protected waters smooth, a chance of showers and thunderstorms in the morning, then showers and thunderstorms likely in the afternoon. Tuesday night, southwest winds around 5 knots, becoming east after midnight. Protected waters smooth, showers and thunderstorms likely, mainly in the evening. Wednesday, east winds around 5 knots, becoming south in the afternoon. Protected waters a light chop. A chance of showers and thunderstorms. Wednesday night, southwest winds around 5 knots, becoming north after midnight. Protected waters smooth, a chance of showers and thunderstorms in the evening. Winds and waves higher in and near thunderstorms. The Tropical Weather Outlook. For the North Atlantic, Caribbean Sea and the Gulf of America, off of the southeastern coast of the U.S. South, a low-pressure area is expected to form offshore of the southeastern coast of the United States along the western end of a frontal system early next week. Slow development of this system will be possible thereafter while it moves slowly westward. Formation chance through 48 hours, low, near 0%. Formation chance through 7 days, low, 20%. The Surf Zone Forecast General Outlook, a moderate risk of rip currents is forecast today along all area beaches due to light southwesterly flow and surf of 1 to 2 feet. This continues into Sunday before surf builds with a longer period swell arriving Monday, which may lead to a high risk along some beaches early next week. Based on communication with area beach officials, the following flags are flying at area beaches: Walton, Yellow Bay, Yellow State Park Gulf Beaches, Yellow West Facing Gulf Beaches,

or south facing Gulf beaches, yellow Franklin, yellow. Tide information for Saturday, June 27th, 2026. St. Mark's River entrance. High 2:15 a.m., low 6:38 a.m., high 12:58 p.m., low 8:23 p.m. Apalachicola. High 12:58 p.m., low 10:22 p.m. St. Andrews Bay of Panama City. High 8:02 a.m., low 7:40 p.m. Note that the times of high and low tide are 3 minutes earlier at Shell Point than at the St. Mark's River entrance. The average water temperature at Apalachicola was 84.2 degrees. Sunrise and sunset in Tallahassee. June 27, 2026, sunrise 6:38 a.m. Eastern Daylight Time, sunset 8:43 p.m. Eastern Daylight Time. 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This broadcast originates from your National Weather Service office in Tallahassee, Florida. The latest weather and forecast information can also be accessed by calling our automated forecast line at 850-942-8851. The current time is 12:48 p.m. Eastern Daylight Time. These are the noon Eastern Daylight Time conditions. At the Tallahassee Airport, it was mostly sunny. The temperature was 86 degrees. The wind was northwest at 3 miles an hour. At Florida State University, the temperature was 88 degrees. The wind was west at 6 miles an hour. At Apalachicola, it was sunny. The temperature was 88 degrees. The wind was southwest at 7 miles an hour. At Panama City Northwest, it was mostly sunny. The temperature was 87 degrees. The wind was southwest at 7 miles an hour. At Dothan, it was mostly sunny. The temperature was 87 degrees. The wind was west at 9 miles an hour. At Albany, it was partly sunny. The temperature was 85 degrees. The wind was variable at 3 miles an hour. At Valdosta, it was mostly sunny. The temperature was 88 degrees. The wind was variable at 5 miles an hour. Over the marine area, at the buoy south of Apalachicola, winds were calm. At the buoy south of Panama City, winds were south at 2 knots. At the buoy south of Pensacola, winds were southwest at 6 knots. The forecast for the local area. Rest of today, sunny. A slight chance of showers and thunderstorms this afternoon. Highs in the mid-90s. West winds around 5 miles per hour. Chance of rain 20%. Heat index values up to 105. Tonight, mostly clear. A slight chance of showers and thunderstorms in the evening. Lows in the mid-70s. Southwest winds around 5 miles per hour. Chance of rain 20%. Sunday, sunny. Highs in the mid-90s. West winds around 5 miles per hour. Heat index values up to 106. Sunday night, mostly clear. Lows in the mid-70s. West winds around 5 miles per hour. Heat index values up to 105 early in the evening. Monday, sunny. A chance of showers and thunderstorms in the afternoon. Humid with highs in the mid-90s. Northwest winds around 5 miles per hour. Chance of rain 50%. Heat index values up to 107. Monday night, partly cloudy with a chance of showers. A chance of thunderstorms, mainly in the evening. Lows in the mid-70s. Chance of rain 50%. Tuesday, mostly sunny. A chance of showers and thunderstorms in the morning, then showers and thunderstorms in the afternoon. Highs in the lower 90s. Chance of rain 90%. Heat index values up to 105. Tuesday night, mostly cloudy with showers and thunderstorms in the evening, then partly cloudy with a chance of showers and thunderstorms after midnight. Lows in the mid-70s. Chance of rain 90%. Wednesday and Wednesday night, partly cloudy. A chance of showers and thunderstorms. Highs in the lower 90s. Lows in the mid-70s. Chance of rain 50%. Thursday and Thursday night, partly cloudy. A chance of showers and thunderstorms. Highs in the mid-90s. Lows in the mid-70s. Chance of rain 40%. Heat index values up to 105. Friday, mostly sunny. A chance of showers and thunderstorms in the afternoon. Highs in the mid-90s. Chance of rain 30%. Heat index values up

110. The coastal waters forecast for the following: waters from Suwannee River to Apalachicola, Florida, extending from 20 to 60 nautical miles. Coastal waters from Okaloosa-Walton County line to Mexico Beach out to 20 nautical miles. Coastal waters from Mexico Beach to Apalachicola out to 20 nautical miles. Waters from Okaloosa-Walton County line to Mexico Beach 20 to 60 nautical miles. And waters from Mexico Beach to Apalachicola 20 to 60 nautical miles. Rest of today, southwest winds around 5 knots, increasing to 5 to 10 knots late. Waves 1 foot or less. Wave detail, west 1 foot at 3 seconds and south 1 foot at 8 seconds. Protected waters a light chop. Tonight, west winds 5 to 10 knots. Waves 1 foot or less. Wave detail, west 1 foot at 3 seconds and south 1 foot at 8 seconds. Protected waters a light chop. Sunday, west winds 5 to 10 knots. Waves 1 foot or less. Wave detail, west 1 foot at 3 seconds and south 1 foot at 8 seconds. Protected waters a light chop. Sunday night, west winds 5 to 10 knots. Waves 1 foot or less. Wave detail, west 1 foot at 3 seconds and south 1 foot at 8 seconds. Protected waters a light chop. Monday, northwest winds 5 to 10 knots. Waves 1 foot or less, then around 2 feet in the afternoon. Wave detail, west 1 foot at 3 seconds and south 1 foot at 8 seconds, becoming west 1 foot at 3 seconds and south 1 foot at 9 seconds. Protected waters a light chop. Monday night, west winds 5 to 10 knots. Seas around 2 feet. Wave detail, west 1 foot at 3 seconds and south 1 foot at 9 seconds. Protected waters a light chop. A slight chance of showers and thunderstorms. Tuesday, northwest winds 5 to 10 knots. Seas around 2 feet. Protected waters a light chop. A chance of showers and thunderstorms. Tuesday night, west winds around 5 knots, becoming east after midnight. Seas around 2 feet in the evening, then 1 foot or less. Protected waters smooth, a chance of showers and thunderstorms. Wednesday, east winds 5 to 10 knots. Waves 1 foot or less. Protected waters a light chop. A chance of showers and thunderstorms. Wednesday night, south winds around 5 knots, becoming northeast after midnight. Waves 1 foot or less. Protected waters smooth, a slight chance of showers and thunderstorms. Winds and waves higher in and near thunderstorms. The coastal waters forecast for the following: St. Andrews Bay waterways. Rest of today, southwest winds 5 to 10 knots. Protected waters a light chop. Tonight, southwest winds 5 to 10 knots. Protected waters a light chop. Sunday, west winds 5 to 10 knots. Protected waters a light chop. Sunday night, west winds 5 to 10 knots, diminishing to around 5 knots after midnight. Protected waters a light chop. Monday, northwest winds around 5 knots, becoming west in the afternoon. Protected waters a light chop. A slight chance of showers and thunderstorms in the afternoon. Monday night, west winds 5 to 10 knots, diminishing to around 5 knots after midnight. Protected waters a light chop. A slight chance of showers and thunderstorms. Tuesday, northwest winds around 5 knots. Protected waters smooth, a chance of showers and thunderstorms in the morning, then showers and thunderstorms likely in the afternoon. Tuesday night, southwest winds around 5 knots, becoming east after midnight. Protected waters smooth, showers and thunderstorms likely, mainly in the evening. Wednesday, east winds around 5 knots, becoming south in the afternoon. Protected waters a light chop. A chance of showers and thunderstorms. Wednesday night, southwest winds around 5 knots, becoming north after midnight. Protected waters smooth, a chance of showers and thunderstorms in the evening. Winds and waves higher in and near thunderstorms. The Tropical Weather Outlook. For the North Atlantic, Caribbean Sea and the Gulf of America, off of the southeastern coast of the U.S. South, a low-pressure area is expected to form offshore of the southeastern coast of the United States along the western end of a frontal system early next week. Slow development of this system will be possible thereafter while it moves slowly westward. Formation chance through 48 hours, low, near 0%. Formation chance through 7 days, low, 20%.
The surf zone forecast general outlook. A moderate risk of rip currents is forecast today along all area beaches due to light southwesterly flow and surf of 1 to 2 feet. This continues into Sunday before surf builds with a longer period swell arriving Monday, which may lead to a high risk along some beaches early next week. Based on communication with area beach officials, the following flags are flying at area beaches: Walton, Yellow Bay, Yellow State Park Golf Beaches, Yellow West Facing Golf Beaches, Yellow South Facing Golf Beaches, Yellow Franklin, Yellow. Tide information for Saturday, June 27, 2026. St. Mark's River entrance. High 2:15 a.m., low 6:38 a.m., high 12:58 p.m., low 8:23 p.m. Apalachicola. High 12:58 p.m., low 10:22 p.m. St. Andrews Bay at Panama City. High 8:02 a.m., low 7:40 p.m. Note that the times of high and low tide are 3 minutes earlier at Shell Point than at the St. Mark's River entrance. The average water temperature at Apalachicola was 84.2 degrees. Sunrise and sunset in Tallahassee. June 27, 2026, sunrise 6:38 a.m. Eastern Daylight Time, sunset 8:43 p.m. Eastern Daylight Time. 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This broadcast originates from your National Weather Service office in Tallahassee, Florida. The latest weather and forecast information can also be accessed by calling our automated forecast line at 850-942-8851. The current time is 12:59 p.m. Eastern Daylight Time. These are the noon Eastern Daylight Time conditions. At the Tallahassee Airport, it was mostly sunny. The temperature was 86 degrees. The wind was northwest at 3 miles an hour. At Florida State University, the temperature was 88 degrees. The wind was west at 6 miles an hour. At Apalachicola, it was sunny. The temperature was 88 degrees. The wind was southwest at 7 miles an hour. At Panama City Northwest, it was mostly sunny. The temperature was 87 degrees. The wind was southwest at 7 miles an hour. At Dothan, it was mostly sunny. The temperature was 87 degrees. The wind was west at 9 miles an hour. At Albany, it was partly sunny. The temperature was 85 degrees. The wind was variable at 3 miles an hour. At Valdosta, it was mostly sunny. The temperature was 88 degrees. The wind was variable at 5 miles an hour. Over the marine area, at the buoy south of Apalachicola, winds were calm. At the buoy south of Panama City, winds were south at 2 knots. At the buoy south of Pensacola, winds were southwest at 6 knots. The forecast for the local area. Rest of today, sunny. A slight chance of showers and thunderstorms this afternoon. Highs in the mid-90s. West winds around 5 miles per hour. Chance of rain 20%. Heat index values up to 105. Tonight, mostly clear. A slight chance of showers and thunderstorms in the evening. Lows in the mid-70s. Southwest winds around 5 miles per hour. Chance of rain 20%. Sunday, sunny. Highs in the mid-90s. West winds around 5 miles per hour. Heat index values up to 106. Sunday night, mostly clear. Lows in the mid-70s. West winds around 5 miles per hour. Heat index values up to 105 early in the evening. Monday, sunny. A chance of showers and thunderstorms in the afternoon. Humid with highs in the mid-90s. Northwest winds around 5 miles per hour. Chance of rain 50%. Heat index values up to 107. Monday night, partly cloudy with a chance of showers. A chance of thunderstorms, mainly in the evening. Lows in the mid-70s. Chance of rain 50%. Tuesday, mostly sunny. A chance of showers and thunderstorms in the morning, then showers and thunderstorms in the afternoon. Highs in the lower 90s. Chance of rain 90%. Heat index values up to 105. Tuesday night, mostly cloudy with showers and thunderstorms in the evening, then partly cloudy with a chance of showers and thunderstorms after midnight. Lows in the mid-70s. Chance of rain 90%. Wednesday and Wednesday night, partly cloudy. A chance of showers and thunderstorms. Highs in the lower 90s. Lows in the mid-70s.
chance of rain 50%. Thursday and Thursday night, partly cloudy,

a chance of showers and thunderstorms. Highs in the mid-90s. Lows in the mid-70s. Chance of rain 40%. Heat index values up to 105. Friday, mostly sunny. A chance of showers and thunderstorms in the afternoon. Highs in the mid-90s. Chance of rain 30%. Heat index values up to 110. The Tallahassee Climate Summary for yesterday, June 26, 2026. Yesterday's high temperature was 90 degrees. This high was 1 degree below the normal high of 91. Yesterday's low temperature was 74 degrees. This low was 2 degrees above the normal low of 72. 0.03 inches of precipitation fell yesterday, which brings the monthly total to 5.14 inches. This is 1.60 inches below the normal amount of 6.74 inches for June. The total precipitation for the year now stands at 17.33 inches, which is 10.23 inches below normal. The normal high temperature for today is 91 degrees, and the normal low is 72. The record high for today is 103, which occurred in 1952, and the record low is 64, which occurred in 1936. Sunrise today is at 6:38 a.m. and sunset is at 8:43 p.m. The Tropical Weather Outlook. For the North Atlantic, Caribbean Sea, and the Gulf of America, off of the southeastern coast of the U.S. South, a low-pressure area is expected to form offshore of the southeastern coast of the United States along the western end of a frontal system early next week. Slow development of this system will be possible thereafter while it moves slowly westward. Formation chance through 48 hours, low, near 0%. Formation chance through 7 days, low, 20%. The Surf Zone Forecast General Outlook, a moderate risk of rip currents is forecast today along all area beaches due to light southwesterly flow and surf of 1 to 2 feet. This continues into Sunday before surf builds with a longer period swell arriving Monday, which may lead to a high risk along some beaches early next week. Based on communication with area beach officials, the following flags are flying at area beaches: Walton, Yellow Bay, Yellow State Park Golf Beaches, Yellow West Facing Golf Beaches, Yellow South Facing Golf Beaches, Yellow Franklin, Yellow. Tide information for Saturday, June 27, 2026. St. Mark's River entrance. High 2:15 a.m., low 6:38 a.m., high 12:58 p.m., low 8:23 p.m. Apalachicola. High 12:58 p.m., low 10:22 p.m. St. Andrews Bay at Panama City. High 8:02 a.m., low 7:40 p.m. Note that the times of high and low tide are 3 minutes earlier at Shell Point than at the St. Mark's River entrance. The average water temperature at Apalachicola was 84.2 degrees. Sunrise and sunset in Tallahassee. June 27, 2026, sunrise 6:38 a.m. Eastern Daylight Time, sunset 8:43 p.m. Eastern Daylight Time. 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This broadcast originates from your National Weather Service office in Tallahassee, Florida. The latest weather and forecast information can also be accessed by calling our automated forecast line at 850-942-8851. The current time is 1:06 p.m. Eastern Daylight Time. These are the 1 p.m. Eastern Daylight Time conditions. At the Tallahassee Airport, it was mostly sunny. The temperature was 90 degrees. The wind was west at 7 miles an hour. The report from Florida State University was not available. At Apalachicola, it was mostly sunny. The temperature was 89 degrees. The wind was west at 12 miles an hour. At Panama City Northwest, it was mostly sunny. The temperature was 88 degrees. The wind was south at 8 miles an hour. At Dothan, it was sunny. Visibility 10 miles. Temperature was 89 degrees, dew point 73. And the pressure was 30.18 inches and falling. At Albany, it was mostly sunny. The temperature was 88 degrees. The wind was west at 8 miles an hour. At Valdosta, it was mostly sunny. The temperature was 91 degrees. The wind was northwest at 5 miles an hour. Over the marine area, at the buoy south of Apalachicola, winds were calm. At the buoy south of Panama City, winds were calm. At the buoy south of Pensacola, winds were southwest at 6 knots. The forecast for the local area. Rest of today, sunny.
A slight chance of showers and thunderstorms this afternoon. Highs in the mid-90s. West winds around 5 miles per hour. Chance of rain 20%. Heat index values up to 105. Tonight, mostly clear. A slight chance of showers and thunderstorms in the evening. Lows in the mid-70s. Southwest winds around 5 miles per hour. Chance of rain 20%. Sunday, sunny. Highs in the mid-90s. West winds around 5 miles per hour. Heat index values up to 106. Sunday night, mostly clear. Lows in the mid-70s. West winds around 5 miles per hour. Heat index values up to 105 early in the evening. Monday, sunny. A chance of showers and thunderstorms in the afternoon. Humid with highs in the mid-90s. Northwest winds around 5 miles per hour. Chance of rain 50%. Heat index values up to 107. Monday night, partly cloudy with a chance of showers. A chance of thunderstorms, mainly in the evening. Lows in the mid-70s. Chance of rain 50%. Tuesday, mostly sunny. A chance of showers and thunderstorms in the morning, then showers and thunderstorms in the afternoon. Highs in the lower 90s. Chance of rain 90%. Heat index values up to 105. Tuesday night, mostly cloudy with showers and thunderstorms in the evening, then partly cloudy with a chance of showers and thunderstorms after midnight. Lows in the mid-70s. Chance of rain 90%. Wednesday and Wednesday night, partly cloudy. A chance of showers and thunderstorms. Highs in the lower 90s. Lows in the mid-70s. Chance of rain 50%. Thursday and Thursday night, partly cloudy. A chance of showers and thunderstorms. Highs in the mid-90s. Lows in the mid-70s. Chance of rain 40%. Heat index values up to 105. Friday, mostly sunny. A chance of showers and thunderstorms in the afternoon. Highs in the mid-90s. Chance of rain 30%. Heat index values up to 110. The coastal waters forecast for the following waters from Suwannee River to Apalachicola, Florida, extending from 20 to 60 nautical miles. Coastal waters from Okaloosa-Walton County line to Mexico Beach out to 20 nautical miles. Coastal waters from Mexico Beach to Apalachicola out to 20 nautical miles. Waters from Okaloosa-Walton County line to Mexico Beach 20 to 60 nautical miles. And waters from Mexico Beach to Apalachicola 20 to 60 nautical miles. Rest of today, southwest winds around 5 knots, increasing to 5 to 10 knots late. Waves 1 foot or less. Wave detail, west 1 foot at 3 seconds and south 1 foot at 8 seconds. Protected waters a light chop. Tonight, west winds 5 to 10 knots. Waves 1 foot or less. Wave detail, west 1 foot at 3 seconds and south 1 foot at 8 seconds. Protected waters a light chop. Sunday, west winds 5 to 10 knots. Waves 1 foot or less. Wave detail, west 1 foot at 3 seconds and south 1 foot at 8 seconds. Protected waters a light chop. Sunday night, west winds 5 to 10 knots. Waves 1 foot or less. Wave detail, west 1 foot at 3 seconds and south 1 foot at 8 seconds. Protected waters a light chop. Monday, northwest winds 5 to 10 knots. Waves 1 foot or less, then around 2 feet on the afternoon. Wave detail, west 1 foot at 3 seconds and south 1 foot at 8 seconds, becoming west 1 foot at 3 seconds and south 1 foot at 9 seconds. Protected waters a light chop. Monday night, west winds 5 to 10 knots. Seas around 2 feet. Wave detail, west 1 foot at 3 seconds and south 1 foot at 9 seconds. Protected waters a light chop. A slight chance of showers and thunderstorms. Tuesday, northwest winds 5 to 10 knots. Seas around 2 feet. Protected waters a light chop. A chance of showers and thunderstorms. Tuesday night, west winds around 5 knots, becoming east after midnight. Seas around 2 feet on the evening, then 1 foot or less. Protected waters smooth, a chance of showers and thunderstorms. Wednesday, east winds 5 to 10 knots. Waves 1 foot or less. Protected waters a light chop. A chance of showers and thunderstorms. Wednesday night, south winds around 5 knots, becoming northeast after midnight. Waves 1 foot or less. Protected waters smooth.

A slight chance of showers and thunderstorms. Winds and waves higher and near thunderstorms. The coastal waters forecast for the following St. Andrews Bay waterways. Rest of today, southwest winds 5 to 10 knots. Protected waters a light chop. Tonight, southwest winds 5 to 10 knots. Protected waters a light chop. Sunday, west winds 5 to 10 knots. Protected waters a light chop. Sunday night, west winds 5 to 10 knots, diminishing to around 5 knots after midnight. Protected waters a light chop. Monday, northwest winds around 5 knots, becoming west in the afternoon. Protected waters a light chop. A slight chance of showers and thunderstorms in the afternoon. Monday night, west winds 5 to 10 knots, diminishing to around 5 knots after midnight. Protected waters a light chop. A slight chance of showers and thunderstorms. Tuesday, northwest winds around 5 knots. Protected waters move. A chance of showers and thunderstorms in the morning, then showers and thunderstorms likely in the afternoon. Tuesday night, southwest winds around 5 knots, becoming east after midnight. Protected waters move. Showers and thunderstorms likely, mainly in the evening. Wednesday, east winds around 5 knots, becoming south in the afternoon. Protected waters a light chop. A chance of showers and thunderstorms. Wednesday night, southwest winds around 5 knots, becoming north after midnight. Protected waters move. A chance of showers and thunderstorms in the evening. Winds and waves higher and near thunderstorms. The Tropical Weather Outlook. For the North Atlantic, Caribbean Sea and the Gulf of America, off of the southeastern coast of the South. A low pressure area is expected to form offshore of the southeastern coast of the United States along the western end of a frontal system early next week. Slow development of this system will be possible thereafter while it moves slowly westward. Formation chance through 48 hours, low, near 0%. Formation chance through 7 days, low, 20%. The surf zone forecast general outlook, a moderate risk of rip currents is forecast today along all area beaches due to light southwesterly flow and surf of 1 to 2 feet. This continues into Sunday before surf builds with a longer period swell arriving Monday, which may lead to a high risk along some beaches early next week. Based on communication with area beach officials, the following flags are flying at area beaches: Walton, Yellow Bay, Yellow State Park Golf Beaches, Yellow West Facing Golf Beaches, Yellow South Facing Golf Beaches, Yellow Franklin, Yellow. Tide information for Saturday, June 27, 2026. St. Mark's River entrance. High 2:15 a.m., low 6:38 a.m., high 12:58 p.m., low 8:23 p.m. Apalachicola. High 12:58 p.m., low 10:22 p.m. St. Andrews Bay at Panama City. High 8:02 a.m., low 7:40 p.m. Note that the times of high and low tide are 3 minutes earlier at Shell Point than at the St. Mark's River entrance. The average water temperature at Apalachicola was 84.2 degrees. Sunrise and sunset in Tallahassee. June 27, 2026, sunrise 6:38 a.m. Eastern Daylight Time, sunset 8:43 p.m. Eastern Daylight Time. 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The latest weather and forecast information can also be accessed by calling our automated forecast line at 850-942-8851. The current time is 1:16 p.m. Eastern Daylight Time. These are the 1 p.m. Eastern Daylight Time conditions. At the Tallahassee Airport, it was mostly sunny. The temperature was 90 degrees. The wind was west at 7 miles an hour. At Florida State University, the temperature was 90 degrees. The wind was west at 3 miles an hour. At Apalachicola, it was mostly sunny. The temperature was 89 degrees. The wind was west at 12 miles an hour. At Panama City Northwest, it was mostly sunny. The temperature was 88 degrees. The wind was south at 8 miles an hour. At Dothan, it was sunny. Visibility 10 miles. Temperature was 89 degrees, dew point 73. And the pressure was 30.18 inches and falling. At Albany, it was mostly sunny. The temperature was 88 degrees. The wind was west at 8 miles an hour. At Valdosta,

It was mostly sunny. The temperature was 91 degrees. The wind was northwest at 5 miles an hour. Over the marine area, at the buoy south of Apalachicola, winds were calm. At the buoy south of Panama City, winds were southwest at 2 knots, and seas were 1 foot. At the buoy south of Pensacola, winds were southwest at 6 knots. The forecast for the local area. Rest of today, sunny. A slight chance of showers and thunderstorms this afternoon. Highs in the mid-90s. West winds around 5 miles per hour. Chance of rain 20%. Heat index values up to 105. Tonight, mostly clear. A slight chance of showers and thunderstorms in the evening. Lows in the mid-70s. Southwest winds around 5 miles per hour. Chance of rain 20%. Sunday, sunny. Highs in the mid-90s. West winds around 5 miles per hour. Heat index values up to 106. Sunday night, mostly clear. Lows in the mid-70s. West winds around 5 miles per hour. Heat index values up to 105 early in the evening. Monday, sunny. A chance of showers and thunderstorms in the afternoon. Humid with highs in the mid-90s. Northwest winds around 5 miles per hour. Chance of rain 50%. Heat index values up to 107. Monday night, partly cloudy with a chance of showers. A chance of thunderstorms, mainly in the evening. Lows in the mid-70s. Chance of rain 50%. Tuesday, mostly sunny. A chance of showers and thunderstorms in the morning, then showers and thunderstorms in the afternoon. Highs in the lower 90s. Chance of rain 90%. Heat index values up to 105. Tuesday night, mostly cloudy with showers and thunderstorms in the evening, then partly cloudy with a chance of showers and thunderstorms after midnight. Lows in the mid-70s. Chance of rain 90%. Wednesday and Wednesday night, partly cloudy. A chance of showers and thunderstorms. Highs in the lower 90s. Lows in the mid-70s. Chance of rain 50%. Thursday and Thursday night, partly cloudy. A chance of showers and thunderstorms. Highs in the mid-90s. Lows in the mid-70s. Chance of rain 40%. Heat index values up to 105. Friday, mostly sunny. A chance of showers and thunderstorms in the afternoon. Highs in the mid-90s. Chance of rain 30%. Heat index values up to 110. The coastal waters forecast for the following: waters from Suwannee River to Apalachicola, Florida, extending from 20 to 60 nautical miles. Coastal waters from Okaloosa-Walton County line to Mexico Beach out to 20 nautical miles. Coastal waters from Mexico Beach to Apalachicola out to 20 nautical miles. Waters from Okaloosa-Walton County line to Mexico Beach 20 to 60 nautical miles. And waters from Mexico Beach to Apalachicola 20 to 60 nautical miles. Rest of today, southwest winds around 5 knots, increasing to 5 to 10 knots late. Waves 1 foot or less. Wave detail, west 1 foot at 3 seconds and south 1 foot at 8 seconds. Protected waters a light chop. Tonight, west winds 5 to 10 knots. Waves 1 foot or less. Wave detail, west 1 foot at 3 seconds and south 1 foot at 8 seconds. Protected waters a light chop. Sunday, west winds 5 to 10 knots. Waves 1 foot or less. Wave detail, west 1 foot at 3 seconds and south 1 foot at 8 seconds. Protected waters a light chop. Sunday night, west winds 5 to 10 knots. Waves 1 foot or less. Wave detail, west 1 foot at 3 seconds and south 1 foot at 8 seconds. Protected waters a light chop. Monday, northwest winds 5 to 10 knots. Waves 1 foot or less, then around 2 feet in the afternoon. Wave detail, west 1 foot at 3 seconds and south 1 foot at 8 seconds, becoming west 1 foot at 3 seconds and south 1 foot at 9 seconds. Protected waters a light chop. Monday night, west winds 5 to 10 knots. Seas around 2 feet. Wave detail, west 1 foot at 3 seconds and south 1 foot at 9 seconds. Protected waters a light chop. A slight chance of showers and thunderstorms. Tuesday, northwest winds 5 to 10 knots. Seas around 2 feet. Protected waters a light chop. A chance of showers and thunderstorms. Tuesday night, west winds around 5 knots, becoming east after midnight.

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Sunday night, west winds 5 to 10 knots, diminishing to around 5 knots after midnight. 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Monday, northwest winds around 5 knots, becoming west in the afternoon. 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A slight chance of showers and thunderstorms in the afternoon. Monday night, west winds 5 to 10 knots, diminishing to around 5 knots after midnight. 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A slight chance of showers and thunderstorms. Tuesday, northwest winds around 5 knots. Protected Waters Smooth. A chance of showers and thunderstorms in the morning, then showers and thunderstorms likely in the afternoon. Tuesday night, southwest winds around 5 knots, becoming east after midnight. Protected Waters Smooth. Showers and thunderstorms likely, mainly in the evening. Wednesday, east winds around 5 knots, becoming south in the afternoon. Protected Waters Light Shop. A chance of showers and thunderstorms. Wednesday night, southwest winds around 5 knots, becoming north after midnight. Protected Waters Smooth. A chance of showers and thunderstorms in the evening. Winds and waves higher in and near thunderstorms. The Tropical Weather Outlook. For the North Atlantic, Caribbean Sea and the Gulf of America, off of the southeastern coast of the South, a low pressure area is expected to form offshore of the southeastern coast of the United States along the western end of a frontal system early next week. Slow development of this system will be possible thereafter while it moves slowly westward. Formation chance through 48 hours, low, near 0%. Formation chance through 7 days, low, 20%. The Tropical Weather Outlook. For the North Atlantic, Caribbean Sea and the Gulf of America, off of the southeastern coast of the South, a low pressure area is expected to form offshore of the southeastern coast of the United States along the western end of a frontal system early next week. Slow development of this system will be possible thereafter while it moves slowly westward. Formation chance through 48 hours, low, near 0%. Formation chance through 7 days, low, 20%. The Surf Zone Forecast General Outlook. A moderate risk of rip currents is forecast today along all area beaches due to light southwesterly flow and surf of 1 to 2 feet. This continues into Sunday before surf builds with a longer period swell arriving Monday, which may lead to a high risk along some beaches early next week. Based on communication with area beach officials, the following flags are flying at area beaches: Walton, Yellow Bay, Yellow State Park Gulf Beaches, Yellow West Facing Gulf Beaches, Yellow South Facing Gulf Beaches, Yellow Franklin, Yellow. Tide information for Saturday, June 27, 2026. St. Mark's River entrance. High 2:15 a.m., low 6:38 a.m., high 12:58 p.m., low 8:23 p.m. Apalachicola. High 12:58 p.m., low 10:22 p.m. St. Andrews Bay at Panama City. High 8:02 a.m., low 7:40 p.m. Note that the times of high and low tide are 3 minutes earlier at Shell Point than at the St. Mark's River entrance. The average water temperature at Apalachicola was 84.2 degrees. Sunrise and sunset in Tallahassee. June 27, 2026, sunrise 6:38 a.m. Eastern Daylight Time, sunset 8:43 p.m. Eastern Daylight Time. 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The latest weather and forecast information can also be accessed by calling our automated forecast line at 850-942-8851. The current time is 1:27 p.m. Eastern Daylight Time. These are the 1 p.m. Eastern Daylight Time conditions. At the Tallahassee Airport, it was mostly sunny. The temperature was 90 degrees. The wind was west at 7 miles an hour. At Florida State University, the temperature was 90 degrees. The wind was west at 3 miles an hour. At Apalachicola, it was mostly sunny. The temperature was 89 degrees. The wind was west at 12 miles an hour. At Panama City Northwest, it was mostly sunny. The temperature was 88 degrees. The wind was south at 8 miles an hour. At Dothan, it was sunny. Visibility 10 miles. Temperature was 89 degrees, dew point 73. And the pressure was 30.18 inches and falling. At Albany, it was mostly sunny. The temperature was 88 degrees.

wind was west at 8 miles an hour. At Valdosta, it was mostly sunny. The temperature was 91 degrees. The wind was northwest at 5 miles an hour. Over the marine area, at the buoy south of Apalachicola, winds were calm. At the buoy south of Panama City, winds were southwest at 2 knots, and seas were 1 foot. At the buoy south of Pensacola, winds were southwest at 6 knots. The forecast for the local area. Rest of today, sunny. A slight chance of showers and thunderstorms this afternoon. Highs in the mid-90s. West winds around 5 miles per hour. Chance of rain 20%. Heat index values up to 105. Tonight, mostly clear. A slight chance of showers and thunderstorms in the evening. Lows in the mid-70s. Southwest winds around 5 miles per hour. Chance of rain 20%. Sunday, sunny. Highs in the mid-90s. West winds around 5 miles per hour. Heat index values up to 106. Sunday night, mostly clear. Lows in the mid-70s. West winds around 5 miles per hour. Heat index values up to 105 early in the evening. Monday, sunny. A chance of showers and thunderstorms in the afternoon. Humid with highs in the mid-90s. Northwest winds around 5 miles per hour. Chance of rain 50%. Heat index values up to 107. Monday night, partly cloudy with a chance of showers. A chance of thunderstorms, mainly in the evening. Lows in the mid-70s. Chance of rain 50%. Tuesday, mostly sunny. A chance of showers and thunderstorms in the morning, then showers and thunderstorms in the afternoon. Highs in the lower 90s. Chance of rain 90%. Heat index values up to 105. Tuesday night, mostly cloudy with showers and thunderstorms in the evening, then partly cloudy with a chance of showers and thunderstorms after midnight. Lows in the mid-70s. Chance of rain 90%. Wednesday and Wednesday night, partly cloudy. A chance of showers and thunderstorms. Highs in the lower 90s. Lows in the mid-70s. Chance of rain 50%. Thursday and Thursday night, partly cloudy. A chance of showers and thunderstorms. Highs in the mid-90s. Lows in the mid-70s. Chance of rain 40%. Heat index values up to 105. Friday, mostly sunny. A chance of showers and thunderstorms in the afternoon. Highs in the mid-90s. Chance of rain 30%. Heat index values up to 110. The Tallahassee Climate Summary for yesterday, June 26, 2026. Yesterday's high temperature was 90 degrees. This high was 1 degree below the normal high of 91. Yesterday's low temperature was 74 degrees. This low was 2 degrees above the normal low of 72. 0.03 inches of precipitation fell yesterday, which brings the monthly total to 5.14 inches. This is 1.60 inches below the normal amount of 6.74 inches for June. The total precipitation for the year now stands at 17.33 inches, which is 10.23 inches below normal. The normal high temperature for today is 91 degrees, and the normal low is 72. The record high for today is 103, which occurred in 1952, and the record low is 64, which occurred in 1936. Sunrise today is at 6:38 a.m. and sunset is at 8:43 p.m. The coastal waters forecast for the following: waters from Suwannee River to Apalachicola, Florida, extending from 20 to 60 nautical miles, coastal waters from Okaloosa-Walton County line to Mexico Beach out to 20 nautical miles, coastal waters from Mexico Beach to Apalachicola out to 20 nautical miles, waters from Okaloosa-Walton County line to Mexico Beach 20 to 60 nautical miles, and waters from Mexico Beach to Apalachicola 20 to 60 nautical miles. Rest of today, southwest winds around 5 knots, increasing to 5 to 10 knots late. Waves 1 foot or less. Wave detail, west 1 foot at 3 seconds and south 1 foot at 8 seconds. Protected waters a light chop. Tonight, west winds 5 to 10 knots. Waves 1 foot or less. Wave detail, west 1 foot at 3 west 1 foot at 3 seconds and south 1 foot at 8 seconds. Protected waters a light chop. Tonight, west winds 5 to 10 knots. Waves 1 foot or less. Wave detail, west 1 foot at 3 seconds and south 1 foot at 8 seconds. Protected waters a light chop.

Sunday, west winds 5 to 10 knots. Waves 1 foot or less. Wave detail, west 1 foot at 3 seconds and south 1 foot at 8 seconds. Protected waters a light chop. Sunday night, west winds 5 to 10 knots. Waves 1 foot or less. Wave detail, west 1 foot at 3 seconds and south 1 foot at 8 seconds. Protected waters a light chop. Monday, northwest winds 5 to 10 knots. Waves 1 foot or less, then around 2 feet on the afternoon. Wave detail, west 1 foot at 3 seconds and south 1 foot at 8 seconds, becoming west 1 foot at 3 seconds and south 1 foot at 9 seconds. Protected waters a light chop. Monday night, west winds 5 to 10 knots. Seas around 2 feet. Wave detail, west 1 foot at 3 seconds and south 1 foot at 9 seconds. Protected waters a light chop. A slight chance of showers and thunderstorms. Tuesday, northwest winds 5 to 10 knots. Seas around 2 feet. Protected waters a light chop. A chance of showers and thunderstorms. Tuesday night, west winds around 5 knots, becoming east after midnight. Seas around 2 feet on the evening, then 1 foot or less. Protected waters smooth, a chance of showers and thunderstorms. Wednesday, east winds 5 to 10 knots. Waves 1 foot or less. Protected waters a light chop. A chance of showers and thunderstorms. Wednesday night, south winds around 5 knots, becoming northeast after midnight. Waves 1 foot or less. Protected waters smooth, a slight chance of showers and thunderstorms. Winds and waves higher in and near thunderstorms. The coastal waters forecast for the following St. Andrews Bay waterways. Rest of today, southwest winds 5 to 10 knots. Protected waters a light chop. Tonight, southwest winds 5 to 10 knots. Protected waters a light chop. Sunday, west winds 5 to 10 knots. Protected waters a light chop. Sunday night, west winds 5 to 10 knots, diminishing to around 5 knots after midnight. Protected waters a light chop. Monday, northwest winds around 5 knots, becoming west in the afternoon. Protected waters a light chop. A slight chance of showers and thunderstorms in the afternoon. Monday night, west winds 5 to 10 knots, diminishing to around 5 knots after midnight. Protected waters a light chop. A slight chance of showers and thunderstorms. Tuesday, northwest winds around 5 knots. Protected waters smooth, a chance of showers and thunderstorms in the morning, then showers and thunderstorms likely in the afternoon. Tuesday night, southwest winds around 5 knots, becoming east after midnight. Protected waters smooth, showers and thunderstorms likely, mainly in the evening. Wednesday, east winds around 5 knots, becoming south in the afternoon. Protected waters a light chop. A chance of showers and thunderstorms. Wednesday night, southwest winds around 5 knots, becoming north after midnight. Protected waters smooth, a chance of showers and thunderstorms in the evening. Winds and waves higher in and near thunderstorms. The Tropical Weather Outlook. For the North Atlantic, Caribbean Sea and the Gulf of America, off of the southeastern coast of the U.S. South, a low-pressure area is expected to form offshore of the southeastern coast of the United States along the western end of a frontal system early next week. Slow development of this system will be possible thereafter while it moves slowly westward. Formation chance through 48 hours, low, near 0%. Formation chance through 7 days, low, 20%. The Surf Zone Forecast General Outlook, a moderate risk of rip currents is forecast today along all area beaches due to light southwesterly flow and surf of 1 to 2 feet. This continues into Sunday before surf builds with a longer period swell arriving Monday, which may lead to a high risk along some beaches early next week. Based on communication with area beach officials, the following flags are flying at area beaches: Walton, Yellow Bay, Yellow State Park Gulf Beaches, Yellow West Facing Gulf Beaches, Yellow South Facing Gulf Beaches, Yellow Franklin, Yellow. Tide information for Saturday, June 27, 2026. St. Marks River entrance. High 2:15 a.m., low 6:38 a.m., high 12:58 p.m., low 8:23 p.m. Apalachicola. High 12:58 p.m., low 10:22 p.m. St. Andrews Bay at Panama City. High 8:02 a.m., low 7:40 p.m. Note that the times of high and low tide are 3 minutes earlier at Shell Point than at the St. Marks River entrance.

The average water temperature at Apalachicola was 84.2 degrees. Sunrise and sunset in Tallahassee. June 27, 2026, sunrise 6:38 a.m. Eastern Daylight Time, sunset 8:43 p.m. Eastern Daylight Time. 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This broadcast originates from your National Weather Service office in Tallahassee, Florida. The latest weather and forecast information can also be accessed by calling our automated forecast line at 850-942-8851. The current time is 1:39 p.m. Eastern Daylight Time. These are the 1 p.m. Eastern Daylight Time conditions. At the Tallahassee Airport, it was mostly sunny. The temperature was 90 degrees. The wind was west at 7 miles an hour. At Florida State University, the temperature was 90 degrees. The wind was west at 3 miles an hour. At Apalachicola, it was mostly sunny. The temperature was 89 degrees. The wind was west at 12 miles an hour. At Panama City Northwest, it was mostly sunny. The temperature was 88 degrees. The wind was south at 8 miles an hour. At Dothan, it was sunny. Visibility 10 miles. Temperature was 89 degrees, dew point 73. And the pressure was 30.18 inches and falling. At Albany, it was mostly sunny. The temperature was 88 degrees. The wind was west at 8 miles an hour. At Valdosta, it was mostly sunny. The temperature was 91 degrees. The wind was northwest at 5 miles an hour. Over the marine area, at the buoy south of Apalachicola, winds were calm. At the buoy south of Panama City, winds were southwest at 2 knots, and seas were 1 foot. At the buoy south of Pensacola, winds were southwest at 6 knots. The forecast for the local area. Rest of today, sunny. A slight chance of showers and thunderstorms this afternoon. Highs in the mid-90s. West winds around 5 miles per hour. Chance of rain 20%. Heat index values up to 105. Tonight, mostly clear. A slight chance of showers and thunderstorms in the evening. Lows in the mid-70s. Southwest winds around 5 miles per hour. Chance of rain 20%. Sunday, sunny. Highs in the mid-90s. West winds around 5 miles per hour. Heat index values up to 106. Sunday night, mostly clear. Lows in the mid-70s. West winds around 5 miles per hour. Heat index values up to 105 early in the evening. Monday, sunny. A chance of showers and thunderstorms in the afternoon. Humid with highs in the mid-90s. Northwest winds around 5 miles per hour. Chance of rain 50%. Heat index values up to 107. Monday night, partly cloudy with a chance of showers. A chance of thunderstorms, mainly in the evening. Lows in the mid-70s. Chance of rain 50%. Tuesday, mostly sunny. A chance of showers and thunderstorms in the morning, then showers and thunderstorms in the afternoon. Highs in the lower 90s. Chance of rain 90%. Heat index values up to 105. Tuesday night, mostly cloudy with showers and thunderstorms in the evening, then partly cloudy with a chance of showers and thunderstorms after midnight. Lows in the mid-70s. Chance of rain 90%. Wednesday and Wednesday night, partly cloudy. A chance of showers and thunderstorms. Highs in the lower 90s. Lows in the mid-70s. Chance of rain 50%. Thursday and Thursday night, partly cloudy. A chance of showers and thunderstorms. Highs in the mid-90s. Lows in the mid-70s. Chance of rain 40%. Heat index values up to 105. Friday, mostly sunny. A chance of showers and thunderstorms in the afternoon. Highs in the mid-90s. Chance of rain 30%. Heat index values up to 110. The coastal waters forecast for the following: waters from Swanee River to Apalachicola, Florida, extending from 20 to 60 nautical miles, coastal waters from Okaloosa-Walton County line to Mexico Beach out to 20 nautical miles, coastal waters from Mexico Beach to Apalachicola out to 20 nautical miles, waters from Okaloosa-Walton County line to Mexico Beach 20 to 60 nautical miles, and waters from Mexico Beach to Apalachicola 20 to 60 nautical miles. Rest of today.

southwest winds around 5 knots, increasing to 5 to 10 knots late. Waves 1 foot or less. Wave detail, west 1 foot at 3 seconds and south 1 foot at 8 seconds. Protected waters a light chop. Tonight, west winds 5 to 10 knots. Waves 1 foot or less. Wave detail, west 1 foot at 3 seconds and south 1 foot at 8 seconds. Protected waters a light chop. Sunday, west winds 5 to 10 knots. Waves 1 foot or less. Wave detail, west 1 foot at 3 seconds and south 1 foot at 8 seconds. Protected waters a light chop. Sunday night, west winds 5 to 10 knots. Waves 1 foot or less. Wave detail, west 1 foot at 3 seconds and south 1 foot at 8 seconds. Protected waters a light chop. Monday, northwest winds 5 to 10 knots. Waves 1 foot or less, then around 2 feet on the afternoon. Wave detail, west 1 foot at 3 seconds and south 1 foot at 8 seconds, becoming west 1 foot at 3 seconds and south 1 foot at 9 seconds. Protected waters a light chop. Monday night, west winds 5 to 10 knots. Seas around 2 feet. Wave detail, west 1 foot at 3 seconds and south 1 foot at 9 seconds. Protected waters a light chop. A slight chance of showers and thunderstorms. Tuesday, northwest winds 5 to 10 knots. Seas around 2 feet. Protected waters a light chop. A chance of showers and thunderstorms. Tuesday night, west winds around 5 knots, becoming east after midnight. Seas around 2 feet on the evening, then 1 foot or less. Protected waters smooth, a chance of showers and thunderstorms. Wednesday, east winds 5 to 10 knots. Waves 1 foot or less. Protected waters a light chop. A chance of showers and thunderstorms. Wednesday night, south winds around 5 knots, becoming northeast after midnight. Waves 1 foot or less. Protected waters smooth, a slight chance of showers and thunderstorms. Winds and waves higher and near thunderstorms. The coastal waters forecast for the following St. Andrews Bay waterways. Rest of today, southwest winds 5 to 10 knots. Protected waters a light chop. Tonight, southwest winds 5 to 10 knots. Protected waters a light chop. Sunday, west winds 5 to 10 knots. Protected waters a light chop. Sunday night, west winds 5 to 10 knots, diminishing to around 5 knots after midnight. Protected waters a light chop. Monday, northwest winds around 5 knots, becoming west in the afternoon. Protected waters a light chop. A slight chance of showers and thunderstorms in the afternoon. Monday night, west winds 5 to 10 knots, diminishing to around 5 knots after midnight. Protected waters a light chop. A slight chance of showers and thunderstorms. Tuesday, northwest winds around 5 knots. Protected waters smooth, a chance of showers and thunderstorms in the morning, then showers and thunderstorms likely in the afternoon. Tuesday night, southwest winds around 5 knots, becoming east after midnight. Protected waters smooth, showers and thunderstorms likely, mainly in the evening. Wednesday, east winds around 5 knots, becoming south in the afternoon. Protected waters a light chop. A chance of showers and thunderstorms. Wednesday night, southwest winds around 5 knots, becoming north after midnight. Protected waters smooth, a chance of showers and thunderstorms in the evening. Winds and waves higher and near thunderstorms. The Tropical Weather Outlook. For the North Atlantic, Caribbean Sea and the Gulf of America, off of the southeastern coast of the U.S. South, a low-pressure area is expected to form offshore of the southeastern coast of the United States along the western end of a frontal system early next week. Slow development of this system will be possible thereafter while it moves slowly westward. Formation chance through 48 hours, low, near 0%. Formation chance through 7 days, low, 20%. The Surf Zone Forecast General Outlook. A moderate risk of rip currents is forecast today along all area beaches due to light southwesterly flow and surf of 1 to 2 feet. This continues into Sunday before surf builds with a longer period swell arriving Monday, which may lead to a high risk along some beaches early next week. Based on communication with area beach officials, the following flags are flying at area beaches: Walton, Yellow Bay, Yellow State Park Gulf Beaches, Yellow West Facing Gulf Beaches, Yellow South Facing Gulf Beaches, Yellow Franklin, Yellow. Tide information for Saturday, June 27th.

2026, St. Mark's River entrance. High 2:15 a.m., low 6:38 a.m., high 12:58 p.m., low 8:23 p.m. Apalachicola. High 12:58 p.m., low 10:22 p.m. St. Andrews Bay at Panama City. High 8:02 a.m., low 7:40 p.m. Note that the times of high and low tide are 3 minutes earlier at Shell Point than at the St. Mark's River entrance. The average water temperature at Apalachicola was 84.2 degrees. Sunrise and sunset in Tallahassee. June 27, 2026, sunrise 6:38 a.m. Eastern Daylight Time, sunset 8:43 p.m. Eastern Daylight Time. 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The latest weather and forecast information can also be accessed by calling our automated forecast line at 850-942-8851. The current time is 1:49 p.m. Eastern Daylight Time. These are the 1 p.m. Eastern Daylight Time conditions. At the Tallahassee Airport, it was mostly sunny. The temperature was 90 degrees. The wind was west at 7 miles an hour. At Florida State University, the temperature was 90 degrees. The wind was west at 3 miles an hour. At Apalachicola, it was mostly sunny. The temperature was 89 degrees. The wind was west at 12 miles an hour. At Panama City Northwest, it was mostly sunny. The temperature was 88 degrees. The wind was south at 8 miles an hour. At Dothan, it was sunny. Visibility 10 miles. Temperature was 89 degrees, dew point 73. And the pressure was 30.18 inches and falling. At Albany, it was mostly sunny. The temperature was 88 degrees. The wind was west at 8 miles an hour. At Valdosta, it was mostly sunny. The temperature was 91 degrees. The wind was northwest at 5 miles an hour. Over the marine area, at the buoy south of Apalachicola, winds were calm. At the buoy south of Panama City, winds were southwest at 2 knots, and seas were 1 foot. At the buoy south of Pensacola, winds were southwest at 6 knots. The forecast for the local area. Rest of today, sunny. A slight chance of showers and thunderstorms this afternoon. Highs in the mid-90s. West winds around 5 miles per hour. Chance of rain 20%. Heat index values up to 105. Tonight, mostly clear. A slight chance of showers and thunderstorms in the evening. Lows in the mid-70s. Southwest winds around 5 miles per hour. Chance of rain 20%. Sunday, sunny. Highs in the mid-90s. West winds around 5 miles per hour. Heat index values up to 106. Sunday night, mostly clear. Lows in the mid-70s. West winds around 5 miles per hour. Heat index values up to 105 early in the evening. Monday, sunny. A chance of showers and thunderstorms in the afternoon. Humid with highs in the mid-90s. Northwest winds around 5 miles per hour. Chance of rain 50%. Heat index values up to 107. Monday night, partly cloudy with a chance of showers. A chance of thunderstorms, mainly in the evening. Lows in the mid-70s. Chance of rain 50%. Tuesday, mostly sunny. A chance of showers and thunderstorms in the morning, then showers and thunderstorms in the afternoon. Highs in the lower 90s. Chance of rain 90%. Heat index values up to 105. Tuesday night, mostly cloudy with showers and thunderstorms in the evening, then partly cloudy with a chance of showers and thunderstorms after midnight. Lows in the mid-70s. Chance of rain 90%. Wednesday and Wednesday night, partly cloudy. A chance of showers and thunderstorms. Highs in the lower 90s. Lows in the mid-70s. Chance of rain 50%. Thursday and Thursday night, partly cloudy. A chance of showers and thunderstorms. Highs in the mid-90s. Lows in the mid-70s. Chance of rain 40%. Heat index values up to 105. Friday, mostly sunny. A chance of showers and thunderstorms in the afternoon. Highs in the mid-90s. Chance of rain 30%. Heat index values up to 110.
The coastal waters forecast for the following waters from Suwannee River to Apalachicola, Florida, extending from 20 to 60 nautical miles. Coastal waters from Okaloosa, Walton County line to Mexico Beach out to 20 nautical miles. Coastal waters from Mexico Beach to Apalachicola out to 20 nautical miles. Waters from Okaloosa, Walton County line to Mexico Beach 20 to 60 nautical miles. And waters from Mexico Beach to Apalachicola 20 to 60 nautical miles. Rest of today, southwest winds around 5 knots, increasing to 5 to 10 knots late. Waves 1 foot or less. Wave detail, west 1 foot at 3 seconds and south 1 foot at 8 seconds. Protected waters a light chop. Tonight, west winds 5 to 10 knots. Waves 1 foot or less. Wave detail, west 1 foot at 3 seconds and south 1 foot at 8 seconds. Protected waters a light chop. Sunday, west winds 5 to 10 knots. Waves 1 foot or less. Wave detail, west 1 foot at 3 seconds and south 1 foot at 8 seconds. Protected waters a light chop. Sunday night, west winds 5 to 10 knots. Waves 1 foot or less. Wave detail, west 1 foot at 3 seconds and south 1 foot at 8 seconds. Protected waters a light chop. Monday, northwest winds 5 to 10 knots. Waves 1 foot or less, then around 2 feet on the afternoon. Wave detail, west 1 foot at 3 seconds and south 1 foot at 8 seconds, becoming west 1 foot at 3 seconds and south 1 foot at 9 seconds. Protected waters a light chop. Monday night, west winds 5 to 10 knots. Seas around 2 feet. Wave detail, west 1 foot at 3 seconds and south 1 foot at 9 seconds. Protected waters a light chop. A slight chance of showers and thunderstorms. Tuesday, northwest winds 5 to 10 knots. Seas around 2 feet. Protected waters a light chop. A chance of showers and thunderstorms. Tuesday night, west winds around 5 knots, becoming east after midnight. Seas around 2 feet on the evening, then 1 foot or less. Protected waters smooth, a chance of showers and thunderstorms. Wednesday, east winds 5 to 10 knots. Waves 1 foot or less. Protected waters a light chop. A chance of showers and thunderstorms. Wednesday night, south winds around 5 knots, becoming northeast after midnight. Waves 1 foot or less. Protected waters smooth, a slight chance of showers and thunderstorms. Winds and waves higher in and near thunderstorms. The coastal waters forecast for the following St. Andrews Bay waterways. Rest of today, southwest winds 5 to 10 knots. Protected waters a light chop. Tonight, southwest winds 5 to 10 knots. Protected waters a light chop. Sunday, west winds 5 to 10 knots. Protected waters a light chop. Sunday night, west winds 5 to 10 knots, diminishing to around 5 knots after midnight. Protected waters a light chop. Monday, northwest winds around 5 knots, becoming west in the afternoon. Protected waters a light chop. A slight chance of showers and thunderstorms in the afternoon. Monday night, west winds 5 to 10 knots, diminishing to around 5 knots after midnight. Protected waters a light chop. A slight chance of showers and thunderstorms. Tuesday, northwest winds around 5 knots. Protected waters smooth, a chance of showers and thunderstorms in the morning, then showers and thunderstorms likely in the afternoon. Tuesday night, southwest winds around 5 knots, becoming east after midnight. Protected waters smooth, showers and thunderstorms likely, mainly in the evening. Wednesday, east winds around 5 knots, becoming south in the afternoon. Protected waters a light chop. A chance of showers and thunderstorms. Wednesday night, southwest winds around 5 knots, becoming north after midnight. Protected waters smooth, a chance of showers and thunderstorms in the evening. Winds and waves higher in and near thunderstorms. The Tropical Weather Outlook. For the North Atlantic, Caribbean Sea and the Gulf of America, off of the southeastern coast of the U.S. South, a low-pressure area is expected to form offshore of the southeastern coast of the United States along the western end of a frontal system early next week. Slow development of this system will be possible thereafter while it moves slowly westward. Formation chance through 48 hours, low, near 0%. Formation chance through 7 days, low, 20%. The Surf Zone Forecast General Outlook, a moderate risk of rip currents is forecast today along all area beaches due to light southwesterly.

slow and surf of 1 to 2 feet. This continues into Sunday before surf builds with a longer period swell arriving Monday, which may lead to a high risk along some beaches early next week. Based on communication with area beach officials, the following flags are flying at area beaches: Walton, Yellow Bay, Yellow State Park Golf Beaches, Yellow West Facing Golf Beaches, Yellow South Facing Golf Beaches, Yellow Franklin, Yellow. Tide information for Saturday, June 27, 2026. St. Mark's River entrance. High 2:15 a.m., low 6:38 a.m., high 12:58 p.m., low 8:23 p.m. Apalachicola. High 12:58 p.m., low 10:22 p.m. St. Andrews Bay at Panama City. High 8:02 a.m., low 7:40 p.m. Note that the times of high and low tide are 3 minutes earlier at Shell Point than at the St. Mark's River entrance. The average water temperature at Apalachicola was 84.2 degrees. Sunrise and sunset in Tallahassee. June 27, 2026, sunrise 6:38 a.m. Eastern Daylight Time, sunset 8:43 p.m. Eastern Daylight Time. 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This broadcast originates from your National Weather Service office in Tallahassee, Florida. The latest weather and forecast information can also be accessed by calling our automated forecast line at 850-942-8851. The current time is 1:59 p.m. Eastern Daylight Time. These are the 1 p.m. Eastern Daylight Time conditions. At the Tallahassee Airport, it was mostly sunny. The temperature was 90 degrees. The wind was west at 7 miles an hour. At Florida State University, the temperature was 90 degrees. The wind was west at 3 miles an hour. At Apalachicola, it was mostly sunny. The temperature was 89 degrees. The wind was west at 12 miles an hour. At Panama City Northwest, it was mostly sunny. The temperature was 88 degrees. The wind was south at 8 miles an hour. At Dothan, it was sunny. Visibility 10 miles. Temperature was 89 degrees, dew point 73. And the pressure was 30.18 inches and falling. At Albany, it was mostly sunny. The temperature was 88 degrees. The wind was west at 8 miles an hour. At Valdosta, it was mostly sunny. The temperature was 91 degrees. The wind was northwest at 5 miles an hour. Over the marine area, at the buoy south of Apalachicola, winds were calm. At the buoy south of Panama City, winds were southwest at 2 knots, and seas were 1 foot. At the buoy south of Pensacola, winds were southwest at 6 knots. The Tallahassee climate summary for yesterday, June 26, 2026. Yesterday's high temperature was 90 degrees. This high was 1 degree below the normal high of 91. Yesterday's low temperature was 74 degrees. This low was 2 degrees above the normal low of 72. 0.03 inches of precipitation fell yesterday, which brings the monthly total to 5.14 inches. This is 1.60 inches below the normal amount of 6.74 inches for June. The total precipitation for the year now stands at 17.33 inches, which is 10.23 inches below normal. The normal high temperature for today is 91 degrees, and the normal low is 72. The record high for today is 103, which occurred in 1952, and the record low is 64, which occurred in 1936. Sunrise today is at 6:38 a.m. and sunset is at 8:43 p.m. The forecast for the local area. Rest of today, sunny. A slight chance of showers and thunderstorms this afternoon. Highs in the mid-90s. West winds around 5 miles per hour. Chance of rain 20%. Heat index values up to 105. Tonight, mostly clear. A slight chance of showers and thunderstorms in the evening. Lows in the mid-70s. Southwest winds around 5 miles per hour. Chance of rain 20%. Sunday, sunny. Highs in the mid-90s. West winds around 5 miles per hour. Heat index values up to 106. Sunday night, mostly clear. Lows in the mid-70s. West winds around 5 miles per hour. Heat index values up to 105 early in the evening. Monday, sunny. A chance of showers and thunderstorms in the afternoon. Humid with highs in the mid-90s. Northwest winds

around 5 miles per hour. Chance of rain 50%. Heat index values up to 107. Monday night, partly cloudy with a chance of showers. A chance of thunderstorms, mainly in the evening. Lows in the mid-70s. Chance of rain 50%. Tuesday, mostly sunny. A chance of showers and thunderstorms in the morning, then showers and thunderstorms in the afternoon. Highs in the lower 90s. Chance of rain 90%. Heat index values up to 105. Tuesday night, mostly cloudy with showers and thunderstorms in the evening, then partly cloudy with a chance of showers and thunderstorms after midnight. Lows in the mid-70s. Chance of rain 90%. Wednesday and Wednesday night, partly cloudy. A chance of showers and thunderstorms. Highs in the lower 90s. Lows in the mid-70s. Chance of rain 50%. Thursday and Thursday night, partly cloudy. A chance of showers and thunderstorms. Highs in the mid-90s. Lows in the mid-70s. Chance of rain 40%. Heat index values up to 105. Friday, mostly sunny. A chance of showers and thunderstorms in the afternoon. Highs in the mid-90s. Chance of rain 30%. Heat index values up to 110. The Tropical Weather Outlook. For the North Atlantic, Caribbean Sea and the Gulf of America, off of the southeastern coast of the South, a low-pressure area is expected to form offshore of the southeastern coast of the United States along the western end of a frontal system early next week. Slow development of this system will be possible thereafter while it moves slowly westward. Formation chance through 48 hours, low, near 0%. Formation chance through 7 days, low, 20%. The Surf Zone Forecast General Outlook, a moderate risk of rip currents is forecast today along all area beaches due to light southwesterly flow and surf of 1 to 2 feet. This continues into Sunday before surf builds with a longer period swell arriving Monday, which may lead to a high risk along some beaches early next week. Based on communication with area beach officials, the following flags are flying at area beaches: Walton, Yellow Bay, Yellow State Park Gulf Beaches, Yellow West Facing Gulf Beaches, Yellow South Facing Gulf Beaches, Yellow Franklin, Yellow. Tide information for Saturday, June 27, 2026. St. Mark's River entrance. High 2:15 a.m., low 6:38 a.m., high 12:58 p.m., low 8:23 p.m. Apalachicola. High 12:58 p.m., low 10:22 p.m. St. Andrews Bay at Panama City. High 8:02 a.m., low 7:40 p.m. Note that the times of high and low tide are 3 minutes earlier at Shell Point than at the St. Mark's River entrance. The average water temperature at Apalachicola was 84.2 degrees. Sunrise and sunset in Tallahassee. June 27, 2026, sunrise 6:38 a.m. Eastern Daylight Time, sunset 8:43 p.m. Eastern Daylight Time. 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The latest weather and forecast information can also be accessed by calling our automated forecast line at 850-942-8851. The current time is 2:06 p.m. Eastern Daylight Time. These are the 2 p.m. Eastern Daylight Time conditions. At the Tallahassee Airport, it was partly sunny. The temperature was 92 degrees. The wind was west at 8 miles an hour. The report from Florida State University was not available. At Apalachicola, it was mostly sunny. The temperature was 90 degrees. The wind was southwest at 10 miles an hour. At Panama City Northwest, it was mostly sunny. The temperature was 89 degrees. The wind was south at 10 miles an hour. At Dothan, it was mostly sunny. The temperature was 90 degrees. The wind was west at 8 miles an hour. At Albany, it was mostly sunny. The temperature was 90 degrees. The wind was southwest at 12 miles an hour. At Valdosta, it was partly sunny. The temperature was 88 degrees. The wind was calm. Over the marine area, at the buoys south of Apalachicola, winds were southeast, at 2 knots. At the buoys south of Panama City, winds were southwest, at 2 knots. At the buoys south of Pensacola, winds were southwest, at 6 knots. The forecast for the local area. Rest of today, sunny,

Slight chance of showers and thunderstorms this afternoon. Highs in the mid-90s. West winds around 5 miles per hour. Chance of rain 20%. Heat index values up to 105. Tonight, mostly clear. A slight chance of showers and thunderstorms in the evening. Lows in the mid-70s. Southwest winds around 5 miles per hour. Chance of rain 20%. Sunday, sunny. Highs in the mid-90s. West winds around 5 miles per hour. Heat index values up to 106. Sunday night, mostly clear. Lows in the mid-70s. West winds around 5 miles per hour. Heat index values up to 105 early in the evening. Monday, sunny. A chance of showers and thunderstorms in the afternoon. Humid with highs in the mid-90s. Northwest winds around 5 miles per hour. Chance of rain 50%. Heat index values up to 107. Monday night, partly cloudy with a chance of showers. A chance of thunderstorms, mainly in the evening. Lows in the mid-70s. Chance of rain 50%. Tuesday, mostly sunny. A chance of showers and thunderstorms in the morning, then showers and thunderstorms in the afternoon. Highs in the lower 90s. Chance of rain 90%. Heat index values up to 105. Tuesday night, mostly cloudy with showers and thunderstorms in the evening, then partly cloudy with a chance of showers and thunderstorms after midnight. Lows in the mid-70s. Chance of rain 90%. Wednesday and Wednesday night, partly cloudy. A chance of showers and thunderstorms. Highs in the lower 90s. Lows in the mid-70s. Chance of rain 50%. Thursday and Thursday night, partly cloudy. A chance of showers and thunderstorms. Highs in the mid-90s. Lows in the mid-70s. Chance of rain 40%. Heat index values up to 105. Friday, mostly sunny. A chance of showers and thunderstorms in the afternoon. Highs in the mid-90s. Chance of rain 30%. Heat index values up to 110. The coastal waters forecast for the following waters from Suwannee River to Apalachicola, Florida, extending from 20 to 60 nautical miles. Coastal waters from Okaloosa-Walton County line to Mexico Beach out to 20 nautical miles. Coastal waters from Mexico Beach to Apalachicola out to 20 nautical miles. Waters from Okaloosa-Walton County line to Mexico Beach 20 to 60 nautical miles. And waters from Mexico Beach to Apalachicola 20 to 60 nautical miles. Rest of today, southwest winds around 5 knots, increasing to 5 to 10 knots late. Waves 1 foot or less. Wave detail, west 1 foot at 3 seconds and south 1 foot at 8 seconds. Protected waters a light chop. Tonight, west winds 5 to 10 knots. Waves 1 foot or less. Wave detail, west 1 foot at 3 seconds and south 1 foot at 8 seconds. Protected waters a light chop. Sunday, west winds 5 to 10 knots. Waves 1 foot or less. Wave detail, west 1 foot at 3 seconds and south 1 foot at 8 seconds. Protected waters a light chop. Sunday night, west winds 5 to 10 knots. Waves 1 foot or less. Wave detail, west 1 foot at 3 seconds and south 1 foot at 8 seconds. Protected waters a light chop. Monday, northwest winds 5 to 10 knots. Waves 1 foot or less, then around 2 feet in the afternoon. Wave detail, west 1 foot at 3 seconds and south 1 foot at 8 seconds, becoming west 1 foot at 3 seconds and south 1 foot at 9 seconds. Protected waters a light chop. Monday night, west winds 5 to 10 knots. Seas around 2 feet. Wave detail, west 1 foot at 3 seconds and south 1 foot at 9 seconds. Protected waters a light chop. A slight chance of showers and thunderstorms. Tuesday, northwest winds 5 to 10 knots. Seas around 2 feet. Protected waters a light chop. A chance of showers and thunderstorms. Tuesday night, west winds around 5 knots, becoming east after midnight. Seas around 2 feet in the evening, then 1 foot or less. Protected waters smooth, a chance of showers and thunderstorms. Wednesday, east winds 5 to 10 knots. Waves 1 foot or less. Protected waters a light chop. A chance of showers and thunderstorms. Wednesday night, south winds around 5 knots, becoming northeast after midnight. Waves 1 foot or less.
Protected water smooth. A slight chance of showers and thunderstorms. Winds and waves higher in and near thunderstorms. The coastal waters forecast for the following St. Andrews Bay waterways. Rest of today, southwest winds 5 to 10 knots. Protected waters a light chop. Tonight, southwest winds 5 to 10 knots. Protected waters a light chop. Sunday, west winds 5 to 10 knots. Protected waters a light chop. Sunday night, west winds 5 to 10 knots, diminishing to around 5 knots after midnight. Protected waters a light chop. Monday, northwest winds around 5 knots, becoming west in the afternoon. Protected waters a light chop. A slight chance of showers and thunderstorms in the afternoon. Monday night, west winds 5 to 10 knots, diminishing to around 5 knots after midnight. Protected waters a light chop. A slight chance of showers and thunderstorms. Tuesday, northwest winds around 5 knots. Protected waters smooth. A chance of showers and thunderstorms in the morning, then showers and thunderstorms likely in the afternoon. Tuesday night, southwest winds around 5 knots, becoming east after midnight. Protected waters smooth. Showers and thunderstorms likely, mainly in the evening. Wednesday, east winds around 5 knots, becoming south in the afternoon. Protected waters a light chop. A chance of showers and thunderstorms. Wednesday night, southwest winds around 5 knots, becoming north after midnight. Protected waters smooth. A chance of showers and thunderstorms in the evening. Winds and waves higher in and near thunderstorms. The Tropical Weather Outlook. For the North Atlantic, Caribbean Sea and the Gulf of America, off of the southeastern coast of the South, a low pressure area is expected to form offshore of the southeastern coast of the United States along the western end of a frontal system early next week. Slow development of this system will be possible thereafter while it moves slowly westward. Formation chance through 48 hours, low, near 0%. Formation chance through 7 days, low, 20%. The Surf Zone Forecast General Outlook, a moderate risk of rip currents is forecast today along all area beaches due to light southwesterly flow and surf of 1 to 2 feet. This continues into Sunday before surf builds with a longer period swell arriving Monday, which may lead to a high risk along some beaches early next week. Based on communication with area beach officials, the following flags are flying at area beaches: Walton, Yellow Bay, Yellow State Park Gulf Beaches, Yellow West Facing Gulf Beaches, Yellow South Facing Gulf Beaches, Yellow Franklin, Yellow. Tide information for Saturday, June 27, 2026. St. Marks River entrance. High 2:15 a.m., low 6:38 a.m., high 12:58 p.m., low 8:23 p.m. Apalachicola. High 12:58 p.m., low 10:22 p.m. St. Andrews Bay at Panama City. High 8:02 a.m., low 7:40 p.m. Note that the times of high and low tide are 3 minutes earlier at Shell Point than at the St. Marks River entrance. The average water temperature at Apalachicola was 84.2 degrees. Sunrise and sunset in Tallahassee. June 27, 2026, sunrise 6:38 a.m. Eastern Daylight Time, sunset 8:43 p.m. Eastern Daylight Time. 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The latest weather and forecast information can also be accessed by calling our automated forecast line at 850-942-8851. The current time is 2:17 p.m. Eastern Daylight Time. These are the 2 p.m. Eastern Daylight Time conditions. At the Tallahassee Airport, it was partly sunny. The temperature was 92 degrees. The wind was west at 8 miles an hour. At Florida State University, the temperature was 91 degrees. The wind was west at 6 miles an hour. At Apalachicola, it was mostly sunny. The temperature was 90 degrees. The wind was southwest at 10 miles an hour. At Panama City Northwest, it was mostly sunny. The temperature was 89 degrees. The wind was south at 10 miles an hour. At Dothan, it was mostly sunny. The temperature was 90 degrees. The wind was west at 8 miles an hour. At Albany, it was mostly sunny. The temperature was 90 degrees. The wind was southwest at 12 miles an hour. At Valdosta, it was partly sunny.
The temperature was 88 degrees. The wind

Marin area. As it buoys south of Apalachicola, winds were calm and seas were 1 foot. As it buoys south of Panama City, winds were west at 2 knots, and seas were 1 foot. As it buoys south of Pensacola, winds were southwest at 6 knots, and seas were 1 foot. The forecast for the local area. Rest of today, sunny. A slight chance of showers and thunderstorms this afternoon. Highs in the mid-90s. West winds around 5 miles per hour. Chance of rain 20%. Heat index values up to 105. Tonight, mostly clear. A slight chance of showers and thunderstorms in the evening. Lows in the mid-70s. Southwest winds around 5 miles per hour. Chance of rain 20%. Sunday, sunny. Highs in the mid-90s. West winds around 5 miles per hour. Heat index values up to 106. Sunday night, mostly clear. Lows in the mid-70s. West winds around 5 miles per hour. Heat index values up to 105 early in the evening. Monday, sunny. A chance of showers and thunderstorms in the afternoon. Humid with highs in the mid-90s. Northwest winds around 5 miles per hour. Chance of rain 50%. Heat index values up to 107. Monday night, partly cloudy with a chance of showers. A chance of thunderstorms, mainly in the evening. Lows in the mid-70s. Chance of rain 50%. Tuesday, mostly sunny. A chance of showers and thunderstorms in the morning, then showers and thunderstorms in the afternoon. Highs in the lower 90s. Chance of rain 90%. Heat index values up to 105. Tuesday night, mostly cloudy with showers and thunderstorms in the evening, then partly cloudy with a chance of showers and thunderstorms after midnight. Lows in the mid-70s. Chance of rain 90%. Wednesday and Wednesday night, partly cloudy. A chance of showers and thunderstorms. Highs in the lower 90s. Lows in the mid-70s. Chance of rain 50%. Thursday and Thursday night, partly cloudy. A chance of showers and thunderstorms. Highs in the mid-90s. Lows in the mid-70s. Chance of rain 40%. Heat index values up to 105. Friday, mostly sunny. A chance of showers and thunderstorms in the afternoon. Highs in the mid-90s. Chance of rain 30%. Heat index values up to 110. The coastal waters forecast for the following: waters from Suwannee River to Apalachicola, Florida, extending from 20 to 60 nautical miles. Coastal waters from Okaloosa-Walton County line to Mexico Beach out to 20 nautical miles. Coastal waters from Mexico Beach to Apalachicola out to 20 nautical miles. Waters from Okaloosa-Walton County line to Mexico Beach 20 to 60 nautical miles. And waters from Mexico Beach to Apalachicola 20 to 60 nautical miles. Rest of today, southwest winds around 5 knots, increasing to 5 to 10 knots late. Waves 1 foot or less. Wave detail, west 1 foot at 3 seconds and south 1 foot at 8 seconds. Protected waters a light chop. Tonight, west winds 5 to 10 knots. Waves 1 foot or less. Wave detail, west 1 foot at 3 seconds and south 1 foot at 8 seconds. Protected waters a light chop. Sunday, west winds 5 to 10 knots. Waves 1 foot or less. Wave detail, west 1 foot at 3 seconds and south 1 foot at 8 seconds. Protected waters a light chop. Sunday night, west winds 5 to 10 knots. Waves 1 foot or less. Wave detail, west 1 foot at 3 seconds and south 1 foot at 8 seconds. Protected waters a light chop. Monday, northwest winds 5 to 10 knots. Waves 1 foot or less, then around 2 feet on the afternoon. Wave detail, west 1 foot at 3 seconds and south 1 foot at 8 seconds, becoming west 1 foot at 3 seconds and south 1 foot at 9 seconds. Protected waters a light chop. Monday night, west winds 5 to 10 knots. Seas around 2 feet. Wave detail, west 1 foot at 3 seconds and south 1 foot at 9 seconds. Protected waters a light chop. A slight chance of showers and thunderstorms. Tuesday, northwest winds 5 to 10 knots. Seas around 2 feet. Protected waters a light chop. A chance of showers and thunderstorms. Tuesday night, west winds around 5 knots, becoming east after midnight. Seas around 2 feet on the evening, then 1 foot or less. Protected waters move.

5 knots, becoming west in the afternoon. Protected waters, a light chop. A slight chance of showers and thunderstorms in the afternoon. Monday night, west winds 5 to 10 knots, diminishing to around 5 knots after midnight. Protected waters, a light chop. A slight chance of showers and thunderstorms. Tuesday, northwest winds around 5 knots. Protected waters, smooth. A chance of showers and thunderstorms in the morning, then showers and thunderstorms likely in the afternoon. Tuesday night, southwest winds around 5 knots, becoming east after midnight. Protected waters, smooth. Showers and thunderstorms likely, mainly in the evening. Wednesday, east winds around 5 knots, becoming south in the afternoon. Protected waters, a light chop. A chance of showers and thunderstorms. Wednesday night, southwest winds around 5 knots, becoming north after midnight. Protected waters, smooth. A chance of showers and thunderstorms in the evening. Winds and waves higher and near thunderstorms. The Tropical Weather Outlook. For the North Atlantic, Caribbean Sea, and the Gulf of America, off of the southeastern coast of the U.S. South, a low-pressure area is expected to form offshore of the southeastern coast of the United States along the western end of a frontal system early next week. Slow development of this system will be possible thereafter while it moves slowly westward. Formation chance through 48 hours, low, near 0%. Formation chance through 7 days, low, 20%. The Surf Zone Forecast General Outlook. A moderate risk of rip currents is forecast today along all area beaches due to light southwesterly flow and surf of 1 to 2 feet. This continues into Sunday before surf builds with a longer period swell arriving Monday, which may lead to a high risk along some beaches early next week. Based on communication with area beach officials, the following flags are flying at area beaches: Walton, Yellow Bay, Yellow State Park Gulf Beaches, Yellow West Facing Gulf Beaches, Yellow South Facing Gulf Beaches, Yellow Franklin, Yellow. Tide information for Saturday, June 27, 2026. St. Mark's River entrance. High 2:15 a.m., low 6:38 a.m., high 12:58 p.m., low 8:23 p.m. Apalachicola. High 12:58 p.m., low 10:22 p.m. St. Andrews Bay at Panama City. High 8:02 a.m., low 7:40 p.m. Note that the times of high and low tide are 3 minutes earlier at Shell Point than at the St. Mark's River entrance. The average water temperature at Apalachicola was 84.2 degrees. Sunrise and sunset in Tallahassee. June 27, 2026, sunrise 6:38 a.m. Eastern Daylight Time, sunset 8:43 p.m. Eastern Daylight Time. 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This broadcast originates from your National Weather Service office in Tallahassee, Florida. The latest weather and forecast information can also be accessed by calling our automated forecast line at 850-942-8851. The current time is 2:27 p.m. Eastern Daylight Time. These are the 2 p.m. Eastern Daylight Time conditions. At the Tallahassee Airport, it was partly sunny. The temperature was 92 degrees. The wind was west at 8 miles an hour. At Florida State University, the temperature was 91 degrees. The wind was west at 6 miles an hour. At Apalachicola, it was mostly sunny. The temperature was 90 degrees. The wind was southwest at 10 miles an hour. At Panama City Northwest, it was mostly sunny. The temperature was 89 degrees. The wind was south at 10 miles an hour. At Dothan, it was mostly sunny. The temperature was 90 degrees. The wind was west at 8 miles an hour. At Albany, it was mostly sunny. The temperature was 90 degrees. The wind was southwest at 12 miles an hour. At Valdosta, it was partly sunny. The temperature was 88 degrees. The wind was calm. Over the marine area, at the buoy south of Apalachicola, winds were calm and seas were 1 foot. At the buoy south of Panama City, winds were west at 2 knots, and seas were 1 foot. At the buoy south of Pensacola, winds were southwest at 6 knots, and seas were 1 foot. The forecast for the local area. Tonight, partly cloudy with a slight chance of showers and thunderstorms this evening, then mostly clear after midnight. Lows in the mid-70s. Southwest winds around 5 miles per hour. Chance of rain 20%. Sunday, sunny. Highs in the mid-90s.

West winds around 5 miles per hour. Heat index values up to 106. Sunday night, mostly clear. Lows in the mid-70s. West winds around 5 miles per hour. Heat index values up to 105 early in the evening. Monday, mostly sunny. A chance of showers and thunderstorms in the afternoon. Humid with highs in the mid-90s. Northwest winds around 5 miles per hour. Chance of rain 40%. Heat index values up to 107. Monday night, partly cloudy with a chance of showers. A chance of thunderstorms, mainly in the evening. Humid with lows in the mid-70s. West winds around 5 miles per hour in the evening, becoming light and variable. Chance of rain 40%. Heat index values up to 105 early in the evening. Tuesday and Tuesday night, partly cloudy. Showers and thunderstorms. Highs in the mid-90s. Lows in the mid-70s. Chance of rain 80%. Heat index values up to 105. Wednesday and Wednesday night, partly cloudy. A chance of showers and thunderstorms. Highs in the lower 90s. Lows in the mid-70s. Chance of rain 50%. Thursday through Independence Day, partly cloudy with a chance of showers and thunderstorms. Highs in the mid-90s. Lows in the mid-70s. Chance of rain 30%. Heat index values up to 110. The coastal waters forecast for the following waters from Suwannee River to Apalachicola, Florida, extending from 20 to 60 nautical miles, coastal waters from Okaloosa-Walton County line to Mexico Beach out to 20 nautical miles, coastal waters from Mexico Beach to Apalachicola out to 20 nautical miles, waters from Okaloosa-Walton County line to Mexico Beach 20 to 60 nautical miles, and waters from Mexico Beach to Apalachicola 20 to 60 nautical miles. Rest of today, southwest winds around 5 knots, increasing to 5 to 10 knots late. Waves 1 foot or less. Wave detail, west 1 foot at 3 seconds and south 1 foot at 8 seconds. Protected waters a light chop. Tonight, west winds 5 to 10 knots. Waves 1 foot or less. Wave detail, west 1 foot at 3 seconds and south 1 foot at 8 seconds. Protected waters a light chop. Sunday, west winds 5 to 10 knots. Waves 1 foot or less. Wave detail, west 1 foot at 3 seconds and south 1 foot at 8 seconds. Protected waters a light chop. Sunday night, west winds 5 to 10 knots. Waves 1 foot or less. Wave detail, west 1 foot at 3 seconds and south 1 foot at 8 seconds. Protected waters a light chop. Monday, northwest winds 5 to 10 knots. Waves 1 foot or less, then around 2 feet in the afternoon. Wave detail, west 1 foot at 3 seconds and south 1 foot at 8 seconds, becoming west 1 foot at 3 seconds and south 1 foot at 9 seconds. Protected waters a light chop. Monday night, west winds 5 to 10 knots. Seas around 2 feet. Wave detail, west 1 foot at 3 seconds and south 1 foot at 9 seconds. Protected waters a light chop. A slight chance of showers and thunderstorms. Tuesday, northwest winds 5 to 10 knots. Seas around 2 feet. Protected waters a light chop. A chance of showers and thunderstorms. Tuesday night, west winds around 5 knots, becoming east after midnight. Seas around 2 feet in the evening, then 1 foot or less. Protected waters smooth. A chance of showers and winds around 5 knots, becoming east after midnight. Seas around 2 feet in the evening, then 1 foot or less. Protected waters smooth. A chance of showers and thunderstorms. Wednesday, east winds 5 to 10 knots. Waves 1 foot or less. Protected waters a light chop. A chance of showers and thunderstorms. Wednesday night, south winds around 5 knots, becoming northeast after midnight. Waves 1 foot or less. Protected waters smooth. A slight chance of showers and thunderstorms. Winds and waves higher in and near thunderstorms. The Tallahassee Climate Summary for yesterday, June 26, 2026. Yesterday's high temperature was 90 degrees. This high was 1 degree below the normal high of 91. Yesterday's low temperature was 74 degrees. This low was 2 degrees above the normal low of 72. 0.03 inches of precipitation fell yesterday, which brings the monthly total to 5.14 inches. This is 1.60 inches below the normal amount of 6.74 inches for June.

The total precipitation for the year now stands at 17.33 inches, which is 10.23 inches below normal. The normal high temperature for today is 91 degrees, and the normal low is 72. The record high for today is 103, which occurred in 1952, and the record low is 64, which occurred in 1936. Sunrise today is at 6:38 a.m. and sunset is at 8:43 p.m. The coastal waters forecast for the following St. Andrews Bay waterways. Rest of today, southwest winds 5 to 10 knots. Protected waters a light chop. Tonight, southwest winds 5 to 10 knots. Protected waters a light chop. Sunday, west winds 5 to 10 knots. Protected waters a light chop. Sunday night, west winds 5 to 10 knots, diminishing to around 5 knots after midnight. Protected waters a light chop. Monday, northwest winds around 5 knots, becoming west in the afternoon. Protected waters a light chop. A slight chance of showers and thunderstorms in the afternoon. Monday night, west winds 5 to 10 knots, diminishing to around 5 knots after midnight. Protected waters a light chop. A slight chance of showers and thunderstorms. Tuesday, northwest winds around 5 knots. Protected waters smooth. A chance of showers and thunderstorms in the morning, then showers and thunderstorms likely in the afternoon. Tuesday night, southwest winds around 5 knots, becoming east after midnight. Protected waters smooth. Showers and thunderstorms likely, mainly in the evening. Wednesday, east winds around 5 knots, becoming south in the afternoon. Protected waters a light chop. A chance of showers and thunderstorms. Wednesday night, southwest winds around 5 knots, becoming north after midnight. Protected waters smooth. A chance of showers and thunderstorms in the evening. Winds and waves higher in and near thunderstorms. The Tropical Weather Outlook. For the North Atlantic, Caribbean Sea, and the Gulf of America, off of the southeastern coast of the U.S. South, a low-pressure area is expected to form offshore of the southeastern coast of the United States along the western end of a frontal system early next week. Slow development of this system will be possible thereafter while it moves slowly westward. Formation chance through 48 hours, low, near 0%. Formation chance through 7 days, low, 20%. The Surf Zone Forecast General Outlook. A moderate risk of rip currents is forecast today along all area beaches due to light southwesterly flow and surf of 1 to 2 feet. This continues into Sunday before surf builds with a longer period swell arriving Monday, which may lead to a high risk along some beaches early next week. Based on communication with area beach officials, the following flags are flying at area beaches: Walton, Yellow Bay, Yellow State Park Golf Beaches, Yellow West Facing Golf Beaches, Yellow South Facing Golf Beaches, Yellow Franklin, Yellow. Tide information for Saturday, June 27, 2026. St. Mark's River entrance. High 2:15 a.m., low 6:38 a.m., high 12:58 p.m., low 8:23 p.m. Apalachicola. High 12:58 p.m., low 10:22 p.m. St. Andrews Bay at Panama City. High 8:02 a.m., low 7:40 p.m. Note that the times of high and low tide are 3 minutes earlier at Shell Point than at the St. Mark's River entrance. The average water temperature at Apalachicola was 84.2 degrees. Sunrise and sunset in Tallahassee. June 27, 2026, sunrise 6:38 a.m. Eastern Daylight Time, sunset 8:43 p.m. Eastern Daylight Time. 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The latest weather and forecast information can also be accessed by calling our automated forecast line at 850-942-8851. The current time is 2:38 p.m. Eastern Daylight Time. These are the 2 p.m. Eastern Daylight Time conditions. At the Tallahassee Airport, it was partly sunny. The temperature was 92 degrees. The wind was west at 8 miles an hour. At Florida State University, the temperature was 91 degrees. The wind was west at 6 miles an hour. At Apalachicola, it was mostly sunny. The temperature was 90 degrees. The wind was southwest at 10 miles an hour. At Panama City Northwest, it was mostly sunny. The temperature was 89 degrees. The wind was south at 10 miles an hour. At Dothan, it was mostly

mostly sunny. The temperature was 90 degrees. The wind was west at 8 miles an hour. At Albany, it was mostly sunny. The temperature was 90 degrees. The wind was southwest at 12 miles an hour. At Valdosta, it was partly sunny. The temperature was 88 degrees. The wind was calm. Over the marine area, at the buoy south of Apalachicola, winds were calm and seas were 1 foot. At the buoy south of Panama City, winds were west at 2 knots, and seas were 1 foot. At the buoy south of Pensacola, winds were southwest at 6 knots, and seas were 1 foot. The forecast for the local area. Tonight, partly cloudy with a slight chance of showers and thunderstorms this evening, then mostly clear after midnight. Lows in the mid-70s. Southwest winds around 5 miles per hour. Chance of rain 20%. Sunday, sunny. Highs in the mid-90s. West winds around 5 miles per hour. Heat index values up to 106. Sunday night, mostly clear. Lows in the mid-70s. West winds around 5 miles per hour. Heat index values up to 105 early in the evening. Monday, mostly sunny. A chance of showers and thunderstorms in the afternoon. Humid with highs in the mid-90s. Northwest winds around 5 miles per hour. Chance of rain 40%. Heat index values up to 107. Monday night, partly cloudy with a chance of showers. A chance of thunderstorms, mainly in the evening. Humid with lows in the mid-70s. West winds around 5 miles per hour in the evening, becoming light and variable. Chance of rain 40%. Heat index values up to 105 early in the evening. Tuesday and Tuesday night, partly cloudy. Showers and thunderstorms. Highs in the mid-90s. Lows in the mid-70s. Chance of rain 80%. Heat index values up to 105. Wednesday and Wednesday night, partly cloudy. A chance of showers and thunderstorms. Highs in the lower 90s. Lows in the mid-70s. Chance of rain 50%. Thursday through Independence Day, partly cloudy with a chance of showers and thunderstorms. Highs in the mid-90s. Lows in the mid-70s. Chance of rain 30%. Heat index values up to 110. The coastal waters forecast for the following waters from Suwannee River to Apalachicola, Florida, extending from 20 to 60 nautical miles. Coastal waters from Okaloosa, Walton County line to Mexico Beach out to 20 nautical miles. Coastal waters from Mexico Beach to Apalachicola out to 20 nautical miles. Waters from Okaloosa, Walton County line to Mexico Beach 20 to 60 nautical miles. And waters from Mexico Beach to Apalachicola 20 to 60 nautical miles. Rest of today, southwest winds around 5 knots, increasing to 5 to 10 knots late. Waves 1 foot or less. Wave detail, west 1 foot at 3 seconds and south 1 foot at 8 seconds. Protected waters a light chop. Tonight, west winds 5 to 10 knots. Waves 1 foot or less. Wave detail, west 1 foot at 3 seconds and south 1 foot at 8 seconds. Protected waters a light chop. Sunday, west winds 5 to 10 knots. Waves 1 foot or less. Wave detail, west 1 foot at 3 seconds and south 1 foot at 8 seconds. Protected waters a light chop. Sunday night, west winds 5 to 10 knots. Waves 1 foot or less. Wave detail, west 1 foot at 3 seconds and south 1 foot at 8 seconds. Protected waters a light chop. Monday, northwest winds 5 to 10 knots. Waves 1 foot or less, then around 2 feet in the afternoon. Wave detail, west 1 foot at 3 seconds and south 1 foot at 8 seconds, becoming west 1 foot at 3 seconds and south 1 foot at 9 seconds. Protected waters a light chop. Monday night, west winds 5 to 10 knots. Seas around 2 feet. Wave detail, west 1 foot at 3 seconds and south 1 foot at 9 seconds. Protected waters a light chop. A slight chance of showers and thunderstorms. Tuesday, northwest winds 5 to 10 knots. Seas around 2 feet. Protected waters a light chop. A chance of showers and thunderstorms. Tuesday night, west winds around 5 knots, becoming east after midnight. Seas around 2 feet in the evening, then 1 foot or less. Protected waters smooth, a chance of showers and thunderstorms. Wednesday, east winds 5 to 10 knots. Waves 1 foot or less. Protected waters a light chop. A chance of

showers and thunderstorms. Wednesday night, south winds around 5 knots, becoming northeast after midnight. Waves 1 foot or less. Protected waters smooth, a slight chance of showers and thunderstorms. Winds and waves higher and near thunderstorms. The coastal waters forecast for the following St. Andrews Bay waterways. Rest of today, southwest winds 5 to 10 knots. Protected waters a light chop. Tonight, southwest winds 5 to 10 knots. Protected waters a light chop. Sunday, west winds 5 to 10 knots. Protected waters a light chop. Sunday night, west winds 5 to 10 knots, diminishing to around 5 knots after midnight. Protected waters a light chop. Monday, northwest winds around 5 knots, becoming west in the afternoon. Protected waters a light chop. A slight chance of showers and thunderstorms in the afternoon. Monday night, west winds 5 to 10 knots, diminishing to around 5 knots after midnight. Protected waters a light chop. A slight chance of showers and thunderstorms. Tuesday, northwest winds around 5 knots. Protected waters smooth, a chance of showers and thunderstorms in the morning, then showers and thunderstorms likely in the afternoon. Tuesday night, southwest winds around 5 knots, becoming east after midnight. Protected waters smooth, showers and thunderstorms likely, mainly in the evening. Wednesday, east winds around 5 knots, becoming south in the afternoon. Protected waters a light chop. A chance of showers and thunderstorms. Wednesday night, southwest winds around 5 knots, becoming north after midnight. Protected waters smooth, a chance of showers and thunderstorms in the evening. Winds and waves higher and near thunderstorms. The Tropical Weather Outlook. For the North Atlantic, Caribbean Sea and the Gulf of America, off of the southeastern coast of the U.S. South, a low-pressure area is expected to form offshore of the southeastern coast of the United States along the western end of a frontal system early next week. Slow development of this system will be possible thereafter while it moves slowly westward. Formation chance through 48 hours, low, near 0%. Formation chance through 7 days, low, 20%. The Surf Zone Forecast General Outlook. A moderate risk of rip currents is forecast today along all area beaches due to light southwesterly flow and surf of 1 to 2 feet. This continues into Sunday before surf builds with a longer period swell arriving Monday, which may lead to a high risk along some beaches early next week. Based on communication with area beach officials, the following flags are flying at area beaches: Walton, Yellow Bay, Yellow State Park Gulf Beaches, Yellow West Facing Gulf Beaches, Yellow South Facing Gulf Beaches, Yellow Franklin, Yellow. Tide information for Saturday, June 27, 2026. St. Marks River entrance. High 2:15 a.m., low 6:38 a.m., high 12:58 p.m., low 8:23 p.m. Apalachicola. High 12:58 p.m., low 10:22 p.m. St. Andrews Bay at Panama City. High 8:02 a.m., low 7:40 p.m. Note that the times of high and low tide are 3 minutes earlier at Shell Point than at the St. Marks River entrance. The average water temperature at Apalachicola was 84.2 degrees. Sunrise and sunset in Tallahassee. June 27, 2026, sunrise 6:38 a.m. Eastern Daylight Time, sunset 8:43 p.m. Eastern Daylight Time. 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This broadcast originates from your National Weather Service office in Tallahassee, Florida. The latest weather and forecast information can also be accessed by calling our automated forecast line at 850-942-8851. The current time is 2:48 p.m. Eastern Daylight Time. These are the 2 p.m. Eastern Daylight Time conditions. At the Tallahassee Airport, it was partly sunny. The temperature was 92 degrees. The wind was west at 8 miles an hour. At Florida State University, the temperature was 91 degrees. The wind was west at 6 miles an hour. At Apalachicola, it was mostly sunny. The temperature was 90 degrees. The wind was southwest at 10 miles an hour. At Panama City Northwest, it was mostly sunny. The temperature was 89 degrees. The wind was south at 10 miles an hour. At Dothan, it was mostly sunny. The temperature was 90 degrees. The wind was west at 8 miles an hour. At Albany, it was mostly sunny.

The temperature was 90 degrees. The wind was southwest at 12 miles an hour. At Valdosta, it was partly sunny. The temperature was 88 degrees. The wind was calm. Over the marine area, at the buoy south of Apalachicola, winds were calm and seas were 1 foot. At the buoy south of Panama City, winds were west at 2 knots, and seas were 1 foot. At the buoy south of Pensacola, winds were southwest at 6 knots, and seas were 1 foot. The forecast for the local area. Tonight, partly cloudy with a slight chance of showers and thunderstorms this evening, then mostly clear after midnight. Lows in the mid-70s. Southwest winds around 5 miles per hour. Chance of rain 20%. Sunday, sunny. Highs in the mid-90s. West winds around 5 miles per hour. Heat index values up to 106. Sunday night, mostly clear. Lows in the mid-70s. West winds around 5 miles per hour. Heat index values up to 105 early in the evening. Monday, mostly sunny. A chance of showers and thunderstorms in the afternoon. Humid with highs in the mid-90s. Northwest winds around 5 miles per hour. Chance of rain 40%. Heat index values up to 107. Monday night, partly cloudy with a chance of showers. A chance of thunderstorms, mainly in the evening. Humid with lows in the mid-70s. West winds around 5 miles per hour in the evening, becoming light and variable. Chance of rain 40%. Heat index values up to 105 early in the evening. Tuesday and Tuesday night, partly cloudy. Showers and thunderstorms. Highs in the mid-90s. Lows in the mid-70s. Chance of rain 80%. Heat index values up to 105. Wednesday and Wednesday night, partly cloudy. A chance of showers and thunderstorms. Highs in the lower 90s. Lows in the mid-70s. Chance of rain 50%. Thursday through Independence Day, partly cloudy with a chance of showers and thunderstorms. Highs in the mid-90s. Lows in the mid-70s. Chance of rain 30%. Heat index values up to 110. The coastal waters forecast for the following: waters from Suwannee River to Apalachicola, Florida, extending from 20 to 60 nautical miles. Coastal waters from Okaloosa-Walton County line to Mexico Beach out to 20 nautical miles. Coastal waters from Mexico Beach to Apalachicola out to 20 nautical miles. Waters from Okaloosa-Walton County line to Mexico Beach 20 to 60 nautical miles. And waters from Mexico Beach to Apalachicola 20 to 60 nautical miles. Rest of today, southwest winds around 5 knots, increasing to 5 to 10 knots late. Waves 1 foot or less. Wave detail, west 1 foot at 3 seconds and south 1 foot at 8 seconds. Protected waters a light chop. Tonight, west winds 5 to 10 knots. Waves 1 foot or less. Wave detail, west 1 foot at 3 seconds and south 1 foot at 8 seconds. Protected waters a light chop. Sunday, west winds 5 to 10 knots. Waves 1 foot or less. Wave detail, west 1 foot at 3 seconds and south 1 foot at 8 seconds. Protected waters a light chop. Sunday night, west winds 5 to 10 knots. Waves 1 foot or less. Wave detail, west 1 foot at 3 seconds and south 1 foot at 8 seconds. Protected waters a light chop. Monday, northwest winds 5 to 10 knots. Waves 1 foot or less, then around 2 feet in the afternoon. Wave detail, west 1 foot at 3 seconds and south 1 foot at 8 seconds, becoming west 1 foot at 3 seconds and south 1 foot at 9 seconds. Protected waters a light chop. Monday night, west winds 5 to 10 knots. Seas around 2 feet. Wave detail, west 1 foot at 3 seconds and south 1 foot at 9 seconds. Protected waters a light chop. A slight chance of showers and thunderstorms. Tuesday, northwest winds 5 to 10 knots. Seas around 2 feet. Protected waters a light chop. A chance of showers and thunderstorms. Tuesday night, west winds around 5 knots, becoming east after midnight. Seas around 2 feet in the evening, then 1 foot or less. Protected waters smooth, a chance of showers and thunderstorms. Wednesday, east winds 5 to 10 knots. Waves 1 foot or less. Protected waters a light chop. A chance of showers and thunderstorms. Wednesday night, south winds around 5 knots, becoming northeast after midnight. Waves 1 foot or less.

0: protected waters,
1: smooth,
0: a slight chance of showers and thunderstorms. Winds and waves higher and near thunderstorms. The coastal waters forecast for the following St. Andrews Bay waterways. Rest of today, southwest winds 5 to 10 knots. Protected waters, a light chop. Tonight, southwest winds 5 to 10 knots. Protected waters, a light chop. Sunday, west winds 5 to 10 knots. Protected waters, a light chop. Sunday night, west winds 5 to 10 knots, diminishing to around 5 knots after midnight. Protected waters, a light chop. Monday, northwest winds around 5 knots, becoming west in the afternoon. Protected waters, a light chop. A slight chance of showers and thunderstorms in the afternoon. Monday night, west winds 5 to 10 knots, diminishing to around 5 knots after midnight. Protected waters, a light chop. A slight chance of showers and thunderstorms. Tuesday, northwest winds around 5 knots. Protected waters,
1: smooth.
0: A chance of showers and thunderstorms in the morning, then showers and thunderstorms likely in the afternoon. Tuesday night, southwest winds around 5 knots, becoming east after midnight. Protected waters,
1: smooth.
0: Showers and thunderstorms likely, mainly in the evening. Wednesday, east winds around 5 knots, becoming south in the afternoon. Protected waters, a light chop. A chance of showers and thunderstorms. Wednesday night, southwest winds around 5 knots, becoming north after midnight. Protected waters,
1: smooth.
0: A chance of showers and thunderstorms in the evening. Winds and waves higher and near thunderstorms. The Tropical Weather Outlook. For the North Atlantic, Caribbean Sea and the Gulf of America, off of the southeastern coast of the U.S. South, a low-pressure area is expected to form offshore of the southeastern coast of the United States along the western end of a frontal system early next week. Slow development of this system will be possible thereafter while it moves slowly westward. Formation chance through 48 hours, low, near 0%. Formation chance through 7 days, low, 20%. The Surf Zone Forecast General Outlook. A moderate risk of rip currents is forecast today along all area beaches due to light southwesterly flow and surf of 1 to 2 feet. This continues into Sunday before surf builds with a longer period swell arriving Monday, which may lead to a high risk along some beaches early next week. Based on communication with area beach officials, the following flags are flying at area beaches: Walton, Yellow Bay, Yellow State Park Gulf Beaches, Yellow West Facing Gulf Beaches, Yellow South Facing Gulf Beaches, Yellow Franklin, Yellow. Tide information for Saturday, June 27, 2026. St. Mark's River entrance. High 2:15 a.m., low 6:38 a.m., high 12:58 p.m., low 8:23 p.m. Apalachicola. High 12:58 p.m., low 10:22 p.m. St. Andrews Bay at Panama City. High 8:02 a.m., low 7:40 p.m. Note that the times of high and low tide are 3 minutes earlier at Shell Point than at the St. Mark's River entrance. The average water temperature at Apalachicola was 84.2 degrees. Sunrise and sunset in Tallahassee. June 27, 2026, sunrise 6:38 a.m. Eastern Daylight Time, sunset 8:43 p.m. Eastern Daylight Time. 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This broadcast originates from your National Weather Service office in Tallahassee, Florida. The latest weather and forecast information can also be accessed by calling our automated forecast line at 850-942-8851. The current time is 2:58 p.m. Eastern Daylight Time. These are the 2 p.m. Eastern Daylight Time conditions. At the Tallahassee Airport, it was partly sunny. The temperature was 92 degrees. The wind was west at 8 miles an hour. At Florida State University, the temperature was 91 degrees. The wind was west at 6 miles an hour. At Apalachicola, it was mostly sunny. The temperature was 90 degrees. The wind was southwest at 10 miles an hour. At Panama City Northwest, it was mostly sunny. The temperature was 89 degrees. The wind was south at 10 miles an hour. At Dothan, it was mostly sunny. The temperature was 90 degrees. The wind was west at 8 miles an hour. At Albany, it was mostly sunny. The temperature was 90 degrees. The wind was southwest at 12 miles an hour. At Valdosta, it was partly sunny.

temperature was 88 degrees. The wind was calm. Over the marine area, at the buoy south of Apalachicola, winds were calm and seas were 1 foot. At the buoy south of Panama City, winds were west at 2 knots, and seas were 1 foot. At the buoy south of Pensacola, winds were southwest at 6 knots, and seas were 1 foot. The forecast for the local area. Tonight, partly cloudy with a slight chance of showers and thunderstorms this evening, then mostly clear after midnight. Lows in the mid-70s. Southwest winds around 5 miles per hour. Chance of rain 20%. Sunday, sunny. Highs in the mid-90s. West winds around 5 miles per hour. Heat index values up to 106. Sunday night, mostly clear. Lows in the mid-70s. West winds around 5 miles per hour. Heat index values up to 105 early in the evening. Monday, mostly sunny. A chance of showers and thunderstorms in the afternoon. Humid with highs in the mid-90s. Northwest winds around 5 miles per hour. Chance of rain 40%. Heat index values up to 107. Monday night, partly cloudy with a chance of showers. A chance of thunderstorms, mainly in the evening. Humid with lows in the mid-70s. West winds around 5 miles per hour in the evening, becoming light and variable. Chance of rain 40%. Heat index values up to 105 early in the evening. Tuesday and Tuesday night, partly cloudy. Showers and thunderstorms. Highs in the mid-90s. Lows in the mid-70s. Chance of rain 80%. Heat index values up to 105. Wednesday and Wednesday night, partly cloudy. A chance of showers and thunderstorms. Highs in the lower 90s. Lows in the mid-70s. Chance of rain 50%. Thursday through Independence Day, partly cloudy with a chance of showers and thunderstorms. Highs in the mid-90s. Lows in the mid-70s. Chance of rain 30%. Heat index values up to 110. The coastal waters forecast for the following: waters from Swami River to Apalachicola, Florida, extending from 20 to 60 nautical miles. Coastal waters from Okaloosa, Walton County line to Mexico Beach out to 20 nautical miles. Coastal waters from Mexico Beach to Apalachicola out to 20 nautical miles. Waters from Okaloosa, Walton County line to Mexico Beach 20 to 60 nautical miles. And waters from Mexico Beach to Apalachicola 20 to 60 nautical miles. Rest of today, southwest winds around 5 knots, increasing to 5 to 10 knots late. Waves 1 foot or less. Wave detail, west 1 foot at 3 seconds and south 1 foot at 8 seconds. Protected waters a light chop. Tonight, west winds 5 to 10 knots. Waves 1 foot or less. Wave detail, west 1 foot at 3 seconds and south 1 foot at 8 seconds. Protected waters a light chop. Sunday, west winds 5 to 10 knots. Waves 1 foot or less. Wave detail, west 1 foot at 3 seconds and south 1 foot at 8 seconds. Protected waters a light chop. Sunday night, west winds 5 to 10 knots. Waves 1 foot or less. Wave detail, west 1 foot at 3 seconds and south 1 foot at 8 seconds. Protected waters a light chop. Monday, northwest winds 5 to 10 knots. Waves 1 foot or less, then around 2 feet in the afternoon. Wave detail, west 1 foot at 3 seconds and south 1 foot at 8 seconds, becoming west 1 foot at 3 seconds and south 1 foot at 9 seconds. Protected waters a light chop. Monday night, west winds 5 to 10 knots. Seas around 2 feet. Wave detail, west 1 foot at 3 seconds and south 1 foot at 9 seconds. Protected waters a light chop. A slight chance of showers and thunderstorms. Tuesday, northwest winds 5 to 10 knots. Seas around 2 feet. Protected waters a light chop. A chance of showers and thunderstorms. Tuesday night, west winds around 5 knots, becoming east after midnight. Seas around 2 feet in the evening, then 1 foot or less. Protected waters smooth, a chance of showers and thunderstorms. Wednesday, east winds 5 to 10 knots. Waves 1 foot or less. Protected waters a light chop. A chance of showers and thunderstorms. Wednesday night, south winds around 5 knots, becoming northeast after midnight. Waves 1 foot or less. Protected waters smooth, a slight chance of showers and thunderstorms. Winds and waves higher in and near thunderstorms.

The coastal waters forecast for the following St. Andrews Bay waterways. Rest of today, southwest winds 5 to 10 knots. Protected waters a light chop. Tonight, southwest winds 5 to 10 knots. Protected waters a light chop. Sunday, west winds 5 to 10 knots. Protected waters a light chop. Sunday night, west winds 5 to 10 knots, diminishing to around 5 knots after midnight. Protected waters a light chop. Monday, northwest winds around 5 knots, becoming west in the afternoon. Protected waters a light chop. A slight chance of showers and thunderstorms in the afternoon. Monday night, west winds 5 to 10 knots, diminishing to around 5 knots after midnight. Protected waters a light chop. A slight chance of showers and thunderstorms. Tuesday, northwest winds around 5 knots. Protected waters smooth, a chance of showers and thunderstorms in the morning, then showers and thunderstorms likely in the afternoon. Tuesday night, southwest winds around 5 knots, becoming east after midnight. Protected waters smooth, showers and thunderstorms likely, mainly in the evening. Wednesday, east winds around 5 knots, becoming south in the afternoon. Protected waters a light chop. A chance of showers and thunderstorms. Wednesday night, southwest winds around 5 knots, becoming north after midnight. Protected waters smooth, a chance of showers and thunderstorms in the evening. Winds and waves higher and near thunderstorms. The Tropical Weather Outlook. For the North Atlantic, Caribbean Sea and the Gulf of America, off of the southeastern coast of the South, a low pressure area is expected to form offshore of the southeastern coast of the United States along the western end of a frontal system early next week. Slow development of this system will be possible thereafter while it moves slowly westward. Formation chance through 48 hours, low, near 0%. Formation chance through 7 days, low, 20%. The Surf Zone Forecast General Outlook, a moderate risk of rip currents is forecast today along all area beaches due to light southwesterly flow and surf of 1 to 2 feet. This continues into Sunday before surf builds with a longer period swell arriving Monday, which may lead to a high risk along some beaches early next week. Based on communication with area beach officials, the following flags are flying at area beaches: Walton, Yellow Bay, Yellow State Park Gulf Beaches, Yellow West Facing Gulf Beaches, Yellow South Facing Gulf Beaches, Yellow Franklin, Yellow. Tide information for Saturday, June 27, 2026. St. Marks River entrance. High 2:15 a.m., low 6:38 a.m., high 12:58 p.m., low 8:23 p.m. Apalachicola. High 12:58 p.m., low 10:22 p.m. St. Andrews Bay at Panama City. High 8:02 a.m., low 7:40 p.m. Note that the times of high and low tide are 3 minutes earlier at Shell Point than at the St. Marks River entrance. The average water temperature at Apalachicola was 84.2 degrees. Sunrise and sunset in Tallahassee. June 27, 2026, sunrise 6:38 a.m. Eastern Daylight Time, sunset 8:43 p.m. Eastern Daylight Time. 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The latest weather and forecast information can also be accessed by calling our automated forecast line at 850-942-8851. The current time is 3:08 p.m. Eastern Daylight Time. These are the 3 p.m. Eastern Daylight Time conditions. At the Tallahassee Airport, it was mostly sunny. The temperature was 94 degrees. The wind was west at 9 miles an hour. The report from Florida State University was not available. At Apalachicola, it was sunny. The temperature was 90 degrees. The wind was west at 9 miles an hour. At Panama City Northwest, it was mostly sunny. The temperature was 89 degrees. The wind was south at 12 miles an hour. At Dothan, it was mostly sunny. The temperature was 91 degrees. The wind was west at 9 miles an hour. At Albany, it was mostly sunny. The temperature was 91 degrees. The wind was west at 10 miles an hour. At Valdosta, it was mostly sunny. The temperature was 90 degrees. The wind was variable at 3 miles an hour. Over the marine area, at the buoy south of Apalachicola, winds were calm. At the buoy south of Panama City, winds were

west at 2 knots. At the buoy south of Pensacola, winds were west at 6 knots. The forecast for the local area. Tonight, partly cloudy with a slight chance of showers and thunderstorms this evening, then mostly clear after midnight. Lows in the mid-70s. Southwest winds around 5 miles per hour. Chance of rain 20%. Sunday, sunny. Highs in the mid-90s. West winds around 5 miles per hour. Heat index values up to 106. Sunday night, mostly clear. Lows in the mid-70s. West winds around 5 miles per hour. Heat index values up to 105 early in the evening. Monday, mostly sunny. A chance of showers and thunderstorms in the afternoon. Humid with highs in the mid-90s. Northwest winds around 5 miles per hour. Chance of rain 40%. Heat index values up to 107. Monday night, partly cloudy with a chance of showers. A chance of thunderstorms, mainly in the evening. Humid with lows in the mid-70s. West winds around 5 miles per hour in the evening, becoming light and variable. Chance of rain 40%. Heat index values up to 105 early in the evening. Tuesday and Tuesday night, partly cloudy. Showers and thunderstorms. Highs in the mid-90s. Lows in the mid-70s. Chance of rain 80%. Heat index values up to 105. Wednesday and Wednesday night, partly cloudy. A chance of showers and thunderstorms. Highs in the lower 90s. Lows in the mid-70s. Chance of rain 50%. Thursday through Independence Day, partly cloudy with a chance of showers and thunderstorms. Highs in the mid-90s. Lows in the mid-70s. Chance of rain 30%. Heat index values up to 110. The coastal waters forecast for the following waters from Swami River to Apalachicola, Florida, extending from 20 to 60 nautical miles. Coastal waters from Okaloosa, Walton County line to Mexico Beach out to 20 nautical miles. Coastal waters from Mexico Beach to Apalachicola out to 20 nautical miles. Waters from Okaloosa, Walton County line to Mexico Beach 20 to 60 nautical miles. And waters from Mexico Beach to Apalachicola 20 to 60 nautical miles. Rest of today, southwest winds around 5 knots, increasing to 5 to 10 knots late. Waves 1 foot or less. Wave detail, west 1 foot at 3 seconds and south 1 foot at 8 seconds. Protected waters a light chop. Tonight, west winds 5 to 10 knots. Waves 1 foot or less. Wave detail, west 1 foot at 3 seconds and south 1 foot at 8 seconds. Protected waters a light chop. Sunday, west winds 5 to 10 knots. Waves 1 foot or less. Wave detail, west 1 foot at 3 seconds and south 1 foot at 8 seconds. Protected waters a light chop. Sunday night, west winds 5 to 10 knots. Waves 1 foot or less. Wave detail, west 1 foot at 3 seconds and south 1 foot at 8 seconds. Protected waters a light chop. Monday, northwest winds 5 to 10 knots. Waves 1 foot or less, then around 2 feet in the afternoon. Wave detail, west 1 foot at 3 seconds and south 1 foot at 8 seconds, becoming west 1 foot at 3 seconds and south 1 foot at 9 seconds. Protected waters a light chop. Monday night, west winds 5 to 10 knots. Seas around 2 feet. Wave detail, west 1 foot at 3 seconds and south 1 foot at 9 seconds. Protected waters a light chop. A slight chance of showers and thunderstorms. Tuesday, northwest winds 5 to 10 knots. Seas around 2 feet. Protected waters a light chop. A chance of showers and thunderstorms. Tuesday night, west winds around 5 knots, becoming east after midnight. Seas around 2 feet in the evening, then 1 foot or less. Protected waters smooth, a chance of showers and thunderstorms. Wednesday, east winds 5 to 10 knots. Waves 1 foot or less. Protected waters a light chop. A chance of showers and thunderstorms. Wednesday night, south winds around 5 knots, becoming northeast after midnight. Waves 1 foot or less. Protected waters smooth, a slight chance of showers and thunderstorms. Winds and waves higher in and near thunderstorms. The coastal waters forecast for the following St. Andrews Bay waterways. Rest of today, southwest winds 5 to 10 knots. Protected waters a light chop. Tonight,
southwest winds 5 to 10 knots. Protected waters a light shop. Sunday, west winds 5 to 10 knots. Protected waters a light shop. Sunday night, west winds 5 to 10 knots, diminishing to around 5 knots after midnight. Protected waters a light shop. Monday, northwest winds around 5 knots, becoming west in the afternoon. Protected waters a light shop. A slight chance of showers and thunderstorms in the afternoon. Monday night, west winds 5 to 10 knots, diminishing to around 5 knots after midnight. Protected waters a light shop. A slight chance of showers and thunderstorms. Tuesday, northwest winds around 5 knots. Protected waters smooth, a chance of showers and thunderstorms in the morning, then showers and thunderstorms likely in the afternoon. Tuesday night, southwest winds around 5 knots, becoming east after midnight. Protected waters smooth, showers and thunderstorms likely, mainly in the evening. Wednesday, east winds around 5 knots, becoming south in the afternoon. Protected waters a light shop. A chance of showers and thunderstorms. Wednesday night, southwest winds around 5 knots, becoming north after midnight. Protected waters smooth, a chance of showers and thunderstorms in the evening. Winds and waves higher in and near thunderstorms. The Tropical Weather Outlook. For the North Atlantic, Caribbean Sea and the Gulf of America, off of the southeastern coast of the South, a low-pressure area is expected to form offshore of the southeastern coast of the United States along the western end of a frontal system early next week. Slow development of this system will be possible thereafter while it moves slowly westward. Formation chance through 48 hours, low, near 0%. Formation chance through 7 days, low, 20%. The Surf Zone Forecast General Outlook, a moderate risk of rip currents is forecast today along all area beaches due to light southwesterly flow and surf of 1 to 2 feet. This continues into Sunday before surf builds with a longer period swell arriving Monday, which may lead to a high risk along some beaches early next week. Based on communication with area beach officials, the following flags are flying at area beaches: Walton, Yellow Bay, Yellow State Park Gulf Beaches, Yellow West Facing Gulf Beaches, Yellow South Facing Gulf Beaches, Yellow Franklin, Yellow. Tide information for Saturday, June 27, 2026. St. Mark's River entrance. High 2:15 a.m., low 6:38 a.m., high 12:58 p.m., low 8:23 p.m. Apalachicola. High 12:58 p.m., low 10:22 p.m. St. Andrews Bay at Panama City. High 8:02 a.m., low 7:40 p.m. Note that the times of high and low tide are 3 minutes earlier at Shell Point than at the St. Mark's River entrance. The average water temperature at Apalachicola was 84.2 degrees. Sunrise and sunset in Tallahassee. June 27, 2026, sunrise 6:38 a.m. Eastern Daylight Time, sunset 8:43 p.m. Eastern Daylight Time. 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The latest weather and forecast information can also be accessed by calling our automated forecast line at 850-942-8851. The current time is 3:17 p.m. Eastern Daylight Time. These are the 3 p.m. Eastern Daylight Time conditions. At the Tallahassee Airport, it was mostly sunny. The temperature was 94 degrees. The wind was west at 9 miles an hour. At Florida State University, the temperature was 93 degrees. The wind was northwest at 5 miles an hour. At Apalachicola, it was sunny. The temperature was 90 degrees. The wind was west at 9 miles an hour. At Panama City Northwest, it was mostly sunny. The temperature was 89 degrees. The wind was south at 12 miles an hour. At Dothan, it was mostly sunny. The temperature was 91 degrees. The wind was west at 9 miles an hour. At Albany, it was mostly sunny. The temperature was 91 degrees. The wind was west at 10 miles an hour. At Valdosta, it was mostly sunny. The temperature was 90 degrees. The wind was variable at 3 miles an hour. Over the marine area, at the buoy south of Apalachicola, winds were calm. At the buoy south of Panama City, winds were west at 2 knots. At the buoy south of Pensacola, winds were west at 6 knots.
The forecast for the local area

partly cloudy with a slight chance of showers and thunderstorms this evening, then mostly clear after midnight. Lows in the mid-70s. Southwest winds around 5 miles per hour. Chance of rain 20%. Sunday, sunny. Highs in the mid-90s. West winds around 5 miles per hour. Heat index values up to 106. Sunday night, mostly clear. Lows in the mid-70s. West winds around 5 miles per hour. Heat index values up to 105 early in the evening. Monday, mostly sunny. A chance of showers and thunderstorms in the afternoon. Humid with highs in the mid-90s. Northwest winds around 5 miles per hour. Chance of rain 40%. Heat index values up to 107. Monday night, partly cloudy with a chance of showers. A chance of thunderstorms, mainly in the evening. Humid with lows in the mid-70s. West winds around 5 miles per hour in the evening, becoming light and variable. Chance of rain 40%. Heat index values up to 105 early in the evening. Tuesday and Tuesday night, partly cloudy. Showers and thunderstorms. Highs in the mid-90s. Lows in the mid-70s. Chance of rain 80%. Heat index values up to 105. Wednesday and Wednesday night, partly cloudy. A chance of showers and thunderstorms. Highs in the lower 90s. Lows in the mid-70s. Chance of rain 50%. Thursday through Independence Day, partly cloudy with a chance of showers and thunderstorms. Highs in the mid-90s. Lows in the mid-70s. Chance of rain 30%. Heat index values up to 110. The coastal waters forecast for the following waters from Suwannee River to Apalachicola, Florida, extending from 20 to 60 nautical miles. Coastal waters from Okaloosa-Walton County line to Mexico Beach out to 20 nautical miles. Coastal waters from Mexico Beach to Apalachicola out to 20 nautical miles. Waters from Okaloosa-Walton County line to Mexico Beach 20 to 60 nautical miles. And waters from Mexico Beach to Apalachicola 20 to 60 nautical miles. Rest of today, southwest winds around 5 knots, increasing to 5 to 10 knots late. Waves 1 foot or less. Wave detail, west 1 foot at 3 seconds and south 1 foot at 8 seconds. Protected waters a light chop. Tonight, west winds 5 to 10 knots. Waves 1 foot or less. Wave detail, west 1 foot at 3 seconds and south 1 foot at 8 seconds. Protected waters a light chop. Sunday, west winds 5 to 10 knots. Waves 1 foot or less. Wave detail, west 1 foot at 3 seconds and south 1 foot at 8 seconds. Protected waters a light chop. Sunday night, west winds 5 to 10 knots. Waves 1 foot or less. Wave detail, west 1 foot at 3 seconds and south 1 foot at 8 seconds. Protected waters a light chop. Monday, northwest winds 5 to 10 knots. Waves 1 foot or less, then around 2 feet in the afternoon. Wave detail, west 1 foot at 3 seconds and south 1 foot at 8 seconds, becoming west 1 foot at 3 seconds and south 1 foot at 9 seconds. Protected waters a light chop. Monday night, west winds 5 to 10 knots. Seas around 2 feet. Wave detail, west 1 foot at 3 seconds and south 1 foot at 9 seconds. Protected waters a light chop. A slight chance of showers and thunderstorms. Tuesday, northwest winds 5 to 10 knots. Seas around 2 feet. Protected waters a light chop. A chance of showers and thunderstorms. Tuesday night, west winds around 5 knots, becoming east after midnight. Seas around 2 feet in the evening, then 1 foot or less. Protected waters smooth, a chance of showers and thunderstorms. Wednesday, east winds 5 to 10 knots. Waves 1 foot or less. Protected waters a light chop. A chance of showers and thunderstorms. Wednesday night, south winds around 5 knots, becoming northeast after midnight. Waves 1 foot or less. Protected waters smooth, a slight chance of showers and thunderstorms. Winds and waves higher and near thunderstorms. The coastal waters forecast for the following St. Andrews Bay waterways. Rest of today, southwest winds 5 to 10 knots. Protected waters a light chop. Tonight, southwest winds 5 to 10 knots. Protected waters a light chop. Sunday, west winds 5 to 10 knots. Protected waters a light chop. Sunday night,

and thunderstorms. Wednesday night, southwest winds around 5 knots, becoming north after midnight. Protected waters smooth, a chance of showers and thunderstorms in the evening. Winds and waves higher in and near thunderstorms. The Tropical Weather Outlook. For the North Atlantic, Caribbean Sea and the Gulf of America, off of the southeastern coast of the South, a low-pressure area is expected to form offshore of the southeastern coast of the United States along the western end of a frontal system early next week. Slow development of this system will be possible thereafter while it moves slowly westward. Formation chance through 48 hours, low, near 0%. Formation chance through 7 days, low, 20%. The Surf Zone Forecast General Outlook. A moderate risk of rip currents is forecast today along all area beaches due to light southwesterly flow and surf of 1 to 2 feet. This continues into Sunday before surf builds with a longer period swell arriving Monday, which may lead to a high risk along some beaches early next week. Based on communication with area beach officials, the following flags are flying at area beaches: Walton, Yellow Bay, Yellow State Park Gulf Beaches, Yellow West Facing Gulf Beaches, Yellow South Facing Gulf Beaches, Yellow Franklin, Yellow. Tide information for Saturday, June 27, 2026. St. Mark's River entrance. High 2:15 a.m., low 6:38 a.m., high 12:58 p.m., low 8:23 p.m. Apalachicola. High 12:58 p.m., low 10:22 p.m. St. Andrews Bay at Panama City. High 8:02 a.m., low 7:40 p.m. Note that the times of high and low tide are 3 minutes earlier at Shell Point than at the St. Mark's River entrance. The average water temperature at Apalachicola was 84.2 degrees. Sunrise and sunset in Tallahassee. June 27, 2026, sunrise 6:38 a.m. Eastern Daylight Time, sunset 8:43 p.m. Eastern Daylight Time. 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This broadcast originates from your National Weather Service office in Tallahassee, Florida. The latest weather and forecast information can also be accessed by calling our automated forecast line at 850-942-8851. The current time is 3:27 p.m. Eastern Daylight Time. These are the 3 p.m. Eastern Daylight Time conditions. At the Tallahassee Airport, it was mostly sunny. The temperature was 94 degrees. The wind was west at 9 miles an hour. At Florida State University, the temperature was 93 degrees. The wind was northwest at 5 miles an hour. At Apalachicola, it was sunny. The temperature was 90 degrees. The wind was west at 9 miles an hour. At Panama City Northwest, it was mostly sunny. The temperature was 89 degrees. The wind was south at 12 miles an hour. At Dothan, it was mostly sunny. The temperature was 91 degrees. The wind was west at 9 miles an hour. At Albany, it was mostly sunny. The temperature was 91 degrees. The wind was west at 10 miles an hour. At Valdosta, it was mostly sunny. The temperature was 90 degrees. The wind was variable at 3 miles an hour. Over the marine area, at the buoy south of Apalachicola, winds were calm. At the buoy south of Panama City, winds were west at 2 knots. At the buoy south of Pensacola, winds were west at 6 knots. The forecast for the local area. Tonight, partly cloudy with a slight chance of showers and thunderstorms this evening, then mostly clear after midnight. Lows in the mid-70s. Southwest winds around 5 miles per hour. Chance of rain 20%. Sunday, sunny. Highs in the mid-90s. West winds around 5 miles per hour. Heat index values up to 106. Sunday night, mostly clear. Lows in the mid-70s. West winds around 5 miles per hour. Heat index values up to 105 early in the evening. Monday, mostly sunny. A chance of showers and thunderstorms in the afternoon. Humid with highs in the mid-90s. Northwest winds around 5 miles per hour. Chance of rain 40%. Heat index values up to 107. Monday night, partly cloudy with a chance of showers. A chance of thunderstorms, mainly in the evening. Humid with lows in the mid-70s. West winds around 5 miles per hour in the evening, becoming light and variable. Chance of rain 40%. Heat index values up to 1.

105 early in the evening. Tuesday and Tuesday night, partly cloudy. Showers and thunderstorms. Highs in the mid-90s. Lows in the mid-70s. Chance of rain 80%. Heat index values up to 105. Wednesday and Wednesday night, partly cloudy. A chance of showers and thunderstorms. Highs in the lower 90s. Lows in the mid-70s. Chance of rain 50%. Thursday through Independence Day, partly cloudy with a chance of showers and thunderstorms. Highs in the mid-90s. Lows in the mid-70s. Chance of rain 30%. Heat index values up to 110. The coastal waters forecast for the following: waters from Suwannee River to Apalachicola, Florida, extending from 20 to 60 nautical miles. Coastal waters from Okaloosa-Walton County line to Mexico Beach out to 20 nautical miles. Coastal waters from Mexico Beach to Apalachicola out to 20 nautical miles. Waters from Okaloosa-Walton County line to Mexico Beach 20 to 60 nautical miles. And waters from Mexico Beach to Apalachicola 20 to 60 nautical miles. Rest of today, southwest winds around 5 knots, increasing to 5 to 10 knots late. Waves 1 foot or less. Wave detail, west 1 foot at 3 seconds and south 1 foot at 8 seconds. Protected waters a light chop. Tonight, west winds 5 to 10 knots. Waves 1 foot or less. Wave detail, west 1 foot at 3 seconds and south 1 foot at 8 seconds. Protected waters a light chop. Sunday, west winds 5 to 10 knots. Waves 1 foot or less. Wave detail, west 1 foot at 3 seconds and south 1 foot at 8 seconds. Protected waters a light chop. Sunday night, west winds 5 to 10 knots. Waves 1 foot or less. Wave detail, west 1 foot at 3 seconds and south 1 foot at 8 seconds. Protected waters a light chop. Monday, northwest winds 5 to 10 knots. Waves 1 foot or less, then around 2 feet in the afternoon. Wave detail, west 1 foot at 3 seconds and south 1 foot at 8 seconds, becoming west 1 foot at 3 seconds and south 1 foot at 9 seconds. Protected waters a light chop. Monday night, west winds 5 to 10 knots. Seas around 2 feet. Wave detail, west 1 foot at 3 seconds and south 1 foot at 9 seconds. Protected waters a light chop. A slight chance of showers and thunderstorms. Tuesday, northwest winds 5 to 10 knots. Seas around 2 feet. Protected waters a light chop. A chance of showers and thunderstorms. Tuesday night, west winds around 5 knots, becoming east after midnight. Seas around 2 feet in the evening, then 1 foot or less. Protected. Tuesday night, west winds around 5 knots, becoming east after midnight. Seas around 2 feet in the evening, then 1 foot or less. Protected waters smooth, a chance of showers and thunderstorms. Wednesday, east winds 5 to 10 knots. Waves 1 foot or less. Protected waters a light chop. A chance of showers and thunderstorms. Wednesday night, south winds around 5 knots, becoming northeast after midnight. Waves 1 foot or less. Protected waters smooth, a slight chance of showers and thunderstorms. Winds and waves higher and near thunderstorms. The coastal waters forecast for the following: St. Andrews Bay waterways. Rest of today, southwest winds 5 to 10 knots. Protected waters a light chop. Tonight, southwest winds 5 to 10 knots. Protected waters a light chop. Sunday, west winds 5 to 10 knots. Protected waters a light chop. Sunday night, west winds 5 to 10 knots, diminishing to around 5 knots after midnight. Protected waters a light chop. Monday, northwest winds around 5 knots, becoming west in the afternoon. Protected waters a light chop. A slight chance of showers and thunderstorms in the afternoon. Monday night, west winds 5 to 10 knots, diminishing to around 5 knots after midnight. Protected waters a light chop. A slight chance of showers and thunderstorms. Tuesday, northwest winds around 5 knots. Protected waters smooth, a chance of showers and thunderstorms in the morning, then showers and thunderstorms likely in the afternoon. Tuesday night, southwest winds around 5 knots, becoming east after midnight. Protected waters smooth, showers and thunderstorms likely, mainly in the evening. Wednesday, east winds around 5 knots, becoming south in the afternoon. Protected waters a light chop. A chance of showers.

and thunderstorms. Wednesday night, southwest winds around 5 knots, becoming north after midnight. Protected waters smooth, a chance of showers and thunderstorms in the evening. Winds and waves higher and near thunderstorms. The Tropical Weather Outlook. For the North Atlantic, Caribbean Sea and the Gulf of America, off of the southeastern coast of the U.S. South, a low-pressure area is expected to form offshore of the southeastern coast of the United States along the western end of a frontal system early next week. Slow development of this system will be possible thereafter while it moves slowly westward. Formation chance through 48 hours, low, near 0%. Formation chance through 7 days, low, 20%. The Surf Zone Forecast General Outlook, a moderate risk of rip currents is forecast today along all area beaches due to light southwesterly flow and surf of 1 to 2 feet. This continues into Sunday before surf builds with a longer period swell arriving Monday, which may lead to a high risk along some beaches early next week. Based on communication with area beach officials, the following flags are flying at area beaches: Walton, Yellow Bay, Yellow State Park Golf Beaches, Yellow West Facing Golf Beaches, Yellow South Facing Golf Beaches, Yellow Franklin, Yellow. Tide information for Saturday, June 27, 2026. St. Mark's River entrance. High 2:15 a.m., low 6:38 a.m., high 12:58 p.m., low 8:23 p.m. Apalachicola. High 12:58 p.m., low 10:22 p.m. St. Andrews Bay at Panama City. High 8:02 a.m., low 7:40 p.m. Note that the times of high and low tide are 3 minutes earlier at Shell Point than at the St. Mark's River entrance. The average water temperature at Apalachicola was 84.2 degrees. Sunrise and sunset in Tallahassee. June 27, 2026, sunrise 6:38 a.m. Eastern Daylight Time, sunset 8:43 p.m. Eastern Daylight Time. 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This broadcast originates from your National Weather Service office in Tallahassee, Florida. The latest weather and forecast information can also be accessed by calling our automated forecast line at 850-942-8851. The current time is 3:37 p.m. Eastern Daylight Time. These are the 3 p.m. Eastern Daylight Time conditions. At the Tallahassee Airport, it was mostly sunny. The temperature was 94 degrees. The wind was west at 9 miles an hour. At Florida State University, the temperature was 93 degrees. The wind was northwest at 5 miles an hour. At Apalachicola, it was sunny. The temperature was 90 degrees. The wind was west at 9 miles an hour. At Panama City Northwest, it was mostly sunny. The temperature was 89 degrees. The wind was south at 12 miles an hour. At Dothan, it was mostly sunny. The temperature was 91 degrees. The wind was west at 9 miles an hour. At Albany, it was mostly sunny. The temperature was 91 degrees. The wind was west at 10 miles an hour. At Valdosta, it was mostly sunny. The temperature was 90 degrees. The wind was variable at 3 miles an hour. Over the marine area, at the buoy south of Apalachicola, winds were calm. At the buoy south of Panama City, winds were west at 2 knots. At the buoy south of Pensacola, winds were west at 6 knots. The forecast for the local area. Tonight, partly cloudy with a slight chance of showers and thunderstorms this evening, then mostly clear after midnight. Lows in the mid-70s. Southwest winds around 5 miles per hour. Chance of rain 20%. Sunday, sunny. Highs in the mid-90s. West winds around 5 miles per hour. Heat index values up to 106. Sunday night, mostly clear. Lows in the mid-70s. West winds around 5 miles per hour. Heat index values up to 105 early in the evening. Monday, mostly sunny. A chance of showers and thunderstorms in the afternoon. Humid with highs in the mid-90s. Northwest winds around 5 miles per hour. Chance of rain 40%. Heat index values up to 107. Monday night, partly cloudy with a chance of showers. A chance of thunderstorms, mainly in the evening. Humid with lows in the mid-70s. West winds around 5 miles per hour in the evening, becoming light and variable. Chance of rain 40%. Heat index values up to 1.

under at 5 early in the evening. Tuesday and Tuesday night, partly cloudy. Showers and thunderstorms. Highs in the mid-90s. Lows in the mid-70s. Chance of rain 80%. Heat index values up to 105. Wednesday and Wednesday night, partly cloudy. A chance of showers and thunderstorms. Highs in the lower 90s. Lows in the mid-70s. Chance of rain 50%. Thursday through Independence Day, partly cloudy with a chance of showers and thunderstorms. Highs in the mid-90s. Lows in the mid-70s. Chance of rain 30%. Heat index values up to 110. The coastal waters forecast for the following waters from Suwannee River to Apalachicola, Florida, extending from 20 to 60 nautical miles, coastal waters from Okaloosa-Walton County line to Mexico Beach out to 20 nautical miles, coastal waters from Mexico Beach to Apalachicola out to 20 nautical miles, waters from Okaloosa-Walton County line to Mexico Beach 20 to 60 nautical miles, and waters from Mexico Beach to Apalachicola 20 to 60 nautical miles. Tonight, west winds 5 to 10 knots. Waves 1 foot or less. Wave detail, west 1 foot at 3 seconds and south 1 foot at 8 seconds. Protected waters a light chop. Sunday, west winds 5 to 10 knots. Waves 1 foot or less. Wave detail, west 1 foot at 3 seconds and south 1 foot at 8 seconds. Protected waters a light chop. Sunday night, west winds 5 to 10 knots. Waves 1 foot or less. Wave detail, west 1 foot at 3 seconds and south 1 foot at 8 seconds. Protected waters a light chop. Monday, northwest winds 5 to 10 knots. Seas around 2 feet. Wave detail, west 1 foot at 3 seconds and south 1 foot at 8 seconds. Protected waters a light chop. Monday night, west winds 5 to 10 knots. Seas around 2 feet. Wave detail, west 1 foot at 3 seconds and south 1 foot at 9 seconds. Protected waters a light chop. A chance of showers and thunderstorms, mainly in the evening. Tuesday, northwest winds 5 to 10 knots. Seas around 2 feet. Wave detail, west 1 foot at 3 seconds and south 1 foot at 9 seconds. Protected waters a light chop. A chance of showers and thunderstorms. Tuesday night, northwest winds around 5 knots, becoming northeast after midnight. Seas around 2 feet on the evening, then 1 foot or less. Protected waters smooth, a chance of showers and thunderstorms. Wednesday, east winds around 5 knots. Waves 1 foot or less. Protected waters smooth, a chance of showers and thunderstorms, mainly in the morning. Wednesday night, southeast winds around 5 knots, becoming east after midnight. Waves 1 foot or less. Protected waters smooth, a slight chance of showers and thunderstorms. Thursday, east winds around 5 knots. Waves 1 foot or less. Protected waters smooth, a slight chance of showers and thunderstorms. Thursday night, southwest winds around 5 knots, becoming northwest after midnight. Waves 1 foot or less. Protected waters smooth, a slight chance of showers and thunderstorms. Winds and waves higher and near thunderstorms. The coastal waters forecast for the following St. Andrews Bay waterways. Tonight, southwest winds around 10 knots, diminishing to around 5 knots late this evening and overnight. Protected waters a light chop. Sunday, west winds 5 to 10 knots. Protected waters a light chop. Sunday night, west winds 5 to 10 knots. Protected waters a light chop. Monday, west winds 5 to 10 knots. Protected waters a light chop. A slight chance of showers and thunderstorms in the afternoon. Monday night, west winds 5 to 10 knots, diminishing to around 5 knots after midnight. Protected waters a light chop. A slight chance of showers and thunderstorms in the evening. Tuesday, west winds around 5 knots. Protected waters smooth, a chance of showers and thunderstorms in the morning, then showers and thunderstorms in the afternoon. Tuesday night, west winds around 5 knots, becoming northeast after midnight. Protected waters smooth, showers and thunderstorms, mainly in the evening. Wednesday, east winds around 5 knots, becoming south around 5 knots in the afternoon. Protected waters smooth, a slight chance of showers and thunderstorms in the morning, then a chance of showers and thunderstorms in the afternoon. Wednesday night, south winds around 5 knots in the evening, becoming light and variable.

Protected waters, a chance of showers and thunderstorms in the evening. Thursday, northeast winds around 5 knots, becoming south in the afternoon. Protected waters, a light chop. A chance of showers and thunderstorms in the afternoon. Thursday night, southwest winds around 5 knots, becoming northwest after midnight. Protected waters, a chance of showers and thunderstorms in the evening. Winds and waves higher and near thunderstorms. The Tropical Weather Outlook. For the North Atlantic, Caribbean Sea and the Gulf of America, off of the southeastern coast of the U.S. South, a low-pressure area is expected to form offshore of the southeastern coast of the United States along the western end of a frontal system early next week. Slow development of this system will be possible thereafter while it moves slowly westward. Formation chance through 48 hours, low, near 0%. Formation chance through 7 days, low, 20%. The Surf Zone Forecast General Outlook, a moderate risk of rip currents is forecast today along all area beaches due to light southwesterly flow and surf of 1 to 2 feet. This continues into Sunday before surf builds with a longer period swell arriving Monday, which may lead to a high risk along some beaches early next week. Based on communication with area beach officials, the following flags are flying at area beaches: Walton, Yellow Bay, Yellow State Park Gulf Beaches, Yellow West Facing Gulf Beaches, Yellow South Facing Gulf Beaches, Yellow Franklin, Yellow. Tide information for Saturday, June 27, 2026. St. Mark's River entrance. High 2:15 a.m., low 6:38 a.m., high 12:58 p.m., low 8:23 p.m. Apalachicola. High 12:58 p.m., low 10:22 p.m. St. Andrews Bay at Panama City. High 8:02 a.m., low 7:40 p.m. Note that the times of high and low tide are 3 minutes earlier at Shell Point than at the St. Mark's River entrance. The average water temperature at Apalachicola was 84.2 degrees. Sunrise and sunset in Tallahassee. June 27, 2026, sunrise 6:38 a.m. Eastern Daylight Time, sunset 8:43 p.m. Eastern Daylight Time. 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The latest weather and forecast information can also be accessed by calling our automated forecast line at 850-942-8851. The current time is 3:47 p.m. Eastern Daylight Time. These are the 3 p.m. Eastern Daylight Time conditions. At the Tallahassee Airport, it was mostly sunny. The temperature was 94 degrees. The wind was west at 9 miles an hour. At Florida State University, the temperature was 93 degrees. The wind was northwest at 5 miles an hour. At Apalachicola, it was sunny. The temperature was 90 degrees. The wind was west at 9 miles an hour. At Panama City Northwest, it was mostly sunny. The temperature was 89 degrees. The wind was south at 12 miles an hour. At Dothan, it was mostly sunny. The temperature was 91 degrees. The wind was west at 9 miles an hour. At Albany, it was mostly sunny. The temperature was 91 degrees. The wind was west at 10 miles an hour. At Valdosta, it was mostly sunny. The temperature was 90 degrees. The wind was variable at 3 miles an hour. Over the marine area, at the buoy south of Apalachicola, winds were calm. At the buoy south of Panama City, winds were west at 2 knots. At the buoy south of Pensacola, winds were west at 6 knots. The forecast for the local area. Tonight, partly cloudy with a slight chance of showers and thunderstorms this evening, then mostly clear after midnight. Lows in the mid-70s. Southwest winds around 5 miles per hour. Chance of rain 20%. Sunday, sunny. Highs in the mid-90s. West winds around 5 miles per hour. Heat index values up to 106. Sunday night, mostly clear. Lows in the mid-70s. West winds around 5 miles per hour. Heat index values up to 105 early in the evening. Monday, mostly sunny. A chance of showers and thunderstorms in the afternoon. Humid with highs in the mid-90s. Northwest winds around 5 miles per hour. Chance of rain 40%. Heat index values up to 107. Monday night, partly cloudy with a chance of showers.

A chance of thunderstorms, mainly in the evening. Humid with lows in the mid-70s. West winds around 5 miles per hour in the evening, becoming light and variable. Chance of rain 40%. Heat index values up to 105 early in the evening. Tuesday and Tuesday night, partly cloudy. Showers and thunderstorms. Highs in the mid-90s. Lows in the mid-70s. Chance of rain 80%. Heat index values up to 105. Wednesday and Wednesday night, partly cloudy. A chance of showers and thunderstorms. Highs in the lower 90s. Lows in the mid-70s. Chance of rain 50%. Thursday through Independence Day, partly cloudy with a chance of showers and thunderstorms. Highs in the mid-90s. Lows in the mid-70s. Chance of rain 30%. Heat index values up to 110. The coastal waters forecast for the following waters from Suwannee River to Apalachicola, Florida, extending from 20 to 60 nautical miles. Coastal waters from Okaloosa, Walton County line to Mexico Beach out to 20 nautical miles. Coastal waters from Mexico Beach to Apalachicola out to 20 nautical miles. Waters from Okaloosa, Walton County line to Mexico Beach 20 to 60 nautical miles. And waters from Mexico Beach to Apalachicola 20 to 60 nautical miles. Tonight, west winds 5 to 10 knots. Waves 1 foot or less. Wave detail, west 1 foot at 3 seconds and south 1 foot at 8 seconds. Protected waters a light chop. Sunday, west winds 5 to 10 knots. Waves 1 foot or less. Wave detail, west 1 foot at 3 seconds and south 1 foot at 8 seconds. Protected waters a light chop. Sunday night, west winds 5 to 10 knots. Waves 1 foot or less. Wave detail, west 1 foot at 3 seconds and south 1 foot at 8 seconds. Protected waters a light chop. Monday, northwest winds 5 to 10 knots. Seas around 2 feet. Wave detail, west 1 foot at 3 seconds and south 1 foot at 8 seconds. Protected waters a light chop. Monday night, west winds 5 to 10 knots. Seas around 2 feet. Wave detail, west 1 foot at 3 seconds and south 1 foot at 9 seconds. Protected waters a light chop. A chance of showers and thunderstorms, mainly in the evening. Tuesday, northwest winds 5 to 10 knots. Seas around 2 feet. Wave detail, west 1 foot at 3 seconds and south 1 foot at 9 seconds. Protected waters a light chop. A chance of showers and thunderstorms. Tuesday night, northwest winds around 5 knots, becoming northeast after midnight. Seas around 2 feet in the evening, then 1 foot or less. Protected waters smooth, a chance of showers and thunderstorms. Wednesday, east winds around 5 knots. Waves 1 foot or less. Protected waters smooth, a chance of showers and thunderstorms, mainly in the morning. Wednesday night, southeast winds around 5 knots, becoming east after midnight. Waves 1 foot or less. Protected waters smooth, a slight chance of showers and thunderstorms. Thursday, east winds around 5 knots. Waves 1 foot or less. Protected waters smooth, a slight chance of showers and thunderstorms. Thursday night, southwest winds around 5 knots, becoming northwest after midnight. Waves 1 foot or less. Protected waters smooth, a slight chance of showers and thunderstorms. Winds and waves higher in and near thunderstorms. The coastal waters forecast for the following St. Andrews Bay waterways. Tonight, southwest winds around 10 knots, diminishing to around 5 knots late this evening and overnight. Protected waters a light chop. Sunday, west winds 5 to 10 knots. Protected waters a light chop. Sunday night, west winds 5 to 10 knots. Protected waters a light chop. Monday, west winds 5 to 10 knots. Protected waters a light chop. A slight chance of showers and thunderstorms in the afternoon. Monday night, west winds 5 to 10 knots, diminishing to around 5 knots after midnight. Protected waters a light chop. A slight chance of showers and thunderstorms in the evening. Tuesday, west winds around 5 knots. Protected waters smooth, a chance of showers and thunderstorms in the morning, then showers and thunderstorms in the afternoon. Tuesday night, west winds around 5 knots, becoming northeast after midnight. Protected waters smooth, showers and thunderstorms, mainly in the evening. Wednesday, east winds around 5 knots, becoming south around 5 knots.

0: the afternoon.
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2: ruled.
0: A slight chance of showers and thunderstorms in the morning, then a chance of showers and thunderstorms in the afternoon. Wednesday night, south winds around 5 knots in the evening, becoming light and variable.
1: Protected waters
2: ruled.
0: A chance of showers and thunderstorms in the evening. Thursday, northeast winds around 5 knots, becoming south in the afternoon.
1: Protected waters
0: a light chop. A chance of showers and thunderstorms in the afternoon.
1: Thursday night, southwest winds around 5 knots, becoming northwest after midnight.
0: Protected waters
2: ruled.
0: A chance of showers and thunderstorms in the evening.
1: Winds and waves higher and near thunderstorms.
0: The tropical weather outlook.
1: For the North Atlantic, Caribbean Sea and the Gulf of America, off of the southeastern coast of the U. South, a low pressure area is expected to form offshore of the southeastern coast of the United States along the western end of a frontal system early next week. Slow development of this system will be possible thereafter while it moves slowly westward. Formation chance through 48 hours, low, near 0%. Formation chance through 7 days, low, 20%.
0: The surf zone forecast general outlook, a moderate risk of rip currents is forecast today along all area beaches due to light southwesterly flow and surf of 1 to 2 feet. This continues into Sunday before surf builds with a longer period swell arriving Monday, which may lead to a high risk along some beaches early next week. Based on communication with area beach officials, the following flags are flying at area beaches: Walton, Yellow Bay, Yellow State Park Gulf Beaches, Yellow West Facing Gulf Beaches, Yellow South Facing Gulf Beaches, Yellow Franklin, Yellow. Tide information for Saturday, June 27, 2026. St. Marks River entrance. High 2:15 a.m., low 6:38 a.m., high 12:58 p.m., low 8:23 p.m. Apalachicola. High 12:58 p.m., low 10:22 p.m. St. Andrews Bay at Panama City. High 8:02 a.m., low 7:40 p.m. Note that the times of high and low tide are 3 minutes earlier at Shell Point than at the St. Marks River entrance. The average water temperature at Apalachicola was 84.2 degrees. Sunrise and sunset in Tallahassee. June 27, 2026, sunrise 6:38 a.m. Eastern Daylight Time, sunset 8:43 p.m. Eastern Daylight Time. 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This broadcast originates from your National Weather Service office in Tallahassee, Florida. The latest weather and forecast information can also be accessed by calling our automated forecast line at 850-942-8851. The current time is 3:57 p.m. Eastern Daylight Time. These are the 3 p.m. Eastern Daylight Time conditions. At the Tallahassee Airport, it was mostly sunny. The temperature was 94 degrees. The wind was west at 9 miles an hour. At Florida State University, the temperature was 93 degrees. The wind was northwest at 5 miles an hour. At Apalachicola, it was sunny. The temperature was 90 degrees. The wind was west at 9 miles an hour. At Panama City Northwest, it was mostly sunny. The temperature was 89 degrees. The wind was south at 12 miles an hour. At Dothan, it was mostly sunny. The temperature was 91 degrees. The wind was west at 9 miles an hour. At Albany, it was mostly sunny. The temperature was 91 degrees. The wind was west at 10 miles an hour. At Valdosta, it was mostly sunny. The temperature was 90 degrees. The wind was variable at 3 miles an hour. Over the marine area, at the buoy south of Apalachicola, winds were calm. At the buoy south of Panama City, winds were west at 2 knots. At the buoy south of Pensacola, winds were west at 6 knots. The forecast for the local area. Tonight, partly cloudy with a slight chance of showers and thunderstorms this evening, then mostly clear after midnight. Lows in the mid-70s. Southwest winds around 5 miles per hour. Chance of rain 20%. Sunday, sunny. Highs in the mid-90s. West winds around 5 miles per hour. Heat index values up to 106. Sunday night, mostly clear. Lows in the mid-70s. West winds around 5 miles per hour. Heat index values up to 105 early in the evening. Monday, mostly sunny. A chance of showers and thunderstorms in the afternoon.

humid with highs in the mid-90s. Northwest winds around 5 miles per hour. Chance of rain 40%. Heat index values up to 107. Monday night, partly cloudy with a chance of showers. A chance of thunderstorms, mainly in the evening. Humid with lows in the mid-70s. West winds around 5 miles per hour in the evening, becoming light and variable. Chance of rain 40%. Heat index values up to 105 early in the evening. Tuesday and Tuesday night, partly cloudy. Showers and thunderstorms. Highs in the mid-90s. Lows in the mid-70s. Chance of rain 80%. Heat index values up to 105. Wednesday and Wednesday night, partly cloudy. A chance of showers and thunderstorms. Highs in the lower 90s. Lows in the mid-70s. Chance of rain 50%. Thursday through Independence Day, partly cloudy with a chance of showers and thunderstorms. Highs in the mid-90s. Lows in the mid-70s. Chance of rain 30%. Heat index values up to 110. The coastal waters forecast for the following: waters from Suwannee River to Apalachicola, Florida, extending from 20 to 60 nautical miles. Coastal waters from Okaloosa, Walton County line to Mexico Beach out to 20 nautical miles. Coastal waters from Mexico Beach to Apalachicola out to 20 nautical miles. Waters from Okaloosa, Walton County line to Mexico Beach 20 to 60 nautical miles. And waters from Mexico Beach to Apalachicola 20 to 60 nautical miles. Tonight, west winds 5 to 10 knots. Waves 1 foot or less. Wave detail, west 1 foot at 3 seconds and south 1 foot at 8 seconds. Protected waters a light chop. Sunday, west winds 5 to 10 knots. Waves 1 foot or less. Wave detail, west 1 foot at 3 seconds and south 1 foot at 8 seconds. Protected waters a light chop. Sunday night, west winds 5 to 10 knots. Waves 1 foot or less. Wave detail, west 1 foot at 3 seconds and south 1 foot at 8 seconds. Protected waters a light chop. Monday, northwest winds 5 to 10 knots. Seas around 2 feet. Wave detail, west 1 foot at 3 seconds and south 1 foot at 8 seconds. Protected waters a light chop. Monday night, west winds 5 to 10 knots. Seas around 2 feet. Wave detail, west 1 foot at 3 seconds and south 1 foot at 9 seconds. Protected waters a light chop. A chance of showers and thunderstorms, mainly in the evening. Tuesday, northwest winds 5 to 10 knots. Seas around 2 feet. Wave detail, west 1 foot at 3 seconds and south 1 foot at 9 seconds. Protected waters a light chop. A chance of showers and thunderstorms. Tuesday night, northwest winds around 5 knots, becoming northeast after midnight. Seas around 2 feet in the evening, then 1 foot or less. Protected waters smooth, a chance of showers and thunderstorms. Wednesday, east winds around 5 knots. Waves 1 foot or less. Protected waters smooth, a chance of showers and thunderstorms, mainly in the morning. Wednesday night, southeast winds around 5 knots, becoming east after midnight. Waves 1 foot or less. Protected waters smooth, a slight chance of showers and thunderstorms. Thursday, east winds around 5 knots. Waves 1 foot or less. Protected waters smooth, a slight chance of showers and thunderstorms. Thursday night, southwest winds around 5 knots, becoming northwest after midnight. Waves 1 foot or less. Protected waters smooth, a slight chance of showers and thunderstorms. Winds and waves higher in and near thunderstorms. The coastal waters forecast for the following: St. Andrews Bay waterways. Tonight, southwest winds around 10 knots, diminishing to around 5 knots late this evening and overnight. Protected waters a light chop. Sunday, west winds 5 to 10 knots. Protected waters a light chop. Sunday night, west winds 5 to 10 knots. Protected waters a light chop. Monday, west winds 5 to 10 knots. Protected waters a light chop. A slight chance of showers and thunderstorms in the afternoon. Monday night, west winds 5 to 10 knots, diminishing to around 5 knots after midnight. Protected waters a light chop. A slight chance of showers and thunderstorms in the evening. Tuesday, west winds around 5 knots. Protected waters smooth, a chance of showers and thunderstorms in the morning, then showers and thunderstorms in the afternoon.

Tuesday night, west winds around 5 knots, becoming northeast after midnight. Protected waters move, showers and thunderstorms, mainly in the evening. Wednesday, east winds around 5 knots, becoming south around 5 knots in the afternoon. Protected waters move, a slight chance of showers and thunderstorms in the morning, then a chance of showers and thunderstorms in the afternoon. Wednesday night, south winds around 5 knots in the evening, becoming light and variable. Protected waters move, a chance of showers and thunderstorms in the evening. Thursday, northeast winds around 5 knots, becoming south in the afternoon. Protected waters a light chop. A chance of showers and thunderstorms in the afternoon. Thursday night, southwest winds around 5 knots, becoming northwest after midnight. Protected waters move, a chance of showers and thunderstorms in the evening. Winds and waves higher in and near thunderstorms. The Tropical Weather Outlook. For the North Atlantic, Caribbean Sea and the Gulf of America, off of the southeastern coast of the U.S. South, a low-pressure area is expected to form offshore of the southeastern coast of the United States along the western end of a frontal system early next week. Slow development of this system will be possible thereafter while it moves slowly westward. Formation chance through 48 hours, low, near 0%. Formation chance through 7 days, low, 20%. The Surf Zone Forecast General Outlook, a moderate risk of rip currents is forecast today along all area beaches due to light southwesterly flow and surf of 1 to 2 feet. This continues into Sunday before surf builds with a longer period swell arriving Monday, which may lead to a high risk along some beaches early next week. Based on communication with area beach officials, the following flags are flying at area beaches: Walton, Yellow Bay, Yellow State Park Gulf Beaches, Yellow West Facing Gulf Beaches, Yellow South Facing Gulf Beaches, Yellow Franklin, Yellow. Tide information for Saturday, June 27, 2026. St. Mark's River entrance. High 2:15 a.m., low 6:38 a.m., high 12:58 p.m., low 8:23 p.m. Apalachicola. High 12:58 p.m., low 10:22 p.m. St. Andrews Bay at Panama City. High 8:02 a.m., low 7:40 p.m. Note that the times of high and low tide are 3 minutes earlier at Shell Point than at the St. Mark's River entrance. The average water temperature at Apalachicola was 84.2 degrees. Sunrise and sunset in Tallahassee. June 27, 2026, sunrise 6:38 a.m. Eastern Daylight Time, sunset 8:43 p.m. Eastern Daylight Time. 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This broadcast originates from your National Weather Service office in Tallahassee, Florida. The latest weather and forecast information can also be accessed by calling our automated forecast line at 850-942-8851. The current time is 4:08 p.m. Eastern Daylight Time. These are the 4 p.m. Eastern Daylight Time conditions. At the Tallahassee Airport, it was mostly sunny. The temperature was 93 degrees. The wind was west at 7 miles an hour. The report from Florida State University was not available. At Apalachicola, it was sunny. The temperature was 90 degrees. The wind was west at 13 miles an hour. At Panama City Northwest, it was sunny. The temperature was 89 degrees. The wind was southwest at 8 miles an hour. At Dothan, it was mostly sunny. The temperature was 92 degrees. The wind was west at 8 miles an hour. At Albany, it was mostly sunny. The temperature was 92 degrees. The wind was west at 8 miles an hour. At Valdosta, it was mostly sunny. Visibility 10 miles. Temperature was 91 degrees, dew point 72. And the pressure was 30.06 inches and falling. Over the marine area, at the buoy south of Apalachicola, winds were west at 2 knots. At the buoy south of Panama City, winds were southwest at 4 knots. At the buoy south of Pensacola, winds were west at 6 knots. The forecast for the local area. Tonight, partly cloudy with a slight chance of showers and thunderstorms this evening, then mostly clear after midnight. Lows in the mid-70s. Southwest winds around 5 miles per hour. Chance of rain 20%. Sunday, sunny. Highs in the mid-90s. West winds around 5 miles per hour. Heat index values up to 106.

Sunday night, mostly clear. Lows in the mid-70s. West winds around 5 miles per hour. Heat index values up to 105 early in the evening. Monday, mostly sunny. A chance of showers and thunderstorms in the afternoon. Humid with highs in the mid-90s. Northwest winds around 5 miles per hour. Chance of rain 40%. Heat index values up to 107. Monday night, partly cloudy with a chance of showers. A chance of thunderstorms, mainly in the evening. Humid with lows in the mid-70s. West winds around 5 miles per hour in the evening, becoming light and variable. Chance of rain 40%. Heat index values up to 105 early in the evening. Tuesday and Tuesday night, partly cloudy. Showers and thunderstorms. Highs in the mid-90s. Lows in the mid-70s. Chance of rain 80%. Heat index values up to 105. Wednesday and Wednesday night, partly cloudy. A chance of showers and thunderstorms. Highs in the lower 90s. Lows in the mid-70s. Chance of rain 50%. Thursday through Independence Day, partly cloudy with a chance of showers and thunderstorms. Highs in the mid-90s. Lows in the mid-70s. Chance of rain 30%. Heat index values up to 110. The coastal waters forecast for the following waters from Suwannee River to Apalachicola, Florida, extending from 20 to 60 nautical miles, coastal waters from Okaloosa Walton County line to Mexico Beach out to 20 nautical miles, coastal waters from Mexico Beach to Apalachicola out to 20 nautical miles, waters from Okaloosa Walton County line to Mexico Beach 20 to 60 nautical miles, and waters from Mexico Beach to Apalachicola 20 to 60 nautical miles. Tonight, west winds 5 to 10 knots. Waves 1 foot or less. Wave detail, west 1 foot at 3 seconds and south 1 foot at 8 seconds. Protected waters a light chop. Sunday, west winds 5 to 10 knots. Waves 1 foot or less. Wave detail, west 1 foot at 3 seconds and south 1 foot at 8 seconds. Protected waters a light chop. Sunday night, west winds 5 to 10 knots. Waves 1 foot or less. Wave detail, west 1 foot at 3 seconds and south 1 foot at 8 seconds. Protected waters a light chop. Monday, northwest winds 5 to 10 knots. Seas around 2 feet. Wave detail, west 1 foot at 3 seconds and south 1 foot at 8 seconds. Protected waters a light chop. Monday night, west winds 5 to 10 knots. Seas around 2 feet. Wave detail, west 1 foot at 3 seconds and south 1 foot at 9 seconds. Protected waters a light chop. A chance of showers and thunderstorms, mainly in the evening. Tuesday, northwest winds 5 to 10 knots. Seas around 2 feet. Wave detail, west 1 foot at 3 seconds and south 1 foot at 9 seconds. Protected waters a light chop. A chance of showers and thunderstorms. Tuesday night, northwest winds around 5 knots, becoming northeast after midnight. Seas around 2 feet in the evening, then 1 foot or less. Protected waters smooth, a chance of showers and thunderstorms. Wednesday, east winds around 5 knots. Waves 1 foot or less. Protected waters smooth, a chance of showers and thunderstorms, mainly in the morning. Wednesday night, southeast winds around 5 knots, becoming east after midnight. Waves 1 foot or less. Protected waters smooth, a slight chance of showers and thunderstorms. Thursday, east winds around 5 knots. Waves 1 foot or less. Protected waters smooth, a slight chance of showers and thunderstorms. Thursday night, southwest winds around 5 knots, becoming northwest after midnight. Waves 1 foot or less. Protected waters smooth, a slight chance of showers and thunderstorms. Winds and waves higher in and near thunderstorms. The coastal waters forecast for the following St. Andrews Bay waterways. Tonight, southwest winds around 10 knots, diminishing to around 5 knots late this evening and overnight. Protected waters a light chop. Sunday, west winds 5 to 10 knots. Protected waters a light chop. Sunday night, west winds 5 to 10 knots. Protected waters a light chop. Monday, west winds 5 to 10 knots. Protected waters a light chop. A slight chance of showers and thunderstorms in the afternoon. Monday night, west winds 5 to 10 knots, diminishing to around 5 knots after midnight.
Protected waters, a light chop. A slight chance of showers and thunderstorms in the evening. Tuesday, west winds around 5 knots. Protected waters, smooth. A chance of showers and thunderstorms in the morning, then showers and thunderstorms in the afternoon. Tuesday night, west winds around 5 knots, becoming northeast after midnight. Protected waters, smooth. Showers and thunderstorms, mainly in the evening. Wednesday, east winds around 5 knots, becoming south around 5 knots in the afternoon. Protected waters, smooth. A slight chance of showers and thunderstorms in the morning, then a chance of showers and thunderstorms in the afternoon. Wednesday night, south winds around 5 knots in the evening, becoming light and variable. Protected waters, smooth. A chance of showers and thunderstorms in the evening. Thursday, northeast winds around 5 knots, becoming south in the afternoon. Protected waters, a light chop. A chance of showers and thunderstorms in the afternoon. Thursday night, southwest winds around 5 knots, becoming northwest after midnight. Protected waters, smooth. A chance of showers and thunderstorms in the evening. Winds and waves higher and near thunderstorms. The Tropical Weather Outlook. For the North Atlantic, Caribbean Sea and the Gulf of America, off of the southeastern coast of the South, a low-pressure area is expected to form offshore of the southeastern coast of the United States along the western end of a frontal system early next week. Slow development of this system will be possible thereafter while it moves slowly westward. Formation chance through 48 hours, low, near 0%. Formation chance through 7 days, low, 20%. The Surf Zone Forecast General Outlook, a moderate risk of rip currents is forecast today along all area beaches due to light southwesterly flow and surf of 1 to 2 feet. This continues into Sunday before surf builds with a longer period swell arriving Monday, which may lead to a high risk along some beaches early next week. Based on communication with area beach officials, the following flags are flying at area beaches: Walton, Yellow Bay, Yellow State Park Gulf Beaches, Yellow West Facing Gulf Beaches, Yellow South Facing Gulf Beaches, Yellow Franklin, Yellow. Tide information for Saturday, June 27, 2026. St. Mark's River entrance. High 2:15 a.m., low 6:38 a.m., high 12:58 p.m., low 8:23 p.m. Apalachicola. High 12:58 p.m., low 10:22 p.m. St. Andrews Bay at Panama City. High 8:02 a.m., low 7:40 p.m. Note that the times of high and low tide are 3 minutes earlier at Shell Point than at the St. Mark's River entrance. The average water temperature at Apalachicola was 84.2 degrees. Sunrise and sunset in Tallahassee. June 27, 2026, sunrise 6:38 a.m. Eastern Daylight Time, sunset 8:43 p.m. Eastern Daylight Time. 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The latest weather and forecast information can also be accessed by calling our automated forecast line at 850-942-8851. The current time is 4:18 p.m. Eastern Daylight Time. These are the 4 p.m. Eastern Daylight Time conditions. At the Tallahassee Airport, it was mostly sunny. The temperature was 93 degrees. The wind was west at 7 miles an hour. At Florida State University, the temperature was 93 degrees. The wind was west at 8 miles an hour. At Apalachicola, it was sunny. The temperature was 90 degrees. The wind was west at 13 miles an hour. At Panama City Northwest, it was sunny. The temperature was 89 degrees. The wind was southwest at 8 miles an hour. At Dothan, it was mostly sunny. The temperature was 92 degrees. The wind was west at 8 miles an hour. At Albany, it was mostly sunny. The temperature was 92 degrees. The wind was west at 8 miles an hour. At Valdosta, it was mostly sunny. Visibility 10 miles. Temperature was 91 degrees, dew point 72. And the pressure was 30.06 inches and falling. Over the marine area, at the buoy south of Apalachicola, winds were west at 2 knots. At the buoy south of Panama City, winds were southwest at 4 knots. At the buoy south of Pensacola, winds were west at 6 knots. The forecast for the local area. Tonight, partly cloudy with a slight chance of showers and thunderstorms this

evening, then mostly clear after midnight. Lows in the mid-70s. Southwest winds around 5 miles per hour. Chance of rain 20%. Sunday, sunny. Highs in the mid-90s. West winds around 5 miles per hour. Heat index values up to 106. Sunday night, mostly clear. Lows in the mid-70s. West winds around 5 miles per hour. Heat index values up to 105 early in the evening. Monday, mostly sunny. A chance of showers and thunderstorms in the afternoon. Humid with highs in the mid-90s. Northwest winds around 5 miles per hour. Chance of rain 40%. Heat index values up to 107. Monday night, partly cloudy with a chance of showers. A chance of thunderstorms, mainly in the evening. Humid with lows in the mid-70s. West winds around 5 miles per hour in the evening, becoming light and variable. Chance of rain 40%. Heat index values up to 105 early in the evening. Tuesday and Tuesday night, partly cloudy. Showers and thunderstorms. Highs in the mid-90s. Lows in the mid-70s. Chance of rain 80%. Heat index values up to 105. Wednesday and Wednesday night, partly cloudy. A chance of showers and thunderstorms. Highs in the lower 90s. Lows in the mid-70s. Chance of rain 50%. Thursday through Independence Day, partly cloudy with a chance of showers and thunderstorms. Highs in the mid-90s. Lows in the mid-70s. Chance of rain 30%. Heat index values up to 110. The coastal waters forecast for the following waters from Suwannee River to Apalachicola, Florida, extending from 20 to 60 nautical miles, coastal waters from Okaloosa-Walton County line to Mexico Beach out to 20 nautical miles, coastal waters from Mexico Beach to Apalachicola out to 20 nautical miles, waters from Okaloosa-Walton County line to Mexico Beach 20 to 60 nautical miles, and waters from Mexico Beach to Apalachicola 20 to 60 nautical miles. Tonight, west winds 5 to 10 knots. Waves 1 foot or less. Wave detail, west 1 foot at 3 seconds and south 1 foot at 8 seconds. Protected waters a light chop. Sunday, west winds 5 to 10 knots. Waves 1 foot or less. Wave detail, west 1 foot at 3 seconds and south 1 foot at 8 seconds. Protected waters a light chop. Sunday night, west winds 5 to 10 knots. Waves 1 foot or less. Wave detail, west 1 foot at 3 seconds and south 1 foot at 8 seconds. Protected waters a light chop. Monday, northwest winds 5 to 10 knots. Seas around 2 feet. Wave detail, west 1 foot at 3 seconds and south 1 foot at 8 seconds. Protected waters a light chop. Monday night, west winds 5 to 10 knots. Seas around 2 feet. Wave detail, west 1 foot at 3 seconds and south 1 foot at 9 seconds. Protected waters a light chop. A chance of showers and thunderstorms, mainly in the evening. Tuesday, northwest winds 5 to 10 knots. Seas around 2 feet. Wave detail, west 1 foot at 3 seconds and south 1 foot at 9 seconds. Protected waters a light chop. A chance of showers and thunderstorms. Tuesday night, northwest winds around 5 knots. Becoming northeast after midnight. Seas around 2 feet in the evening, then 1 foot or less. Protected waters smooth, a chance of showers and thunderstorms. Wednesday, east winds around 5 knots. Waves 1 foot or less. Protected waters smooth, a chance of showers and thunderstorms, mainly in the morning. Wednesday night, southeast winds around 5 knots, becoming east after midnight. Waves 1 foot or less. Protected waters smooth, a slight chance of showers and thunderstorms. Thursday, east winds around 5 knots. Waves 1 foot or less. Protected waters smooth, a slight chance of showers and thunderstorms. Thursday night, southwest winds around 5 knots, becoming northwest after midnight. Waves 1 foot or less. Protected waters smooth, a slight chance of showers and thunderstorms. Winds and waves higher in and near thunderstorms. The coastal waters forecast for the following St. Andrews Bay waterways. Tonight, southwest winds around 10 knots, diminishing to around 5 knots late this evening and overnight. Protected waters a light chop. Sunday, west winds 5 to 10 knots. Protected waters a light chop.

Brewing. A slight chance of showers and thunderstorms in the morning, then a chance of showers and thunderstorms in the afternoon. Wednesday night, south winds around 5 knots in the evening, becoming light and variable. Protected waters, Murong. A chance of showers and thunderstorms in the evening. Thursday, northeast winds around 5 knots, becoming south in the afternoon. Protected waters, a light chop. A chance of showers and thunderstorms in the afternoon. Thursday night, southwest winds around 5 knots, becoming northwest after midnight. Protected waters, Murong. A chance of showers and thunderstorms in the evening. Winds and waves higher and near thunderstorms. The Tropical Weather Outlook. For the North Atlantic, Caribbean Sea and the Gulf of America, off of the southeastern coast of the U. South, a low-pressure area is expected to form offshore of the southeastern coast of the United States along the western end of a frontal system early next week. Slow development of this system will be possible thereafter while it moves slowly westward. Formation chance through 48 hours, low, near 0%. Formation chance through 7 days, low, 20%. The Surf Zone Forecast General Outlook, a moderate risk of rip currents is forecast today along all area beaches due to light southwesterly flow and surf of 1 to 2 feet. This continues into Sunday before surf builds with a longer period swell arriving Monday, which may lead to a high risk along some beaches early next week. Based on communication with area beach officials, the following flags are flying at area beaches: Walton, Yellow Bay, Yellow State Park Golf Beaches, Yellow West Facing Golf Beaches, Yellow South Facing Golf Beaches, Yellow Franklin, Yellow. Tide information for Saturday, June 27, 2026. St. Mark's River entrance. High 2:15 a.m., low 6:38 a.m., high 12:58 p.m., low 8:23 p.m. Apalachicola. High 12:58 p.m., low 10:22 p.m. St. Andrews Bay at Panama City. High 8:02 a.m., low 7:40 p.m. Note that the times of high and low tide are 3 minutes earlier at Shell Point than at the St. Mark's River entrance. The average water temperature at Apalachicola was 84.2 degrees. Sunrise and sunset in Tallahassee. June 27, 2026, sunrise 6:38 a.m. Eastern Daylight Time, sunset 8:43 p.m. Eastern Daylight Time. 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The latest weather and forecast information can also be accessed by calling our automated forecast line at 850-942-8851. The current time is 4:28 p.m. Eastern Daylight Time. These are the 4 p.m. Eastern Daylight Time conditions. At the Tallahassee Airport, it was mostly sunny. The temperature was 93 degrees. The wind was west at 7 miles an hour. At Florida State University, the temperature was 93 degrees. The wind was west at 8 miles an hour. At Apalachicola, it was sunny. The temperature was 90 degrees. The wind was west at 13 miles an hour. At Panama City Northwest, it was sunny. The temperature was 89 degrees. The wind was southwest at 8 miles an hour. At Dothan, it was mostly sunny. The temperature was 92 degrees. The wind was west at 8 miles an hour. At Albany, it was mostly sunny. The temperature was 92 degrees. The wind was west at 8 miles an hour. At Valdosta, it was mostly sunny. Visibility 10 miles. Temperature was 91 degrees, dew point 72, and the pressure was 30.06 inches and falling. Over the marine area, at the buoy south of Apalachicola, winds were west at 2 knots. At the buoy south of Panama City, winds were southwest at 4 knots. At the buoy south of Pensacola, winds were west at 6 knots. The forecast for the local area. Tonight, partly cloudy with a slight chance of showers and thunderstorms this evening, then mostly clear after midnight. Lows in the mid-70s. Southwest winds around 5 miles per hour. Chance of rain 20%. Sunday, sunny. Highs in the mid-90s. West winds around 5 miles per hour. Heat index values up to 106. Sunday night, mostly clear. Lows in the mid-70s. West winds around 5 miles per hour. Heat index values up to 105 early in the evening. Monday, mostly sunny.

a chance of showers and thunderstorms in the afternoon. Humid with highs in the mid-90s. Northwest winds around 5 miles per hour. Chance of rain 40%. Heat index values up to 107. Monday night, partly cloudy with a chance of showers. A chance of thunderstorms, mainly in the evening. Humid with lows in the mid-70s. West winds around 5 miles per hour in the evening, becoming light and variable. Chance of rain 40%. Heat index values up to 105 early in the evening. Tuesday and Tuesday night, partly cloudy. Showers and thunderstorms. Highs in the mid-90s. Lows in the mid-70s. Chance of rain 80%. Heat index values up to 105. Wednesday and Wednesday night, partly cloudy. A chance of showers and thunderstorms. Highs in the lower 90s. Lows in the mid-70s. Chance of rain 50%. Thursday through Independence Day, partly cloudy with a chance of showers and thunderstorms. Highs in the mid-90s. Lows in the mid-70s. Chance of rain 30%. Heat index values up to 110. The coastal waters forecast for the following: waters from Swanee River to Apalachicola, Florida, extending from 20 to 60 nautical miles. Coastal waters from Okaloosa-Walton County line to Mexico Beach out to 20 nautical miles. Coastal waters from Mexico Beach to Apalachicola out to 20 nautical miles. Waters from Okaloosa-Walton County line to Mexico Beach 20 to 60 nautical miles. And waters from Mexico Beach to Apalachicola 20 to 60 nautical miles. Tonight, west winds 5 to 10 knots. Waves 1 foot or less. Wave detail, west 1 foot at 3 seconds and south 1 foot at 8 seconds. Protected waters a light chop. Sunday, west winds 5 to 10 knots. Waves 1 foot or less. Wave detail, west 1 foot at 3 seconds and south 1 foot at 8 seconds. Protected waters a light chop. Sunday night, west winds 5 to 10 knots. Waves 1 foot or less. Wave detail, west 1 foot at 3 seconds and south 1 foot at 8 seconds. Protected waters a light chop. Monday, Sunday night, west winds 5 to 10 knots. Waves 1 foot or less. Wave detail, west 1 foot at 3 seconds and south 1 foot at 8 seconds. Protected waters a light chop. Monday, northwest winds 5 to 10 knots. Seas around 2 feet. Wave detail, west 1 foot at 3 seconds and south 1 foot at 8 seconds. Protected waters a light chop. Monday night, west winds 5 to 10 knots. Seas around 2 feet. Wave detail, west 1 foot at 3 seconds and south 1 foot at 9 seconds. Protected waters a light chop. A chance of showers and thunderstorms, mainly in the evening. Tuesday, northwest winds 5 to 10 knots. Seas around 2 feet. Wave detail, west 1 foot at 3 seconds and south 1 foot at 9 seconds. Protected waters a light chop. A chance of showers and thunderstorms. Tuesday night, northwest winds around 5 knots, becoming northeast after midnight. Seas around 2 feet on the evening, then 1 foot or less. Protected waters smooth, a chance of showers and thunderstorms. Wednesday, east winds around 5 knots. Waves 1 foot or less. Protected waters smooth, a chance of showers and thunderstorms, mainly in the morning. Wednesday night, southeast winds around 5 knots, becoming east after midnight. Waves 1 foot or less. Protected waters smooth, a slight chance of showers and thunderstorms. Thursday, east winds around 5 knots. Waves 1 foot or less. Protected waters smooth, a slight chance of showers and thunderstorms. Thursday night, southwest winds around 5 knots, becoming northwest after midnight. Waves 1 foot or less. Protected waters smooth, a slight chance of showers and thunderstorms. Winds and waves higher and near thunderstorms. The coastal waters forecast for the following: St. Andrews Bay waterways. Tonight, southwest winds around 10 knots, diminishing to around 5 knots late this evening and overnight. Protected waters a light chop. Sunday, west winds 5 to 10 knots. Protected waters a light chop. Sunday night, west winds 5 to 10 knots. Protected waters a light chop. Monday, west winds 5 to 10 knots. Protected waters a light chop. A slight chance of showers and thunderstorms in the afternoon. Monday night, west winds 5 to 10 knots, diminishing to around 5 knots.

after midnight. Protected waters, a light shop. A slight chance of showers and thunderstorms in the evening. Tuesday, west winds around 5 knots. Protected waters, smooth. A chance of showers and thunderstorms in the morning, then showers and thunderstorms in the afternoon. Tuesday night, west winds around 5 knots, becoming northeast after midnight. Protected waters, smooth. Showers and thunderstorms, mainly in the evening. Wednesday, east winds around 5 knots, becoming south around 5 knots in the afternoon. Protected waters, smooth. A slight chance of showers and thunderstorms in the morning, then a chance of showers and thunderstorms in the afternoon. Wednesday night, south winds around 5 knots in the evening, becoming light and variable. Protected waters, smooth. A chance of showers and thunderstorms in the evening. Thursday, northeast winds around 5 knots, becoming south in the afternoon. Protected waters, a light shop. A chance of showers and thunderstorms in the afternoon. Thursday night, southwest winds around 5 knots, becoming northwest after midnight. Protected waters, smooth. A chance of showers and thunderstorms in the evening. Winds and waves higher in and near thunderstorms. The Tropical Weather Outlook. For the North Atlantic, Caribbean Sea and the Gulf of America, off of the southeastern coast of the U.S. South, a low-pressure area is expected to form offshore of the southeastern coast of the United States along the western end of a frontal system early next week. Slow development of this system will be possible thereafter while it moves slowly westward. Formation chance through 48 hours, low, near 0%. Formation chance through 7 days, low, 20%. The Surf Zone Forecast General Outlook, a moderate risk of rip currents is forecast today along all area beaches due to light southwesterly flow and surf of 1 to 2 feet. This continues into Sunday before surf builds with a longer period swell arriving Monday, which may lead to a high risk along some beaches early next week. Based on communication with area beach officials, the following flags are flying at area beaches: Walton, Yellow Bay, Yellow State Park Golf Beaches, Yellow West Facing Golf Beaches, Yellow South Facing Golf Beaches, Yellow Franklin, Yellow. Tide information for Saturday, June 27, 2026. St. Mark's River entrance. High 2:15 a.m., low 6:38 a.m., high 12:58 p.m., low 8:23 p.m. Apalachicola. High 12:58 p.m., low 10:22 p.m. St. Andrews Bay at Panama City. High 8:02 a.m., low 7:40 p.m. Note that the times of high and low tide are 3 minutes earlier at Shell Point than at the St. Mark's River entrance. The average water temperature at Apalachicola was 84.2 degrees. Sunrise and sunset in Tallahassee. June 27, 2026, sunrise 6:38 a.m. Eastern Daylight Time, sunset 8:43 p.m. Eastern Daylight Time. 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This broadcast originates from your National Weather Service office in Tallahassee, Florida. The latest weather and forecast information can also be accessed by calling our automated forecast line at 850-942-8851. The current time is 4:39 p.m. Eastern Daylight Time. These are the 4 p.m. Eastern Daylight Time conditions. At the Tallahassee Airport, it was mostly sunny. The temperature was 93 degrees. The wind was west at 7 miles an hour. At Florida State University, the temperature was 93 degrees. The wind was west at 8 miles an hour. At Apalachicola, it was sunny. The temperature was 90 degrees. The wind was west at 13 miles an hour. At Panama City Northwest, it was sunny. The temperature was 89 degrees. The wind was southwest at 8 miles an hour. At Dothan, it was mostly sunny. The temperature was 92 degrees. The wind was west at 8 miles an hour. At Albany, it was mostly sunny. The temperature was 92 degrees. The wind was west at 8 miles an hour. At Valdosta, it was mostly sunny. Visibility 10 miles. Temperature was 91 degrees, dew point 72. And the pressure was 30.06 inches and falling. Over the marine area, at the buoy south of Apalachicola, winds were west at 2 knots. At the buoy south of Panama City, winds were southwest at 4 knots. At the buoy south of Pensacola, winds were west at 6 knots. The forecast for the local area. Tonight, partly cloudy with a slight chance of

showers and thunderstorms this evening, then mostly clear after midnight. Lows in the mid-70s. Southwest winds around 5 miles per hour. Chance of rain 20%. Sunday, sunny. Highs in the mid-90s. West winds around 5 miles per hour. Heat index values up to 106. Sunday night, mostly clear. Lows in the mid-70s. West winds around 5 miles per hour. Heat index values up to 105 early in the evening. Monday, mostly sunny. A chance of showers and thunderstorms in the afternoon. Humid with highs in the mid-90s. Northwest winds around 5 miles per hour. Chance of rain 40%. Heat index values up to 107. Monday night, partly cloudy with a chance of showers. A chance of thunderstorms, mainly in the evening. Humid with lows in the mid-70s. West winds around 5 miles per hour in the evening, becoming light and variable. Chance of rain 40%. Heat index values up to 105 early in the evening. Tuesday and Tuesday night, partly cloudy. Showers and thunderstorms. Highs in the mid-90s. Lows in the mid-70s. Chance of rain 80%. Heat index values up to 105. Wednesday and Wednesday night, partly cloudy. A chance of showers and thunderstorms. Highs in the lower 90s. Lows in the mid-70s. Chance of rain 50%. Thursday through Independence Day, partly cloudy with a chance of showers and thunderstorms. Highs in the mid-90s. Lows in the mid-70s. Chance of rain 30%. Heat index values up to 110. The coastal waters forecast for the following: waters from Swanee River to Apalachicola, Florida, extending from 20 to 60 nautical miles. Coastal waters from Okaloosa-Walton County line to Mexico Beach out to 20 nautical miles. Coastal waters from Mexico Beach to Apalachicola out to 20 nautical miles. Waters from Okaloosa-Walton County line to Mexico Beach 20 to 60 nautical miles. And waters from Mexico Beach to Apalachicola 20 to 60 nautical miles. Tonight, west winds 5 to 10 knots. Waves 1 foot or less. Wave detail, west 1 foot at 3 seconds and south 1 foot at 8 seconds. Protected waters a light chop. Sunday, west winds 5 to 10 knots. Waves 1 foot or less. Wave detail, west 1 foot at 3 seconds and south 1 foot at 8 seconds. Protected waters a light chop. Sunday night, west winds 5 to 10 knots. Waves 1 foot or less. Wave detail, west 1 foot at 3 seconds and south 1 foot at 8 seconds. Protected waters a light chop. Monday, northwest winds 5 to 10 knots. Seas around 2 feet. Wave detail, west 1 foot at 3 seconds and south 1 foot at 8 seconds. Protected waters a light chop. Monday night, west winds 5 to 10 knots. Seas around 2 feet. Wave detail, west 1 foot at 3 seconds and south 1 foot at 9 seconds. Protected waters a light chop. A chance of showers and thunderstorms, mainly in the evening. Tuesday, northwest winds 5 to 10 knots. Seas around 2 feet. Wave detail, west 1 foot at 3 seconds and south 1 foot at 9 seconds. Protected waters a light chop. A chance of showers and thunderstorms. Tuesday night, northwest winds around 5 knots, becoming northeast after midnight. Seas around 2 feet in the evening, then 1 foot or less. Protected waters smooth, a chance of showers and thunderstorms. Wednesday, east winds around 5 knots. Waves 1 foot or less. Protected waters smooth, a chance of showers and thunderstorms, mainly in the morning. Wednesday night, southeast winds around 5 knots, becoming east after midnight. Waves 1 foot or less. Protected waters smooth, a slight chance of showers and thunderstorms. Thursday, east winds around 5 knots. Waves 1 foot or less. Protected waters smooth, a slight chance of showers and thunderstorms. Thursday night, southwest winds around 5 knots, becoming northwest after midnight. Waves 1 foot or less. Protected waters smooth, a slight chance of showers and thunderstorms. Winds and waves higher in and near thunderstorms. The coastal waters forecast for the following: St. Andrews Bay waterways. Tonight, southwest winds around 10 knots, diminishing to around 5 knots late this evening and overnight. Protected waters a light chop. Sunday, west winds 5 to 10 knots. Protected waters

Light shop. Sunday night, west winds 5 to 10 knots. Protected waters, a light shop. Monday, west winds 5 to 10 knots. Protected waters, a light shop. A slight chance of showers and thunderstorms in the afternoon. Monday night, west winds 5 to 10 knots, diminishing to around 5 knots after midnight. Protected waters, a light shop. A slight chance of showers and thunderstorms in the evening. Tuesday, west winds around 5 knots. Protected waters, smooth. A chance of showers and thunderstorms in the morning, then showers and thunderstorms in the afternoon. Tuesday night, west winds around 5 knots, becoming northeast after midnight. Protected waters, smooth. Showers and thunderstorms, mainly in the evening. Wednesday, east winds around 5 knots, becoming south around 5 knots in the afternoon. Protected waters, smooth. A slight chance of showers and thunderstorms in the morning, then a chance of showers and thunderstorms in the afternoon. Wednesday night, south winds around 5 knots in the evening, becoming light and variable. Protected waters, smooth. A chance of showers and thunderstorms in the evening. Thursday, northeast winds around 5 knots, becoming south in the afternoon. Protected waters, a light shop. A chance of showers and thunderstorms in the afternoon. Thursday night, southwest winds around 5 knots, becoming northwest after midnight. Protected waters, smooth. A chance of showers and thunderstorms in the evening. Winds and waves higher in and near thunderstorms. The Tropical Weather Outlook. For the North Atlantic, Caribbean Sea and the Gulf of America, off of the southeastern coast of the South, a low-pressure area is expected to form offshore of the southeastern coast of the United States along the western end of a frontal system early next week. Slow development of this system will be possible thereafter while it moves slowly westward. Formation chance through 48 hours, low, near 0%. Formation chance through 7 days, low, 20%. The Surf Zone Forecast General Outlook. A moderate risk of rip currents is forecast today along all area beaches due to light southwesterly flow and surf of 1 to 2 feet. This continues into Sunday before surf builds with a longer period swell arriving Monday, which may lead to a high risk along some beaches early next week. Based on communication with area beach officials, the following flags are flying at area beaches: Walton, Yellow Bay, Yellow State Park Gulf Beaches, Yellow West Facing Gulf Beaches, Yellow South Facing Gulf Beaches, Yellow Franklin, Yellow. Tide information for Saturday, June 27, 2026. St. Mark's River entrance. High 2:15 a.m., low 6:38 a.m., high 12:58 p.m., low 8:23 p.m. Apalachicola. High 12:58 p.m., low 10:22 p.m. St. Andrews Bay at Panama City. High 8:02 a.m., low 7:40 p.m. Note that the times of high and low tide are 3 minutes earlier at Shell Point than at the St. Mark's River entrance. The average water temperature at Apalachicola was 84.2 degrees. Sunrise and sunset in Tallahassee. June 27, 2026, sunrise 6:38 a.m. Eastern Daylight Time, sunset 8:43 p.m. Eastern Daylight Time. 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This broadcast originates from your National Weather Service office in Tallahassee, Florida. The latest weather and forecast information can also be accessed by calling our automated forecast line at 850-942-8851. The current time is 4:49 p.m. Eastern Daylight Time. These are the 4 p.m. Eastern Daylight Time conditions. At the Tallahassee Airport, it was mostly sunny. The temperature was 93 degrees. The wind was west at 7 miles an hour. At Florida State University, the temperature was 93 degrees. The wind was west at 8 miles an hour. At Apalachicola, it was sunny. The temperature was 90 degrees. The wind was west at 13 miles an hour. At Panama City Northwest, it was sunny. The temperature was 89 degrees. The wind was southwest at 8 miles an hour. At Dothan, it was mostly sunny. The temperature was 92 degrees. The wind was west at 8 miles an hour. At Albany, it was mostly sunny. The temperature was 92 degrees. The wind was west at 8 miles an hour. At Valdosta, it was mostly sunny. Visibility 10 miles. Temperature was 91 degrees, dew point 72. And the pressure was 30.06 inches and falling.

with a marine area at the buoy south of Apalachicola, winds were west at 2 knots. At the buoy south of Panama City, winds were southwest at 4 knots. At the buoy south of Pensacola, winds were west at 6 knots. The forecast for the local area. Tonight, partly cloudy with a slight chance of showers and thunderstorms this evening, then mostly clear after midnight. Lows in the mid-70s. Southwest winds around 5 miles per hour. Chance of rain 20%. Sunday, sunny. Highs in the mid-90s. West winds around 5 miles per hour. Heat index values up to 106. Sunday night, mostly clear. Lows in the mid-70s. West winds around 5 miles per hour. Heat index values up to 105 early in the evening. Monday, mostly sunny. A chance of showers and thunderstorms in the afternoon. Humid with highs in the mid-90s. Northwest winds around 5 miles per hour. Chance of rain 40%. Heat index values up to 107. Monday night, partly cloudy with a chance of showers. A chance of thunderstorms, mainly in the evening. Humid with lows in the mid-70s. West winds around 5 miles per hour in the evening, becoming light and variable. Chance of rain 40%. Heat index values up to 105 early in the evening. Tuesday and Tuesday night, partly cloudy. Showers and thunderstorms. Highs in the mid-90s. Lows in the mid-70s. Chance of rain 80%. Heat index values up to 105. Wednesday and Wednesday night, partly cloudy. A chance of showers and thunderstorms. Highs in the lower 90s. Lows in the mid-70s. Chance of rain 50%. Thursday through Independence Day, partly cloudy with a chance of showers and thunderstorms. Highs in the mid-90s. Lows in the mid-70s. Chance of rain 30%. Heat index values up to 110. The coastal waters forecast for the following waters from Suwannee River to Apalachicola, Florida, extending from 20 to 60 nautical miles. Coastal waters from Okaloosa, Walton County line to Mexico Beach out to 20 nautical miles. Coastal waters from Mexico Beach to Apalachicola out to 20 nautical miles. Waters from Okaloosa, Walton County line to Mexico Beach 20 to 60 nautical miles. And waters from Mexico Beach to Apalachicola 20 to 60 nautical miles. Tonight, west winds 5 to 10 knots. Waves 1 foot or less. Wave detail, west 1 foot at 3 seconds and south 1 foot at 8 seconds. Protected waters a light chop. Sunday, west winds 5 to 10 knots. Waves 1 foot or less. Wave detail, west 1 foot at 3 seconds and south 1 foot at 8 seconds. Protected waters a light chop. Sunday night, west winds 5 to 10 knots. Waves 1 foot or less. Wave detail, west 1 foot at 3 seconds and south 1 foot at 8 seconds. Protected waters a light chop. Monday, northwest winds 5 to 10 knots. Seas around 2 feet. Wave detail, west 1 foot at 3 seconds and south 1 foot at 8 seconds. Protected waters a light chop. Monday night, west winds 5 to 10 knots. Seas around 2 feet. Wave detail, west 1 foot at 3 seconds and south 1 foot at 9 seconds. Protected waters a light chop. A chance of showers and thunderstorms, mainly in the evening. Tuesday, northwest winds 5 to 10 knots. Seas around 2 feet. Wave detail, west 1 foot at 3 seconds and south 1 foot at 9 seconds. Protected waters a light chop. A chance of showers and thunderstorms. Tuesday night, northwest winds around 5 knots. Becoming northeast after midnight. Seas around 2 feet in the evening, then 1 foot or less. Protected waters smooth, a chance of showers and thunderstorms. Wednesday, east winds around 5 knots. Waves 1 foot or less. Protected waters smooth, a chance of showers and thunderstorms, mainly in the morning. Wednesday night, southeast winds around 5 knots, becoming east after midnight. Waves 1 foot or less. Protected waters smooth, a slight chance of showers and thunderstorms. Thursday, east winds around 5 knots. Waves 1 foot or less. Protected waters smooth, a slight chance of showers and thunderstorms. Thursday night, southwest winds around 5 knots, becoming northwest after midnight. Waves 1 foot or less. Protected waters smooth, a slight chance of showers and thunderstorms.
winds and waves higher and near thunderstorms. The coastal waters forecast for the following St. Andrews Bay waterways. Tonight, southwest winds around 10 knots, diminishing to around 5 knots late this evening and overnight. Protected waters a light chop. Sunday, west winds 5 to 10 knots. Protected waters a light chop. Sunday night, west winds 5 to 10 knots. Protected waters a light chop. Monday, west winds 5 to 10 knots. Protected waters a light chop. A slight chance of showers and thunderstorms in the afternoon. Monday night, west winds 5 to 10 knots, diminishing to around 5 knots after midnight. Protected waters a light chop. A slight chance of showers and thunderstorms in the evening. Tuesday, west winds around 5 knots. Protected waters smooth. A chance of showers and thunderstorms in the morning, then showers and thunderstorms in the afternoon. Tuesday night, west winds around 5 knots, becoming northeast after midnight. Protected waters smooth. Showers and thunderstorms, mainly in the evening. Wednesday, east winds around 5 knots, becoming south around 5 knots in the afternoon. Protected waters smooth. A slight chance of showers and thunderstorms in the morning, then a chance of showers and thunderstorms in the afternoon. Wednesday night, south winds around 5 knots in the evening, becoming light and variable. Protected waters smooth. A chance of showers and thunderstorms in the evening. Thursday, northeast winds around 5 knots, becoming south in the afternoon. Protected waters a light chop. A chance of showers and thunderstorms in the afternoon. Thursday night, southwest winds around 5 knots, becoming northwest after midnight. Protected waters smooth. A chance of showers and thunderstorms in the evening. Winds and waves higher and near thunderstorms. The Tropical Weather Outlook. For the North Atlantic, Caribbean Sea and the Gulf of America, off of the southeastern coast of the South, a low pressure area is expected to form offshore of the southeastern coast of the United States along the western end of a frontal system early next week. Slow development of this system will be possible thereafter while it moves slowly westward. Formation chance through 48 hours, low, near 0%. Formation chance through 7 days, low, 20%. The Surf Zone Forecast General Outlook, a moderate risk of rip currents is forecast today along all area beaches due to light southwesterly flow and surf of 1 to 2 feet. This continues into Sunday before surf builds with a longer period swell arriving Monday, which may lead to a high risk along some beaches early next week. Based on communication with area beach officials, the following flags are flying at area beaches: Walton, Yellow Bay, Yellow Say Park Gulf Beaches, Yellow West Facing Gulf Beaches, Yellow South Facing Gulf Beaches, Yellow Franklin, Yellow. Tide information for Saturday, June 27, 2026. St. Mark's River entrance. High 2:15 a.m., low 6:38 a.m., high 12:58 p.m., low 8:23 p.m. Apalachicola. High 12:58 p.m., low 10:22 p.m. St. Andrews Bay at Panama City. High 8:02 a.m., low 7:40 p.m. Note that the times of high and low tide are 3 minutes earlier at Shell Point than at the St. Mark's River entrance. The average water temperature at Apalachicola was 84.2 degrees. Sunrise and sunset in Tallahassee. June 27, 2026, sunrise 6:38 a.m. Eastern Daylight Time, sunset 8:43 p.m. Eastern Daylight Time. 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This broadcast originates from your National Weather Service office in Tallahassee, Florida. The latest weather and forecast information can also be accessed by calling our automated forecast line at 850-942-8851. The current time is 4:59 p.m. Eastern Daylight Time. These are the 4 p.m. Eastern Daylight Time conditions. At the Tallahassee Airport, it was mostly sunny. The temperature was 93 degrees. The wind was west at 7 miles an hour. At Florida State University, the temperature was 93 degrees. The wind was west at 8 miles an hour. At Apalachicola, it was sunny. The temperature was 90 degrees. The wind was west at 13 miles an hour. At Panama City Northwest, it was sunny. The temperature was 89 degrees. The wind was southwest at 8 miles an hour. At Dothan, it was mostly sunny. The temperature was 92 degrees. The wind was west at 8 miles an hour.
at Albany.

It was mostly sunny. The temperature was 92 degrees. The wind was west at 8 miles an hour. At Valdosta, it was mostly sunny. Visibility 10 miles. Temperature was 91 degrees, dew point 72. And the pressure was 30.06 inches and falling. Over the marine area, at the buoy south of Apalachicola, winds were west at 2 knots. At the buoy south of Panama City, winds were southwest at 4 knots. At the buoy south of Pensacola, winds were west at 6 knots. The forecast for the local area. Tonight, partly cloudy with a slight chance of showers and thunderstorms this evening, then mostly clear after midnight. Lows in the mid-70s. Southwest winds around 5 miles per hour. Chance of rain 20%. Sunday, sunny. Highs in the mid-90s. West winds around 5 miles per hour. Heat index values up to 106. Sunday night, mostly clear. Lows in the mid-70s. West winds around 5 miles per hour. Heat index values up to 105 early in the evening. Monday, mostly sunny. A chance of showers and thunderstorms in the afternoon. Humid with highs in the mid-90s. Northwest winds around 5 miles per hour. Chance of rain 40%. Heat index values up to 107. Monday night, partly cloudy with a chance of showers. A chance of thunderstorms, mainly in the evening. Humid with lows in the mid-70s. West winds around 5 miles per hour in the evening, becoming light and variable. Chance of rain 40%. Heat index values up to 105 early in the evening. Tuesday and Tuesday night, partly cloudy. Showers and thunderstorms. Highs in the mid-90s. Lows in the mid-70s. Chance of rain 80%. Heat index values up to 105. Wednesday and Wednesday night, partly cloudy. A chance of showers and thunderstorms. Highs in the lower 90s. Lows in the mid-70s. Chance of rain 50%. Thursday through Independence Day, partly cloudy with a chance of showers and thunderstorms. Highs in the mid-90s. Lows in the mid-70s. Chance of rain 30%. Heat index values up to 110. The coastal waters forecast for the following waters from Suwannee River to Apalachicola, Florida, extending from 20 to 60 nautical miles. Coastal waters from Okaloosa-Walton County line to Mexico Beach out to 20 nautical miles. Coastal waters from Mexico Beach to Apalachicola out to 20 nautical miles. Waters from Okaloosa-Walton County line to Mexico Beach 20 to 60 nautical miles. And waters from Mexico Beach to Apalachicola 20 to 60 nautical miles. Tonight, west winds 5 to 10 knots. Waves 1 foot or less. Wave detail, west 1 foot at 3 seconds and south 1 foot at 8 seconds. Protected waters a light chop. Sunday, west winds 5 to 10 knots. Waves 1 foot or less. Wave detail, west 1 foot at 3 seconds and south 1 foot at 8 seconds. Protected waters a light chop. Sunday night, west winds 5 to 10 knots. Waves 1 foot or less. Wave detail, west 1 foot at 3 seconds and south 1 foot at 8 seconds. Protected waters a light chop. Monday, northwest winds 5 to 10 knots. Seas around 2 feet. Wave detail, west 1 foot at 3 seconds and south 1 foot at 8 seconds. Protected waters a light chop. Monday night, west winds 5 to 10 knots. Seas around 2 feet. Wave detail, west 1 foot at 3 seconds and south 1 foot at 9 seconds. Protected waters a light chop. A chance of showers and thunderstorms, mainly in the evening. Tuesday, northwest winds 5 to 10 knots. Seas around 2 feet. Wave detail, west 1 foot at 3 seconds and south 1 foot at 9 seconds. Protected waters a light chop. A chance of showers and thunderstorms. Tuesday night, northwest winds around 5 knots. Becoming northeast after midnight. Seas around 2 feet on the evening, then 1 foot or less. Protected waters smooth, a chance of showers and thunderstorms. Wednesday, east winds around 5 knots. Waves 1 foot or less. Protected waters smooth, a chance of showers and thunderstorms, mainly in the morning. Wednesday night, southeast winds around 5 knots, becoming east after midnight. Waves 1 foot or less. Protected waters smooth, a slight chance of showers and thunderstorms. Thursday, east winds around 5 knots.

waves 1 foot or less. Protected water is smooth. A slight chance of showers and thunderstorms. Thursday night, southwest winds around 5 knots, becoming northwest after midnight. Waves 1 foot or less. Protected water is smooth. A slight chance of showers and thunderstorms. Winds and waves higher in and near thunderstorms. The coastal waters forecast for the following St. Andrews Bay waterways. Tonight, southwest winds around 10 knots, diminishing to around 5 knots late this evening and overnight. Protected waters a light chop. Sunday, west winds 5 to 10 knots. Protected waters a light chop. Sunday night, west winds 5 to 10 knots. Protected waters a light chop. Monday, west winds 5 to 10 knots. Protected waters a light chop. A slight chance of showers and thunderstorms in the afternoon. Monday night, west winds 5 to 10 knots, diminishing to around 5 knots after midnight. Protected waters a light chop. A slight chance of showers and thunderstorms in the evening. Tuesday, west winds around 5 knots. Protected waters smooth. A chance of showers and thunderstorms in the morning, then showers and thunderstorms in the afternoon. Tuesday night, west winds around 5 knots, becoming northeast after midnight. Protected waters smooth. Showers and thunderstorms, mainly in the evening. Wednesday, east winds around 5 knots, becoming south around 5 knots in the afternoon. Protected waters smooth. A slight chance of showers and thunderstorms in the morning, then a chance of showers and thunderstorms in the afternoon. Wednesday night, south winds around 5 knots in the evening, becoming light and variable. Protected waters smooth. A chance of showers and thunderstorms in the evening. Thursday, northeast winds around 5 knots, becoming south in the afternoon. Protected waters a light chop. A chance of showers and thunderstorms in the afternoon. Thursday night, southwest winds around 5 knots, becoming northwest after midnight. Protected waters smooth. A chance of showers and thunderstorms in the evening. Winds and waves higher in and near thunderstorms. The Tropical Weather Outlook. For the North Atlantic, Caribbean Sea, and the Gulf of America, off of the southeastern coast of the South, a low-pressure area is expected to form offshore of the southeastern coast of the United States along the western end of a frontal system early next week. Slow development of this system will be possible thereafter while it moves slowly westward. Formation chance through 48 hours, low, near 0%. Formation chance through 7 days, low, 20%. The Surf Zone Forecast General Outlook. A moderate risk of rip currents is forecast today along all area beaches due to light southwesterly flow and surf of 1 to 2 feet. This continues into Sunday before surf builds with a longer period swell arriving Monday, which may lead to a high risk along some beaches early next week. Based on communication with area beach officials, the following flags are flying at area beaches: Walton, Yellow Bay, Yellow State Park Gulf Beaches, Yellow West Facing Gulf Beaches, Yellow South Facing Gulf Beaches, Yellow Franklin, Yellow. Tide information for Saturday, June 27, 2026. St. Marks River entrance. High 2:15 a.m., low 6:38 a.m., high 12:58 p.m., low 8:23 p.m. Apalachicola. High 12:58 p.m., low 10:22 p.m. St. Andrews Bay at Panama City. High 8:02 a.m., low 7:40 p.m. Note that the times of high and low tide are 3 minutes earlier at Shell Point than at the St. Marks River entrance. The average water temperature at Apalachicola was 84.2 degrees. Sunrise and sunset in Tallahassee. June 27, 2026, sunrise 6:38 a.m. Eastern Daylight Time, sunset 8:43 p.m. Eastern Daylight Time. 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This broadcast originates from your National Weather Service office in Tallahassee, Florida. The latest weather and forecast information can also be accessed by calling our automated forecast line at 850-942-8851. The current time is 5:10 p.m. Eastern Daylight Time. These are the 5 p.m. Eastern Daylight Time conditions. At the Tallahassee Airport, it was mostly sunny. The temperature was 95 degrees. The wind was northwest at 9 miles an hour. The report from Florida State University was not available. At Apalachicola, it was sunny. The temperature was 90 degrees. The wind was west at 13 miles an hour. At Panama.

City Northwest, it was sunny. The temperature was 90 degrees. The wind was southwest at 10 miles an hour. At Dothan, it was partly sunny. The temperature was 91 degrees. The wind was west at 10 miles an hour. At Albany, it was mostly sunny. The temperature was 92 degrees. The wind was west at 9 miles an hour. At Valdosta, it was mostly sunny. Visibility 10 miles. Temperature was 93 degrees, dew point 72. And the pressure was 30.04 inches and falling. Over the marine area, at the buoy south of Apalachicola, winds were west at 4 knots. At the buoy south of Panama City, winds were west at 4 knots. At the buoy south of Pensacola, winds were southwest at 8 knots. These are the 5 p.m. Eastern Daylight Time conditions. At the Tallahassee Airport, it was mostly sunny. The temperature was 95 degrees. The wind was northwest at 9 miles an hour. At Florida State University, the temperature was 95 degrees. The wind was northwest at 7 miles an hour. At Apalachicola, it was sunny. The temperature was 90 degrees. The wind was west at 13 miles an hour. At Panama City Northwest, it was sunny. The temperature was 90 degrees. The wind was southwest at 10 miles an hour. At Dothan, it was partly sunny. The temperature was 91 degrees. The wind was west at 10 miles an hour. At Albany, it was mostly sunny. The temperature was 92 degrees. The wind was west at 9 miles an hour. At Valdosta, it was mostly sunny. Visibility 10 miles. Temperature was 93 degrees, dew point 72. And the pressure was 30.04 inches and falling. Over the marine area, at the buoy south of Apalachicola, winds were southwest at 2 knots and seas were 1 foot. At the buoy south of Panama City, winds were west at 4 knots and seas were 1 foot. At the buoy south of Pensacola, winds were southwest at 8 knots and seas were 1 foot. The forecast for the local area. Tonight, partly cloudy with a slight chance of showers and thunderstorms this evening, then mostly clear after midnight. Lows in the mid-70s. Southwest winds around 5 miles per hour. Chance of rain 20%. Sunday, sunny. Highs in the mid-90s. West winds around 5 miles per hour. Heat index values up to 106. Sunday night, mostly clear. Lows in the mid-70s. West winds around 5 miles per hour. Heat index values up to 105 early in the evening. Monday, mostly sunny. A chance of showers and thunderstorms in the afternoon. Humid with highs in the mid-90s. Northwest winds around 5 miles per hour. Chance of rain 40%. Heat index values up to 107. Monday night, partly cloudy with a chance of showers. A chance of thunderstorms, mainly in the evening. Humid with lows in the mid-70s. West winds around 5 miles per hour in the evening, becoming light and variable. Chance of rain 40%. Heat index values up to 105 early in the evening. Tuesday and Tuesday night, partly cloudy. Showers and thunderstorms. Highs in the mid-90s. Lows in the mid-70s. Chance of rain 80%. Heat index values up to 105. Wednesday and Wednesday night, partly cloudy. A chance of showers and thunderstorms. Highs in the lower 90s. Lows in the mid-70s. Chance of rain 50%. Thursday through Independence Day, partly cloudy with a chance of showers and thunderstorms. Highs in the mid-90s. Lows in the mid-70s. Chance of rain 30%. Heat index values up to 110. The coastal waters forecast for the following: waters from Suwannee River to Apalachicola, Florida, extending from 20 to 60 nautical miles. Coastal waters from Okaloosa-Walton County line to Mexico Beach out to 20 nautical miles. Coastal waters from Mexico Beach to Apalachicola out to 20 nautical miles. Waters from Okaloosa-Walton County line to Mexico Beach 20 to 60 nautical miles. And waters from Mexico Beach to Apalachicola 20 to 60 nautical miles. Tonight, west winds 5 to 10 knots. Waves 1 foot or less. Wave detail, west 1 foot at 3 seconds and south 1 foot at 8 seconds. Protected waters a light chop. Sunday, west winds 5 to 10 knots. Waves 1 foot or less. Wave detail, west 1 foot at 3 seconds and south 1 foot at 8 seconds.
Protected waters, a light chop. Sunday night, west winds 5 to 10 knots. Waves 1 foot or less. Wave detail, west 1 foot at 3 seconds and south 1 foot at 8 seconds. Protected waters, a light chop. Monday, northwest winds 5 to 10 knots. Seas around 2 feet. Wave detail, west 1 foot at 3 seconds and south 1 foot at 8 seconds. Protected waters, a light chop. Monday night, west winds 5 to 10 knots. Seas around 2 feet. Wave detail, west 1 foot at 3 seconds and south 1 foot at 9 seconds. Protected waters, a light chop. A chance of showers and thunderstorms, mainly in the evening. Tuesday, northwest winds 5 to 10 knots. Seas around 2 feet. Wave detail, west 1 foot at 3 seconds and south 1 foot at 9 seconds. Protected waters, a light chop. A chance of showers and thunderstorms. Tuesday night, northwest winds around 5 knots, becoming northeast after midnight. Seas around 2 feet on the evening, then 1 foot or less. Protected waters, smooth. A chance of showers and thunderstorms. Wednesday, east winds around 5 knots. Waves 1 foot or less. Protected waters, smooth. A chance of showers and thunderstorms, mainly in the morning. Wednesday night, southeast winds around 5 knots, becoming east after midnight. Waves 1 foot or less. Protected waters, smooth. A slight chance of showers and thunderstorms. Thursday, east winds around 5 knots. Waves 1 foot or less. Protected waters, smooth. A slight chance of showers and thunderstorms. Thursday night, southwest winds around 5 knots, becoming northwest after midnight. Waves 1 foot or less. Protected waters, smooth. A slight chance of showers and thunderstorms. Winds and waves higher and near thunderstorms. The coastal waters forecast for the following St. Andrews Bay waterways. Tonight, southwest winds around 10 knots, diminishing to around 5 knots late this evening and overnight. Protected waters, a light chop. Sunday, west winds 5 to 10 knots. Protected waters, a light chop. Sunday night, west winds 5 to 10 knots. Protected waters, a light chop. Monday, west winds 5 to 10 knots. Protected waters, a light chop. A slight chance of showers and thunderstorms in the afternoon. Monday night, west winds 5 to 10 knots, diminishing to around 5 knots after midnight. Protected waters, a light chop. A slight chance of showers and thunderstorms in the evening. Tuesday, west winds around 5 knots. Protected waters, smooth. A chance of showers and thunderstorms in the morning, then showers and thunderstorms in the afternoon. Tuesday night, west winds around 5 knots, becoming northeast after midnight. Protected waters, smooth. Showers and thunderstorms, mainly in the evening. Wednesday, east winds around 5 knots, becoming south around 5 knots in the afternoon. Protected waters, smooth. A slight chance of showers and thunderstorms in the morning, then a chance of showers and thunderstorms in the afternoon. Wednesday night, south winds around 5 knots in the evening, becoming light and variable. Protected waters, smooth. A chance of showers and thunderstorms in the evening. Thursday, northeast winds around 5 knots, becoming south in the afternoon. Protected waters, a light chop. A chance of showers and thunderstorms in the afternoon. Thursday night, southwest winds around 5 knots, becoming northwest after midnight. Protected waters, smooth. A chance of showers and thunderstorms in the evening. Winds and waves higher and near thunderstorms. The Tropical Weather Outlook. For the North Atlantic, Caribbean Sea and the Gulf of America, off of the southeastern coast of the South, a low-pressure area is expected to form offshore of the southeastern coast of the United States along the western end of a frontal system early next week. Slow development of this system will be possible thereafter while it moves slowly westward. Formation chance through 48 hours, low, near 0%. Formation chance through 7 days, low, 20%. The surf zone forecast general outlook, a moderate risk of rip currents is forecast today along all area beaches due to light southwesterly flow and surf of 1 to 2 feet. This continues into Sunday before surf builds with a longer period swell arriving Monday, which may lead to a high risk along some beaches early next week. Based on communication with area beach officials, the following flags are flying at area beaches: Walton, Yellow Bay, Yellow State Park Gulf Beaches, Yellow West Facing Gulf Beaches, Yellow South Facing Gulf Beaches, Yellow Franklin, Yellow. Tide information.

for Saturday, June 27th, 2026. St. Mark's River entrance. High 2:15 a.m., low 6:38 a.m., high 12:58 p.m., low 8:23 p.m. Apalachicola. High 12:58 p.m., low 10:22 p.m. St. Andrews Bay of Panama City. High 8:02 a.m., low 7:40 p.m. Note that the times of high and low tide are 3 minutes earlier at Shell Point than at the St. Mark's River entrance. The average water temperature at Apalachicola was 84.2 degrees. Sunrise and sunset in Tallahassee. June 27, 2026, sunrise 6:38 a.m. Eastern Daylight Time, sunset 8:43 p.m. Eastern Daylight Time. 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The latest weather and forecast information can also be accessed by calling our automated forecast line at 850-942-8851. The current time is 5:21 p.m. Eastern Daylight Time. These are the 5 p.m. Eastern Daylight Time conditions. At the Tallahassee Airport, it was mostly sunny. The temperature was 95 degrees. The wind was northwest at 9 miles an hour. At Florida State University, the temperature was 95 degrees. The wind was northwest at 7 miles an hour. At Apalachicola, it was sunny. The temperature was 90 degrees. The wind was west at 13 miles an hour. At Panama City Northwest, it was sunny. The temperature was 90 degrees. The wind was southwest at 10 miles an hour. At Dothan, it was partly sunny. The temperature was 91 degrees. The wind was west at 10 miles an hour. At Albany, it was mostly sunny. The temperature was 92 degrees. The wind was west at 9 miles an hour. At Valdosta, it was mostly sunny. Visibility 10 miles. Temperature was 93 degrees, dew point 72. And the pressure was 30.04 inches and falling. Over the marine area, at the buoy south of Apalachicola, winds were southwest at 2 knots and seas were 1 foot. At the buoy south of Panama City, winds were west at 4 knots, and seas were 1 foot. At the buoy south of Pensacola, winds were southwest at 8 knots, and seas were 1 foot. The forecast for the local area. Tonight, partly cloudy with a slight chance of showers and thunderstorms this evening, then mostly clear after midnight. Lows in the mid-70s. Southwest winds around 5 miles per hour. Chance of rain 20%. Sunday, sunny. Highs in the mid-90s. West winds around 5 miles per hour. Heat index values up to 106. Sunday night, mostly clear. Lows in the mid-70s. West winds around 5 miles per hour. Heat index values up to 105 early in the evening. Monday, mostly sunny. A chance of showers and thunderstorms in the afternoon. Humid with highs in the mid-90s. Northwest winds around 5 miles per hour. Chance of rain 40%. Heat index values up to 107. Monday night, partly cloudy with a chance of showers. A chance of thunderstorms, mainly in the evening. Humid with lows in the mid-70s. West winds around 5 miles per hour in the evening, becoming light and variable. Chance of rain 40%. Heat index values up to 105 early in the evening. Tuesday and Tuesday night, partly cloudy. Showers and thunderstorms. Highs in the mid-90s. Lows in the mid-70s. Chance of rain 80%. Heat index values up to 105. Wednesday and Wednesday night, partly cloudy. A chance of showers and thunderstorms. Highs in the lower 90s. Lows in the mid-70s. Chance of rain 50%. Thursday through Independence Day, partly cloudy with a chance of showers and thunderstorms. Highs in the mid-90s. Lows in the mid-70s. Chance of rain 30%. Heat index values up to 110. The coastal waters forecast for the following waters from Suwannee River to Apalachicola, Florida, extending from 20 to 60 nautical miles. Coastal waters from Okaloosa, Walton County line to Mexico Beach out to 20 nautical miles. Coastal waters from Mexico Beach to Apalachicola out to 20 nautical miles. Waters from Okaloosa, Walton County line to Mexico Beach 20 to 60 nautical miles. And waters from Mexico Beach to Apalachicola 20 to 60 nautical miles. Tonight, west wind.

at 9 seconds. Protected waters, a light shop. A chance of showers and thunderstorms, mainly in the evening. Tuesday, northwest winds 5 to 10 knots. Seas around 2 feet. Wave detail, west 1 foot at 3 seconds and south 1 foot at 9 seconds. Protected waters, a light shop. A chance of showers and thunderstorms. Tuesday night, northwest winds around 5 knots, becoming northeast after midnight. Seas around 2 feet in the evening, then 1 foot or less. Protected waters, smooth, a chance of showers and thunderstorms. Wednesday, east winds around 5 knots. Waves 1 foot or less. Protected waters, smooth, a chance of showers and thunderstorms, mainly in the morning. Wednesday night, southeast winds around 5 knots, becoming east after midnight. Waves 1 foot or less. Protected waters, smooth, a slight chance of showers and thunderstorms. Thursday, east winds around 5 knots. Waves 1 foot or less. Protected waters, smooth, a slight chance of showers and thunderstorms. Thursday night, southwest winds around 5 knots, becoming northwest after midnight. Waves 1 foot or less. Protected waters, smooth, a slight chance of showers and thunderstorms. Winds and waves higher and near thunderstorms. The coastal waters forecast for the following St. Andrews Bay waterways. Tonight, southwest winds around 10 knots, diminishing to around 5 knots late this evening and overnight. Protected waters, a light shop. Sunday, west winds 5 to 10 knots. Protected waters, a light shop. Sunday night, west winds 5 to 10 knots. Protected waters, a light shop. Monday, west winds 5 to 10 knots. Protected waters, a light shop. A slight chance of showers and thunderstorms in the afternoon. Monday night, west winds 5 to 10 knots, diminishing to around 5 knots after midnight. Protected waters, a light shop. A slight chance of showers and thunderstorms in the evening. Tuesday, west winds around 5 knots. Protected waters, smooth, a chance of showers and thunderstorms in the morning, then showers and thunderstorms in the afternoon. Tuesday night, west winds around 5 knots, becoming northeast after midnight. Protected waters, smooth, showers and thunderstorms, mainly in the evening. Wednesday, east winds around 5 knots, becoming south around 5 knots in the afternoon. Protected waters, smooth, a slight chance of showers and thunderstorms in the morning, then a chance of showers and thunderstorms in the afternoon. Wednesday night, south winds around 5 knots in the evening, becoming light and variable. Protected waters, smooth, a chance of showers and thunderstorms in the evening. Thursday, northeast winds around 5 knots, becoming south in the afternoon. Protected waters, a light shop. A chance of showers and thunderstorms in the afternoon. Thursday night, southwest winds around 5 knots, becoming northwest after midnight. Protected waters, smooth, a chance of showers and thunderstorms in the evening. Winds and waves higher and near thunderstorms. The Tropical Weather Outlook. For the North Atlantic, Caribbean Sea and the Gulf of America, off of the southeastern coast of the South, a low-pressure area is expected to form offshore of the southeastern coast of the United States along the western end of a frontal system early next week. Slow development of this system will be possible thereafter while it moves slowly westward. Formation chance through 48 hours, low, near 0%. Formation chance through 7 days, low, 20%. The Surf Zone Forecast General Outlook, a moderate risk of rip currents is forecast today along all area beaches due to light southwesterly flow and surf of 1 to 2 feet. This continues into Sunday before surf builds with a longer period swell arriving Monday, which may lead to a high risk along some beaches early next week. Based on communication with area beach officials, the following flags are flying at area beaches: Walton, Yellow Bay, Yellow State Park Gulf Beaches, Yellow West Facing Gulf Beaches, Yellow South Facing Gulf Beaches, Yellow Franklin, Yellow. Tide information for Saturday, June 27, 2026. St. Mark's River entrance. High 2:15 a.m., low 6:38 a.m., high 12:58 p.m., low 8:23 p.m. Apalachicola. High 12:58 p.m., low 10:22 p.m. St. Andrews Bay at Panama City. High 8:02 a.m., low 7:40 p.m. Note that the times of high and low tide are 3 minutes earlier at Shell Point than at the St. Mark's River entrance. The average water temperature at Apalachicola was 84.2 degrees. Sunrise and sunset in Tallahassee,

June 27th, 2026, sunrise 6:38 a.m. Eastern Daylight Time, sunset 8:43 p.m. Eastern Daylight Time. 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This broadcast originates from your National Weather Service office in Tallahassee, Florida. The latest weather and forecast information can also be accessed by calling our automated forecast line at 850-942-8851. The current time is 5:32 p.m. Eastern Daylight Time. These are the 5 p.m. Eastern Daylight Time conditions. At the Tallahassee Airport, it was mostly sunny. The temperature was 95 degrees. The wind was northwest at 9 miles an hour. At Florida State University, the temperature was 95 degrees. The wind was northwest at 7 miles an hour. At Apalachicola, it was sunny. The temperature was 90 degrees. The wind was west at 13 miles an hour. At Panama City Northwest, it was sunny. The temperature was 90 degrees. The wind was southwest at 10 miles an hour. At Dothan, it was partly sunny. The temperature was 91 degrees. The wind was west at 10 miles an hour. At Albany, it was mostly sunny. The temperature was 92 degrees. The wind was west at 9 miles an hour. At Valdosta, the wind was west at 10 miles an hour. At Albany, it was mostly sunny. The temperature was 92 degrees. The wind was west at 9 miles an hour. At Valdosta, it was mostly sunny. Visibility 10 miles. Temperature was 93 degrees, dew point 72. And the pressure was 30.04 inches and falling. Over the marine area, at the buoy south of Apalachicola, winds were southwest at 2 knots and seas were 1 foot. At the buoy south of Panama City, winds were west at 4 knots and seas were 1 foot. At the buoy south of Pensacola, winds were southwest at 8 knots and seas were 1 foot. The forecast for the local area. Tonight, partly cloudy with a slight chance of showers and thunderstorms this evening, then mostly clear after midnight. Lows in the mid-70s. Southwest winds around 5 miles per hour. Chance of rain 20%. Sunday, sunny. Highs in the mid-90s. West winds around 5 miles per hour. Heat index values up to 106. Sunday night, mostly clear. Lows in the mid-70s. West winds around 5 miles per hour. Heat index values up to 105 early in the evening. Monday, mostly sunny. A chance of showers and thunderstorms in the afternoon. Humid with highs in the mid-90s. Northwest winds around 5 miles per hour. Chance of rain 40%. Heat index values up to 107. Monday night, partly cloudy with a chance of showers. A chance of thunderstorms, mainly in the evening. Humid with lows in the mid-70s. West winds around 5 miles per hour in the evening, becoming light and variable. Chance of rain 40%. Heat index values up to 105 early in the evening. Tuesday and Tuesday night, partly cloudy. Showers and thunderstorms. Highs in the mid-90s. Lows in the mid-70s. Chance of rain 80%. Heat index values up to 105. Wednesday and Wednesday night, partly cloudy. A chance of showers and thunderstorms. Highs in the lower 90s. Lows in the mid-70s. Chance of rain 50%. Thursday through Independence Day, partly cloudy with a chance of showers and thunderstorms. Highs in the mid-90s. Lows in the mid-70s. Chance of rain 30%. Heat index values up to 110. The coastal waters forecast for the following: waters from Suwannee River to Apalachicola, Florida, extending from 20 to 60 nautical miles. Coastal waters from Okaloosa-Walton County line to Mexico Beach out to 20 nautical miles. Coastal waters from Mexico Beach to Apalachicola out to 20 nautical miles. Waters from Okaloosa-Walton County line to Mexico Beach 20 to 60 nautical miles. And waters from Mexico Beach to Apalachicola 20 to 60 nautical miles. Tonight, west winds 5 to 10 knots. Waves 1 foot or less. Wave detail, west 1 foot at 3 seconds and south 1 foot at 8 seconds. Protected waters a light chop. Sunday, west winds 5 to 10 knots. Waves 1 foot or less. Wave detail, west 1 foot at 3 seconds and south 1 foot at 8 seconds. Protected waters a light chop.

Sunday night, west winds 5 to 10 knots. Waves 1 foot or less. Wave detail, west 1 foot at 3 seconds and south 1 foot at 8 seconds. Protected waters a light chop. Monday, northwest winds 5 to 10 knots. Seas around 2 feet. Wave detail, west 1 foot at 3 seconds and south 1 foot at 8 seconds. Protected waters a light chop. Monday night, west winds 5 to 10 knots. Seas around 2 feet. Wave detail, west 1 foot at 3 seconds and south 1 foot at 9 seconds. Protected waters a light chop. A chance of showers and thunderstorms, mainly in the evening. Tuesday, northwest winds 5 to 10 knots. Seas around 2 feet. Wave detail, west 1 foot at 3 seconds and south 1 foot at 9 seconds. Protected waters a light chop. A chance of showers and thunderstorms. Tuesday night, northwest winds around 5 knots, becoming northeast after midnight. Seas around 2 feet in the evening, then 1 foot or less. Protected waters smooth, a chance of showers and thunderstorms. Wednesday, east winds around 5 knots. Waves 1 foot or less. Protected waters smooth, a chance of showers and thunderstorms, mainly in the morning. Wednesday night, southeast winds around 5 knots, becoming east after midnight. Waves 1 foot or less. Protected waters smooth, a slight chance of showers and thunderstorms. Thursday, east winds around 5 knots. Waves 1 foot or less. Protected waters smooth, a slight chance of showers and thunderstorms. Thursday night, southwest winds around 5 knots, becoming northwest after midnight. Waves 1 foot or less. Protected waters smooth, a slight chance of showers and thunderstorms. Winds and waves higher and near thunderstorms. The coastal waters forecast for the following St. Andrews Bay waterways. Tonight, southwest winds around 10 knots, diminishing to around 5 knots late this evening and overnight. Protected waters a light chop. Sunday, west winds 5 to 10 knots. Protected waters a light chop. Sunday night, west winds 5 to 10 knots. Protected waters a light chop. Monday, west winds 5 to 10 knots. Protected waters a light chop. A slight chance of showers and thunderstorms in the afternoon. Monday night, west winds 5 to 10 knots, diminishing to around 5 knots after midnight. Protected waters a light chop. A slight chance of showers and thunderstorms in the evening. Tuesday, west winds around 5 knots. Protected waters smooth, a chance of showers and thunderstorms in the morning, then showers and thunderstorms in the afternoon. Tuesday night, west winds around 5 knots, becoming northeast after midnight. Protected waters smooth, showers and thunderstorms, mainly in the evening. Wednesday, east winds around 5 knots, becoming south around 5 knots in the afternoon. Protected waters smooth, a slight chance of showers and thunderstorms in the morning, then a chance of showers and thunderstorms in the afternoon. Wednesday night, south winds around 5 knots in the evening, becoming light and variable. Protected waters smooth, a chance of showers and thunderstorms in the evening. Thursday, northeast winds around 5 knots, becoming south in the afternoon. Protected waters a light chop. A chance of showers and thunderstorms in the afternoon. Thursday night, southwest winds around 5 knots, becoming northwest after midnight. Protected waters smooth, a chance of showers and thunderstorms in the evening. Winds and waves higher and near thunderstorms. The Tropical Weather Outlook. For the North Atlantic, Caribbean Sea and the Gulf of America, off of the southeastern coast of the South, a low-pressure area is expected to form offshore of the southeastern coast of the United States along the western end of a frontal system early next week. Slow development of this system will be possible thereafter while it moves slowly westward. Formation chance through 48 hours, low, near 0%. Formation chance through 7 days, low, 20%. The Surf Zone Forecast General Outlook, a moderate risk of rip currents is forecast today along all area beaches due to light southwesterly flow and surf of 1 to 2 feet. This continues into Sunday before surf builds with a longer period swell arriving Monday, which may lead to a high risk along some beaches early next week. Based on communication with area beach officials, the following flags are flying at area beaches: Walton, Yellow Bay, Yellow State Park Gulf Beaches, Yellow West Facing Gulf Beaches, Yellow South Facing Gulf Beaches, Yellow Franklin, Yellow. Tide information for Saturday, June 27th.

2026, St. Mark's River entrance. High 2:15 a.m., low 6:38 a.m., high 12:58 p.m., low 8:23 p.m. Apalachicola. High 12:58 p.m., low 10:22 p.m. St. Andrews Bay of Panama City. High 8:02 a.m., low 7:40 p.m. Note that the times of high and low tide are 3 minutes earlier at Channel Point than at the St. Mark's River entrance. The average water temperature at Apalachicola was 84.2 degrees. Sunrise and sunset in Tallahassee. June 27, 2026, sunrise 6:38 a.m. Eastern Daylight Time, sunset 8:43 p.m. Eastern Daylight Time. 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This broadcast originates from your National Weather Service office in Tallahassee, Florida. The latest weather and forecast information can also be accessed by calling our automated forecast line at 850-942-8851. The current time is 5:42 p.m. Eastern Daylight Time. These are the 5 p.m. Eastern Daylight Time conditions. At the Tallahassee Airport, it was mostly sunny. The temperature was 95 degrees. The wind was northwest at 9 miles an hour. At Florida State University, the temperature was 95 degrees. The wind was northwest at 7 miles an hour. At Apalachicola, it was sunny. The temperature was 90 degrees. The wind was west at 13 miles an hour. At Panama City Northwest, it was sunny. The temperature was 90 degrees. The wind was southwest at 10 miles an hour. At Dothan, it was partly sunny. The temperature was 91 degrees. The wind was west at 10 miles an hour. At Albany, it was mostly sunny. The temperature was 92 degrees. The wind was west at 9 miles an hour. At Valdosta, it was mostly sunny. Visibility 10 miles. Temperature was 93 degrees, dew point 72. And the pressure was 30.04 inches and falling. Over the marine area, at the buoy south of Apalachicola, winds were southwest at 2 knots and seas were 1 foot. At the buoy south of Panama City, winds were west at 4 knots and seas were 1 foot. At the buoy south of Pensacola, winds were southwest at 8 knots and seas were 1 foot. The forecast for the local area. Tonight, partly cloudy with a slight chance of showers and thunderstorms this evening, then mostly clear after midnight. Lows in the mid-70s. Southwest winds around 5 miles per hour. Chance of rain 20%. Sunday, sunny. Highs in the mid-90s. West winds around 5 miles per hour. Heat index values up to 106. Sunday night, mostly clear. Lows in the mid-70s. West winds around 5 miles per hour. Heat index values up to 105 early in the evening. Monday, mostly sunny. A chance of showers and thunderstorms in the afternoon. Humid with highs in the mid-90s. Northwest winds around 5 miles per hour. Chance of rain 40%. Heat index values up to 107. Monday night, partly cloudy with a chance of showers. A chance of thunderstorms, mainly in the evening. Humid with lows in the mid-70s. West winds around 5 miles per hour in the evening, becoming light and variable. Chance of rain 40%. Heat index values up to 105 early in the evening. Tuesday and Tuesday night, partly cloudy. Showers and thunderstorms. Highs in the mid-90s. Lows in the mid-70s. Chance of rain 80%. Heat index values up to 105. Wednesday and Wednesday night, partly cloudy. A chance of showers and thunderstorms. Highs in the lower 90s. Lows in the mid-70s. Chance of rain 50%. Thursday through Independence Day, partly cloudy with a chance of showers and thunderstorms. Highs in the mid-90s. Lows in the mid-70s. Chance of rain 30%. Heat index values up to 110. The coastal waters forecast for the following: waters from Swampy River to Apalachicola, Florida, extending from 20 to 60 nautical miles, coastal waters from Okaloosa-Walton County line to Mexico Beach out to 20 nautical miles, coastal waters from Mexico Beach to Apalachicola out to 20 nautical miles, waters from Okaloosa-Walton County line to Mexico Beach 20 to 60 nautical miles, and waters from Mexico Beach to Apalachicola 20 to 60 nautical miles. Tonight, west winds 5 to 10 knots.

Waves 1 foot or less. Wave detail, west 1 foot at 3 seconds and south 1 foot at 8 seconds. Protected waters a light chop. Sunday, west winds 5 to 10 knots. Waves 1 foot or less. Wave detail, west 1 foot at 3 seconds and south 1 foot at 8 seconds. Protected waters a light chop. Sunday night, west winds 5 to 10 knots. Waves 1 foot or less. Wave detail, west 1 foot at 3 seconds and south 1 foot at 8 seconds. Protected waters a light chop. Monday, northwest winds 5 to 10 knots. Seas around 2 feet. Wave detail, west 1 foot at 3 seconds and south 1 foot at 8 seconds. Protected waters a light chop. Monday night, west winds 5 to 10 knots. Seas around 2 feet. Wave detail, west 1 foot at 3 seconds and south 1 foot at 9 seconds. Protected waters a light chop. A chance of showers and thunderstorms, mainly in the evening. Tuesday, northwest winds 5 to 10 knots. Seas around 2 feet. Wave detail, west 1 foot at 3 seconds and south 1 foot at 9 seconds. Protected waters a light chop. A chance of showers and thunderstorms. Tuesday night, northwest winds around 5 knots, becoming northeast after midnight. Seas around 2 feet on the evening, then 1 foot or less. Protected waters smooth, a chance of showers and thunderstorms. Wednesday, east winds around 5 knots. Waves 1 foot or less. Protected waters smooth, a chance of showers and thunderstorms, mainly in the morning. Wednesday night, southeast winds around 5 knots, becoming east after midnight. Waves 1 foot or less. Protected waters smooth, a slight chance of showers and thunderstorms. Thursday, east winds around 5 knots. Waves 1 foot or less. Protected waters smooth, a slight chance of showers and thunderstorms. Thursday night, southwest winds around 5 knots, becoming northwest after midnight. Waves 1 foot or less. Protected waters smooth, a slight chance of showers and thunderstorms. Winds and waves higher in and near thunderstorms. The coastal waters forecast for the following St. Andrews Bay waterways. Tonight, southwest winds around 10 knots, diminishing to around 5 knots late this evening and overnight. Protected waters a light chop. Sunday, west winds 5 to 10 knots. Protected waters a light chop. Sunday night, west winds 5 to 10 knots. Protected waters a light chop. Monday, west winds 5 to 10 knots. Protected waters a light chop. A slight chance of showers and thunderstorms in the afternoon. Monday night, west winds 5 to 10 knots, diminishing to around 5 knots after midnight. Protected waters a light chop. A slight chance of showers and thunderstorms in the evening. Tuesday, west winds around 5 knots. Protected waters smooth, a chance of showers and thunderstorms in the morning, then showers and thunderstorms in the afternoon. Tuesday night, west winds around 5 knots, becoming northeast after midnight. Protected waters smooth, showers and thunderstorms, mainly in the evening. Wednesday, east winds around 5 knots, becoming south around 5 knots in the afternoon. Protected waters smooth, a slight chance of showers and thunderstorms in the morning, then a chance of showers and thunderstorms in the afternoon. Wednesday night, south winds around 5 knots in the evening, becoming light and variable. Protected waters smooth, a chance of showers and thunderstorms in the evening. Thursday, northeast winds around 5 knots, becoming south in the afternoon. Protected waters a light chop. A chance of showers and thunderstorms in the afternoon. Thursday night, southwest winds around 5 knots, becoming northwest after midnight. Protected waters smooth, a chance of showers and thunderstorms in the evening. Winds and waves higher in and near thunderstorms. The Tallahassee climate summary for this evening, as of 5 p.m., June 27, 2026. Today's high temperature of 95 degrees occurred at 3:59 p.m. This high was 4 degrees above the normal high of 91. Today's low temperature of 72 degrees occurred at 5:20 a.m. This tied the normal low of 72. No precipitation fell today, which leaves the monthly total at 5.14 inches. This is 1.85 inches below the normal amount of 6.99 inches for June. The total precipitation for the year still stands at 17.33 inches, which is 10.48 inches below normal. The normal high temperature for tomorrow is 92.

degrees, and the normal low is 72. The record high for tomorrow is 101, which occurred in 1931, and the record low is 59, which occurred in 1974. Sunset tonight is at 8:43 p.m. Sunrise tomorrow is at 6:38 a.m. The Tropical Weather Outlook. For the North Atlantic, Caribbean Sea, and the Gulf of America, off of the southeastern coast of the South, a low-pressure area is expected to form offshore of the southeastern coast of the United States along the western end of a frontal system early next week. Slow development of this system will be possible thereafter while it moves slowly westward. Formation chance through 48 hours, low, near 0%. Formation chance through 7 days, low, 20%. The Surf Zone Forecast General Outlook. A moderate risk of rip currents is forecast today along all area beaches due to light southwesterly flow and surf of 1 to 2 feet. This continues into Sunday before surf builds with a longer period swell arriving Monday, which may lead to a high risk along some beaches early next week. Based on communication with area beach officials, the following flags are flying at area beaches: Walton, Yellow Bay, Yellow State Park Gulf Beaches, Yellow West Facing Gulf Beaches, Yellow South Facing Gulf Beaches, Yellow Franklin, Yellow. Tide information for Saturday, June 27, 2026. St. Mark's River entrance. High 2:15 a.m., low 6:38 a.m., high 12:58 p.m., low 8:23 p.m. Apalachicola. High 12:58 p.m., low 10:22 p.m. St. Andrews Bay at Panama City. High 8:02 a.m., low 7:40 p.m. Note that the times of high and low tide are 3 minutes earlier at Shell Point than at the St. Mark's River entrance. The average water temperature at Apalachicola was 84.2 degrees. Sunrise and sunset in Tallahassee. June 27, 2026, sunrise 6:38 a.m. Eastern Daylight Time, sunset 8:43 p.m. Eastern Daylight Time. 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The latest weather and forecast information can also be accessed by calling our automated forecast line at 850-942-8851. The current time is 5:53 p.m. Eastern Daylight Time. These are the 5 p.m. Eastern Daylight Time conditions. At the Tallahassee Airport, it was mostly sunny. The temperature was 95 degrees. The wind was northwest at 9 miles an hour. At Florida State University, the temperature was 95 degrees. The wind was northwest at 7 miles an hour. At Apalachicola, it was sunny. The temperature was 90 degrees. The wind was west at 13 miles an hour. At Panama City Northwest, it was sunny. The temperature was 90 degrees. The wind was southwest at 10 miles an hour. At Dothan, it was partly sunny. The temperature was 91 degrees. The wind was west at 10 miles an hour. At Albany, it was mostly sunny. The temperature was 92 degrees. The wind was west at 9 miles an hour. At Valdosta, it was mostly sunny. Visibility 10 miles. Temperature was 93 degrees, dew point 72, and the pressure was 30.04 inches and falling. Over the marine area, at the buoy south of Apalachicola, winds were southwest at 2 knots and seas were 1 foot. At the buoy south of Panama City, winds were west at 4 knots and seas were 1 foot. At the buoy south of Pensacola, winds were southwest at 8 knots and seas were 1 foot. The forecast for the local area. Tonight, partly cloudy with a slight chance of showers and thunderstorms this evening, then mostly clear after midnight. Lows in the mid-70s. Southwest winds around 5 miles per hour. Chance of rain 20%. Sunday, sunny. Highs in the mid-90s. West winds around 5 miles per hour. Heat index values up to 106. Sunday night, mostly clear. Lows in the mid-70s. West winds around 5 miles per hour. Heat index values up to 105 early in the evening. Monday, mostly sunny. A chance of showers and thunderstorms in the afternoon. Humid with highs in the mid-90s. Northwest winds around 5 miles per hour. Chance of rain 40%. Heat index values up to 107. Monday night, partly cloudy with a chance of showers. A chance of thunderstorms, mainly in the evening.
in the mid-70s. West winds around 5 miles per hour in the evening, becoming light and variable. Chance of rain 40%. Heat index values up to 105 early in the evening. Tuesday and Tuesday night, partly cloudy. Showers and thunderstorms. Highs in the mid-90s. Lows in the mid-70s. Chance of rain 80%. Heat index values up to 105. Wednesday and Wednesday night, partly cloudy. A chance of showers and thunderstorms. Highs in the lower 90s. Lows in the mid-70s. Chance of rain 50%. Thursday through Independence Day, partly cloudy with a chance of showers and thunderstorms. Highs in the mid-90s. Lows in the mid-70s. Chance of rain 30%. Heat index values up to 110. The coastal waters forecast for the following: waters from Suwannee River to Apalachicola, Florida, extending from 20 to 60 nautical miles. Coastal waters from Okaloosa, Walton County line to Mexico Beach out to 20 nautical miles. Coastal waters from Mexico Beach to Apalachicola out to 20 nautical miles. Waters from Okaloosa, Walton County line to Mexico Beach 20 to 60 nautical miles. And waters from Mexico Beach to Apalachicola 20 to 60 nautical miles. Tonight, west winds 5 to 10 knots. Waves 1 foot or less. Wave detail, west 1 foot at 3 seconds and south 1 foot at 8 seconds. Protected waters a light chop. Sunday, west winds 5 to 10 knots. Waves 1 foot or less. Wave detail, west 1 foot at 3 seconds and south 1 foot at 8 seconds. Protected waters a light chop. Sunday night, west winds 5 to 10 knots. Waves 1 foot or less. Wave detail, west 1 foot at 3 seconds and south 1 foot at 8 seconds. Protected waters a light chop. Monday, northwest winds 5 to 10 knots. Seas around 2 feet. Wave detail, west 1 foot at 3 seconds and south 1 foot at 8 seconds. Protected waters a light chop. Monday night, west winds 5 to 10 knots. Seas around 2 feet. Wave detail, west 1 foot at 3 seconds and south 1 foot at 9 seconds. Protected waters a light chop. A chance of showers and thunderstorms, mainly in the evening. Tuesday, northwest winds 5 to 10 knots. Seas around 2 feet. Wave detail, west 1 foot at 3 seconds and south 1 foot at 9 seconds. Protected waters a light chop. A chance of showers and thunderstorms. Tuesday night, northwest winds around 5 knots, becoming northeast after midnight. Seas around 2 feet in the evening, then 1 foot or less. Protected waters smooth, a chance of showers and thunderstorms. Wednesday, east winds around 5 knots. Waves 1 foot or less. Protected waters smooth, a chance of showers and thunderstorms, mainly in the morning. Wednesday night, southeast winds around 5 knots, becoming east after midnight. Waves 1 foot or less. Protected waters smooth, a slight chance of showers and thunderstorms. Thursday, east winds around 5 knots. Waves 1 foot or less. Protected waters smooth, a slight chance of showers and thunderstorms. Thursday night, southwest winds around 5 knots, becoming northwest after midnight. Waves 1 foot or less. Protected waters smooth, a slight chance of showers and thunderstorms. Winds and waves higher in and near thunderstorms. The Tallahassee climate summary for this evening, as of 5 p.m., June 27, 2026. Today's high temperature of 95 degrees occurred at 3:59 p.m. This high was 4 degrees above the normal high of 91. Today's low temperature of 72 degrees occurred at 5:20 a.m. This tied the normal low of 72. No precipitation fell today, which leaves the monthly total at 5.14 inches. This is 1.85 inches below the normal amount of 6.99 inches for June. The total precipitation for the year still stands at 17.33 inches, which is 10.48 inches below normal. The normal high temperature for tomorrow is 92 degrees, and the normal low is 72. The record high for tomorrow is 101, which occurred in 1931, and the record low is 59, which occurred in 1974. Sunset tonight is at 8:43 p.m. Sunrise tomorrow is at 6:38 a.m. The coastal waters forecast for the following: St. Andrews Bay waterways. Tonight, southwest winds around 10 knots, diminishing to around 5 knots late this evening and overnight. Protected waters a light

Sunday, west winds 5 to 10 knots. Protected waters, a light chop. Sunday night, west winds 5 to 10 knots. Protected waters, a light chop. Monday, west winds 5 to 10 knots. Protected waters, a light chop. A slight chance of showers and thunderstorms in the afternoon. Monday night, west winds 5 to 10 knots, diminishing to around 5 knots after midnight. Protected waters, a light chop. A slight chance of showers and thunderstorms in the evening. Tuesday, west winds around 5 knots. Protected waters, smooth. A chance of showers and thunderstorms in the morning, then showers and thunderstorms in the afternoon. Tuesday night, west winds around 5 knots, becoming northeast after midnight. Protected waters, smooth. Showers and thunderstorms, mainly in the evening. Wednesday, east winds around 5 knots, becoming south around 5 knots in the afternoon. Protected waters, smooth. A slight chance of showers and thunderstorms in the morning, then a chance of showers and thunderstorms in the afternoon. Wednesday night, south winds around 5 knots in the evening, becoming light and variable. Protected waters, smooth. A chance of showers and thunderstorms in the evening. Thursday, northeast winds around 5 knots, becoming south in the afternoon. Protected waters, a light chop. A chance of showers and thunderstorms in the afternoon. Thursday night, southwest winds around 5 knots, becoming northwest after midnight. Protected waters, smooth. A chance of showers and thunderstorms in the evening. Winds and waves higher and near thunderstorms. The Tropical Weather Outlook. For the North Atlantic, Caribbean Sea, and the Gulf of America, off of the southeastern coast of the South, a low pressure area is expected to form offshore of the southeastern coast of the United States along the western end of a frontal system early next week. Slow development of this system will be possible thereafter while it moves slowly westward. Formation chance through 48 hours, low, near 0%. Formation chance through 7 days, low, 20%. The Surf Zone Forecast General Outlook. A moderate risk of rip currents is forecast today along all area beaches due to light southwesterly flow and surf of 1 to 2 feet. This continues into Sunday before surf builds with a longer period swell arriving Monday, which may lead to a high risk along some beaches early next week. Based on communication with area beach officials, the following flags are flying at area beaches: Walton, Yellow Bay, Yellow State Park Golf Beaches, Yellow West Facing Golf Beaches, Yellow South Facing Golf Beaches, Yellow Franklin, Yellow. Tide information for Saturday, June 27, 2026. St. Mark's River entrance. High 2:15 a.m., low 6:38 a.m., high 12:58 p.m., low 8:23 p.m. Apalachicola. High 12:58 p.m., low 10:22 p.m. St. Andrews Bay at Panama City. High 8:02 a.m., low 7:40 p.m. Note that the times of high and low tide are 3 minutes earlier at Shell Point than at the St. Mark's River entrance. The average water temperature at Apalachicola was 84.2 degrees. Sunrise and sunset in Tallahassee. June 27, 2026, sunrise 6:38 a.m. Eastern Daylight Time, sunset 8:43 p.m. Eastern Daylight Time. 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This broadcast originates from your National Weather Service office in Tallahassee, Florida. The latest weather and forecast information can also be accessed by calling our automated forecast line at 850-942-8851. The current time is 6:05 p.m. Eastern Daylight Time. These are the 6 p.m. Eastern Daylight Time conditions. At the Tallahassee Airport, it was mostly sunny. The temperature was 94 degrees. The wind was northwest at 9 miles an hour. The report from Florida State University was not available. At Apalachicola, it was sunny. The temperature was 89 degrees. The wind was west at 14 miles an hour. At Panama City Northwest, it was sunny. The temperature was 89 degrees. The wind was southwest at 10 miles an hour. At Dothan, it was mostly sunny. The temperature was 91 degrees. The wind was southwest at 8 miles an hour. At Albany, it was sunny. The temperature was 92 degrees. The wind was west at 8 miles an hour. At Valdosta, it was mostly sunny. The temperature was 92 degrees. The wind was calm. Over the marine area, at the buoy south of Apalachicola, winds were west,

knots. At the buoy south of Panama City, winds were west at 2 knots. At the buoy south of Pensacola, winds were southwest at 8 knots. The forecast for the local area. Tonight, partly cloudy with a slight chance of showers and thunderstorms this evening, then mostly clear after midnight. Lows in the mid-70s. Southwest winds around 5 miles per hour. Chance of rain 20%. Sunday, sunny. Highs in the mid-90s. West winds around 5 miles per hour. Heat index values up to 106. Sunday night, mostly clear. Lows in the mid-70s. West winds around 5 miles per hour. Heat index values up to 105 early in the evening. Monday, mostly sunny. A chance of showers and thunderstorms in the afternoon. Humid with highs in the mid-90s. Northwest winds around 5 miles per hour. Chance of rain 40%. Heat index values up to 107. Monday night, partly cloudy with a chance of showers. A chance of thunderstorms, mainly in the evening. Humid with lows in the mid-70s. West winds around 5 miles per hour in the evening, becoming light and variable. Chance of rain 40%. Heat index values up to 105 early in the evening. Tuesday and Tuesday night, partly cloudy. Showers and thunderstorms. Highs in the mid-90s. Lows in the mid-70s. Chance of rain 80%. Heat index values up to 105. Wednesday and Wednesday night, partly cloudy. A chance of showers and thunderstorms. Highs in the lower 90s. Lows in the mid-70s. Chance of rain 50%. Thursday through Independence Day, partly cloudy with a chance of showers and thunderstorms. Highs in the mid-90s. Lows in the mid-70s. Chance of rain 30%. Heat index values up to 110. The coastal waters forecast for the following waters from Suwannee River to Apalachicola, Florida, extending from 20 to 60 nautical miles. Coastal waters from Okaloosa-Walton County line to Mexico Beach out to 20 nautical miles. Coastal waters from Mexico Beach to Apalachicola out to 20 nautical miles. Waters from Okaloosa-Walton County line to Mexico Beach 20 to 60 nautical miles. And waters from Mexico Beach to Apalachicola 20 to 60 nautical miles. Tonight, west winds 5 to 10 knots. Waves 1 foot or less. Wave detail, west 1 foot at 3 seconds and south 1 foot at 8 seconds. Protected waters a light chop. Sunday, west winds 5 to 10 knots. Waves 1 foot or less. Wave detail, west 1 foot at 3 seconds and south 1 foot at 8 seconds. Protected waters a light chop. Sunday night, west winds 5 to 10 knots. Waves 1 foot or less. Wave detail, west 1 foot at 3 seconds and south 1 foot at 8 seconds. Protected waters a light chop. Monday, northwest winds 5 to 10 knots. Seas around 2 feet. Wave detail, west 1 foot at 3 seconds and south 1 foot at 8 seconds. Protected waters a light chop. Monday night, west winds 5 to 10 knots. Seas around 2 feet. Wave detail, west 1 foot at 3 seconds and south 1 foot at 9 seconds. Protected waters a light chop. A chance of showers and thunderstorms, mainly in the evening. Tuesday, northwest winds 5 to 10 knots. Seas around 2 feet. Wave detail, west 1 foot at 3 seconds and south 1 foot at 9 seconds. Protected waters a light chop. A chance of showers and thunderstorms. Tuesday night, northwest winds around 5 knots, becoming northeast after midnight. Seas around 2 feet in the evening, then 1 foot or less. Protected waters smooth, a chance of showers and thunderstorms. Wednesday, east winds around 5 knots. Waves 1 foot or less. Protected waters smooth, a chance of showers and thunderstorms, mainly in the morning. Wednesday night, southeast winds around 5 knots, becoming east after midnight. Waves 1 foot or less. Protected waters smooth, a slight chance of showers and thunderstorms. Thursday, east winds around 5 knots. Waves 1 foot or less. Protected waters smooth, a slight chance of showers and thunderstorms. Thursday night, southwest winds around 5 knots, becoming northwest after midnight. Waves 1 foot or less. Protected waters smooth, a slight chance of showers and thunderstorms. Winds and waves higher and near thunderstorms. The coastal waters forecast for the

following St. Andrew's Bay waterways. Tonight, southwest winds around 10 knots, diminishing to around 5 knots late this evening and overnight. Protected waters a light chop. Sunday, west winds 5 to 10 knots. Protected waters a light chop. Sunday night, west winds 5 to 10 knots. Protected waters a light chop. Monday, west winds 5 to 10 knots. Protected waters a light chop. A slight chance of showers and thunderstorms in the afternoon. Monday night, west winds 5 to 10 knots, diminishing to around 5 knots after midnight. Protected waters a light chop. A slight chance of showers and thunderstorms in the evening. Tuesday, west winds around 5 knots. Protected waters smooth. A chance of showers and thunderstorms in the morning, then showers and thunderstorms in the afternoon. Tuesday night, west winds around 5 knots, becoming northeast after midnight. Protected waters smooth. Showers and thunderstorms, mainly in the evening. Wednesday, east winds around 5 knots, becoming south around 5 knots in the afternoon. Protected waters smooth. A slight chance of showers and thunderstorms in the morning, then a chance of showers and thunderstorms in the afternoon. Wednesday night, south winds around 5 knots in the evening, becoming light and variable. Protected waters smooth. A chance of showers and thunderstorms in the evening. Thursday, northeast winds around 5 knots, becoming south in the afternoon. Protected waters a light chop. A chance of showers and thunderstorms in the afternoon. Thursday night, southwest winds around 5 knots, becoming northwest after midnight. Protected waters smooth. A chance of showers and thunderstorms in the evening. Winds and waves higher and near thunderstorms. The Tropical Weather Outlook. For the North Atlantic, Caribbean Sea and the Gulf of America, off of the southeastern coast of the South, a low pressure area is expected to form offshore of the southeastern coast of the United States along the western end of a frontal system early next week. Slow development of this system will be possible thereafter while it moves slowly westward. Formation chance through 48 hours, low, near 0%. Formation chance through 7 days, low, 20%. The Surf Zone Forecast General Outlook, a moderate risk of rip currents is forecast today along all area beaches due to light southwesterly flow and surf of 1 to 2 feet. This continues into Sunday before surf builds with a longer period swell arriving Monday, which may lead to a high risk along some beaches early next week. Based on communication with area beach officials, the following flags are flying at area beaches: Walton, Yellow Bay, Yellow State Park Golf Beaches, Yellow West Facing Golf Beaches, Yellow South Facing Golf Beaches, Yellow Franklin, Yellow. Tide information for Saturday, June 27, 2026. St. Mark's River entrance. High 2:15 a.m., low 6:38 a.m., high 12:58 p.m., low 8:23 p.m. Apalachicola. High 12:58 p.m., low 10:22 p.m. St. Andrews Bay at Panama City. High 8:02 a.m., low 7:40 p.m. Note that the times of high and low tide are 3 minutes earlier at Shell Point than at the St. Mark's River entrance. The average water temperature at Apalachicola was 84.2 degrees. Sunrise and sunset in Tallahassee. June 27, 2026, sunrise 6:38 a.m. Eastern Daylight Time, sunset 8:43 p.m. Eastern Daylight Time. 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This broadcast originates from your National Weather Service office in Tallahassee, Florida. The latest weather and forecast information can also be accessed by calling our automated forecast line at 850-942-8851. The current time is 6:15 p.m. Eastern Daylight Time. These are the 6 p.m. Eastern Daylight Time conditions. At the Tallahassee Airport, it was mostly sunny. The temperature was 94 degrees. The wind was northwest at 9 miles an hour. At Florida State University, the temperature was 93 degrees. The wind was northwest at 6 miles an hour. At Apalachicola, it was sunny. The temperature was 89 degrees. The wind was west at 14 miles an hour. At Panama City Northwest, it was sunny. The temperature was 89 degrees. The wind was southwest at 10 miles an hour. At Dothan, it was mostly sunny. The temperature was 91 degrees. The wind was southwest at 8 miles an hour. At Albany, it was sunny. The temperature was 92 degrees.
the wind was west at 8 miles an hour. At Valdosta, it was mostly sunny. The temperature was 92 degrees. The wind was calm. Over the marine area, at the buoy south of Apalachicola, winds were west at 2 knots and seas were 1 foot. At the buoy south of Panama City, winds were west at 2 knots and seas were 1 foot. At the buoy south of Pensacola, winds were southwest at 8 knots and seas were 1 foot. These are the 6 p.m. Eastern Daylight Time conditions. At the Tallahassee Airport, it was mostly sunny. The temperature was 94 degrees. The wind was northwest at 9 miles an hour. At Florida State University, the temperature was 93 degrees. The wind was northwest at 6 miles an hour. At Apalachicola, it was sunny. The temperature was 89 degrees. The wind was west at 14 miles an hour. At Panama City Northwest, it was sunny. The temperature was 89 degrees. The wind was southwest at 10 miles an hour. At Dothan, it was mostly sunny. The temperature was 91 degrees. The wind was southwest at 8 miles an hour. At Albany, it was sunny. The temperature was 92 degrees. The wind was west at 8 miles an hour. At Valdosta, it was mostly sunny. The temperature was 92 degrees. The wind was calm. Over the marine area, at the buoy south of Apalachicola, winds were west at 2 knots and seas were 1 foot. At the buoy south of Panama City, winds were west at 2 knots and seas were 1 foot. At the buoy south of Pensacola, winds were southwest at 8 knots and seas were 1 foot. The forecast for the local area. Tonight, partly cloudy with a slight chance of showers and thunderstorms this evening, then mostly clear after midnight. Lows in the mid-70s. Southwest winds around 5 miles per hour. Chance of rain 20%. Sunday, sunny. Highs in the mid-90s. West winds around 5 miles per hour. Heat index values up to 106. Sunday night, mostly clear. Lows in the mid-70s. West winds around 5 miles per hour. Heat index values up to 105 early in the evening. Monday, mostly sunny. A chance of showers and thunderstorms in the afternoon. Humid with highs in the mid-90s. Northwest winds around 5 miles per hour. Chance of rain 40%. Heat index values up to 107. Monday night, partly cloudy with a chance of showers. A chance of thunderstorms, mainly in the evening. Humid with lows in the mid-70s. West winds around 5 miles per hour in the evening, becoming light and variable. Chance of rain 40%. Heat index values up to 105 early in the evening. Tuesday and Tuesday night, partly cloudy. Showers and thunderstorms. Highs in the mid-90s. Lows in the mid-70s. Chance of rain 80%. Heat index values up to 105. Wednesday and Wednesday night, partly cloudy. A chance of showers and thunderstorms. Highs in the lower 90s. Lows in the mid-70s. Chance of rain 50%. Thursday through Independence Day, partly cloudy with a chance of showers and thunderstorms. Highs in the mid-90s. Lows in the mid-70s. Chance of rain 30%. Heat index values up to 110. The coastal waters forecast for the following: waters from Suwannee River to Apalachicola, Florida, extending from 20 to 60 nautical miles. Coastal waters from Okaloosa, Walton County line to Mexico Beach out to 20 nautical miles. Coastal waters from Mexico Beach to Apalachicola out to 20 nautical miles. Waters from Okaloosa, Walton County line to Mexico Beach 20 to 60 nautical miles. And waters from Mexico Beach to Apalachicola 20 to 60 nautical miles. Tonight, west winds 5 to 10 knots. Waves 1 foot or less. Wave detail, west 1 foot at 3 seconds and south 1 foot at 8 seconds. Protected waters a light chop. Sunday, west winds 5 to 10 knots. Waves 1 foot or less. Wave detail, west 1 foot at 3 seconds and south 1 foot at 8 seconds. Protected waters a light chop. Sunday night, west winds 5 to 10 knots. Waves 1 foot or less. Wave detail, west 1 foot at 3 seconds and south 1 foot at 8 seconds. Protected waters a light chop. Monday, northwest winds 5 to 10 knots. Seas around 2 feet. Wave detail, west 1 foot at 3 seconds and south 1 foot at 8 seconds. Protected waters a light chop. Monday night, west winds 5 to 10 knots.

seas around 2 feet. Wave detail, west 1 foot at 3 seconds and south 1 foot at 9 seconds. Protected waters a light chop. A chance of showers and thunderstorms, mainly in the evening. Tuesday, northwest winds 5 to 10 knots. Seas around 2 feet. Wave detail, west 1 foot at 3 seconds and south 1 foot at 9 seconds. Protected waters a light chop. A chance of showers and thunderstorms. Tuesday night, northwest winds around 5 knots, becoming northeast after midnight. Seas around 2 feet in the evening, then 1 foot or less. Protected waters smooth, a chance of showers and thunderstorms. Wednesday, east winds around 5 knots. Waves 1 foot or less. Protected waters smooth, a chance of showers and thunderstorms, mainly in the morning. Wednesday night, southeast winds around 5 knots, becoming east after midnight. Waves 1 foot or less. Protected waters smooth, a slight chance of showers and thunderstorms. Thursday, east winds around 5 knots. Waves 1 foot or less. Protected waters smooth, a slight chance of showers and thunderstorms. Thursday night, southwest winds around 5 knots, becoming northwest after midnight. Waves 1 foot or less. Protected waters smooth, a slight chance of showers and thunderstorms. Winds and waves higher and near thunderstorms. The coastal waters forecast for the following St. Andrews Bay waterways. Tonight, southwest winds around 10 knots, diminishing to around 5 knots late this evening and overnight. Protected waters a light chop. Sunday, west winds 5 to 10 knots. Protected waters a light chop. Sunday night, west winds 5 to 10 knots. Protected waters a light chop. Monday, west winds 5 to 10 knots. Protected waters a light chop. A slight chance of showers and thunderstorms in the afternoon. Monday night, west winds 5 to 10 knots, diminishing to around 5 knots after midnight. Protected waters a light chop. A slight chance of showers and thunderstorms in the evening. Tuesday, west winds around 5 knots. Protected waters smooth, a chance of showers and thunderstorms in the morning, then showers and thunderstorms in the afternoon. Tuesday night, west winds around 5 knots, becoming northeast after midnight. Protected waters smooth, showers and thunderstorms, mainly in the evening. Wednesday, east winds around 5 knots, becoming south around 5 knots in the afternoon. Protected waters smooth, a slight chance of showers and thunderstorms in the morning, then a chance of showers and thunderstorms in the afternoon. Wednesday night, south winds around 5 knots in the evening, becoming light and variable. Protected waters smooth, a chance of showers and thunderstorms in the evening. Thursday, northeast winds around 5 knots, becoming south in the afternoon. Protected waters a light chop. A chance of showers and thunderstorms in the afternoon. Thursday night, southwest winds around 5 knots, becoming northwest after midnight. Protected waters smooth, a chance of showers and thunderstorms in the evening. Winds and waves higher and near thunderstorms. The Tropical Weather Outlook. For the North Atlantic, Caribbean Sea and the Gulf of America, off of the southeastern coast of the South, a low pressure area is expected to form offshore of the southeastern coast of the United States along the western end of a frontal system early next week. Slow development of this system will be possible thereafter while it moves slowly westward. Formation chance through 48 hours, low, near 0%. Formation chance through 7 days, low, 20%. The surf zone forecast general outlook, a moderate risk of rip currents is forecast today along all area beaches due to light southwesterly flow and surf of 1 to 2 feet. This continues into Sunday before surf builds with a longer period swell arriving Monday, which may lead to a high risk along some beaches early next week. Based on communication with area beach officials, the following flags are flying at area beaches: Walton, Yellow Bay, Yellow State Park Golf Beaches, Yellow West Facing Golf Beaches, Yellow South Facing Golf Beaches, Yellow Franklin, Yellow. Tide information for Saturday, June 27, 2026. St. Mark's River Entrance. High 2:15 a.m., low 6:38 a.m., high 12:58 p.m., low 8:23 p.m. Apalachicola. High 12:58 p.m., low 10:22 p.m. St. Andrews Bay at Panama City. High 8:02 a.m., low 7:40 p.m. Note that the times of high and low tide are 3 minutes earlier at Shell Point than at the St. Mark's River entrance. The average water temperature

intensity, the temperature was 93 degrees. The wind was northwest at 6 miles an hour. At Apalachicola, it was sunny. The temperature was 89 degrees. The wind was west at 14 miles an hour. At Panama City Northwest, it was sunny. The temperature was 89 degrees. The wind was southwest at 10 miles an hour. At Dothan, it was mostly sunny. The temperature was 91 degrees. The wind was southwest at 8 miles an hour. At Albany, it was sunny. The temperature was 92 degrees. The wind was west at 8 miles an hour. At Valdosta, it was mostly sunny. The temperature was 92 degrees. The wind was calm. Over the marine area, at the buoy south of Apalachicola, winds were west at 2 knots and seas were 1 foot. At the buoy south of Panama City, winds were west at 2 knots and seas were 1 foot. At the buoy south of Pensacola, winds were southwest at 8 knots and seas were 1 foot. The forecast for the local area. Tonight, partly cloudy with a slight chance of showers and thunderstorms this evening, then mostly clear after midnight. Lows in the mid-70s. Southwest winds around 5 miles per hour. Chance of rain 20%. Sunday, sunny. Highs in the mid-90s. West winds around 5 miles per hour. Heat index values up to 106. Sunday night, mostly clear. Lows in the mid-70s. West winds around 5 miles per hour. Heat index values up to 105 early in the evening. Monday, mostly sunny. A chance of showers and thunderstorms in the afternoon. Humid with highs in the mid-90s. Northwest winds around 5 miles per hour. Chance of rain 40%. Heat index values up to 107. Monday night, partly cloudy with a chance of showers. A chance of thunderstorms, mainly in the evening. Humid with lows in the mid-70s. West winds around 5 miles per hour in the evening, becoming light and variable. Chance of rain 40%. Heat index values up to 105 early in the evening. Tuesday and Tuesday night, partly cloudy. Showers and thunderstorms. Highs in the mid-90s. Lows in the mid-70s. Chance of rain 80%. Heat index values up to 105. Wednesday and Wednesday night, partly cloudy. A chance of showers and thunderstorms. Highs in the lower 90s. Lows in the mid-70s. Chance of rain 50%. Thursday through Independence Day, partly cloudy with a chance of showers and thunderstorms. Highs in the mid-90s. Lows in the mid-70s. Chance of rain 30%. Heat index values up to 110. The Tallahassee climate summary for this evening, as of 5 p.m., June 27, 2026. Today's high temperature of 95 degrees occurred at 3:59 p.m. This high was 4 degrees above the normal high of 91. Today's low temperature of 72 degrees occurred at 5:20 a.m. This tied the normal low of 72. No precipitation fell today, which leaves the monthly total at 5.14 inches. This is 1.85 inches below the normal amount of 6.99 inches for June. The total precipitation for the year still stands at 17.33 inches, which is 10.48 inches below normal. The normal high temperature for tomorrow is 92 degrees, and the normal low is 72. The record high for tomorrow is 101, which occurred in 1931, and the record low is 59, which occurred in 1974. Sunset tonight is at 8:43 p.m. Sunrise tomorrow is at 6:38 a.m. The coastal waters forecast for the following: waters from Suwannee River to Apalachicola, Florida, extending from 20 to 60 nautical miles, coastal waters from Okaloosa-Walton County line to Mexico Beach out to 20 nautical miles, coastal waters from Mexico Beach to Apalachicola out to 20 nautical miles, waters from Okaloosa-Walton County line to Mexico Beach 20 to 60 nautical miles, and waters from Mexico Beach to Apalachicola 20 to 60 nautical miles. Tonight, west winds 5 to 10 knots. Waves 1 foot or less. Wave detail, west 1 foot at 3 seconds and south 1 foot at 8 seconds. Protected waters a light chop. Sunday, west winds 5 to 10 knots. Waves 1 foot or less. Wave detail, west 1 foot at 3 seconds and south 1 foot at 8 seconds. Protected waters a light chop. Sunday night, west winds 5 to 10 knots. Waves 1 foot or less. Wave detail, west 1 foot at 3 seconds and south 1 foot at

seconds. Protected waters, a light chop. Monday, northwest winds 5 to 10 knots. Seas around 2 feet. Wave detail, west 1 foot at 3 seconds and south 1 foot at 8 seconds. Protected waters, a light chop. Monday night, west winds 5 to 10 knots. Seas around 2 feet. Wave detail, west 1 foot at 3 seconds and south 1 foot at 9 seconds. Protected waters, a light chop. A chance of showers and thunderstorms, mainly in the evening. Tuesday, northwest winds 5 to 10 knots. Seas around 2 feet. Wave detail, west 1 foot at 3 seconds and south 1 foot at 9 seconds. Protected waters, a light chop. A chance of showers and thunderstorms. Tuesday night, northwest winds around 5 knots, becoming northeast after midnight. Seas around 2 feet in the evening, then 1 foot or less. Protected waters, smooth. Winds around 5 knots, becoming northeast after midnight. Seas around 2 feet in the evening, then 1 foot or less. Protected waters, smooth. A chance of showers and thunderstorms. Wednesday, east winds around 5 knots. Waves 1 foot or less. Protected waters, smooth. A chance of showers and thunderstorms, mainly in the morning. Wednesday night, southeast winds around 5 knots, becoming east after midnight. Waves 1 foot or less. Protected waters, smooth. A slight chance of showers and thunderstorms. Thursday, east winds around 5 knots. Waves 1 foot or less. Protected waters, smooth. A slight chance of showers and thunderstorms. Thursday night, southwest winds around 5 knots, becoming northwest after midnight. Waves 1 foot or less. Protected waters, smooth. A slight chance of showers and thunderstorms. Winds and waves higher and near thunderstorms. The coastal waters forecast for the following St. Andrews Bay waterways. Tonight, southwest winds around 10 knots, diminishing to around 5 knots late this evening and overnight. Protected waters, a light chop. Sunday, west winds 5 to 10 knots. Protected waters, a light chop. Sunday night, west winds 5 to 10 knots. Protected waters, a light chop. Monday, west winds 5 to 10 knots. Protected waters, a light chop. A slight chance of showers and thunderstorms in the afternoon. Monday night, west winds 5 to 10 knots, diminishing to around 5 knots after midnight. Protected waters, a light chop. A slight chance of showers and thunderstorms in the evening. Tuesday, west winds around 5 knots. Protected waters, smooth. A chance of showers and thunderstorms in the morning, then showers and thunderstorms in the afternoon. Tuesday night, west winds around 5 knots, becoming northeast after midnight. Protected waters, smooth. Showers and thunderstorms, mainly in the evening. Wednesday, east winds around 5 knots, becoming south around 5 knots in the afternoon. Protected waters, smooth. A slight chance of showers and thunderstorms in the morning, then a chance of showers and thunderstorms in the afternoon. Wednesday night, south winds around 5 knots in the evening, becoming light and variable. Protected waters, smooth. A chance of showers and thunderstorms in the evening. Thursday, northeast winds around 5 knots, becoming south in the afternoon. Protected waters, a light chop. A chance of showers and thunderstorms in the afternoon. Thursday night, southwest winds around 5 knots, becoming northwest after midnight. Protected waters, smooth. A chance of showers and thunderstorms in the evening. Winds and waves higher and near thunderstorms. The Tropical Weather Outlook. For the North Atlantic, Caribbean Sea and the Gulf of America, off of the southeastern coast of the South, a low-pressure area is expected to form offshore of the southeastern coast of the United States along the western end of a frontal system early next week. Slow development of this system will be possible thereafter while it moves slowly westward. Formation chance through 48 hours, low, near 0%. Formation chance through 7 days, low, 20%. The Surf Zone Forecast General Outlook, a moderate risk of rip currents is forecast today along all area beaches due to light southwesterly flow and surf of 1 to 2 feet. This continues into Sunday before surf builds with a longer period swell arriving Monday, which may lead to a high risk along some beaches early next week. Based on communication with area beach officials, the following flags are flying at area beaches: Walton, Yellow Bay, Yellow State Park Gulf Beaches, Yellow West Facing Gulf Beaches, Yellow South Facing Gulf Beaches, Yellow Franklin, Yellow. Tide information for Saturday, June 27th, 2026.

Marks River entrance. High 2:15 a.m., low 6:38 a.m., high 12:58 p.m., low 8:23 p.m. Apalachicola. High 12:58 p.m., low 10:22 p.m. St. Andrews Bay at Panama City. High 8:02 a.m., low 7:40 p.m. Note that the times of high and low tide are 3 minutes earlier at Shell Point than at the St. Marks River entrance. The average water temperature at Apalachicola was 84.2 degrees. Sunrise and sunset in Tallahassee. June 27, 2026, sunrise 6:38 a.m. Eastern Daylight Time, sunset 8:43 p.m. Eastern Daylight Time. 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The latest weather and forecast information can also be accessed by calling our automated forecast line at 850-942-8851. The current time is 6:38 p.m. Eastern Daylight Time. These are the 6 p.m. Eastern Daylight Time conditions. At the Tallahassee Airport, it was mostly sunny. The temperature was 94 degrees. The wind was northwest at 9 miles an hour. At Florida State University, the temperature was 93 degrees. The wind was northwest at 6 miles an hour. At Apalachicola, it was sunny. The temperature was 89 degrees. The wind was west at 14 miles an hour. At Panama City Northwest, it was sunny. The temperature was 89 degrees. The wind was southwest at 10 miles an hour. At Dothan, it was mostly sunny. The temperature was 91 degrees. The wind was southwest at 8 miles an hour. At Albany, it was sunny. The temperature was 92 degrees. The wind was west at 8 miles an hour. At Valdosta, it was mostly sunny. The temperature was 92 degrees. The wind was calm. Over the marine area, at the buoy south of Apalachicola, winds were west at 2 knots and seas were 1 foot. At the buoy south of Panama City, winds were west at 2 knots and seas were 1 foot. At the buoy south of Pensacola, winds were southwest at 8 knots and seas were 1 foot. The forecast for the local area. Tonight, partly cloudy with a slight chance of showers and thunderstorms this evening, then mostly clear after midnight. Lows in the mid-70s. Southwest winds around 5 miles per hour. Chance of rain 20%. Sunday, sunny. Highs in the mid-90s. West winds around 5 miles per hour. Heat index values up to 106. Sunday night, mostly clear. Lows in the mid-70s. West winds around 5 miles per hour. Heat index values up to 105 early in the evening. Monday, mostly sunny. A chance of showers and thunderstorms in the afternoon. Humid with highs in the mid-90s. Northwest winds around 5 miles per hour. Chance of rain 40%. Heat index values up to 107. Monday night, partly cloudy with a chance of showers. A chance of thunderstorms, mainly in the evening. Humid with lows in the mid-70s. West winds around 5 miles per hour in the evening, becoming light and variable. Chance of rain 40%. Heat index values up to 105 early in the evening. Tuesday and Tuesday night, partly cloudy. Showers and thunderstorms. Highs in the mid-90s. Lows in the mid-70s. Chance of rain 80%. Heat index values up to 105. Wednesday and Wednesday night, partly cloudy. A chance of showers and thunderstorms. Highs in the lower 90s. Lows in the mid-70s. Chance of rain 50%. Thursday through Independence Day, partly cloudy with a chance of showers and thunderstorms. Highs in the mid-90s. Lows in the mid-70s. Chance of rain 30%. Heat index values up to 110. The coastal waters forecast for the following: waters from Suwannee River to Apalachicola, Florida, extending from 20 to 60 nautical miles. Coastal waters from Okaloosa-Walton County line to Mexico Beach out to 20 nautical miles. Coastal waters from Mexico Beach to Apalachicola out to 20 nautical miles. Waters from Okaloosa-Walton County line to Mexico Beach 20 to 60 nautical miles. And waters from Mexico Beach to Apalachicola 20 to 60 nautical miles. Tonight, west winds 5 to 10 knots. Waves 1 foot or less. Wave detail, west 1 foot at 3 seconds and south 1 foot at 8 seconds.

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Sunday, west winds 5 to 10 knots. Waves 1 foot or less. Wave detail, west 1 foot at 3 seconds and south 1 foot at 8 seconds. Protected Waters, a light shop. Sunday night, west winds 5 to 10 knots. Waves 1 foot or less. Wave detail, west 1 foot at 3 seconds and south 1 foot at 8 seconds. Protected Waters, a light shop. Monday, northwest winds 5 to 10 knots. Seas around 2 feet. Wave detail, west 1 foot at 3 seconds and south 1 foot at 8 seconds. Protected Waters, a light shop. Monday night, west winds 5 to 10 knots. Seas around 2 feet. Wave detail, west 1 foot at 3 seconds and south 1 foot at 9 seconds. Protected Waters, a light shop. A chance of showers and thunderstorms, mainly in the evening. Tuesday, northwest winds 5 to 10 knots. Seas around 2 feet. Wave detail, west 1 foot at 3 seconds and south 1 foot at 9 seconds. Protected Waters, a light shop. A chance of showers and thunderstorms. Tuesday night, northwest winds around 5 knots, becoming northeast after midnight. Seas around 2 feet in the evening, then 1 foot or less. Protected Waters, smooth, a chance of showers and thunderstorms. Wednesday, east winds around 5 knots. Waves 1 foot or less. Protected Waters, smooth, a chance of showers and thunderstorms, mainly in the morning. Wednesday night, southeast winds around 5 knots, becoming east after midnight. Waves 1 foot or less. Protected Waters, smooth, a slight chance of showers and thunderstorms. Thursday, east winds around 5 knots. Waves 1 foot or less. Protected Waters, smooth, a slight chance of showers and thunderstorms. Thursday night, southwest winds around 5 knots, becoming northwest after midnight. Waves 1 foot or less. Protected Waters, smooth, a slight chance of showers and thunderstorms. Winds and waves higher and near thunderstorms. The coastal waters forecast for the following St. Andrews Bay waterways. Tonight, southwest winds around 10 knots, diminishing to around 5 knots late this evening and overnight. Protected Waters, a light shop. Sunday, west winds 5 to 10 knots. 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Sunday night, west winds 5 to 10 knots. 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Monday, west winds 5 to 10 knots. Protected Waters, a light shop. A slight chance of showers and thunderstorms in the afternoon. Monday night, west winds 5 to 10 knots, diminishing to around 5 knots after midnight. Protected Waters, a light shop. A slight chance of showers and thunderstorms in the evening. Tuesday, west winds around 5 knots. Protected Waters, smooth, a chance of showers and thunderstorms in the morning, then showers and thunderstorms in the afternoon. Tuesday night, west winds around 5 knots, becoming northeast after midnight. Protected Waters, smooth, showers and thunderstorms, mainly in the evening. Wednesday, east winds around 5 knots, becoming south around 5 knots in the afternoon. Protected Waters, smooth, a slight chance of showers and thunderstorms in the morning, then a chance of showers and thunderstorms in the afternoon. Wednesday night, south winds around 5 knots in the evening, becoming light and variable. Protected Waters, smooth, a chance of showers and thunderstorms in the evening. Thursday, northeast winds around 5 knots, becoming south in the afternoon. Protected Waters, a light shop. A chance of showers and thunderstorms in the afternoon. Thursday night, southwest winds around 5 knots, becoming northwest after midnight. Protected Waters, smooth, a chance of showers and thunderstorms in the evening. Winds and waves higher and near thunderstorms. The Tropical Weather Outlook. For the North Atlantic, Caribbean Sea and the Gulf of America, off of the southeastern coast of the South, a low pressure area is expected to form offshore of the southeastern coast of the United States along the western end of a frontal system early next week. Slow development of this system will be possible thereafter while it moves slowly westward. Formation chance through 48 hours, low, near 0%. Formation chance through 7 days, low, 20%. The surf zone forecast general outlook, a moderate risk of rip currents is forecast today along all area beaches due to light southwesterly flow and surf of 1 to 2 feet. This continues into Sunday before surf builds with a longer period swell arriving Monday, which may lead to a high risk along some beaches early next week.
Based on communication with area beach officials, the following flags are flying at area beaches: Walton, Yellow Bay, Yellow State Park Golf Beaches, Yellow West Facing Golf Beaches, Yellow South Facing Golf Beaches, Yellow Franklin, Yellow. Tide information for Saturday, June 27, 2026. St. Mark's River entrance. High 2:15 a.m., low 6:38 a.m., high 12:58 p.m., low 8:23 p.m. Apalachicola. High 12:58 p.m., low 10:22 p.m. St. Andrews Bay at Panama City. High 8:02 a.m., low 7:40 p.m. Note that the times of high and low tide are 3 minutes earlier at Shell Point than at the St. Mark's River entrance. The average water temperature at Apalachicola was 84.2 degrees. Sunrise and sunset in Tallahassee. June 27, 2026, sunrise 6:38 a.m. Eastern Daylight Time, sunset 8:43 p.m. Eastern Daylight Time. 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The latest weather and forecast information can also be accessed by calling our automated forecast line at 850-942-8851. The current time is 6:48 p.m. Eastern Daylight Time. These are the 6 p.m. Eastern Daylight Time conditions. At the Tallahassee Airport, it was mostly sunny. The temperature was 94 degrees. The wind was northwest at 9 miles an hour. At Florida State University, the temperature was 93 degrees. The wind was northwest at 6 miles an hour. At Apalachicola, it was sunny. The temperature was 89 degrees. The wind was west at 14 miles an hour. At Panama City Northwest, it was sunny. The temperature was 89 degrees. The wind was southwest at 10 miles an hour. At Dothan, it was mostly sunny. The temperature was 91 degrees. The wind was southwest at 8 miles an hour. At Albany, it was sunny. The temperature was 92 degrees. The wind was west at 8 miles an hour. At Valdosta, it was mostly sunny. The temperature was 92 degrees. The wind was calm. Over the marine area, at the buoys south of Apalachicola, winds were west at 2 knots and seas were 1 foot. At the buoys south of Panama City, winds were west at 2 knots and seas were 1 foot. At the buoys south of Pensacola, winds were southwest at 8 knots and seas were 1 foot. The forecast for the local area. Tonight, partly cloudy with a slight chance of showers and thunderstorms this evening, then mostly clear after midnight. Lows in the mid-70s. Southwest winds around 5 miles per hour. Chance of rain 20%. Sunday, sunny. Highs in the mid-90s. West winds around 5 miles per hour. Heat index values up to 106. Sunday night, mostly clear. Lows in the mid-70s. West winds around 5 miles per hour. Heat index values up to 105 early in the evening. Monday, mostly sunny. A chance of showers and thunderstorms in the afternoon. Humid with highs in the mid-90s. Northwest winds around 5 miles per hour. Chance of rain 40%. Heat index values up to 107. Monday night, partly cloudy with a chance of showers. A chance of thunderstorms, mainly in the evening. Humid with lows in the mid-70s. West winds around 5 miles per hour in the evening, becoming light and variable. Chance of rain 40%. Heat index values up to 105 early in the evening. Tuesday and Tuesday night, partly cloudy. Showers and thunderstorms. Highs in the mid-90s. Lows in the mid-70s. Chance of rain 80%. Heat index values up to 105. Wednesday and Wednesday night, partly cloudy. A chance of showers and thunderstorms. Highs in the lower 90s. Lows in the mid-70s. Chance of rain 50%. Thursday through Independence Day, partly cloudy with a chance of showers and thunderstorms. Highs in the mid-90s. Lows in the mid-70s. Chance of rain 30%. Heat index values up to 110.
The coastal waters forecast for the following waters from Suwannee River to Apalachicola, Florida, extending from 20 to 60 nautical miles. Coastal waters from Okaloosa-Walton County line to Mexico Beach out to 20 nautical miles. Coastal waters from Mexico Beach to Apalachicola out to 20 nautical miles. Waters from Okaloosa-Walton County line to Mexico.

Beach 20 to 60 nautical miles, and waters from Mexico Beach to Apalachicola 20 to 60 nautical miles. Tonight, west winds 5 to 10 knots. Waves 1 foot or less. Wave detail, west 1 foot at 3 seconds and south 1 foot at 8 seconds. Protected waters a light chop. Sunday, west winds 5 to 10 knots. Waves 1 foot or less. Wave detail, west 1 foot at 3 seconds and south 1 foot at 8 seconds. Protected waters a light chop. Sunday night, west winds 5 to 10 knots. Waves 1 foot or less. Wave detail, west 1 foot at 3 seconds and south 1 foot at 8 seconds. Protected waters a light chop. Monday, northwest winds 5 to 10 knots. Seas around 2 feet. Wave detail, west 1 foot at 3 seconds and south 1 foot at 8 seconds. Protected waters a light chop. Monday night, west winds 5 to 10 knots. Seas around 2 feet. Wave detail, west 1 foot at 3 seconds and south 1 foot at 9 seconds. Protected waters a light chop. A chance of showers and thunderstorms, mainly in the evening. Tuesday, northwest winds 5 to 10 knots. Seas around 2 feet. Wave detail, west 1 foot at 3 seconds and south 1 foot at 9 seconds. Protected waters a light chop. A chance of showers and thunderstorms. Tuesday night, northwest winds around 5 knots, becoming northeast after midnight. Seas around 2 feet in the evening, then 1 foot or less. Protected waters smooth, a chance of showers and thunderstorms. Wednesday, east winds around 5 knots. Waves 1 foot or less. Protected waters smooth, a chance of showers and thunderstorms, mainly in the morning. Wednesday night, southeast winds around 5 knots, becoming east after midnight. Waves 1 foot or less. Protected waters smooth, a slight chance of showers and thunderstorms. Thursday, east winds around 5 knots. Waves 1 foot or less. Protected waters smooth, a slight chance of showers and thunderstorms. Thursday night, southwest winds around 5 knots, becoming northwest after midnight. Waves 1 foot or less. Protected waters smooth, a slight chance of showers and thunderstorms. Winds and waves higher in and near thunderstorms. The coastal waters forecast for the following St. Andrews Bay waterways. Tonight, southwest winds around 10 knots, diminishing to around 5 knots late this evening and overnight. Protected waters a light chop. Sunday, west winds 5 to 10 knots. Protected waters a light chop. Sunday night, west winds 5 to 10 knots. Protected waters a light chop. Monday, west winds 5 to 10 knots. Protected waters a light chop. A slight chance of showers and thunderstorms in the afternoon. Monday night, west winds 5 to 10 knots, diminishing to around 5 knots after midnight. Protected waters a light chop. A slight chance of showers and thunderstorms in the evening. Tuesday, west winds around 5 knots. Protected waters smooth, a chance of showers and thunderstorms in the morning, then showers and thunderstorms in the afternoon. Tuesday night, west winds around 5 knots, becoming northeast after midnight. Protected waters smooth, showers and thunderstorms, mainly in the evening. Wednesday, east winds around 5 knots, becoming south around 5 knots in the afternoon. Protected waters smooth, a slight chance of showers and thunderstorms in the morning, then a chance of showers and thunderstorms in the afternoon. Wednesday night, south winds around 5 knots in the evening, becoming light and variable. Protected waters smooth, a chance of showers and thunderstorms in the evening. Thursday, northeast winds around 5 knots, becoming south in the afternoon. Protected waters a light chop. A chance of showers and thunderstorms in the afternoon. Thursday night, southwest winds around 5 knots, becoming northwest after midnight. Protected waters smooth, a chance of showers and thunderstorms in the evening. Winds and waves higher in and near thunderstorms. The Tropical Weather Outlook. For the North Atlantic, Caribbean Sea and the Gulf of America, off of the southeastern coast of the U.S. South, a low-pressure area is expected to form offshore of the southeastern coast of the United States along the western end of a frontal system early next week. Slow development of this system will be possible thereafter while it moves slowly westward. Formation chance through 48 hours, low, near 0%. Formation chance through 7 days, low, 20%. The surf zone forecast general outlook, a moderate risk.

of rip currents is forecast today along all area beaches due to light southwesterly flow and surf of 1 to 2 feet. This continues into Sunday before surf builds with a longer period swell arriving Monday, which may lead to a high risk along some beaches early next week. Based on communication with area beach officials, the following flags are flying at area beaches: Walton, Yellow Bay, Yellow State Park Golf Beaches, Yellow West Facing Golf Beaches, Yellow South Facing Golf Beaches, Yellow Franklin, Yellow. Tide information for Saturday, June 27, 2026. St. Mark's River entrance. High 2:15 a.m., low 6:38 a.m., high 12:58 p.m., low 8:23 p.m. Apalachicola. High 12:58 p.m., low 10:22 p.m. St. Andrews Bay at Panama City. High 8:02 a.m., low 7:40 p.m. Note that the times of high and low tide are 3 minutes earlier at Shell Point than at the St. Mark's River entrance. The average water temperature at Apalachicola was 84.2 degrees. Sunrise and sunset in Tallahassee. June 27, 2026, sunrise 6:38 a.m. Eastern Daylight Time, sunset 8:43 p.m. Eastern Daylight Time. 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This broadcast originates from your National Weather Service office in Tallahassee, Florida. The latest weather and forecast information can also be accessed by calling our automated forecast line at 850-942-8851. The current time is 6:58 p.m. Eastern Daylight Time. These are the 6 p.m. Eastern Daylight Time conditions. At the Tallahassee Airport, it was mostly sunny. The temperature was 94 degrees. The wind was northwest at 9 miles an hour. At Florida State University, the temperature was 93 degrees. The wind was northwest at 6 miles an hour. At Apalachicola, it was sunny. The temperature was 89 degrees. The wind was west at 14 miles an hour. At Panama City Northwest, it was sunny. The temperature was 89 degrees. The wind was southwest at 10 miles an hour. At Dothan, it was mostly sunny. The temperature was 91 degrees. The wind was southwest at 8 miles an hour. At Albany, it was sunny. The temperature was 92 degrees. The wind was west at 8 miles an hour. At Valdosta, it was mostly sunny. The temperature was 92 degrees. The wind was calm. Over the marine area, at the buoy south of Apalachicola, winds were west at 2 knots and seas were 1 foot. At the buoy south of Panama City, winds were west at 2 knots and seas were 1 foot. At the buoy south of Pensacola, winds were southwest at 8 knots and seas were 1 foot. The Tallahassee climate summary for this evening, as of 5 p.m., June 27, 2026. Today's high temperature of 95 degrees occurred at 3:59 p.m. This high was 4 degrees above the normal high of 91. Today's low temperature of 72 degrees occurred at 5:20 a.m. This tied the normal low of 72. No precipitation fell today, which leaves the monthly total at 5.14 inches. This is 1.85 inches below the normal amount of 6.99 inches for June. The total precipitation for the year still stands at 17.33 inches, which is 10.48 inches below normal. The normal high temperature for tomorrow is 92 degrees, and the normal low is 72. The record high for tomorrow is 101, which occurred in 1931, and the record low is 59, which occurred in 1974. Sunset tonight is at 8:43 p.m. Sunrise tomorrow is at 6:38 a.m. The forecast for the local area. Tonight, partly cloudy with a slight chance of showers and thunderstorms this evening, then mostly clear after midnight. Lows in the mid-70s. Southwest winds around 5 miles per hour. Chance of rain 20%. Sunday, sunny. Highs in the mid-90s. West winds around 5 miles per hour. Heat index values up to 106. Sunday night, mostly clear. Lows in the mid-70s. West winds around 5 miles per hour. Heat index values up to 105 early in the evening. Monday, mostly sunny. A chance of showers and thunderstorms in the afternoon. Humid with highs in the mid-90s. Northwest winds around 5 miles per hour. Chance of rain 40%. Heat index values up to 107. Monday night, partly cloudy with a chance of showers.
chance of thunderstorms, mainly in the evening. Humid with lows in the mid-70s. West winds around 5 miles per hour in the evening, becoming light and variable. Chance of rain 40%. Heat index values up to 105 early in the evening. Tuesday and Tuesday night, partly cloudy. Showers and thunderstorms. Highs in the mid-90s. Lows in the mid-70s. Chance of rain 80%. Heat index values up to 105. Wednesday and Wednesday night, partly cloudy. A chance of showers and thunderstorms. Highs in the lower 90s. Lows in the mid-70s. Chance of rain 50%. Thursday through Independence Day, partly cloudy with a chance of showers and thunderstorms. Highs in the mid-90s. Lows in the mid-70s. Chance of rain 30%. Heat index values up to 110. The coastal waters forecast for the following: waters from Suwannee River to Apalachicola, Florida, extending from 20 to 60 nautical miles. Coastal waters from Okaloosa-Walton County line to Mexico Beach out to 20 nautical miles. Coastal waters from Mexico Beach to Apalachicola out to 20 nautical miles. Waters from Okaloosa-Walton County line to Mexico Beach 20 to 60 nautical miles. And waters from Mexico Beach to Apalachicola 20 to 60 nautical miles. Tonight, west winds 5 to 10 knots. Waves 1 foot or less. Wave detail, west 1 foot at 3 seconds and south 1 foot at 8 seconds. Protected waters a light chop. Sunday, west winds 5 to 10 knots. Waves 1 foot or less. Wave detail, west 1 foot at 3 seconds and south 1 foot at 8 seconds. Protected waters a light chop. Sunday night, west winds 5 to 10 knots. Waves 1 foot or less. Wave detail, west 1 foot at 3 seconds and south 1 foot at 8 seconds. Protected waters a light chop. Monday, northwest winds 5 to 10 knots. Seas around 2 feet. Wave detail, west 1 foot at 3 seconds and south 1 foot at 8 seconds. Protected waters a light chop. Monday night, west winds 5 to 10 knots. Seas around 2 feet. Wave detail, west 1 foot at 3 seconds and south 1 foot at 9 seconds. Protected waters a light chop. A chance of showers and thunderstorms, mainly in the evening. Tuesday, northwest winds 5 to 10 knots. Seas around 2 feet. Wave detail, west 1 foot at 3 seconds and south 1 foot at 9 seconds. Protected waters a light chop. A chance of showers and thunderstorms. Tuesday night, northwest winds around 5 knots, becoming northeast after midnight. Seas around 2 feet in the evening, then 1 foot or less. Protected waters smooth, a chance of showers and thunderstorms. Wednesday, east winds around 5 knots. Waves 1 foot or less. Protected waters smooth, a chance of showers and thunderstorms, mainly in the morning. Wednesday night, southeast winds around 5 knots, becoming east after midnight. Waves 1 foot or less. Protected waters smooth, a slight chance of showers and thunderstorms. Thursday, east winds around 5 knots. Waves 1 foot or less. Protected waters smooth, a slight chance of showers and thunderstorms. Thursday night, southwest winds around 5 knots, becoming northwest after midnight. Waves 1 foot or less. Protected waters smooth, a slight chance of showers and thunderstorms. Winds and waves higher and near thunderstorms. The Tropical Weather Outlook. For the North Atlantic, Caribbean Sea and the Gulf of America, off of the southeastern coast of the South, a low-pressure area is expected to form offshore of the southeastern coast of the United States along the western end of a frontal system early next week. Slow development of this system will be possible thereafter while it moves slowly westward. Formation chance through 48 hours, low, near 0%. Formation chance through 7 days, low, 20%. The Surf Zone Forecast General Outlook. A moderate risk of rip currents is forecast today along all area beaches due to light southwesterly flow and surf of 1 to 2 feet. This continues into Sunday before surf builds with a longer period swell arriving Monday, which may lead to a high risk along some beaches early next week. Based on communication with area beach officials, the following flags are flying at area beaches: Walton, Yellow Bay, Yellow State Park Gulf Beaches, Yellow West Facing Gulf Beaches, Yellow South Facing Gulf Beaches, Yellow Franklin, Yellow. Tide information for Sunday, June 28, 2026. St. Mark's River entrance. High to 49 a.m.

7:25 a.m., high 1:38 p.m., low 9 p.m. Apalachicola. High 6:36 a.m., low 8:52 a.m., high 1:46 p.m., low 11:02 p.m. St. Andrews Bay at Panama City. High 8:47 a.m., low 8:19 p.m. Note that the times of high and low tide are 3 minutes earlier at Shell Point than at the St. Mark's River entrance. The average water temperature at Apalachicola was 82.4 degrees. Sunrise and sunset in Tallahassee. June 28, 2026, sunrise 6:38 a.m. Eastern Daylight Time, sunset 8:44 p.m. Eastern Daylight Time. 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This broadcast originates from your National Weather Service office in Tallahassee, Florida. The latest weather and forecast information can also be accessed by calling our automated forecast line at 850-942-8851. The current time is 7:08 p.m. Eastern Daylight Time. These are the 7 p.m. Eastern Daylight Time conditions. At the Tallahassee Airport, it was mostly sunny. The temperature was 93 degrees. The wind was north at 6 miles an hour. The report from Florida State University was not available. At Apalachicola, it was sunny. The temperature was 88 degrees. The wind was west at 14 miles an hour. At Panama City Northwest, it was sunny. The temperature was 87 degrees. The wind was southwest at 10 miles an hour. At Dothan, it was sunny. The temperature was 91 degrees. The wind was west at 8 miles an hour. At Albany, it was sunny. The temperature was 91 degrees. The wind was southwest at 6 miles an hour. At Valdosta, it was mostly sunny. The temperature was 90 degrees. The wind was variable at 3 miles an hour. Over the marine area, at the buoy south of Apalachicola, winds were west at 6 knots. At the buoy south of Panama City, winds were northwest at 2 knots. At the buoy south of Pensacola, winds were southwest at 8 knots. The forecast for the local area. Tonight, partly cloudy with a slight chance of showers and thunderstorms this evening, then mostly clear after midnight. Lows in the mid-70s. Southwest winds around 5 miles per hour. Chance of rain 20%. Sunday, sunny. Highs in the mid-90s. West winds around 5 miles per hour. Heat index values up to 106. Sunday night, mostly clear. Lows in the mid-70s. West winds around 5 miles per hour. Heat index values up to 105 early in the evening. Monday, mostly sunny. A chance of showers and thunderstorms in the afternoon. Humid with highs in the mid-90s. Northwest winds around 5 miles per hour. Chance of rain 40%. Heat index values up to 107. Monday night, partly cloudy with a chance of showers. A chance of thunderstorms, mainly in the evening. Humid with lows in the mid-70s. West winds around 5 miles per hour in the evening, becoming light and variable. Chance of rain 40%. Heat index values up to 105 early in the evening. Tuesday and Tuesday night, partly cloudy. Showers and thunderstorms. Highs in the mid-90s. Lows in the mid-70s. Chance of rain 80%. Heat index values up to 105. Wednesday and Wednesday night, partly cloudy. A chance of showers and thunderstorms. Highs in the lower 90s. Lows in the mid-70s. Chance of rain 50%. Thursday through Independence Day, partly cloudy with a chance of showers and thunderstorms. Highs in the mid-90s. Lows in the mid-70s. Chance of rain 30%. Heat index values up to 110. The coastal waters forecast for the following: waters from Suwannee River to Apalachicola, Florida, extending from 20 to 60 nautical miles. Coastal waters from Okaloosa-Walton County line to Mexico Beach out to 20 nautical miles. Coastal waters from Mexico Beach to Apalachicola out to 20 nautical miles. Waters from Okaloosa-Walton County line to Mexico Beach 20 to 60 nautical miles. And waters from Mexico Beach to Apalachicola 20 to 60 nautical miles. Tonight, west winds 5 to 10 knots. Waves 1 foot or less. Wave detail, west 1 foot at 3 seconds and south 1 foot at 8 seconds. Protected waters a light chop. Sunday, west winds 5 to 10 knots.

1 foot or less. Wave detail, west 1 foot at 3 seconds and south 1 foot at 8 seconds. Protected waters are like chop. Sunday night, west winds 5 to 10 knots. Waves 1 foot or less. Wave detail, west 1 foot at 3 seconds and south 1 foot at 8 seconds. Protected waters are like chop. Monday, northwest winds 5 to 10 knots. Seas around 2 feet. Wave detail, west 1 foot at 3 seconds and south 1 foot at 8 seconds. Protected waters are like chop. Monday night, west winds 5 to 10 knots. Seas around 2 feet. Wave detail, west 1 foot at 3 seconds and south 1 foot at 9 seconds. Protected waters are like chop. A chance of showers and thunderstorms, mainly in the evening. Tuesday, northwest winds 5 to 10 knots. Seas around 2 feet. Wave detail, west 1 foot at 3 seconds and south 1 foot at 9 seconds. Protected waters are like chop. A chance of showers and thunderstorms. Tuesday night, northwest winds around 5 knots, becoming northeast after midnight. Seas around 2 feet on the evening, then 1 foot or less. Protected waters smooth, a chance of showers and thunderstorms. Wednesday, east winds around 5 knots. Waves 1 foot or less. Protected waters smooth, a chance of showers and thunderstorms, mainly in the morning. Wednesday night, southeast winds around 5 knots, becoming east after midnight. Waves 1 foot or less. Protected waters smooth, a slight chance of showers and thunderstorms. Thursday, east winds around 5 knots. Waves 1 foot or less. Protected waters smooth, a slight chance of showers and thunderstorms. Thursday night, southwest winds around 5 knots, becoming northwest after midnight. Waves 1 foot or less. Protected waters smooth, a slight chance of showers and thunderstorms. Winds and waves higher and near thunderstorms. The coastal waters forecast for the following St. Andrews Bay waterways. Tonight, southwest winds around 10 knots, diminishing to around 5 knots late this evening and overnight. Protected waters are light chop. Sunday, west winds 5 to 10 knots. Protected waters are light chop. Sunday night, west winds 5 to 10 knots. Protected waters are light chop. Monday, west winds 5 to 10 knots. Protected waters are light chop. A slight chance of showers and thunderstorms in the afternoon. Monday night, west winds 5 to 10 knots, diminishing to around 5 knots after midnight. Protected waters are light chop. A slight chance of showers and thunderstorms in the evening. Tuesday, west winds around 5 knots. Protected waters smooth, a chance of showers and thunderstorms in the morning, then showers and thunderstorms in the afternoon. Tuesday night, west winds around 5 knots, becoming northeast after midnight. Protected waters smooth, showers and thunderstorms, mainly in the evening. Wednesday, east winds around 5 knots, becoming south around 5 knots in the afternoon. Protected waters smooth, a slight chance of showers and thunderstorms in the morning, then a chance of showers and thunderstorms in the afternoon. Wednesday night, south winds around 5 knots in the evening, becoming light and variable. Protected waters smooth, a chance of showers and thunderstorms in the evening. Thursday, northeast winds around 5 knots, becoming south in the afternoon. Protected waters are light chop. A chance of showers and thunderstorms in the afternoon. Thursday night, southwest winds around 5 knots, becoming northwest after midnight. Protected waters smooth, a chance of showers and thunderstorms in the evening. Winds and waves higher and near thunderstorms. The Tropical Weather Outlook. For the North Atlantic, Caribbean Sea and the Gulf of America, offshore of the southeastern United States coast, a broad low-pressure area is expected to form offshore of the southeastern coast of the United States along the western end of a frontal system early next week. Gradual development of this system will be possible thereafter while it moves slowly westward. Formation chance through 48 hours, low, near 0%. Formation chance through 7 days, low, 20%. The Surf Zone Forecast General Outlook, a moderate risk of rip currents is forecast today along all area beaches due to light southwesterly flow and surf of 1 to 2 feet. This continues into Sunday before surf builds with a longer period swell arriving Monday, which may lead to a high risk along some beaches early next week. Based on communication with area beach officials, the following flags are flying at area beaches: Walton, Yellow Bay, Yellow State Park Golf Beaches,

Yellow west facing Gulf Beaches. Yellow south facing Gulf Beaches. Yellow Franklin. Yellow. Tide information for Sunday, June 28, 2026. St. Mark's River entrance. High 2:49 a.m., low 7:25 a.m., high 1:38 p.m., low 9 p.m. Apalachicola. High 6:36 a.m., low 8:52 a.m., high 1:46 p.m., low 11:02 p.m. St. Andrews Bay at Panama City. High 8:47 a.m., low 8:19 p.m. Note that the times of high and low tide are 3 minutes earlier at Shell Point than at the St. Mark's River entrance. The average water temperature at Apalachicola was 82.4 degrees. Sunrise and sunset in Tallahassee. June 28, 2026, sunrise 6:38 a.m. Eastern Daylight Time, sunset 8:44 p.m. Eastern Daylight Time. 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The latest weather and forecast information can also be accessed by calling our automated forecast line at 850-942-8851. The current time is 7:18 p.m. Eastern Daylight Time. These are the 7 p.m. Eastern Daylight Time conditions. At the Tallahassee Airport, it was mostly sunny. The temperature was 93 degrees. The wind was north at 6 miles an hour. At Florida State University, the temperature was 93 degrees. The wind was northwest at 6 miles an hour. At Apalachicola, it was mostly sunny. The temperature was 88 degrees. The wind was west at 14 miles an hour. At Panama City Northwest, it was sunny. The temperature was 87 degrees. The wind was southwest at 10 miles an hour. At Dothan, it was mostly sunny. The temperature was 91 degrees. The wind was west at 8 miles an hour. At Albany, it was sunny. The temperature was 91 degrees. The wind was southwest at 6 miles an hour. At Valdosta, it was mostly sunny. The temperature was 90 degrees. The wind was variable at 3 miles an hour. Over the marine area, at the buoy south of Apalachicola, winds were west at 6 knots and seas were 1 foot. At the buoy south of Panama City, winds were northwest at 2 knots. At the buoy south of Pensacola, winds were southwest at 8 knots and seas were 1 foot. The forecast for the local area. Tonight, partly cloudy with a slight chance of showers and thunderstorms this evening, then mostly clear after midnight. Lows in the mid-70s. Southwest winds around 5 miles per hour. Chance of rain 20%. Sunday, sunny. Highs in the mid-90s. West winds around 5 miles per hour. Heat index values up to 106. Sunday night, mostly clear. Lows in the mid-70s. West winds around 5 miles per hour. Heat index values up to 105 early in the evening. Monday, mostly sunny. A chance of showers and thunderstorms in the afternoon. Humid with highs in the mid-90s. Northwest winds around 5 miles per hour. Chance of rain 40%. Heat index values up to 107. Monday night, partly cloudy with a chance of showers. A chance of thunderstorms, mainly in the evening. Humid with lows in the mid-70s. West winds around 5 miles per hour in the evening, becoming light and variable. Chance of rain 40%. Heat index values up to 105 early in the evening. Tuesday and Tuesday night, partly cloudy. Showers and thunderstorms. Highs in the mid-90s. Lows in the mid-70s. Chance of rain 80%. Heat index values up to 105. Wednesday and Wednesday night, partly cloudy. A chance of showers and thunderstorms. Highs in the lower 90s. Lows in the mid-70s. Chance of rain 50%. Thursday through Independence Day, partly cloudy with a chance of showers and thunderstorms. Highs in the mid-90s. Lows in the mid-70s. Chance of rain 30%. Heat index values up to 110. The coastal waters forecast for the following waters from Suwannee River to Apalachicola, Florida, extending from 20 to 60 nautical miles, coastal waters from Okaloosa-Walton County line to Mexico Beach out to 20 nautical miles, coastal waters from Mexico Beach to Apalachicola out to 20 nautical miles, waters from Okaloosa-Walton County line to Mexico Beach 20 to 60 nautical miles, and waters from

Mexico Beach to Apalachicola, 20 to 60 nautical miles. Tonight, west winds 5 to 10 knots. Waves 1 foot or less. Wave detail, west 1 foot at 3 seconds and south 1 foot at 8 seconds. Protected waters a light shop. Sunday, west winds 5 to 10 knots. Waves 1 foot or less. Wave detail, west 1 foot at 3 seconds and south 1 foot at 8 seconds. Protected waters a light shop. Sunday night, west winds 5 to 10 knots. Waves 1 foot or less. Wave detail, west 1 foot at 3 seconds and south 1 foot at 8 seconds. Protected waters a light shop. Monday, northwest winds 5 to 10 knots. Seas around 2 feet. Wave detail, west 1 foot at 3 seconds and south 1 foot at 8 seconds. Protected waters a light shop. Monday night, west winds 5 to 10 knots. Seas around 2 feet. Wave detail, west 1 foot at 3 seconds and south 1 foot at 9 seconds. Protected waters a light shop. A chance of showers and thunderstorms, mainly in the evening. Tuesday, northwest winds 5 to 10 knots. Seas around 2 feet. Wave detail, west 1 foot at 3 seconds and south 1 foot at 9 seconds. Protected waters a light shop. A chance of showers and thunderstorms. Tuesday night, northwest winds around 5 knots, becoming northeast after midnight. Seas around 2 feet in the evening, then 1 foot or less. Protected waters smooth, a chance of showers and thunderstorms. Wednesday, east winds around 5 knots. Waves 1 foot or less. Protected waters smooth, a chance of showers and thunderstorms, mainly in the morning. Wednesday night, southeast winds around 5 knots, becoming east after midnight. Waves 1 foot or less. Protected waters smooth, a slight chance of showers and thunderstorms. Thursday, east winds around 5 knots. Waves 1 foot or less. Protected waters smooth, a slight chance of showers and thunderstorms. Thursday night, southwest winds around 5 knots, becoming northwest after midnight. Waves 1 foot or less. Protected waters smooth, a slight chance of showers and thunderstorms. Winds and waves higher and near thunderstorms. The coastal waters forecast for the following St. Andrews Bay waterways. Tonight, southwest winds around 10 knots, diminishing to around 5 knots late this evening and overnight. Protected waters a light shop. Sunday, west winds 5 to 10 knots. Protected waters a light shop. Sunday night, west winds 5 to 10 knots. Protected waters a light shop. Monday, west winds 5 to 10 knots. Protected waters a light shop. A slight chance of showers and thunderstorms in the afternoon. Monday night, west winds 5 to 10 knots, diminishing to around 5 knots after midnight. Protected waters a light shop. A slight chance of showers and thunderstorms in the evening. Tuesday, west winds around 5 knots. Protected waters smooth, a chance of showers and thunderstorms in the morning, then showers and thunderstorms in the afternoon. Tuesday night, west winds around 5 knots, becoming northeast after midnight. Protected waters smooth, showers and thunderstorms, mainly in the evening. Wednesday, east winds around 5 knots, becoming south around 5 knots in the afternoon. Protected waters smooth, a slight chance of showers and thunderstorms in the morning, then a chance of showers and thunderstorms in the afternoon. Wednesday night, south winds around 5 knots in the evening, becoming light and variable. Protected waters smooth, a chance of showers and thunderstorms in the evening. Thursday, northeast winds around 5 knots, becoming south in the afternoon. Protected waters a light shop. A chance of showers and thunderstorms in the afternoon. Thursday night, southwest winds around 5 knots, becoming northwest after midnight. Protected waters smooth, a chance of showers and thunderstorms in the evening. Winds and waves higher and near thunderstorms. The Tropical Weather Outlook. For the North Atlantic, Caribbean Sea and the Gulf of America, offshore of the southeastern United States coast, a broad low pressure area is expected to form offshore of the southeastern coast of the United States along the western end of a frontal system early next week. Gradual development of this system will be possible thereafter while it moves slowly westward. Formation chance through 48 hours, low, near 0%. Formation chance through 7 days, low, 20%. The Surf Zone Forecast General Outlook, a moderate risk of rip currents is forecast today along all areas.

St. Marks River entrance. The average water temperature at Apalachicola was 82.4 degrees. Sunrise and sunset in Tallahassee. June 28, 2026, sunrise 6:38 a.m. Eastern Daylight Time, sunset 8:44 p.m. Eastern Daylight Time. 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The latest weather and forecast information can also be accessed by calling our automated forecast line at 850-942-8851. The current time is 7:28 p.m. Eastern Daylight Time. These are the 7 p.m. Eastern Daylight Time conditions. At the Tallahassee Airport, it was mostly sunny. The temperature was 93 degrees. The wind was north at 6 miles an hour. At Florida State University, the temperature was 93 degrees. The wind was northwest at 6 miles an hour. At Apalachicola, it was mostly sunny. The temperature was 88 degrees. The wind was west at 14 miles an hour. At Panama City Northwest, it was sunny. The temperature was 87 degrees. The wind was southwest at 10 miles an hour. At Dothan, it was mostly sunny. The temperature was 91 degrees. The wind was west at 8 miles an hour. At Albany, it was sunny. The temperature was 91 degrees. The wind was southwest at 6 miles an hour. At Valdosta, it was mostly sunny. The temperature was 90 degrees. The wind was variable at 3 miles an hour. Over the marine area, at the buoy south of Apalachicola, winds were west at 6 knots and seas were 1 foot. At the buoy south of Panama City, winds were northwest at 2 knots. At the buoy south of Pensacola, winds were southwest at 8 knots and seas were 1 foot. The Tallahassee climate summary for this evening, as of 5 p.m., June 27, 2026. Today's high temperature of 95 degrees occurred at 3:59 p.m. This high was 4 degrees above the normal high of 91. Today's low temperature of 72 degrees occurred at 5:20 a.m. This tied the normal low of 72. No precipitation fell today, which leaves the monthly total at 5.14 inches. This is 1.85 inches below the normal amount of 6.99 inches for June. The total precipitation for the year still stands at 17.33 inches, which is 10.48 inches below normal. The normal high temperature for tomorrow is 92 degrees, and the normal low is 72. The record high for tomorrow is 101, which occurred in 1931, and the record low is 59, which occurred in 1974. Sunset tonight is at 8:43 p.m. Sunrise tomorrow is at 6:38 a.m. The forecast for the local area. Tonight, partly cloudy with a slight chance of showers and thunderstorms this evening, then mostly clear after midnight. Lows in the mid-70s. Southwest winds around 5 miles per hour. Chance of rain 20%. Sunday, sunny. Highs in the mid-90s. West winds around 5 miles per hour. Heat index values up to 106. Sunday night, mostly clear. Lows in the mid-70s. West winds around 5 miles per hour. Heat index values up to 105 early in the evening. Monday, mostly sunny. A chance of showers and thunderstorms in the afternoon. Humid with highs in the mid-90s. Northwest winds around 5 miles per hour. Chance of rain 40%. Heat index values up to 107. Monday night, partly cloudy with a chance of showers. A chance of thunderstorms, mainly in the evening. Humid with lows in the mid-70s. West winds around 5 miles per hour in the evening, becoming light and variable. Chance of rain 40%. Heat index values up to 105 early in the evening. Tuesday and Tuesday night, partly cloudy. Showers and thunderstorms. Highs in the mid-90s. Lows in the mid-70s. Chance of rain 80%. Heat index values up to 105. Wednesday and Wednesday night, partly cloudy. A chance of showers and thunderstorms. Highs in the lower 90s. Lows in the mid-70s. Chance of rain 50%. Thursday through Independence Day, partly cloudy with a chance of showers and thunderstorms. Highs in the mid-90s. Lows in the mid-70s. Chance of rain 30%. Heat index values up, partly cloudy with a chance of showers.

and thunderstorms. Highs in the mid-90s. Lows in the mid-70s. Chance of rain 30%. Heat index values up to 110. The coastal waters forecast for the following: waters from Suwannee River to Apalachicola, Florida, extending from 20 to 60 nautical miles. Coastal waters from Okaloosa-Walton County line to Mexico Beach out to 20 nautical miles. Coastal waters from Mexico Beach to Apalachicola out to 20 nautical miles. Waters from Okaloosa-Walton County line to Mexico Beach 20 to 60 nautical miles. And waters from Mexico Beach to Apalachicola 20 to 60 nautical miles. Tonight, west winds 5 to 10 knots. Waves 1 foot or less. Wave detail, west 1 foot at 3 seconds and south 1 foot at 8 seconds. Protected waters a light chop. Sunday, west winds 5 to 10 knots. Waves 1 foot or less. Wave detail, west 1 foot at 3 seconds and south 1 foot at 8 seconds. Protected waters a light chop. Sunday night, west winds 5 to 10 knots. Waves 1 foot or less. Wave detail, west 1 foot at 3 seconds and south 1 foot at 8 seconds. Protected waters a light chop. Monday, northwest winds 5 to 10 knots. Seas around 2 feet. Wave detail, west 1 foot at 3 seconds and south 1 foot at 8 seconds. Protected waters a light chop. Monday night, west winds 5 to 10 knots. Seas around 2 feet. Wave detail, west 1 foot at 3 seconds and south 1 foot at 9 seconds. Protected waters a light chop. A chance of showers and thunderstorms, mainly in the evening. Tuesday, northwest winds 5 to 10 knots. Seas around 2 feet. Wave detail, west 1 foot at 3 seconds and south 1 foot at 9 seconds. Protected waters a light chop. A chance of showers and thunderstorms. Tuesday night, northwest winds around 5 knots, becoming northeast after midnight. Seas around 2 feet in the evening, then 1 foot or less. Protected waters smooth, a chance of showers and thunderstorms. Wednesday, east winds around 5 knots. Waves 1 foot or less. Protected waters smooth, a chance of showers and thunderstorms, mainly in the morning. Wednesday night, southeast winds around 5 knots, becoming east after midnight. Waves 1 foot or less. Protected waters smooth, a slight chance of showers and thunderstorms. Thursday, east winds around 5 knots. Waves 1 foot or less. Protected waters smooth, a slight chance of showers and thunderstorms. Thursday night, southwest winds around 5 knots, becoming northwest after midnight. Waves 1 foot or less. Protected waters smooth, a slight chance of showers and thunderstorms. Winds and waves higher and near thunderstorms. The coastal waters forecast for the following: St. Andrews Bay waterways. Tonight, southwest winds around 10 knots, diminishing to around 5 knots late this evening and overnight. Protected waters a light chop. Sunday, west winds 5 to 10 knots. Protected waters a light chop. Sunday night, west winds 5 to 10 knots. Protected waters a light chop. Monday, west winds 5 to 10 knots. Protected waters a light chop. A slight chance of showers and thunderstorms in the afternoon. Monday night, west winds 5 to 10 knots, diminishing to around 5 knots after midnight. Protected waters a light chop. A slight chance of showers and thunderstorms in the evening. Tuesday, west winds around 5 knots. Protected waters smooth, a chance of showers and thunderstorms in the morning, then showers and thunderstorms in the afternoon. Tuesday night, west winds around 5 knots, becoming northeast after midnight. Protected waters smooth, showers and thunderstorms, mainly in the evening. Wednesday, east winds around 5 knots, becoming south around 5 knots in the afternoon. Protected waters smooth, a slight chance of showers and thunderstorms in the morning, then a chance of showers and thunderstorms in the afternoon. Wednesday night, south winds around 5 knots in the evening, becoming light and variable. Protected waters smooth, a chance of showers and thunderstorms in the evening. Thursday, northeast winds around 5 knots, becoming south in the afternoon. Protected waters a light chop. A chance of showers and thunderstorms in the afternoon. Thursday night, southwest winds around 5 knots, becoming northwest after midnight. Protected waters smooth, a chance of showers and thunderstorms in the evening. Winds and waves higher and near thunderstorms. The Tropical Weather Outlook.

for the North Atlantic, Caribbean Sea, and the Gulf of America, offshore of the southeastern United States coast, a broad low-pressure area is expected to form offshore of the southeastern coast of the United States along the western end of a frontal system early next week. Gradual development of this system will be possible thereafter while it moves slowly westward. Formation chance through 48 hours, low, near 0%. Formation chance through 7 days, low, 20%. The surf zone forecast general outlook, a moderate risk of rip currents is forecast today along all area beaches due to light southwesterly flow and surf of 1 to 2 feet. This continues into Sunday before surf builds with a longer period swell arriving Monday, which may lead to a high risk along some beaches early next week. Based on communication with area beach officials, the following flags are flying at area beaches: Walton, Yellow Bay, Yellow State Park Gulf Beaches, Yellow West Facing Gulf Beaches, Yellow South Facing Gulf Beaches, Yellow Franklin, Yellow. Tide information for Sunday, June 28, 2026. St. Mark's River entrance. High 2:49 a.m., low 7:25 a.m., high 1:38 p.m., low 9 p.m. Apalachicola. High 6:36 a.m., low 8:52 a.m., high 1:46 p.m., low 11:02 p.m. St. Andrews Bay at Panama City. High 8:47 a.m., low 8:19 p.m. Note that the times of high and low tide are 3 minutes earlier at Shell Point than at the St. Mark's River entrance. The average water temperature at Apalachicola was 82.4 degrees. Sunrise and sunset in Tallahassee. June 28, 2026, sunrise 6:38 a.m. Eastern Daylight Time, sunset 8:44 p.m. Eastern Daylight Time. 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This broadcast originates from your National Weather Service office in Tallahassee, Florida. The latest weather and forecast information can also be accessed by calling our automated forecast line at 850-942-8851. The current time is 7:40 p.m. Eastern Daylight Time. These are the 7 p.m. Eastern Daylight Time conditions. At the Tallahassee Airport, it was mostly sunny. The temperature was 93 degrees. The wind was north at 6 miles an hour. At Florida State University, the temperature was 93 degrees. The wind was northwest at 6 miles an hour. At Apalachicola, it was mostly sunny. The temperature was 88 degrees. The wind was west at 14 miles an hour. At Panama City Northwest, it was sunny. The temperature was 87 degrees. The wind was southwest at 10 miles an hour. At Dothan, it was mostly sunny. The temperature was 91 degrees. The wind was west at 8 miles an hour. At Albany, it was sunny. The temperature was 91 degrees. The wind was southwest at 6 miles an hour. At Valdosta, it was mostly sunny. The temperature was 90 degrees. The wind was variable at 3 miles an hour. Over the marine area, at the buoy south of Apalachicola, winds were west at 6 knots and seas were 1 foot. At the buoy south of Panama City, winds were northwest at 2 knots. At the buoy south of Pensacola, winds were southwest at 8 knots and seas were 1 foot. The forecast for the local area. Tonight, partly cloudy with a slight chance of showers and thunderstorms this evening, then mostly clear after midnight. Lows in the mid-70s. Southwest winds around 5 miles per hour. Chance of rain 20%. Sunday, sunny. Highs in the mid-90s. West winds around 5 miles per hour. Heat index values up to 106. Sunday night, mostly clear. Lows in the mid-70s. West winds around 5 miles per hour. Heat index values up to 105 early in the evening. Monday, mostly sunny. A chance of showers and thunderstorms in the afternoon. Humid with highs in the mid-90s. Northwest winds around 5 miles per hour. Chance of rain 40%. Heat index values up to 107. Monday night, partly cloudy with a chance of showers. A chance of thunderstorms, mainly in the evening. Humid with lows in the mid-70s. West winds around 5 miles per hour in the evening, becoming light and variable. Chance of rain 40%. Heat index values up to 105 early in the evening. Tuesday and Tuesday night, partly cloudy. Showers and thunderstorms. Highs in the mid-90s. Lows in the mid-70s.

chance of rain 80%. Heat index values up to 105. Wednesday and Wednesday night, partly cloudy. A chance of showers and thunderstorms. Highs in the lower 90s. Lows in the mid-70s. Chance of rain 50%. Thursday through Independence Day, partly cloudy with a chance of showers and thunderstorms. Highs in the mid-90s. Lows in the mid-70s. Chance of rain 30%. Heat index values up to 110. The coastal waters forecast for the following: waters from Suwannee River to Apalachicola, Florida, extending from 20 to 60 nautical miles. Coastal waters from Okaloosa, Walton County line to Mexico Beach out to 20 nautical miles. Coastal waters from Mexico Beach to Apalachicola out to 20 nautical miles. Waters from Okaloosa, Walton County line to Mexico Beach 20 to 60 nautical miles. And waters from Mexico Beach to Apalachicola 20 to 60 nautical miles. Tonight, west winds 5 to 10 knots. Waves 1 foot or less. Wave detail, west 1 foot at 3 seconds and south 1 foot at 8 seconds. Protected waters a light chop. Sunday, west winds 5 to 10 knots. Waves 1 foot or less. Wave detail, west 1 foot at 3 seconds and south 1 foot at 8 seconds. Protected waters a light chop. Sunday night, west winds 5 to 10 knots. Waves 1 foot or less. Wave detail, west 1 foot at 3 seconds and south 1 foot at 8 seconds. Protected waters a light chop. Monday, northwest winds 5 to 10 knots. Seas around 2 feet. Wave detail, west 1 foot at 3 seconds and south 1 foot at 8 seconds. Protected waters a light chop. Monday night, west winds 5 to 10 knots. Seas around 2 feet. Wave detail, west 1 foot at 3 seconds and south 1 foot at 9 seconds. Protected waters a light chop. A chance of showers and thunderstorms, mainly in the evening. Tuesday, northwest winds 5 to 10 knots. Seas around 2 feet. Wave detail, west 1 foot at 3 seconds and south 1 foot at 9 seconds. Protected waters a light chop. A chance of showers and thunderstorms. Tuesday night, northwest winds around 5 knots, becoming northeast after midnight. Seas around 2 feet in the evening, then 1 foot or less. Protected waters smooth, a chance of showers and thunderstorms. Wednesday, east winds around 5 knots. Waves 1 foot or less. Protected waters smooth, a chance of showers and thunderstorms, mainly in the morning. Wednesday night, southeast winds around 5 knots, becoming east after midnight. Waves 1 foot or less. Protected waters smooth, a slight chance of showers and thunderstorms. Thursday, east winds around 5 knots. Waves 1 foot or less. Protected waters smooth, a slight chance of showers and thunderstorms. Thursday night, southwest winds around 5 knots, becoming northwest after midnight. Waves 1 foot or less. Protected waters smooth, a slight chance of showers and thunderstorms. Winds and waves higher in and near thunderstorms. The coastal waters forecast for the following: St. Andrews Bay waterways. Tonight, southwest winds around 10 knots, diminishing to around 5 knots late this evening and overnight. Protected waters a light chop. Sunday, west winds 5 to 10 knots. Protected waters a light chop. Sunday night, west winds 5 to 10 knots. Protected waters a light chop. Monday, west winds 5 to 10 knots. Protected waters a light chop. A slight chance of showers and thunderstorms in the afternoon. Monday night, west winds 5 to 10 knots, diminishing to around 5 knots after midnight. Protected waters a light chop. A slight chance of showers and thunderstorms in the evening. Tuesday, west winds around 5 knots. Protected waters smooth, a chance of showers and thunderstorms in the morning, then showers and thunderstorms in the afternoon. Tuesday night, west winds around 5 knots, becoming northeast after midnight. Protected waters smooth, showers and thunderstorms, mainly in the evening. Wednesday, east winds around 5 knots, becoming south around 5 knots in the afternoon. Protected waters smooth, a slight chance of showers and thunderstorms in the morning, then a chance of showers and thunderstorms in the afternoon. Wednesday night, south winds around 5 knots in the evening, becoming light and variable. Protected waters smooth, a chance of showers and thunderstorms in the evening. Thursday, northeast winds around 5 knots, becoming south in the afternoon.
Protected waters, a light chop. A chance of showers and thunderstorms in the afternoon. Thursday night, southwest winds around 5 knots, becoming northwest after midnight. Protected waters, Muon. A chance of showers and thunderstorms in the evening. Winds and waves higher in and near thunderstorms. The tropical weather outlook. For the North Atlantic, Caribbean Sea, and the Gulf of America, offshore of the southeastern United States coast, a broad low-pressure area is expected to form offshore of the southeastern coast of the United States along the western end of a frontal system early next week. Gradual development of this system will be possible thereafter while it moves slowly westward. Formation chance through 48 hours, low, near 0%. Formation chance through 7 days, low, 20%. The surf zone forecast general outlook, a moderate risk of rip currents is forecast today along all area beaches due to light southwesterly flow and surf of 1 to 2 feet. This continues into Sunday before surf builds with a longer period swell arriving Monday, which may lead to a high risk along some beaches early next week. Based on communication with area beach officials, the following flags are flying at area beaches: Walton, Yellow Bay, Yellow State Park Gulf Beaches, Yellow West Facing Gulf Beaches, Yellow South Facing Gulf Beaches, Yellow Franklin, Yellow. Tide information for Sunday, June 28, 2026. St. Mark's River entrance. High 2:49 a.m., low 7:25 a.m., high 1:38 p.m., low 9 p.m. Apalachicola. High 6:36 a.m., low 8:52 a.m., high 1:46 p.m., low 11:02 p.m. St. Andrews Bay at Panama City. High 8:47 a.m., low 8:19 p.m. Note that the times of high and low tide are 3 minutes earlier at Shell Point than at the St. Mark's River entrance. The average water temperature at Apalachicola was 82.4 degrees. Sunrise and sunset in Tallahassee. June 28, 2026, sunrise 6:38 a.m. Eastern Daylight Time, sunset 8:44 p.m. Eastern Daylight Time. 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This broadcast originates from your National Weather Service office in Tallahassee, Florida. The latest weather and forecast information can also be accessed by calling our automated forecast line at 850-942-8851. The current time is 7:50 p.m. Eastern Daylight Time. These are the 7 p.m. Eastern Daylight Time conditions. At the Tallahassee Airport, it was mostly sunny. The temperature was 93 degrees. The wind was north at 6 miles an hour. At Florida State University, the temperature was 93 degrees. The wind was northwest at 6 miles an hour. At Apalachicola, it was mostly sunny. The temperature was 88 degrees. The wind was west at 14 miles an hour. At Panama City Northwest, it was sunny. The temperature was 87 degrees. The wind was southwest at 10 miles an hour. At Dothan, it was mostly sunny. The temperature was 91 degrees. The wind was west at 8 miles an hour. At Albany, it was sunny. The temperature was 91 degrees. The wind was southwest at 6 miles an hour. At Valdosta, it was mostly sunny. The temperature was 90 degrees. The wind was variable at 3 miles an hour. Over the marine area, at the buoys south of Apalachicola, winds were west at 6 knots and seas were 1 foot. At the buoys south of Panama City, winds were northwest at 2 knots. At the buoys south of Pensacola, winds were southwest at 8 knots and seas were 1 foot. The forecast for the local area. Tonight, partly cloudy with a slight chance of showers and thunderstorms this evening, then mostly clear after midnight. Lows in the mid-70s. Southwest winds around 5 miles per hour. Chance of rain 20%. Sunday, sunny. Highs in the mid-90s. West winds around 5 miles per hour. Heat index values up to 106. Sunday night, mostly clear. Lows in the mid-70s. West winds around 5 miles per hour. Heat index values up to 105 early in the evening. Monday, mostly sunny. A chance of showers and thunderstorms in the afternoon. Humid with highs in the mid-90s. Northwest winds around 5 miles per hour. Chance of rain 40%. Heat index values up to 107. Monday night, partly cloudy with a chance of showers. A chance of thunderstorms, mainly in the evening.
Humidity was low in the mid-70s.

West winds around 5 miles per hour in the evening, becoming light and variable. Chance of rain 40%. Heat index values up to 105 early in the evening. Tuesday and Tuesday night, partly cloudy. Showers and thunderstorms. Highs in the mid-90s. Lows in the mid-70s. Chance of rain 80%. Heat index values up to 105. Wednesday and Wednesday night, partly cloudy. A chance of showers and thunderstorms. Highs in the lower 90s. Lows in the mid-70s. Chance of rain 50%. Thursday through Independence Day, partly cloudy with a chance of showers and thunderstorms. Highs in the mid-90s. Lows in the mid-70s. Chance of rain 30%. Heat index values up to 110. The coastal waters forecast for the following: waters from Suwannee River to Apalachicola, Florida, extending from 20 to 60 nautical miles. Coastal waters from Okaloosa-Walton County line to Mexico Beach out to 20 nautical miles. Coastal waters from Mexico Beach to Apalachicola out to 20 nautical miles. Waters from Okaloosa-Walton County line to Mexico Beach 20 to 60 nautical miles. And waters from Mexico Beach to Apalachicola 20 to 60 nautical miles. Tonight, west winds 5 to 10 knots. Waves 1 foot or less. Wave detail, west 1 foot at 3 seconds and south 1 foot at 8 seconds. Protected waters a light chop. Sunday, west winds 5 to 10 knots. Waves 1 foot or less. Wave detail, west 1 foot at 3 seconds and south 1 foot at 8 seconds. Protected waters a light chop. Sunday night, west winds 5 to 10 knots. Waves 1 foot or less. Wave detail, west 1 foot at 3 seconds and south 1 foot at 8 seconds. Protected waters a light chop. Monday, northwest winds 5 to 10 knots. Seas around 2 feet. Wave detail, west 1 foot at 3 seconds and south 1 foot at 8 seconds. Protected waters a light chop. Monday night, west winds 5 to 10 knots. Seas around 2 feet. Wave detail, west 1 foot at 3 seconds and south 1 foot at 9 seconds. Protected waters a light chop. A chance of showers and thunderstorms, mainly in the evening. Tuesday, northwest winds 5 to 10 knots. Seas around 2 feet. Wave detail, west 1 foot at 3 seconds and south 1 foot at 9 seconds. Protected waters a light chop. A chance of showers and thunderstorms. Tuesday night, northwest winds around 5 knots, becoming northeast after midnight. Seas around 2 feet in the evening, then 1 foot or less. Protected waters smooth, a chance of showers and thunderstorms. Wednesday, east winds around 5 knots. Waves 1 foot or less. Protected waters smooth, a chance of showers and thunderstorms, mainly in the morning. Wednesday night, southeast winds around 5 knots, becoming east after midnight. Waves 1 foot or less. Protected waters smooth, a slight chance of showers and thunderstorms. Thursday, east winds around 5 knots. Waves 1 foot or less. Protected waters smooth, a slight chance of showers and thunderstorms. Thursday night, southwest winds around 5 knots, becoming northwest after midnight. Waves 1 foot or less. Protected waters smooth, a slight chance of showers and thunderstorms. Winds and waves higher in and near thunderstorms. The coastal waters forecast for the following: St. Andrews Bay waterways. Tonight, southwest winds around 10 knots, diminishing to around 5 knots late this evening and overnight. Protected waters a light chop. Sunday, west winds 5 to 10 knots. Protected waters a light chop. Sunday night, west winds 5 to 10 knots. Protected waters a light chop. Monday, west winds 5 to 10 knots. Protected waters a light chop. A slight chance of showers and thunderstorms in the afternoon. Monday night, west winds 5 to 10 knots, diminishing to around 5 knots after midnight. Protected waters a light chop. A slight chance of showers and thunderstorms in the evening. Tuesday, west winds around 5 knots. Protected waters smooth, a chance of showers and thunderstorms in the morning, then showers and thunderstorms in the afternoon. Tuesday night, west winds around 5 knots, becoming northeast after midnight. Protected waters smooth, showers and thunderstorms, mainly in the evening. Wednesday, east winds around 5 knots, becoming south around 5 knots in the afternoon. Protected waters smooth,
a slight chance of showers and thunderstorms in the morning, then a chance of showers and thunderstorms in the afternoon. Wednesday night, south winds around 5 knots in the evening, becoming light and variable. Protected waters move, a chance of showers and thunderstorms in the evening. Thursday, northeast winds around 5 knots, becoming south in the afternoon. Protected waters a light chop, a chance of showers and thunderstorms in the afternoon. Thursday night, southwest winds around 5 knots, becoming northwest after midnight. Protected waters move, a chance of showers and thunderstorms in the evening. Winds and waves higher in and near thunderstorms. The Tropical Weather Outlook. For the North Atlantic, Caribbean Sea and the Gulf of America, offshore of the southeastern United States coast, a broad low-pressure area is expected to form offshore of the southeastern coast of the United States along the western end of a frontal system early next week. Gradual development of this system will be possible thereafter while it moves slowly westward. Formation chance through 48 hours, low, near 0%. Formation chance through 7 days, low, 20%. The Surf Zone Forecast General Outlook, a moderate risk of rip currents is forecast today along all area beaches due to light southwesterly flow and surf of 1 to 2 feet. This continues into Sunday before surf builds with a longer period swell arriving Monday, which may lead to a high risk along some beaches early next week. Based on communication with area beach officials, the following flags are flying at area beaches: Walton, Yellow Bay, Yellow State Park Golf Beaches, Yellow West Facing Golf Beaches, Yellow South Facing Golf Beaches, Yellow Franklin, Yellow. Tide information for Sunday, June 28, 2026. St. Mark's River entrance. High 2:49 a.m., low 7:25 a.m., high 1:38 p.m., low 9 p.m. Apalachicola. High 6:36 a.m., low 8:52 a.m., high 1:46 p.m., low 11:02 p.m. St. Andrews Bay at Panama City. High 8:47 a.m., low 8:19 p.m. Note that the times of high and low tide are 3 minutes earlier at Shell Point than at the St. Mark's River entrance. The average water temperature at Apalachicola was 82.4 degrees. Sunrise and sunset in Tallahassee. June 28, 2026, sunrise 6:38 a.m. Eastern Daylight Time, sunset 8:44 p.m. Eastern Daylight Time. The Tallahassee climate summary for this evening, as of 5 p.m., June 27, 2026. Today's high temperature of 95 degrees occurred at 3:59 p.m. This high was 4 degrees above the normal high of 91. Today's low temperature of 72 degrees occurred at 5:20 a.m. This tied the normal low of 72. No precipitation fell today, which leaves the monthly total at 5.14 inches. This is 1.85 inches below the normal amount of 6.99 inches for June. The total precipitation for the year still stands at 17.33 inches, which is 10.48 inches below normal. The normal high temperature for tomorrow is 92 degrees, and the normal low is 72. The record high for tomorrow is 101, which occurred in 1931, and the record low is 59, which occurred in 1974. Sunset tonight is at 8:43 p.m. Sunrise tomorrow is at 6:38 a.m. You're listening to NOAA Weather Radio Station KIH24 in Tallahassee, Florida, operating 24 hours a day on a frequency of 162.40 MHz. 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The latest weather and forecast information can also be accessed by calling our automated forecast line at 850-942-8851. The current time is 8:01 p.m. Eastern Daylight Time. These are the 7 p.m. Eastern Daylight Time conditions. At the Tallahassee Airport, it was mostly sunny. The temperature was 93 degrees. The wind was north at 6 miles an hour. At Florida State University, the temperature was 93 degrees. The wind was northwest at 6 miles an hour. At Apalachicola, it was mostly sunny. The temperature was 88 degrees. The wind was west at 14 miles an hour. At Panama City Northwest, it was sunny. The temperature was 87 degrees. The wind was southwest at 10 miles an hour. At Dothan, it was mostly sunny. The temperature was 91 degrees. The wind was west at 8 miles an hour. At Albany, it was sunny. The temperature was 91 degrees. The wind was southwest at 6 miles an hour. At Valdosta, it was mostly sunny.
The temperature was 90 degrees. The wind was variable at